hour. The report from Florida State University was not available. At Apalachicola, it was clear. The temperature was 80 degrees. The wind was calm. At Panama City Northwest, it was clear. The temperature was 77 degrees. The wind was calm. At Dothan, it was clear. The temperature was 72 degrees. The wind was calm. The report from Albany was not available. At Valdosta, it was clear. The temperature was 75 degrees. The wind was calm. Over the marine area, at the buoy south of Apalachicola, winds were east at 10 knots. At the buoy south of Panama City, winds were southeast at 8 knots. At the buoy south of Pensacola, winds were southeast at 12 knots. The forecast for the local area. Tonight, mostly clear. Lows in the upper 60s. South winds around 5 miles per hour this evening, becoming light and variable. Wednesday, sunny. Highs around 90. East winds 5 to 10 miles per hour. Wednesday night, mostly clear. Lows around 70. Southeast winds around 5 miles per hour. Thursday, sunny. Highs in the lower 90s. Southeast winds 5 to 10 miles per hour. Thursday night, mostly clear. Lows in the lower 70s. Southeast winds around 5 miles per hour. Friday, mostly sunny. A slight chance of showers in the morning, then a chance of showers and thunderstorms in the afternoon. Highs around 90. Chance of rain 50%. Friday night through Saturday night, mostly cloudy with a chance of showers and thunderstorms. Lows in the lower 70s. Highs in the upper 80s. Chance of rain 50%. Sunday through Monday night, mostly cloudy with showers likely with a chance of thunderstorms. Highs in the mid-80s. Lows around 70. Chance of rain 70%. Tuesday, mostly cloudy with a chance of showers. A slight chance of thunderstorms in the afternoon. Highs in the upper 70s. Chance of rain 50%. The coastal waters forecast for the following: waters from Suwannee River to Apalachicola, Florida, extending from 20 to 60 nautical miles. Coastal waters from Okaloosa-Walton County line to Mexico Beach out to 20 nautical miles. Coastal waters from Mexico Beach to Apalachicola out to 20 nautical miles. Waters from Okaloosa-Walton County line to Mexico Beach 20 to 60 nautical miles. And waters from Mexico Beach to Apalachicola 20 to 60 nautical miles. Tonight, southeast winds 5 to 10 knots. Waves 1 foot or less, then around 2 feet after midnight. Wave detail, southeast 1 foot at 2 seconds. Protected waters smooth, a slight chance of showers and thunderstorms. Wednesday, east winds 5 to 10 knots, increasing to 10 to 15 knots with gusts up to 20 knots in the afternoon. Seas around 2 feet. Wave detail, southeast 2 feet at 4 seconds. Protected waters a light to moderate chop. A chance of showers with a slight chance of thunderstorms. Wednesday night, southeast winds 10 to 15 knots. Seas 2 to 3 feet. Wave detail, southeast 2 feet at 4 seconds. Protected waters a light to moderate chop. A chance of showers with a slight chance of thunderstorms. Thursday, southeast winds 10 to 15 knots with gusts up to 20 knots. Seas 2 to 3 feet. Wave detail, southeast 3 feet at 4 seconds. Protected waters a moderate chop. A chance of showers with a slight chance of thunderstorms in the morning, then showers likely with a chance of thunderstorms in the afternoon. Thursday night, southeast winds 10 to 15 knots with gusts up to 20 knots. Seas 2 to 4 feet. Wave detail, south 4 feet at 6 seconds. Protected waters a moderate chop. A slight chance of thunderstorms. A chance of showers in the evening, then showers likely after midnight. Friday, southeast winds 15 to 20 knots. Seas 3 to 4 feet. Wave detail, southeast 4 feet at 6 seconds. Protected waters choppy. Showers with a chance of thunderstorms. Friday night and Saturday, southeast winds 10 to 15 knots. Seas 3 to 4 feet. Protected waters a moderate chop. Showers likely with a chance of thunderstorms. Saturday night, southeast winds 5 to 10 knots. Seas 2 to 3 feet. Protected waters smooth, a chance of showers and thunderstorms. Sunday, southeast winds 10 to 15 knots, diminishing to 5 to 10 knots in the afternoon. Seas 2 to 3 feet. Protected waters a moderate

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Thursday, southeast winds 5 to 10 knots. Protected Waters Electron. A chance of showers in the morning, then showers likely with a chance of thunderstorms in the afternoon. Thursday night, southeast winds 5 to 10 knots. Protected Waters Electron. Showers likely with a slight chance of thunderstorms in the evening, then a chance of showers after midnight. Friday, southeast winds 5 to 10 knots. Protected Waters Electron. Showers likely with a slight chance of thunderstorms in the morning, then showers with a chance of thunderstorms in the afternoon. Friday night, southeast winds 5 to 10 knots. Protected Waters Electron. A chance of thunderstorms. Showers, mainly in the evening. Saturday, southeast winds 5 to 10 knots. Protected Waters Electron. Showers likely with a chance of thunderstorms. Saturday night, southeast winds 5 to 10 knots. Protected Waters Electron. A chance of thunderstorms. Showers likely, mainly in the evening. Sunday, southeast winds 5 to 10 knots, becoming south in the afternoon. Protected Waters Electron. Showers likely. A slight chance of thunderstorms in the morning, then a chance of thunderstorms in the afternoon. Sunday night, southeast winds around 5 knots, becoming northeast after midnight. Protected Waters smooth. Showers likely. A chance of thunderstorms, mainly in the evening. Winds and waves higher in and near thunderstorms. The Tropical Weather Outlook. For the North Atlantic, Caribbean Sea, and the Gulf of America, active systems, the National Hurricane Center is issuing advisories on Tropical Storm Hanna, located well to the east of Bermuda, and has issued the final advisory on Post-Tropical Cyclone Fay, located over the central subtropical Atlantic. Tropical cyclone formation is not expected over the next 7 days. Tide information for Tuesday, September 29, 2026. St. Mark's River entrance. High 3:35 a.m., low 10:27 a.m., high 5:02 p.m., low 10:20 p.m. Apalachicola. High 4:55 a.m., low 12:37 p.m., high 7:48 p.m. St. Andrew's Bay at Panama City. Low 9:12 a.m., high 11:34 p.m. Note that the times of high and low tide are 3 minutes earlier at Shell Point than at the St. Mark's River entrance. The average water temperature at Apalachicola was 82.4 degrees. Sunrise and sunset in Tallahassee. September 29, 2026, sunrise 7:30 a.m. Eastern Daylight Time, sunset 7:25 p.m. Eastern Daylight Time. 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The latest weather and forecast information can also be accessed by calling our automated forecast line at 850-942-8851. The current time is 8:13 p.m. Eastern Daylight Time. These are the 8 p.m. Eastern Daylight Time conditions. At the Tallahassee Airport, it was partly cloudy. The temperature was 81 degrees. The wind was south at 3 miles an hour. At Florida State University, the temperature was 82 degrees. The wind was south at 6 miles an hour. At Apalachicola, it was clear. The temperature was 80 degrees. The wind was calm. At Panama City Northwest, it was clear. The temperature was 77 degrees. The wind was calm. At Dothan, it was clear. The temperature was 72 degrees. The wind was calm. The report from Albany was not available. At Valdosta, it was clear. The temperature was 75 degrees. The wind was calm. Over the marine area, at the buoys south of Apalachicola, winds were southeast at 10 knots and seas were 1 foot. At the buoys south of Panama City, winds were southeast at 8 knots and seas were 1 foot. At the buoys south of Pensacola, winds were southeast at 12 knots. The forecast for the local area. Tonight, mostly clear. Lows in the upper 60s. South winds around 5 miles per hour this evening, becoming light and variable. Wednesday, sunny. Highs around 90. East winds 5 to 10 miles per hour. Wednesday night, mostly clear. Lows around 70. Southeast winds around 5 miles per hour. Thursday, sunny. Highs in the lower 90s. Southeast winds 5 to 10 miles per hour.

Thursday night, mostly clear. Lows in the lower 70s. Southeast winds around 5 miles per hour. Friday, mostly sunny. A slight chance of showers in the morning, then a chance of showers and thunderstorms in the afternoon. Highs around 90. Chance of rain 50%. Friday night through Saturday night, mostly cloudy with a chance of showers and thunderstorms. Lows in the lower 70s. Highs in the upper 80s. Chance of rain 50%. Sunday through Monday night, mostly cloudy with showers likely with a chance of thunderstorms. Highs in the mid-80s. Lows around 70. Chance of rain 70%. Tuesday, mostly cloudy with a chance of showers. A slight chance of thunderstorms in the afternoon. Highs in the upper 70s. Chance of rain 50%. The coastal waters forecast for the following: waters from Suwannee River to Apalachicola, Florida, extending from 20 to 60 nautical miles. Coastal waters from Okaloosa-Walton County line to Mexico Beach out to 20 nautical miles. Coastal waters from Mexico Beach to Apalachicola out to 20 nautical miles. Waters from Okaloosa-Walton County line to Mexico Beach 20 to 60 nautical miles. And waters from Mexico Beach to Apalachicola 20 to 60 nautical miles. Tonight, southeast winds 5 to 10 knots. Waves 1 foot or less, then around 2 feet after midnight. Wave detail, southeast 1 foot at 2 seconds. Protected waters smooth, a slight chance of showers and thunderstorms. Wednesday, east winds 5 to 10 knots, increasing to 10 to 15 knots with gusts up to 20 knots in the afternoon. Seas around 2 feet. Wave detail, southeast 2 feet at 4 seconds. Protected waters a light to moderate chop. A chance of showers with a slight chance of thunderstorms. Wednesday night, southeast winds 10 to 15 knots. Seas 2 to 3 feet. Wave detail, southeast 2 feet at 4 seconds. Protected waters a light to moderate chop. A chance of showers with a slight chance of thunderstorms. Thursday, southeast winds 10 to 15 knots with gusts up to 20 knots. Seas 2 to 3 feet. Wave detail, southeast 3 feet at 4 seconds. Protected waters a moderate chop. A chance of showers with a slight chance of thunderstorms in the morning, then showers likely with a chance of thunderstorms in the afternoon. Thursday night, southeast winds 10 to 15 knots with gusts up to 20 knots. Seas 2 to 4 feet. Wave detail, south 4 feet at 6 seconds. Protected waters a moderate chop. A slight chance of thunderstorms. A chance of showers in the evening, then showers likely after midnight. Friday, southeast winds 15 to 20 knots. Seas 3 to 4 feet. Wave detail, southeast 4 feet at 6 seconds. Protected waters choppy. Showers with a chance of thunderstorms. Friday night and Saturday, southeast winds 10 to 15 knots. Seas 3 to 4 feet. Protected waters a moderate chop. Showers likely with a chance of thunderstorms. Saturday night, southeast winds 5 to 10 knots. Seas 2 to 3 feet. Protected waters smooth, a chance of showers and thunderstorms. Sunday, southeast winds 10 to 15 knots, diminishing to 5 to 10 knots in the afternoon. Seas 2 to 3 feet. Protected waters a moderate chop. A chance of thunderstorms. A chance of showers in the morning, then showers likely in the afternoon. Sunday night, southeast winds 5 to 10 knots, becoming east after midnight. Seas 2 to 3 feet. Protected waters smooth, a chance of showers. A chance of thunderstorms, mainly in the evening. Winds and waves higher in and near thunderstorms. The coastal waters forecast for the following: St. Andrews Bay waterways. Tonight, south winds around 5 knots, becoming east after midnight. Protected waters smooth. Wednesday, east winds 5 to 10 knots, becoming southeast in the afternoon. Protected waters a light chop. A slight chance of showers and thunderstorms in the afternoon. Wednesday night, southeast winds 5 to 10 knots. Protected waters a light chop. Thursday, southeast winds 5 to 10 knots. Protected waters a light chop. A chance of showers in the morning, then showers likely with a chance of thunderstorms in the afternoon. Thursday night, southeast winds 5 to 10 knots. Protected waters a light chop. Showers likely with a slight chance of thunderstorms in the evening, then a chance of showers after midnight. Friday, southeast winds 5 to 10 knots. Protected waters a light chop. Showers likely with a slight chance of

thunderstorms in the morning, then showers with a chance of thunderstorms in the afternoon. Friday night, southeast winds 5 to 10 knots. Protected waters, a light chop. A chance of thunderstorms. Showers, mainly in the evening. Saturday, southeast winds 5 to 10 knots. Protected waters, a light chop. Showers likely with a chance of thunderstorms. Saturday night, southeast winds 5 to 10 knots. Protected waters, a light chop. A chance of thunderstorms. Showers likely, mainly in the evening. Sunday, southeast winds 5 to 10 knots, becoming south in the afternoon. Protected waters, a light chop. Showers likely. A slight chance of thunderstorms in the morning, then a chance of thunderstorms in the afternoon. Sunday night, southeast winds around 5 knots, becoming northeast after midnight. Protected waters, smooth. Showers likely. A chance of thunderstorms, mainly in the evening. Winds and waves higher and near thunderstorms. The Tropical Weather Outlook. For the North Atlantic, Caribbean Sea, and the Gulf of America, active systems, the National Hurricane Center is issuing advisories on Tropical Storm Hanna, located well to the east of Bermuda, and has issued the final advisory on Post-Tropical Cyclone Fay, located over the central subtropical Atlantic. Tropical cyclone formation is not expected over the next 7 days. 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This broadcast originates from your National Weather Service office in Tallahassee, Florida. The latest weather and forecast information can also be accessed by calling our automated forecast line at 850-942-8851. The current time is 8:21 p.m. Eastern Daylight Time. These are the 8 p.m. Eastern Daylight Time conditions. At the Tallahassee Airport, it was partly cloudy. The temperature was 81 degrees. The wind was south at 3 miles an hour. At Florida State University, the temperature was 82 degrees. The wind was south at 6 miles an hour. At Apalachicola, it was clear. The temperature was 80 degrees. The wind was calm. At Panama City Northwest, it was clear. The temperature was 77 degrees. The wind was calm. At Dothan, it was clear. The temperature was 72 degrees. The wind was calm. The report from Albany was not available. At Valdosta, it was clear. The temperature was 75 degrees. The wind was calm. Over the marine area, at the buoy south of Apalachicola, winds were southeast at 10 knots and seas were 1 foot. At the buoy south of Panama City, winds were southeast at 8 knots and seas were 1 foot. At the buoy south of Pensacola, wave heights 1 foot. The forecast for the local area. Tonight, mostly clear. Lows in the upper 60s. South winds around 5 miles per hour this evening, becoming light and variable. Wednesday, sunny. Highs around 90. East winds 5 to 10 miles per hour. Wednesday night, mostly clear. Lows around 70. Southeast winds around 5 miles per hour. Thursday, sunny. Highs in the lower 90s. Southeast winds 5 to 10 miles per hour. Thursday night, mostly clear. Lows in the lower 70s. Southeast winds around 5 miles per hour. Friday, mostly sunny. A slight chance of showers in the morning, then a chance of showers and thunderstorms in the afternoon. Highs around 90. Chance of rain 50%. Friday night through Saturday night, mostly cloudy with a chance of showers and thunderstorms. Lows in the lower 70s. Highs in the upper 80s. Chance of rain 50%. Sunday through Monday night, mostly cloudy with showers likely with a chance of thunderstorms. Highs in the mid 80s. Lows around 70. Chance of rain 70%. Tuesday, mostly cloudy with a chance of showers. A slight chance of thunderstorms in the afternoon. Highs in the upper 70s. Chance of rain 50%. The coastal waters forecast for the following waters from Suwannee River to Apalachicola, Florida, extending from 20 to 60 nautical miles. Coastal waters from Okaloosa, Walton County line to Mexico Beach out to 20 nautical miles. Coastal waters from Mexico Beach to Apalachicola out to 20 nautical miles. Waters from Okaloosa, Walton County line to Mexico Beach 20 to 60 nautical miles. And waters from Mexico Beach to Apalachicola 20 to 60 nautical miles. Tonight, southeast winds 5 to 10 knots.

waves 1 foot or less, then around 2 feet after midnight. Wave detail, southeast 1 foot at 2 seconds. Protected waters smooth, a slight chance of showers and thunderstorms. Wednesday, east winds 5 to 10 knots, increasing to 10 to 15 knots with gusts up to 20 knots in the afternoon. Seas around 2 feet. Wave detail, southeast 2 feet at 4 seconds. Protected waters a light to moderate chop. A chance of showers with a slight chance of thunderstorms. Wednesday night, southeast winds 10 to 15 knots. Seas 2 to 3 feet. Wave detail, southeast 2 feet at 4 seconds. Protected waters a light to moderate chop. A chance of showers with a slight chance of thunderstorms. Thursday, southeast winds 10 to 15 knots with gusts up to 20 knots. Seas 2 to 3 feet. Wave detail, southeast 3 feet at 4 seconds. Protected waters a moderate chop. A chance of showers with a slight chance of thunderstorms in the morning, then showers likely with a chance of thunderstorms in the afternoon. Thursday night, southeast winds 10 to 15 knots with gusts up to 20 knots. Seas 2 to 4 feet. Wave detail, south 4 feet at 6 seconds. Protected waters a moderate chop. A slight chance of thunderstorms. A chance of showers in the evening, then showers likely after midnight. Friday, southeast winds 15 to 20 knots. Seas 3 to 4 feet. Wave detail, southeast 4 feet at 6 seconds. Protected waters choppy. Showers with a chance of thunderstorms. Friday night and Saturday, southeast winds 10 to 15 knots. Seas 3 to 4 feet. Protected waters a moderate chop. Showers likely with a chance of thunderstorms. Saturday night, southeast winds 5 to 10 knots. Seas 2 to 3 feet. Protected waters smooth, a chance of showers and thunderstorms. Sunday, southeast winds 10 to 15 knots, diminishing to 5 to 10 knots in the afternoon. Seas 2 to 3 feet. Protected waters a moderate chop. A chance of thunderstorms. A chance of showers in the morning, then showers likely in the afternoon. Sunday night, southeast winds 5 to 10 knots, becoming east after midnight. Seas 2 to 3 feet. Protected waters smooth, a chance of showers. A chance of thunderstorms, mainly in the evening. Winds and waves higher and near thunderstorms. The coastal waters forecast for the following St. Andrews Bay waterways. Tonight, south winds around 5 knots, becoming east after midnight. Protected waters smooth. Wednesday, east winds 5 to 10 knots, becoming southeast in the afternoon. Protected waters a light chop. A slight chance of showers and thunderstorms in the afternoon. Wednesday night, southeast winds 5 to 10 knots. Protected waters a light chop. Thursday, southeast winds 5 to 10 knots. Protected waters a light chop. A chance of showers in the morning, then showers likely with a chance of thunderstorms in the afternoon. Thursday night, southeast winds 5 to 10 knots. Protected waters a light chop. Showers likely with a slight chance of thunderstorms in the evening, then a chance of showers after midnight. Friday, southeast winds 5 to 10 knots. Protected waters a light chop. Showers likely with a slight chance of thunderstorms in the morning, then showers with a chance of thunderstorms in the afternoon. Friday night, southeast winds 5 to 10 knots. Protected waters a light chop. A chance of thunderstorms. Showers, mainly in the evening. Saturday, southeast winds 5 to 10 knots. Protected waters a light chop. Showers likely with a chance of thunderstorms. Saturday night, southeast winds 5 to 10 knots. Protected waters a light chop. A chance of thunderstorms. Showers likely, mainly in the evening. Sunday, southeast winds 5 to 10 knots, becoming south in the afternoon. Protected waters a light chop. Showers likely. A slight chance of thunderstorms in the morning, then a chance of thunderstorms in the afternoon. Sunday night, southeast winds around 5 knots, becoming northeast after midnight. Protected waters smooth. Showers likely. A chance of thunderstorms, mainly in the evening. Winds and waves higher and near thunderstorms. The Tropical Weather Outlook. For the North Atlantic, Caribbean Sea and the Gulf of America, Active Systems, the National Hurricane Center is issuing advisories on Tropical Storm Hannah, located well to the east of Bermuda, and has issued the final advisory on Post-Tropical Cyclone Fay, located over the central subtropical

Atlantic. Tropical cyclone formation is not expected over the next 7 days. Tide information for Wednesday, September 30th, 2026. St. Mark's River entrance. High 4:04 a.m., low 11:12 a.m., high 5:52 p.m., low 10:53 p.m. Apalachicola. Low 12:20 a.m., high 5:24 a.m., low 1:25 p.m., high 9:39 p.m. St. Andrews Bay at Panama City. Low 10:46 a.m. Note that the times of high and low tide are 3 minutes earlier at Shell Point than at the St. Mark's River entrance. The average water temperature at Apalachicola was 82.4 degrees. Sunrise and sunset in Tallahassee. September 30, 2026, sunrise 7:30 a.m. Eastern Daylight Time, sunset 7:24 p.m. Eastern Daylight Time. The Tallahassee climate summary for this evening, as of 5 p.m., September 29, 2026. Today's high temperature of 92 degrees occurred at 3:59 p.m. This high was 6 degrees above the normal high of 86. Today's low temperature of 58 degrees occurred at 6:50 a.m. This low was 8 degrees below the normal low of 66. No precipitation fell today, which leaves the monthly total at 2.09 inches. This is 2.67 inches below the normal amount of 4.76 inches for September. The total precipitation for the year still stands at 31.60 inches, which is 16.48 inches below normal. The normal high temperature for tomorrow is 86 degrees, and the normal low is 66. The record high for tomorrow is 97, which occurred in 2019, and the record low is 40, which occurred in 1967. Sunset tonight is at 7:25 p.m. Sunrise tomorrow is at 7:30 a.m. You are listening to NOAA Weather Radio Station KIH-24 in Tallahassee, Florida, operating 24 hours a day on a frequency of 162.40 MHz. 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The latest weather and forecast information can also be accessed by calling our automated forecast line at 850-942-8851. The current time is 8:32 p.m. Eastern Daylight Time. These are the 8 p.m. Eastern Daylight Time conditions. At the Tallahassee Airport, it was partly cloudy. The temperature was 81 degrees. The wind was south at 3 miles an hour. At Florida State University, the temperature was 82 degrees. The wind was south at 6 miles an hour. At Apalachicola, it was clear. The temperature was 80 degrees. The wind was calm. At Panama City Northwest, it was clear. The temperature was 77 degrees. The wind was calm. At Dothan, it was clear. The temperature was 72 degrees. The wind was calm. The report from Albany was not available. At Valdosta, it was clear. The temperature was 75 degrees. The wind was calm. Over the marine area, at the buoy south of Apalachicola, winds were southeast at 10 knots and seas were 1 foot. At the buoy south of Panama City, winds were southeast at 8 knots and seas were 1 foot. At the buoy south of Pensacola, at the buoy south of Apalachicola, winds were southeast at 10 knots and seas were 1 foot. At the buoy south of Panama City, winds were southeast at 8 knots and seas were 1 foot. At the buoy south of Pensacola, wave heights 1 foot. The forecast for the local area. Tonight, mostly clear. Lows in the upper 60s. South winds around 5 miles per hour this evening, becoming light and variable. Wednesday, sunny. Highs around 90. East winds 5 to 10 miles per hour. Wednesday night, mostly clear. Lows around 70. Southeast winds around 5 miles per hour. Thursday, sunny. Highs in the lower 90s. Southeast winds 5 to 10 miles per hour. Thursday night, mostly clear. Lows in the lower 70s. Southeast winds around 5 miles per hour. Friday, mostly sunny. A slight chance of showers in the morning, then a chance of showers and thunderstorms in the afternoon. Highs around 90. Chance of rain 50%. Friday night through Saturday night, mostly cloudy with a chance of showers and thunderstorms. Lows in the lower 70s. Highs in the upper 80s. Chance of rain 50%. Sunday through Monday night, mostly cloudy with showers likely with a chance of thunderstorms. Highs in the mid-80s. Lows around 70. Chance of rain 70%.

set. Tuesday, mostly cloudy with a chance of showers. A slight chance of thunderstorms in the afternoon. Highs in the upper 70s. Chance of rain 50%. The coastal waters forecast for the following waters from Suwannee River to Apalachicola, Florida, extending from 20 to 60 nautical miles. Coastal waters from Okaloosa, Walton County line to Mexico Beach out to 20 nautical miles. Coastal waters from Mexico Beach to Apalachicola out to 20 nautical miles. Waters from Okaloosa, Walton County line to Mexico Beach 20 to 60 nautical miles. And waters from Mexico Beach to Apalachicola 20 to 60 nautical miles. Tonight, southeast winds 5 to 10 knots. Waves 1 foot or less, then around 2 feet after midnight. Wave detail, southeast 1 foot at 2 seconds. Protected waters smooth, a slight chance of showers and thunderstorms. Wednesday, east winds 5 to 10 knots, increasing to 10 to 15 knots with gusts up to 20 knots in the afternoon. Seas around 2 feet. Wave detail, southeast 2 feet at 4 seconds. Protected waters a light to moderate chop. A chance of showers with a slight chance of thunderstorms. Wednesday night, southeast winds 10 to 15 knots. Seas 2 to 3 feet. Wave detail, southeast 2 feet at 4 seconds. Protected waters a light to moderate chop. A chance of showers with a slight chance of thunderstorms. Thursday, southeast winds 10 to 15 knots with gusts up to 20 knots. Seas 2 to 3 feet. Wave detail, southeast 3 feet at 4 seconds. Protected waters a moderate chop. A chance of showers with a slight chance of thunderstorms in the morning, then showers likely with a chance of thunderstorms in the afternoon. Thursday night, southeast winds 10 to 15 knots with gusts up to 20 knots. Seas 2 to 4 feet. Wave detail, south 4 feet at 6 seconds. Protected waters a moderate chop. A slight chance of thunderstorms. A chance of showers in the evening, then showers likely after midnight. Friday, southeast winds 15 to 20 knots. Seas 3 to 4 feet. Wave detail, southeast 4 feet at 6 seconds. Protected waters choppy. Showers with a chance of thunderstorms. Friday night and Saturday, southeast winds 10 to 15 knots. Seas 3 to 4 feet. Protected waters a moderate chop. Showers likely with a chance of thunderstorms. Saturday night, southeast winds 5 to 10 knots. Seas 2 to 3 feet. Protected waters smooth, a chance of showers and thunderstorms. Sunday, southeast winds 10 to 15 knots, diminishing to 5 to 10 knots in the afternoon. Seas 2 to 3 feet. Protected waters a moderate chop. A chance of thunderstorms. A chance of showers in the morning, then showers likely in the afternoon. Sunday night, southeast winds 5 to 10 knots, becoming east after midnight. Seas 2 to 3 feet. Protected waters smooth, a chance of showers. A chance of thunderstorms, mainly in the evening. Winds and waves higher and near thunderstorms. The coastal waters forecast for the following St. Andrews Bay waterways. Tonight, south winds around 5 knots, becoming east after midnight. Protected waters smooth. Wednesday, east winds 5 to 10 knots, becoming southeast in the afternoon. Protected waters a light chop. A slight chance of showers and thunderstorms in the afternoon. Wednesday night, southeast winds 5 to 10 knots. Protected waters a light chop. Thursday, southeast winds 5 to 10 knots. Protected waters a light chop. A chance of showers in the morning, then showers likely with a chance of thunderstorms in the afternoon. Thursday night, southeast winds 5 to 10 knots. Protected waters a light chop. Showers likely with a slight chance of thunderstorms in the evening, then a chance of showers after midnight. Friday, southeast winds 5 to 10 knots. Protected waters a light chop. Showers likely with a slight chance of thunderstorms in the morning, then showers with a chance of thunderstorms in the afternoon. Friday night, southeast winds 5 to 10 knots. Protected waters a light chop. A chance of thunderstorms. Showers, mainly in the evening. Saturday, southeast winds 5 to 10 knots. Protected waters a light chop. Showers likely with a chance of thunderstorms. Saturday night, southeast winds 5 to 10 knots. Protected waters a light chop. A chance of thunderstorms. Showers likely, mainly in the evening. Sunday, southeast winds 5 to 10 knots, becoming south in the afternoon. Protected waters a light chop.
showers likely. A slight chance of thunderstorms in the morning, then a chance of thunderstorms in the afternoon. Sunday night, southeast winds around 5 knots, becoming northeast after midnight. Protected waters smooth, showers likely. A chance of thunderstorms, mainly in the evening. Winds and waves higher in and near thunderstorms. The Tropical Weather Outlook. For the North Atlantic, Caribbean Sea, and the Gulf of America, active systems, the National Hurricane Center is issuing advisories on Tropical Storm Hannah, located well to the east of Bermuda, and has issued the final advisory on Post-Tropical Cyclone Fay, located over the central subtropical Atlantic. Tropical cyclone formation is not expected over the next 7 days. Tide information for Wednesday, September 30, 2026. St. Mark's River entrance. High 4:04 a.m., low 11:12 a.m., high 5:52 p.m., low 10:53 p.m. Apalachicola. Low 12:20 a.m., high 5:24 a.m., low 1:25 p.m., high 9:39 p.m. St. Andrews Bay at Panama City. Low 10:46 a.m. Note that the times of high and low tide are 3 minutes earlier at Shell Point than at the St. Mark's River entrance. The average water temperature at Apalachicola was 82.4 degrees. Sunrise and sunset in Tallahassee. September 30, 2026, sunrise 7:30 a.m. Eastern Daylight Time, sunset 7:24 p.m. Eastern Daylight Time. 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The latest weather and forecast information can also be accessed by calling our automated forecast line at 850-942-8851. The current time is 8:41 p.m. Eastern Daylight Time. These are the 8 p.m. Eastern Daylight Time conditions. At the Tallahassee Airport, it was partly cloudy. The temperature was 81 degrees. The wind was south at 3 miles an hour. At Florida State University, the temperature was 82 degrees. The wind was south at 6 miles an hour. At Apalachicola, it was clear. The temperature was 80 degrees. The wind was calm. At Panama City Northwest, it was clear. The temperature was 77 degrees. The wind was calm. At Dothan, it was clear. The temperature was 72 degrees. The wind was calm. The report from Albany was not available. At Valdosta, it was clear. The temperature was 75 degrees. The wind was calm. Over the marine area, at the buoy south of Apalachicola, winds were southeast at 10 knots and seas were 1 foot. At the buoy south of Panama City, winds were southeast at 8 knots and seas were 1 foot. At the buoy south of Pensacola, wave heights 1 foot. The forecast for the local area. Tonight, mostly clear. Lows in the upper 60s. South winds around 5 miles per hour this evening, becoming light and variable. Wednesday, sunny. Highs around 90. East winds 5 to 10 miles per hour. Wednesday night, mostly clear. Lows around 70. Southeast winds around 5 miles per hour. Thursday, sunny. Highs in the lower 90s. Southeast winds 5 to 10 miles per hour. Thursday night, mostly clear. Lows in the lower 70s. Southeast winds around 5 miles per hour. Friday, mostly sunny. A slight chance of showers in the morning, then a chance of showers and thunderstorms in the afternoon. Highs around 90. Chance of rain 50%. Friday night through Saturday night, mostly cloudy with a chance of showers and thunderstorms. Lows in the lower 70s. Highs in the upper 80s. Chance of rain 50%. Sunday through Monday night, mostly cloudy with showers likely with a chance of thunderstorms. Highs in the mid-80s. Lows around 70. Chance of rain 70%. Tuesday, mostly cloudy with a chance of showers. A slight chance of thunderstorms in the afternoon. Highs in the upper 70s. Chance of rain 50%. The coastal waters forecast for the following: waters from Suwannee River to Apalachicola, Florida, extending from 20 to 60 nautical miles, coastal waters from Okaloosa-Walton County line to Mexico Beach out to 20 nautical miles, coastal waters from Mexico Beach to Apalachicola out to 20 nautical miles, waters from Okaloosa-Walton County line to Mexico Beach 20 to 60 nautical miles, and waters from

Mexico Beach to Apalachicola, 20 to 60 nautical miles. Tonight, southeast winds 5 to 10 knots. Waves 1 foot or less, then around 2 feet after midnight. Wave detail, southeast 1 foot at 2 seconds. Protected waters smooth, a slight chance of showers and thunderstorms. Wednesday, east winds 5 to 10 knots, increasing to 10 to 15 knots with gusts up to 20 knots in the afternoon. Seas around 2 feet. Wave detail, southeast 2 feet at 4 seconds. Protected waters a light to moderate chop. A chance of showers with a slight chance of thunderstorms. Wednesday night, southeast winds 10 to 15 knots. Seas 2 to 3 feet. Wave detail, southeast 2 feet at 4 seconds. Protected waters a light to moderate chop. A chance of showers with a slight chance of thunderstorms. Thursday, southeast winds 10 to 15 knots with gusts up to 20 knots. Seas 2 to 3 feet. Wave detail, southeast 3 feet at 4 seconds. Protected waters a moderate chop. A chance of showers with a slight chance of thunderstorms in the morning, then showers likely with a chance of thunderstorms in the afternoon. Thursday night, southeast winds 10 to 15 knots with gusts up to 20 knots. Seas 2 to 4 feet. Wave detail, south 4 feet at 6 seconds. Protected waters a moderate chop. A slight chance of thunderstorms. A chance of showers in the evening, then showers likely after midnight. Friday, southeast winds 15 to 20 knots. Seas 3 to 4 feet. Wave detail, southeast 4 feet at 6 seconds. Protected waters choppy. Showers with a chance of thunderstorms. Friday night and Saturday, southeast winds 10 to 15 knots. Seas 3 to 4 feet. Protected waters a moderate chop. Showers likely with a chance of thunderstorms. Saturday night, southeast winds 5 to 10 knots. Seas 2 to 3 feet. Protected waters smooth, a chance of showers and thunderstorms. Sunday, southeast winds 10 to 15 knots, diminishing to 5 to 10 knots in the afternoon. Seas 2 to 3 feet. Protected waters a moderate chop. A chance of thunderstorms. A chance of showers in the morning, then showers likely in the afternoon. Sunday night, southeast winds 5 to 10 knots, becoming east after midnight. Seas 2 to 3 feet. Protected waters smooth, a chance of showers. A chance of thunderstorms, mainly in the evening. Winds and waves higher in and near thunderstorms. The coastal waters forecast for the following St. Andrews Bay waterways. Tonight, south winds around 5 knots, becoming east after midnight. Protected waters smooth. Wednesday, east winds 5 to 10 knots, becoming southeast in the afternoon. Protected waters a light chop. A slight chance of showers and thunderstorms in the afternoon. Wednesday night, southeast winds 5 to 10 knots. Protected waters a light chop. Thursday, southeast winds 5 to 10 knots. Protected waters a light chop. A chance of showers in the morning, then showers likely with a chance of thunderstorms in the afternoon. Thursday night, southeast winds 5 to 10 knots. Protected waters a light chop. Showers likely with a slight chance of thunderstorms in the evening, then a chance of showers after midnight. Friday, southeast winds 5 to 10 knots. Protected waters a light chop. Showers likely with a slight chance of thunderstorms in the morning, then showers with a chance of thunderstorms in the afternoon. Friday night, southeast winds 5 to 10 knots. Protected waters a light chop. A chance of thunderstorms. Showers, mainly in the evening. Saturday, southeast winds 5 to 10 knots. Protected waters a light chop. Showers likely with a chance of thunderstorms. Saturday night, southeast winds 5 to 10 knots. Protected waters a light chop. A chance of thunderstorms. Showers likely, mainly in the evening. Sunday, southeast winds 5 to 10 knots, becoming south in the afternoon. Protected waters a light chop. Showers likely. A slight chance of thunderstorms in the morning, then a chance of thunderstorms in the afternoon. Sunday night, southeast winds around 5 knots, becoming northeast after midnight. Protected waters smooth. Showers likely. A chance of thunderstorms, mainly in the evening. Winds and waves higher in and near thunderstorms. The Tropical Weather Outlook. For the North Atlantic, Caribbean Sea, and the Gulf of America, active systems, the National Hurricane Center is issuing advisories on Tropical Storm Hanna, located well to the east.

of Bermuda and has issued a final advisory on post-tropical cyclone Fay, located over the central subtropical Atlantic. Tropical cyclone formation is not expected over the next 7 days. Tide information for Wednesday, September 30th, 2026. St. Mark's River entrance. High 4:04 a.m., low 11:12 a.m., high 5:52 p.m., low 10:53 p.m. Apalachicola. Low 12:20 a.m., high 5:24 a.m., low 1:25 p.m., high 9:39 p.m. St. Andrews Bay at Panama City. Low 10:46 a.m. Note that the times of high and low tide are 3 minutes earlier at Shell Point than at the St. Mark's River entrance. The average water temperature at Apalachicola was 82.4 degrees. Sunrise and sunset in Tallahassee. September 30, 2026, sunrise 7:30 a.m. Eastern Daylight Time, sunset 7:24 p.m. Eastern Daylight Time. 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The latest weather and forecast information can also be accessed by calling our automated forecast line at 850-942-8851. The current time is 8:51 p.m. Eastern Daylight Time. These are the 8 p.m. Eastern Daylight Time conditions. At the Tallahassee Airport, it was partly cloudy. The temperature was 81 degrees. The wind was south at 3 miles an hour. At Florida State University, the temperature was 82 degrees. The wind was south at 6 miles an hour. At Apalachicola, it was clear. The temperature was 80 degrees. The wind was calm. At Panama City Northwest, it was clear. The temperature was 77 degrees. The wind was calm. At Dothan, it was clear. The temperature was 72 degrees. The wind was calm. The report from Albany was not available. At Valdosta, it was clear. The temperature was 75 degrees. The wind was calm. Over the marine area, at the buoy south of Apalachicola, winds were southeast at 10 knots and seas were 1 foot. At the buoy south of Panama City, winds were southeast at 8 knots and seas were 1 foot. At the buoy south of Pensacola, wave heights 1 foot. The forecast for the local area. Tonight, mostly clear. Lows in the upper 60s. South winds around 5 miles per hour this evening, becoming light and variable. Wednesday, sunny. Highs around 90. East winds 5 to 10 miles per hour. Wednesday night, mostly clear. Lows around 70. Southeast winds around 5 miles per hour. Thursday, sunny. Highs in the lower 90s. Southeast winds 5 to 10 miles per hour. Thursday night, mostly clear. Lows in the lower 70s. Southeast winds around 5 miles per hour. Friday, mostly sunny. A slight chance of showers in the morning, then a chance of showers and thunderstorms in the afternoon. Highs around 90. Chance of rain 50%. Friday night through Saturday night, mostly cloudy with a chance of showers and thunderstorms. Lows in the lower 70s. Highs in the upper 80s. Chance of rain 50%. Sunday through Monday night, mostly cloudy with showers likely with a chance of thunderstorms. Highs in the mid-80s. Lows around 70. Chance of rain 70%. Tuesday, mostly cloudy with a chance of showers. A slight chance of thunderstorms in the afternoon. Highs in the upper 70s. Chance of rain 50%. The coastal waters forecast for the following: waters from Suwannee River to Apalachicola, Florida, extending from 20 to 60 nautical miles. Coastal waters from Okaloosa-Walton County line to Mexico Beach out to 20 nautical miles. Coastal waters from Mexico Beach to Apalachicola out to 20 nautical miles. Waters from Okaloosa-Walton County line to Mexico Beach 20 to 60 nautical miles. And waters from Mexico Beach to Apalachicola 20 to 60 nautical miles. Tonight, southeast winds 5 to 10 knots. Waves 1 foot or less, then around 2 feet after midnight. Wave detail, southeast 1 foot at 2 seconds. Protected waters smooth, a slight chance of showers and thunderstorms. Wednesday, east winds 5 to 10 knots, increasing to 10 to 15 knots with gusts up to 20 knots in the afternoon. Seas around 2 feet. Wave detail, southeast 2 feet at 4 seconds. Protected waters a light to moderate.

a chance of showers with a slight chance of thunderstorms. Wednesday night, southeast winds 10 to 15 knots. Seas 2 to 3 feet. Wave detail, southeast 2 feet at 4 seconds. Protected waters, a light to moderate chop. A chance of showers with a slight chance of thunderstorms. Thursday, southeast winds 10 to 15 knots with gusts up to 20 knots. Seas 2 to 3 feet. Wave detail, southeast 3 feet at 4 seconds. Protected waters, a moderate chop. A chance of showers with a slight chance of thunderstorms in the morning, then showers likely with a chance of thunderstorms in the afternoon. Thursday night, southeast winds 10 to 15 knots with gusts up to 20 knots. Seas 2 to 4 feet. Wave detail, south 4 feet at 6 seconds. Protected waters, a moderate chop. A slight chance of thunderstorms. A chance of showers in the evening, then showers likely after midnight. Friday, southeast winds 15 to 20 knots. Seas 3 to 4 feet. Wave detail, southeast 4 feet at 6 seconds. Protected waters choppy. Showers with a chance of thunderstorms. Friday night and Saturday, southeast winds 10 to 15 knots. Seas 3 to 4 feet. Protected waters a moderate chop. Showers likely with a chance of thunderstorms. Saturday night, southeast winds 5 to 10 knots. Seas 2 to 3 feet. Protected waters smooth, a chance of showers and thunderstorms. Sunday, southeast winds 10 to 15 knots, diminishing to 5 to 10 knots in the afternoon. Seas 2 to 3 feet. Protected waters a moderate chop. A chance of thunderstorms. A chance of showers in the morning, then showers likely in the afternoon. Sunday night, southeast winds 5 to 10 knots, becoming east after midnight. Seas 2 to 3 feet. Protected waters smooth, a chance of showers. A chance of thunderstorms, mainly in the evening. Winds and waves higher in and near thunderstorms. The coastal waters forecast for the following St. Andrews Bay waterways. Tonight, south winds around 5 knots, becoming east after midnight. Protected waters smooth. Wednesday, east winds 5 to 10 knots, becoming southeast in the afternoon. Protected waters a light chop. A slight chance of showers and thunderstorms in the afternoon. Wednesday night, southeast winds 5 to 10 knots. Protected waters a light chop. Thursday, southeast winds 5 to 10 knots. Protected waters a light chop. A chance of showers in the morning, then showers likely with a chance of thunderstorms in the afternoon. Thursday night, southeast winds 5 to 10 knots. Protected waters a light chop. Showers likely with a slight chance of thunderstorms in the evening, then a chance of showers after midnight. Friday, southeast winds 5 to 10 knots. Protected waters a light chop. Showers likely with a slight chance of thunderstorms in the morning, then showers with a chance of thunderstorms in the afternoon. Friday night, southeast winds 5 to 10 knots. Protected waters a light chop. A chance of thunderstorms. Showers, mainly in the evening. Saturday, southeast winds 5 to 10 knots. Protected waters a light chop. Showers likely with a chance of thunderstorms. Saturday night, southeast winds 5 to 10 knots. Protected waters a light chop. A chance of thunderstorms. Showers likely, mainly in the evening. Sunday, southeast winds 5 to 10 knots, becoming south in the afternoon. Protected waters a light chop. Showers likely. A slight chance of thunderstorms in the morning, then a chance of thunderstorms in the afternoon. Sunday night, southeast winds around 5 knots, becoming northeast after midnight. Protected waters smooth, showers likely. A chance of thunderstorms, mainly in the evening. Winds and waves higher in and near thunderstorms. The Tropical Weather Outlook. For the North Atlantic, Caribbean Sea and the Gulf of America, active systems, the National Hurricane Center is issuing advisories on Tropical Storm Hannah, located well to the east of Bermuda, and has issued the final advisory on Post-Tropical Cyclone Fay, located over the central subtropical Atlantic. Tropical cyclone formation is not expected over the next 7 days. Tide information for Wednesday, September 30, 2026. St. Mark's River entrance. High 4:04 a.m., low 11:12 a.m., high 5:52 p.m., low 10:53 p.m. Apalachicola. Low 12:20 a.m., high 5:24 a.m., low 1:25 p.m., high 9:39 p.m.

St. Andrews Bay of Panama City. Low 10:46 a.m. Note that the times of high and low tide are 3 minutes earlier at Channel Point than at the St. Mark's River entrance. The average water temperature at Apalachicola was 82.4 degrees. Sunrise and sunset in Tallahassee. September 30, 2026, sunrise 7:30 a.m. Eastern Daylight Time, sunset 7:24 p.m. Eastern Daylight Time. October 1, 2026. The National Marine Fisheries Service announces that the recreational sector for Gag and Gulf Federal Waters is closed effective Tuesday, September 29, 2026, and remains closed through December 31, 2026. During the recreational closure, the bag and possession limits for Gulf Gag are zero. For more information, call the National Marine Fisheries Service at 727-824-5305. The Tallahassee Climate Summary for this evening, as of 5 p.m., September 29, 2026. Today's high temperature of 92 degrees occurred at 3:59 p.m. This high was 6 degrees above the normal high of 86. Today's low temperature of 58 degrees occurred at 6:50 a.m. This low was 8 degrees below the normal low of 66. No precipitation fell today, which leaves the monthly total at 2.09 inches. This is 2.67 inches below the normal amount of 4.76 inches for September. The total precipitation for the year still stands at 31.60 inches, which is 16.48 inches below normal. The normal high temperature for tomorrow is 86 degrees, and the normal low is 66. The record high for tomorrow is 97, which occurred in 2019, and the record low is 40, which occurred in 1967. Sunset tonight is at 7:25 p.m. Sunrise tomorrow is at 7:30 a.m. You are listening to NOAA Weather Radio Station KIH-24 in Tallahassee, Florida, operating 24 hours a day on a frequency of 162.40 MHz. 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The latest weather and forecast information can also be accessed by calling our automated forecast line at 850-942-8851. The current time is 9:01 p.m. Eastern Daylight Time. These are the 8 p.m. Eastern Daylight Time conditions. At the Tallahassee Airport, it was partly cloudy. The temperature was 81 degrees. The wind was south at 3 miles an hour. At Florida State University, the temperature was 82 degrees. The wind was south at 6 miles an hour. At Apalachicola, it was clear. The temperature was 80 degrees. The wind was calm. At Panama City Northwest, it was clear. The temperature was 77 degrees. The wind was calm. At Dothan, it was clear. The temperature was 72 degrees. The wind was calm. The report from Albany was not available. At Valdosta, it was clear. The temperature was 75 degrees. The wind was calm. Over the marine area, at the buoy south of Apalachicola, winds were southeast at 10 knots and seas were 1 foot. At the buoy south of Panama City, winds were southeast at 8 knots and seas were 1 foot. At the buoy south of Pensacola, wave heights 1 foot. The forecast for the local area. Tonight, mostly clear. Lows in the upper 60s. South winds around 5 miles per hour this evening, becoming light and variable. Wednesday, sunny. Highs around 90. East winds 5 to 10 miles per hour. Wednesday night, mostly clear. Lows around 70. Southeast winds around 5 miles per hour. Thursday, sunny. Highs in the lower 90s. Southeast winds 5 to 10 miles per hour. Thursday night, mostly clear. Lows in the lower 70s. Southeast winds around 5 miles per hour. Friday, mostly sunny. A slight chance of showers in the morning, then a chance of showers and thunderstorms in the afternoon. Highs around 90. Chance of rain 50%. Friday night through Saturday night, mostly cloudy with a chance of showers and thunderstorms. Lows in the lower 70s. Highs in the upper 80s. Chance of rain 50%. Sunday through Monday night, mostly cloudy with showers likely with a chance of thunderstorms. Highs in the mid 80s. Lows around 70. Chance of rain 70%. Tuesday, mostly cloudy with a chance of showers. A slight chance of thunderstorms in the afternoon. Highs in the upper 70s. Chance of rain 50%. The Tropical Weather Outlook.

North Atlantic, Caribbean Sea, and the Gulf of America. Active systems. The National Hurricane Center is issuing advisories on Tropical Storm Hanna, located well to the east of Bermuda, and has issued a final advisory on Post-Tropical Cyclone Fay, located over the central subtropical Atlantic. Tropical cyclone formation is not expected over the next 7 days. Tide information for Wednesday, September 30th, 2026. St. Mark's River entrance. High 4:04 a.m., low 11:12 a.m., high 5:52 p.m., low 10:53 p.m. Apalachicola. Low 12:20 a.m., high 5:24 a.m., low 1:25 p.m., high 9:39 p.m. St. Andrews Bay of Panama City. Low 10:46 a.m. Note that the times of high and low tide are 3 minutes earlier at Shell Point than at the St. Mark's River entrance. The average water temperature at Apalachicola was 82.4 degrees. Sunrise and sunset in Tallahassee. September 30, 2026, sunrise 7:30 a.m. Eastern Daylight Time, sunset 7:24 p.m. Eastern Daylight Time. 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The latest weather and forecast information can also be accessed by calling our automated forecast line at 850-942-8851. The current time is 9:06 p.m. Eastern Daylight Time. These are the 9 p.m. Eastern Daylight Time conditions. At the Tallahassee Airport, it was partly cloudy. The temperature was 79 degrees. The wind was calm. The report from Florida State University was not available. At Apalachicola, it was clear. The temperature was 79 degrees. The wind was southeast at 3 miles an hour. At Panama City Northwest, it was clear. The temperature was 74 degrees. The wind was calm. At Dothan, it was clear. The temperature was 67 degrees. The wind was calm. The report from Albany was not available. At Valdosta, it was clear. The temperature was 72 degrees. The wind was calm. Over the marine area, at the buoy south of Apalachicola, winds were southeast at 10 knots. At the buoy south of Panama City, winds were southeast at 8 knots. At the buoy south of Pensacola, winds were southeast at 10 knots. The forecast for the local area. Tonight, mostly clear. Lows in the upper 60s. South winds around 5 miles per hour this evening, becoming light and variable. Wednesday, sunny. Highs around 90. East winds 5 to 10 miles per hour. Wednesday night, mostly clear. Lows around 70. Southeast winds around 5 miles per hour. Thursday, sunny. Highs in the lower 90s. Southeast winds 5 to 10 miles per hour. Thursday night, mostly clear. Lows in the lower 70s. Southeast winds around 5 miles per hour. Friday, mostly sunny. A slight chance of showers in the morning, then a chance of showers and thunderstorms in the afternoon. Highs around 90. Chance of rain 50%. Friday night through Saturday night, mostly cloudy with a chance of showers and thunderstorms. Lows in the lower 70s. Highs in the upper 80s. Chance of rain 50%. Sunday through Monday night, mostly cloudy with showers likely with a chance of thunderstorms. Highs in the mid 80s. Lows around 70. Chance of rain 70%. Tuesday, mostly cloudy with a chance of showers. A slight chance of thunderstorms in the afternoon. Highs in the upper 70s. Chance of rain 50%. The coastal waters forecast for the following: waters from Suwannee River to Apalachicola, Florida, extending from 20 to 60 nautical miles. Coastal waters from Okaloosa-Walton County line to Mexico Beach out to 20 nautical miles. Coastal waters from Mexico Beach to Apalachicola out to 20 nautical miles. Waters from Okaloosa-Walton County line to Mexico Beach 20 to 60 nautical miles. And waters from Mexico Beach to Apalachicola 20 to 60 nautical miles. Tonight, southeast winds 5 to 10 knots. Waves 1 foot or less, then around 2 feet after midnight. Wave detail, southeast 1 foot at 2 seconds. Protected waters smooth, a slight chance of showers and thunderstorms. Wednesday, east winds 5 to 10 knots, increasing to 10 to 15 knots with gusts up to 20 knots in the afternoon. Seas around 2 feet.

slight chance of thunderstorms. A chance of showers in the evening, then showers likely after midnight. Friday, southeast winds 15 to 20 knots. Seas 3 to 4 feet. Wave detail, southeast 4 feet at 6 seconds. Protected waters choppy. Showers with a chance of thunderstorms. Friday night and Saturday, southeast winds 10 to 15 knots. Seas 3 to 4 feet. Protected waters a moderate chop. Showers likely with a chance of thunderstorms. Saturday night, southeast winds 5 to 10 knots. Seas 2 to 3 feet. Protected waters smooth. A chance of showers and thunderstorms. Sunday, southeast winds 10 to 15 knots, diminishing to 5 to 10 knots in the afternoon. Seas 2 to 3 feet. Protected waters a moderate chop. A chance of thunderstorms. A chance of showers in the morning, then showers likely in the afternoon. Sunday night, southeast winds 5 to 10 knots, becoming east after midnight. Seas 2 to 3 feet. Protected waters smooth. A chance of showers. A chance of thunderstorms, mainly in the evening. Winds and waves higher and near thunderstorms. The coastal waters forecast for the following St. Andrews Bay waterways. Tonight, south winds around 5 knots, becoming east after midnight. Protected waters smooth. Wednesday, east winds 5 to 10 knots, becoming southeast in the afternoon. Protected waters a light chop. A slight chance of showers and thunderstorms in the afternoon. Wednesday night, southeast winds 5 to 10 knots. Protected waters a light chop. Thursday, southeast winds 5 to 10 knots. Protected waters a light chop. A chance of showers in the morning, then showers likely with a chance of thunderstorms in the afternoon. Thursday night, southeast winds 5 to 10 knots. Protected waters a light chop. Showers likely with a slight chance of thunderstorms in the evening, then a chance of showers after midnight. Friday, southeast winds 5 to 10 knots. Protected waters a light chop. Showers likely with a slight chance of thunderstorms in the morning, then showers with a chance of thunderstorms in the afternoon. Friday night, southeast winds 5 to 10 knots. Protected waters a light chop. A chance of thunderstorms. Showers, mainly in the evening. Saturday, southeast winds 5 to 10 knots. Protected waters a light chop. Showers likely with a chance of thunderstorms. Saturday night, southeast winds 5 to 10 knots. Protected waters a light chop. A chance of thunderstorms. Showers likely, mainly in the evening. Sunday, southeast winds 5 to 10 knots, becoming south in the afternoon. Protected waters a light chop. Showers likely. A slight chance of thunderstorms in the morning, then a chance of thunderstorms in the afternoon. Sunday night, southeast winds around 5 knots, becoming northeast after midnight. Protected waters smooth. Showers likely. A chance of thunderstorms, mainly in the evening. Winds and waves higher and near thunderstorms. The Tropical Weather Outlook. For the North Atlantic, Caribbean Sea and the Gulf of America, Active Systems, the National Hurricane Center is issuing advisories on Tropical Storm Hanna, located well to the east of Bermuda, and has issued the final advisory on Post-Tropical Cyclone Fay, located over the central subtropical Atlantic. Tropical cyclone formation is not expected over the next 7 days. Tide information for Wednesday, September 30th, 2026. St. Mark's River entrance. High 4:04 a.m., low 11:12 a.m., high 5:52 p.m., low 10:53 p.m. Apalachicola. Low 12:20 a.m., high 5:24 a.m., low 1:25 p.m., high 9:39 p.m. St. Andrews Bay of Panama City. Low 10:46 a.m. Note that the times of high and low tide are 3 minutes earlier at Shell Point than at the St. Marks River entrance. The average water temperature at Apalachicola was 82.4 degrees. Sunrise and sunset in Tallahassee. September 30th, 2026, sunrise 7:30 a.m. Eastern Daylight Time, sunset 7:24 p.m. Eastern Daylight Time. 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

These are the 9 p.m. Eastern Daylight Time conditions. At the Tallahassee Airport, it was partly cloudy. The temperature was 79 degrees. The wind was calm. At Florida State University, the temperature was 81 degrees. The wind was south at 2 miles an hour. At Apalachicola, it was clear. The temperature was 79 degrees. The wind was southeast at 3 miles an hour. At Panama City Northwest, it was clear. The temperature was 74 degrees. The wind was calm. At Dothan, it was clear. The temperature was 67 degrees. The wind was calm. The report from Albany was not available. At Valdosta, it was clear. The temperature was 72 degrees. The wind was calm. Over the marine area, at the buoy south of Apalachicola, winds were southeast at 10 knots. At the buoy south of Panama City, winds were southeast at 8 knots. At the buoy south of Pensacola, winds were southeast at 10 knots. These are the 9 p.m. Eastern Daylight Time conditions. At the Tallahassee Airport, it was partly cloudy. The temperature was 79 degrees. The wind was calm. At Florida State University, the temperature was 81 degrees. The wind was south at 2 miles an hour. At Apalachicola, it was clear. The temperature was 79 degrees. The wind was southeast at 3 miles an hour. At Panama City Northwest, it was clear. The temperature was 74 degrees. The wind was calm. At Dothan, it was clear. The temperature was 67 degrees. The wind was calm. The report from Albany was not available. At Valdosta, it was clear. The temperature was 72 degrees. The wind was calm. Over the marine area, at the buoy south of Apalachicola, winds were southeast at 10 knots. At the buoy south of Panama City, winds were southeast at 8 knots. At the buoy south of Pensacola, winds were southeast at 10 knots. The forecast for the local area. Tonight, mostly clear. Lows in the upper 60s. South winds around 5 miles per hour this evening, becoming light and variable. Wednesday, sunny. Highs around 90. East winds 5 to 10 miles per hour. Wednesday night, mostly clear. Lows around 70. Southeast winds around 5 miles per hour. Thursday, sunny. Highs in the lower 90s. Southeast winds 5 to 10 miles per hour. Thursday night, mostly clear. Lows in the lower 70s. Southeast winds around 5 miles per hour. Friday, mostly sunny. A slight chance of showers in the morning, then a chance of showers and thunderstorms in the afternoon. Highs around 90. Chance of rain 50%. Friday night through Saturday night, mostly cloudy with a chance of showers and thunderstorms. Lows in the lower 70s. Highs in the upper 80s. Chance of rain 50%. Sunday through Monday night, mostly cloudy with showers likely with a chance of thunderstorms. Highs in the mid 80s. Lows around 70. Chance of rain 70%. Tuesday, mostly cloudy with a chance of showers. A slight chance of thunderstorms in the afternoon. Highs in the upper 70s. Chance of rain 50%. The coastal waters forecast for the following: waters from Suwannee River to Apalachicola, Florida, extending from 20 to 60 nautical miles. Coastal waters from Okaloosa-Walton County line to Mexico Beach out to 20 nautical miles. Coastal waters from Mexico Beach to Apalachicola out to 20 nautical miles. Waters from Okaloosa-Walton County line to Mexico Beach 20 to 60 nautical miles. And waters from Mexico Beach to Apalachicola 20 to 60 nautical miles. Tonight, southeast winds 5 to 10 knots. Waves 1 foot or less, then around 2 feet after midnight. Wave detail, southeast 1 foot at 2 seconds. Protected waters smooth, a slight chance of showers and thunderstorms. Wednesday, east winds 5 to 10 knots, increasing to 10 to 15 knots with gusts up to 20 knots in the afternoon. Seas around 2 feet. Wave detail, southeast 2 feet at 4 seconds. Protected waters a light to moderate chop. A chance of showers with a slight chance of thunderstorms. Wednesday night, southeast winds 10 to 15 knots. Seas 2 to 3 feet. Wave detail, southeast 2 feet at 4 seconds. Protected waters a light to moderate chop. A chance of showers with a slight chance of thunderstorms. Thursday, southeast winds 10 to 15 knots with gusts up to 20 knots.
seas 2 to 3 feet. Wave detail, southeast 3 feet at 4 seconds. Protected waters a moderate chop. A chance of showers with a slight chance of thunderstorms in the morning, then showers likely with a chance of thunderstorms in the afternoon. Thursday night, southeast winds 10 to 15 knots with gusts up to 20 knots. Seas 2 to 4 feet. Wave detail, south 4 feet at 6 seconds. Protected waters a moderate chop. A slight chance of thunderstorms. A chance of showers in the evening, then showers likely after midnight. Friday, southeast winds 15 to 20 knots. Seas 3 to 4 feet. Wave detail, southeast 4 feet at 6 seconds. Protected waters choppy. Showers with a chance of thunderstorms. Friday night and Saturday, southeast winds 10 to 15 knots. Seas 3 to 4 feet. Protected waters a moderate chop. Showers likely with a chance of thunderstorms. Saturday night, southeast winds 5 to 10 knots. Seas 2 to 3 feet. Protected waters smooth, a chance of showers and thunderstorms. Sunday, southeast winds 10 to 15 knots, diminishing to 5 to 10 knots in the afternoon. Seas 2 to 3 feet. Protected waters a moderate chop. A chance of thunderstorms. A chance of showers in the morning, then showers likely in the afternoon. Sunday night, southeast winds 5 to 10 knots, becoming east after midnight. Seas 2 to 3 feet. Protected waters smooth, a chance of showers. A chance of thunderstorms, mainly in the evening. Winds and waves higher in and near thunderstorms. The coastal waters forecast for the following St. Andrews Bay waterways. Tonight, south winds around 5 knots, becoming east after midnight. Protected waters smooth. Wednesday, east winds 5 to 10 knots, becoming southeast in the afternoon. Protected waters a light chop. A slight chance of showers and thunderstorms in the afternoon. Wednesday night, southeast winds 5 to 10 knots. Protected waters a light chop. Thursday, southeast winds 5 to 10 knots. Protected waters a light chop. A chance of showers in the morning, then showers likely with a chance of thunderstorms in the afternoon. Thursday night, southeast winds 5 to 10 knots. Protected waters a light chop. Showers likely with a slight chance of thunderstorms in the evening, then a chance of showers after midnight. Friday, southeast winds 5 to 10 knots. Protected waters a light chop. Showers likely with a slight chance of thunderstorms in the morning, then showers with a chance of thunderstorms in the afternoon. Friday night, southeast winds 5 to 10 knots. Protected waters a light chop. A chance of thunderstorms. Showers, mainly in the evening. Saturday, southeast winds 5 to 10 knots. Protected waters a light chop. Showers likely with a chance of thunderstorms. Saturday night, southeast winds 5 to 10 knots. Protected waters a light chop. A chance of thunderstorms. Showers likely, mainly in the evening. Sunday, southeast winds 5 to 10 knots, becoming south in the afternoon. Protected waters a light chop. Showers likely. A slight chance of thunderstorms in the morning, then a chance of thunderstorms in the afternoon. Sunday night, southeast winds around 5 knots, becoming northeast after midnight. Protected waters smooth, showers likely. A chance of thunderstorms, mainly in the evening. Winds and waves higher in and near thunderstorms. The Tropical Weather Outlook. For the North Atlantic, Caribbean Sea and the Gulf of America, Active Systems, the National Hurricane Center is issuing advisories on Tropical Storm Hanna, located well to the east of Bermuda, and has issued the final advisory on Post-Tropical Cyclone Fay, located over the central subtropical Atlantic. Tropical cyclone formation is not expected over the next 7 days. Tide information for Wednesday, September 30th, 2026. St. Mark's River entrance. High 4:04 a.m., low 11:12 a.m., high 5:52 p.m., low 10:53 p.m. Apalachicola. Low 12:20 a.m., high 5:24 a.m., low 1:25 p.m., high 9:39 p.m. St. Andrews Bay at Panama City. Low 10:46 a.m. Note that the times of high and low tide are 3 minutes earlier at Shell Point than at the St. Mark's River entrance. The average water temperature at Apalachicola was 82.4 degrees. Sunrise and sunset in Tallahassee. September 30th, 2026, sunrise 7:30 a.m. Eastern Daylight Time, sunset.

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The current time is 9:26 p.m. Eastern Daylight Time. These are the 9 p.m. Eastern Daylight Time conditions. At the Tallahassee Airport, it was partly cloudy. The temperature was 79 degrees. The wind was calm. At Florida State University, the temperature was 81 degrees. The wind was south at 2 miles an hour. At Apalachicola, it was clear. The temperature was 79 degrees. The wind was southeast at 3 miles an hour. At Panama City Northwest, it was clear. The temperature was 74 degrees. The wind was calm. At Dothan, it was clear. The temperature was 67 degrees. The wind was calm. The report from Albany was not available. At Valdosta, it was clear. The temperature was 72 degrees. The wind was calm. Over the marine area, at the buoy south of Apalachicola, winds were southeast at 10 knots. At the buoy south of Panama City, winds were southeast at 8 knots. At the buoy south of Pensacola, winds were southeast at 10 knots. The forecast for the local area. Tonight, mostly clear. Lows in the upper 60s. South winds around 5 miles per hour this evening, becoming light and variable. Wednesday, sunny. Highs around 90. East winds 5 to 10 miles per hour. Wednesday night, mostly clear. Lows around 70. Southeast winds around 5 miles per hour. Thursday, sunny. Highs in the lower 90s. Southeast winds 5 to 10 miles per hour. Thursday night, mostly clear. Lows in the lower 70s. Southeast winds around 5 miles per hour. Friday, mostly sunny. A slight chance of showers in the morning, then a chance of showers and thunderstorms in the afternoon. Highs around 90. Chance of rain 50%. Friday night through Saturday night, mostly cloudy with a chance of showers and thunderstorms. Lows in the lower 70s. Highs in the upper 80s. Chance of rain 50%. Sunday through Monday night, mostly cloudy with showers likely with a chance of thunderstorms. Highs in the mid 80s. Lows around 70. Chance of rain 70%. Tuesday, mostly cloudy with a chance of showers. A slight chance of thunderstorms in the afternoon. Highs in the upper 70s. Chance of rain 50%. The coastal waters forecast for the following: waters from Suwannee River to Apalachicola, Florida, extending from 20 to 60 nautical miles. Coastal waters from Okaloosa-Walton County line to Mexico Beach out to 20 nautical miles. Coastal waters from Mexico Beach to Apalachicola out to 20 nautical miles. Waters from Okaloosa-Walton County line to Mexico Beach 20 to 60 nautical miles. And waters from Mexico Beach to Apalachicola 20 to 60 nautical miles. Tonight, southeast winds 5 to 10 knots. Waves 1 foot or less, then around 2 feet after midnight. Wave detail, southeast 1 foot at 2 seconds. Protected waters smooth, a slight chance of showers and thunderstorms. Wednesday, east winds 5 to 10 knots, increasing to 10 to 15 knots with gusts up to 20 knots in the afternoon. Seas around 2 feet. Wave detail, southeast 2 feet at 4 seconds. Protected waters a light to moderate chop. A chance of showers with a slight chance of thunderstorms. Wednesday night, southeast winds 10 to 15 knots. Seas 2 to 3 feet. Wave detail, southeast 2 feet at 4 seconds. Protected waters a light to moderate chop. A chance of showers with a slight chance of thunderstorms. Thursday, southeast winds 10 to 15 knots with gusts up to 20 knots. Seas 2 to 3 feet. Wave detail, southeast 3 feet at 4 seconds. Protected waters a moderate chop. A chance of showers with a slight chance of thunderstorms in the morning, then showers likely with a chance of thunderstorms in the afternoon. Thursday night, southeast winds 10 to 15 knots with gusts up to 20 knots. Seas 2 to 4 feet. Wave detail, south 4 feet at 6 seconds. Protected waters a moderate chop. A slight chance of thunderstorms. A chance of showers in the evening, then showers.

is likely after midnight. Friday, southeast winds 15 to 20 knots. Seas 3 to 4 feet. Wave detail, southeast 4 feet at 6 seconds. Protected waters choppy. Showers with a chance of thunderstorms. Friday night and Saturday, southeast winds 10 to 15 knots. Seas 3 to 4 feet. Protected waters a moderate chop. Showers likely with a chance of thunderstorms. Saturday night, southeast winds 5 to 10 knots. Seas 2 to 3 feet. Protected waters smooth. A chance of showers and thunderstorms. Sunday, southeast winds 10 to 15 knots, diminishing to 5 to 10 knots in the afternoon. Seas 2 to 3 feet. Protected waters a moderate chop. A chance of thunderstorms. A chance of showers in the morning, then showers likely in the afternoon. Sunday night, southeast winds 5 to 10 knots, becoming east after midnight. Seas 2 to 3 feet. Protected waters smooth. A chance of showers. A chance of thunderstorms, mainly in the evening. Winds and waves higher in and near thunderstorms. The Tallahassee climate summary for this evening, as of 5 p.m., September 29, 2026. Today's high temperature of 92 degrees occurred at 3:59 p.m. This high was 6 degrees above the normal high of 86. Today's low temperature of 58 degrees occurred at 6:50 a.m. This low was 8 degrees below the normal low of 66. No precipitation fell today, which led 2.0 and is below the normal amount of 4.76 inches for September. The total precipitation for the year still stands at 31.60 inches, which is 16.48 inches below normal. The normal high temperature for tomorrow is 86 degrees, and the normal low is 66. The record high for tomorrow is 97, which occurred in 2019, and the record low is 40, which occurred in 1967. Sunset tonight is at 7:25 p.m. Sunrise tomorrow is at 7:30 a.m. The coastal waters forecast for the following St. Andrews Bay waterways. Tonight, south winds around 5 knots, becoming east after midnight. Protected waters smooth. Wednesday, east winds 5 to 10 knots, becoming southeast in the afternoon. Protected waters a light chop. A slight chance of showers and thunderstorms in the afternoon. Wednesday night, southeast winds 5 to 10 knots. Protected and thunderstorms in the afternoon. Wednesday night, southeast winds 5 to 10 knots. Protected waters a light chop. Thursday, southeast winds 5 to 10 knots. Protected waters a light chop. A chance of showers in the morning, then showers likely with a chance of thunderstorms in the afternoon. Thursday night, southeast winds 5 to 10 knots. Protected waters a light chop. Showers likely with a slight chance of thunderstorms in the evening, then a chance of showers after midnight. Friday, southeast winds 5 to 10 knots. Protected waters a light chop. Showers likely with a slight chance of thunderstorms in the morning, then showers with a chance of thunderstorms in the afternoon. Friday night, southeast winds 5 to 10 knots. Protected waters a light chop. A chance of thunderstorms. Showers, mainly in the evening. Saturday, southeast winds 5 to 10 knots. Protected waters a light chop. Showers likely with a chance of thunderstorms. Saturday night, southeast winds 5 to 10 knots. Protected waters a light chop. A chance of thunderstorms. Showers likely, mainly in the evening. Sunday, southeast winds 5 to 10 knots, becoming south in the afternoon. Protected waters a light chop. Showers likely. A slight chance of thunderstorms in the morning, then a chance of thunderstorms in the afternoon. Sunday night, southeast winds around 5 knots, becoming northeast after midnight. Protected waters smooth, showers likely. A chance of thunderstorms, mainly in the evening. Winds and waves higher in and near thunderstorms. The Tropical Weather Outlook. For the North Atlantic, Caribbean Sea, and the Gulf of America, active systems, the National Hurricane Center is issuing advisories on Tropical Storm Hanna, located well to the east of Bermuda, and has issued the final advisory on Post-Tropical Cyclone Fay, located over the central subtropical Atlantic. Tropical cyclone formation is not expected over the next 7 days. Tide information for Wednesday, September 30, 2026. St. Mark's River entrance. High 4:04 a.m., low 11:12 a.m., high 5:52 p.m.

low 10:53 p.m. Apalachicola, low 12:20 a.m., high 5:24 a.m., low 1:25 p.m., high 9:39 p.m. St. Andrews Bay of Panama City, low 10:46 a.m. Note that the times of high and low tide are 3 minutes earlier at Shell Point than at the St. Mark's River entrance. The average water temperature at Apalachicola was 82.4 degrees. Sunrise and sunset in Tallahassee. September 30, 2026, sunrise 7:30 a.m. Eastern Daylight Time, sunset 7:24 p.m. Eastern Daylight Time. 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This broadcast originates from your National Weather Service office in Tallahassee, Florida. The latest weather and forecast information can also be accessed by calling our automated forecast line at 850-942-8851. The current time is 9:36 p.m. Eastern Daylight Time. These are the 9 p.m. Eastern Daylight Time conditions. At the Tallahassee Airport, it was partly cloudy. The temperature was 79 degrees. The wind was calm. At Florida State University, the temperature was 81 degrees. The wind was south at 2 miles an hour. At Apalachicola, it was clear. The temperature was 79 degrees. The wind was southeast at 3 miles an hour. At Panama City Northwest, it was clear. The temperature was 74 degrees. The wind was calm. At Dothan, it was clear. The temperature was 67 degrees. The wind was calm. The report from Albany was not available. At Valdosta, it was clear. The temperature was 72 degrees. The wind was calm. Over the marine area, at the buoy south of Apalachicola, winds were southeast at 10 knots. At the buoy south of Panama City, winds were southeast at 8 knots. At the buoy south of Pensacola, winds were southeast at 10 knots. The forecast for the local area. Tonight, mostly clear. Lows in the upper 60s. South winds around 5 miles per hour this evening, becoming light and variable. Wednesday, sunny. Highs around 90. East winds 5 to 10 miles per hour. Wednesday night, mostly clear. Lows around 70. Southeast winds around 5 miles per hour. Thursday, sunny. Highs in the lower 90s. Southeast winds 5 to 10 miles per hour. Thursday night, mostly clear. Lows in the lower 70s. Southeast winds around 5 miles per hour. Friday, mostly sunny. A slight chance of showers in the morning, then a chance of showers and thunderstorms in the afternoon. Highs around 90. Chance of rain 50%. Friday night through Saturday night, mostly cloudy with a chance of showers and thunderstorms. Lows in the lower 70s. Highs in the upper 80s. Chance of rain 50%. Sunday through Monday night, mostly cloudy with showers likely with a chance of thunderstorms. Highs in the mid 80s. Lows around 70. Chance of rain 70%. Tuesday, mostly cloudy with a chance of showers. A slight chance of thunderstorms in the afternoon. Highs in the upper 70s. Chance of rain 50%. The coastal waters forecast for the following: waters from Suwannee River to Apalachicola, Florida, extending from 20 to 60 nautical miles. Coastal waters from Okaloosa-Walton County line to Mexico Beach out to 20 nautical miles. Coastal waters from Mexico Beach to Apalachicola out to 20 nautical miles. Waters from Okaloosa-Walton County line to Mexico Beach 20 to 60 nautical miles. And waters from Mexico Beach to Apalachicola 20 to 60 nautical miles. Tonight, southeast winds 5 to 10 knots. Waves 1 foot or less, then around 2 feet after midnight. Wave detail, southeast 1 foot at 2 seconds. Protected waters smooth, a slight chance of showers and thunderstorms. Wednesday, east winds 5 to 10 knots, increasing to 10 to 15 knots with gusts up to 20 knots in the afternoon. Seas around 2 feet. Wave detail, southeast 2 feet at 4 seconds. Protected waters a light to moderate chop. A chance of showers with a slight chance of thunderstorms. Wednesday night, southeast winds 10 to 15 knots. Seas 2 to 3 feet. Wave detail, southeast 2 feet at 4 seconds. Protected waters a light to moderate chop. A chance of showers with a slight chance of thunderstorms. Thursday, southeast winds 10 to 15 knots with gusts up to 20 knots.

seas 2 to 3 feet. Wave detail, southeast 3 feet at 4 seconds. Protected waters a moderate chop. A chance of showers with a slight chance of thunderstorms in the morning, then showers likely with a chance of thunderstorms in the afternoon. Thursday night, southeast winds 10 to 15 knots with gusts up to 20 knots. Seas 2 to 4 feet. Wave detail, south 4 feet at 6 seconds. Protected waters a moderate chop. A slight chance of thunderstorms. A chance of showers in the evening, then showers likely after midnight. Friday, southeast winds 15 to 20 knots. Seas 3 to 4 feet. Wave detail, southeast 4 feet at 6 seconds. Protected waters choppy. Showers with a chance of thunderstorms. Friday night and Saturday, southeast winds 10 to 15 knots. Seas 3 to 4 feet. Protected waters a moderate chop. Showers likely with a chance of thunderstorms. Saturday night, southeast winds 5 to 10 knots. Seas 2 to 3 feet. Protected waters smooth, a chance of showers and thunderstorms. Sunday, southeast winds 10 to 15 knots, diminishing to 5 to 10 knots in the afternoon. Seas 2 to 3 feet. Protected waters a moderate chop. A chance of thunderstorms. A chance of showers in the morning, then showers likely in the afternoon. Sunday night, southeast winds 5 to 10 knots, becoming east after midnight. Seas 2 to 3 feet. Protected waters smooth, a chance of showers. A chance of thunderstorms, mainly in the evening. Winds and waves higher in and near thunderstorms. The coastal waters forecast for the following St. Andrews Bay waterways. Tonight, south winds around 5 knots, becoming east after midnight. Protected waters smooth. Wednesday, east winds 5 to 10 knots, becoming southeast in the afternoon. Protected waters a light chop. A slight chance of showers and thunderstorms in the afternoon. Wednesday night, southeast winds 5 to 10 knots. Protected waters a light chop. Thursday, southeast winds 5 to 10 knots. Protected waters a light chop. A chance of showers in the morning, then showers likely with a chance of thunderstorms in the afternoon. Thursday night, southeast winds 5 to 10 knots. Protected waters a light chop. Showers likely with a slight chance of thunderstorms in the evening, then a chance of showers after midnight. Friday, southeast winds 5 to 10 knots. Protected waters a light chop. Showers likely with a slight chance of thunderstorms in the morning, then showers with a chance of thunderstorms in the afternoon. Friday night, southeast winds 5 to 10 knots. Protected waters a light chop. A chance of thunderstorms. Showers, mainly in the evening. Saturday, southeast winds 5 to 10 knots. Protected waters a light chop. Showers likely with a chance of thunderstorms. Saturday night, southeast winds 5 to 10 knots. Protected waters a light chop. A chance of thunderstorms. Showers likely, mainly in the evening. Sunday, southeast winds 5 to 10 knots, becoming south in the afternoon. Protected waters a light chop. Showers likely. A slight chance of thunderstorms in the morning, then a chance of thunderstorms in the afternoon. Sunday night, southeast winds around 5 knots, becoming northeast after midnight. Protected waters smooth. Showers likely. A chance of thunderstorms, mainly in the evening. Winds and waves higher in and near thunderstorms. The Tropical Weather Outlook. For the North Atlantic, Caribbean Sea and the Gulf of America, active systems, the National Hurricane Center is issuing advisories on Tropical Storm Hannah, located well to the east of Bermuda, and has issued the final advisory on Post-Tropical Cyclone Faye, located over the central subtropical Atlantic. Tropical cyclone formation is not expected over the next 7 days. Tide information for Wednesday, September 30th, 2026. St. Mark's River entrance. High 4:04 a.m., low 11:12 a.m., high 5:52 p.m., low 10:53 p.m. Apalachicola. Low 12:20 a.m., high 5:24 a.m., low 1:25 p.m., high 9:39 p.m. St. Andrews. That the times of high and tide are 3 minutes earlier at Shell Point than at the St. Mark's River entrance. The average water temperature at Apalachicola was 82.4 degrees. Sunrise and sunset in Tallahassee. September 30th, 2026, sunrise 7:30 a.m. Eastern Daylight Time, sunset 7:24 p.m.

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The latest weather and forecast information can also be accessed by calling our automated forecast line at 850-942-8851. The current time is 9:45 p.m. Eastern Daylight Time. These are the 9 p.m. Eastern Daylight Time conditions. At the Tallahassee Airport, it was partly cloudy. The temperature was 79 degrees. The wind was calm. At Florida State University, the temperature was 81 degrees. The wind was south at 2 miles an hour. At Apalachicola, it was clear. The temperature was 79 degrees. The wind was southeast at 3 miles an hour. At Panama City Northwest, it was clear. The temperature was 74 degrees. The wind was calm. At Dothan, it was clear. The temperature was 67 degrees. The wind was calm. The report from Albany was not available. At Valdosta, it was clear. The temperature was 72 degrees. The wind was calm. Over the marine area, at the buoy south of Apalachicola, winds were southeast at 10 knots. At the buoy south of Panama City, winds were southeast at 8 knots. At the buoy south of Pensacola, winds were southeast at 10 knots. The forecast for the local area. Tonight, mostly clear. Lows in the upper 60s. South winds around 5 miles per hour this evening, becoming light and variable. Wednesday, sunny. Highs around 90. East winds 5 to 10 miles per hour. Wednesday night, mostly clear. Lows around 70. Southeast winds around 5 miles per hour. Thursday, sunny. Highs in the lower 90s. Southeast winds 5 to 10 miles per hour. Thursday night, mostly clear. Lows in the lower 70s. Southeast winds around 5 miles per hour. Friday, mostly sunny. A slight chance of showers in the morning, then a chance of showers and thunderstorms in the afternoon. Highs around 90. Chance of rain 50%. Friday night through Saturday night, mostly cloudy with a chance of showers and thunderstorms. Lows in the lower 70s. Highs in the upper 80s. Chance of rain 50%. Sunday through Monday night, mostly cloudy with showers likely with a chance of thunderstorms. Highs in the mid-80s. Lows around 70. Chance of rain 70%. Tuesday, mostly cloudy with a chance of showers. A slight chance of thunderstorms in the afternoon. Highs in the upper 70s. Chance of rain 50%. The coastal waters forecast for the following waters from Suwannee River to Apalachicola, Florida, extending from 20 to 60 nautical miles. Coastal waters from Okaloosa-Walton County line to Mexico Beach out to 20 nautical miles. Coastal waters from Mexico Beach to Apalachicola out to 20 nautical miles. Waters from Okaloosa-Walton County line to Mexico Beach 20 to 60 nautical miles. And waters from Mexico Beach to Apalachicola 20 to 60 nautical miles. Tonight, southeast winds 5 to 10 knots. Waves 1 foot or less, then around 2 feet after midnight. Wave detail, southeast 1 foot at 2 seconds. Protected waters smooth, a slight chance of showers and thunderstorms. Wednesday, east winds 5 to 10 knots, increasing to 10 to 15 knots with gusts up to 20 knots in the afternoon. Seas around 2 feet. Wave detail, southeast 2 feet at 4 seconds. Protected waters a light to moderate chop. A chance of showers with a slight chance of thunderstorms. Wednesday night, southeast winds 10 to 15 knots. Seas 2 to 3 feet. Wave detail, southeast 2 feet at 4 seconds. Protected waters a light to moderate chop. A chance of showers with a slight chance of thunderstorms. Thursday, southeast winds 10 to 15 knots with gusts up to 20 knots. Seas 2 to 3 feet. Wave detail, southeast 3 feet at 4 seconds. Protected waters a moderate chop. A chance of showers with a slight chance of thunderstorms in the morning, then showers likely with a chance of thunderstorms in the afternoon. Thursday night, southeast winds 10 to 15 knots with gusts up to 20 knots. Seas 2 to 4 feet. Wave detail, south 4 feet at 6 seconds. Protected waters a moderate chop. A slight chance of thunderstorms. A chance of showers in the evening, then showers likely after midnight.

Night. Friday. Southeast winds 15 to 20 knots. Seas 3 to 4 feet. Wave detail. Southeast 4 feet at 6 seconds. Protected waters choppy. Showers with a chance of thunderstorms. Friday night and Saturday. Southeast winds 10 to 15 knots. Seas 3 to 4 feet. Protected waters a moderate chop. Showers likely with a chance of thunderstorms. Saturday night. Southeast winds 5 to 10 knots. Seas 2 to 3 feet. Protected waters smooth. A chance of showers and thunderstorms. Sunday. Southeast winds 10 to 15 knots. Diminishing to 5 to 10 knots in the afternoon. Seas 2 to 3 feet. Protected waters a moderate chop. A chance of thunderstorms. A chance of showers in the morning, then showers likely in the afternoon. Sunday night, southeast winds 5 to 10 knots, becoming east after midnight. Seas 2 to 3 feet. Protected waters smooth. A chance of showers. A chance of thunderstorms, mainly in the evening. Winds and waves higher in and near thunderstorms. The coastal waters forecast for the following St. Andrews Bay waterways. Tonight, south winds around 5 knots, becoming east after midnight. Protected waters smooth. Wednesday, east winds 5 to 10 knots, becoming southeast in the afternoon. Protected waters a light chop. A slight chance of showers and thunderstorms in the afternoon. Wednesday night, southeast winds 5 to 10 knots. Protected waters a light chop. Thursday, southeast winds 5 to 10 knots. Protected waters a light chop. A chance of showers in the morning, then showers likely with a chance of thunderstorms in the afternoon. Thursday night, southeast winds 5 to 10 knots. Protected waters a light chop. Showers likely with a slight chance of thunderstorms in the evening, then a chance of showers after midnight. Friday, southeast winds 5 to 10 knots. Protected waters a light chop. Showers likely with a slight chance of thunderstorms in the morning, then showers with a chance of thunderstorms in the afternoon. Friday night, southeast winds 5 to 10 knots. Protected waters a light chop. A chance of thunderstorms. Showers, mainly in the evening. Saturday, southeast winds 5 to 10 knots. Protected waters a light chop. Showers likely with a chance of thunderstorms. Saturday night, southeast winds 5 to 10 knots. Protected waters a light chop. A chance of thunderstorms. Showers likely, mainly in the evening. Sunday, southeast winds 5 to 10 knots, becoming south in the afternoon. Protected waters a light chop. Showers likely. A slight chance of thunderstorms in the morning, then a chance of thunderstorms in the afternoon. Sunday night, southeast winds around 5 knots, becoming northeast after midnight. Protected waters smooth. Showers likely. A chance of thunderstorms, mainly in the evening. Winds and waves higher in and near thunderstorms. The Tropical Weather Outlook. For the North Atlantic, Caribbean Sea, and the Gulf of America, active systems, the National Hurricane Center is issuing advisories on Tropical Storm Hanna, located well to the east of Bermuda, and has issued the final advisory on Post-Tropical Cyclone Fay, located over the central subtropical Atlantic. Tropical cyclone formation is not expected over the next 7 days. Tide information for Wednesday, September 30th, 2026. St. Mark's River entrance. High 4:04 a.m., low 11:12 a.m., high 5:52 p.m., low 10:53 p.m. Apalachicola. Low 12:20 a.m., high 5:24 a.m., low 1:25 p.m., high 9:39 p.m. St. Andrews Bay at Panama City. Low 10:46 a.m. Note that the times of high and low tide are 3 minutes earlier at Channel Point than at the St. Mark's River entrance. The average water temperature at Apalachicola was 82.4 degrees. Sunrise and sunset in Tallahassee. September 30, 2026, sunrise 7:30 a.m. Eastern Daylight Time, sunset 7:24 p.m. Eastern Daylight Time. 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The latest weather and forecast information can also be accessed by calling our automated forecast line at 850-942-8851. The current time is 9:55 p.m. Eastern Daylight Time. These are the 9 p.m. Eastern Daylight Time conditions.
At the Tallahassee Airport, it was partly cloudy. The temperature was 79 degrees. The wind was calm. At Florida State University, the temperature was 81 degrees. The wind was south at 2 miles an hour. At Apalachicola, it was clear. The temperature was 79 degrees. The wind was southeast at 3 miles an hour. At Panama City Northwest, it was clear. The temperature was 74 degrees. The wind was calm. At Dothan, it was clear. The temperature was 67 degrees. The wind was calm. The report from Albany was not available. At Valdosta, it was clear. The temperature was 72 degrees. The wind was calm. Over the marine area, at the buoy south of Apalachicola, winds were southeast at 10 knots. At the buoy south of Panama City, winds were southeast at 8 knots. At the buoy south of Pensacola, winds were southeast at 10 knots. The forecast for the local area. Tonight, mostly clear. Lows in the upper 60s. South winds around 5 miles per hour this evening, becoming light and variable. Wednesday, sunny. Highs around 90. East winds 5 to 10 miles per hour. Wednesday night, mostly clear. Lows around 70. Southeast winds around 5 miles per hour. Thursday, sunny. Highs in the lower 90s. Southeast winds 5 to 10 miles per hour. Thursday night, mostly clear. Lows in the lower 70s. Southeast winds around 5 miles per hour. Friday, mostly sunny. A slight chance of showers in the morning, then a chance of showers and thunderstorms in the afternoon. Highs around 90. Chance of rain 50%. Friday night through Saturday night, mostly cloudy with a chance of showers and thunderstorms. Lows in the lower 70s. Highs in the upper 80s. Chance of rain 50%. Sunday through Monday night, mostly cloudy with showers, likely with a chance of thunderstorms. Highs in the mid 80s. Lows around 70. Chance of rain 70%. Tuesday, mostly cloudy with a chance of showers. A slight chance of thunderstorms in the afternoon. Highs in the upper 70s. Chance of rain 50%. The coastal waters forecast for the following: waters from Suwannee River to Apalachicola, Florida, extending from 20 to 60 nautical miles. Coastal waters from Okaloosa-Walton County line to Mexico Beach out to 20 nautical miles. Coastal waters from Mexico Beach to Apalachicola out to 20 nautical miles. Waters from Okaloosa-Walton County line to Mexico Beach 20 to 60 nautical miles. And waters from Mexico Beach to Apalachicola 20 to 60 nautical miles. Tonight, southeast winds 5 to 10 knots. Waves 1 foot or less, then around 2 feet after midnight. Wave detail, southeast 1 foot at 2 seconds. Protected waters smooth, a slight chance of showers and thunderstorms. Wednesday, east winds 5 to 10 knots, increasing to 10 to 15 knots with gusts up to 20 knots in the afternoon. Seas around 2 feet. Wave detail, southeast 2 feet at 4 seconds. Protected waters a light to moderate chop. A chance of showers with a slight chance of thunderstorms. Wednesday night, southeast winds 10 to 15 knots. Seas 2 to 3 feet. Wave detail, southeast 2 feet at 4 seconds. Protected waters a light to moderate chop. A chance of showers with a slight chance of thunderstorms. Thursday, southeast winds 10 to 15 knots with gusts up to 20 knots. Seas 2 to 3 feet. Wave detail, southeast 3 feet at 4 seconds. Protected waters a moderate chop. A chance of showers with a slight chance of thunderstorms in the morning, then showers likely with a chance of thunderstorms in the afternoon. Thursday night, southeast winds 10 to 15 knots with gusts up to 20 knots. Seas 2 to 4 feet. Wave detail, south 4 feet at 6 seconds. Protected waters a moderate chop. A slight chance of thunderstorms. A chance of showers in the evening, then showers likely after midnight. Friday, southeast winds 15 to 20 knots. Seas 3 to 4 feet. Wave detail, southeast 4 feet at 6 seconds. Protected waters choppy. Showers with a chance of thunderstorms. Friday night and Saturday, southeast winds 10 to 15 knots. Seas 3 to 4 feet. Protected waters a moderate chop. Showers likely with a chance of thunderstorms. Saturday night, southeast winds 5 to 10 knots. Seas 2 to 3 feet.
protected water is smooth, a chance of showers,

thunderstorms. Sunday, southeast winds 10 to 15 knots, diminishing to 5 to 10 knots in the afternoon. Seas 2 to 3 feet. Protected waters a moderate chop. A chance of thunderstorms. A chance of showers in the morning, then showers likely in the afternoon. Sunday night, southeast winds 5 to 10 knots, becoming east after midnight. Seas 2 to 3 feet. Protected waters smooth, a chance of showers. A chance of thunderstorms, mainly in the evening. Winds and waves higher in and near thunderstorms. October 1st, 2026. The National Marine Fisheries Service announces that the recreational sector for Gag and Gulf federal waters is closed effective Tuesday, September 29, 2026, and remains closed through December 31, 2026. During the recreational closure, the bag and possession limits for Gulf Gag are zero. For more information, call the National Marine Fisheries Service at 727-824-5305. The Tallahassee Climate Summary for this evening, as of 5 p.m., September 29, 2026. Today's high temperature of 92 degrees occurred at 3:59 p.m. This high was 6 degrees above the normal high of 86. Today's low temperature of 58 degrees occurred at 6:50 a.m. This low was 8 degrees below the normal low of 66. No precipitation fell today, which leaves the monthly total at 2.09 inches. This is 2.67 inches below the normal amount of 4.76 inches for September. The total precipitation for the year still stands at 31.60 inches, which is 16.48 inches below normal. The normal high temperature for tomorrow is 86 degrees, and the normal low is 66. The record high for tomorrow is 97, which occurred in 2019, and the record low is 40, which occurred in 1967. Sunset tonight is at 7:25 p.m. Sunrise tomorrow is at 7:30 a.m. The coastal waters forecast for the following St. Andrews Bay waterways. Tonight, south winds around 5 knots, becoming east after midnight. Protected waters smooth. Wednesday, east winds 5 to 10 knots, becoming southeast in the afternoon. Protected waters a light chop. A slight chance of showers and thunderstorms in the afternoon. Wednesday night, southeast winds 5 to 10 knots. Protected waters a light chop. Thursday, southeast winds 5 to 10 knots. Protected waters a light chop. A chance of showers in the morning, then showers likely with a chance of thunderstorms in the afternoon. Thursday night, southeast winds 5 to 10 knots. Protected waters a light chop. Showers likely with a slight chance of thunderstorms in the evening, then a chance of showers after midnight. Friday, southeast winds 5 to 10 knots. Protected waters a light chop. Showers likely with a slight chance of thunderstorms in the morning, then showers with a chance of thunderstorms in the afternoon. Friday night, southeast winds 5 to 10 knots. Protected waters a light chop. A chance of thunderstorms. Showers, mainly in the evening. Saturday, southeast winds 5 to 10 knots. Protected waters a light chop. Showers likely with a chance of thunderstorms. Saturday night, southeast winds 5 to 10 knots. Protected waters a light chop. A chance of thunderstorms. Showers likely, mainly in the evening. Sunday, southeast winds 5 to 10 knots, becoming south in the afternoon. Protected waters a light chop. Showers likely. A slight chance of thunderstorms in the morning, then a chance of thunderstorms in the afternoon. Sunday night, southeast winds around 5 knots, becoming northeast after midnight. Protected waters smooth, showers likely. A chance of thunderstorms, mainly in the evening. Winds and waves higher in and near thunderstorms. The Tropical Weather Outlook. For the North Atlantic, Caribbean Sea and the Gulf of America, active systems, the National Hurricane Center is issuing advisories on Tropical Storm Hannah, located well to the east of Bermuda, and has issued the final advisory on Post-Tropical Cyclone Faye, located over the central subtropical Atlantic. Tropical cyclone formation is not expected over the next 7 days. Tide information for Wednesday, September 30th, 2026. St. Mark's River entrance. High 4:04 a.m., low 11:12 a.m., high 5:52 p.m., low 10:53 p.m. Apalachicola. Low 12:20 a.m., high 5:24 a.m., low 1:25 p.m., high 9:39 p.m. St. Andrews Bay at Panama City. Low 10:46 a.m.,

The times of high and low tide are 3 minutes earlier at Shell Point than at the St. Marks River entrance. The average water temperature at Apalachicola was 82.4 degrees. Sunrise and sunset in Tallahassee. September 30, 2026, sunrise 7:30 a.m. Eastern Daylight Time, sunset 7:24 p.m. Eastern Daylight Time. 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This broadcast originates from your National Weather Service office in Tallahassee, Florida. The latest weather and forecast information can also be accessed by calling our automated forecast line at 850-942-8851. The current time is 10:06 p.m. Eastern Daylight Time. These are the 10 p.m. Eastern Daylight Time conditions. At the Tallahassee Airport, it was partly cloudy. The temperature was 74 degrees. The wind was calm. The report from Florida State University was not available. At Apalachicola, it was clear. The temperature was 75 degrees. The wind was calm. At Panama City Northwest, it was clear. The temperature was 72 degrees. The wind was calm. At Dothan, it was clear. The temperature was 67 degrees. The wind was east at 3 miles an hour. The report from Albany was not available. At Valdosta, it was clear. The temperature was 69 degrees. The wind was variable at 5 miles an hour. Over the marine area, at the buoy south of Apalachicola, winds were southeast at 10 knots. At the buoy south of Panama City, winds were east at 10 knots. At the buoy south of Pensacola, winds were southeast at 10 knots. The forecast for the local area. Tonight, mostly clear. Lows in the upper 60s. South winds around 5 miles per hour this evening, becoming light and variable. Wednesday, sunny. Highs around 90. East winds 5 to 10 miles per hour. Wednesday night, mostly clear. Lows around 70. Southeast winds around 5 miles per hour. Thursday, sunny. Highs in the lower 90s. Southeast winds 5 to 10 miles per hour. Thursday night, mostly clear. Lows in the lower 70s. Southeast winds around 5 miles per hour. Friday, mostly sunny. A slight chance of showers in the morning, then a chance of showers and thunderstorms in the afternoon. Highs around 90. Chance of rain 50%. Friday night through Saturday night, mostly cloudy with a chance of showers and thunderstorms. Lows in the lower 70s. Highs in the upper 80s. Chance of rain 50%. Sunday through Monday night, mostly cloudy with showers likely with a chance of thunderstorms. Highs in the mid-80s. Lows around 70. Chance of rain 70%. Tuesday, mostly cloudy with a chance of showers. A slight chance of thunderstorms in the afternoon. Highs in the upper 70s. Chance of rain 50%. The coastal waters forecast for the following waters from Suwannee River to Apalachicola, Florida, extending from 20 to 60 nautical miles. Coastal waters from Okaloosa, Walton County line to Mexico Beach out to 20 nautical miles. Coastal waters from Mexico Beach to Apalachicola out to 20 nautical miles. Waters from Okaloosa, Walton County line to Mexico Beach 20 to 60 nautical miles. And waters from Mexico Beach to Apalachicola 20 to 60 nautical miles. Tonight, southeast winds 5 to 10 knots. Waves 1 foot or less, then around 2 feet after midnight. Wave detail, southeast 1 foot at 2 seconds. Protected waters smooth, a slight chance of showers and thunderstorms. Wednesday, east winds 5 to 10 knots, increasing to 10 to 15 knots with gusts up to 20 knots in the afternoon. Seas around 2 feet. Wave detail, southeast 2 feet at 4 seconds. Protected waters a light to moderate chop. A chance of showers with a slight chance of thunderstorms. Wednesday night, southeast winds 10 to 15 knots. Seas 2 to 3 feet. Wave detail, southeast 2 feet at 4 seconds. Protected waters a light to moderate chop. A chance of showers with a slight chance of thunderstorms. Thursday, southeast winds 10 to 15 knots with gusts up to 20 knots. Seas 2 to 3 feet. Wave detail, southeast 3 feet at 4 seconds. Protected waters a moderate chop. A chance of showers with a slight chance of thunderstorms in the morning, then showers likely with a chance of thunderstorms in the afternoon. Thursday night, southeast winds 10 to

Southeast winds 10 to 15 knots, diminishing to 5 to 10 knots in the afternoon. Seas 2 to 3 feet. Protected waters a moderate chop. A chance of thunderstorms. A chance of showers in the morning, then showers likely in the afternoon. Sunday night, southeast winds 5 to 10 knots, becoming east after midnight. Seas 2 to 3 feet. Protected waters smooth. A chance of showers. A chance of thunderstorms, mainly in the evening. Winds and waves higher in and near thunderstorms. The coastal waters forecast for the following St. Andrews Bay waterways. Tonight, south winds around 5 knots, becoming east after midnight. Protected waters smooth. Wednesday, east winds 5 to 10 knots, becoming southeast in the afternoon. Protected waters a light chop. A slight chance of showers and thunderstorms in the afternoon. Wednesday night, southeast winds 5 to 10 knots. Protected waters a light chop. Thursday, southeast winds 5 to 10 knots. Protected waters a light chop. A chance of showers in the morning, then showers likely with a chance of thunderstorms in the afternoon. Thursday night, southeast winds 5 to 10 knots. Protected waters a light chop. Showers likely with a slight chance of thunderstorms in the evening, then a chance of showers after midnight. Friday, southeast winds 5 to 10 knots. Protected waters a light chop. Showers likely with a slight chance of thunderstorms in the morning, then showers with a chance of thunderstorms in the afternoon. Friday night, southeast winds 5 to 10 knots. Protected waters a light chop. A chance of thunderstorms. Showers, mainly in the evening. Saturday, southeast winds 5 to 10 knots. Protected waters a light chop. Showers likely with a chance of thunderstorms. Saturday night, southeast winds 5 to 10 knots. Protected waters a light chop. A chance of thunderstorms. Showers likely, mainly in the evening. Sunday, southeast winds 5 to 10 knots, becoming south in the afternoon. Protected waters a light chop. Showers likely. A slight chance of thunderstorms in the morning, then a chance of thunderstorms in the afternoon. Sunday night, southeast winds around 5 knots, becoming northeast after midnight. Protected waters smooth. Showers likely. A chance of thunderstorms, mainly in the evening. Winds and waves higher in and near thunderstorms. The Tropical Weather Outlook. For the North Atlantic, Caribbean Sea, and the Gulf of America, active systems, the National Hurricane Center is issuing advisories on Tropical Storm Hanna, located well to the east of Bermuda, and has issued the final advisory on Post-Tropical Cyclone Fay, located over the central subtropical Atlantic. Tropical cyclone formation is not expected over the next 7 days. Tide information for Wednesday, September 30, 2026. St. Marks River entrance. High 4:04 a.m., low 11:12 a.m., high 5:52 p.m., low 10:53 p.m. Apalachicola. Low 12:20 a.m., high 5:24 a.m., low 1:25 p.m., high 9:39 p.m. St. Andrews Bay at Panama City. Low 10:46 a.m. Note that the times of high and low tide are 3 minutes earlier at Shell Point than at the St. Marks River entrance. The average water temperature at Apalachicola was 82.4 degrees. Sunrise and sunset in Tallahassee. September 30, 2026, sunrise 7:30 a.m. Eastern Daylight Time, sunset 7:24 p.m. Eastern Daylight Time. 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The latest weather and forecast information can also be accessed by calling our automated forecast line at 850-942-8851. The current time is 10:15 p.m. Eastern Daylight Time. These are the 10 p.m. Eastern Daylight Time conditions. At the Tallahassee Airport, it was partly cloudy. The temperature was 74 degrees. The wind was calm. At Florida State University, the temperature was 81 degrees. The wind was south at 3 miles an hour. At Apalachicola, it was clear. The temperature was 75 degrees. The wind was calm. At Panama City Northwest, it was clear. The temperature was 72 degrees. The wind was calm. At Dothan, it was clear. The temperature was 67 degrees. The wind was east at 3 miles an hour. The report from all the

He was not available. At Valdosta, it was clear. The temperature was 69 degrees. The wind was variable at 5 miles an hour. Over the marine area, at the buoy south of Apalachicola, winds were southeast at 10 knots and seas were 2 feet. At the buoy south of Panama City, winds were east at 10 knots and seas were 2 feet. At the buoy south of Pensacola, winds were southeast at 8 knots and seas were 1 foot. These are the 10 p.m. Eastern Daylight Time conditions. At the Tallahassee Airport, it was partly cloudy. The temperature was 74 degrees. The wind was calm. At Florida State University, the temperature was 81 degrees. The wind was south at 3 miles an hour. At Apalachicola, it was clear. The temperature was 75 degrees. The wind was calm. At Panama City Northwest, it was clear. The temperature was 72 degrees. The wind was calm. At Dothan, it was clear. The temperature was 67 degrees. The wind was east at 3 miles an hour. The report from Albany was not available. At Valdosta, it was clear. The temperature was 69 degrees. The wind was variable at 5 miles an hour. Over the marine area, at the buoy south of Apalachicola, winds were southeast at 10 knots and seas were 2 feet. At the buoy south of Panama City, winds were east at 10 knots and seas were 2 feet. At the buoy south of Pensacola, winds were southeast at 8 knots and seas were 1 foot. The forecast for the local area. Tonight, mostly clear. Lows in the upper 60s. South winds around 5 miles per hour this evening, becoming light and variable. Wednesday, sunny. Highs around 90. East winds 5 to 10 miles per hour. Wednesday night, mostly clear. Lows around 70. Southeast winds around 5 miles per hour. Thursday, sunny. Highs in the lower 90s. Southeast winds 5 to 10 miles per hour. Thursday night, mostly clear. Lows in the lower 70s. Southeast winds around 5 miles per hour. Friday, mostly sunny. A slight chance of showers in the morning, then a chance of showers and thunderstorms in the afternoon. Highs around 90. Chance of rain 50%. Friday night through Saturday night, mostly cloudy with a chance of showers and thunderstorms. Lows in the lower 70s. Highs in the upper 80s. Chance of rain 50%. Sunday through Monday night, mostly cloudy with showers likely with a chance of thunderstorms. Highs in the mid-80s. Lows around 70. Chance of rain 70%. Tuesday, mostly cloudy with a chance of showers. A slight chance of thunderstorms in the afternoon. Highs in the upper 70s. Chance of rain 50%. The coastal waters forecast for the following: waters from Suwannee River to Apalachicola, Florida, extending from 20 to 60 nautical miles. Coastal waters from Okaloosa-Walton County line to Mexico Beach out to 20 nautical miles. Coastal waters from Mexico Beach to Apalachicola out to 20 nautical miles. Waters from Okaloosa-Walton County line to Mexico Beach 20 to 60 nautical miles. And waters from Mexico Beach to Apalachicola 20 to 60 nautical miles. Tonight, southeast winds 5 to 10 knots. Waves 1 foot or less, then around 2 feet after midnight. Wave detail, southeast 1 foot at 2 seconds. Protected waters smooth, a slight chance of showers and thunderstorms. Wednesday, east winds 5 to 10 knots, increasing to 10 to 15 knots with gusts up to 20 knots in the afternoon. Seas around 2 feet. Wave detail, southeast 2 feet at 4 seconds. Protected waters a light to moderate chop. A chance of showers with a slight chance of thunderstorms. Wednesday night, southeast winds 10 to 15 knots. Seas 2 to 3 feet. Wave detail, southeast 2 feet at 4 seconds. Protected waters a light to moderate chop. A chance of showers with a slight chance of thunderstorms. Thursday, southeast winds 10 to 15 knots with gusts up to 20 knots. Seas 2 to 3 feet. Wave detail, southeast 3 feet at 4 seconds. Protected waters a moderate chop. A chance of showers with a slight chance of thunderstorms in the morning, then showers likely with a chance of thunderstorms in the afternoon. Thursday night, southeast winds 10 to 15 knots with gusts up to 20 knots. Seas 2 to 4 feet. Wave detail, south 4 feet at 6 seconds. Protected waters a moderate chop. A slight chance of thunderstorms. A chance of showers in the evening, then showers likely after midnight.

Friday, southeast winds 15 to 20 knots. Seas 3 to 4 feet. Wave detail, southeast 4 feet at 6 seconds. Protected waters choppy. Showers with a chance of thunderstorms. Friday night and Saturday, southeast winds 10 to 15 knots. Seas 3 to 4 feet. Protected waters a moderate chop. Showers likely with a chance of thunderstorms. Saturday night, southeast winds 5 to 10 knots. Seas 2 to 3 feet. Protected waters smooth. A chance of showers and thunderstorms. Sunday, southeast winds 10 to 15 knots, diminishing to 5 to 10 knots in the afternoon. Seas 2 to 3 feet. Protected waters a moderate chop. A chance of thunderstorms. A chance of showers in the morning, then showers likely in the afternoon. Sunday night, southeast winds 5 to 10 knots, becoming east after midnight. Seas 2 to 3 feet. Protected waters smooth. A chance of showers. A chance of thunderstorms, mainly in the evening. Winds and waves higher in and near thunderstorms. The coastal waters forecast for the following St. Andrews Bay waterways. Tonight, south winds around 5 knots, becoming east after midnight. Protected waters smooth. Wednesday, east winds 5 to 10 knots, becoming southeast in the afternoon. Protected waters a light chop. A slight chance of showers and thunderstorms in the afternoon. Wednesday night, southeast winds 5 to 10 knots. Protected waters a light chop. Thursday, southeast winds 5 to 10 knots. Protected waters a light chop. A chance of showers in the morning, then showers likely with a chance of thunderstorms in the afternoon. Thursday night, southeast winds 5 to 10 knots. Protected waters a light chop. Showers likely with a slight chance of thunderstorms in the evening, then a chance of showers after midnight. Friday, southeast winds 5 to 10 knots. Protected waters a light chop. Showers likely with a slight chance of thunderstorms in the morning, then showers with a chance of thunderstorms in the afternoon. Friday night, southeast winds 5 to 10 knots. Protected waters a light chop. A chance of thunderstorms. Showers, mainly in the evening. Saturday, southeast winds 5 to 10 knots. Protected waters a light chop. Showers likely with a chance of thunderstorms. Saturday night, southeast winds 5 to 10 knots. Protected waters a light chop. A chance of thunderstorms. Showers likely, mainly in the evening. Sunday, southeast winds 5 to 10 knots, becoming south in the afternoon. Protected waters a light chop. Showers likely. A slight chance of thunderstorms in the morning, then a chance of thunderstorms in the afternoon. Sunday night, southeast winds around 5 knots, becoming northeast after midnight. Protected waters smooth. Showers likely. A chance of thunderstorms, mainly in the evening. Winds and waves higher in and near thunderstorms. The Tropical Weather Outlook. For the North Atlantic, Caribbean Sea, and the Gulf of America, active systems, the National Hurricane Center is issuing advisories on Tropical Storm Hanna, located well to the east of Bermuda, and has issued the final advisory on Post-Tropical Cyclone Fay, located over the central subtropical Atlantic. Tropical cyclone formation is not expected over the next 7 days. Tide information for Wednesday, September 30th, 2026. St. Mark's River entrance. High 4:04 a.m., low 11:12 a.m., high 5:52 p.m., low 10:53 p.m. Apalachicola. Low 12:20 a.m., high 5:24 a.m., low 1:25 p.m., high 9:39 p.m. St. Andrews Bay of Panama City. Low 10:46 a.m. Note that the times of high and low tide are 3 minutes earlier at Shell Point than at the St. Mark's River entrance. The average water temperature at Apalachicola was 82.4 degrees. Sunrise and sunset in Tallahassee. September 30th, 2026, sunrise 7:30 a.m. Eastern Daylight Time, sunset 7:24 p.m. Eastern Daylight Time. 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The latest weather and forecast information can also be accessed by calling our automated forecast line at 850-942-8851. The current time is 10:26 p.m. Eastern Daylight Time. These are the 10 p.m. Eastern Daylight Time conditions. At the Tallahassee Airport,

It was partly cloudy. The temperature was 74 degrees. The wind was calm. At Florida State University, the temperature was 81 degrees. The wind was south at 3 miles an hour. At Apalachicola, it was clear. The temperature was 75 degrees. The wind was calm. At Panama City Northwest, it was clear. The temperature was 72 degrees. The wind was calm. At Dothan, it was clear. The temperature was 67 degrees. The wind was east at 3 miles an hour. The report from Albany was not available. At Valdosta, it was clear. The temperature was 69 degrees. The wind was variable at 5 miles an hour. Over the marine area, at the buoy south of Apalachicola, winds were southeast at 10 knots and seas were 2 feet. At the buoy south of Panama City, winds were east at 10 knots and seas were 2 feet. At the buoy south of Pensacola, winds were southeast at 8 knots and seas were 1 foot. The forecast for the local area. Tonight, mostly clear. Lows in the upper 60s. South winds around 5 miles per hour this evening, becoming light and variable. Wednesday, sunny. Highs around 90. East winds 5 to 10 miles per hour. Wednesday night, mostly clear. Lows around 70. Southeast winds around 5 miles per hour. Thursday, sunny. Highs in the lower 90s. Southeast winds 5 to 10 miles per hour. Thursday night, mostly clear. Lows in the lower 70s. Southeast winds around 5 miles per hour. Friday, mostly sunny. A slight chance of showers in the morning, then a chance of showers and thunderstorms in the afternoon. Highs around 90. Chance of rain 50%. Friday night through Saturday night, mostly cloudy with a chance of showers and thunderstorms. Lows in the lower 70s. Highs in the upper 80s. Chance of rain 50%. Sunday through Monday night, mostly cloudy with showers, likely with a chance of thunderstorms. Highs in the mid-80s. Lows around 70. Chance of rain 70%. Tuesday, mostly cloudy with a chance of showers. A slight chance of thunderstorms in the afternoon. Highs in the upper 70s. Chance of rain 50%. The coastal waters forecast for the following: waters from Suwannee River to Apalachicola, Florida, extending from 20 to 60 nautical miles. Coastal waters from Okaloosa-Walton County line to Mexico Beach out to 20 nautical miles. Coastal waters from Mexico Beach to Apalachicola out to 20 nautical miles. Waters from Okaloosa-Walton County line to Mexico Beach 20 to 60 nautical miles. And waters from Mexico Beach to Apalachicola 20 to 60 nautical miles. Tonight, southeast winds 5 to 10 knots. Waves 1 foot or less, then around 2 feet after midnight. Wave detail, southeast 1 foot at 2 seconds. Protected waters smooth, a slight chance of showers and thunderstorms. Wednesday, east winds 5 to 10 knots, increasing to 10 to 15 knots with gusts up to 20 knots in the afternoon. Seas around 2 feet. Wave detail, southeast 2 feet at 4 seconds. Protected waters a light to moderate chop. A chance of showers with a slight chance of thunderstorms. Wednesday night, southeast winds 10 to 15 knots. Seas 2 to 3 feet. Wave detail, southeast 2 feet at 4 seconds. Protected waters a light to moderate chop. A chance of showers with a slight chance of thunderstorms. Thursday, southeast winds 10 to 15 knots with gusts up to 20 knots. Seas 2 to 3 feet. Wave detail, southeast 3 feet at 4 seconds. Protected waters a moderate chop. A chance of showers with a slight chance of thunderstorms in the morning, then showers likely with a chance of thunderstorms in the afternoon. Thursday night, southeast winds 10 to 15 knots with gusts up to 20 knots. Seas 2 to 4 feet. Wave detail, south 4 feet at 6 seconds. Protected waters a moderate chop. A slight chance of thunderstorms. A chance of showers in the evening, then showers likely after midnight. Friday, southeast winds 15 to 20 knots. Seas 3 to 4 feet. Wave detail, southeast 4 feet at 6 seconds. Protected waters choppy. Showers with a chance of thunderstorms. Friday night and Saturday, southeast winds 10 to 15 knots. Seas 3 to 4 feet. Protected waters a moderate chop. Showers likely with a chance of thunderstorms. Saturday night, southeast winds 5 to 10 knots. Seas 2 to 3 feet.
Protected water is smooth. A chance of showers and thunderstorms. Sunday, southeast winds 10 to 15 knots, diminishing to 5 to 10 knots in the afternoon. Seas 2 to 3 feet. Protected water is a moderate chop. A chance of thunderstorms. A chance of showers in the morning, then showers likely in the afternoon. Sunday night, southeast winds 5 to 10 knots, becoming east after midnight. Seas 2 to 3 feet. Protected water is smooth. A chance of showers. A chance of thunderstorms, mainly in the evening. Winds and waves higher and near thunderstorms. The Tallahassee climate summary for this evening, as of 5 p.m., September 29, 2026. Today's high temperature of 92 degrees occurred at 3:59 p.m. This high was 6 degrees above the normal high of 86. Today's low temperature of 58 degrees occurred at 6:50 a.m. This low was 8 degrees below the normal low of 66. No precipitation fell today, which leaves the monthly total at 2.09 inches. This is 2.67 inches below the normal amount of 4.76 inches for September. The total precipitation for the year still stands at 31.60 inches, which is 16.48 inches below normal. The normal high temperature for tomorrow is 86 degrees, and the normal low is 66. The record high for tomorrow is 97, which occurred in 2019, and the record low is 40, which occurred in 1967. Sunset tonight is at 7:25 p.m. Sunrise tomorrow is at 7:30 a.m. The coastal waters forecast for the following St. Andrews Bay waterways. Tonight, south winds around 5 knots, becoming east after midnight. Protected water is smooth. Wednesday, east winds 5 to 10 knots, becoming southeast in the afternoon. Waterways. Tonight, south winds around 5 knots, becoming east after midnight. Protected water is smooth. Wednesday, east winds 5 to 10 knots, becoming southeast in the afternoon. Protected water is a light chop. A slight chance of showers and thunderstorms in the afternoon. Wednesday night, southeast winds 5 to 10 knots. Protected water is a light chop. Thursday, southeast winds 5 to 10 knots. Protected water is a light chop. A chance of showers in the morning, then showers likely with a chance of thunderstorms in the afternoon. Thursday night, southeast winds 5 to 10 knots. Protected water is a light chop. Showers likely with a slight chance of thunderstorms in the evening, then a chance of showers after midnight. Friday, southeast winds 5 to 10 knots. Protected water is a light chop. Showers likely with a slight chance of thunderstorms in the morning, then showers with a chance of thunderstorms in the afternoon. Friday night, southeast winds 5 to 10 knots. Protected water is a light chop. A chance of thunderstorms. Showers, mainly in the evening. Saturday, southeast winds 5 to 10 knots. Protected water is a light chop. Showers likely with a chance of thunderstorms. Saturday night, southeast winds 5 to 10 knots. Protected water is a light chop. A chance of thunderstorms. Showers likely, mainly in the evening. Sunday, southeast winds 5 to 10 knots, becoming south in the afternoon. Protected water is a light chop. Showers likely. A slight chance of thunderstorms in the morning, then a chance of thunderstorms in the afternoon. Sunday night, southeast winds around 5 knots, becoming northeast after midnight. Protected water is smooth. Showers likely. A chance of thunderstorms, mainly in the evening. Winds and waves higher and near thunderstorms. The Tropical Weather Outlook. For the North Atlantic, Caribbean Sea and the Gulf of America, active systems, the National Hurricane Center is issuing advisories on Tropical Storm Hannah, located well to the east of Bermuda, and has issued the final advisory on Post-Tropical Cyclone Fay, located over the central subtropical Atlantic. Tropical cyclone formation is not expected over the next 7 days. Tide information for Wednesday, September 30, 2026. St. Mark's River entrance. High 4:04 a.m., low 11:12 a.m., high 5:52 p.m., low 10:53 p.m. Apalachicola. Low 12:20 a.m., high 5:24 a.m., low 1:25 p.m., high 9:39 p.m. St. Andrews Bay at Panama City. Low 10:46 a.m. Note that the times of high and low tide are 3 minutes earlier at Shell Point than at the St. Mark's River entrance. The average water temperature at Apalachicola was 82.4 degrees.
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September 30th, 2026, sunrise 7:30 a.m. Eastern Daylight Time, sunset 7:24 p.m. Eastern Daylight Time. 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The latest weather and forecast information can also be accessed by calling our automated forecast line at 850-942-8851. The current time is 10:36 p.m. Eastern Daylight Time. These are the 10 p.m. Eastern Daylight Time conditions. At the Tallahassee Airport, it was partly cloudy. The temperature was 74 degrees. The wind was calm. At Florida State University, the temperature was 81 degrees. The wind was south at 3 miles an hour. At Apalachicola, it was clear. The temperature was 75 degrees. The wind was calm. At Panama City Northwest, it was clear. The temperature was 72 degrees. The wind was calm. At Dothan, it was clear. The temperature was 67 degrees. The wind was east at 3 miles an hour. The report from Albany was not available. At Valdosta, it was clear. The temperature was 69 degrees. The wind was variable at 5 miles an hour. Over the marine area, at the buoy south of Apalachicola, winds were southeast at 10 knots and seas were 2 feet. At the buoy south of Panama City, winds were east at 10 knots and seas were 2 feet. At the buoy south of Pensacola, winds were southeast at 8 knots and seas were 1 foot. The forecast for the local area. Tonight, mostly clear. Lows in the upper 60s. South winds around 5 miles per hour this evening, becoming light and variable. Wednesday, sunny. Highs around 90. East winds 5 to 10 miles per hour. Wednesday night, mostly clear. Lows around 70. Southeast winds around 5 miles per hour. Thursday, sunny. Highs in the lower 90s. Southeast winds 5 to 10 miles per hour. Thursday night, mostly clear. Lows in the lower 70s. Southeast winds around 5 miles per hour. Friday, mostly sunny. A slight chance of showers in the morning, then a chance of showers and thunderstorms in the afternoon. Highs around 90. Chance of rain 50%. Friday night through Saturday night, mostly cloudy with a chance of showers and thunderstorms. Lows in the lower 70s. Highs in the upper 80s. Chance of rain 50%. Sunday through Monday night, mostly cloudy with showers, likely with a chance of thunderstorms. Highs in the mid 80s. Lows around 70. Chance of rain 70%. Tuesday, mostly cloudy with a chance of showers. A slight chance of thunderstorms in the afternoon. Highs in the upper 70s. Chance of rain 50%. The coastal waters forecast for the following: waters from Suwannee River to Apalachicola, Florida, extending from 20 to 60 nautical miles. Coastal waters from Okaloosa-Walton County line to Mexico Beach out to 20 nautical miles. Coastal waters from Mexico Beach to Apalachicola out to 20 nautical miles. Waters from Okaloosa-Walton County line to Mexico Beach 20 to 60 nautical miles. And waters from Mexico Beach to Apalachicola 20 to 60 nautical miles. Tonight, southeast winds 5 to 10 knots. Waves 1 foot or less, then around 2 feet after midnight. Wave detail, southeast 1 foot at 2 seconds. Protected waters smooth, a slight chance of showers and thunderstorms. Wednesday, east winds 5 to 10 knots, increasing to 10 to 15 knots with gusts up to 20 knots in the afternoon. Seas around 2 feet. Wave detail, southeast 2 feet at 4 seconds. Protected waters a light to moderate chop. A chance of showers with a slight chance of thunderstorms. Wednesday night, southeast winds 10 to 15 knots. Seas 2 to 3 feet. Wave detail, southeast 2 feet at 4 seconds. Protected waters a light to moderate chop. A chance of showers with a slight chance of thunderstorms. Thursday, southeast winds 10 to 15 knots with gusts up to 20 knots. Seas 2 to 3 feet. Wave detail, southeast 3 feet at 4 seconds. Protected waters a moderate chop. A chance of showers with a slight chance of thunderstorms in the morning, then showers likely with a chance of thunderstorms in the afternoon. Thursday night, southeast winds 10 to 15 knots with gusts up to 20 knots. Seas 2 to 4 feet. Wave detail,
south 4 feet at 6 seconds. Protected waters a moderate chop. A slight chance of thunderstorms. A chance of showers in the evening, then showers likely after midnight. Friday, southeast winds 15 to 20 knots. Seas 3 to 4 feet. Wave detail, southeast 4 feet at 6 seconds. Protected waters choppy. Showers with a chance of thunderstorms. Friday night and Saturday, southeast winds 10 to 15 knots. Seas 3 to 4 feet. Protected waters a moderate chop. Showers likely with a chance of thunderstorms. Saturday night, southeast winds 5 to 10 knots. Seas 2 to 3 feet. Protected waters smooth. A chance of showers and thunderstorms. Sunday, southeast winds 10 to 15 knots, diminishing to 5 to 10 knots in the afternoon. Seas 2 to 3 feet. Protected waters a moderate chop. A chance of thunderstorms. A chance of showers in the morning, then showers likely in the afternoon. Sunday night, southeast winds 5 to 10 knots, becoming east after midnight. Seas 2 to 3 feet. Protected waters smooth. A chance of showers. A chance of thunderstorms, mainly in the evening. Winds and waves higher and near thunderstorms. The coastal waters forecast for the following St. Andrews Bay waterways. Tonight, south winds around 5 knots, becoming east after midnight. Protected waters smooth. Wednesday, east winds 5 to 10 knots, becoming southeast in the afternoon. Protected waters a light chop. A slight chance of showers and thunderstorms in the afternoon. Wednesday night, southeast winds 5 to 10 knots. Protected waters a light chop. Thursday, southeast winds 5 to 10 knots. Protected waters a light chop. A chance of showers in the morning, then showers likely with a chance of thunderstorms in the afternoon. Thursday night, southeast winds 5 to 10 knots. Protected waters a light chop. Showers likely with a slight chance of thunderstorms in the evening, then a chance of showers after midnight. Friday, southeast winds 5 to 10 knots. Protected waters a light chop. Showers likely with a slight chance of thunderstorms in the morning, then showers with a chance of thunderstorms in the afternoon. Friday night, southeast winds 5 to 10 knots. Protected waters a light chop. A chance of thunderstorms. Showers, mainly in the evening. Saturday, southeast winds 5 to 10 knots. Protected waters a light chop. Showers likely with a chance of thunderstorms. Saturday night, southeast winds 5 to 10 knots. Protected waters a light chop. A chance of thunderstorms. Showers likely, mainly in the evening. Sunday, southeast winds 5 to 10 knots, becoming south in the afternoon. Protected waters a light chop. Showers likely. A slight chance of thunderstorms in the morning, then a chance of thunderstorms in the afternoon. Sunday night, southeast winds around 5 knots, becoming northeast after midnight. Protected waters smooth. Showers likely. A chance of thunderstorms, mainly in the evening. Winds and waves higher and near thunderstorms. The Tropical Weather Outlook. For the North Atlantic, Caribbean Sea, and the Gulf of America, Active Systems, the National Hurricane Center is issuing advisories on Tropical Storm Hanna, located well to the east of Bermuda, and has issued the final advisory on Post-Tropical Cyclone Fay, located over the central subtropical Atlantic. Tropical cyclone formation is not expected over the next 7 days. Tide information for Wednesday, September 30th, 2026. St. Mark's River entrance. High 4:04 a.m., low 11:12 a.m., high 5:52 p.m., low 10:53 p.m. Apalachicola. Low 12:20 a.m., high 5:24 a.m., low 1:25 p.m., high 9:39 p.m. St. Andrews Bay at Panama City. Low 10:46 a.m. Note that the times of high and low tide are 3 minutes earlier at Shell Point than at the St. Mark's River entrance. The average water temperature at Apalachicola was 82.4 degrees. Sunrise and sunset in Tallahassee. September 30th, 2026, sunrise 7:30 a.m. Eastern Daylight Time, sunset 7:24 p.m. Eastern Daylight Time. 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This broadcast originates from your National Weather Service office in Tallahassee, Florida.
The latest weather and forecast information can also be accessed by calling our automated forecast line at 850-942-8851.

The current time is 10:46 p.m. Eastern Daylight Time. These are the 10 p.m. Eastern Daylight Time conditions. At the Tallahassee Airport, it was partly cloudy. The temperature was 74 degrees. The wind was calm. At Florida State University, the temperature was 81 degrees. The wind was south at 3 miles an hour. At Apalachicola, it was clear. The temperature was 75 degrees. The wind was calm. At Panama City Northwest, it was clear. The temperature was 72 degrees. The wind was calm. At Dothan, it was clear. The temperature was 67 degrees. The wind was east at 3 miles an hour. The report from Albany was not available. At Valdosta, it was clear. The temperature was 69 degrees. The wind was variable at 5 miles an hour. Over the marine area, at the buoy south of Apalachicola, winds were southeast at 10 knots and seas were 2 feet. At the buoy south of Panama City, winds were east at 10 knots and seas were 2 feet. At the buoy south of Pensacola, winds were southeast at 8 knots and seas were 1 foot. The forecast for the local area. Tonight, mostly clear. Lows in the upper 60s. South winds around 5 miles per hour this evening, becoming light and variable. Wednesday, sunny. Highs around 90. East winds 5 to 10 miles per hour. Wednesday night, mostly clear. Lows around 70. Southeast winds around 5 miles per hour. Thursday, sunny. Highs in the lower 90s. Southeast winds 5 to 10 miles per hour. Thursday night, mostly clear. Lows in the lower 70s. Southeast winds around 5 miles per hour. Friday, mostly sunny. A slight chance of showers in the morning, then a chance of showers and thunderstorms in the afternoon. Highs around 90. Chance of rain 50%. Friday night through Saturday night, mostly cloudy with a chance of showers and thunderstorms. Lows in the lower 70s. Highs in the upper 80s. Chance of rain 50%. Sunday through Monday night, mostly cloudy with showers likely with a chance of thunderstorms. Highs in the mid-80s. Lows around 70. Chance of rain 70%. Tuesday, mostly cloudy with a chance of showers. A slight chance of thunderstorms in the afternoon. Highs in the upper 70s. Chance of rain 50%. The coastal waters forecast for the following waters from Suwannee River to Apalachicola, Florida, extending from 20 to 60 nautical miles. Coastal waters from Okaloosa-Walton County line to Mexico Beach out to 20 nautical miles. Coastal waters from Mexico Beach to Apalachicola out to 20 nautical miles. Waters from Okaloosa-Walton County line to Mexico Beach 20 to 60 nautical miles. And waters from Mexico Beach to Apalachicola 20 to 60 nautical miles. Tonight, southeast winds 5 to 10 knots. Waves 1 foot or less, then around 2 feet after midnight. Wave detail, southeast 1 foot at 2 seconds. Protected waters smooth, a slight chance of showers and thunderstorms. Wednesday, east winds 5 to 10 knots, increasing to 10 to 15 knots with gusts up to 20 knots in the afternoon. Seas around 2 feet. Wave detail, southeast 2 feet at 4 seconds. Protected waters a light to moderate chop. A chance of showers with a slight chance of thunderstorms. Wednesday night, southeast winds 10 to 15 knots. Seas 2 to 3 feet. Wave detail, southeast 2 feet at 4 seconds. Protected waters a light to moderate chop. A chance of showers with a slight chance of thunderstorms. Thursday, southeast winds 10 to 15 knots with gusts up to 20 knots. Seas 2 to 3 feet. Wave detail, southeast 3 feet at 4 seconds. Protected waters a moderate chop. A chance of showers with a slight chance of thunderstorms in the morning, then showers likely with a chance of thunderstorms in the afternoon. Thursday night, southeast winds 10 to 15 knots with gusts up to 20 knots. Seas 2 to 4 feet. Wave detail, south 4 feet at 6 seconds. Protected waters a moderate chop. A slight chance of thunderstorms. A chance of showers in the evening, then showers likely after midnight. Friday, southeast winds 15 to 20 knots. Seas 3 to 4 feet. Wave detail, southeast 4 feet at 6 seconds. Protected waters choppy. Showers with a chance of thunderstorms. Friday night and Saturday, southeast winds 10 to 15 knots. Seas 3 to 4 feet. Protected waters a moderate chop.

showers, likely with a chance of thunderstorms. Saturday night, southeast winds 5 to 10 knots. Seas 2 to 3 feet. Protected waters smooth. A chance of showers and thunderstorms. Sunday, southeast winds 10 to 15 knots, diminishing to 5 to 10 knots in the afternoon. Seas 2 to 3 feet. Protected waters a moderate chop. A chance of thunderstorms. A chance of showers in the morning, then showers likely in the afternoon. Sunday night, southeast winds 5 to 10 knots, becoming east after midnight. Seas 2 to 3 feet. Protected waters smooth. A chance of showers. A chance of thunderstorms, mainly in the evening. Winds and waves higher in and near thunderstorms. The coastal waters forecast for the following St. Andrews Bay waterways. Tonight, south winds around 5 knots, becoming east after midnight. Protected waters smooth. Wednesday, east winds 5 to 10 knots, becoming southeast in the afternoon. Protected waters a light chop. A slight chance of showers and thunderstorms in the afternoon. Wednesday night, southeast winds 5 to 10 knots. Protected waters a light chop. Thursday, southeast winds 5 to 10 knots. Protected waters a light chop. A chance of showers in the morning, then showers likely with a chance of thunderstorms in the afternoon. Thursday night, southeast winds 5 to 10 knots. Protected waters a light chop. Showers likely with a slight chance of thunderstorms in the evening, then a chance of showers after midnight. Friday, southeast winds 5 to 10 knots. Protected waters a light chop. Showers likely with a slight chance of thunderstorms in the morning, then showers with a chance of thunderstorms in the afternoon. Friday night, southeast winds 5 to 10 knots. Protected waters a light chop. A chance of thunderstorms. Showers, mainly in the evening. Saturday, southeast winds 5 to 10 knots. Protected waters a light chop. Showers likely with a chance of thunderstorms. Saturday night, southeast winds 5 to 10 knots. Protected waters a light chop. A chance of thunderstorms. Showers likely, mainly in the evening. Sunday, southeast winds 5 to 10 knots, becoming south in the afternoon. Protected waters a light chop. Showers likely. A slight chance of thunderstorms in the morning, then a chance of thunderstorms in the afternoon. Sunday night, southeast winds around 5 knots, becoming northeast after midnight. Protected waters smooth. Showers likely. A chance of thunderstorms, mainly in the evening. Winds and waves higher in and near thunderstorms. The Tropical Weather Outlook. For the North Atlantic, Caribbean Sea, and the Gulf of America, active systems, the National Hurricane Center is issuing advisories on Tropical Storm Hanna, located well to the east of Bermuda, and has issued the final advisory on Post-Tropical Cyclone Fay, located over the central subtropical Atlantic. Tropical cyclone formation is not expected over the next 7 days. Tide information for Wednesday, September 30th, 2026. St. Mark's River entrance. High 4:04 a.m., low 11:12 a.m., high 5:52 p.m., low 10:53 p.m. Apalachicola. Low 12:20 a.m., high 5:24 a.m., low 1:25 p.m., high 9:39 p.m. St. Andrews Bay at Panama City. Low 10:46 a.m. Note that the times of high and low tide are 3 minutes earlier at Shell Point than at the St. Mark's River entrance. The average water temperature at Apalachicola was 82.4 degrees. Sunrise and sunset in Tallahassee. September 30th, 2026, sunrise 7:30 a.m. Eastern Daylight Time, sunset 7:24 p.m. Eastern Daylight Time. 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The latest weather and forecast information can also be accessed by calling our automated forecast line at 850-942-8851. The current time is 10:55 p.m. Eastern Daylight Time. These are the 10 p.m. Eastern Daylight Time conditions. At the Tallahassee Airport, it was partly cloudy. The temperature was 74 degrees. The wind was calm. At Florida State University, the temperature was 81 degrees. The wind was south at 3 miles an hour. At Apalachicola, it was clear. The temperature was 75 degrees. The wind was calm. At Panama City Northwest,
It was clear. The temperature was 72 degrees. The wind was calm. At Dothan, it was clear. The temperature was 67 degrees. The wind was east at 3 miles an hour. The report from Albany was not available. At Valdosta, it was clear. The temperature was 69 degrees. The wind was variable at 5 miles an hour. Over the marine area, at the buoy south of Apalachicola, winds were southeast at 10 knots and seas were 2 feet. At the buoy south of Panama City, winds were east at 10 knots and seas were 2 feet. At the buoy south of Pensacola, winds were southeast at 8 knots and seas were 1 foot. The forecast for the local area. Tonight, mostly clear. Lows in the upper 60s. South winds around 5 miles per hour this evening, becoming light and variable. Wednesday, sunny. Highs around 90. East winds 5 to 10 miles per hour. Wednesday night, mostly clear. Lows around 70. Southeast winds around 5 miles per hour. Thursday, sunny. Highs in the lower 90s. Southeast winds 5 to 10 miles per hour. Thursday night, mostly clear. Lows in the lower 70s. Southeast winds around 5 miles per hour. Friday, mostly sunny. A slight chance of showers in the morning, then a chance of showers and thunderstorms in the afternoon. Highs around 90. Chance of rain 50%. Friday night through Saturday night, mostly cloudy with a chance of showers and thunderstorms. Lows in the lower 70s. Highs in the upper 80s. Chance of rain 50%. Sunday through Monday night, mostly cloudy with showers, likely with a chance of thunderstorms. Highs in the mid-80s. Lows around 70. Chance of rain 70%. Tuesday, mostly cloudy with a chance of showers. A slight chance of thunderstorms in the afternoon. Highs in the upper 70s. Chance of rain 50%. The coastal waters forecast for the following: waters from Suwannee River to Apalachicola, Florida, extending from 20 to 60 nautical miles. Coastal waters from Okaloosa-Walton County line to Mexico Beach out to 20 nautical miles. Coastal waters from Mexico Beach to Apalachicola out to 20 nautical miles. Waters from Okaloosa-Walton County line to Mexico Beach 20 to 60 nautical miles. And waters from Mexico Beach to Apalachicola 20 to 60 nautical miles. Tonight, southeast winds 5 to 10 knots. Waves 1 foot or less, then around 2 feet after midnight. Wave detail, southeast 1 foot at 2 seconds. Protected waters smooth, a slight chance of showers and thunderstorms. Wednesday, east winds 5 to 10 knots, increasing to 10 to 15 knots with gusts up to 20 knots in the afternoon. Seas around 2 feet. Wave detail, southeast 2 feet at 4 seconds. Protected waters a light to moderate chop. A chance of showers with a slight chance of thunderstorms. Wednesday night, southeast winds 10 to 15 knots. Seas 2 to 3 feet. Wave detail, southeast 2 feet at 4 seconds. Protected waters a light to moderate chop. A chance of showers with a slight chance of thunderstorms. Thursday, southeast winds 10 to 15 knots with gusts up to 20 knots. Seas 2 to 3 feet. Wave detail, southeast 3 feet at 4 seconds. Protected waters a moderate chop. A chance of showers with a slight chance of thunderstorms in the morning, then showers likely with a chance of thunderstorms in the afternoon. Thursday night, southeast winds 10 to 15 knots with gusts up to 20 knots. Seas 2 to 4 feet. Wave detail, south 4 feet at 6 seconds. Protected waters a moderate chop. A slight chance of thunderstorms. A chance of showers in the evening, then showers likely after midnight. Friday, southeast winds 15 to 20 knots. Seas 3 to 4 feet. Wave detail, southeast 4 feet at 6 seconds. Protected waters choppy. Showers with a chance of thunderstorms. Friday night and Saturday, southeast winds 10 to 15 knots. Seas 3 to 4 feet. Protected waters a moderate chop. Showers likely with a chance of thunderstorms. Saturday night, southeast winds 5 to 10 knots. Seas 2 to 3 feet. Protected waters smooth, a chance of showers and thunderstorms. Sunday, southeast winds 10 to 15 knots, diminishing to 5 to 10 knots in the afternoon. Seas 2 to 3 feet. Protected waters a moderate chop. A chance of thunderstorms. A chance of showers in the morning, then showers likely in the afternoon. Sunday night,
southeast winds 5.

to 10 knots, becoming east after midnight. Seas 2 to 3 feet. Protected waters move. A chance of showers. A chance of thunderstorms, mainly in the evening. Winds and waves higher in and near thunderstorms. October 1, 2026. The National Marine Fisheries Service announces that the recreational sector for Gag and Gulf federal waters is closed effective Tuesday, September 29, 2026, and remains closed through December 31, 2026. During the recreational closure, the bag and possession limits for Gulf Gag are zero. For more information, call the National Marine Fisheries Service at 727-824-5305. The Tallahassee Climate Summary for this evening, as of 5 p.m., September 29, 2026. Today's high temperature of 92 degrees occurred at 3:59 p.m. This high was 6 degrees above the normal high of 86. Today's low temperature of 58 degrees occurred at 6:50 a.m. This low was 8 degrees below the normal low of 66. No precipitation fell today, which leaves the monthly total at 2.09 inches. This is 2.67 inches below the normal amount of 4.76 inches for September. The total precipitation for the year still stands at 31.60 inches, which is 16.48 inches below normal. The normal high temperature for tomorrow is 86 degrees, and the normal low is 66. The record high for tomorrow is 97, which occurred in 2019, and the record low is 40, which occurred in 1967. Sunset tonight is at 7:25 p.m. Sunrise tomorrow is at 7:30 a.m. The coastal waters forecast for the following St. Andrews Bay waterways. Tonight, south winds around 5 knots, becoming east after midnight. Protected waters move. Wednesday, east winds 5 to 10 knots, becoming southeast in the afternoon. Protected waters a light chop. A slight chance of showers and thunderstorms in the afternoon. Wednesday night, southeast winds 5 to 10 knots. Protected waters a light chop. Thursday, southeast winds 5 to 10 knots. Protected waters a light chop. A chance of showers in the morning, then showers likely with a chance of thunderstorms in the afternoon. Thursday night, southeast winds 5 to 10 knots. Protected waters a light chop. Showers likely with a slight chance of thunderstorms in the evening, then a chance of showers after midnight. Friday, southeast winds 5 to 10 knots. Protected waters a light chop. Showers likely with a slight chance of thunderstorms in the morning, then showers with a chance of thunderstorms in the afternoon. Friday night, southeast winds 5 to 10 knots. Protected waters a light chop. A chance of thunderstorms. Showers, mainly in the evening. Saturday, southeast winds 5 to 10 knots. Protected waters a light chop. Showers likely with a chance of thunderstorms. Saturday night, southeast winds 5 to 10 knots. Protected waters a light chop. A chance of thunderstorms. Showers likely, mainly in the evening. Sunday, southeast winds 5 to 10 knots, becoming south in the afternoon. Protected waters a light chop. Showers likely. A slight chance of thunderstorms in the morning, then a chance of thunderstorms in the afternoon. Sunday night, southeast winds around 5 knots, becoming northeast after midnight. Protected waters move. Showers likely. A chance of thunderstorms, mainly in the evening. Winds and waves higher in and near thunderstorms. The Tropical Weather Outlook. For the North Atlantic, Caribbean Sea and the Gulf of America, active systems, the National Hurricane Center is issuing advisories on Tropical Storm Hanna, located well to the east of Bermuda, and has issued the final advisory on Post-Tropical Cyclone Fay, located over the central subtropical Atlantic. Tropical cyclone formation is not expected over the next 7 days. Tide information for Wednesday, September 30th, 2026. St. Mark's River entrance. High 4:04 a.m., low 11:12 a.m., high 5:52 p.m., low 10:53 p.m. Apalachicola. Low 12:20 a.m., high 5:24 a.m., low 1:25 p.m., high 9:39 p.m. St. Andrews Bay at Panama City. Low 10:46 a.m. Note that the times of high and low tide are 3 minutes earlier at Shell Point than at the St. Mark's River entrance. The average water temperature at Apalachicola was 82.4 degrees. Sunrise and sunset in Tallahassee. September 30, 2026, sunrise 7:30 a.m. Eastern Daylight Time, sunset 7:24 p.m. Eastern Daylight Time.

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The latest weather and forecast information can also be accessed by calling our automated forecast line at 850-942-8851. The current time is 11:06 p.m. Eastern Daylight Time. These are the 11 p.m. Eastern Daylight Time conditions. At the Tallahassee Airport, it was clear. The temperature was 73 degrees. The wind was calm. The report from Florida State University was not available. At Apalachicola, it was clear. The temperature was 73 degrees. The wind was calm. At Panama City Northwest, it was clear. The temperature was 71 degrees. The wind was calm. At Dothan, it was clear. The temperature was 65 degrees. The wind was calm. The report from Albany was not available. At Valdosta, it was clear. The temperature was 70 degrees. The wind was calm. Over the marine area, at the buoy south of Apalachicola, winds were southeast at 14 knots. At the buoy south of Panama City, winds were east at 10 knots. At the buoy south of Pensacola, winds were southeast at 8 knots. The forecast for the local area. Tonight, mostly clear. Lows in the upper 60s. South winds around 5 miles per hour this evening, becoming light and variable. Wednesday, sunny. Highs around 90. East winds 5 to 10 miles per hour. Wednesday night, mostly clear. Lows around 70. Southeast winds around 5 miles per hour. Thursday, sunny. Highs in the lower 90s. Southeast winds 5 to 10 miles per hour. Thursday night, mostly clear. Lows in the lower 70s. Southeast winds around 5 miles per hour. Friday, mostly sunny. A slight chance of showers in the morning, then a chance of showers and thunderstorms in the afternoon. Highs around 90. Chance of rain 50%. Friday night through Saturday night, mostly cloudy with a chance of showers and thunderstorms. Lows in the lower 70s. Highs in the upper 80s. Chance of rain 50%. Sunday through Monday night, mostly cloudy with showers likely with a chance of thunderstorms. Highs in the mid 80s. Lows around 70. Chance of rain 70%. Tuesday, mostly cloudy with a chance of showers. A slight chance of thunderstorms in the afternoon. Highs in the upper 70s. Chance of rain 50%. The coastal waters forecast for the following: waters from Suwannee River to Apalachicola, Florida, extending from 20 to 60 nautical miles. Coastal waters from Okaloosa-Walton County line to Mexico Beach out to 20 nautical miles. Coastal waters from Mexico Beach to Apalachicola out to 20 nautical miles. Waters from Okaloosa-Walton County line to Mexico Beach 20 to 60 nautical miles. And waters from Mexico Beach to Apalachicola 20 to 60 nautical miles. Tonight, southeast winds 5 to 10 knots. Waves 1 foot or less, then around 2 feet after midnight. Wave detail, southeast 1 foot at 2 seconds. Protected waters smooth, a slight chance of showers and thunderstorms. Wednesday, east winds 5 to 10 knots, increasing to 10 to 15 knots with gusts up to 20 knots in the afternoon. Seas around 2 feet. Wave detail, southeast 2 feet at 4 seconds. Protected waters a light to moderate chop. A chance of showers with a slight chance of thunderstorms. Wednesday night, southeast winds 10 to 15 knots. Seas 2 to 3 feet. Wave detail, southeast 2 feet at 4 seconds. Protected waters a light to moderate chop. A chance of showers with a slight chance of thunderstorms. Thursday, southeast winds 10 to 15 knots with gusts up to 20 knots. Seas 2 to 3 feet. Wave detail, southeast 3 feet at 4 seconds. Protected waters a moderate chop. A chance of showers with a slight chance of thunderstorms in the morning, then showers likely with a chance of thunderstorms in the afternoon. Thursday night, southeast winds 10 to 15 knots with gusts up to 20 knots. Seas 2 to 4 feet. Wave detail, south 4 feet at 6 seconds. Protected waters a moderate chop. A slight chance of thunderstorms. A chance of showers in the evening, then showers likely after midnight. Friday, southeast winds 15 to 20 knots. Seas 3 to 4 feet.

a chance of thunderstorms, mainly in the evening. Winds and waves higher and near thunderstorms. The coastal waters forecast for the following St. Andrews Bay waterways. Tonight, south winds around 5 knots, becoming east after midnight. Protected waters smooth. Wednesday, east winds 5 to 10 knots, becoming southeast in the afternoon. Protected waters a light chop. A slight chance of showers and thunderstorms in the afternoon. Wednesday night, southeast winds 5 to 10 knots. Protected waters a light chop. Thursday, southeast winds 5 to 10 knots. Protected waters a light chop. A chance of showers in the morning, then showers likely with a chance of thunderstorms in the afternoon. Thursday night, southeast winds 5 to 10 knots. Protected waters a light chop. Showers likely with a slight chance of thunderstorms in the evening, then a chance of showers after midnight. Friday, southeast winds 5 to 10 knots. Protected waters a light chop. Showers likely with a slight chance of thunderstorms in the morning, then showers with a chance of thunderstorms in the afternoon. Friday night, southeast winds 5 to 10 knots. Protected waters a light chop. A chance of thunderstorms. Showers, mainly in the evening. Saturday, southeast winds 5 to 10 knots. Protected waters a light chop. Showers likely with a chance of thunderstorms. Saturday night, southeast winds 5 to 10 knots. Protected waters a light chop. A chance of thunderstorms. Showers likely, mainly in the evening. Sunday, southeast winds 5 to 10 knots, becoming south in the afternoon. Protected waters a light chop. Showers likely. A slight chance of thunderstorms in the morning, then a chance of thunderstorms in the afternoon. Sunday night, southeast winds around 5 knots, becoming northeast after midnight. Protected waters smooth. Showers likely. A chance of thunderstorms, mainly in the evening. Winds and waves higher and near thunderstorms. The Tropical Weather Outlook. For the North Atlantic, Caribbean Sea, and the Gulf of America, active systems, the National Hurricane Center is issuing advisories on Tropical Storm Hannah, located well to the east of Bermuda, and has issued the final advisory on Post-Tropical Cyclone Fay, located over the central subtropical Atlantic. Tropical cyclone formation is not expected over the next 7 days. Tide information for Wednesday, September 30th, 2026. St. Mark's River entrance. High 4:04 a.m., low 11:12 a.m., high 5:52 p.m., low 10:53 p.m. Apalachicola. Low 12:20 a.m., high 5:24 a.m., low 1:25 p.m., high 9:39 p.m. St. Andrews Bay at Panama City. Low 10:46 a.m. Note that the times of high and low tide are 3 minutes earlier at Shell Point than at the St. Mark's River entrance. The average water temperature at Apalachicola was 82.4 degrees. Sunrise and sunset in Tallahassee. September 30th, 2026, sunrise 7:30 a.m. Eastern Daylight Time, sunset 7:24 p.m. Eastern Daylight Time. 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The latest weather and forecast information can also be accessed by calling our automated forecast line at 850-942-8851. The current time is 11:15 p.m. Eastern Daylight Time. These are the 11 p.m. Eastern Daylight Time conditions. At the Tallahassee Airport, it was clear. The temperature was 73 degrees. The wind was calm. At Florida State University, the temperature was 79 degrees. The wind was calm. At Apalachicola, it was clear. The temperature was 73 degrees. The wind was calm. At Panama City Northwest, it was clear. The temperature was 71 degrees. The wind was calm. At Dothan, it was clear. The temperature was 65 degrees. The wind was calm. The report from Albany was not available. At Valdosta, it was clear. The temperature was 70 degrees. The wind was calm. Over the marine area, at the buoys south of Apalachicola, winds were southeast at 16 knots and seas were 2 feet. At the buoys south of Panama City, winds were east at 10 knots and seas were 2 feet. At the buoys south of Pensacola, winds were southeast at 8 knots and seas were 1 foot. These are the 11 p.m. Eastern Daylight Time.

conditions. At the Tallahassee airport, it was clear. The temperature was 73 degrees. The wind was calm. At Florida State University, the temperature was 79 degrees. The wind was calm. At Apalachicola, it was clear. The temperature was 73 degrees. The wind was calm. At Panama City Northwest, it was clear. The temperature was 71 degrees. The wind was calm. At Dothan, it was clear. The temperature was 65 degrees. The wind was calm. The report from Albany was not available. At Valdosta, it was clear. The temperature was 70 degrees. The wind was calm. Over the marine area, at the buoy south of Apalachicola, winds were southeast at 16 knots and seas were 2 feet. At the buoy south of Panama City, winds were east at 10 knots and seas were 2 feet. At the buoy south of Pensacola, winds were southeast at 8 knots and seas were 1 foot. The forecast for the local area. Tonight, mostly clear. Lows in the upper 60s. South winds around 5 miles per hour this evening, becoming light and variable. Wednesday, sunny. Highs around 90. East winds 5 to 10 miles per hour. Wednesday night, mostly clear. Lows around 70. Southeast winds around 5 miles per hour. Thursday, sunny. Highs in the lower 90s. Southeast winds 5 to 10 miles per hour. Thursday night, mostly clear. Lows in the lower 70s. Southeast winds around 5 miles per hour. Friday, mostly sunny. A slight chance of showers in the morning, then a chance of showers and thunderstorms in the afternoon. Highs around 90. Chance of rain 50%. Friday night through Saturday night, mostly cloudy with a chance of showers and thunderstorms. Lows in the lower 70s. Highs in the upper 80s. Chance of rain 50%. Sunday through Monday night, mostly cloudy with showers likely with a chance of thunderstorms. Highs in the mid-80s. Lows around 70. Chance of rain 70%. Tuesday, mostly cloudy with a chance of showers. A slight chance of thunderstorms in the afternoon. Highs in the upper 70s. Chance of rain 50%. The coastal waters forecast for the following waters from Suwannee River to Apalachicola, Florida, extending from 20 to 60 nautical miles. Coastal waters from Okaloosa, Walton County line to Mexico Beach out to 20 nautical miles. Coastal waters from Mexico Beach to Apalachicola out to 20 nautical miles. Waters from Okaloosa, Walton County line to Mexico Beach 20 to 60 nautical miles. And waters from Mexico Beach to Apalachicola 20 to 60 nautical miles. Tonight, southeast winds 5 to 10 knots. Waves 1 foot or less, then around 2 feet after midnight. Wave detail, southeast 1 foot at 2 seconds. Protected waters smooth, a slight chance of showers and thunderstorms. Wednesday, east winds 5 to 10 knots, increasing to 10 to 15 knots with gusts up to 20 knots in the afternoon. Seas around 2 feet. Wave detail, southeast 2 feet at 4 seconds. Protected waters a light to moderate chop. A chance of showers with a slight chance of thunderstorms. Wednesday night, southeast winds 10 to 15 knots. Seas 2 to 3 feet. Wave detail, southeast 2 feet at 4 seconds. Protected waters a light to moderate chop. A chance of showers with a slight chance of thunderstorms. Thursday, southeast winds 10 to 15 knots with gusts up to 20 knots. Seas 2 to 3 feet. Wave detail, southeast 3 feet at 4 seconds. Protected waters a moderate chop. A chance of showers with a slight chance of thunderstorms in the morning, then showers likely with a chance of thunderstorms in the afternoon. Thursday night, southeast winds 10 to 15 knots with gusts up to 20 knots. Seas 2 to 4 feet. Wave detail, south 4 feet at 6 seconds. Protected waters a moderate chop. A slight chance of thunderstorms. A chance of showers in the evening, then showers likely after midnight. Friday, southeast winds 15 to 20 knots. Seas 3 to 4 feet. Wave detail, southeast 4 feet at 6 seconds. Protected waters choppy. Showers with a chance of thunderstorms. Friday night and Saturday, southeast winds 10 to 15 knots. Seas 3 to 4 feet. Protected waters a moderate chop. Showers likely with a chance of thunderstorms. Saturday night, southeast winds 5 to 10 knots. Seas 2 to 3 feet. Protected waters smooth.

chance of showers and thunderstorms. Sunday, southeast winds 10 to 15 knots, diminishing to 5 to 10 knots in the afternoon. Seas 2 to 3 feet. Protected waters a moderate chop. A chance of thunderstorms. A chance of showers in the morning, then showers likely in the afternoon. Sunday night, southeast winds 5 to 10 knots, becoming east after midnight. Seas 2 to 3 feet. Protected waters smooth, a chance of showers. A chance of thunderstorms, mainly in the evening. Winds and waves higher in and near thunderstorms. The coastal waters forecast for the following St. Andrews Bay waterways. Tonight, south winds around 5 knots, becoming east after midnight. Protected waters smooth. Wednesday, east winds 5 to 10 knots, becoming southeast in the afternoon. Protected waters a light chop. A slight chance of showers and thunderstorms in the afternoon. Wednesday night, southeast winds 5 to 10 knots. Protected waters a light chop. Thursday, southeast winds 5 to 10 knots. Protected waters a light chop. A chance of showers in the morning, then showers likely with a chance of thunderstorms in the afternoon. Thursday night, southeast winds 5 to 10 knots. Protected waters a light chop. Showers likely with a slight chance of thunderstorms in the evening, then a chance of showers after midnight. Friday, southeast winds 5 to 10 knots. Protected waters a light chop. Showers likely with a slight chance of thunderstorms in the morning, then showers with a chance of thunderstorms in the afternoon. Friday night, southeast winds 5 to 10 knots. Protected waters a light chop. A chance of thunderstorms. Showers, mainly in the evening. Saturday, southeast winds 5 to 10 knots. Protected waters a light chop. Showers likely with a chance of thunderstorms. Saturday night, southeast winds 5 to 10 knots. Protected waters a light chop. A chance of thunderstorms. Showers likely, mainly in the evening. Sunday, southeast winds 5 to 10 knots, becoming south in the afternoon. Protected waters a light chop. Showers likely. A slight chance of thunderstorms in the morning, then a chance of thunderstorms in the afternoon. Sunday night, southeast winds around 5 knots, becoming northeast after midnight. Protected waters smooth. Showers likely. A chance of thunderstorms, mainly in the evening. Winds and waves higher in and near thunderstorms. The Tropical Weather Outlook. For the North Atlantic, Caribbean Sea, and the Gulf of America, Active Systems, the National Hurricane Center is issuing advisories on Tropical Storm Hanna, located well to the east of Bermuda, and has issued the final advisory on Post-Tropical Cyclone Fay, located over the central subtropical Atlantic. Tropical cyclone formation is not expected over the next 7 days. Tide information for Wednesday, September 30th, 2026. St. Mark's River entrance. High 4:04 a.m., low 11:12 a.m., high 5:52 p.m., low 10:53 p.m. Apalachicola. Low 12:20 a.m., high 5:24 a.m., low 1:25 p.m., high 9:39 p.m. St. Andrews Bay at Panama City. Low 10:46 a.m. Note that the times of high and low tide are 3 minutes earlier at Shell Point than at the St. Mark's River entrance. The average water temperature at Apalachicola was 82.4 degrees. Sunrise and sunset in Tallahassee. September 30th, 2026, sunrise 7:30 a.m. Eastern Daylight Time, sunset 7:24 p.m. Eastern Daylight Time. 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This broadcast originates from your National Weather Service office in Tallahassee, Florida. The latest weather and forecast information can also be accessed by calling our automated forecast line at 850-942-8851. The current time is 11:26 p.m. Eastern Daylight Time. These are the 11 p.m. Eastern Daylight Time conditions. At the Tallahassee Airport, it was clear. The temperature was 73 degrees. The wind was calm. At Florida State University, the temperature was 79 degrees. The wind was calm. At Apalachicola, it was clear. The temperature was 73 degrees. The wind was calm. At Panama City Northwest, it was clear. The temperature was 71 degrees. The wind was calm. At Dothan, it was clear. The temperature was 65 degrees. The wind was calm.

The report from Albany was not available. At Valdosta, it was clear. The temperature was 70 degrees. The wind was calm. Over the marine area, at the buoy south of Apalachicola, winds were southeast at 16 knots and seas were 2 feet. At the buoy south of Panama City, winds were east at 10 knots and seas were 2 feet. At the buoy south of Pensacola, winds were southeast at 8 knots and seas were 1 foot. The forecast for the local area. Tonight, mostly clear. Lows in the upper 60s. South winds around 5 miles per hour this evening, becoming light and variable. Wednesday, sunny. Highs around 90. East winds 5 to 10 miles per hour. Wednesday night, mostly clear. Lows around 70. Southeast winds around 5 miles per hour. Thursday, sunny. Highs in the lower 90s. Southeast winds 5 to 10 miles per hour. Thursday night, mostly clear. Lows in the lower 70s. Southeast winds around 5 miles per hour. Friday, mostly sunny. A slight chance of showers in the morning, then a chance of showers and thunderstorms in the afternoon. Highs around 90. Chance of rain 50%. Friday night through Saturday night, mostly cloudy with a chance of showers and thunderstorms. Lows in the lower 70s. Highs in the upper 80s. Chance of rain 50%. Sunday through Monday night, mostly cloudy with showers likely with a chance of thunderstorms. Highs in the mid-80s. Lows around 70. Chance of rain 70%. Tuesday, mostly cloudy with a chance of showers. A slight chance of thunderstorms in the afternoon. Highs in the upper 70s. Chance of rain 50%. The coastal waters forecast for the following waters from Suwannee River to Apalachicola, Florida, extending from 20 to 60 nautical miles. Coastal waters from Okaloosa, Walton County line to Mexico Beach out to 20 nautical miles. Coastal waters from Mexico Beach to Apalachicola out to 20 nautical miles. Waters from Okaloosa, Walton County line to Mexico Beach 20 to 60 nautical miles. And waters from Mexico Beach to Apalachicola 20 to 60 nautical miles. Tonight, southeast winds 5 to 10 knots. Waves 1 foot or less, then around 2 feet after midnight. Wave detail, southeast 1 foot at 2 seconds. Protected waters smooth, a slight chance of showers and thunderstorms. Wednesday, east winds 5 to 10 knots, increasing to 10 to 15 knots with gusts up to 20 knots in the afternoon. Seas around 2 feet. Wave detail, southeast 2 feet at 4 seconds. Protected waters a light to moderate chop. A chance of showers with a slight chance of thunderstorms. Wednesday night, southeast winds 10 to 15 knots. Seas 2 to 3 feet. Wave detail, southeast 2 feet at 4 seconds. Protected waters a light to moderate chop. A chance of showers with a slight chance of thunderstorms. Thursday, southeast winds 10 to 15 knots with gusts up to 20 knots. Seas 2 to 3 feet. Wave detail, southeast 3 feet at 4 seconds. Protected waters a moderate chop. A chance of showers with a slight chance of thunderstorms in the morning, then showers likely with a chance of thunderstorms in the afternoon. Thursday night, southeast winds 10 to 15 knots with gusts up to 20 knots. Seas 2 to 4 feet. Wave detail, south 4 feet at 6 seconds. Protected waters a moderate chop. A slight chance of thunderstorms. A chance of showers in the evening, then showers likely after midnight. Friday, southeast winds 15 to 20 knots. Seas 3 to 4 feet. Wave detail, southeast 4 feet at 6 seconds. Protected waters choppy. Showers with a chance of thunderstorms. Friday night and Saturday, southeast winds 10 to 15 knots. Seas 3 to 4 feet. Protected waters a moderate chop. Showers likely with a chance of thunderstorms. Saturday night, southeast winds 5 to 10 knots. Seas 2 to 3 feet. Protected waters smooth, a chance of showers and thunderstorms. Sunday, southeast winds 10 to 15 knots, diminishing to 5 to 10 knots in the afternoon. Seas 2 to 3 feet. Protected waters a moderate chop. A chance of thunderstorms. A chance of showers in the morning, then showers likely in the afternoon. Sunday night, southeast winds 5 to 10 knots, becoming east after midnight. Seas 2 to 3 feet. Protected waters smooth, a chance of showers. A chance of thunderstorms, mainly in the evening. Winds and waves higher and near thunderstorms.

the Tallahassee Climate Summary for this evening as of 5 p.m., September 29, 2026. Today's high temperature of 92 degrees occurred at 3:59 p.m. This high was 6 degrees above the normal high of 86. Today's low temperature of 58 degrees occurred at 6:50 a.m. This low was 8 degrees below the normal low of 66. No precipitation fell today, which leaves the monthly total at 2.09 inches. This is 2.67 inches below the normal amount of 4.76 inches for September. The total precipitation for the year still stands at 31.60 inches, which is 16.48 inches below normal. The normal high temperature for tomorrow is 86 degrees, and the normal low is 66. The record high for tomorrow is 97, which occurred in 2019, and the record low is 40, which occurred in 1967. Sunset tonight is at 7:25 p.m. Sunrise tomorrow is at 7:30 a.m. The coastal waters forecast for the following: St. Andrew sunset tonight is at 7:25 p.m. Sunrise tomorrow is at 7:30 a.m. The coastal waters forecast for the following: St. Andrews Bay waterways. Tonight, south winds around 5 knots, becoming east after midnight. Protected waters smooth. Wednesday, east winds 5 to 10 knots, becoming southeast in the afternoon. Protected waters a light chop. A slight chance of showers and thunderstorms in the afternoon. Wednesday night, southeast winds 5 to 10 knots. Protected waters a light chop. Thursday, southeast winds 5 to 10 knots. Protected waters a light chop. A chance of showers in the morning, then showers likely with a chance of thunderstorms in the afternoon. Thursday night, southeast winds 5 to 10 knots. Protected waters a light chop. Showers likely with a slight chance of thunderstorms in the evening, then a chance of showers after midnight. Friday, southeast winds 5 to 10 knots. Protected waters a light chop. Showers likely with a slight chance of thunderstorms in the morning, then showers with a chance of thunderstorms in the afternoon. Friday night, southeast winds 5 to 10 knots. Protected waters a light chop. A chance of thunderstorms. Showers, mainly in the evening. Saturday, southeast winds 5 to 10 knots. Protected waters a light chop. Showers likely with a chance of thunderstorms. Saturday night, southeast winds 5 to 10 knots. Protected waters a light chop. A chance of thunderstorms. Showers likely, mainly in the evening. Sunday, southeast winds 5 to 10 knots, becoming south in the afternoon. Protected waters a light chop. Showers likely. A slight chance of thunderstorms in the morning, then a chance of thunderstorms in the afternoon. Sunday night, southeast winds around 5 knots, becoming northeast after midnight. Protected waters smooth. Showers likely. A chance of thunderstorms, mainly in the evening. Winds and waves higher in and near thunderstorms. The Tropical Weather Outlook. For the North Atlantic, Caribbean Sea, and the Gulf of America, active systems, the National Hurricane Center is issuing advisories on Tropical Storm Hannah, located well to the east of Bermuda, and has issued the final advisory on Post-Tropical Cyclone Faye, located over the central subtropical Atlantic. Tropical cyclone formation is not expected over the next 7 days. Tide information for Wednesday, September 30, 2026. St. Marks River entrance. High 4:04 a.m., low 11:12 a.m., high 5:52 p.m., low 10:53 p.m. Apalachicola. Low 12:20 a.m., high 5:24 a.m., low 1:25 p.m., high 9:39 p.m. St. Andrews Bay at Panama City. Low 10:46 a.m. Note that the times of high and low tide are 3 minutes earlier at Shell Point than at the St. Marks River entrance. The average water temperature at Apalachicola was 82.4 degrees. Sunrise and sunset in Tallahassee. September 30, 2026, sunrise 7:30 a.m. Eastern Daylight Time, sunset 7:24 p.m. Eastern Daylight Time. 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These are the 11 p.m.

Eastern Daylight Time conditions. At the Tallahassee Airport, it was clear. The temperature was 73 degrees. The wind was calm. At Florida State University, the temperature was 79 degrees. The wind was calm. At Apalachicola, it was clear. The temperature was 73 degrees. The wind was calm. At Panama City Northwest, it was clear. The temperature was 71 degrees. The wind was calm. At Dothan, it was clear. The temperature was 65 degrees. The wind was calm. The report from Albany was not available. At Valdosta, it was clear. The temperature was 70 degrees. The wind was calm. Over the marine area, at the buoy south of Apalachicola, winds were southeast at 16 knots and seas were 2 feet. At the buoy south of Panama City, winds were east at 10 knots and seas were 2 feet. At the buoy south of Pensacola, winds were southeast at 8 knots and seas were 1 foot. The forecast for the local area. Tonight, mostly clear. Lows in the upper 60s. South winds around 5 miles per hour this evening, becoming light and variable. Wednesday, sunny. Highs around 90. East winds 5 to 10 miles per hour. Wednesday night, mostly clear. Lows around 70. Southeast winds around 5 miles per hour. Thursday, sunny. Highs in the lower 90s. Southeast winds 5 to 10 miles per hour. Thursday night, mostly clear. Lows in the lower 70s. Southeast winds around 5 miles per hour. Friday, mostly sunny. A slight chance of showers in the morning, then a chance of showers and thunderstorms in the afternoon. Highs around 90. Chance of rain 50%. Friday night through Saturday night, mostly cloudy with a chance of showers and thunderstorms. Lows in the lower 70s. Highs in the upper 80s. Chance of rain 50%. Sunday through Monday night, mostly cloudy with showers likely with a chance of thunderstorms. Highs in the mid-80s. Lows around 70. Chance of rain 70%. Tuesday, mostly cloudy with a chance of showers. A slight chance of thunderstorms in the afternoon. Highs in the upper 70s. Chance of rain 50%. The coastal waters forecast for the following waters from Suwannee River to Apalachicola, Florida, extending from 20 to 60 nautical miles, coastal waters from Okaloosa-Walton County line to Mexico Beach out to 20 nautical miles, coastal waters from Mexico Beach to Apalachicola out to 20 nautical miles, waters from Okaloosa-Walton County line to Mexico Beach 20 to 60 nautical miles, and waters from Mexico Beach to Apalachicola 20 to 60 nautical miles. Tonight, southeast winds 5 to 10 knots. Waves 1 foot or less, then around 2 feet after midnight. Wave detail, southeast 1 foot at 2 seconds. Protected waters smooth, a slight chance of showers and thunderstorms. Wednesday, east winds 5 to 10 knots, increasing to 10 to 15 knots with gusts up to 20 knots in the afternoon. Seas around 2 feet. Wave detail, southeast 2 feet at 4 seconds. Protected waters a light to moderate chop. A chance of showers with a slight chance of thunderstorms. Wednesday night, southeast winds 10 to 15 knots. Seas 2 to 3 feet. Wave detail, southeast 2 feet at 4 seconds. Protected waters a light to moderate chop. A chance of showers with a slight chance of thunderstorms. Thursday, southeast winds 10 to 15 knots with gusts up to 20 knots. Seas 2 to 3 feet. Wave detail, southeast 3 feet at 4 seconds. Protected waters a moderate chop. A chance of showers with a slight chance of thunderstorms in the morning, then showers likely with a chance of thunderstorms in the afternoon. Thursday night, southeast winds 10 to 15 knots with gusts up to 20 knots. Seas 2 to 4 feet. Wave detail, south 4 feet at 6 seconds. Protected waters a moderate chop. A slight chance of thunderstorms. A chance of showers in the evening, then showers likely after midnight. Friday, southeast winds 15 to 20 knots. Seas 3 to 4 feet. Wave detail, southeast 4 feet at 6 seconds. Protected waters choppy. Showers with a chance of thunderstorms. Friday night and Saturday, southeast winds 10 to 15 knots. Seas 3 to 4 feet. Protected waters a moderate chop. Showers likely with a chance of thunderstorms. Saturday night, southeast winds 5 to 10 knots. Seas 2 to 3 feet. Protected water.

There's some rain. A chance of showers and thunderstorms. Sunday, southeast winds 10 to 15 knots, diminishing to 5 to 10 knots in the afternoon. Seas 2 to 3 feet. Protected waters a moderate chop. A chance of thunderstorms. A chance of showers in the morning, then showers likely in the afternoon. Sunday night, southeast winds 5 to 10 knots, becoming east after midnight. Seas 2 to 3 feet. Protected waters smooth. A chance of showers. A chance of thunderstorms, mainly in the evening. Winds and waves higher in and near thunderstorms. The coastal waters forecast for the following St. Andrews Bay waterways. Tonight, south winds around 5 knots, becoming east after midnight. Protected waters smooth. Wednesday, east winds 5 to 10 knots, becoming southeast in the afternoon. Protected waters a light chop. A slight chance of showers and thunderstorms in the afternoon. Wednesday night, southeast winds 5 to 10 knots. Protected waters a light chop. Thursday, southeast winds 5 to 10 knots. Protected waters a light chop. A chance of showers in the morning, then showers likely with a chance of thunderstorms in the afternoon. Thursday night, southeast winds 5 to 10 knots. Protected waters a light chop. Showers likely with a slight chance of thunderstorms in the evening, then a chance of showers after midnight. Friday, southeast winds 5 to 10 knots. Protected waters a light chop. Showers likely with a slight chance of thunderstorms in the morning, then showers with a chance of thunderstorms in the afternoon. Friday night, southeast winds 5 to 10 knots. Protected waters a light chop. A chance of thunderstorms. Showers, mainly in the evening. Saturday, southeast winds 5 to 10 knots. Protected waters a light chop. Showers likely with a chance of thunderstorms. Saturday night, southeast winds 5 to 10 knots. Protected waters a light chop. A chance of thunderstorms. Showers likely, mainly in the evening. Sunday, southeast winds 5 to 10 knots, becoming south in the afternoon. Protected waters a light chop. Showers likely. A slight chance of thunderstorms in the morning, then a chance of thunderstorms in the afternoon. Sunday night, southeast winds around 5 knots, becoming northeast after midnight. Protected waters smooth. Showers likely. A chance of thunderstorms, mainly in the evening. Winds and waves higher in and near thunderstorms. The Tropical Weather Outlook. For the North Atlantic, Caribbean Sea, and the Gulf of America, active systems, the National Hurricane Center is issuing advisories on Tropical Storm Hanna, located well to the east of Bermuda, and has issued the final advisory on Post-Tropical Cyclone Fay, located over the central subtropical Atlantic. Tropical cyclone formation is not expected over the next 7 days. Tide information for Wednesday, September 30th, 2026. St. Marks River entrance. High 4:04 a.m., low 11:12 a.m., high 5:52 p.m., low 10:53 p.m. Apalachicola. Low 12:20 a.m., high 5:24 a.m., low 1:25 p.m., high 9:39 p.m. St. Andrews Bay at Panama City. Low 10:46 a.m. Note that the times of high and low tide are 3 minutes earlier at Shell Point than at the St. Marks River entrance. The average water temperature at Apalachicola was 82.4 degrees. Sunrise and sunset in Tallahassee. September 30, 2026, sunrise 7:30 a.m. Eastern Daylight Time, sunset 7:24 p.m. Eastern Daylight Time. 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The latest weather and forecast information can also be accessed by calling our automated forecast line at 850-942-8851. The current time is 11:46 p.m. Eastern Daylight Time. These are the 11 p.m. Eastern Daylight Time conditions. At the Tallahassee Airport, it was clear. The temperature was 73 degrees. The wind was calm. At Florida State University, the temperature was 79 degrees. The wind was calm. At Apalachicola, it was clear. The temperature was 73 degrees. The wind was calm. At Panama City Northwest, it was clear. The temperature was 71 degrees. The wind was calm. At Dothan, it was clear. The temperature was 65 degrees.
The wind was calm. The report from Albany was not available. At Valdosta, it was clear. The temperature was 70 degrees. The wind was calm. Over the marine area, at the buoys south of Apalachicola, winds were southeast at 16 knots and seas were 2 feet. At the buoys south of Panama City, winds were east at 10 knots and seas were 2 feet. At the buoys south of Pensacola, winds were southeast at 8 knots and seas were 1 foot. The forecast for the local area. Tonight, mostly clear. Lows in the upper 60s. South winds around 5 miles per hour this evening, becoming light and variable. Wednesday, sunny. Highs around 90. East winds 5 to 10 miles per hour. Wednesday night, mostly clear. Lows around 70. Southeast winds around 5 miles per hour. Thursday, sunny. Highs in the lower 90s. Southeast winds 5 to 10 miles per hour. Thursday night, mostly clear. Lows in the lower 70s. Southeast winds around 5 miles per hour. Friday, mostly sunny. A slight chance of showers in the morning, then a chance of showers and thunderstorms in the afternoon. Highs around 90. Chance of rain 50%. Friday night through Saturday night, mostly cloudy with a chance of showers and thunderstorms. Lows in the lower 70s. Highs in the upper 80s. Chance of rain 50%. Sunday through Monday night, mostly cloudy with showers likely with a chance of thunderstorms. Highs in the mid-80s. Lows around 70. Chance of rain 70%. Tuesday, mostly cloudy with a chance of showers. A slight chance of thunderstorms in the afternoon. Highs in the upper 70s. Chance of rain 50%. The coastal waters forecast for the following: waters from Suwannee River to Apalachicola, Florida, extending from 20 to 60 nautical miles. Coastal waters from Okaloosa-Walton County line to Mexico Beach out to 20 nautical miles. Coastal waters from Mexico Beach to Apalachicola out to 20 nautical miles. Waters from Okaloosa-Walton County line to Mexico Beach 20 to 60 nautical miles. And waters from Mexico Beach to Apalachicola 20 to 60 nautical miles. Tonight, southeast winds 5 to 10 knots. Waves 1 foot or less, then around 2 feet after midnight. Wave detail, southeast 1 foot at 2 seconds. Protected waters smooth, a slight chance of showers and thunderstorms. Wednesday, east winds 5 to 10 knots, increasing to 10 to 15 knots with gusts up to 20 knots in the afternoon. Seas around 2 feet. Wave detail, southeast 2 feet at 4 seconds. Protected waters a light to moderate chop. A chance of showers with a slight chance of thunderstorms. Wednesday night, southeast winds 10 to 15 knots. Seas 2 to 3 feet. Wave detail, southeast 2 feet at 4 seconds. Protected waters a light to moderate chop. A chance of showers with a slight chance of thunderstorms. Thursday, southeast winds 10 to 15 knots with gusts up to 20 knots. Seas 2 to 3 feet. Wave detail, southeast 3 feet at 4 seconds. Protected waters a moderate chop. A chance of showers with a slight chance of thunderstorms in the morning, then showers likely with a chance of thunderstorms in the afternoon. Thursday night, southeast winds 10 to 15 knots with gusts up to 20 knots. Seas 2 to 4 feet. Wave detail, south 4 feet at 6 seconds. Protected waters a moderate chop. A slight chance of thunderstorms. A chance of showers in the evening, then showers likely after midnight. Friday, southeast winds 15 to 20 knots. Seas 3 to 4 feet. Wave detail, southeast 4 feet at 6 seconds. Protected waters choppy. Showers with a chance of thunderstorms. Friday night and Saturday, southeast winds 10 to 15 knots. Seas 3 to 4 feet. Protected waters a moderate chop. Showers likely with a chance of thunderstorms. Saturday night, southeast winds 5 to 10 knots. Seas 2 to 3 feet. Protected waters smooth, a chance of showers and thunderstorms. Sunday, southeast winds 10 to 15 knots, diminishing to 5 to 10 knots in the afternoon. Seas 2 to 3 feet. Protected waters a moderate chop. A chance of thunderstorms. A chance of showers in the morning, then showers likely in the afternoon. Sunday night, southeast winds 5 to 10 knots, becoming east after midnight. Seas 2 to 3 feet. Protected waters smooth, a chance of showers. A chance of thunderstorms, mainly in the evening.
winds and waves higher in the

near thunderstorms. The coastal waters forecast for the following St. Andrews Bay waterways. Tonight, south winds around 5 knots, becoming east after midnight. Protected waters smooth. Wednesday, east winds 5 to 10 knots, becoming southeast in the afternoon. Protected waters a light chop. A slight chance of showers and thunderstorms in the afternoon. Wednesday night, southeast winds 5 to 10 knots. Protected waters a light chop. Thursday, southeast winds 5 to 10 knots. Protected waters a light chop. A chance of showers in the morning, then showers likely with a chance of thunderstorms in the afternoon. Thursday night, southeast winds 5 to 10 knots. Protected waters a light chop. Showers likely with a slight chance of thunderstorms in the evening, then a chance of showers after midnight. Friday, southeast winds 5 to 10 knots. Protected waters a light chop. Showers likely with a slight chance of thunderstorms in the morning, then showers with a chance of thunderstorms in the afternoon. Friday night, southeast winds 5 to 10 knots. Protected waters a light chop. A chance of thunderstorms. Showers, mainly in the evening. Saturday, southeast winds 5 to 10 knots. Protected waters a light chop. Showers likely with a chance of thunderstorms. Saturday night, southeast winds 5 to 10 knots. Protected waters a light chop. A chance of thunderstorms. Showers likely, mainly in the evening. Sunday, southeast winds 5 to 10 knots, becoming south in the afternoon. Protected waters a light chop. Showers likely. A slight chance of thunderstorms in the morning, then a chance of thunderstorms in the afternoon. Sunday night, southeast winds around 5 knots, becoming northeast after midnight. Protected waters smooth. Showers likely. A chance of thunderstorms, mainly in the evening. Winds and waves higher in and near thunderstorms. The Tropical Weather Outlook. For the North Atlantic, Caribbean Sea, and the Gulf of America, active systems, the National Hurricane Center is issuing advisories on Tropical Storm Hanna, located well to the east of Bermuda, and has issued the final advisory on Post-Tropical Cyclone Fay, located over the central subtropical Atlantic. Tropical cyclone formation is not expected over the next 7 days. Tide information for Wednesday, September 30, 2026. St. Mark's River entrance. High 4:04 a.m., low 11:12 a.m., high 5:52 p.m., low 10:53 p.m. Apalachicola. Low 12:20 a.m., high 5:24 a.m., low 1:25 p.m., high 9:39 p.m. St. Andrews Bay at Panama City. Low 10:46 a.m. Note that the times of high and low tide are 3 minutes earlier at Channel Point than at the St. Mark's River entrance. The average water temperature at Apalachicola was 82.4 degrees. Sunrise and sunset in Tallahassee. September 30, 2026, sunrise 7:30 a.m. Eastern Daylight Time, sunset 7:24 p.m. Eastern Daylight Time. 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This broadcast originates from your National Weather Service office in Tallahassee, Florida. The latest weather and forecast information can also be accessed by calling our automated forecast line at 850-942-8851. The current time is 11:55 p.m. Eastern Daylight Time. These are the 11 p.m. Eastern Daylight Time conditions. At the Tallahassee Airport, it was clear. The temperature was 73 degrees. The wind was calm. At Florida State University, the temperature was 79 degrees. The wind was calm. At Apalachicola, it was clear. The temperature was 73 degrees. The wind was calm. At Panama City Northwest, it was clear. The temperature was 71 degrees. The wind was calm. At Dothan, it was clear. The temperature was 65 degrees. The wind was calm. The report from Albany was not available. At Valdosta, it was clear. The temperature was 70 degrees. The wind was calm. Over the marine area, at the buoy south of Apalachicola, winds were southeast at 16 knots and seas were 2 feet. At the buoy south of Panama City, winds were east at 10 knots and seas were 2 feet. At the buoy south of Pensacola, winds were southeast at 8 knots and seas were 1 foot. The forecast for the local area. Tonight, mostly clear. Lows in the upper 60s.

South winds around 5 miles per hour this evening, becoming light and variable. Wednesday, sunny. Highs around 90. East winds 5 to 10 miles per hour. Wednesday night, mostly clear. Lows around 70. Southeast winds around 5 miles per hour. Thursday, sunny. Highs in the lower 90s. Southeast winds 5 to 10 miles per hour. Thursday night, mostly clear. Lows in the lower 70s. Southeast winds around 5 miles per hour. Friday, mostly sunny. A slight chance of showers in the morning, then a chance of showers and thunderstorms in the afternoon. Highs around 90. Chance of rain 50%. Friday night through Saturday night, mostly cloudy with a chance of showers and thunderstorms. Lows in the lower 70s. Highs in the upper 80s. Chance of rain 50%. Sunday through Monday night, mostly cloudy with showers likely with a chance of thunderstorms. Highs in the mid-80s. Lows around 70. Chance of rain 70%. Tuesday, mostly cloudy with a chance of showers. A slight chance of thunderstorms in the afternoon. Highs in the upper 70s. Chance of rain 50%. The coastal waters forecast for the following waters from Suwannee River to Apalachicola, Florida, extending from 20 to 60 nautical miles, coastal waters from Okaloosa, Walton County line to Mexico Beach out to 20 nautical miles, coastal waters from Mexico Beach to Apalachicola out to 20 nautical miles, waters from Okaloosa, Walton County line to Mexico Beach 20 to 60 nautical miles, and waters from Mexico Beach to Apalachicola 20 to 60 nautical miles. Tonight, southeast winds 5 to 10 knots. Waves 1 foot or less, then around 2 feet after midnight. Wave detail, southeast 1 foot at 2 seconds. Protected waters smooth, a slight chance of showers and thunderstorms. Wednesday, east winds 5 to 10 knots, increasing to 10 to 15 knots with gusts up to 20 knots in the afternoon. Seas around 2 feet. Wave detail, southeast 2 feet at 4 seconds. Protected waters a light to moderate chop. A chance of showers with a slight chance of thunderstorms. Wednesday night, southeast winds 10 to 15 knots. Seas 2 to 3 feet. Wave detail, southeast 2 feet at 4 seconds. Protected waters a light to moderate chop. A chance of showers with a slight chance of thunderstorms. Thursday, southeast winds 10 to 15 knots with gusts up to 20 knots. Seas 2 to 3 feet. Wave detail, southeast 3 feet at 4 seconds. Protected waters a moderate chop. A chance of showers with a slight chance of thunderstorms in the morning, then showers likely with a chance of thunderstorms in the afternoon. Thursday night, southeast winds 10 to 15 knots with gusts up to 20 knots. Seas 2 to 4 feet. Wave detail, south 4 feet at 6 seconds. Protected waters a moderate chop. A slight chance of thunderstorms. A chance of showers in the evening, then showers likely after midnight. Friday, southeast winds 15 to 20 knots. Seas 3 to 4 feet. Wave detail, southeast 4 feet at 6 seconds. Protected waters choppy. Showers with a chance of thunderstorms. Friday night and Saturday, southeast winds 10 to 15 knots. Seas 3 to 4 feet. Protected waters a moderate chop. Showers likely with a chance of thunderstorms. Saturday night, southeast winds 5 to 10 knots. Seas 2 to 3 feet. Protected waters smooth, a chance of showers and thunderstorms. Sunday, southeast winds 10 to 15 knots, diminishing to 5 to 10 knots in the afternoon. Seas 2 to 3 feet. Protected waters a moderate chop. A chance of thunderstorms. A chance of showers in the morning, then showers likely in the afternoon. Sunday night, southeast winds 5 to 10 knots, becoming east after midnight. Seas 2 to 3 feet. Protected waters smooth, a chance of showers. A chance of thunderstorms, mainly in the evening. Winds and waves higher in and near thunderstorms. October 1, 2026. The National Marine Fisheries Service announces that the recreational sector for Gag and Gulf Federal Waters is closed effective Tuesday, September 29, 2026, and remains closed through December 31, 2026. During the recreational closure, the bag and possession limits for Gulf Gag are zero. For more information, call the National Marine Fisheries Service at 727-824-5305. The coastal waters forecast for the following St. Andrews Bay waterways. Tonight, south wind

around 5 knots, becoming east after midnight. Protected water is smooth. Wednesday, east winds 5 to 10 knots, becoming southeast in the afternoon. Protected water is a light chop. A slight chance of showers and thunderstorms in the afternoon. Wednesday night, southeast winds 5 to 10 knots. Protected water is a light chop. Thursday, southeast winds 5 to 10 knots. Protected water is a light chop. A chance of showers in the morning, then showers likely with a chance of thunderstorms in the afternoon. Thursday night, southeast winds 5 to 10 knots. Protected water is a light chop. Showers likely with a slight chance of thunderstorms in the evening, then a chance of showers after midnight. Friday, southeast winds 5 to 10 knots. Protected water is a light chop. Showers likely with a slight chance of thunderstorms in the morning, then showers with a chance of thunderstorms in the afternoon. Friday night, southeast winds 5 to 10 knots. Protected water is a light chop. A chance of thunderstorms. Showers, mainly in the evening. Saturday, southeast winds 5 to 10 knots. Protected water is a light chop. Showers likely with a chance of thunderstorms. Saturday night, southeast winds 5 to 10 knots. Protected water is a light chop. A chance of thunderstorms. Showers likely, mainly in the evening. Sunday, southeast winds 5 to 10 knots, becoming south in the afternoon. Protected water is a light chop. Showers likely. A slight chance of thunderstorms in the morning, then a chance of thunderstorms in the afternoon. Sunday night, southeast winds around 5 knots, becoming northeast after midnight. Protected water is smooth. Showers likely. A chance of thunderstorms, mainly in the evening. Winds and waves higher in and near thunderstorms. The Tropical Weather Outlook. For the North Atlantic, Caribbean Sea, and the Gulf of America, active systems, the National Hurricane Center is issuing advisories on Tropical Storm Hannah, located well to the east of Bermuda, and has issued the final advisory on Post-Tropical Cyclone Fay, located over the central subtropical Atlantic. Tropical cyclone formation is not expected over the next 7 days. Tide information for Wednesday, September 30th, 2026. St. Mark's River entrance. High 4:04 a.m., low 11:12 a.m., high 5:52 p.m., low 10:53 p.m. Apalachicola. Low 12:20 a.m., high 5:24 a.m., low 1:25 p.m., high 9:39 p.m. St. Andrews Bay at Panama City. Low 10:46 a.m. Note that the times of high and low tide are 3 minutes earlier at Shell Point than at the St. Mark's River entrance. The average water temperature at Apalachicola was 82.4 degrees. Sunrise and sunset in Tallahassee. September 30th, 2026, sunrise 7:30 a.m. Eastern Daylight Time, sunset 7:24 p.m. Eastern Daylight Time. 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This broadcast originates from your National Weather Service office in Tallahassee, Florida. The latest weather and forecast information can also be accessed by calling our automated forecast line at 850-942-8851. The current time is 12:05 a.m. Eastern Daylight Time. These are the midnight Eastern Daylight Time conditions. At the Tallahassee Airport, it was clear. The temperature was 70 degrees. The wind was calm. The report from Florida State University was not available. At Apalachicola, it was clear. The temperature was 73 degrees. The wind was calm. At Panama City Northwest, it was clear. The temperature was 70 degrees. The wind was calm. At Dothan, it was clear. The temperature was 64 degrees. The wind was southeast at 5 miles an hour. The report from Albany was not available. At Valdosta, it was clear. The temperature was 67 degrees. The wind was calm. Over the marine area, at the buoy south of Apalachicola, winds were southeast at 10 knots. At the buoy south of Panama City, winds were southeast at 12 knots. At the buoy south of Pensacola, winds were southeast at 10 knots. The forecast for the local area. Tonight, mostly clear. Lows in the upper 60s. South winds around 5 miles per hour this evening, becoming light and variable. Wednesday, sunny. Highs around 90. East winds 5 to 10 miles per hour. Wednesday night,

mostly clear. Lows around 70. Southeast winds around 5 miles per hour. Thursday, sunny. Highs in the lower 90s. Southeast winds 5 to 10 miles per hour. Thursday night, mostly clear. Lows in the lower 70s. Southeast winds around 5 miles per hour. Friday, mostly sunny. A slight chance of showers in the morning, then a chance of showers and thunderstorms in the afternoon. Highs around 90. Chance of rain 50%. Friday night through Saturday night, mostly cloudy with a chance of showers and thunderstorms. Lows in the lower 70s. Highs in the upper 80s. Chance of rain 50%. Sunday through Monday night, mostly cloudy with showers likely with a chance of thunderstorms. Highs in the mid-80s. Lows around 70. Chance of rain 70%. Tuesday, mostly cloudy with a chance of showers. A slight chance of thunderstorms in the afternoon. Highs in the upper 70s. Chance of rain 50%. The coastal waters forecast for the following waters from Suwannee River to Apalachicola, Florida, extending from 20 to 60 nautical miles. Coastal waters from Okaloosa, Walton County line to Mexico Beach out to 20 nautical miles. Coastal waters from Mexico Beach to Apalachicola out to 20 nautical miles. Waters from Okaloosa, Walton County line to Mexico Beach 20 to 60 nautical miles. And waters from Mexico Beach to Apalachicola 20 to 60 nautical miles. Tonight, southeast winds 5 to 10 knots. Waves 1 foot or less, then around 2 feet after midnight. Wave detail, southeast 1 foot at 2 seconds. Protected waters smooth, a slight chance of showers and thunderstorms. Wednesday, east winds 5 to 10 knots, increasing to 10 to 15 knots with gusts up to 20 knots in the afternoon. Seas around 2 feet. Wave detail, southeast 2 feet at 4 seconds. Protected waters a light to moderate chop. A chance of showers with a slight chance of thunderstorms. Wednesday night, southeast winds 10 to 15 knots. Seas 2 to 3 feet. Wave detail, southeast 2 feet at 4 seconds. Protected waters a light to moderate chop. A chance of showers with a slight chance of thunderstorms. Thursday, southeast winds 10 to 15 knots with gusts up to 20 knots. Seas 2 to 3 feet. Wave detail, southeast 3 feet at 4 seconds. Protected waters a moderate chop. A chance of showers with a slight chance of thunderstorms in the morning, then showers likely with a chance of thunderstorms in the afternoon. Thursday night, southeast winds 10 to 15 knots with gusts up to 20 knots. Seas 2 to 4 feet. Wave detail, south 4 feet at 6 seconds. Protected waters a moderate chop. A slight chance of thunderstorms. A chance of showers in the evening, then showers likely after midnight. Friday, southeast winds 15 to 20 knots. Seas 3 to 4 feet. Wave detail, southeast 4 feet at 6 seconds. Protected waters choppy. Showers with a chance of thunderstorms. Friday night and Saturday, southeast winds 10 to 15 knots. Seas 3 to 4 feet. Protected waters a moderate chop. Showers likely with a chance of thunderstorms. Saturday night, southeast winds 5 to 10 knots. Seas 2 to 3 feet. Protected waters smooth, a chance of showers and thunderstorms. Sunday, southeast winds 10 to 15 knots, diminishing to 5 to 10 knots in the afternoon. Seas 2 to 3 feet. Protected waters a moderate chop. A chance of thunderstorms. A chance of showers in the morning, then showers likely in the afternoon. Sunday night, southeast winds 5 to 10 knots, becoming east after midnight. Seas 2 to 3 feet. Protected waters smooth, a chance of showers. A chance of thunderstorms, mainly in the evening. Winds and waves higher in and near thunderstorms. The coastal waters forecast for the following St. Andrews Bay waterways. Tonight, south winds around 5 knots, becoming east after midnight. Protected waters smooth. Wednesday, east winds 5 to 10 knots, becoming southeast in the afternoon. Protected waters a light chop. A slight chance of showers and thunderstorms in the afternoon. Wednesday night, southeast winds 5 to 10 knots. Protected waters a light chop. Thursday, southeast winds 5 to 10 knots. Protected waters a light chop. A chance of showers in the morning, then showers likely with a chance of thunderstorms in the afternoon. Thursday night, southeast winds 5 to 10 knots. Protected waters a light chop.

A slight chance of thunderstorms in the morning, then a chance of thunderstorms in the afternoon. Sunday night, southeast winds around 5 knots, becoming northeast after midnight. Protected waters smooth, showers likely. A chance of thunderstorms, mainly in the evening. Winds and waves higher in and near thunderstorms. The Tropical Weather Outlook. For the North Atlantic, Caribbean Sea, and the Gulf of America, active systems, the National Hurricane Center is issuing advisories on Tropical Storm Hanna, located well to the east of Bermuda, and has issued the final advisory on Post-Tropical Cyclone Fay, located over the central subtropical Atlantic. Tropical cyclone formation is not expected over the next 7 days. Tide information for Wednesday, September 30, 2026. St. Mark's River entrance. High 4:04 a.m., low 11:12 a.m., high 5:52 p.m., low 10:53 p.m. Apalachicola. Low 12:20 a.m., high 5:24 a.m., low 1:25 p.m., high 9:39 p.m. St. Andrews Bay at Panama City. Low 10:46 a.m. Note that the times of high and low tide are 3 minutes earlier at Shell Point than at the St. Mark's River entrance. The average water temperature at Apalachicola was 82.4 degrees. Sunrise and sunset in Tallahassee. September 30, 2026, sunrise 7:30 a.m. Eastern Daylight Time, sunset 7:24 p.m. Eastern Daylight Time. 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This broadcast originates from your National Weather Service office in Tallahassee, Florida. The latest weather and forecast information can also be accessed by calling our automated forecast line at 850-942-8851. The current time is 12:14 a.m. Eastern Daylight Time. These are the midnight Eastern Daylight Time conditions. At the Tallahassee Airport, it was clear. The temperature was 70 degrees. The wind was calm. At Florida State University, the temperature was 77 degrees. The wind was south at 2 miles an hour. At Apalachicola, it was clear. The temperature was 73 degrees. The wind was calm. At Panama City Northwest, it was clear. The temperature was 70 degrees. The wind was calm. At Dothan, it was clear. The temperature was 64 degrees. The wind was southeast at 5 miles an hour. The report from Albany was not available. At Valdosta, it was clear. The temperature was 67 degrees. The wind was calm. Over the marine area, at the buoy south of Apalachicola, winds were southeast at 12 knots and seas were 2 feet. At the buoy south of Panama City, winds were southeast at 12 knots and seas were 2 feet. At the buoy south of Pensacola, winds were southeast at 12 knots. The forecast for the local area. Tonight, mostly clear. Lows in the upper 60s. South winds around 5 miles per hour this evening, becoming light and variable. Wednesday, sunny. Highs around 90. East winds 5 to 10 miles per hour. Wednesday night, mostly clear. Lows around 70. Southeast winds around 5 miles per hour. Thursday, sunny. Highs in the lower 90s. Southeast winds 5 to 10 miles per hour. Thursday night, mostly clear. Lows in the lower 70s. Southeast winds around 5 miles per hour. Friday, mostly sunny. A slight chance of showers in the morning, then a chance of showers and thunderstorms in the afternoon. Highs around 90. Chance of rain 50%. Friday night through Saturday night, mostly cloudy with a chance of showers and thunderstorms. Lows in the lower 70s. Highs in the upper 80s. Chance of rain 50%. Sunday through Monday night, mostly cloudy with showers likely with a chance of thunderstorms. Highs in the mid 80s. Lows around 70. Chance of rain 70%. Tuesday, mostly cloudy with a chance of showers. A slight chance of thunderstorms in the afternoon. Highs in the upper 70s. Chance of rain 50%. The coastal waters forecast for the following: waters from Suwannee River to Apalachicola, Florida, extending from 20 to 60 nautical miles, coastal waters from Okaloosa-Walton County line to Mexico Beach out to 20 nautical miles, coastal waters from Mexico Beach to Apalachicola out to 20 nautical miles, waters from Okaloosa-Walton County line to Mexico Beach 20 to 60 nautical miles, and waters from Mexico Beach to Apalachicola.

Well, at 20 to 60 nautical miles. Tonight, southeast winds 5 to 10 knots. Waves 1 foot or less, then around 2 feet after midnight. Wave detail, southeast 1 foot at 2 seconds. Protected waters, Maroon. A slight chance of showers and thunderstorms. Wednesday, east winds 5 to 10 knots, increasing to 10 to 15 knots with gusts up to 20 knots in the afternoon. Seas around 2 feet. Wave detail, southeast 2 feet at 4 seconds. Protected waters, a light to moderate chop. A chance of showers with a slight chance of thunderstorms. Wednesday night, southeast winds 10 to 15 knots. Seas 2 to 3 feet. Wave detail, southeast 2 feet at 4 seconds. Protected waters, a light to moderate chop. A chance of showers with a slight chance of thunderstorms. Thursday, southeast winds 10 to 15 knots with gusts up to 20 knots. Seas 2 to 3 feet. Wave detail, southeast 3 feet at 4 seconds. Protected waters, a moderate chop. A chance of showers with a slight chance of thunderstorms in the morning, then showers likely with a chance of thunderstorms in the afternoon. Thursday night, southeast winds 10 to 15 knots with gusts up to 20 knots. Seas 2 to 4 feet. Wave detail, south 4 feet at 6 seconds. Protected waters a moderate chop. A slight chance of thunderstorms. A chance of showers in the evening, then showers likely after midnight. Friday, southeast winds 15 to 20 knots. Seas 3 to 4 feet. Wave detail, southeast 4 feet at 6 seconds. Protected waters choppy. Showers with a chance of thunderstorms. Friday night and Saturday, southeast winds 10 to 15 knots. Seas 3 to 4 feet. Protected waters a moderate chop. Showers likely with a chance of thunderstorms. Saturday night, southeast winds 5 to 10 knots. Seas 2 to 3 feet. Protected waters Maroon. A chance of showers and thunderstorms. Sunday, southeast winds 10 to 15 knots, diminishing to 5 to 10 knots in the afternoon. Seas 2 to 3 feet. Protected waters a moderate chop. A chance of thunderstorms. A chance of showers in the morning, then showers likely in the afternoon. Sunday night, southeast winds 5 to 10 knots, becoming east after midnight. Seas 2 to 3 feet. Protected waters Maroon. A chance of showers. A chance of thunderstorms, mainly in the evening. Winds and waves higher in and near thunderstorms. The coastal waters forecast for the following St. Andrews Bay waterways. Tonight, south winds around 5 knots, becoming east after midnight. Protected waters Maroon. Wednesday, east winds 5 to 10 knots, becoming southeast in the afternoon. Protected waters a light chop. A slight chance of showers and thunderstorms in the afternoon. Wednesday night, southeast winds 5 to 10 knots. Protected waters a light chop. Thursday, southeast winds 5 to 10 knots. Protected waters a light chop. A chance of showers in the morning, then showers likely with a chance of thunderstorms in the afternoon. Thursday night, southeast winds 5 to 10 knots. Protected waters a light chop. Showers likely with a slight chance of thunderstorms in the evening, then a chance of showers after midnight. Friday, southeast winds 5 to 10 knots. Protected waters a light chop. Showers likely with a slight chance of thunderstorms in the morning, then showers with a chance of thunderstorms in the afternoon. Friday night, southeast winds 5 to 10 knots. Protected waters a light chop. A chance of thunderstorms. Showers, mainly in the evening. Saturday, southeast winds 5 to 10 knots. Protected waters a light chop. Showers likely with a chance of thunderstorms. Saturday night, southeast winds 5 to 10 knots. Protected waters a light chop. A chance of thunderstorms. Showers likely, mainly in the evening. Sunday, southeast winds 5 to 10 knots, becoming south in the afternoon. Protected waters a light chop. Showers likely. A slight chance of thunderstorms in the morning, then a chance of thunderstorms in the afternoon. Sunday night, southeast winds around 5 knots, becoming northeast after midnight. Protected waters Maroon. Showers likely. A chance of thunderstorms, mainly in the evening. Winds and waves higher in and near thunderstorms. The Tropical Weather Outlook. For the North Atlantic, Caribbean Sea, and the Gulf of America, active systems, the National Hurricane Center is issuing advisories on Tropical Storm Hanna, located well to the east of Bermuda, and has

to the final advisory on post-tropical cyclone Fay, located over the central subtropical Atlantic. Tropical cyclone formation is not expected over the next 7 days. Tide information for Wednesday, September 30th, 2026. St. Mark's River entrance. High 4:04 a.m., low 11:12 a.m., high 5:52 p.m., low 10:53 p.m. Apalachicola. Low 12:20 a.m., high 5:24 a.m., low 1:25 p.m., high 9:39 p.m. St. Andrews Bay at Panama City. Low 10:46 a.m. Note that the times of high and low tide are 3 minutes earlier at Shell Point than at the St. Mark's River entrance. The average water temperature at Apalachicola was 82.4 degrees. Sunrise and sunset in Tallahassee. September 30, 2026, sunrise 7:30 a.m. Eastern Daylight Time, sunset 7:24 p.m. Eastern Daylight Time. 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The latest weather and forecast information can also be accessed by calling our automated forecast line at 850-942-8851. The current time is 12:24 a.m. Eastern Daylight Time. These are the midnight Eastern Daylight Time conditions. At the Tallahassee Airport, it was clear. The temperature was 70 degrees. The wind was calm. At Florida State University, the temperature was 77 degrees. The wind was south at 2 miles an hour. At Apalachicola, it was clear. The temperature was 73 degrees. The wind was calm. At Panama City Northwest, it was clear. The temperature was 70 degrees. The wind was calm. At Dothan, it was clear. The temperature was 64 degrees. The wind was southeast at 5 miles an hour. The report from Albany was not available. At Valdosta, it was clear. The temperature was 67 degrees. The wind was calm. Over the marine area, at the buoy south of Apalachicola, winds were southeast at 12 knots and seas were 2 feet. At the buoy south of Panama City, winds were southeast at 12 knots and seas were 2 feet. At the buoy south of Pensacola, wave heights 1 foot. The forecast for the local area. Tonight, mostly clear. Lows in the upper 60s. South winds around 5 miles per hour this evening, becoming light and variable. Wednesday, sunny. Highs around 90. East winds 5 to 10 miles per hour. Wednesday night, mostly clear. Lows around 70. Southeast winds around 5 miles per hour. Thursday, sunny. Highs in the lower 90s. Southeast winds 5 to 10 miles per hour. Thursday night, mostly clear. Lows in the lower 70s. Southeast winds around 5 miles per hour. Friday, mostly sunny. A slight chance of showers in the morning, then a chance of showers and thunderstorms in the afternoon. Highs around 90. Chance of rain 50%. Friday night through Saturday night, mostly cloudy with a chance of showers and thunderstorms. Lows in the lower 70s. Highs in the upper 80s. Chance of rain 50%. Sunday through Monday night, mostly cloudy with showers, likely with a chance of thunderstorms. Highs in the mid-80s. Lows around 70. Chance of rain 70%. Tuesday, mostly cloudy with a chance of showers. A slight chance of thunderstorms in the afternoon. Highs in the upper 70s. Chance of rain 50%. The coastal waters forecast for the following: waters from Suwannee River to Apalachicola, Florida, extending from 20 to 60 nautical miles. Coastal waters from Okaloosa-Walton County line to Mexico Beach out to 20 nautical miles. Coastal waters from Mexico Beach to Apalachicola out to 20 nautical miles. Waters from Okaloosa-Walton County line to Mexico Beach 20 to 60 nautical miles. And waters from Mexico Beach to Apalachicola 20 to 60 nautical miles. Tonight, southeast winds 5 to 10 knots. Waves 1 foot or less, then around 2 feet after midnight. Wave detail, southeast 1 foot at 2 seconds. Protected waters smooth, a slight chance of showers and thunderstorms. Wednesday, east winds 5 to 10 knots, increasing to 10 to 15 knots with gusts up to 20 knots in the afternoon. Seas around 2 feet. Wave detail, southeast 2 feet at 4 seconds. Protected waters a light to moderate chop. A chance

showers with a slight chance of thunderstorms. Wednesday night, southeast winds 10 to 15 knots. Seas 2 to 3 feet. Wave detail, southeast 2 feet at 4 seconds. Protected waters, a light to moderate chop. A chance of showers with a slight chance of thunderstorms. Thursday, southeast winds 10 to 15 knots with gusts up to 20 knots. Seas 2 to 3 feet. Wave detail, southeast 3 feet at 4 seconds. Protected waters, a moderate chop. A chance of showers with a slight chance of thunderstorms in the morning, then showers likely with a chance of thunderstorms in the afternoon. Thursday night, southeast winds 10 to 15 knots with gusts up to 20 knots. Seas 2 to 4 feet. Wave detail, south 4 feet at 6 seconds. Protected waters, a moderate chop. A slight chance of thunderstorms. A chance of showers in the evening, then showers likely after midnight. Friday, southeast winds 15 to 20 knots. Seas 3 to 4 feet. Wave detail, southeast 4 feet at 6 seconds. Protected waters choppy. Showers with a chance of thunderstorms. Friday night and Saturday, southeast winds 10 to 15 knots. Seas 3 to 4 feet. Protected waters a moderate chop. Showers likely with a chance of thunderstorms. Saturday night, southeast winds 5 to 10 knots. Seas 2 to 3 feet. Protected waters smooth, a chance of showers and thunderstorms. Sunday, southeast winds 10 to 15 knots, diminishing to 5 to 10 knots in the afternoon. Seas 2 to 3 feet. Protected waters a moderate chop. A chance of thunderstorms. A chance of showers in the morning, then showers likely in the afternoon. Sunday night, southeast winds 5 to 10 knots, becoming east after midnight. Seas 2 to 3 feet. Protected waters smooth, a chance of showers. A chance of thunderstorms, mainly in the evening. Winds and waves higher in and near thunderstorms. The coastal waters forecast for the following St. Andrews Bay waterways. Tonight, south winds around 5 knots, becoming east after midnight. Protected waters smooth. Wednesday, east winds 5 to 10 knots, becoming southeast in the afternoon. Protected waters a light chop. A slight chance of showers and thunderstorms in the afternoon. Wednesday night, southeast winds 5 to 10 knots. Protected waters a light chop. Thursday, southeast winds 5 to 10 knots. Protected waters a light chop. A chance of showers in the morning, then showers likely with a chance of thunderstorms in the afternoon. Thursday night, southeast winds 5 to 10 knots. Protected waters a light chop. Showers likely with a slight chance of thunderstorms in the evening, then a chance of showers after midnight. Friday, southeast winds 5 to 10 knots. Protected waters a light chop. Showers likely with a slight chance of thunderstorms in the morning, then showers with a chance of thunderstorms in the afternoon. Friday night, southeast winds 5 to 10 knots. Protected waters a light chop. A chance of thunderstorms. Showers, mainly in the evening. Saturday, southeast winds 5 to 10 knots. Protected waters a light chop. Showers likely with a chance of thunderstorms. Saturday night, southeast winds 5 to 10 knots. Protected waters a light chop. A chance of thunderstorms. Showers likely, mainly in the evening. Sunday, southeast winds 5 to 10 knots, becoming south in the afternoon. Protected waters a light chop. Showers likely. A slight chance of thunderstorms in the morning, then a chance of thunderstorms in the afternoon. Sunday night, southeast winds around 5 knots, becoming northeast after midnight. Protected waters smooth, showers likely. A chance of thunderstorms, mainly in the evening. Winds and waves higher in and near thunderstorms. The Tropical Weather Outlook. For the North Atlantic, Caribbean Sea and the Gulf of America, Active Systems, the National Hurricane Center is issuing advisories on Tropical Storm Hanna, located well to the east of Bermuda, and has issued the final advisory on Post-Tropical Cyclone Fay, located over the central subtropical Atlantic. Tropical cyclone formation is not expected over the next 7 days. Tide information for Wednesday, September 30th, 2026. St. Mark's River entrance. High 4:04 a.m., low 11:12 a.m., high 5:52 p.m., low 10:53 p.m. Apalachicola. Low 12:20 a.m., high 5:24 a.m., low 1:25 p.m., high 9:39 p.m. St.
St. Andrews Bay of Panama City. Low 10:46 a.m. Note that the times of high and low tide are 3 minutes earlier at Shell Point than at the St. Mark's River entrance. The average water temperature at Apalachicola was 82.4 degrees. Sunrise and sunset in Tallahassee. September 30, 2026, sunrise 7:30 a.m. Eastern Daylight Time, sunset 7:20 at Apalachicola was 82.4 degrees. Sunrise and sunset in Tallahassee. September 30, 2026, sunrise 7:30 a.m. Eastern Daylight Time, sunset 7:24 p.m. Eastern Daylight Time. 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The latest weather and forecast information can also be accessed by calling our automated forecast line at 850-942-8851. The current time is 12:33 a.m. Eastern Daylight Time. These are the midnight Eastern Daylight Time conditions. At the Tallahassee Airport, it was clear. The temperature was 70 degrees. The wind was calm. At Florida State University, the temperature was 77 degrees. The wind was south at 2 miles an hour. At Apalachicola, it was clear. The temperature was 73 degrees. The wind was calm. At Panama City Northwest, it was clear. The temperature was 70 degrees. The wind was calm. At Dothan, it was clear. The temperature was 64 degrees. The wind was southeast at 5 miles an hour. The report from Albany was not available. At Valdosta, it was clear. The temperature was 67 degrees. The wind was calm. Over the marine area, at the buoy south of Apalachicola, winds were southeast at 12 knots and seas were 2 feet. At the buoy south of Panama City, winds were southeast at 12 knots and seas were 2 feet. At the buoy south of Pensacola, wave heights 1 foot. The forecast for the local area. Tonight, mostly clear. Lows in the upper 60s. South winds around 5 miles per hour this evening, becoming light and variable. Wednesday, sunny. Highs around 90. East winds 5 to 10 miles per hour. Wednesday night, mostly clear. Lows around 70. Southeast winds around 5 miles per hour. Thursday, sunny. Highs in the lower 90s. Southeast winds 5 to 10 miles per hour. Thursday night, mostly clear. Lows in the lower 70s. Southeast winds around 5 miles per hour. Friday, mostly sunny. A slight chance of showers in the morning, then a chance of showers and thunderstorms in the afternoon. Highs around 90. Chance of rain 50%. Friday night through Saturday night, mostly cloudy with a chance of showers and thunderstorms. Lows in the lower 70s. Highs in the upper 80s. Chance of rain 50%. Sunday through Monday night, mostly cloudy with showers likely with a chance of thunderstorms. Highs in the mid-80s. Lows around 70. Chance of rain 70%. Tuesday, mostly cloudy with a chance of showers. A slight chance of thunderstorms in the afternoon. Highs in the upper 70s. Chance of rain 50%. The coastal waters forecast for the following waters from Suwannee River to Apalachicola, Florida, extending from 20 to 60 nautical miles, coastal waters from Okaloosa-Walton County line to Mexico Beach out to 20 nautical miles, coastal waters from Mexico Beach to Apalachicola out to 20 nautical miles, waters from Okaloosa-Walton County line to Mexico Beach 20 to 60 nautical miles, and waters from Mexico Beach to Apalachicola 20 to 60 nautical miles. Tonight, southeast winds 5 to 10 knots. Waves 1 foot or less, then around 2 feet after midnight. Wave detail, southeast 1 foot at 2 seconds. Protected waters smooth, a slight chance of showers and thunderstorms. Wednesday, east winds 5 to 10 knots, increasing to 10 to 15 knots with gusts up to 20 knots in the afternoon. Seas around 2 feet. Wave detail, southeast 2 feet at 4 seconds. Protected waters a light to moderate chop. A chance of showers with a slight chance of thunderstorms. Wednesday night, southeast winds 10 to 15 knots. Seas 2 to 3 feet. Wave detail, southeast 2 feet at 4 seconds. Protected waters a light to moderate chop. A chance of showers with a slight chance of thunderstorms. Thursday,
Southeast winds 10 to 15 knots with gusts up to 20 knots.

seas 2 to 3 feet. Wave detail, southeast 3 feet at 4 seconds. Protected waters a moderate chop. A chance of showers with a slight chance of thunderstorms in the morning, then showers likely with a chance of thunderstorms in the afternoon. Thursday night, southeast winds 10 to 15 knots with gusts up to 20 knots. Seas 2 to 4 feet. Wave detail, south 4 feet at 6 seconds. Protected waters a moderate chop. A slight chance of thunderstorms. A chance of showers in the evening, then showers likely after midnight. Friday, southeast winds 15 to 20 knots. Seas 3 to 4 feet. Wave detail, southeast 4 feet at 6 seconds. Protected waters choppy. Showers with a chance of thunderstorms. Friday night and Saturday, southeast winds 10 to 15 knots. Seas 3 to 4 feet. Protected waters a moderate chop. Showers likely with a chance of thunderstorms. Saturday night, southeast winds 5 to 10 knots. Seas 2 to 3 feet. Protected waters smooth, a chance of showers and thunderstorms. Sunday, southeast winds 10 to 15 knots, diminishing to 5 to 10 knots in the afternoon. Seas 2 to 3 feet. Protected waters a moderate chop. A chance of thunderstorms. A chance of showers in the morning, then showers likely in the afternoon. Sunday night, southeast winds 5 to 10 knots, becoming east after midnight. Seas 2 to 3 feet. Protected waters smooth, a chance of showers. A chance of thunderstorms, mainly in the evening. Winds and waves higher in and near thunderstorms. The coastal waters forecast for the following St. Andrews Bay waterways. Tonight, south winds around 5 knots, becoming east after midnight. Protected waters smooth. Wednesday, east winds 5 to 10 knots, becoming southeast in the afternoon. Protected waters a light chop. A slight chance of showers and thunderstorms in the afternoon. Wednesday night, southeast winds 5 to 10 knots. Protected waters a light chop. Thursday, southeast winds 5 to 10 knots. Protected waters a light chop. A chance of showers in the morning, then showers likely with a chance of thunderstorms in the afternoon. Thursday night, southeast winds 5 to 10 knots. Protected waters a light chop. Showers likely with a slight chance of thunderstorms in the evening, then a chance of showers after midnight. Friday, southeast winds 5 to 10 knots. Protected waters a light chop. Showers likely with a slight chance of thunderstorms in the morning, then showers with a chance of thunderstorms in the afternoon. Friday night, southeast winds 5 to 10 knots. Protected waters a light chop. A chance of thunderstorms. Showers, mainly in the evening. Saturday, southeast winds 5 to 10 knots. Protected waters a light chop. Showers likely with a chance of thunderstorms. Saturday night, southeast winds 5 to 10 knots. Protected waters a light chop. A chance of thunderstorms. Showers likely, mainly in the evening. Sunday, southeast winds 5 to 10 knots, becoming south in the afternoon. Protected waters a light chop. Showers likely. A slight chance of thunderstorms in the morning, then a chance of thunderstorms in the afternoon. Sunday night, southeast winds around 5 knots, becoming northeast after midnight. Protected waters smooth, showers likely. A chance of thunderstorms, mainly in the evening. Winds and waves higher in and near thunderstorms. The Tropical Weather Outlook. For the North Atlantic, Caribbean Sea and the Gulf of America, Active Systems, the National Hurricane Center is issuing advisories on Tropical Storm Hanna, located well to the east of Bermuda, and has issued the final advisory on Post-Tropical Cyclone Fay, located over the central subtropical Atlantic. Tropical cyclone formation is not expected over the next 7 days. Tide information for Wednesday, September 30th, 2026. St. Mark's River entrance. High 4:04 a.m., low 11:12 a.m., high 5:52 p.m., low 10:53 p.m. Apalachicola. Low 12:20 a.m., high 5:24 a.m., low 1:25 p.m., high 9:39 p.m. St. Andrews Bay at Panama City. Low 10:46 a.m. Note that the times of high and low tide are 3 minutes earlier at Channel Point than at the St. Mark's River entrance. The average water temperature at Apalachicola was 82.4 degrees. Sunrise and sunset in Tallahassee. September 30th, 2026, sunrise 7:30 a.m. Eastern Daylight Time, sunset 7:24 p.m. Eastern.

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The latest weather and forecast information can also be accessed by calling our automated forecast line at 850-942-8851. The current time is 12:43 a.m. Eastern Daylight Time. These are the midnight Eastern Daylight Time conditions. At the Tallahassee Airport, it was clear. The temperature was 70 degrees. The wind was calm. At Florida State University, the temperature was 77 degrees. The wind was south at 2 miles an hour. At Apalachicola, it was clear. The temperature was 73 degrees. The wind was calm. At Panama City Northwest, it was clear. The temperature was 70 degrees. The wind was calm. At Dothan, it was clear. The temperature was 64 degrees. The wind was southeast at 5 miles an hour. The report from Albany was not available. At Valdosta, it was clear. The temperature was 67 degrees. The wind was calm. Over the marine area, at the buoys south of Apalachicola, winds were southeast at 12 knots and seas were 2 feet. At the buoys south of Panama City, winds were southeast at 12 knots and seas were 2 feet. At the buoys south of Pensacola, wave heights 1 foot. The forecast for the local area. Tonight, mostly clear. Lows in the upper 60s. South winds around 5 miles per hour this evening, becoming light and variable. Wednesday, sunny. Highs around 90. East winds 5 to 10 miles per hour. Wednesday night, mostly clear. Lows around 70. Southeast winds around 5 miles per hour. Thursday, sunny. Highs in the lower 90s. Southeast winds 5 to 10 miles per hour. Thursday night, mostly clear. Lows in the lower 70s. Southeast winds around 5 miles per hour. Friday, mostly sunny. A slight chance of showers in the morning, then a chance of showers and thunderstorms in the afternoon. Highs around 90. Chance of rain 50%. Friday night through Saturday night, mostly cloudy with a chance of showers and thunderstorms. Lows in the lower 70s. Highs in the upper 80s. Chance of rain 50%. Sunday through Monday night, mostly cloudy with showers, likely with a chance of thunderstorms. Highs in the mid 80s. Lows around 70. Chance of rain 70%. Tuesday, mostly cloudy with a chance of showers. A slight chance of thunderstorms in the afternoon. Highs in the upper 70s. Chance of rain 50%. The coastal waters forecast for the following: waters from Suwannee River to Apalachicola, Florida, extending from 20 to 60 nautical miles. Coastal waters from Okaloosa-Walton County line to Mexico Beach out to 20 nautical miles. Coastal waters from Mexico Beach to Apalachicola out to 20 nautical miles. Waters from Okaloosa-Walton County line to Mexico Beach 20 to 60 nautical miles. And waters from Mexico Beach to Apalachicola 20 to 60 nautical miles. Tonight, southeast winds 5 to 10 knots. Waves 1 foot or less, then around 2 feet after midnight. Wave detail, southeast 1 foot at 2 seconds. Protected waters smooth, a slight chance of showers and thunderstorms. Wednesday, east winds 5 to 10 knots, increasing to 10 to 15 knots with gusts up to 20 knots in the afternoon. Seas around 2 feet. Wave detail, southeast 2 feet at 4 seconds. Protected waters a light to moderate chop. A chance of showers with a slight chance of thunderstorms. Wednesday night, southeast winds 10 to 15 knots. Seas 2 to 3 feet. Wave detail, southeast 2 feet at 4 seconds. Protected waters a light to moderate chop. A chance of showers with a slight chance of thunderstorms. Thursday, southeast winds 10 to 15 knots with gusts up to 20 knots. Seas 2 to 3 feet. Wave detail, southeast 3 feet at 4 seconds. Protected waters a moderate chop. A chance of showers with a slight chance of thunderstorms in the morning, then showers likely with a chance of thunderstorms in the afternoon. Thursday night, southeast winds 10 to 15 knots with gusts up to 20 knots. Seas 2 to 4 feet. Wave detail, south 4 feet at 6 seconds. Protected waters a moderate chop. A slight chance of thunderstorms. A chance of showers in the evening, then showers likely after

After midnight. Friday, southeast winds 15 to 20 knots. Seas 3 to 4 feet. Wave detail, southeast 4 feet at 6 seconds. Protected waters choppy. Showers with a chance of thunderstorms. Friday night and Saturday, southeast winds 10 to 15 knots. Seas 3 to 4 feet. Protected waters a moderate chop. Showers likely with a chance of thunderstorms. Saturday night, southeast winds 5 to 10 knots. Seas 2 to 3 feet. Protected waters smooth. A chance of showers and thunderstorms. Sunday, southeast winds 10 to 15 knots, diminishing to 5 to 10 knots in the afternoon. Seas 2 to 3 feet. Protected waters a moderate chop. A chance of thunderstorms. A chance of showers in the morning, then showers likely in the afternoon. Sunday night, southeast winds 5 to 10 knots, becoming east after midnight. Seas 2 to 3 feet. Protected waters smooth. A chance of showers. A chance of thunderstorms, mainly in the evening. Winds and waves higher and near thunderstorms. The coastal waters forecast for the following St. Andrews Bay waterways. Tonight, south winds around 5 knots, becoming east after midnight. Protected waters smooth. Wednesday, east winds 5 to 10 knots, becoming southeast in the afternoon. Protected waters a light chop. A slight chance of showers and thunderstorms in the afternoon. Wednesday night, southeast winds 5 to 10 knots. Protected waters a light chop. Thursday, southeast winds 5 to 10 knots. Protected waters a light chop. A chance of showers in the morning, then showers likely with a chance of thunderstorms in the afternoon. Thursday night, southeast winds 5 to 10 knots. Protected waters a light chop. Showers likely with a slight chance of thunderstorms in the evening, then a chance of showers after midnight. Friday, southeast winds 5 to 10 knots. Protected waters a light chop. Showers likely with a slight chance of thunderstorms in the morning, then showers with a chance of thunderstorms in the afternoon. Friday night, southeast winds 5 to 10 knots. Protected waters a light chop. A chance of thunderstorms. Showers, mainly in the evening. Saturday, southeast winds 5 to 10 knots. Protected waters a light chop. Showers likely with a chance of thunderstorms. Saturday night, southeast winds 5 to 10 knots. Protected waters a light chop. A chance of thunderstorms. Showers likely, mainly in the evening. Sunday, southeast winds 5 to 10 knots, becoming south in the afternoon. Protected waters a light chop. Showers likely. A slight chance of thunderstorms in the morning, then a chance of thunderstorms in the afternoon. Sunday night, southeast winds around 5 knots, becoming northeast after midnight. Protected waters smooth. Showers likely. A chance of thunderstorms, mainly in the evening. Winds and waves higher and near thunderstorms. The Tropical Weather Outlook. For the North Atlantic, Caribbean Sea, and the Gulf of America, active systems, the National Hurricane Center is issuing advisories on Tropical Storm Hanna, located well to the east of Bermuda, and has issued the final advisory on Post-Tropical Cyclone Fay, located over the central subtropical Atlantic. Tropical cyclone formation is not expected over the next 7 days. Tide information for Wednesday, September 30, 2026. St. Mark's River entrance. High 4:04 a.m., low 11:12 a.m., high 5:52 p.m., low 10:53 p.m. Apalachicola. Low 12:20 a.m., high 5:24 a.m., low 1:25 p.m., high 9:39 p.m. St. Andrews Bay of Panama City. Low 10:46 a.m. Note that the times of high and low tide are 3 minutes earlier at Shell Point than at the St. Mark's River entrance. The average water temperature at Apalachicola was 82.4 degrees. Sunrise and sunset in Tallahassee. September 30, 2026, sunrise 7:30 a.m. Eastern Daylight Time, sunset 7:24 p.m. Eastern Daylight Time. 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The current time is 12:52 a.m. Eastern Daylight Time. These are the midnight Eastern Daylight Time conditions.

Tallahassee Airport, it was clear. The temperature was 70 degrees. The wind was calm. At Florida State University, the temperature was 77 degrees. The wind was south at 2 miles an hour. At Apalachicola, it was clear. The temperature was 73 degrees. The wind was calm. At Panama City Northwest, it was clear. The temperature was 70 degrees. The wind was calm. At Dothan, it was clear. The temperature was 64 degrees. The wind was southeast at 5 miles an hour. The report from Albany was not available. At Valdosta, it was clear. The temperature was 67 degrees. The wind was calm. Over the marine area, at the buoy south of Apalachicola, winds were southeast at 12 knots and seas were 2 feet. At the buoy south of Panama City, winds were southeast at 12 knots and seas were 2 feet. At the buoy south of Pensacola, wave heights 1 foot. The forecast for the local area. Tonight, mostly clear. Lows in the upper 60s. South winds around 5 miles per hour this evening, becoming light and variable. Wednesday, sunny. Highs around 90. East winds 5 to 10 miles per hour. Wednesday night, mostly clear. Lows around 70. Southeast winds around 5 miles per hour. Thursday, sunny. Highs in the lower 90s. Southeast winds 5 to 10 miles per hour. Thursday night, mostly clear. Lows in the lower 70s. Southeast winds around 5 miles per hour. Friday, mostly sunny. A slight chance of showers in the morning, then a chance of showers and thunderstorms in the afternoon. Highs around 90. Chance of rain 50%. Friday night through Saturday night, mostly cloudy with a chance of showers and thunderstorms. Lows in the lower 70s. Highs in the upper 80s. Chance of rain 50%. Sunday through Monday night, mostly cloudy with showers likely with a chance of thunderstorms. Highs in the mid-80s. Lows around 70. Chance of rain 70%. Tuesday, mostly cloudy with a chance of showers. A slight chance of thunderstorms in the afternoon. Highs in the upper 70s. Chance of rain 50%. The coastal waters forecast for the following waters from Suwannee River to Apalachicola, Florida, extending from 20 to 60 nautical miles. Coastal waters from Okaloosa, Walton County line to Mexico Beach out to 20 nautical miles. Coastal waters from Mexico Beach to Apalachicola out to 20 nautical miles. Waters from Okaloosa, Walton County line to Mexico Beach 20 to 60 nautical miles. And waters from Mexico Beach to Apalachicola 20 to 60 nautical miles. Tonight, southeast winds 5 to 10 knots. Waves 1 foot or less, then around 2 feet after midnight. Wave detail, southeast 1 foot at 2 seconds. Protected waters smooth, a slight chance of showers and thunderstorms. Wednesday, east winds 5 to 10 knots, increasing to 10 to 15 knots with gusts up to 20 knots in the afternoon. Seas around 2 feet. Wave detail, southeast 2 feet at 4 seconds. Protected waters a light to moderate chop. A chance of showers with a slight chance of thunderstorms. Wednesday night, southeast winds 10 to 15 knots. Seas 2 to 3 feet. Wave detail, southeast 2 feet at 4 seconds. Protected waters a light to moderate chop. A chance of showers with a slight chance of thunderstorms. Thursday, southeast winds 10 to 15 knots with gusts up to 20 knots. Seas 2 to 3 feet. Wave detail, southeast 3 feet at 4 seconds. Protected waters a moderate chop. A chance of showers with a slight chance of thunderstorms in the morning, then showers likely with a chance of thunderstorms in the afternoon. Thursday night, southeast winds 10 to 15 knots with gusts up to 20 knots. Seas 2 to 4 feet. Wave detail, south 4 feet at 6 seconds. Protected waters a moderate chop. A slight chance of thunderstorms. A chance of showers in the evening, then showers likely after midnight. Friday, southeast winds 15 to 20 knots. Seas 3 to 4 feet. Wave detail, southeast 4 feet at 6 seconds. Protected waters choppy. Showers with a chance of thunderstorms. Friday night and Saturday, southeast winds 10 to 15 knots. Seas 3 to 4 feet. Protected waters a moderate chop. Showers likely with a chance of thunderstorms. Saturday night, southeast winds 5 to 10 knots. Seas 2 to 3 feet.
Protected waters, smooth, a chance of showers and thunderstorms. Sunday, southeast winds 10 to 15 knots, diminishing to 5 to 10 knots in the afternoon. Seas 2 to 3 feet. Protected waters, a moderate chop. A chance of thunderstorms. A chance of showers in the morning, then showers likely in the afternoon. Sunday night, southeast winds 5 to 10 knots, becoming east after midnight. Seas 2 to 3 feet. Protected waters, smooth, a chance of showers. A chance of thunderstorms, mainly in the evening. Winds and waves higher in and near thunderstorms. The coastal waters forecast for the following St. Andrews Bay waterways. Tonight, south winds around 5 knots, becoming east after midnight. Protected waters, smooth. Wednesday, east winds 5 to 10 knots, becoming southeast in the afternoon. Protected waters, a light chop. A slight chance of showers and thunderstorms in the afternoon. Wednesday night, southeast winds 5 to 10 knots. Protected waters, a light chop. Thursday, southeast winds 5 to 10 knots. Protected waters, a light chop. A chance of showers in the morning, then showers likely with a chance of thunderstorms in the afternoon. Thursday night, southeast winds 5 to 10 knots. Protected waters, a light chop. Showers likely with a slight chance of thunderstorms in the evening, then a chance of showers after midnight. Friday, southeast winds 5 to 10 knots. Protected waters, a light chop. Showers likely with a slight chance of thunderstorms in the morning, then showers with a chance of thunderstorms in the afternoon. Friday night, southeast winds 5 to 10 knots. Protected waters, a light chop. A chance of thunderstorms. Showers, mainly in the evening. Saturday, southeast winds 5 to 10 knots. Protected waters, a light chop. Showers likely with a chance of thunderstorms. Saturday night, southeast winds 5 to 10 knots. Protected waters, a light chop. A chance of thunderstorms. Showers likely, mainly in the evening. Sunday, southeast winds 5 to 10 knots, becoming south in the afternoon. Protected waters, a light chop. Showers likely. A slight chance of thunderstorms in the morning, then a chance of thunderstorms in the afternoon. Sunday night, southeast winds around 5 knots, becoming northeast after midnight. Protected waters, smooth. Showers likely. A chance of thunderstorms, mainly in the evening. Winds and waves higher in and near thunderstorms. October 1, 2026. The National Marine Fisheries Service announces that the recreational sector for Gag and Gulf Federal Waters is closed effective Tuesday, September 29, 2026, and remains closed through December 31, 2026. During the recreational closure, the bag and possession limits for Gulf Gag are zero. For more information, call the National Marine Fisheries Service at 727-824-5305. The Tropical Weather Outlook. For the North Atlantic, Caribbean Sea, and the Gulf of America, active systems, the National Hurricane Center is issuing advisories on Tropical Storm Hanna, located well to the east of Bermuda, and has issued the final advisory on Post-Tropical Cyclone Fay, located over the central subtropical Atlantic. Tropical cyclone formation is not expected over the next 7 days. Tide information for Wednesday, September 30th, 2026. St. Mark's River entrance. High 4:04 a.m., low 11:12 a.m., high 5:52 p.m., low 10:53 p.m. Apalachicola. Low 12:20 a.m., high 5:24 a.m., low 1:25 p.m., high 9:39 p.m. St. Andrews Bay at Panama City. Low 10:46 a.m. Note that the times of high and low tide are 3 minutes earlier at Shell Point than at the St. Mark's River entrance. The average water temperature at Apalachicola was 82.4 degrees. Sunrise and sunset in Tallahassee. September 30, 2026, sunrise 7:30 a.m. Eastern Daylight Time, sunset 7:24 p.m. Eastern Daylight Time. 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The latest weather and forecast information can also be accessed by calling our automated forecast line at 850-942-8851. The current time is 1:02 a.m. Eastern Daylight Time. These are the midnight Eastern Daylight Time conditions. At the Tallahassee Airport, it was clear. The temperature was 70 degrees.
The wind was calm. A Florida state

University, the temperature was 77 degrees. The wind was south at 2 miles an hour. At Apalachicola, it was clear. The temperature was 73 degrees. The wind was calm. At Panama City Northwest, it was clear. The temperature was 70 degrees. The wind was calm. At Dothan, it was clear. The temperature was 64 degrees. The wind was southeast at 5 miles an hour. The report from Albany was not available. At Valdosta, it was clear. The temperature was 67 degrees. The wind was calm. Over the marine area, at the buoy south of Apalachicola, winds were southeast at 12 knots and seas were 2 feet. At the buoy south of Panama City, winds were southeast at 12 knots and seas were 2 feet. At the buoy south of Pensacola, wave heights 1 foot. These are the 1 a.m. Eastern Daylight Time conditions. At the Tallahassee Airport, it was clear. The temperature was 70 degrees. The wind was calm. The report from Florida State University was not available. At Apalachicola, it was clear. The temperature was 72 degrees. The wind was calm. At Panama City Northwest, it was clear. The temperature was 69 degrees. The wind was calm. At Dothan, it was clear. The temperature was 63 degrees. The wind was calm. The report from Albany was not available. At Valdosta, it was clear. The temperature was 68 degrees. The wind was calm. Over the marine area, at the buoy south of Apalachicola, winds were south at 8 knots. At the buoy south of Panama City, winds were southeast at 12 knots. At the buoy south of Pensacola, winds were southeast at 10 knots. The forecast for the local area. Tonight, mostly clear. Lows in the upper 60s. South winds around 5 miles per hour this evening, becoming light and variable. Wednesday, sunny. Highs around 90. East winds 5 to 10 miles per hour. Wednesday night, mostly clear. Lows around 70. Southeast winds around 5 miles per hour. Thursday, sunny. Highs in the lower 90s. Southeast winds 5 to 10 miles per hour. Thursday night, mostly clear. Lows in the lower 70s. Southeast winds around 5 miles per hour. Friday, mostly sunny. A slight chance of showers in the morning, then a chance of showers and thunderstorms in the afternoon. Highs around 90. Chance of rain 50%. Friday night through Saturday night, mostly cloudy with a chance of showers and thunderstorms. Lows in the lower 70s. Highs in the upper 80s. Chance of rain 50%. Sunday through Monday night, mostly cloudy with showers likely with a chance of thunderstorms. Highs in the mid-80s. Lows around 70. Chance of rain 70%. Tuesday, mostly cloudy with a chance of showers. A slight chance of thunderstorms in the afternoon. Highs in the upper 70s. Chance of rain 50%. The coastal waters forecast for the following: waters from Suwannee River to Apalachicola, Florida, extending from 20 to 60 nautical miles. Coastal waters from Okaloosa-Walton County line to Mexico Beach out to 20 nautical miles. Coastal waters from Mexico Beach to Apalachicola out to 20 nautical miles. Waters from Okaloosa-Walton County line to Mexico Beach 20 to 60 nautical miles. And waters from Mexico Beach to Apalachicola 20 to 60 nautical miles. Tonight, southeast winds 5 to 10 knots. Waves 1 foot or less, then around 2 feet after midnight. Wave detail, southeast 1 foot at 2 seconds. Protected waters smooth, a slight chance of showers and thunderstorms. Wednesday, east winds 5 to 10 knots, increasing to 10 to 15 knots with gusts up to 20 knots in the afternoon. Seas around 2 feet. Wave detail, southeast 2 feet at 4 seconds. Protected waters a light to moderate chop. A chance of showers with a slight chance of thunderstorms. Wednesday night, southeast winds 10 to 15 knots. Seas 2 to 3 feet. Wave detail, southeast 2 feet at 4 seconds. Protected waters a light to moderate chop. A chance of showers with a slight chance of thunderstorms. Thursday, southeast winds 10 to 15 knots with gusts up to 20 knots. Seas 2 to 3 feet. Wave detail, southeast 3 feet at 4 seconds. Protected waters a moderate chop. A chance of showers with a slight chance of thunderstorms in the morning, then showers likely with a chance of thunderstorms in the afternoon.

Thursday night, southeast winds 10 to 15 knots with gusts up to 20 knots. Seas 2 to 4 feet. Wave detail, south 4 feet at 6 seconds. Protected waters a moderate chop. A slight chance of thunderstorms. A chance of showers in the evening, then showers likely after midnight. Friday, southeast winds 15 to 20 knots. Seas 3 to 4 feet. Wave detail, southeast 4 feet at 6 seconds. Protected waters choppy. Showers with a chance of thunderstorms. Friday night and Saturday, southeast winds 10 to 15 knots. Seas 3 to 4 feet. Protected waters a moderate chop. Showers likely with a chance of thunderstorms. Saturday night, southeast winds 5 to 10 knots. Seas 2 to 3 feet. Protected waters smooth. A chance of showers and thunderstorms. Sunday, southeast winds 10 to 15 knots, diminishing to 5 to 10 knots in the afternoon. Seas 2 to 3 feet. Protected waters a moderate chop. A chance of thunderstorms. A chance of showers in the morning, then showers likely in the afternoon. Sunday night, southeast winds 5 to 10 knots, becoming east after midnight. Seas 2 to 3 feet. Protected waters smooth. A chance of showers. A chance of thunderstorms, mainly in the evening. Winds and waves higher in and near thunderstorms. The coastal waters forecast for the following St. Andrews Bay waterways. Tonight, south winds around 5 knots, becoming east after midnight. Protected waters smooth. Wednesday, east winds 5 to 10 knots, becoming southeast in the afternoon. Protected waters a light chop. A slight chance of showers and thunderstorms in the afternoon. Wednesday night, southeast winds 5 to 10 knots. Protected waters a light chop. Thursday, southeast winds 5 to 10 knots. Protected waters a light chop. A chance of showers in the morning, then showers likely with a chance of thunderstorms in the afternoon. Thursday night, southeast winds 5 to 10 knots. Protected waters a light chop. Showers likely with a slight chance of thunderstorms in the evening, then a chance of showers after midnight. Friday, southeast winds 5 to 10 knots. Protected waters a light chop. Showers likely with a slight chance of thunderstorms in the morning, then showers with a chance of thunderstorms in the afternoon. Friday night, southeast winds 5 to 10 knots. Protected waters a light chop. A chance of thunderstorms. Showers, mainly in the evening. Saturday, southeast winds 5 to 10 knots. Protected waters a light chop. Showers likely with a chance of thunderstorms. Saturday night, southeast winds 5 to 10 knots. Protected waters a light chop. A chance of thunderstorms. Showers likely, mainly in the evening. Sunday, southeast winds 5 to 10 knots, becoming south in the afternoon. Protected waters a light chop. Showers likely. A slight chance of thunderstorms in the morning, then a chance of thunderstorms in the afternoon. Sunday night, southeast winds around 5 knots, becoming northeast after midnight. Protected waters smooth. Showers likely. A chance of thunderstorms, mainly in the evening. Winds and waves higher in and near thunderstorms. Tide information for Wednesday, September 30th, 2026. St. Mark's River entrance. High 4:04 a.m., low 11:12 a.m., high 5:52 p.m., low 10:53 p.m. Apalachicola. Low 12:20 a.m., high 5:24 a.m., low 1:25 p.m., high 9:39 p.m. St. Andrews Bay at Panama City. Low 10:46 a.m. Note that the times of high and low tide are 3 minutes earlier at Shell Point than at the St. Mark's River entrance. The average water temperature at Apalachicola was 82.4 degrees. Sunrise and sunset in Tallahassee. September 30th, 2026, sunrise 7:30 a.m. Eastern Daylight Time, sunset 7:24 p.m. Eastern Daylight Time. 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This broadcast originates from your National Weather Service office in Tallahassee, Florida. The latest weather and forecast information can also be accessed by calling our automated forecast line at 850-942-8851. The current time is 1:12 a.m. Eastern Daylight Time. These are the 1 a.m. Eastern Daylight Time conditions. At the Tallahassee Airport, it was clear. The temperature was 70 degrees. The wind was cold.

For the local area, tonight, mostly clear. Lows in the upper 60s. South winds around 5 miles per hour this evening, becoming light and variable. Wednesday, sunny. Highs around 90. East winds 5 to 10 miles per hour. Wednesday night, mostly clear. Lows around 70. Southeast winds around 5 miles per hour. Thursday, sunny. Highs in the lower 90s. Southeast winds 5 to 10 miles per hour. Thursday night, mostly clear. Lows in the lower 70s. Southeast winds around 5 miles per hour. Friday, mostly sunny. A slight chance of showers in the morning, then a chance of showers and thunderstorms in the afternoon. Highs around 90. Chance of rain 50%. Friday night through Saturday night, mostly cloudy with a chance of showers and thunderstorms. Lows in the lower 70s. Highs in the upper 80s. Chance of rain 50%. Sunday through Monday night, mostly cloudy with showers likely with a chance of thunderstorms. Highs in the mid 80s. Lows around 70. Chance of rain 70%. Tuesday, mostly cloudy with a chance of showers. A slight chance of thunderstorms in the afternoon. Highs in the upper 70s. Chance of rain 50%. The coastal waters forecast for the following waters from Suwannee River to Apalachicola, Florida, extending from 20 to 60 nautical miles. Coastal waters from Okaloosa, Walton County line to Mexico Beach out to 20 nautical miles. Coastal waters from Mexico Beach to Apalachicola out to 20 nautical miles. Waters from Okaloosa, Walton County line to Mexico Beach 20 to 60 nautical miles. And waters from Mexico Beach to Apalachicola 20 to 60 nautical miles. Tonight, southeast winds 5 to 10 knots. Waves 1 foot or less, then around 2 feet after midnight. Wave detail, southeast 1 foot at 2 seconds. Protected waters smooth, a slight chance of showers and thunderstorms. Wednesday, east winds 5 to 10 knots, increasing to 10 to 15 knots with gusts up to 20 knots in the afternoon. Seas around 2 feet. Wave detail, southeast 2 feet at 4 seconds. Protected waters a light to moderate chop. A chance of showers with a slight chance of thunderstorms. Wednesday night, southeast winds 10 to 15 knots. Seas 2 to 3 feet. Wave detail, southeast 2 feet at 4 seconds. Protected waters a light to moderate chop. A chance of showers with a slight chance of thunderstorms. Thursday, southeast winds 10 to 15 knots with gusts up to 20 knots. Seas 2 to 3 feet. Wave detail, southeast 3 feet at 4 seconds. Protected waters a moderate chop. A chance of showers with a slight chance of thunderstorms in the morning, then showers likely with a chance of thunderstorms in the afternoon. Thursday night, southeast winds 10 to 15 knots with gusts up to 20 knots. Seas 2 to 4 feet. Wave detail, south 4 feet at 6 seconds. Protected waters a moderate chop. A slight chance of thunderstorms. A chance of showers in the evening, then showers likely after midnight. Friday, southeast winds 15 to 20 knots. Seas 3 to 4 feet. Wave detail, southeast 4 feet at 6 seconds. Protected waters choppy. Showers with a chance of thunderstorms. Friday night and Saturday, southeast winds 10 to 15 knots. Seas 3 to 4 feet. Protected waters a moderate chop. Showers likely with a chance of thunderstorms. Saturday night, southeast winds 5 to 10 knots. Seas 2 to 3 feet. Protected waters smooth, a chance of showers and thunderstorms. Sunday, southeast winds 10 to 15 knots, diminishing to 5 to 10 knots in the afternoon. Seas 2 to 3 feet. Protected waters a moderate chop. A chance of thunderstorms. A chance of showers in the morning, then showers likely in the afternoon. Sunday night, southeast winds 5 to 10 knots, becoming east after midnight. Seas 2 to 3 feet. Protected waters smooth, a chance of showers. A chance of thunderstorms, mainly in the evening. Winds and waves higher in and near thunderstorms. The coastal waters forecast for the following St. Andrews Bay waterways. Tonight, south winds around 5 knots, becoming east after midnight. Protected waters smooth. Wednesday, east winds 5 to 10 knots, becoming southeast in the afternoon. Protected waters a light chop. A slight chance of showers and thunderstorms in the afternoon. Wednesday night, southeast winds 5 to 10 knots.
protected waters along

It's Chop. Thursday, southeast winds 5 to 10 knots. Protected waters, a light chop. A chance of showers in the morning, then showers likely with a chance of thunderstorms in the afternoon. Thursday night, southeast winds 5 to 10 knots. Protected waters, a light chop. Showers likely with a slight chance of thunderstorms in the evening, then a chance of showers after midnight. Friday, southeast winds 5 to 10 knots. Protected waters, a light chop. Showers likely with a slight chance of thunderstorms in the morning, then showers with a chance of thunderstorms in the afternoon. Friday night, southeast winds 5 to 10 knots. Protected waters, a light chop. A chance of thunderstorms. Showers, mainly in the evening. Saturday, southeast winds 5 to 10 knots. Protected waters, a light chop. Showers likely with a chance of thunderstorms. Saturday night, southeast winds 5 to 10 knots. Protected waters, a light chop. A chance of thunderstorms. Showers likely, mainly in the evening. Sunday, southeast winds 5 to 10 knots, becoming south in the afternoon. Protected waters, a light chop. Showers likely. A slight chance of thunderstorms in the morning, then a chance of thunderstorms in the afternoon. Sunday night, southeast winds around 5 knots, becoming northeast after midnight. Protected waters, smooth. Showers likely. A chance of thunderstorms, mainly in the evening. Winds and waves higher in and near thunderstorms. Tide information for Wednesday, September 30th, 2026. St. Mark's River entrance. High 4:04 a.m., low 11:12 a.m., high 5:52 p.m., low 10:53 p.m. Apalachicola. Low 12:20 a.m., high 5:24 a.m., low 1:25 p.m., high 9:39 p.m. St. Andrews Bay of Panama City. Low 10:46 a.m. Note that the times of high and low tide are 3 minutes earlier at Shell Point than at the St. Mark's River entrance. The average water temperature at Apalachicola was 82.4 degrees. Sunrise and sunset in Tallahassee. September 30th, 2026, sunrise 7:30 a.m. Eastern Daylight Time, sunset 7:24 p.m. Eastern Daylight Time. 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The latest weather and forecast information can also be accessed by calling our automated forecast line at 850-942-8851. The current time is 1:21 a.m. Eastern Daylight Time. These are the 1 a.m. Eastern Daylight Time conditions. At the Tallahassee Airport, it was clear. The temperature was 70 degrees. The wind was calm. At Florida State University, the temperature was 75 degrees. The wind was east at 3 miles an hour. At Apalachicola, it was clear. The temperature was 72 degrees. The wind was calm. At Panama City Northwest, it was clear. The temperature was 69 degrees. The wind was calm. At Dothan, it was clear. The temperature was 63 degrees. The wind was calm. The report from Albany was not available. At Valdosta, it was clear. The temperature was 68 degrees. The wind was calm. Over the marine area, at the buoy south of Apalachicola, winds were southeast at 8 knots and seas were 2 feet. At the buoy south of Panama City, winds were southeast at 12 knots and seas were 2 feet. At the buoy south of Pensacola, wave heights 1 foot. The forecast for the local area. Tonight, mostly clear. Lows in the upper 60s. South winds around 5 miles per hour this evening, becoming light and variable. Wednesday, sunny. Highs around 90. East winds 5 to 10 miles per hour. Wednesday night, mostly clear. Lows around 70. Southeast winds around 5 miles per hour. Thursday, sunny. Highs in the lower 90s. Southeast winds 5 to 10 miles per hour. Thursday night, mostly clear. Lows in the lower 70s. Southeast winds around 5 miles per hour. Friday, mostly sunny. A slight chance of showers in the morning, then a chance of showers and thunderstorms in the afternoon. Highs around 90. Chance of rain 50%. Friday night through Saturday night, mostly cloudy with a chance of showers and thunderstorms. Lows in the lower 70s. Highs in the

Upper 80s. Chance of rain 50%. Sunday through Monday night, mostly cloudy with showers, likely with a chance of thunderstorms. Highs in the mid-80s. Lows around 70. Chance of rain 70%. Tuesday, mostly cloudy with a chance of showers. A slight chance of thunderstorms in the afternoon. Highs in the upper 70s. Chance of rain 50%. The coastal waters forecast for the following: waters from Suwannee River to Apalachicola, Florida, extending from 20 to 60 nautical miles. Coastal waters from Okaloosa-Walton County line to Mexico Beach out to 20 nautical miles. Coastal waters from Mexico Beach to Apalachicola out to 20 nautical miles. Waters from Okaloosa-Walton County line to Mexico Beach 20 to 60 nautical miles. And waters from Mexico Beach to Apalachicola 20 to 60 nautical miles. Tonight, southeast winds 5 to 10 knots. Waves 1 foot or less, then around 2 feet after midnight. Wave detail, southeast 1 foot at 2 seconds. Protected waters smooth, a slight chance of showers and thunderstorms. Wednesday, east winds 5 to 10 knots, increasing to 10 to 15 knots with gusts up to 20 knots in the afternoon. Seas around 2 feet. Wave detail, southeast 2 feet at 4 seconds. Protected waters a light to moderate chop. A chance of showers with a slight chance of thunderstorms. Wednesday night, southeast winds 10 to 15 knots. Seas 2 to 3 feet. Wave detail, southeast 2 feet at 4 seconds. Protected waters a light to moderate chop. A chance of showers with a slight chance of thunderstorms. Thursday, southeast winds 10 to 15 knots with gusts up to 20 knots. Seas 2 to 3 feet. Wave detail, southeast 3 feet at 4 seconds. Protected waters a moderate chop. A chance of showers with a slight chance of thunderstorms in the morning, then showers likely with a chance of thunderstorms in the afternoon. Thursday night, southeast winds 10 to 15 knots with gusts up to 20 knots. Seas 2 to 4 feet. Wave detail, south 4 feet at 6 seconds. Protected waters a moderate chop. A slight chance of thunderstorms. A chance of showers in the evening, then showers likely after midnight. Friday, southeast winds 15 to 20 knots. Seas 3 to 4 feet. Wave detail, southeast 4 feet at 6 seconds. Protected waters choppy. Showers with a chance of thunderstorms. Friday night and Saturday, southeast winds 10 to 15 knots. Seas 3 to 4 feet. Protected waters a moderate chop. Showers likely with a chance of thunderstorms. Saturday night, southeast winds 5 to 10 knots. Seas 2 to 3 feet. Protected waters smooth, a chance of showers and thunderstorms. Sunday, southeast winds 10 to 15 knots, diminishing to 5 to 10 knots in the afternoon. Seas 2 to 3 feet. Protected waters a moderate chop. A chance of thunderstorms. A chance of showers in the morning, then showers likely in the afternoon. Sunday night, southeast winds 5 to 10 knots, becoming east after midnight. Seas 2 to 3 feet. Protected waters smooth, a chance of showers. A chance of thunderstorms, mainly in the evening. Winds and waves higher in and near thunderstorms. The coastal waters forecast for the following: St. Andrews Bay waterways. Tonight, south winds around 5 knots, becoming east after midnight. Protected waters smooth. Wednesday, east winds 5 to 10 knots, becoming southeast in the afternoon. Protected waters a light chop. A slight chance of showers and thunderstorms in the afternoon. Wednesday night, southeast winds 5 to 10 knots. Protected waters a light chop. Thursday, southeast winds 5 to 10 knots. Protected waters a light chop. A chance of showers in the morning, then showers likely with a chance of thunderstorms in the afternoon. Thursday night, southeast winds 5 to 10 knots. Protected waters a light chop. Showers likely with a slight chance of thunderstorms in the evening, then a chance of showers after midnight. Friday, southeast winds 5 to 10 knots. Protected waters a light chop. Showers likely with a slight chance of thunderstorms in the morning, then showers with a chance of thunderstorms in the afternoon. Friday night, southeast winds 5 to 10 knots. Protected waters a light chop. A chance of thunderstorms. Showers, mainly in the evening. Saturday, southeast winds 5 to 10 knots. Protected waters a light chop. Showers likely with a chance of thunderstorms. Saturday night, southeast winds 5 to 10 knots.

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A chance of thunderstorms. Showers likely, mainly in the evening. Sunday, southeast winds 5 to 10 knots, becoming south in the afternoon. Protected Waters Electshop. Showers likely. A slight chance of thunderstorms in the morning, then a chance of thunderstorms in the afternoon. Sunday night, southeast winds around 5 knots, becoming northeast after midnight. Protected waters smooth, showers likely. A chance of thunderstorms, mainly in the evening. Winds and waves higher in and near thunderstorms. Tide information for Wednesday, September 30th, 2026. St. Mark's River entrance. High 4:04 a.m., low 11:12 a.m., high 5:52 p.m., low 10:53 p.m. Apalachicola. Low 12:20 a.m., high 5:24 a.m., low 1:25 p.m., high 9:39 p.m. St. Andrews Bay of Panama City. Low 10:46 a.m. Note that the times of high and low tide are 3 minutes earlier at Shell Point than at the St. Mark's River entrance. The average water temperature at Apalachicola was 82.4 degrees. Sunrise and sunset in Tallahassee. September 30th, 2026, sunrise 7:30 a.m. Eastern Daylight Time, sunset 7:24 p.m. Eastern Daylight Time. 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The latest weather and forecast information can also be accessed by calling our automated forecast line at 850-942-8851. The current time is 1:30 a.m. Eastern Daylight Time. These are the 1 a.m. Eastern Daylight Time conditions. At the Tallahassee Airport, it was clear. The temperature was 70 degrees. The wind was calm. At Florida State University, the temperature was 75 degrees. The wind was east at 3 miles an hour. At Apalachicola, it was clear. The temperature was 72 degrees. The wind was calm. At Panama City Northwest, it was clear. The temperature was 69 degrees. The wind was calm. At Dothan, it was clear. The temperature was 63 degrees. The wind was calm. The report from Albany was not available. At Valdosta, it was clear. The temperature was 68 degrees. The wind was calm. Over the marine area, at the buoy south of Apalachicola, winds were southeast at 8 knots and seas were 2 feet. At the buoy south of Panama City, winds were southeast at 12 knots and seas were 2 feet. At the buoy south of Pensacola, wave heights 1 foot. The forecast for the local area. Tonight, mostly clear. Lows in the upper 60s. South winds around 5 miles per hour this evening, becoming light and variable. Wednesday, sunny. Highs around 90. East winds 5 to 10 miles per hour. Wednesday night, mostly clear. Lows around 70. Southeast winds around 5 miles per hour. Thursday, sunny. Highs in the lower 90s. Southeast winds 5 to 10 miles per hour. Thursday night, mostly clear. Lows in the lower 70s. Southeast winds around 5 miles per hour. Friday, mostly sunny. A slight chance of showers in the morning, then a chance of showers and thunderstorms in the afternoon. Highs around 90. Chance of rain 50%. Friday night through Saturday night, mostly cloudy with a chance of showers and thunderstorms. Lows in the lower 70s. Highs in the upper 80s. Chance of rain 50%. Sunday through Monday night, mostly cloudy with showers likely with a chance of thunderstorms. Highs in the mid-80s. Lows around 70. Chance of rain 70%. Tuesday, mostly cloudy with a chance of showers. A slight chance of thunderstorms in the afternoon. Highs in the upper 70s. Chance of rain 50%. The coastal waters forecast for the following waters from Suwannee River to Apalachicola, Florida, extending from 20 to 60 nautical miles. Coastal waters from Okaloosa, Walton County line to Mexico Beach outlet. Waters from Suwannee River to Apalachicola, Florida, extending from 20 to 60 nautical miles. Coastal waters from Okaloosa, Walton County line to Mexico Beach out to 20 nautical miles. Coastal waters from Mexico Beach to Apalachicola out to 20 nautical miles. Waters from Okaloosa, Walton County line to Mexico Beach 20 to 60 nautical miles. And waters from Mexico Beach to Apalachicola 20 to 60 nautical miles.

Tonight, southeast winds 5 to 10 knots. Waves 1 foot or less, then around 2 feet after midnight. Wave detail, southeast 1 foot at 2 seconds. Protected waters smooth, a slight chance of showers and thunderstorms. Wednesday, east winds 5 to 10 knots, increasing to 10 to 15 knots with gusts up to 20 knots in the afternoon. Seas around 2 feet. Wave detail, southeast 2 feet at 4 seconds. Protected waters a light to moderate chop. A chance of showers with a slight chance of thunderstorms. Wednesday night, southeast winds 10 to 15 knots. Seas 2 to 3 feet. Wave detail, southeast 2 feet at 4 seconds. Protected waters a light to moderate chop. A chance of showers with a slight chance of thunderstorms. Thursday, southeast winds 10 to 15 knots with gusts up to 20 knots. Seas 2 to 3 feet. Wave detail, southeast 3 feet at 4 seconds. Protected waters a moderate chop. A chance of showers with a slight chance of thunderstorms in the morning, then showers likely with a chance of thunderstorms in the afternoon. Thursday night, southeast winds 10 to 15 knots with gusts up to 20 knots. Seas 2 to 4 feet. Wave detail, south 4 feet at 6 seconds. Protected waters a moderate chop. A slight chance of thunderstorms. A chance of showers in the evening, then showers likely after midnight. Friday, southeast winds 15 to 20 knots. Seas 3 to 4 feet. Wave detail, southeast 4 feet at 6 seconds. Protected waters choppy. Showers with a chance of thunderstorms. Friday night and Saturday, southeast winds 10 to 15 knots. Seas 3 to 4 feet. Protected waters a moderate chop. Showers likely with a chance of thunderstorms. Saturday night, southeast winds 5 to 10 knots. Seas 2 to 3 feet. Protected waters smooth, a chance of showers and thunderstorms. Sunday, southeast winds 10 to 15 knots, diminishing to 5 to 10 knots in the afternoon. Seas 2 to 3 feet. Protected waters a moderate chop. A chance of thunderstorms. A chance of showers in the morning, then showers likely in the afternoon. Sunday night, southeast winds 5 to 10 knots, becoming east after midnight. Seas 2 to 3 feet. Protected waters smooth, a chance of showers. A chance of thunderstorms, mainly in the evening. Winds and waves higher in and near thunderstorms. The coastal waters forecast for the following St. Andrews Bay waterways. Tonight, south winds around 5 knots, becoming east after midnight. Protected waters smooth. Wednesday, east winds 5 to 10 knots, becoming southeast in the afternoon. Protected waters a light chop. A slight chance of showers and thunderstorms in the afternoon. Wednesday night, southeast winds 5 to 10 knots. Protected waters a light chop. Thursday, southeast winds 5 to 10 knots. Protected waters a light chop. A chance of showers in the morning, then showers likely with a chance of thunderstorms in the afternoon. Thursday night, southeast winds 5 to 10 knots. Protected waters a light chop. Showers likely with a slight chance of thunderstorms in the evening, then a chance of showers after midnight. Friday, southeast winds 5 to 10 knots. Protected waters a light chop. Showers likely with a slight chance of thunderstorms in the morning, then showers with a chance of thunderstorms in the afternoon. Friday night, southeast winds 5 to 10 knots. Protected waters a light chop. A chance of thunderstorms. Showers, mainly in the evening. Saturday, southeast winds 5 to 10 knots. Protected waters a light chop. Showers likely with a chance of thunderstorms. Saturday night, southeast winds 5 to 10 knots. Protected waters a light chop. A chance of thunderstorms. Showers likely, mainly in the evening. Sunday, southeast winds 5 to 10 knots, becoming south in the afternoon. Protected waters a light chop. Showers likely. A slight chance of thunderstorms in the morning, then a chance of thunderstorms in the afternoon. Sunday night, southeast winds around 5 knots, becoming northeast after midnight. Protected waters smooth. Showers likely. A chance of thunderstorms, mainly in the evening. Winds and waves higher in and near thunderstorms. Tide information for Wednesday, September 30th, 2026. St. Mark's River entrance. High 4:04 a.m., low 11:12 a.m., high 5:52 p.m., low 10:53 p.m. Apalachicola,

low 12, 20 a.m., high 5, 24 a.m., low 1, 25 p.m., high 9, 39 p.m. St. Andrews Bay of Panama City, low 10, 46 a.m. Note that the times of high and low tide are 3 minutes earlier at Shell Point than at the St. Mark's River entrance. The average water temperature at Apalachicola was 82.4 degrees. Sunrise and sunset in Tallahassee. September 30th, 2026, sunrise 7:30 a.m. Eastern Daylight Time, sunset 7:24 p.m. Eastern Daylight Time. 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This broadcast originates from your National Weather Service office in Tallahassee, Florida. The latest weather and forecast information can also be accessed by calling our automated forecast line at 850-942-8851. The current time is 1:39 a.m. Eastern Daylight Time. These are the 1 a.m. Eastern Daylight Time conditions. At the Tallahassee Airport, it was clear. The temperature was 70 degrees. The wind was calm. At Florida State University, the temperature was 75 degrees. The wind was east at 3 miles an hour. At Apalachicola, it was clear. The temperature was 72 degrees. The wind was calm. At Panama City Northwest, it was clear. The temperature was 69 degrees. The wind was calm. At Dothan, it was clear. The temperature was 63 degrees. The wind was calm. The report from Albany was not available. At Valdosta, it was clear. The temperature was 68 degrees. The wind was calm. Over the marine area, at the buoy south of Apalachicola, winds were southeast at 8 knots and seas were 2 feet. At the buoy south of Panama City, winds were southeast at 12 knots and seas were 2 feet. At the buoy south of Pensacola, wave heights 1 foot. The forecast for the local area. Tonight, mostly clear. Lows in the upper 60s. South winds around 5 miles per hour this evening, becoming light and variable. Wednesday, sunny. Highs around 90. East winds 5 to 10 miles per hour. Wednesday night, mostly clear. Lows around 70. Southeast winds around 5 miles per hour. Thursday, sunny. Highs in the lower 90s. Southeast winds 5 to 10 miles per hour. Thursday night, mostly clear. Lows in the lower 70s. Southeast winds around 5 miles per hour. Friday, mostly sunny. A slight chance of showers in the morning, then a chance of showers and thunderstorms in the afternoon. Highs around 90. Chance of rain 50%. Friday night through Saturday night, mostly cloudy with a chance of showers and thunderstorms. Lows in the lower 70s. Highs in the upper 80s. Chance of rain 50%. Sunday through Monday night, mostly cloudy with showers likely with a chance of thunderstorms. Highs in the mid 80s. Lows around 70. Chance of rain 70%. Tuesday, mostly cloudy with a chance of showers. A slight chance of thunderstorms in the afternoon. Highs in the upper 70s. Chance of rain 50%. The coastal waters forecast for the following waters from Suwannee River to Apalachicola, Florida, extending from 20 to 60 nautical miles. Coastal waters from Okaloosa-Walton County line to Mexico Beach out to 20 nautical miles. Coastal waters from Mexico Beach to Apalachicola out to 20 nautical miles. Waters from Okaloosa-Walton County line to Mexico Beach 20 to 60 nautical miles. And waters from Mexico Beach to Apalachicola 20 to 60 nautical miles. Tonight, southeast winds 5 to 10 knots. Waves 1 foot or less, then around 2 feet after midnight. Wave detail, southeast 1 foot at 2 seconds. Protected waters smooth, a slight chance of showers and thunderstorms. Wednesday, east winds 5 to 10 knots, increasing to 10 to 15 knots with gusts up to 20 knots in the afternoon. Seas around 2 feet. Wave detail, southeast 2 feet at 4 seconds. Protected waters a light to moderate chop. A chance of showers with a slight chance of thunderstorms. Wednesday night, southeast winds 10 to 15 knots. Seas 2 to 3 feet. Wave detail, southeast 2 feet at 4 seconds. Protected waters a light to moderate chop. A chance of showers with a slight chance of thunderstorms. Thursday, southeast winds 10 to 15 knots with gusts up to 20 knots. Seas 2 to 3 feet. Wave detail.

Southeast 3 feet at 4 seconds. Protected water is a moderate chop. A chance of showers with a slight chance of thunderstorms in the morning, then showers likely with a chance of thunderstorms in the afternoon. Thursday night, southeast winds 10 to 15 knots with gusts up to 20 knots. Seas 2 to 4 feet. Wave detail, south 4 feet at 6 seconds. Protected water is a moderate chop. A slight chance of thunderstorms. A chance of showers in the evening, then showers likely after midnight. Friday, southeast winds 15 to 20 knots. Seas 3 to 4 feet. Wave detail, southeast 4 feet at 6 seconds. Protected water is choppy. Showers with a chance of thunderstorms. Friday night and Saturday, southeast winds 10 to 15 knots. Seas 3 to 4 feet. Protected water is a moderate chop. Showers likely with a chance of thunderstorms. Saturday night, southeast winds 5 to 10 knots. Seas 2 to 3 feet. Protected water is smooth. A chance of showers and thunderstorms. Sunday, southeast winds 10 to 15 knots, diminishing to 5 to 10 knots in the afternoon. Seas 2 to 3 feet. Protected water is a moderate chop. A chance of thunderstorms. A chance of showers in the morning, then showers likely in the afternoon. Sunday night, southeast winds 5 to 10 knots, becoming east after midnight. Seas 2 to 3 feet. Protected water is smooth. A chance of showers. A chance of thunderstorms, mainly in the evening. Winds and waves higher in and near thunderstorms. The coastal waters forecast for the following St. Andrews Bay waterways. Tonight, south winds around 5 knots, becoming east after midnight. Protected water is smooth. Wednesday, east winds 5 to 10 knots, becoming southeast in the afternoon. Protected water is a light chop. A slight chance of showers and thunderstorms in the afternoon. Wednesday night, southeast winds 5 to 10 knots. Protected water is a light chop. Thursday, southeast winds 5 to 10 knots. Protected water is a light chop. A chance of showers in the morning, then showers likely with a chance of thunderstorms in the afternoon. Thursday night, southeast winds 5 to 10 knots. Protected water is a light chop. Showers likely with a slight chance of thunderstorms in the evening, then a chance of showers after midnight. Friday, southeast winds 5 to 10 knots. Protected water is a light chop. Showers likely with a slight chance of thunderstorms in the morning, then showers with a chance of thunderstorms in the afternoon. Friday night, southeast winds 5 to 10 knots. Protected water is a light chop. A chance of thunderstorms. Showers, mainly in the evening. Saturday, southeast winds 5 to 10 knots. Protected water is a light chop. Showers likely with a chance of thunderstorms. Saturday night, southeast winds 5 to 10 knots. Protected water is a light chop. A chance of thunderstorms. Showers likely, mainly in the evening. Sunday, southeast winds 5 to 10 knots, becoming south in the afternoon. Protected water is a light chop. Showers likely. A slight chance of thunderstorms in the morning, then a chance of thunderstorms in the afternoon. Sunday night, southeast winds around 5 knots, becoming northeast after midnight. Protected water is smooth. Showers likely. A chance of thunderstorms, mainly in the evening. Winds and waves higher in and near thunderstorms. Tide information for Wednesday, September 30th, 2026. St. Mark's River entrance. High 4:04 a.m., low 11:12 a.m., high 5:52 p.m., low 10:53 p.m. Apalachicola. Low 12:20 a.m., high 5:24 a.m., low 1:25 p.m., high 9:39 p.m. St. Andrews Bay at Panama City. Low 10:46 a.m. Note that the times of high and low tide are 3 minutes earlier at Shell Point than at the St. Mark's River entrance. The average water temperature at Apalachicola was 82.4 degrees. Sunrise and sunset in Tallahassee. September 30th, 2026, sunrise 7:30 a.m. Eastern Daylight Time, sunset 7:24 p.m. Eastern Daylight Time. 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This broadcast originates from your National Weather Service office in Tallahassee, Florida. The latest weather and forecast information can also be accessed by calling our automated forecast line at 850-942-8851.
The current time is 1:48 a.m. Eastern Daylight Time. These are the 1 a.m. Eastern Daylight Time conditions. At the Tallahassee Airport, it was clear. The temperature was 70 degrees. The wind was calm. At Florida State University, the temperature was 75 degrees. The wind was east at 3 miles an hour. At Apalachicola, it was clear. The temperature was 72 degrees. The wind was calm. At Panama City Northwest, it was clear. The temperature was 69 degrees. The wind was calm. At Dothan, it was clear. The temperature was 63 degrees. The wind was calm. The report from Albany was not available. At Valdosta, it was clear. The temperature was 68 degrees. The wind was calm. Over the marine area, at the buoy south of Apalachicola, winds were southeast at 8 knots and seas were 2 feet. At the buoy south of Panama City, winds were southeast at 12 knots and seas were 2 feet. At the buoy south of Pensacola, wave heights 1 foot. The forecast for the local area. Tonight, mostly clear. Lows in the upper 60s. South winds around 5 miles per hour this evening, becoming light and variable. Wednesday, sunny. Highs around 90. East winds 5 to 10 miles per hour. Wednesday night, mostly clear. Lows around 70. Southeast winds around 5 miles per hour. Thursday, sunny. Highs in the lower 90s. Southeast winds 5 to 10 miles per hour. Thursday night, mostly clear. Lows in the lower 70s. Southeast winds around 5 miles per hour. Friday, mostly sunny. A slight chance of showers in the morning, then a chance of showers and thunderstorms in the afternoon. Highs around 90. Chance of rain 50%. Friday night through Saturday night, mostly cloudy with a chance of showers and thunderstorms. Lows in the lower 70s. Highs in the upper 80s. Chance of rain 50%. Sunday through Monday night, mostly cloudy with showers likely with a chance of thunderstorms. Highs in the mid-80s. Lows around 70. Chance of rain 70%. Tuesday, mostly cloudy with a chance of showers. A slight chance of thunderstorms in the afternoon. Highs in the upper 70s. Chance of rain 50%. The coastal waters forecast for the following: waters from Suwannee River to Apalachicola, Florida, extending from 20 to 60 nautical miles. Coastal waters from Okaloosa-Walton County line to Mexico Beach out to 20 nautical miles. Coastal waters from Mexico Beach to Apalachicola out to 20 nautical miles. Waters from Okaloosa-Walton County line to Mexico Beach 20 to 60 nautical miles. And waters from Mexico Beach to Apalachicola 20 to 60 nautical miles. Tonight, southeast winds 5 to 10 knots. Waves 1 foot or less, then around 2 feet after midnight. Wave detail, southeast 1 foot at 2 seconds. Protected waters smooth, a slight chance of showers and thunderstorms. Wednesday, east winds 5 to 10 knots, increasing to 10 to 15 knots with gusts up to 20 knots in the afternoon. Seas around 2 feet. Wave detail, southeast 2 feet at 4 seconds. Protected waters a light to moderate chop. A chance of showers with a slight chance of thunderstorms. Wednesday night, southeast winds 10 to 15 knots. Seas 2 to 3 feet. Wave detail, southeast 2 feet at 4 seconds. Protected waters a light to moderate chop. A chance of showers with a slight chance of thunderstorms. Thursday, southeast winds 10 to 15 knots with gusts up to 20 knots. Seas 2 to 3 feet. Wave detail, southeast 3 feet at 4 seconds. Protected waters a moderate chop. A chance of showers with a slight chance of thunderstorms in the morning, then showers likely with a chance of thunderstorms in the afternoon. Thursday night, southeast winds 10 to 15 knots with gusts up to 20 knots. Seas 2 to 4 feet. Wave detail, south 4 feet at 6 seconds. Protected waters a moderate chop. A slight chance of thunderstorms. A chance of showers in the evening, then showers likely after midnight. Friday, southeast winds 15 to 20 knots. Seas 3 to 4 feet. Wave detail, southeast 4 feet at 6 seconds. Protected waters choppy. Showers with a chance of thunderstorms. Friday night and Saturday, southeast winds 10 to 15 knots. Seas 3 to 4 feet. Protected waters a moderate chop. Showers likely with a chance of thunderstorms.
Saturday night, southeast winds 5 to 10.

us. Seas 2 to 3 feet. Protected waters smooth. A chance of showers and thunderstorms. Sunday, southeast winds 10 to 15 knots, diminishing to 5 to 10 knots in the afternoon. Seas 2 to 3 feet. Protected waters a moderate chop. A chance of thunderstorms. A chance of showers in the morning, then showers likely in the afternoon. Sunday night, southeast winds 5 to 10 knots, becoming east after midnight. Seas 2 to 3 feet. Protected waters smooth. A chance of showers. A chance of thunderstorms, mainly in the evening. Winds and waves higher in and near thunderstorms. The coastal waters forecast for the following St. Andrews Bay waterways. Tonight, south winds around 5 knots, becoming east after midnight. Protected waters smooth. Wednesday, east winds 5 to 10 knots, becoming southeast in the afternoon. Protected waters a light chop. A slight chance of showers and thunderstorms in the afternoon. Wednesday night, southeast winds 5 to 10 knots. Protected waters a light chop. Thursday, southeast winds 5 to 10 knots. Protected waters a light chop. A chance of showers in the morning, then showers likely with a chance of thunderstorms in the afternoon. Thursday night, southeast winds 5 to 10 knots. Protected waters a light chop. Showers likely with a slight chance of thunderstorms in the evening, then a chance of showers after midnight. Friday, southeast winds 5 to 10 knots. Protected waters a light chop. Showers likely with a slight chance of thunderstorms in the morning, then showers with a chance of thunderstorms in the afternoon. Friday night, southeast winds 5 to 10 knots. Protected waters a light chop. A chance of thunderstorms. Showers, mainly in the evening. Saturday, southeast winds 5 to 10 knots. Protected waters a light chop. Showers likely with a chance of thunderstorms. Saturday night, southeast winds 5 to 10 knots. Protected waters a light chop. A chance of thunderstorms. Showers likely, mainly in the evening. Sunday, southeast winds 5 to 10 knots, becoming south in the afternoon. Protected waters a light chop. Showers likely. A slight chance of thunderstorms in the morning, then a chance of thunderstorms in the afternoon. Sunday night, southeast winds around 5 knots, becoming northeast after midnight. Protected waters smooth. Showers likely. A chance of thunderstorms, mainly in the evening. Winds and waves higher in and near thunderstorms. The Tropical Weather Outlook. For the North Atlantic, Caribbean Sea, and the Gulf of America, active systems, the National Hurricane Center is issuing advisories on Tropical Storm Hannah, located over the central subtropical Atlantic. Tropical cyclone formation is not expected over the next 7 days. Tide information for Wednesday, September 30th, 2026. St. Mark's River entrance. High 4:04 a.m., low 11:12 a.m., high 5:52 p.m., low 10:53 p.m. Apalachicola. Low 12:20 a.m., high 5:24 a.m., low 1:25 p.m., high 9:39 p.m. St. Andrews Bay at Panama City. Low 10:46 a.m. Note that the times of high and low tide are 3 minutes earlier at Shell Point than at the St. Mark's River entrance. The average water temperature at Apalachicola was 82.4 degrees. Sunrise and sunset in Tallahassee. September 30, 2026, sunrise 7:30 a.m. Eastern Daylight Time, sunset 7:24 p.m. Eastern Daylight Time. 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The latest weather and forecast information can also be accessed by calling our automated forecast line at 850-942-8851. The current time is 1:57 a.m. Eastern Daylight Time. These are the 1 a.m. Eastern Daylight Time conditions. At the Tallahassee Airport, it was clear. The temperature was 70 degrees. The wind was calm. At Florida State University, the temperature was 75 degrees. The wind was east at 3 miles an hour. At Apalachicola, it was clear. The temperature was 72 degrees. The wind was calm. At Panama City Northwest, it was clear. The temperature was 69 degrees. The wind was calm. At Dothan, it was clear. The temperature was 63 degrees. The wind was calm.

The report from Albany was not available. At Valdosta, it was clear. The temperature was 68 degrees. The wind was calm. Over the marine area, at the buoys south of Apalachicola, winds were southeast at 8 knots and seas were 2 feet. At the buoys south of Panama City, winds were southeast at 12 knots and seas were 2 feet. At the buoys south of Pensacola, wave heights 1 foot. The forecast for the local area. Tonight, mostly clear. Lows in the upper 60s. South winds around 5 miles per hour this evening, becoming light and variable. Wednesday, sunny. Highs around 90. East winds 5 to 10 miles per hour. Wednesday night, mostly clear. Lows around 70. Southeast winds around 5 miles per hour. Thursday, sunny. Highs in the lower 90s. Southeast winds 5 to 10 miles per hour. Thursday night, mostly clear. Lows in the lower 70s. Southeast winds around 5 miles per hour. Friday, mostly sunny. A slight chance of showers in the morning, then a chance of showers and thunderstorms in the afternoon. Highs around 90. Chance of rain 50%. Friday night through Saturday night, mostly cloudy with a chance of showers and thunderstorms. Lows in the lower 70s. Highs in the upper 80s. Chance of rain 50%. Sunday through Monday night, mostly cloudy with showers likely with a chance of thunderstorms. Highs in the mid-80s. Lows around 70. Chance of rain 70%. Tuesday, mostly cloudy with a chance of showers. A slight chance of thunderstorms in the afternoon. Highs in the upper 70s. Chance of rain 50%. October 1st, 2026. The National Marine Fisheries Service announces that the recreational sector for Gag and Gulf Federal Waters is closed effective Tuesday, September 29, 2026, and remains closed through December 31, 2026. During the recreational closure, the bag and possession limits for Gulf Gag are zero. For more information, call the National Marine Fisheries Service at 727-824-5305. The coastal waters forecast for the following waters from Suwannee River to Apalachicola, Florida, extending from 20 to 60 nautical miles, coastal waters from Okaloosa-Walton County line to Mexico Beach out to 20 nautical miles, coastal waters from Mexico Beach to Apalachicola out to 20 nautical miles, waters from Okaloosa-Walton County line to Mexico Beach 20 to 60 nautical miles, and waters from Mexico Beach to Apalachicola 20 to 60 nautical miles. Tonight, southeast winds 5 to 10 knots. Waves 1 foot or less, then around 2 feet after midnight. Wave detail, southeast 1 foot at 2 seconds. Protected waters smooth, a slight chance of showers and thunderstorms. Wednesday, east winds 5 to 10 knots, increasing to 10 to 15 knots with gusts up to 20 knots in the afternoon. Seas around 2 feet. Wave detail, southeast 2 feet at 4 seconds. Protected waters a light to moderate chop. A chance of showers with a slight chance of thunderstorms. Wednesday night, southeast winds 10 to 15 knots. Seas 2 to 3 feet. Wave detail, southeast 2 feet at 4 seconds. Protected waters a light to moderate chop. A chance of showers with a slight chance of thunderstorms. Thursday, southeast winds 10 to 15 knots with gusts up to 20 knots. Seas 2 to 3 feet. Wave detail, southeast 3 feet at 4 seconds. Protected waters a moderate chop. A chance of showers with a slight chance of thunderstorms in the morning, then showers likely with a chance of thunderstorms in the afternoon. Thursday night, southeast winds 10 to 15 knots with gusts up to 20 knots. Seas 2 to 4 feet. Wave detail, south 4 feet at 6 seconds. Protected waters a moderate chop. A slight chance of thunderstorms. A chance of showers in the evening, then showers likely after midnight. Friday, southeast winds 15 to 20 knots. Seas 3 to 4 feet. Wave detail, southeast 4 feet at 6 seconds. Protected waters choppy. Showers with a chance of thunderstorms. Friday night and Saturday, southeast winds 10 to 15 knots. Seas 3 to 4 feet. Protected waters a moderate chop. Showers likely with a chance of thunderstorms. Saturday night, southeast winds 5 to 10 knots. Seas 2 to 3 feet. Protected waters smooth, a chance of showers and thunderstorms. Sunday, southeast winds 10 to 15 knots, diminishing to 5 to 10 knots in the afternoon. Seas 2 to 3 feet.
3 feet. Protected water is a moderate chop. A chance of thunderstorms. A chance of showers in the morning, then showers likely in the afternoon. Sunday night, southeast winds 5 to 10 knots, becoming east after midnight. Seas 2 to 3 feet. Protected water is smooth. A chance of showers. A chance of thunderstorms, mainly in the evening. Winds and waves higher in and near thunderstorms. The coastal waters forecast for the following St. Andrews Bay waterways. Tonight, south winds around 5 knots, becoming east after midnight. Protected water is smooth. Wednesday, east winds 5 to 10 knots, becoming southeast in the afternoon. Protected water is a light chop. A slight chance of showers and thunderstorms in the afternoon. Wednesday night, southeast winds 5 to 10 knots. Protected water is a light chop. Thursday, southeast winds 5 to 10 knots. Protected water is a light chop. A chance of showers in the morning, then showers likely with a chance of thunderstorms in the afternoon. Thursday night, southeast winds 5 to 10 knots. Protected water is a light chop. Showers likely with a slight chance of thunderstorms in the evening, then a chance of showers after midnight. Friday, southeast winds 5 to 10 knots. Protected water is a light chop. Showers likely with a slight chance of thunderstorms in the morning, then showers with a chance of thunderstorms in the afternoon. Friday night, southeast winds 5 to 10 knots. Protected water is a light chop. A chance of thunderstorms. Showers, mainly in the evening. Saturday, southeast winds 5 to 10 knots. Protected water is a light chop. Showers likely with a chance of thunderstorms. Saturday night, southeast winds 5 to 10 knots. Protected water is a light chop. A chance of thunderstorms. Showers likely, mainly in the evening. Sunday, southeast winds 5 to 10 knots, becoming south in the afternoon. Protected water is a light chop. Showers likely. A slight chance of thunderstorms in the morning, then a chance of thunderstorms in the afternoon. Sunday night, southeast winds around 5 knots, becoming northeast after midnight. Protected water is smooth. Showers likely. A chance of thunderstorms, mainly in the evening. Winds and waves higher in and near thunderstorms. The Tropical Weather Outlook. For the North Atlantic, Caribbean Sea, and the Gulf of America, active systems, the National Hurricane Center is issuing advisories on Tropical Storm Hanna, located over the central subtropical Atlantic. Tropical cyclone formation is not expected over the next 7 days. Tide information for Wednesday, September 30th, 2026. St. Marks River entrance. High 4:04 a.m., low 11:12 a.m., high 5:52 p.m., low 10:53 p.m. Apalachicola. Low 12:20 a.m., high 5:24 a.m., low 1:25 p.m., high 9:39 p.m. St. Andrews Bay at Panama City. Low 10:46 a.m. Note that the times of high and low tide are 3 minutes earlier at Shell Point than at the St. Marks River entrance. The average water temperature at Apalachicola was 82.4 degrees. Sunrise and sunset in Tallahassee. September 30, 2026, sunrise 7:30 a.m. Eastern Daylight Time, sunset 7:24 p.m. Eastern Daylight Time. 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The latest weather and forecast information can also be accessed by calling our automated forecast line at 850-942-8851. The current time is 2:07 a.m. Eastern Daylight Time. These are the 2 a.m. Eastern Daylight Time conditions. At the Tallahassee Airport, it was clear. The temperature was 69 degrees. The wind was calm. The report from Florida State University was not available. At Apalachicola, it was clear. The temperature was 72 degrees. The wind was calm. At Panama City Northwest, it was clear. The temperature was 68 degrees. The wind was calm. At Dothan, it was clear. The temperature was 61 degrees. The wind was calm. The report from Albany was not available. At Valdosta, it was clear. The temperature was 67 degrees. The wind was calm. Over the marine area, at the buoy south of Apalachicola, winds were southeast at 6 knots. At the buoy south of Panama City,

winds were southeast at 12 knots. At the buoy south of Pensacola, winds were southeast at 8 knots. The forecast for the local area. Tonight, mostly clear. Lows in the upper 60s. South winds around 5 miles per hour this evening, becoming light and variable. Wednesday, sunny. Highs around 90. East winds 5 to 10 miles per hour. Wednesday night, mostly clear. Lows around 70. Southeast winds around 5 miles per hour. Thursday, sunny. Highs in the lower 90s. Southeast winds 5 to 10 miles per hour. Thursday night, mostly clear. Lows in the lower 70s. Southeast winds around 5 miles per hour. Friday, mostly sunny. A slight chance of showers in the morning, then a chance of showers and thunderstorms in the afternoon. Highs around 90. Chance of rain 50%. Friday night through Saturday night, mostly cloudy with a chance of showers and thunderstorms. Lows in the lower 70s. Highs in the upper 80s. Chance of rain 50%. Sunday through Monday night, mostly cloudy with showers likely with a chance of thunderstorms. Highs in the mid 80s. Lows around 70. Chance of rain 70%. Tuesday, mostly cloudy with a chance of showers. A slight chance of thunderstorms in the afternoon. Highs in the upper 70s. Chance of rain 50%. The coastal waters forecast for the following waters from Suwannee River to Apalachicola, Florida, extending from 20 to 60 nautical miles. Coastal waters from Okaloosa, Walton County line to Mexico Beach out to 20 nautical miles. Coastal waters from Mexico Beach to Apalachicola out to 20 nautical miles. Waters from Okaloosa, Walton County line to Mexico Beach 20 to 60 nautical miles. And waters from Mexico Beach to Apalachicola 20 to 60 nautical miles. Tonight, southeast winds 5 to 10 knots. Waves 1 foot or less, then around 2 feet after midnight. Wave detail, southeast 1 foot at 2 seconds. Protected waters smooth, a slight chance of showers and thunderstorms. Wednesday, east winds 5 to 10 knots, increasing to 10 to 15 knots with gusts up to 20 knots in the afternoon. Seas around 2 feet. Wave detail, southeast 2 feet at 4 seconds. Protected waters a light to moderate chop. A chance of showers with a slight chance of thunderstorms. Wednesday night, southeast winds 10 to 15 knots. Seas 2 to 3 feet. Wave detail, southeast 2 feet at 4 seconds. Protected waters a light to moderate chop. A chance of showers with a slight chance of thunderstorms. Thursday, southeast winds 10 to 15 knots with gusts up to 20 knots. Seas 2 to 3 feet. Wave detail, southeast 3 feet at 4 seconds. Protected waters a moderate chop. A chance of showers with a slight chance of thunderstorms in the morning, then showers likely with a chance of thunderstorms in the afternoon. Thursday night, southeast winds 10 to 15 knots with gusts up to 20 knots. Seas 2 to 4 feet. Wave detail, south 4 feet at 6 seconds. Protected waters a moderate chop. A slight chance of thunderstorms. A chance of showers in the evening, then showers likely after midnight. Friday, southeast winds 15 to 20 knots. Seas 3 to 4 feet. Wave detail, southeast 4 feet at 6 seconds. Protected waters choppy. Showers with a chance of thunderstorms. Friday night and Saturday, southeast winds 10 to 15 knots. Seas 3 to 4 feet. Protected waters a moderate chop. Showers likely with a chance of thunderstorms. Saturday night, southeast winds 5 to 10 knots. Seas 2 to 3 feet. Protected waters smooth, a chance of showers and thunderstorms. Sunday, southeast winds 10 to 15 knots, diminishing to 5 to 10 knots in the afternoon. Seas 2 to 3 feet. Protected waters a moderate chop. A chance of thunderstorms. A chance of showers in the morning, then showers likely in the afternoon. Sunday night, southeast winds 5 to 10 knots, becoming east after midnight. Seas 2 to 3 feet. Protected waters smooth, a chance of showers. A chance of thunderstorms, mainly in the evening. Winds and waves higher and near thunderstorms. The coastal waters forecast for the following St. Andrews Bay waterways. Tonight, south winds around 5 knots, becoming east after midnight. Protected waters smooth. Wednesday, east winds 5 to 10 knots, becoming southeast in the afternoon. Protected waters a light

Saturday, southeast winds 5 to 10 knots. Protected waters, a light shop. Showers likely with a chance of thunderstorms. Saturday night, southeast winds 5 to 10 knots. Protected waters, a light shop. A chance of thunderstorms. Showers likely, mainly in the evening. Sunday, southeast winds 5 to 10 knots, becoming south in the afternoon. Protected waters, a light shop. Showers likely. A slight chance of thunderstorms in the morning, then a chance of thunderstorms in the afternoon. Sunday night, southeast winds around 5 knots, becoming northeast after midnight. Protected waters, smooth. Showers likely. A chance of thunderstorms, mainly in the evening. Winds and waves higher and near thunderstorms. The Tropical Weather Outlook. For the North Atlantic, Caribbean Sea, and the Gulf of America, active systems, the National Hurricane Center is issuing advisories on Tropical Storm Hanna, located over the central subtropical Atlantic. Tropical cyclone formation is not expected over the next 7 days. Tide information for Wednesday, September 30th, 2026. St. Mark's River entrance. High 4:04 a.m., low 11:12 a.m., high 5:52 p.m., low 10:53 p.m. Apalachicola. Low 12:20 a.m., high 5:24 a.m., low 1:25 p.m., high 9:39 p.m. St. Andrews Bay at Panama City. Low 10:46 a.m. Note that the times of high and low tide are 3 minutes earlier at Channel Point than at the St. Mark's River entrance. The average water temperature at Apalachicola was 82.4 degrees. Sunrise and sunset in Tallahassee. September 30, 2026, sunrise 7:30 a.m. Eastern Daylight Time, sunset 7:24 p.m. Eastern Daylight Time. 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This broadcast originates from your National Weather Service office in Tallahassee, Florida. The latest weather and forecast information can also be accessed by calling our automated forecast line at 850-942-8851. The current time is 2:16 a.m. Eastern Daylight Time. These are the 2 a.m. Eastern Daylight Time conditions. At the Tallahassee Airport, it was clear. The temperature was 69 degrees. The wind was calm. At Florida State University, the temperature was 73 degrees. The wind was northeast at 2 miles an hour. At Apalachicola, it was clear. The temperature was 72 degrees. The wind was calm. At Panama City Northwest, it was clear. The temperature was 68 degrees. The wind was calm. At Dothan, it was clear. The temperature was 61 degrees. The wind was calm. The report from Albany was not available. At Valdosta, it was clear. The temperature was 67 degrees. The wind was calm. Over the marine area, at the buoy south of Apalachicola, winds were south at 6 knots and seas were 2 feet. At the buoy south of Panama City, winds were southeast at 12 knots and seas were 2 feet. At the buoy south of Pensacola, winds were southeast at 8 knots and seas were 1 foot. The forecast for the local area. Tonight, mostly clear. Lows in the upper 60s. South winds around 5 miles per hour this evening, becoming light and variable. Wednesday, sunny. Highs around 90. East winds 5 to 10 miles per hour. Wednesday night, mostly clear. Lows around 70. Southeast winds around 5 miles per hour. Thursday, sunny. Highs in the lower 90s. Southeast winds 5 to 10 miles per hour. Thursday night, mostly clear. Lows in the lower 70s. Southeast winds around 5 miles per hour. Friday, mostly sunny. A slight chance of showers in the morning, then a chance of showers and thunderstorms in the afternoon. Highs around 90. Chance of rain 50%. Friday night through Saturday night, mostly cloudy with a chance of showers and thunderstorms. Lows in the lower 70s. Highs in the upper 80s. Chance of rain 50%. Sunday through Monday night, mostly cloudy with showers likely with a chance of thunderstorms. Highs in the mid-80s. Lows around 70. Chance of rain 70%. Tuesday, mostly cloudy with a chance of showers. A slight chance of thunderstorms in the afternoon. Highs in the upper 70s. Chance of rain 50%. The coastal water.

Here's forecast for the following. Waters from Suwannee River to Apalachicola, Florida, extending from 20 to 60 nautical miles. Coastal waters from Okaloosa-Walton County line to Mexico Beach out to 20 nautical miles. Coastal waters from Mexico Beach to Apalachicola out to 20 nautical miles. Waters from Okaloosa-Walton County line to Mexico Beach 20 to 60 nautical miles. And waters from Mexico Beach to Apalachicola 20 to 60 nautical miles. Tonight, southeast winds 5 to 10 knots. Waves 1 foot or less, then around 2 feet after midnight. Wave detail, southeast 1 foot at 2 seconds. Protected waters smooth, a slight chance of showers and thunderstorms. Wednesday, east winds 5 to 10 knots, increasing to 10 to 15 knots with gusts up to 20 knots in the afternoon. Seas around 2 feet. Wave detail, southeast 2 feet at 4 seconds. Protected waters a light to moderate chop. A chance of showers with a slight chance of thunderstorms. Wednesday night, southeast winds 10 to 15 knots. Seas 2 to 3 feet. Wave detail, southeast 2 feet at 4 seconds. Protected waters a light to moderate chop. A chance of showers with a slight chance of thunderstorms. Thursday, southeast winds 10 to 15 knots with gusts up to 20 knots. Seas 2 to 3 feet. Wave detail, southeast 3 feet at 4 seconds. Protected waters a moderate chop. A chance of showers with a slight chance of thunderstorms in the morning, then showers likely with a chance of thunderstorms in the afternoon. Thursday night, southeast winds 10 to 15 knots with gusts up to 20 knots. Seas 2 to 4 feet. Wave detail, south 4 feet at 6 seconds. Protected waters a moderate chop. A slight chance of thunderstorms. A chance of showers in the evening, then showers likely after midnight. Friday, southeast winds 15 to 20 knots. Seas 3 to 4 feet. Wave detail, southeast 4 feet at 6 seconds. Protected waters choppy. Showers with a chance of thunderstorms. Friday night and Saturday, southeast winds 10 to 15 knots. Seas 3 to 4 feet. Protected waters a moderate chop. Showers likely with a chance of thunderstorms. Saturday night, southeast winds 5 to 10 knots. Seas 2 to 3 feet. Protected waters smooth, a chance of showers and thunderstorms. Sunday, southeast winds 10 to 15 knots, diminishing to 5 to 10 knots in the afternoon. Seas 2 to 3 feet. Protected waters a moderate chop. A chance of thunderstorms. A chance of showers in the morning, then showers likely in the afternoon. Sunday night, southeast winds 5 to 10 knots, becoming east after midnight. Seas 2 to 3 feet. Protected waters smooth, a chance of showers. A chance of thunderstorms, mainly in the evening. Winds and waves higher in and near thunderstorms. The coastal waters forecast for the following St. Andrews Bay waterways. Tonight, south winds around 5 knots, becoming east after midnight. Protected waters smooth. Wednesday, east winds 5 to 10 knots, becoming southeast in the afternoon. Protected waters a light chop. A slight chance of showers and thunderstorms in the afternoon. Wednesday night, southeast winds 5 to 10 knots. Protected waters a light chop. Thursday, southeast winds 5 to 10 knots. Protected waters a light chop. A chance of showers in the morning, then showers likely with a chance of thunderstorms in the afternoon. Thursday night, southeast winds 5 to 10 knots. Protected waters a light chop. Showers likely with a slight chance of thunderstorms in the evening, then a chance of showers after midnight. Friday, southeast winds 5 to 10 knots. Protected waters a light chop. Showers likely with a slight chance of thunderstorms in the morning, then showers with a chance of thunderstorms in the afternoon. Friday night, southeast winds 5 to 10 knots. Protected waters a light chop. A chance of thunderstorms. Showers, mainly in the evening. Saturday, southeast winds 5 to 10 knots. Protected waters a light chop. Showers likely with a chance of thunderstorms. Saturday night, southeast winds 5 to 10 knots. Protected waters a light chop. A chance of thunderstorms. Showers likely, mainly in the evening. Sunday, southeast winds 5 to 10 knots, becoming south in the afternoon. Protected waters a light chop. Showers likely. A slight chance of thunderstorms in the morning, then a chance of thunderstorms in the afternoon. Sunday night, southeast winds around 5 knots, becoming northeast after midnight.

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0: A chance of thunderstorms, mainly in the evening. Winds and waves higher and near thunderstorms. The tropical weather outlook. For the North Atlantic, Caribbean Sea, and the Gulf of America, active systems, the National Hurricane Center is issuing advisories on Tropical Storm Hannah, located over the central subtropical Atlantic. Tropical cyclone formation is not expected over the next 7 days. Tide information for Wednesday, September 30th, 2026. St. Mark's River entrance. High 4:04 a.m., low 11:12 a.m., high 5:52 p.m., low 10:53 p.m. Apalachicola. Low 12:20 a.m., high 5:24 a.m., low 1:25 p.m., high 9:39 p.m. St. Andrews Bay at Panama City. Low 10:46 a.m. Note that the times of high and low tide are 3 minutes earlier at Shell Point than at the St. Mark's River entrance. The average water temperature at Apalachicola was 82.4 degrees. Sunrise and sunset in Tallahassee. September 30, 2026, sunrise 7:30 a.m. Eastern Daylight Time, sunset 7:24 p.m. Eastern Daylight Time. 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This broadcast originates from your National Weather Service office in Tallahassee, Florida. The latest weather and forecast information can also be accessed by calling our automated forecast line at 850-942-8851. The current time is 2:26 a.m. Eastern Daylight Time. These are the 2 a.m. Eastern Daylight Time conditions. At the Tallahassee Airport, it was clear. The temperature was 69 degrees. The wind was calm. At Florida State University, the temperature was 73 degrees. The wind was northeast at 2 miles an hour. At Apalachicola, it was clear. The temperature was 72 degrees. The wind was calm. At Panama City Northwest, it was clear. The temperature was 68 degrees. The wind was calm. At Dothan, it was clear. The temperature was 61 degrees. The wind was calm. The report from Albany was not available. At Valdosta, it was clear. The temperature was 67 degrees. The wind was calm. Over the marine area, at the buoy south of Apalachicola, winds were south at 6 knots and seas were 2 feet. At the buoy south of Panama City, winds were southeast at 12 knots and seas were 2 feet. At the buoy south of Pensacola, winds were southeast at 8 knots and seas were 1 foot. The forecast for the local area. Today, sunny. Highs in the lower 90s. East winds 5 to 10 miles per hour. Tonight, mostly clear. Lows around 70. Southeast winds around 5 miles per hour. Thursday, sunny. A slight chance of showers and thunderstorms in the afternoon. Highs in the lower 90s. Southeast winds 5 to 10 miles per hour. Chance of rain 20%. Thursday night, mostly clear. Lows in the lower 70s. Southeast winds around 5 miles per hour. Friday, mostly sunny with a chance of showers. A chance of thunderstorms in the afternoon. Highs in the upper 80s. Southeast winds 5 to 10 miles per hour. Chance of rain 50%. Friday night and Saturday, partly cloudy. A chance of showers and thunderstorms. Lows in the lower 70s. Highs in the upper 80s. Chance of rain 50%. Saturday night, mostly cloudy with a chance of showers and thunderstorms. Lows in the lower 70s. Chance of rain 50%. Sunday through Monday night, mostly cloudy with showers likely with a chance of thunderstorms. Highs in the lower 80s. Lows in the upper 60s. Chance of rain 70%. Tuesday, mostly cloudy with a chance of showers. A slight chance of thunderstorms in the afternoon. Highs in the upper 70s. Chance of rain 50%. The coastal waters forecast for the following waters from Suwannee River to Apalachicola, Florida, extending from 20 to 60 nautical miles, coastal waters from Okaloosa, Walton County line to Mexico Beach out to 20 nautical miles, coastal waters from Mexico Beach to Apalachicola out to 20 nautical miles, waters from Okaloosa, Walton County line to Mexico Beach 20 to 60 nautical miles, and waters from Mexico Beach to Apalachicola 20 to 60 nautical miles. Tonight, southeast winds 5 to 10 knots. Waves 1 foot or less, then around 2 feet after midnight.

Wave detail, southeast 1 foot at 2 seconds. Protected waters smooth. A slight chance of showers and thunderstorms. Wednesday, east winds 5 to 10 knots, increasing to 10 to 15 knots with gusts up to 20 knots in the afternoon. Seas around 2 feet. Wave detail, southeast 2 feet at 4 seconds. Protected waters a light to moderate chop. A chance of showers with a slight chance of thunderstorms. Wednesday night, southeast winds 10 to 15 knots. Seas 2 to 3 feet. Wave detail, southeast 2 feet at 4 seconds. Protected waters a light to moderate chop. A chance of showers with a slight chance of thunderstorms. Thursday, southeast winds 10 to 15 knots with gusts up to 20 knots. Seas 2 to 3 feet. Wave detail, southeast 3 feet at 4 seconds. Protected waters a moderate chop. A chance of showers with a slight chance of thunderstorms in the morning, then showers likely with a chance of thunderstorms in the afternoon. Thursday night, southeast winds 10 to 15 knots with gusts up to 20 knots. Seas 2 to 4 feet. Wave detail, south 4 feet at 6 seconds. Protected waters a moderate chop. A slight chance of thunderstorms. A chance of showers in the evening, then showers likely after midnight. Friday, southeast winds 15 to 20 knots. Seas 3 to 4 feet. Wave detail, southeast 4 feet at 6 seconds. Protected waters choppy. Showers with a chance of thunderstorms. Friday night and Saturday, southeast winds 10 to 15 knots. Seas 3 to 4 feet. Protected waters a moderate chop. Showers likely with a chance of thunderstorms. Saturday night, southeast winds 5 to 10 knots. Seas 2 to 3 feet. Protected waters smooth. A chance of showers and thunderstorms. Sunday, southeast winds 10 to 15 knots, diminishing to 5 to 10 knots in the afternoon. Seas 2 to 3 feet. Protected waters a moderate chop. A chance of thunderstorms. A chance of showers in the morning, then showers likely in the afternoon. Sunday night, southeast winds 5 to 10 knots, becoming east after midnight. Seas 2 to 3 feet. Protected waters smooth. A chance of showers. A chance of thunderstorms, mainly in the evening. Winds and waves higher and near thunderstorms. The coastal waters forecast for the following St. Andrews Bay waterways. Tonight, south winds around 5 knots, becoming east after midnight. Protected waters smooth. Wednesday, east winds 5 to 10 knots, becoming southeast in the afternoon. Protected waters a light chop. A slight chance of showers and thunderstorms in the afternoon. Wednesday night, southeast winds 5 to 10 knots. Protected waters a light chop. Thursday, southeast winds 5 to 10 knots. Protected waters a light chop. A chance of showers in the morning, then showers likely with a chance of thunderstorms in the afternoon. Thursday night, southeast winds 5 to 10 knots. Protected waters a light chop. Showers likely with a slight chance of thunderstorms in the evening, then a chance of showers after midnight. Friday, southeast winds 5 to 10 knots. Protected waters a light chop. Showers likely with a slight chance of thunderstorms in the morning, then showers with a chance of thunderstorms in the afternoon. Friday night, southeast winds 5 to 10 knots. Protected waters a light chop. A chance of thunderstorms. Showers, mainly in the evening. Southeast winds 5 to 10 knots. Protected waters a light chop. A chance of thunderstorms. Showers, mainly in the evening. Saturday, southeast winds 5 to 10 knots. Protected waters a light chop. Showers likely with a chance of thunderstorms. Saturday night, southeast winds 5 to 10 knots. Protected waters a light chop. A chance of thunderstorms. Showers likely, mainly in the evening. Sunday, southeast winds 5 to 10 knots, becoming south in the afternoon. Protected waters a light chop. Showers likely. A slight chance of thunderstorms in the morning, then a chance of thunderstorms in the afternoon. Sunday night, southeast winds around 5 knots, becoming northeast after midnight. Protected waters smooth. Showers likely. A chance of thunderstorms, mainly in the evening. Winds and waves higher and near thunderstorms. The Tropical Weather Outlook. For the North Atlantic, Caribbean Sea and the Gulf of America, active systems, the National Hurricane Center is issuing advisories on Tropical Storm Hanna, located over the central subtropical

Atlantic. Tropical cyclone formation is not expected over the next 7 days. Tide information for Wednesday, September 30th, 2026. St. Mark's River entrance. High 4:04 a.m., low 11:12 a.m., high 5:52 p.m., low 10:53 p.m. Apalachicola. Low 12:20 a.m., high 5:24 a.m., low 1:25 p.m., high 9:39 p.m. St. Andrews Bay of Panama City. Low 10:46 a.m. Note that the times of high and low tide are 3 minutes earlier at Shell Point than at the St. Mark's River entrance. The average water temperature at Apalachicola was 82.4 degrees. Sunrise and sunset in Tallahassee. September 30, 2026, sunrise 7:30 a.m. Eastern Daylight Time, sunset 7:24 p.m. Eastern Daylight Time. 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The latest weather and forecast information can also be accessed by calling our automated forecast line at 850-942-8851. The current time is 2:35 a.m. Eastern Daylight Time. These are the 2 a.m. Eastern Daylight Time conditions. At the Tallahassee Airport, it was clear. The temperature was 69 degrees. The wind was calm. At Florida State University, the temperature was 73 degrees. The wind was northeast at 2 miles an hour. At Apalachicola, it was clear. The temperature was 72 degrees. The wind was calm. At Panama City Northwest, it was clear. The temperature was 68 degrees. The wind was calm. At Dothan, it was clear. The temperature was 61 degrees. The wind was calm. The report from Albany was not available. At Valdosta, it was clear. The temperature was 67 degrees. The wind was calm. Over the marine area, at the buoys south of Apalachicola, winds were south at 6 knots and seas were 2 feet. At the buoys south of Panama City, winds were southeast at 12 knots and seas were 2 feet. At the buoys south of Pensacola, winds were southeast at 8 knots and seas were 1 foot. The forecast for the local area. Today, sunny. Highs in the lower 90s. East winds 5 to 10 miles per hour. Tonight, mostly clear. Lows around 70. Southeast winds around 5 miles per hour. Thursday, sunny. A slight chance of showers and thunderstorms in the afternoon. Highs in the lower 90s. Southeast winds 5 to 10 miles per hour. Chance of rain 20%. Thursday night, mostly clear. Lows in the lower 70s. Southeast winds around 5 miles per hour. Friday, mostly sunny with a chance of showers. A chance of thunderstorms in the afternoon. Highs in the upper 80s. Southeast winds 5 to 10 miles per hour. Chance of rain 50%. Friday night and Saturday, partly cloudy. A chance of showers and thunderstorms. Lows in the lower 70s. Highs in the upper 80s. Chance of rain 50%. Saturday night, mostly cloudy with a chance of showers and thunderstorms. Lows in the lower 70s. Chance of rain 50%. Sunday through Monday night, mostly cloudy with showers likely with a chance of thunderstorms. Highs in the lower 80s. Lows in the upper 60s. Chance of rain 70%. Tuesday, mostly cloudy with a chance of showers. A slight chance of thunderstorms in the afternoon. Highs in the upper 70s. Chance of rain 50%. The coastal waters forecast for the following: waters from Suwannee River to Apalachicola, Florida, extending from 20 to 60 nautical miles. Coastal waters from Okaloosa, Walton County line to Mexico Beach out to 20 nautical miles. Coastal waters from Mexico Beach to Apalachicola out to 20 nautical miles. Waters from Okaloosa, Walton County line to Mexico Beach 20 to 60 nautical miles. And waters from Mexico Beach to Apalachicola 20 to 60 nautical miles. Tonight, southeast winds 5 to 10 knots. Waves 1 foot or less, then around 2 feet after midnight. Wave detail, southeast 1 foot at 2 seconds. Protected waters smooth, a slight chance of showers and thunderstorms. Wednesday, east winds 5 to 10 knots, increasing to 10 to 15 knots with gusts up to 20 knots in the afternoon. Seas around 2 feet. Wave detail, southeast 2 feet at 4 seconds. Protected waters.

There's a light to moderate chop. A chance of showers with a slight chance of thunderstorms. Wednesday night, southeast winds 10 to 15 knots. Seas 2 to 3 feet. Wave detail, southeast 2 feet at 4 seconds. Protected waters, a light to moderate chop. A chance of showers with a slight chance of thunderstorms. Thursday, southeast winds 10 to 15 knots with gusts up to 20 knots. Seas 2 to 3 feet. Wave detail, southeast 3 feet at 4 seconds. Protected waters, a moderate chop. A chance of showers with a slight chance of thunderstorms in the morning, then showers likely with a chance of thunderstorms in the afternoon. Thursday night, southeast winds 10 to 15 knots with gusts up to 20 knots. Seas 2 to 4 feet. Wave detail, south 4 feet at 6 seconds. Protected waters a moderate chop. A slight chance of thunderstorms. A chance of showers in the evening, then showers likely after midnight. Friday, southeast winds 15 to 20 knots. Seas 3 to 4 feet. Wave detail, southeast 4 feet at 6 seconds. Protected waters choppy. Showers with a chance of thunderstorms. Friday night and Saturday, southeast winds 10 to 15 knots. Seas 3 to 4 feet. Protected waters a moderate chop. Showers likely with a chance of thunderstorms. Saturday night, southeast winds 5 to 10 knots. Seas 2 to 3 feet. Protected waters smooth, a chance of showers and thunderstorms. Sunday, southeast winds 10 to 15 knots, diminishing to 5 to 10 knots in the afternoon. Seas 2 to 3 feet. Protected waters a moderate chop. A chance of thunderstorms. A chance of showers in the morning, then showers likely in the afternoon. Sunday night, southeast winds 5 to 10 knots, becoming east after midnight. Seas 2 to 3 feet. Protected waters smooth, a chance of showers. A chance of thunderstorms, mainly in the evening. Winds and waves higher in and near thunderstorms. The coastal waters forecast for the following St. Andrews Bay waterways. Tonight, south winds around 5 knots, becoming east after midnight. Protected waters smooth. Wednesday, east winds 5 to 10 knots, becoming southeast in the afternoon. Protected waters a light chop. A slight chance of showers and thunderstorms in the afternoon. Wednesday night, southeast winds 5 to 10 knots. Protected waters a light chop. Thursday, southeast winds 5 to 10 knots. Protected waters a light chop. A chance of showers in the morning, then showers likely with a chance of thunderstorms in the afternoon. Thursday night, southeast winds 5 to 10 knots. Protected waters a light chop. Showers likely with a slight chance of thunderstorms in the evening, then a chance of showers after midnight. Friday, southeast winds 5 to 10 knots. Protected waters a light chop. Showers likely with a slight chance of thunderstorms in the morning, then showers with a chance of thunderstorms in the afternoon. Friday night, southeast winds 5 to 10 knots. Protected waters a light chop. A chance of thunderstorms. Showers, mainly in the evening. Saturday, southeast winds 5 to 10 knots. Protected waters a light chop. Showers likely with a chance of thunderstorms. Saturday night, southeast winds 5 to 10 knots. Protected waters a light chop. A chance of thunderstorms. Showers likely, mainly in the evening. Sunday, southeast winds 5 to 10 knots, becoming south in the afternoon. Protected waters a light chop. Showers likely. A slight chance of thunderstorms in the morning, then a chance of thunderstorms in the afternoon. Sunday night, southeast winds around 5 knots, becoming northeast after midnight. Protected waters smooth, showers likely. A chance of thunderstorms, mainly in the evening. Winds and waves higher in and near thunderstorms. The Tropical Weather Outlook. For the North Atlantic, Caribbean Sea and the Gulf of America, active systems, the National Hurricane Center is issuing advisories on Tropical Storm Hanna, located over the central subtropical Atlantic. Tropical cyclone formation is not expected over the next 7 days. Tide information for Wednesday, September 30, 2026. St. Mark's River entrance. High 4:04 a.m., low 11:12 a.m., high 5:52 p.m., low 10:53 p.m. Apalachicola. Low 12:20 a.m., high 5:24 a.m., low 1:25 p.m., high 9:39 p.m. St. Andrews Bay at Panama City. Low 10:46 a.m.,

Note that the times of high and low tide are 3 minutes earlier at Shell Point than at the St. Mark's River entrance. The average water temperature at Apalachicola was 82.4 degrees. Sunrise and sunset in Tallahassee. September 30, 2026, sunrise 7:30 a.m. Eastern Daylight Time, sunset 7:24 p.m. Eastern Daylight Time. 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The latest weather and forecast information can also be accessed by calling our automated forecast line at 850-942-8851. The current time is 2:45 a.m. Eastern Daylight Time. These are the 2 a.m. Eastern Daylight Time conditions. At the Tallahassee Airport, it was clear. The temperature was 69 degrees. The wind was calm. At Florida State University, the temperature was 73 degrees. The wind was northeast at 2 miles an hour. At Apalachicola, it was clear. The temperature was 72 degrees. The wind was calm. At Panama City Northwest, it was clear. The temperature was 68 degrees. The wind was calm. At Dothan, it was clear. The temperature was 61 degrees. The wind was calm. The report from Albany was not available. At Valdosta, it was clear. The temperature was 67 degrees. The wind was calm. Over the marine area, at the buoys south of Apalachicola, winds were south at 6 knots and seas were 2 feet. At the buoys south of Panama City, winds were southeast at 12 knots and seas were 2 feet. At the buoys south of Pensacola, winds were southeast at 8 knots and seas were 1 foot. The forecast for the local area. Today, sunny. Highs in the lower 90s. East winds 5 to 10 miles per hour. Tonight, mostly clear. Lows around 70. Southeast winds around 5 miles per hour. Thursday, sunny. A slight chance of showers and thunderstorms in the afternoon. Highs in the lower 90s. Southeast winds 5 to 10 miles per hour. Chance of rain 20%. Thursday night, mostly clear. Lows in the lower 70s. Southeast winds around 5 miles per hour. Friday, mostly sunny with a chance of showers. A chance of thunderstorms in the afternoon. Highs in the upper 80s. Southeast winds 5 to 10 miles per hour. Chance of rain 50%. Friday night and Saturday, partly cloudy. A chance of showers and thunderstorms. Lows in the lower 70s. Highs in the upper 80s. Chance of rain 50%. Saturday night, mostly cloudy with a chance of showers and thunderstorms. Lows in the lower 70s. Chance of rain 50%. Sunday through Monday night, mostly cloudy with showers likely with a chance of thunderstorms. Highs in the lower 80s. Lows in the upper 60s. Chance of rain 70%. Tuesday, mostly cloudy with a chance of showers. A slight chance of thunderstorms in the afternoon. Highs in the upper 70s. Chance of rain 50%. The coastal waters forecast for the following waters from Suwannee River to Apalachicola, Florida, extending from 20 to 60 nautical miles, coastal waters from Okaloosa Walton County line to Mexico Beach out to 20 nautical miles, coastal waters from Mexico Beach to Apalachicola out to 20 nautical miles, waters from Okaloosa Walton County line to Mexico Beach 20 to 60 nautical miles, and waters from Mexico Beach to Apalachicola 20 to 60 nautical miles. Tonight, southeast winds 5 to 10 knots. Waves 1 foot or less, then around 2 feet after midnight. Wave detail, southeast 1 foot at 2 seconds. Protected waters smooth, a slight chance of showers and thunderstorms. Wednesday, east winds 5 to 10 knots, increasing to 10 to 15 knots with gusts up to 20 knots in the afternoon. Seas around 2 feet. Wave detail, southeast 2 feet at 4 seconds. Protected waters a light to moderate chop. A chance of showers with a slight chance of thunderstorms. Wednesday night, southeast winds 10 to 15 knots. Seas 2 to 3 feet. Wave detail, southeast 2 feet at 4 seconds. Protected waters a light to moderate chop. A chance of showers with a slight chance of thunderstorms. Thursday, southeast winds 10 to 15 knots with gusts up to 20 knots. Seas 2 to 3 feet. Wave detail, southeast 3 feet at 4 seconds.

expected water is a moderate chop. A chance of showers with a slight chance of thunderstorms in the morning, then showers likely with a chance of thunderstorms in the afternoon. Thursday night, southeast winds 10 to 15 knots with gusts up to 20 knots. Seas 2 to 4 feet. Wave detail, south 4 feet at 6 seconds. Protected water is a moderate chop. A slight chance of thunderstorms. A chance of showers in the evening, then showers likely after midnight. Friday, southeast winds 15 to 20 knots. Seas 3 to 4 feet. Wave detail, southeast 4 feet at 6 seconds. Protected water is choppy. Showers with a chance of thunderstorms. Friday night and Saturday, southeast winds 10 to 15 knots. Seas 3 to 4 feet. Protected water is a moderate chop. Showers likely with a chance of thunderstorms. Saturday night, southeast winds 5 to 10 knots. Seas 2 to 3 feet. Protected water is smooth. A chance of showers and thunderstorms. Sunday, southeast winds 10 to 15 knots, diminishing to 5 to 10 knots in the afternoon. Seas 2 to 3 feet. Protected water is a moderate chop. A chance of thunderstorms. A chance of showers in the morning, then showers likely in the afternoon. Sunday night, southeast winds 5 to 10 knots, becoming east after midnight. Seas 2 to 3 feet. Protected water is smooth. A chance of showers. A chance of thunderstorms, mainly in the evening. Winds and waves higher in and near thunderstorms. The coastal waters forecast for the following St. Andrews Bay waterways. Tonight, south winds around 5 knots, becoming east after midnight. Protected water is smooth. Wednesday, east winds 5 to 10 knots, becoming southeast in the afternoon. Protected water is a light chop. A slight chance of showers and thunderstorms in the afternoon. Wednesday night, southeast winds 5 to 10 knots. Protected water is a light chop. Thursday, southeast winds 5 to 10 knots. Protected water is a light chop. A chance of showers in the morning, then showers likely with a chance of thunderstorms in the afternoon. Thursday night, southeast winds 5 to 10 knots. Protected water is a light chop. Showers likely with a slight chance of thunderstorms in the evening, then a chance of showers after midnight. Friday, southeast winds 5 to 10 knots. Protected water is a light chop. Showers likely with a slight chance of thunderstorms in the morning, then showers with a chance of thunderstorms in the afternoon. Friday night, southeast winds 5 to 10 knots. Protected water is a light chop. A chance of thunderstorms. Showers, mainly in the evening. Saturday, southeast winds 5 to 10 knots. Protected water is a light chop. Showers likely with a chance of thunderstorms. Saturday night, southeast winds 5 to 10 knots. Protected water is a light chop. A chance of thunderstorms. Showers likely, mainly in the evening. Sunday, southeast winds 5 to 10 knots, becoming south in the afternoon. Protected water is a light chop. Showers likely. A slight chance of thunderstorms in the morning, then a chance of thunderstorms in the afternoon. Sunday night, southeast winds around 5 knots, becoming northeast after midnight. Protected water is smooth. Showers likely. A chance of thunderstorms, mainly in the evening. Winds and waves higher in and near thunderstorms. The Tropical Weather Outlook. For the North Atlantic, Caribbean Sea, and the Gulf of America, active systems, the National Hurricane Center is issuing advisories on Tropical Storm Hanna, located over the central subtropical Atlantic. Tropical cyclone formation is not expected over the next 7 days. Tide information for Wednesday, September 30, 2026. St. Marks River entrance. High 4:04 a.m., low 11:12 a.m., high 5:52 p.m., low 10:53 p.m. Apalachicola. Low 12:20 a.m., high 5:24 a.m., low 1:25 p.m., high 9:39 p.m. St. Andrews Bay at Panama City. Low 10:46 a.m. Note that the times of high and low tide are 3 minutes earlier at Channel Point than at the St. Marks River entrance. The average water temperature at Apalachicola was 82.4 degrees. Sunrise and sunset in Tallahassee. September 30, 2026, sunrise 7:30 a.m. Eastern Daylight Time, sunset 7:24 p.m. Eastern Daylight Time. 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This broadcast

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The latest weather and forecast information can also be accessed by calling our automated forecast line at 850-942-8851. The current time is 2:54 a.m. Eastern Daylight Time. These are the 2 a.m. Eastern Daylight Time conditions. At the Tallahassee Airport, it was clear. The temperature was 69 degrees. The wind was calm. At Florida State University, the temperature was 73 degrees. The wind was northeast at 2 miles an hour. At Apalachicola, it was clear. The temperature was 72 degrees. The wind was calm. At Panama City Northwest, it was clear. The temperature was 68 degrees. The wind was calm. At Dothan, it was clear. The temperature was 61 degrees. The wind was calm. The report from Albany was not available. At Valdosta, it was clear. The temperature was 67 degrees. The wind was calm. Over the marine area, at the buoy south of Apalachicola, winds were south at 6 knots and seas were 2 feet. At the buoy south of Panama City, winds were southeast at 12 knots and seas were 2 feet. At the buoy south of Pensacola, winds were southeast at 8 knots and seas were 1 foot. The forecast for the local area. Today, sunny. Highs in the lower 90s. East winds 5 to 10 miles per hour. Tonight, mostly clear. Lows around 70. Southeast winds around 5 miles per hour. Thursday, sunny. A slight chance of showers and thunderstorms in the afternoon. Highs in the lower 90s. Southeast winds 5 to 10 miles per hour. Chance of rain 20%. Thursday night, mostly clear. Lows in the lower 70s. Southeast winds around 5 miles per hour. Friday, mostly sunny with a chance of showers. A chance of thunderstorms in the afternoon. Highs in the upper 80s. Southeast winds 5 to 10 miles per hour. Chance of rain 50%. Friday night and Saturday, partly cloudy. A chance of showers and thunderstorms. Lows in the lower 70s. Highs in the upper 80s. Chance of rain 50%. Saturday night, mostly cloudy with a chance of showers and thunderstorms. Lows in the lower 70s. Chance of rain 50%. Sunday through Monday night, mostly cloudy with showers likely with a chance of thunderstorms. Highs in the lower 80s. Lows in the upper 60s. Chance of rain 70%. Tuesday, mostly cloudy with a chance of showers. A slight chance of thunderstorms in the afternoon. Highs in the upper 70s. Chance of rain 50%. The coastal waters forecast for the following waters from Suwannee River to Apalachicola, Florida, extending from 20 to 60 nautical miles. Coastal waters from Okaloosa, Walton County line to Mexico Beach out to 20 nautical miles. Coastal waters from Mexico Beach to Apalachicola out to 20 nautical miles. Waters from Okaloosa, Walton County line to Mexico Beach 20 to 60 nautical miles. And waters from Mexico Beach to Apalachicola 20 to 60 nautical miles. Tonight, southeast winds 5 to 10 knots. Waves 1 foot or less, then around 2 feet after midnight. Wave detail, southeast 1 foot at 2 seconds. Protected waters smooth, a slight chance of showers and thunderstorms. Wednesday, east winds 5 to 10 knots, increasing to 10 to 15 knots with gusts up to 20 knots in the afternoon. Seas around 2 feet. Wave detail, southeast 2 feet at 4 seconds. Protected waters a light to moderate chop. A chance of showers with a slight chance of thunderstorms. Wednesday night, southeast winds 10 to 15 knots. Seas 2 to 3 feet. Wave detail, southeast 2 feet at 4 seconds. Protected waters a light to moderate chop. A chance of showers with a slight chance of thunderstorms. Thursday, southeast winds 10 to 15 knots with gusts up to 20 knots. Seas 2 to 3 feet. Wave detail, southeast 3 feet at 4 seconds. Protected waters a moderate chop. A chance of showers with a slight chance of thunderstorms in the morning, then showers likely with a chance of thunderstorms in the afternoon. Thursday night, southeast winds 10 to 15 knots with gusts up to 20 knots. Seas 2 to 4 feet. Wave detail, south 4 feet at 6 seconds. Protected waters a moderate chop. A slight chance of thunderstorms. A chance of showers in the evening, then showers likely after midnight. Friday, southeast winds 15 to 20 knots.
3 to 4 feet. Wave detail, southeast 4 feet at 6 seconds. Protected waters choppy. Showers with a chance of thunderstorms. Friday night and Saturday, southeast winds 10 to 15 knots. Seas 3 to 4 feet. Protected waters a moderate chop. Showers likely with a chance of thunderstorms. Saturday night, southeast winds 5 to 10 knots. Seas 2 to 3 feet. Protected waters smooth. A chance of showers and thunderstorms. Sunday, southeast winds 10 to 15 knots, diminishing to 5 to 10 knots in the afternoon. Seas 2 to 3 feet. Protected waters a moderate chop. A chance of thunderstorms. A chance of showers in the morning, then showers likely in the afternoon. Sunday night, southeast winds 5 to 10 knots, becoming east after midnight. Seas 2 to 3 feet. Protected waters smooth. A chance of showers. A chance of thunderstorms, mainly in the evening. Winds and waves higher in and near thunderstorms. October 1, 2026. The National Marine Fisheries Service announces that the recreational sector for Gag and Gulf federal waters is closed effective Tuesday, September 29, 2026, and remains closed through December 31, 2026. During the recreational closure, the bag and possession limits for Gulf Gag are zero. For more information, call the National Marine Fisheries Service at 727-824-5305. The coastal waters forecast for the following St. Andrews Bay waterways. Tonight, south winds around 5 knots, becoming east after midnight. Protected waters smooth. Wednesday, east winds 5 to 10 knots, becoming southeast in the afternoon. Protected waters a light chop. A slight chance of showers and thunderstorms in the afternoon. Wednesday night, southeast winds 5 to 10 knots. Protected waters a light chop. Thursday, southeast winds 5 to 10 knots. Protected waters a light chop. A chance of showers in the morning, then showers likely with a chance of thunderstorms in the afternoon. Thursday night, southeast winds 5 to 10 knots. Protected waters a light chop. Showers likely with a slight chance of thunderstorms in the evening, then a chance of showers after midnight. Friday, southeast winds 5 to 10 knots. Protected waters a light chop. Showers likely with a slight chance of thunderstorms in the morning, then showers with a chance of thunderstorms in the afternoon. Friday night, southeast winds 5 to 10 knots. Protected waters a light chop. A chance of thunderstorms. Showers, mainly in the evening. Saturday, southeast winds 5 to 10 knots. Protected waters a light chop. Showers likely with a chance of thunderstorms. Saturday night, southeast winds 5 to 10 knots. Protected waters a light chop. A chance of thunderstorms. Showers likely, mainly in the evening. Sunday, southeast winds 5 to 10 knots, becoming south in the afternoon. Protected waters a light chop. Showers likely. A slight chance of thunderstorms in the morning, then a chance of thunderstorms in the afternoon. Sunday night, southeast winds around 5 knots, becoming northeast after midnight. Protected waters smooth. Showers likely. A chance of thunderstorms, mainly in the evening. Winds and waves higher in and near thunderstorms. The Tallahassee Climate Summary for yesterday, September 29, 2026. Yesterday's high temperature was 92 degrees. This high was 6 degrees above the normal high of 86. Yesterday's low temperature was 58 degrees. This low was 8 degrees below the normal low of 66. No precipitation fell yesterday, which leaves the monthly total at 2.09 inches. This is 2.67 inches below the normal amount of 4.76 inches for September. The total precipitation for the year still stands at 31.60 inches, which is 16.48 inches below normal. The normal high temperature for today is 86 degrees, and the normal low is 66. The record high for today is 97, which occurred in 2019, and the record low is 40, which occurred in 1967. Sunrise today is at 7:30 a.m. and sunset is at 7:24 p.m. The Tropical Weather Outlook. For the North Atlantic, Caribbean Sea, and the Gulf of America, active systems, the National Hurricane Center is issuing advisories on Tropical Storm Hanna, located over the central subtropical Atlantic. Tropical cyclone formation is not expected over the next 7 days. Tide information for Wednesday, September 30th, 2026. St. Mark's River entrance.
high 4:04 a.m., low 11:12 a.m., high 5:52 p.m., low 10:53 p.m. Apalachicola, low 12:20 a.m., high 5:24 a.m., low 1:25 p.m., high 9:39 p.m. St. Andrews Bay at Panama City, low 10:46 a.m. Note that the times of high and low tide are 3 minutes earlier at Channel Point than at the St. Mark's River entrance. The average water temperature at Apalachicola was 82.4 degrees. Sunrise and sunset in Tallahassee. September 30, 2026, sunrise 7:30 a.m. Eastern Daylight Time, sunset 7:24 p.m. Eastern Daylight Time. 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This broadcast originates from your National Weather Service office in Tallahassee, Florida. The latest weather and forecast information can also be accessed by calling our automated forecast line at 850-942-8851. The current time is 3:05 a.m. Eastern Daylight Time. These are the 3 a.m. Eastern Daylight Time conditions. At the Tallahassee Airport, it was clear. The temperature was 68 degrees. The wind was calm. The report from Florida State University was not available. At Apalachicola, it was partly cloudy. The temperature was 73 degrees. The wind was calm. At Panama City Northwest, it was clear. The temperature was 72 degrees. The wind was calm. At Dothan, it was clear. The temperature was 61 degrees. The wind was calm. The report from Albany was not available. At Valdosta, it was clear. The temperature was 66 degrees. The wind was calm. Over the marine area, at the buoy south of Apalachicola, winds were southeast at 8 knots. At the buoy south of Panama City, winds were southeast at 12 knots. At the buoy south of Pensacola, winds were southeast at 6 knots. The forecast for the local area. Today, sunny. Highs in the lower 90s. East winds 5 to 10 miles per hour. Tonight, mostly clear. Lows around 70. Southeast winds around 5 miles per hour. Thursday, sunny. A slight chance of showers and thunderstorms in the afternoon. Highs in the lower 90s. Southeast winds 5 to 10 miles per hour. Chance of rain 20%. Thursday night, mostly clear. Lows in the lower 70s. Southeast winds around 5 miles per hour. Friday, mostly sunny with a chance of showers. A chance of thunderstorms in the afternoon. Highs in the upper 80s. Southeast winds 5 to 10 miles per hour. Chance of rain 50%. Friday night and Saturday, partly cloudy. A chance of showers and thunderstorms. Lows in the lower 70s. Highs in the upper 80s. Chance of rain 50%. Saturday night, mostly cloudy with a chance of showers and thunderstorms. Lows in the lower 70s. Chance of rain 50%. Sunday through Monday night, mostly cloudy with showers likely with a chance of thunderstorms. Highs in the lower 80s. Lows in the upper 60s. Chance of rain 70%. Tuesday, mostly cloudy with a chance of showers. A slight chance of thunderstorms in the afternoon. Highs in the upper 70s. Chance of rain 50%. The coastal waters forecast for the following waters from Suwannee River to Apalachicola, Florida, extending from 20 to 60 nautical miles. Coastal waters from Okaloosa-Walton County line to Mexico Beach out to 20 nautical miles. Coastal waters from Mexico Beach to Apalachicola out to 20 nautical miles. Waters from Okaloosa-Walton County line to Mexico Beach 20 to 60 nautical miles. And waters from Mexico Beach to Apalachicola 20 to 60 nautical miles. Tonight, southeast winds 5 to 10 knots. Waves 1 foot or less, then around 2 feet after midnight. Wave detail, southeast 1 foot at 2 seconds. Protected waters move, a slight chance of showers and thunderstorms. Wednesday, east winds 5 to 10 knots, increasing to 10 to 15 knots with gusts up to 20 knots in the afternoon. Seas around 2 feet. Wave detail, southeast 2 feet at 4 seconds. Protected waters a light to moderate chop. A chance of showers with a slight chance of thunderstorms. Wednesday night, southeast winds 10 to 15 knots. Seas 2 to 3 feet. Wave detail, southeast 2 feet at 4 seconds. Protected waters a light to moderate chop.
chance.

showers with a slight chance of thunderstorms. Thursday, southeast winds 10 to 15 knots with gusts up to 20 knots. Seas 2 to 3 feet. Wave detail, southeast 3 feet at 4 seconds. Protected waters a moderate chop. A chance of showers with a slight chance of thunderstorms in the morning, then showers likely with a chance of thunderstorms in the afternoon. Thursday night, southeast winds 10 to 15 knots with gusts up to 20 knots. Seas 2 to 4 feet. Wave detail, south 4 feet at 6 seconds. Protected waters a moderate chop. A slight chance of thunderstorms. A chance of showers in the evening, then showers likely after midnight. Friday, southeast winds 15 to 20 knots. Seas 3 to 4 feet. Wave detail, southeast 4 feet at 6 seconds. Protected waters choppy. Showers with a chance of thunderstorms. Friday night and Saturday, southeast winds 10 to 15 knots. Seas 3 to 4 feet. Protected waters a moderate chop. Showers likely with a chance of thunderstorms. Saturday night, southeast winds 5 to 10 knots. Seas 2 to 3 feet. Protected waters smooth, a chance of showers and thunderstorms. Sunday, southeast winds 10 to 15 knots, diminishing to 5 to 10 knots in the afternoon. Seas 2 to 3 feet. Protected waters a moderate chop. A chance of thunderstorms. A chance of showers in the morning, then showers likely in the afternoon. Sunday night, southeast winds 5 to 10 knots, becoming east after midnight. Seas 2 to 3 feet. Protected waters smooth, a chance of showers. A chance of thunderstorms, mainly in the evening. Winds and waves higher and near thunderstorms. The coastal waters forecast for the following St. Andrews Bay waterways. Tonight, south winds around 5 knots, becoming east after midnight. Protected waters smooth. Wednesday, east winds 5 to 10 knots, becoming southeast in the afternoon. Protected waters a light chop. A slight chance of showers and thunderstorms in the afternoon. Wednesday night, southeast winds 5 to 10 knots. Protected waters a light chop. Thursday, southeast winds 5 to 10 knots. Protected waters a light chop. A chance of showers in the morning, then showers likely with a chance of thunderstorms in the afternoon. Thursday night, southeast winds 5 to 10 knots. Protected waters a light chop. Showers likely with a slight chance of thunderstorms in the evening, then a chance of showers after midnight. Friday, southeast winds 5 to 10 knots. Protected waters a light chop. Showers likely with a slight chance of thunderstorms in the morning, then showers with a chance of thunderstorms in the afternoon. Friday night, southeast winds 5 to 10 knots. Protected waters a light chop. A chance of thunderstorms. Showers, mainly in the evening. Saturday, southeast winds 5 to 10 knots. Protected waters a light chop. Showers likely with a chance of thunderstorms. Saturday night, southeast winds 5 to 10 knots. Protected waters a light chop. A chance of thunderstorms. Showers likely, mainly in the evening. Sunday, southeast winds 5 to 10 knots, becoming south in the afternoon. Protected waters a light chop. Showers likely. A slight chance of thunderstorms in the morning, then a chance of thunderstorms in the afternoon. Sunday night, southeast winds around 5 knots, becoming northeast after midnight. Protected waters smooth, showers likely. A chance of thunderstorms, mainly in the evening. Winds and waves higher and near thunderstorms. The Tropical Weather Outlook. For the North Atlantic, Caribbean Sea, and the Gulf of America, active systems, the National Hurricane Center is issuing advisories on Tropical Storm Hanna, located over the central subtropical Atlantic. Tropical cyclone formation is not expected over the next 7 days. Tide information for Wednesday, September 30th, 2026. St. Marks River entrance. High 4:04 a.m., low 11:12 a.m., high 5:52 p.m., low 10:53 p.m. Apalachicola. Low 12:20 a.m., high 5:24 a.m., low 1:25 p.m., high 9:39 p.m. St. Andrews Bay at Panama City. Low 10:46 a.m. Note that the times of high and low tide are 3 minutes earlier at Shell Point than at the St. Marks River entrance. The average water temperature at Apalachicola was 82.4 degrees. Sunrise and sunset in Tallahassee. September 30th, 2026, sunrise 7:30 a.m. Eastern Daylight Time.

was calm. At Panama City Northwest, it was clear. The temperature was 72 degrees. The wind was calm. At Dothan, it was clear. The temperature was 61 degrees. The wind was calm. The report from Albany was not available. At Valdosta, it was clear. The temperature was 66 degrees. The wind was calm. Over the marine area, at the buoy south of Apalachicola, winds were southeast at 8 knots. At the buoy south of Panama City, winds were southeast at 12 knots. At the buoy south of Pensacola, winds were southeast at 6 knots. The forecast for the local area. Today, sunny. Highs in the lower 90s. East winds 5 to 10 miles per hour. Tonight, mostly clear. Lows around 70. Southeast winds around 5 miles per hour. Thursday, sunny. A slight chance of showers and thunderstorms in the afternoon. Highs in the lower 90s. Southeast winds 5 to 10 miles per hour. Chance of rain 20%. Thursday night, mostly clear. Lows in the lower 70s. Southeast winds around 5 miles per hour. Friday, mostly sunny with a chance of showers. A chance of thunderstorms in the afternoon. Highs in the upper 80s. Southeast winds 5 to 10 miles per hour. Chance of rain 50%. Friday night and Saturday, partly cloudy. A chance of showers and thunderstorms. Lows in the lower 70s. Highs in the upper 80s. Chance of rain 50%. Saturday night, mostly cloudy with a chance of showers and thunderstorms. Lows in the lower 70s. Chance of rain 50%. Sunday through Monday night, mostly cloudy with showers likely with a chance of thunderstorms. Highs in the lower 80s. Lows in the upper 60s. Chance of rain 70%. Tuesday, mostly cloudy with a chance of showers. A slight chance of thunderstorms in the afternoon. Highs in the upper 70s. Chance of rain 50%. The coastal waters forecast for the following waters from Suwannee River to Apalachicola, Florida, extending from 20 to 60 nautical miles, coastal waters from Okaloosa Walton County line to Mexico Beach out to 20 nautical miles, coastal waters from Mexico Beach to Apalachicola out to 20 nautical miles, waters from Okaloosa Walton County line to Mexico Beach 20 to 60 nautical miles, and waters from Mexico Beach to Apalachicola 20 to 60 nautical miles. Tonight, southeast winds 5 to 10 knots. Waves 1 foot or less, then around 2 feet after midnight. Wave detail, southeast 1 foot at 2 seconds. Protected waters smooth, a slight chance of showers and thunderstorms. Wednesday, east winds 5 to 10 knots, increasing to 10 to 15 knots with gusts up to 20 knots in the afternoon. Seas around 2 feet. Wave detail, southeast 2 feet at 4 seconds. Protected waters a light to moderate chop. A chance of showers with a slight chance of thunderstorms. Wednesday night, southeast winds 10 to 15 knots. Seas 2 to 3 feet. Wave detail, southeast 2 feet at 4 seconds. Protected waters a light to moderate chop. A chance of showers with a slight chance of thunderstorms. Thursday, southeast winds 10 to 15 knots with gusts up to 20 knots. Seas 2 to 3 feet. Wave detail, southeast 3 feet at 4 seconds. Protected waters a moderate chop. A chance of showers with a slight chance of thunderstorms in the morning, then showers likely with a chance of thunderstorms in the afternoon. Thursday night, southeast winds 10 to 15 knots with gusts up to 20 knots. Seas 2 to 4 feet. Wave detail, south 4 feet at 6 seconds. Protected waters a moderate chop. A slight chance of thunderstorms. A chance of showers in the evening, then showers likely after midnight. Friday, southeast winds 15 to 20 knots. Seas 3 to 4 feet. Wave detail, southeast 4 feet at 6 seconds. Protected waters choppy. Showers with a chance of thunderstorms. Friday night and Saturday, southeast winds 10 to 15 knots. Seas 3 to 4 feet. Protected waters a moderate chop. Showers likely with a chance of thunderstorms. Saturday night, southeast winds 5 to 10 knots. Seas 2 to 3 feet. Protected waters smooth, a chance of showers and thunderstorms. Sunday, southeast winds 10 to 15 knots, diminishing to 5 to 10 knots in the afternoon. Seas 2 to 3 feet. Protected waters a moderate chop. A chance of thunderstorms.

0: A chance of showers in the morning, then showers likely in the afternoon. Sunday night, southeast winds 5 to 10 knots, becoming east after midnight. Seas 2 to 3 feet. Protected waters,
1: smooth.
0: A chance of showers. A chance of thunderstorms, mainly in the evening. Winds and waves higher and near thunderstorms. The coastal waters forecast for the following. Waters from Suwannee River to Apalachicola, Florida, extending from 20 to 60 nautical miles. Coastal waters from Okaloosa, Walton County line to Mexico Beach out to 20 nautical miles. Coastal waters from Mexico Beach to Apalachicola out to 20 nautical miles. Waters from Okaloosa, Walton County line to Mexico Beach 20 to 60 nautical miles. And waters from Mexico Beach to Apalachicola 20 to 60 nautical miles. Today, southeast winds 5 to 10 knots, increasing to 10 to 15 knots this afternoon. Seas around 2 feet. Wave detail, southeast 2 feet at 5 seconds. Protected waters a moderate chop. A slight chance of thunderstorms. A slight chance of showers early this morning, then a chance of showers late this morning and afternoon. Tonight, southeast winds 10 to 15 knots. Seas around 2 feet. Wave detail, southeast 2 feet at 4 seconds. Protected waters a moderate chop. A slight chance of showers and thunderstorms after midnight. Thursday, southeast winds 10 to 15 knots, increasing to 15 to 20 knots in the afternoon. Seas 2 to 3 feet. Wave detail, southeast 3 feet at 5 seconds. Protected waters choppy. A slight chance of showers and thunderstorms in the morning, then a chance of showers and thunderstorms in the afternoon. Thursday night, southeast winds 10 to 15 knots with gusts up to 20 knots. Seas 2 to 4 feet. Wave detail, southeast 4 feet at 6 seconds. Protected waters a moderate chop. A chance of showers with a slight chance of thunderstorms in the evening, then showers likely with a chance of thunderstorms after midnight. Friday, southeast winds 10 to 15 knots with gusts up to 20 knots. Seas 3 to 4 feet. Wave detail, southeast 4 feet at 6 seconds. Protected waters a moderate chop. A chance of thunderstorms. Showers. Friday night, southeast winds 10 to 15 knots. Seas 2 to 4 feet. Wave detail, southeast 4 feet at 6 seconds. Protected waters a moderate chop. Showers likely with a chance of thunderstorms. Saturday, southeast winds 10 to 15 knots. Seas 2 to 3 feet. Protected waters a moderate chop. Showers likely with a chance of thunderstorms. Saturday night, southeast winds 5 to 10 knots. Seas 2 to 3 feet. Protected waters a light chop. A chance of thunderstorms. Showers likely, mainly in the evening. Sunday, southeast winds 5 to 10 knots. Seas 2 to 3 feet. Protected waters a light chop. Showers likely with a chance of thunderstorms. Sunday night, southeast winds 5 to 10 knots. Seas 2 to 3 feet. Protected waters a light chop. Showers likely. A chance of thunderstorms, mainly in the evening. Winds and waves higher and near thunderstorms. The coastal waters forecast for the following St. Andrews Bay waterways. Today, northeast winds around 5 knots, becoming east late this morning and early afternoon, then becoming southeast late. Protected waters a light chop. A slight chance of showers and thunderstorms late. Tonight, southeast winds 5 to 10 knots. Protected waters a light chop. Thursday, east winds 5 to 10 knots, becoming southeast in the afternoon. Protected waters a light chop. A chance of showers and thunderstorms in the afternoon. Thursday night, southeast winds 5 to 10 knots. Protected waters a light chop. A chance of showers. A chance of thunderstorms, mainly in the evening. Friday, southeast winds 5 to 10 knots. Protected waters a light chop. Showers likely with a slight chance of thunderstorms in the morning, then showers with a chance of thunderstorms in the afternoon. Friday night, southeast winds 5 to 10 knots. Protected waters a light chop. Showers with a chance of thunderstorms in the evening, then a chance of showers with a slight chance of thunderstorms after midnight. Saturday, southeast winds 5 to 10 knots. Protected waters a light chop. A chance of showers with a slight chance of thunderstorms in the morning, then showers likely with a chance of thunderstorms in the afternoon. Saturday night, southeast winds 5 to 10 knots. Protected waters a light chop.

chance of thunderstorms. Showers likely, mainly in the evening. Sunday, southeast winds 5 to 10 knots. Protected waters, a light chop. A chance of thunderstorms. Showers. Sunday night, east winds around 5 knots. Protected waters, smooth. A chance of thunderstorms. Showers. Winds and waves higher and near thunderstorms. The Tropical Weather Outlook. For the North Atlantic, Caribbean Sea, and the Gulf of America, Active Systems, the National Hurricane Center, is issuing advisories on Tropical Storm Hannah, located over the central subtropical Atlantic. Tropical cyclone formation is not expected over the next 7 days. Tide information for Wednesday, September 30th, 2026. St. Mark's River entrance. High 4:04 a.m., low 11:12 a.m., high 5:52 p.m., low 10:53 p.m. Apalachicola. Low 12:20 a.m., high 5:24 a.m., low 1:25 p.m., high 9:39 p.m. St. Andrews Bay of Panama City. Low 10:46 a.m. Note that the times of high and low tide are 3 minutes earlier at Shell Point than at the St. Mark's River entrance. The average water temperature at Apalachicola was 82.4 degrees. Sunrise and sunset in Tallahassee. September 30th, 2026, sunrise 7:30 a.m. Eastern Daylight Time, sunset 7:24 p.m. Eastern Daylight Time. 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This broadcast originates from your National Weather Service office in Tallahassee, Florida. The latest weather and forecast information can also be accessed by calling our automated forecast line at 850-942-8851. The current time is 3:27 a.m. Eastern Daylight Time. These are the 3 a.m. Eastern Daylight Time conditions. At the Tallahassee Airport, it was clear. The temperature was 68 degrees. The wind was calm. At Florida State University, the temperature was 73 degrees. The wind was northeast at 3 miles an hour. At Apalachicola, it was partly cloudy. The temperature was 73 degrees. The wind was calm. At Panama City Northwest, it was clear. The temperature was 72 degrees. The wind was calm. At Dothan, it was clear. The temperature was 61 degrees. The wind was calm. The report from Albany was not available. At Valdosta, it was clear. The temperature was 66 degrees. The wind was calm. Over the marine area, at the buoy south of Apalachicola, winds were southeast at 8 knots. At the buoy south of Panama City, winds were southeast at 12 knots. At the buoy south of Pensacola, winds were southeast at 6 knots. The forecast for the local area. Today, sunny. Highs in the lower 90s. East winds 5 to 10 miles per hour. Tonight, mostly clear. Lows around 70. Southeast winds around 5 miles per hour. Thursday, sunny. A slight chance of showers and thunderstorms in the afternoon. Highs in the lower 90s. Southeast winds 5 to 10 miles per hour. Chance of rain 20%. Thursday night, mostly clear. Lows in the lower 70s. Southeast winds around 5 miles per hour. Friday, mostly sunny with a chance of showers. A chance of thunderstorms in the afternoon. Highs in the upper 80s. Southeast winds 5 to 10 miles per hour. Chance of rain 50%. Friday night and Saturday, partly cloudy. A chance of showers and thunderstorms. Lows in the lower 70s. Highs in the upper 80s. Chance of rain 50%. Saturday night, mostly cloudy with a chance of showers and thunderstorms. Lows in the lower 70s. Chance of rain 50%. Sunday through Monday night, mostly cloudy with showers likely with a chance of thunderstorms. Highs in the lower 80s. Lows in the upper 60s. Chance of rain 70%. Tuesday, mostly cloudy with a chance of showers. A slight chance of thunderstorms in the afternoon. Highs in the upper 70s. Chance of rain 50%. The coastal waters forecast for the following waters from Suwannee River to Apalachicola, Florida, extending from 20 to 60 nautical miles. Coastal waters from Okaloosa, Walton County line to Mexico Beach out to 20 nautical miles. Coastal waters from Mexico Beach to Apalachicola out to 20 nautical miles. Waters from Okaloosa, Walton County.

County line to Mexico Beach 20 to 60 nautical miles, and waters from Mexico Beach to Apalachicola 20 to 60 nautical miles. Today, southeast winds 5 to 10 knots, increasing to 10 to 15 knots this afternoon. Seas around 2 feet. Wave detail, southeast 2 feet at 5 seconds. Protected waters a moderate chop. A slight chance of thunderstorms. A slight chance of showers early this morning, then a chance of showers late this morning and afternoon. Tonight, southeast winds 10 to 15 knots. Seas around 2 feet. Wave detail, southeast 2 feet at 4 seconds. Protected waters a moderate chop. A slight chance of showers and thunderstorms after midnight. Thursday, southeast winds 10 to 15 knots, increasing to 15 to 20 knots in the afternoon. Seas 2 to 3 feet. Wave detail, southeast 3 feet at 5 seconds. Protected waters choppy. A slight chance of showers and thunderstorms in the morning, then a chance of showers and thunderstorms in the afternoon. Thursday night, southeast winds 10 to 15 knots with gusts up to 20 knots. Seas 2 to 4 feet. Wave detail, southeast 4 feet at 6 seconds. Protected waters a moderate chop. A chance of showers with a slight chance of thunderstorms in the evening, then showers likely with a chance of thunderstorms after midnight. Friday, southeast winds 10 to 15 knots with gusts up to 20 knots. Seas 3 to 4 feet. Wave detail, southeast 4 feet at 6 seconds. Protected waters a moderate chop. A chance of thunderstorms. Showers. Friday night, southeast winds 10 to 15 knots. Seas 2 to 4 feet. Wave detail, southeast 4 feet at 6 seconds. Protected waters a moderate chop. Showers likely with a chance of thunderstorms. Saturday, southeast winds 10 to 15 knots. Seas 2 to 3 feet. Protected waters a moderate chop. Showers likely with a chance of thunderstorms. Saturday night, southeast winds 5 to 10 knots. Seas 2 to 3 feet. Protected waters a light chop. A chance of thunderstorms. Showers likely, mainly in the evening. Sunday, southeast winds 5 to 10 knots. Seas 2 to 3 feet. Protected waters a light chop. Showers likely with a chance of thunderstorms. Sunday night, southeast winds 5 to 10 knots. Seas 2 to 3 feet. Protected waters a light chop. Showers likely. A chance of thunderstorms, mainly in the evening. Winds and waves higher in and near thunderstorms. The Tallahassee Climate Summary for yesterday, September 29, 2026. Yesterday's high temperature was 92 degrees. This high was 6 degrees above the normal high of 86. Yesterday's low temperature was September 29, 2026. Yesterday's high temperature was 92 degrees. This high was 6 degrees above the normal high of 86. Yesterday's low temperature was 58 degrees. This low was 8 degrees below the normal low of 66. No precipitation fell yesterday, which leaves the monthly total at 2.09 inches. This is 2.67 inches below the normal amount of 4.76 inches for September. The total precipitation for the year still stands at 31.60 inches, which is 16.48 inches below normal. The normal high temperature for today is 86 degrees, and the normal low is 66. The record high for today is 97, which occurred in 2019, and the record low is 40, which occurred in 1967. Sunrise today is at 7:30 a.m. and sunset is at 7:24 p.m. The coastal waters forecast for the following St. Andrews Bay waterways. Today, northeast winds around 5 knots, becoming east late this morning and early afternoon, then becoming southeast late. Protected waters a light chop. A slight chance of showers and thunderstorms late. Tonight, southeast winds 5 to 10 knots. Protected waters a light chop. Thursday, east winds 5 to 10 knots, becoming southeast in the afternoon. Protected waters a light chop. A chance of showers and thunderstorms in the afternoon. Thursday night, southeast winds 5 to 10 knots. Protected waters a light chop. A chance of showers. A chance of thunderstorms, mainly in the evening. Friday, southeast winds 5 to 10 knots. Protected waters a light chop. Showers likely with a slight chance of thunderstorms in the morning, then showers with a chance of thunderstorms in the afternoon. Friday night, southeast winds 5 to 10 knots. Protected water.

There's a light chop. Showers with a chance of thunderstorms in the evening, then a chance of showers with a slight chance of thunderstorms after midnight. Saturday, southeast winds 5 to 10 knots. Protected waters, a light chop. A chance of showers with a slight chance of thunderstorms in the morning, then showers likely with a chance of thunderstorms in the afternoon. Saturday night, southeast winds 5 to 10 knots. Protected waters, a light chop. A chance of thunderstorms. Showers likely, mainly in the evening. Sunday, southeast winds 5 to 10 knots. Protected waters, a light chop. A chance of thunderstorms. Showers. Sunday night, east winds around 5 knots. Protected waters, smooth. A chance of thunderstorms. Showers. Winds and waves higher and near thunderstorms. The Tropical Weather Outlook. For the North Atlantic, Caribbean Sea, and the Gulf of America, active systems, the National Hurricane Center is issuing advisories on Tropical Storm Hanna, located over the central subtropical Atlantic. Tropical cyclone formation is not expected over the next 7 days. The Surf Zone Forecast General Outlook, a moderate risk of rip currents continue at all local beaches for at least one more day from prevailing southeast winds. Longer period southeasterly swells arrive later this week and are forecast to produce surf heights of 2 to 3 feet. Therefore, the risk becomes high no later than Friday. Tide information for Wednesday, September 30th, 2026. St. Mark's River entrance. High 4:04 a.m., low 11:12 a.m., high 5:52 p.m., low 10:53 p.m. Apalachicola. Low 12:20 a.m., high 5:24 a.m., low 1:25 p.m., high 9:39 p.m. St. Andrews Bay of Panama City. Low 10:46 a.m. Note that the times of high and low tide are 3 minutes earlier at Shell Point than at the St. Marks River entrance. The average water temperature at Apalachicola was 82.4 degrees. Sunrise and sunset in Tallahassee. September 30th, 2026. Sunrise 7:30 a.m. Eastern Daylight Time, sunset 7:24 p.m. Eastern Daylight Time. 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The latest weather and forecast information can also be accessed by calling our automated forecast line at 850-942-8851. The current time is 3:37 a.m. Eastern Daylight Time. These are the 3 a.m. Eastern Daylight Time conditions. At the Tallahassee Airport, it was clear. The temperature was 68 degrees. The wind was calm. At Florida State University, the temperature was 73 degrees. The wind was northeast at 3 miles an hour. At Apalachicola, it was partly cloudy. The temperature was 73 degrees. The wind was calm. At Panama City Northwest, it was clear. The temperature was 72 degrees. The wind... At Dothan, it was clear. The temperature was 61 degrees. The wind was calm. The report from Albany was not available. At Valdosta, it was clear. The temperature was 66 degrees. The wind was calm. Over the marine area, at the buoy south of Apalachicola, winds were southeast at 8 knots. At the buoy south of Panama City, winds were southeast at 12 knots. At the buoy south of Pensacola, winds were southeast at 6 knots. The forecast for the local area. Today, sunny. Highs in the lower 90s. East winds 5 to 10 miles per hour. Tonight, mostly clear. Lows around 70. Southeast winds around 5 miles per hour. Thursday, sunny. A slight chance of showers and thunderstorms in the afternoon. Highs in the lower 90s. Southeast winds 5 to 10 miles per hour. Chance of rain 20%. Thursday night, mostly clear. Lows in the lower 70s. Southeast winds around 5 miles per hour. Friday, mostly sunny with a chance of showers. A chance of thunderstorms in the afternoon. Highs in the upper 80s. Southeast winds 5 to 10 miles per hour. Chance of rain 50%. Friday night and Saturday, partly cloudy. A chance of showers and thunderstorms. Lows in the lower 70s. Highs in the upper 80s. Chance of rain 50%. Saturday night, mostly cloudy with a chance of showers and thunderstorms.

storms. Lows in the lower 70s. Chance of rain 50%. Sunday through Monday night, mostly cloudy with showers, likely with a chance of thunderstorms. Highs in the lower 80s. Lows in the upper 60s. Chance of rain 70%. Tuesday, mostly cloudy with a chance of showers. A slight chance of thunderstorms in the afternoon. Highs in the upper 70s. Chance of rain 50%. The coastal waters forecast for the following: waters from Suwannee River to Apalachicola, Florida, extending from 20 to 60 nautical miles. Coastal waters from Okaloosa, Walton County line to Mexico Beach out to 20 nautical miles. Coastal waters from Mexico Beach to Apalachicola out to 20 nautical miles. Waters from Okaloosa, Walton County line to Mexico Beach 20 to 60 nautical miles. And waters from Mexico Beach to Apalachicola 20 to 60 nautical miles. Today, southeast winds 5 to 10 knots, increasing to 10 to 15 knots this afternoon. Seas around 2 feet. Wave detail, southeast 2 feet at 5 seconds. Protected waters a moderate chop. A slight chance of thunderstorms. A slight chance of showers early this morning, then a chance of showers late this morning and afternoon. Tonight, southeast winds 10 to 15 knots. Seas around 2 feet. Wave detail, southeast 2 feet at 4 seconds. Protected waters a moderate chop. A slight chance of showers and thunderstorms after midnight. Thursday, southeast winds 10 to 15 knots, increasing to 15 to 20 knots in the afternoon. Seas 2 to 3 feet. Wave detail, southeast 3 feet at 5 seconds. Protected waters choppy. A slight chance of showers and thunderstorms in the morning, then a chance of showers and thunderstorms in the afternoon. Thursday night, southeast winds 10 to 15 knots with gusts up to 20 knots. Seas 2 to 4 feet. Wave detail, southeast 4 feet at 6 seconds. Protected waters a moderate chop. A chance of showers with a slight chance of thunderstorms in the evening, then showers likely with a chance of thunderstorms after midnight. Friday, southeast winds 10 to 15 knots with gusts up to 20 knots. Seas 3 to 4 feet. Wave detail, southeast 4 feet at 6 seconds. Protected waters a moderate chop. A chance of thunderstorms. Showers. Friday night, southeast winds 10 to 15 knots. Seas 2 to 4 feet. Wave detail, southeast 4 feet at 6 seconds. Protected waters a moderate chop. Showers likely with a chance of thunderstorms. Saturday, southeast winds 10 to 15 knots. Seas 2 to 3 feet. Protected waters a moderate chop. Showers likely with a chance of thunderstorms. Saturday night, southeast winds 5 to 10 knots. Seas 2 to 3 feet. Protected waters a light chop. A chance of thunderstorms. Showers likely, mainly in the evening. Sunday, southeast winds 5 to 10 knots. Seas 2 to 3 feet. Protected waters a light chop. Showers likely with a chance of thunderstorms. Sunday night, southeast winds 5 to 10 knots. Seas 2 to 3 feet. Protected waters a light chop. Showers likely. A chance of thunderstorms, mainly in the evening. Winds and waves higher in and near thunderstorms. The coastal waters forecast for the following: St. Andrews Bay waterways. Today, northeast winds around 5 knots, becoming east late this morning and early afternoon, then becoming southeast late. Protected waters a light chop. A slight chance of showers and thunderstorms late. Tonight, southeast winds 5 to 10 knots. Protected waters a light chop. Thursday, east winds 5 to 10 knots, becoming southeast in the afternoon. Protected waters a light chop. A chance of showers and thunderstorms in the afternoon. Thursday night, southeast winds 5 to 10 knots. Protected waters a light chop. A chance of showers. A chance of thunderstorms, mainly in the evening. Friday, southeast winds 5 to 10 knots. Protected waters a light chop. Showers likely with a slight chance of thunderstorms in the morning, then showers with a chance of thunderstorms in the afternoon. Friday night, southeast winds 5 to 10 knots. Protected waters a light chop. Showers with a chance of thunderstorms in the evening, then a chance of showers with a slight chance of thunderstorms after midnight. Saturday, southeast winds 5 to 10 knots. Protected waters a light chop. A chance of showers with a slight chance of thunderstorms in the morning, then showers likely with a chance of thunderstorms in the afternoon. Saturday night,

southeast winds 5 to 10 knots. Protected waters, a light shop. A chance of thunderstorms. Showers likely, mainly in the evening. Sunday, southeast winds 5 to 10 knots. Protected waters, a light shop. A chance of thunderstorms. Showers. Sunday night, east winds around 5 knots. Protected waters, moved. A chance of thunderstorms. Showers. Winds and waves higher and near thunderstorms. The tropical weather outlook. For the North Atlantic, Caribbean Sea, and the Gulf of America, Active Systems, the National Hurricane Center, is issuing advisories on Tropical Storm Hanna, located over the central subtropical Atlantic. Tropical cyclone formation is not expected over the next 7 days. The Surf Zone Forecast General Outlook, a moderate risk of rip currents continue at all local beaches for at least one more day from prevailing southeast winds. Longer period southeasterly swells arrive later this week and are forecast to produce surf heights of 2 to 3 feet. Therefore, the risk becomes high no later than Friday. Tide information for Wednesday, September 30, 2026. St. Mark's River entrance. High 4:04 a.m., low 11:12 a.m., high 5:52 p.m., low 10:53 p.m. Apalachicola. Low 12:20 a.m., high 5:24 a.m., low 1:25 p.m., high 9:39 p.m. St. Andrews Bay at Panama City. Low 10:46 a.m. Note that the times of high and low tide are 3 minutes earlier at Channel Point than at the St. Mark's River entrance. The average water temperature at Apalachicola was 82.4 degrees. Sunrise and sunset in Tallahassee. September 30, 2026, sunrise 7:30 a.m. Eastern Daylight Time, sunset 7:24 p.m. Eastern Daylight Time. 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The latest weather and forecast information can also be accessed by calling our automated forecast line at 850-942-8851. The current time is 3:47 a.m. Eastern Daylight Time. These are the 3 a.m. Eastern Daylight Time conditions. At the Tallahassee Airport, it was clear. The temperature was 68 degrees. The wind was calm. At Florida State University, the temperature was 73 degrees. The wind was northeast at 3 miles an hour. At Apalachicola, it was partly cloudy. The temperature was 73 degrees. The wind was calm. At Panama City Northwest, it was clear. The temperature was 72 degrees. The wind was calm. At Dothan, it was clear. The temperature was 61 degrees. The wind was calm. The report from Albany was not available. At Valdosta, it was clear. The temperature was 66 degrees. The wind was calm. Over the marine area, at the buoy south of Apalachicola, winds were southeast at 8 knots. At the buoy south of Panama City, winds were southeast at 12 knots. At the buoy south of Pensacola, winds were southeast at 6 knots. The forecast for the local area. Today, sunny. Highs in the lower 90s. East winds 5 to 10 miles per hour. Tonight, mostly clear. Lows around 70. Southeast winds around 5 miles per hour. Thursday, sunny. A slight chance of showers and thunderstorms in the afternoon. Highs in the lower 90s. Southeast winds 5 to 10 miles per hour. Chance of rain 20%. Thursday night, mostly clear. Lows in the lower 70s. Southeast winds around 5 miles per hour. Friday, mostly sunny with a chance of showers. A chance of thunderstorms in the afternoon. Highs in the upper 80s. Southeast winds 5 to 10 miles per hour. Chance of rain 50%. Friday night and Saturday, partly cloudy. A chance of showers and thunderstorms. Lows in the lower 70s. Highs in the upper 80s. Chance of rain 50%. Saturday night, mostly cloudy with a chance of showers and thunderstorms. Lows in the lower 70s. Chance of rain 50%. Sunday through Monday night, mostly cloudy with showers likely with a chance of thunderstorms. Highs in the lower 80s. Lows in the upper 60s. Chance of rain 70%. Tuesday, mostly cloudy with a chance of showers.
A slight chance of thunderstorms in the afternoon. Highs in the upper 70s. Chance of rain 50%. The coastal waters forecast for the following waters from Suwannee River to Apalachicola, Florida, extending from 20 to 60 nautical miles. Coastal waters from Okaloosa-Walton County line to Mexico Beach out to 20 nautical miles. Coastal waters from Mexico Beach to Apalachicola out to 20 nautical miles. Waters from Okaloosa-Walton County line to Mexico Beach 20 to 60 nautical miles. And waters from Mexico Beach to Apalachicola 20 to 60 nautical miles. Today, southeast winds 5 to 10 knots, increasing to 10 to 15 knots this afternoon. Seas around 2 feet. Wave detail, southeast 2 feet at 5 seconds. Protected waters a moderate chop. A slight chance of thunderstorms. A slight chance of showers early this morning, then a chance of showers late this morning and afternoon. Tonight, southeast winds 10 to 15 knots. Seas around 2 feet. Wave detail, southeast 2 feet at 4 seconds. Protected waters a moderate chop. A slight chance of showers and thunderstorms after midnight. Thursday, southeast winds 10 to 15 knots, increasing to 15 to 20 knots in the afternoon. Seas 2 to 3 feet. Wave detail, southeast 3 feet at 5 seconds. Protected waters choppy. A slight chance of showers and thunderstorms in the morning, then a chance of showers and thunderstorms in the afternoon. Thursday night, southeast winds 10 to 15 knots with gusts up to 20 knots. Seas 2 to 4 feet. Wave detail, southeast 4 feet at 6 seconds. Protected waters a moderate chop. A chance of showers with a slight chance of thunderstorms in the evening, then showers likely with a chance of thunderstorms after midnight. Friday, southeast winds 10 to 15 knots with gusts up to 20 knots. Seas 3 to 4 feet. Wave detail, southeast 4 feet at 6 seconds. Protected waters a moderate chop. A chance of thunderstorms. Showers. Friday night, southeast winds 10 to 15 knots. Seas 2 to 4 feet. Wave detail, southeast 4 feet at 6 seconds. Protected waters a moderate chop. Showers likely with a chance of thunderstorms. Saturday, southeast winds 10 to 15 knots. Seas 2 to 3 feet. Protected waters a moderate chop. Showers likely with a chance of thunderstorms. Saturday night, southeast winds 5 to 10 knots. Seas 2 to 3 feet. Protected waters a light chop. A chance of thunderstorms. Showers likely, mainly in the evening. Sunday, southeast winds 5 to 10 knots. Seas 2 to 3 feet. Protected waters a light chop. Showers likely with a chance of thunderstorms. Sunday night, southeast winds 5 to 10 knots. Seas 2 to 3 feet. Protected waters a light chop. Showers likely. A chance of thunderstorms, mainly in the evening. Winds and waves higher in and near thunderstorms. The coastal waters forecast for the following St. Andrews Bay waterways. Today, northeast winds around 5 knots, becoming east late this morning and early afternoon, then becoming southeast late. Protected waters a light chop. A slight chance of showers and thunderstorms late. Tonight, southeast winds 5 to 10 knots. Protected waters a light chop. Thursday, east winds 5 to 10 knots, becoming southeast in the afternoon. Protected waters a light chop. A chance of showers and thunderstorms in the afternoon. Thursday night, southeast winds 5 to 10 knots. Protected waters a light chop. A chance of showers. A chance of thunderstorms, mainly in the evening. Friday, southeast winds 5 to 10 knots. Protected waters a light chop. Showers likely with a slight chance of thunderstorms in the morning, then showers with a chance of thunderstorms in the afternoon. Friday night, southeast winds 5 to 10 knots. Protected waters a light chop. Showers with a chance of thunderstorms in the evening, then a chance of showers with a slight chance of thunderstorms after midnight. Saturday, southeast winds 5 to 10 knots. Protected waters a light chop. A chance of showers with a slight chance of thunderstorms in the morning, then showers likely with a chance of thunderstorms in the afternoon. Saturday night, southeast winds 5 to 10 knots. Protected waters a light chop. A chance of thunderstorms. Showers likely, mainly in the evening. Sunday, southeast winds 5 to 10 knots. Protected waters a light chop. A chance of thunderstorms. Showers.
Sunday night, east winds around 5 knots.

Protected water is smooth. A chance of thunderstorms, showers, winds and waves higher and near thunderstorms. The tropical weather outlook. For the North Atlantic, Caribbean Sea, and the Gulf of America, active systems, the National Hurricane Center is issuing advisories on Tropical Storm Hanna, located over the central subtropical Atlantic. Tropical cyclone formation is not expected over the next 7 days. The surf zone forecast. General outlook, a moderate risk of rip currents continue at all local beaches for at least one more day from prevailing southeast winds. Longer period southeasterly swells arrive later this week and are forecast to produce surf heights of 2 to 3 feet. Therefore, the risk becomes high no later than Friday. Tide information for Wednesday, September 30, 2026. St. Mark's River entrance. High 4:04 a.m., low 11:12 a.m., high 5:52 p.m., low 10:53 p.m. Apalachicola. Low 12:20 a.m., high 5:24 a.m., low 1:25 p.m., high 9:39 p.m. St. Andrews Bay at Panama City. Low 10:46 a.m. Note that the times of high and low tide are 3 minutes earlier at Shell Point than at the St. Mark's River entrance. The average water temperature at Apalachicola was 82.4 degrees. Sunrise and sunset in Tallahassee. September 30, 2026, sunrise 7:30 a.m. Eastern Daylight Time, sunset 7:24 p.m. Eastern Daylight Time. 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The latest weather and forecast information can also be accessed by calling our automated forecast line at 850-942-8851. The current time is 3:57 a.m. Eastern Daylight Time. These are the 3 a.m. Eastern Daylight Time conditions. At the Tallahassee Airport, it was clear. The temperature was 68 degrees. The wind was calm. At Florida State University, the temperature was 73 degrees. The wind was northeast at 3 miles an hour. At Apalachicola, it was partly cloudy. The temperature was 73 degrees. The wind was calm. At Panama City Northwest, it was clear. The temperature was 72 degrees. The wind was calm. At Dothan, it was clear. The temperature was 61 degrees. The wind was calm. The report from Albany was not available. At Valdosta, it was clear. The temperature was 66 degrees. The wind was calm. Over the marine area, at the buoy south of Apalachicola, winds were southeast at 8 knots. At the buoy south of Panama City, winds were southeast at 12 knots. At the buoy south of Pensacola, winds were southeast at 6 knots. The forecast for the local area. Today, sunny. Highs in the lower 90s. East winds 5 to 10 miles per hour. Tonight, mostly clear. Lows around 70. Southeast winds around 5 miles per hour. Thursday, sunny. A slight chance of showers and thunderstorms in the afternoon. Highs in the lower 90s. Southeast winds 5 to 10 miles per hour. Chance of rain 20%. Thursday night, mostly clear. Lows in the lower 70s. Southeast winds around 5 miles per hour. Friday, mostly sunny with a chance of showers. A chance of thunderstorms in the afternoon. Highs in the upper 80s. Southeast winds 5 to 10 miles per hour. Chance of rain 50%. Friday night and Saturday, partly cloudy. A chance of showers and thunderstorms. Lows in the lower 70s. Highs in the upper 80s. Chance of rain 50%. Saturday night, mostly cloudy with a chance of showers and thunderstorms. Lows in the lower 70s. Chance of rain 50%. Sunday through Monday night, mostly cloudy with showers likely with a chance of thunderstorms. Highs in the lower 80s. Lows in the upper 60s. Chance of rain 70%. Tuesday, mostly cloudy with a chance of showers. A slight chance of thunderstorms in the afternoon. Highs in the upper 70s. Chance of rain 50%. The coastal waters forecast for the following waters from Suwannee River to Apalachicola, Florida, extending from 20 to 60 nautical miles, coastal waters from Okaloosa Walton County line to Mexico Beach out to 20 nautical miles, coastal waters from Mexico Beach to Apalachicola out to

20 nautical miles, waters from Okaloosa, Walton County line to Mexico Beach 20 to 60 nautical miles, and waters from Mexico Beach to Apalachicola 20 to 60 nautical miles. Today, southeast winds 5 to 10 knots, increasing to 10 to 15 knots this afternoon. Seas around 2 feet. Wave detail, southeast 2 feet at 5 seconds. Protected waters a moderate chop. A slight chance of thunderstorms. A slight chance of showers early this morning, then a chance of showers late this morning and afternoon. Tonight, southeast winds 10 to 15 knots. Seas around 2 feet. Wave detail, southeast 2 feet at 4 seconds. Protected waters a moderate chop. A slight chance of showers and thunderstorms after midnight. Thursday, southeast winds 10 to 15 knots, increasing to 15 to 20 knots in the afternoon. Seas 2 to 3 feet. Wave detail, southeast 3 feet at 5 seconds. Protected waters choppy. A slight chance of showers and thunderstorms in the morning, then a chance of showers and thunderstorms in the afternoon. Thursday night, southeast winds 10 to 15 knots with gusts up to 20 knots. Seas 2 to 4 feet. Wave detail, southeast 4 feet at 6 seconds. Protected waters a moderate chop. A chance of showers with a slight chance of thunderstorms in the evening, then showers likely with a chance of thunderstorms after midnight. Friday, southeast winds 10 to 15 knots with gusts up to 20 knots. Seas 3 to 4 feet. Wave detail, southeast 4 feet at 6 seconds. Protected waters a moderate chop. A chance of thunderstorms. Showers. Friday night, southeast winds 10 to 15 knots. Seas 2 to 4 feet. Wave detail, southeast 4 feet at 6 seconds. Protected waters a moderate chop. Showers likely with a chance of thunderstorms. Saturday, southeast winds 10 to 15 knots. Seas 2 to 3 feet. Protected waters a moderate chop. Showers likely with a chance of thunderstorms. Saturday night, southeast winds 5 to 10 knots. Seas 2 to 3 feet. Protected waters a light chop. A chance of thunderstorms. Showers likely, mainly in the evening. Sunday, southeast winds 5 to 10 knots. Seas 2 to 3 feet. Protected waters a light chop. Showers likely with a chance of thunderstorms. Sunday night, southeast winds 5 to 10 knots. Seas 2 to 3 feet. Protected waters a light chop. Showers likely. A chance of thunderstorms, mainly in the evening. Winds and waves higher and near thunderstorms. October 1, 2026. The National Marine Fisheries Service announces that the recreational sector for Gag and Gulf Federal Waters is closed effective Tuesday, September 29, 2026, and remains closed through December 31, 2026. During the recreational closure, the bag and possession limits for Gulf Gag are zero. For more information, call the National Marine Fisheries Service at 727-824-5305. The Tallahassee Climate Summary for yesterday, September 29, 2026. Yesterday's high temperature was 92 degrees. This high was 6 degrees above the normal high of 86. Yesterday's low temperature was 58 degrees. This low was 8 degrees below the normal low of 66. No precipitation fell yesterday, which leaves the monthly total at 2.09 inches. This is 2.67 inches below the normal amount of 4.76 inches for September. The total precipitation for the year still stands at 31.60 inches, which is 16.48 inches below normal. The normal high temperature for today is 86 degrees, and the normal low is 66. The record high for today is 97, which occurred in 2019, and the record low is 40, which occurred in 1967. Sunrise today is at 7:30 a.m. and sunset is at 7:24 p.m. The Tropical Weather Outlook. For the North Atlantic, Caribbean Sea, and the Gulf of America, active systems, the National Hurricane Center is issuing advisories on Tropical Storm Hanna, located over the central subtropical Atlantic. Tropical cyclone formation is not expected over the next 7 days. The Surf Zone Forecast General Outlook, a moderate risk of rip currents continue at all local beaches for at least one more day from prevailing southeast winds. Longer period southeasterly swells arrive later this week and are forecast to produce surf heights of 2 to 3 feet. Therefore, the risk becomes high no later than Friday. Tide information for Wednesday, September 30th, 2026. St. Mark's River Entrance.
high 4:04 a.m., low 11:12 a.m., high 5:52 p.m., low 10:53 p.m. Apalachicola, low 12:20 a.m., high 5:24 a.m., low 1:25 p.m., high 9:39 p.m. St. Andrews Bay of Panama City, low 10:46 a.m. Note that the times of high and low tide are 3 minutes earlier at Shell Point than at the St. Marks River entrance. The average water temperature at Apalachicola was 82.4 degrees. Sunrise and sunset in Tallahassee. September 30, 2026, sunrise 7:30 a.m. Eastern Daylight Time, sunset 7:24 p.m. Eastern Daylight Time. 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This broadcast originates from your National Weather Service office in Tallahassee, Florida. The latest weather and forecast information can also be accessed by calling our automated forecast line at 850-942-8851. The current time is 4:06 a.m. Eastern Daylight Time. These are the 4 a.m. Eastern Daylight Time conditions. At the Tallahassee Airport, it was clear. The temperature was 67 degrees. The wind was calm. The report from Florida State University was not available. At Apalachicola, it was partly cloudy. The temperature was 72 degrees. The wind was northeast at 3 miles an hour. At Panama City Northwest, it was clear. The temperature was 68 degrees. The wind was calm. At Dothan, it was clear. The temperature was 60 degrees. The wind was calm. The report from Albany was not available. At Valdosta, it was clear. The temperature was 65 degrees. The wind was calm. Over the marine area, at the buoy south of Apalachicola, winds were southeast at 6 knots. At the buoy south of Panama City, winds were southeast at 14 knots. At the buoy south of Pensacola, winds were southeast at 6 knots. The forecast for the local area. Today, sunny. Highs in the lower 90s. East winds 5 to 10 miles per hour. Tonight, mostly clear. Lows around 70. Southeast winds around 5 miles per hour. Thursday, sunny. A slight chance of showers and thunderstorms in the afternoon. Highs in the lower 90s. Southeast winds 5 to 10 miles per hour. Chance of rain 20%. Thursday night, mostly clear. Lows in the lower 70s. Southeast winds around 5 miles per hour. Friday, mostly sunny with a chance of showers. A chance of thunderstorms in the afternoon. Highs in the upper 80s. Southeast winds 5 to 10 miles per hour. Chance of rain 50%. Friday night and Saturday, partly cloudy. A chance of showers and thunderstorms. Lows in the lower 70s. Highs in the upper 80s. Chance of rain 50%. Saturday night, mostly cloudy with a chance of showers and thunderstorms. Lows in the lower 70s. Chance of rain 50%. Sunday through Monday night, mostly cloudy with showers likely with a chance of thunderstorms. Highs in the lower 80s. Lows in the upper 60s. Chance of rain 70%. Tuesday, mostly cloudy with a chance of showers. A slight chance of thunderstorms in the afternoon. Highs in the upper 70s. Chance of rain 50%. The coastal waters forecast for the following waters from Suwannee River to Apalachicola, Florida, extending from 20 to 60 nautical miles. Coastal waters from Okaloosa-Walton County line to Mexico Beach out to 20 nautical miles. Coastal waters from Mexico Beach to Apalachicola out to 20 nautical miles. Waters from Okaloosa-Walton County line to Mexico Beach 20 to 60 nautical miles. And waters from Mexico Beach to Apalachicola 20 to 60 nautical miles. Today, southeast winds 5 to 10 knots, increasing to 10 to 15 knots this afternoon. Seas around 2 feet. Wave detail, southeast 2 feet at 5 seconds. Protected waters a moderate chop. A slight chance of thunderstorms. A slight chance of showers early this morning, then a chance of showers late this morning and afternoon. Tonight, southeast winds 10 to 15 knots. Seas around 2 feet. Wave detail, southeast 2 feet at 4 seconds. Protected waters a moderate chop. A slight chance of showers and thunderstorms after midnight. Thursday, southeast winds 10 to 15 knots, increasing to 15 to 20 knots in the afternoon. Seas 2 to 3 feet.

Wave detail, southeast 3 feet at 5 seconds. Protected waters choppy. A slight chance of showers and thunderstorms in the morning, then a chance of showers and thunderstorms in the afternoon. Thursday night, southeast winds 10 to 15 knots with gusts up to 20 knots. Seas 2 to 4 feet. Wave detail, southeast 4 feet at 6 seconds. Protected waters a moderate chop. A chance of showers with a slight chance of thunderstorms in the evening, then showers likely with a chance of thunderstorms after midnight. Friday, southeast winds 10 to 15 knots with gusts up to 20 knots. Seas 3 to 4 feet. Wave detail, southeast 4 feet at 6 seconds. Protected waters a moderate chop. A chance of thunderstorms. Showers. Friday night, southeast winds 10 to 15 knots. Seas 2 to 4 feet. Wave detail, southeast 4 feet at 6 seconds. Protected waters a moderate chop. Showers likely with a chance of thunderstorms. Saturday, southeast winds 10 to 15 knots. Seas 2 to 3 feet. Protected waters a moderate chop. Showers likely with a chance of thunderstorms. Saturday night, southeast winds 5 to 10 knots. Seas 2 to 3 feet. Protected waters a light chop. A chance of thunderstorms. Showers likely, mainly in the evening. Sunday, southeast winds 5 to 10 knots. Seas 2 to 3 feet. Protected waters a light chop. Showers likely with a chance of thunderstorms. Sunday night, southeast winds 5 to 10 knots. Seas 2 to 3 feet. Protected waters a light chop. Showers likely. A chance of thunderstorms, mainly in the evening. Winds and waves higher in and near thunderstorms. The coastal waters forecast for the following St. Andrews Bay waterways. Today, northeast winds around 5 knots, becoming east late this morning and early afternoon, then becoming southeast late. Protected waters a light chop. A slight chance of showers and thunderstorms late. Tonight, southeast winds 5 to 10 knots. Protected waters a light chop. Thursday, east winds 5 to 10 knots, becoming southeast in the afternoon. Protected waters a light chop. A chance of showers and thunderstorms in the afternoon. Thursday night, southeast winds 5 to 10 knots. Protected waters a light chop. A chance of showers. A chance of thunderstorms, mainly in the evening. Friday, southeast winds 5 to 10 knots. Protected waters a light chop. Showers likely with a slight chance of thunderstorms in the morning, then showers with a chance of thunderstorms in the afternoon. Friday night, southeast winds 5 to 10 knots. Protected waters a light chop. Showers with a chance of thunderstorms in the evening, then a chance of showers with a slight chance of thunderstorms after midnight. Saturday, southeast winds 5 to 10 knots. Protected waters a light chop. A chance of showers with a slight chance of thunderstorms in the morning, then showers likely with a chance of thunderstorms in the afternoon. Saturday night, southeast winds 5 to 10 knots. Protected waters a light chop. A chance of thunderstorms. Showers likely, mainly in the evening. Sunday, southeast winds 5 to 10 knots. Protected waters a light chop. A chance of thunderstorms. Showers. Sunday night, east winds around 5 knots. Protected waters smooth, a chance of thunderstorms. Showers. Winds and waves higher in and near thunderstorms. The Tropical Weather Outlook. For the North Atlantic, Caribbean Sea and the Gulf of America, active systems, the National Hurricane Center is issuing advisories on Tropical Storm Hanna, located over the central subtropical Atlantic. Tropical cyclone formation is not expected over the next 7 days. The Surf Zone Forecast General Outlook, a moderate risk of rip currents continue at all local beaches for at least one more day from prevailing southeast winds. Longer period southeasterly swells arrive later this week and are forecast to produce surf heights of 2 to 3 feet. Therefore, the risk becomes high no later than Friday. Tide information for Wednesday, September 30, 2026. St. Mark's River entrance. High 4:04 a.m., low 11:12 a.m., high 5:52 p.m., low 10:53 p.m. Apalachicola. Low 12:20 a.m., high 5:24 a.m., low 1:25 p.m., high 9:39 p.m. St. Andrews Bay at Panama City. Low 10:46 a.m. Note that the times of high and low tide are 3 minutes earlier at Shell Point.

Temperature was 72 degrees. The wind was calm. At Apalachicola, it was partly cloudy. The temperature was 72 degrees. The wind was northeast at 3 miles an hour. At Panama City Northwest, it was clear. The temperature was 68 degrees. The wind was calm. At Dothan, it was clear. The temperature was 60 degrees. The wind was calm. The report from Albany was not available. At Valdosta, it was clear. The temperature was 65 degrees. The wind was calm. Over the marine area, at the buoy south of Apalachicola, winds were southeast at 8 knots. At the buoy south of Panama City, winds were southeast at 12 knots. At the buoy south of Pensacola, winds were southeast at 6 knots. These are the 4 a.m. Eastern Daylight Time conditions. At the Tallahassee Airport, it was clear. The temperature was 67 degrees. The wind was calm. At Florida State University, the temperature was 72 degrees. The wind was calm. At Apalachicola, it was partly cloudy. The temperature was 72 degrees. The wind was northeast at 3 miles an hour. At Panama City Northwest, it was clear. The temperature was 68 degrees. The wind was calm. At Dothan, it was clear. The temperature was 60 degrees. The wind was calm. The report from Albany was not available. At Valdosta, it was clear. The temperature was 65 degrees. The wind was calm. Over the marine area, at the buoy south of Apalachicola, winds were southeast at 8 knots. At the buoy south of Panama City, winds were southeast at 12 knots. At the buoy south of Pensacola, winds were southeast at 6 knots. The forecast for the local area. Today, sunny. Highs in the lower 90s. East winds 5 to 10 miles per hour. Tonight, mostly clear. Lows around 70. Southeast winds around 5 miles per hour. Thursday, sunny. A slight chance of showers and thunderstorms in the afternoon. Highs in the lower 90s. Southeast winds 5 to 10 miles per hour. Chance of rain 20%. Thursday night, mostly clear. Lows in the lower 70s. Southeast winds around 5 miles per hour. Friday, mostly sunny with a chance of showers. A chance of thunderstorms in the afternoon. Highs in the upper 80s. Southeast winds 5 to 10 miles per hour. Chance of rain 50%. Friday night and Saturday, partly cloudy. A chance of showers and thunderstorms. Lows in the lower 70s. Highs in the upper 80s. Chance of rain 50%. Saturday night, mostly cloudy with a chance of showers and thunderstorms. Lows in the lower 70s. Chance of rain 50%. Sunday through Monday night, mostly cloudy with showers likely with a chance of thunderstorms. Highs in the lower 80s. Lows in the upper 60s. Chance of rain 70%. Tuesday, mostly cloudy with a chance of showers. A slight chance of thunderstorms in the afternoon. Highs in the upper 70s. Chance of rain 50%. The coastal waters forecast for the following waters from Suwannee River to Apalachicola, Florida, extending from 20 to 60 nautical miles. Coastal waters from Okaloosa-Walton County line to Mexico Beach out to 20 nautical miles. Coastal waters from Mexico Beach to Apalachicola out to 20 nautical miles. Waters from Okaloosa-Walton County line to Mexico Beach 20 to 60 nautical miles. And waters from Mexico Beach to Apalachicola 20 to 60 nautical miles. Today, southeast winds 5 to 10 knots, increasing to 10 to 15 knots this afternoon. Seas around 2 feet. Wave detail, southeast 2 feet at 5 seconds. Protected waters a moderate chop. A slight chance of thunderstorms. A slight chance of showers early this morning, then a chance of showers late this morning and afternoon. Tonight, southeast winds 10 to 15 knots. Seas around 2 feet. Wave detail, southeast 2 feet at 4 seconds. Protected waters a moderate chop. A slight chance of showers and thunderstorms after midnight. Thursday, southeast winds 10 to 15 knots, increasing to 15 to 20 knots in the afternoon. Seas 2 to 3 feet. Wave detail, southeast 3 feet at 5 seconds. Protected waters choppy. A slight chance of showers and thunderstorms in the morning, then a chance of showers and thunderstorms in the afternoon. Thursday night,
southeast winds 10 to 15 knots with gusts up to 20.

knots. Seas 2 to 4 feet. Wave detail, southeast 4 feet at 6 seconds. Protected waters a moderate chop. A chance of showers with a slight chance of thunderstorms in the evening, then showers likely with a chance of thunderstorms after midnight. Friday, southeast winds 10 to 15 knots with gusts up to 20 knots. Seas 3 to 4 feet. Wave detail, southeast 4 feet at 6 seconds. Protected waters a moderate chop. A chance of thunderstorms. Showers. Friday night, southeast winds 10 to 15 knots. Seas 2 to 4 feet. Wave detail, southeast 4 feet at 6 seconds. Protected waters a moderate chop. Showers likely with a chance of thunderstorms. Saturday, southeast winds 10 to 15 knots. Seas 2 to 3 feet. Protected waters a moderate chop. Showers likely with a chance of thunderstorms. Saturday night, southeast winds 5 to 10 knots. Seas 2 to 3 feet. Protected waters a light chop. A chance of thunderstorms. Showers likely, mainly in the evening. Sunday, southeast winds 5 to 10 knots. Seas 2 to 3 feet. Protected waters a light chop. Showers likely with a chance of thunderstorms. Sunday night, southeast winds 5 to 10 knots. Seas 2 to 3 feet. Protected waters a light chop. Showers likely. A chance of thunderstorms, mainly in the evening. Winds and waves higher in and near thunderstorms. The coastal waters forecast for the following St. Andrews Bay waterways. Today, northeast winds around 5 knots, becoming east late this morning and early afternoon, then becoming southeast late. Protected waters a light chop. A slight chance of showers and thunderstorms late. Tonight, southeast winds 5 to 10 knots. Protected waters a light chop. Thursday, east winds 5 to 10 knots, becoming southeast in the afternoon. Protected waters a light chop. A chance of showers and thunderstorms in the afternoon. Thursday night, southeast winds 5 to 10 knots. Protected waters a light chop. A chance of showers. A chance of thunderstorms, mainly in the evening. Friday, southeast winds 5 to 10 knots. Protected waters a light chop. Showers likely with a slight chance of thunderstorms in the morning, then showers with a chance of thunderstorms in the afternoon. Friday night, southeast winds 5 to 10 knots. Protected waters a light chop. Showers with a chance of thunderstorms in the evening, then a chance of showers with a slight chance of thunderstorms after midnight. Saturday, southeast winds 5 to 10 knots. Protected waters a light chop. A chance of showers with a slight chance of thunderstorms in the morning, then showers likely with a chance of thunderstorms in the afternoon. Saturday night, southeast winds 5 to 10 knots. Protected waters a light chop. A chance of thunderstorms. Showers likely, mainly in the evening. Sunday, southeast winds 5 to 10 knots. Protected waters a light chop. A chance of thunderstorms. Showers. Sunday night, east winds around 5 knots. Protected waters smooth, a chance of thunderstorms. Showers. Winds and waves higher in and near thunderstorms. The Tropical Weather Outlook. For the North Atlantic, Caribbean Sea and the Gulf of America, active systems, the National Hurricane Center is issuing advisories on Tropical Storm Hannah, located over the central subtropical Atlantic. Tropical cyclone formation is not expected over the next 7 days. The surf zone forecast general outlook, a moderate risk of rip currents continue at all local beaches for at least one more day from prevailing southeast winds. Longer period southeasterly swells arrive later this week and are forecast to produce surf heights of 2 to 3 feet. Therefore, the risk becomes high no later than Friday. Tide information for Wednesday, September 30, 2026. St. Mark's River entrance. High 4:04 a.m., low 11:12 a.m., high 5:52 p.m., low 10:53 p.m. Apalachicola. Low 12:20 a.m., high 5:24 a.m., low 1:25 p.m., high 9:39 p.m. St. Andrews Bay at Panama City. Low 10:46 a.m. Note that the times of high and low tide are 3 minutes earlier at Shell Point than at the St. Mark's River entrance. The average water temperature at Apalachicola was 82.4 degrees. Sunrise and sunset in Tallahassee. September 30, 2026, sunrise 7:30 a.m. Eastern Daylight Time, sunset 7:24 p.m. Eastern Daylight Time.

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The latest weather and forecast information can also be accessed by calling our automated forecast line at 850-942-8851. The current time is 4:26 a.m. Eastern Daylight Time. These are the 4 a.m. Eastern Daylight Time conditions. At the Tallahassee Airport, it was clear. The temperature was 67 degrees. The wind was calm. At Florida State University, the temperature was 72 degrees. The wind was calm. At Apalachicola, it was partly cloudy. The temperature was 72 degrees. The wind was northeast at 3 miles an hour. At Panama City Northwest, it was clear. The temperature was 68 degrees. The wind was calm. At Dothan, it was clear. The temperature was 60 degrees. The wind was calm. The report from Albany was not available. At Valdosta, it was clear. The temperature was 65 degrees. The wind was calm. Over the marine area, at the buoy south of Apalachicola, winds were southeast at 8 knots. At the buoy south of Panama City, winds were southeast at 12 knots. At the buoy south of Pensacola, winds were southeast at 6 knots. The forecast for the local area. Today, sunny. Highs in the lower 90s. East winds 5 to 10 miles per hour. Tonight, mostly clear. Lows around 70. Southeast winds around 5 miles per hour. Thursday, sunny. A slight chance of showers and thunderstorms in the afternoon. Highs in the lower 90s. Southeast winds 5 to 10 miles per hour. Chance of rain 20%. Thursday night, mostly clear. Lows in the lower 70s. Southeast winds around 5 miles per hour. Friday, mostly sunny with a chance of showers. A chance of thunderstorms in the afternoon. Highs in the upper 80s. Southeast winds 5 to 10 miles per hour. Chance of rain 50%. Friday night and Saturday, partly cloudy. A chance of showers and thunderstorms. Lows in the lower 70s. Highs in the upper 80s. Chance of rain 50%. Saturday night, mostly cloudy with a chance of showers and thunderstorms. Lows in the lower 70s. Chance of rain 50%. Sunday through Monday night, mostly cloudy with showers likely with a chance of thunderstorms. Highs in the lower 80s. Lows in the upper 60s. Chance of rain 70%. Tuesday, mostly cloudy with a chance of showers. A slight chance of thunderstorms in the afternoon. Highs in the upper 70s. Chance of rain 50%. The coastal waters forecast for the following waters from Suwannee River to Apalachicola, Florida, extending from 20 to 60 nautical miles. Coastal waters from Okaloosa, Walton County line to Mexico Beach out to 20 nautical miles. Coastal waters from Mexico Beach to Apalachicola out to 20 nautical miles. Waters from Okaloosa, Walton County line to Mexico Beach 20 to 60 nautical miles. And waters from Mexico Beach to Apalachicola 20 to 60 nautical miles. Today, southeast winds 5 to 10 knots, increasing to 10 to 15 knots this afternoon. Seas around 2 feet. Wave detail, southeast 2 feet at 5 seconds. Protected waters a moderate chop. A slight chance of thunderstorms. A slight chance of showers early this morning, then a chance of showers late this morning and afternoon. Tonight, southeast winds 10 to 15 knots. Seas around 2 feet. Wave detail, southeast 2 feet at 4 seconds. Protected waters a moderate chop. A slight chance of showers and thunderstorms after midnight. Thursday, southeast winds 10 to 15 knots, increasing to 15 to 20 knots in the afternoon. Seas 2 to 3 feet. Wave detail, southeast 3 feet at 5 seconds. Protected waters choppy. A slight chance of showers and thunderstorms in the morning, then a chance of showers and thunderstorms in the afternoon. Thursday night, southeast winds 10 to 15 knots with gusts up to 20 knots. Seas 2 to 4 feet. Wave detail, southeast 4 feet at 6 seconds. Protected waters a moderate chop. A chance of showers with a slight chance of thunderstorms in the evening, then showers likely with a chance of thunderstorms after midnight. Friday, southeast winds 10 to 15 knots with gusts up to 20 knots.

3 to 4 feet. Wave detail, southeast 4 feet at 6 seconds. Protected water is a moderate chop. A chance of thunderstorms. Showers. Friday night, southeast winds 10 to 15 knots. Seas 2 to 4 feet. Wave detail, southeast 4 feet at 6 seconds. Protected water is a moderate chop. Showers likely with a chance of thunderstorms. Saturday, southeast winds 10 to 15 knots. Seas 2 to 3 feet. Protected water is a moderate chop. Showers likely with a chance of thunderstorms. Saturday night, southeast winds 5 to 10 knots. Seas 2 to 3 feet. Protected water is a light chop. A chance of thunderstorms. Showers likely, mainly in the evening. Sunday, southeast winds 5 to 10 knots. Seas 2 to 3 feet. Protected water is a light chop. Showers likely with a chance of thunderstorms. Sunday night, southeast winds 5 to 10 knots. Seas 2 to 3 feet. Protected water is a light chop. Showers likely. A chance of thunderstorms, mainly in the evening. Winds and waves higher in and near thunderstorms. The Tallahassee Climate Summary for yesterday, September 29, 2026. Yesterday's high temperature was 92 degrees. This high was 6 degrees above the normal high of 86. Yesterday's low temperature was 58 degrees. This low was 8 degrees below the normal low of 66. No precipitation fell yesterday, which leaves the monthly total at 2.09 inches. This is 2.67 inches below the normal amount of 4.76 inches for September. The total precipitation for the year still stands at 31.60 inches, which is 16.48 inches below normal. The normal high temperature for today is 86 degrees, and the normal low is 66. The record high for today is 97, which occurred in 2019, and the record low is 40, which occurred in 1967. High for today is 97, which occurred in 2019, and the record low is 40, which occurred in 1967. Sunrise today is at 7:30 a.m. and sunset is at 7:24 p.m. The coastal waters forecast for the following St. Andrews Bay waterways. Today, northeast winds around 5 knots, becoming east late this morning and early afternoon, then becoming southeast late. Protected waters a light chop. A slight chance of showers and thunderstorms late. Tonight, southeast winds 5 to 10 knots. Protected waters a light chop. Thursday, east winds 5 to 10 knots, becoming southeast in the afternoon. Protected waters a light chop. A chance of showers and thunderstorms in the afternoon. Thursday night, southeast winds 5 to 10 knots. Protected waters a light chop. A chance of showers. A chance of thunderstorms, mainly in the evening. Friday, southeast winds 5 to 10 knots. Protected waters a light chop. Showers likely with a slight chance of thunderstorms in the morning, then showers with a chance of thunderstorms in the afternoon. Friday night, southeast winds 5 to 10 knots. Protected waters a light chop. Showers with a chance of thunderstorms in the evening, then a chance of showers with a slight chance of thunderstorms after midnight. Saturday, southeast winds 5 to 10 knots. Protected waters a light chop. A chance of showers with a slight chance of thunderstorms in the morning, then showers likely with a chance of thunderstorms in the afternoon. Saturday night, southeast winds 5 to 10 knots. Protected waters a light chop. A chance of thunderstorms. Showers likely, mainly in the evening. Sunday, southeast winds 5 to 10 knots. Protected waters a light chop. A chance of thunderstorms. Showers. Sunday night, east winds around 5 knots. Protected waters smooth, a chance of thunderstorms. Showers. Winds and waves higher in and near thunderstorms. The Tropical Weather Outlook. For the North Atlantic, Caribbean Sea and the Gulf of America, active systems, the National Hurricane Center is issuing advisories on Tropical Storm Hannah, located over the central subtropical Atlantic. Tropical cyclone formation is not expected over the next 7 days. The Surf Zone Forecast General Outlook, a moderate risk of rip currents continue at all local beaches for at least one more day from prevailing southeast winds. Longer period southeasterly swells arrive later this week and are forecast to produce surf heights of 2 to 3 feet. Therefore, the risk becomes high no later than Friday. Tide information for Wednesday, September 30th, 2026.

St. Mark's River entrance. High 4:04 a.m., low 11:12 a.m., high 5:52 p.m., low 10:53 p.m. Apalachicola. Low 12:20 a.m., high 5:24 a.m., low 1:25 p.m., high 9:39 p.m. St. Andrews Bay of Panama City. Low 10:46 a.m. Note that the times of high and low tide are 3 minutes earlier at Shell Point than at the St. Mark's River entrance. The average water temperature at Apalachicola was 82.4 degrees. Sunrise and sunset in Tallahassee. September 30, 2026, sunrise 7:30 a.m. Eastern Daylight Time, sunset 7:24 p.m. Eastern Daylight Time. 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This broadcast originates from your National Weather Service office in Tallahassee, Florida. The latest weather and forecast information can also be accessed by calling our automated forecast line at 850-942-8851. The current time is 4:37 a.m. Eastern Daylight Time. These are the 4 a.m. Eastern Daylight Time conditions. At the Tallahassee Airport, it was clear. The temperature was 67 degrees. The wind was calm. At Florida State University, the temperature was 72 degrees. The wind was calm. At Apalachicola, it was partly cloudy. The temperature was 72 degrees. The wind was northeast at 3 miles an hour. At Panama City Northwest, it was clear. The temperature was 68 degrees. The wind was calm. At Dothan, it was clear. The temperature was 60 degrees. The wind was calm. The report from Albany was not available. At Valdosta, it was clear. The temperature was 65 degrees. The wind was calm. Over the marine area, at the buoy south of Apalachicola, winds were southeast at 8 knots. At the buoy south of Panama City, winds were southeast at 12 knots. At the buoy south of Pensacola, winds were southeast at 6 knots. The forecast for the local area. Today, sunny. Highs in the lower 90s. East winds 5 to 10 miles per hour. Tonight, mostly clear. Lows around 70. Southeast winds around 5 miles per hour. Thursday, sunny. A slight chance of showers and thunderstorms in the afternoon. Highs in the lower 90s. Southeast winds 5 to 10 miles per hour. Chance of rain 20%. Thursday night, mostly clear. Lows in the lower 70s. Southeast winds around 5 miles per hour. Friday, mostly sunny with a chance of showers. A chance of thunderstorms in the afternoon. Highs in the upper 80s. Southeast winds 5 to 10 miles per hour. Chance of rain 50%. Friday night and Saturday, partly cloudy. A chance of showers and thunderstorms. Lows in the lower 70s. Highs in the upper 80s. Chance of rain 50%. Saturday night, mostly cloudy with a chance of showers and thunderstorms. Lows in the lower 70s. Chance of rain 50%. Sunday through Monday night, mostly cloudy with showers likely with a chance of thunderstorms. Highs in the lower 80s. Lows in the upper 60s. Chance of rain 70%. Tuesday, mostly cloudy with a chance of showers. A slight chance of thunderstorms in the afternoon. Highs in the upper 70s. Chance of rain 50%. The coastal waters forecast for the following waters from Suwannee River to Apalachicola, Florida, extending from 20 to 60 nautical miles, coastal waters from Okaloosa Walton County line to Mexico Beach out to 20 nautical miles, coastal waters from Mexico Beach to Apalachicola out to 20 nautical miles, waters from Okaloosa Walton County line to Mexico Beach 20 to 60 nautical miles, and waters from Mexico Beach to Apalachicola 20 to 60 nautical miles. Today, southeast winds 5 to 10 knots, increasing to 10 to 15 knots this afternoon. Seas around 2 feet. Wave detail, southeast 2 feet at 5 seconds. Protected waters a moderate chop. A slight chance of thunderstorms. A slight chance of showers early this morning, then a chance of showers late this morning and afternoon. Tonight, southeast winds 10 to 15 knots. Seas around 2 feet. Wave detail, southeast 2 feet at 4 seconds. Protected waters a moderate chop. A slight chance of showers and thunderstorms after midnight. Thursday, southeast winds 10 to 15 knots, increasing to 15.

to 20 knots in the afternoon. Seas 2 to 3 feet. Wave detail, southeast 3 feet at 5 seconds. Protected waters choppy. A slight chance of showers and thunderstorms in the morning, then a chance of showers and thunderstorms in the afternoon. Thursday night, southeast winds 10 to 15 knots with gusts up to 20 knots. Seas 2 to 4 feet. Wave detail, southeast 4 feet at 6 seconds. Protected waters a moderate chop. A chance of showers with a slight chance of thunderstorms in the evening, then showers likely with a chance of thunderstorms after midnight. Friday, southeast winds 10 to 15 knots with gusts up to 20 knots. Seas 3 to 4 feet. Wave detail, southeast 4 feet at 6 seconds. Protected waters a moderate chop. A chance of thunderstorms. Showers. Friday night, southeast winds 10 to 15 knots. Seas 2 to 4 feet. Wave detail, southeast 4 feet at 6 seconds. Protected waters a moderate chop. Showers likely with a chance of thunderstorms. Saturday, southeast winds 10 to 15 knots. Seas 2 to 3 feet. Protected waters a moderate chop. Showers likely with a chance of thunderstorms. Saturday night, southeast winds 5 to 10 knots. Seas 2 to 3 feet. Protected waters a light chop. A chance of thunderstorms. Showers likely, mainly in the evening. Sunday, southeast winds 5 to 10 knots. Seas 2 to 3 feet. Protected waters a light chop. Showers likely with a chance of thunderstorms. Sunday night, southeast winds 5 to 10 knots. Seas 2 to 3 feet. Protected waters a light chop. Showers likely. A chance of thunderstorms, mainly in the evening. Winds and waves higher in and near thunderstorms. The coastal waters forecast for the following St. Andrews Bay waterways. Today, northeast winds around 5 knots, becoming east late this morning and early afternoon, then becoming southeast late. Protected waters a light chop. A slight chance of showers and thunderstorms late. Tonight, southeast winds 5 to 10 knots. Protected waters a light chop. Thursday, east winds 5 to 10 knots, becoming southeast in the afternoon. Protected waters a light chop. A chance of showers and thunderstorms in the afternoon. Thursday night, southeast winds 5 to 10 knots. Protected waters a light chop. A chance of showers. A chance of thunderstorms, mainly in the evening. Friday, southeast winds 5 to 10 knots. Protected waters a light chop. Showers likely with a slight chance of thunderstorms in the morning, then showers with a chance of thunderstorms in the afternoon. Friday night, southeast winds 5 to 10 knots. Protected waters a light chop. Showers with a chance of thunderstorms in the evening, then a chance of showers with a slight chance of thunderstorms after midnight. Saturday, southeast winds 5 to 10 knots. Protected waters a light chop. A chance of showers with a slight chance of thunderstorms in the morning, then showers likely with a chance of thunderstorms in the afternoon. Saturday night, southeast winds 5 to 10 knots. Protected waters a light chop. A chance of thunderstorms. Showers likely, mainly in the evening. Sunday, southeast winds 5 to 10 knots. Protected waters a light chop. A chance of thunderstorms. Showers. Sunday night, east winds around 5 knots. Protected waters smooth, a chance of thunderstorms. Showers. Winds and waves higher in and near thunderstorms. The Tropical Weather Outlook. For the North Atlantic, Caribbean Sea and the Gulf of America, active systems, the National Hurricane Center is issuing advisories on Tropical Storm Hannah, located over the central subtropical Atlantic. Tropical cyclone formation is not expected over the next 7 days. The surf zone forecast general outlook, a moderate risk of rip currents continue at all local beaches for at least one more day from prevailing southeast winds. Longer period southeasterly swells arrive later this week and are forecast to produce surf heights of 2 to 3 feet. Therefore, the risk becomes high no later than Friday. Tide information for Wednesday, September 30, 2026. St. Mark's River entrance. High 4:04 a.m., low 11:12 a.m., high 5:52 p.m., low 10:53 p.m. Apalachicola. Low 12:20 a.m., high 5:24 a.m., low 1:25 p.m., high 9:39 p.m. St. Andrews Bay at Panama City. Low 10:46 a.m.

Note that the times of high and low tide are 3 minutes earlier at Shell Point than at the St. Marks River entrance. The average water temperature at Apalachicola was 82.4 degrees. Sunrise and sunset in Tallahassee. September 30, 2026, sunrise 7:30 a.m. Eastern Daylight Time, sunset 7:24 p.m. Eastern Daylight Time. 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This broadcast originates from your National Weather Service office in Tallahassee, Florida. The latest weather and forecast information can also be accessed by calling our automated forecast line at 850-942-8851. The current time is 4:46 a.m. Eastern Daylight Time. These are the 4 a.m. Eastern Daylight Time conditions. At the Tallahassee Airport, it was clear. The temperature was 67 degrees. The wind was calm. At Florida State University, the temperature was 72 degrees. The wind was calm. At Apalachicola, it was partly cloudy. The temperature was 72 degrees. The wind was northeast at 3 miles an hour. At Panama City Northwest, it was clear. The temperature was 68 degrees. The wind was calm. At Dothan, it was clear. The temperature was 60 degrees. The wind was calm. The report from Albany was not available. At Valdosta, it was clear. The temperature was 65 degrees. The wind was calm. Over the marine area, at the buoy south of Apalachicola, winds were southeast at 8 knots. At the buoy south of Panama City, winds were southeast at 12 knots. At the buoy south of Pensacola, winds were southeast at 6 knots. The forecast for the local area. Today, sunny. Highs in the lower 90s. East winds 5 to 10 miles per hour. Tonight, mostly clear. Lows around 70. Southeast winds around 5 miles per hour. Thursday, sunny. A slight chance of showers and thunderstorms in the afternoon. Highs in the lower 90s. Southeast winds 5 to 10 miles per hour. Chance of rain 20%. Thursday night, mostly clear. Lows in the lower 70s. Southeast winds around 5 miles per hour. Friday, mostly sunny with a chance of showers. A chance of thunderstorms in the afternoon. Highs in the upper 80s. Southeast winds 5 to 10 miles per hour. Chance of rain 50%. Friday night and Saturday, partly cloudy. A chance of showers and thunderstorms. Lows in the lower 70s. Highs in the upper 80s. Chance of rain 50%. Saturday night, mostly cloudy with a chance of showers and thunderstorms. Lows in the lower 70s. Chance of rain 50%. Sunday through Monday night, mostly cloudy with showers likely with a chance of thunderstorms. Highs in the lower 80s. Lows in the upper 60s. Chance of rain 70%. Tuesday, mostly cloudy with a chance of showers. A slight chance of thunderstorms in the afternoon. Highs in the upper 70s. Chance of rain 50%. The coastal waters forecast for the following waters from Suwannee River to Apalachicola, Florida, extending from 20 to 60 nautical miles, coastal waters from Okaloosa Walton County line to Mexico Beach out to 20 nautical miles, coastal waters from Mexico Beach to Apalachicola out to 20 nautical miles, waters from Okaloosa Walton County line to Mexico Beach 20 to 60 nautical miles, and waters from Mexico Beach to Apalachicola 20 to 60 nautical miles. Today, southeast winds 5 to 10 knots, increasing to 10 to 15 knots this afternoon. Seas around 2 feet. Wave detail, southeast 2 feet at 5 seconds. Protected waters a moderate chop. A slight chance of thunderstorms. A slight chance of showers early this morning, then a chance of showers late this morning and afternoon. Tonight, southeast winds 10 to 15 knots. Seas around 2 feet. Wave detail, southeast 2 feet at 4 seconds. Protected waters a moderate chop. A slight chance of showers and thunderstorms after midnight. Thursday, southeast winds 10 to 15 knots, increasing to 15 to 20 knots in the afternoon. Seas 2 to 3 feet. Wave detail, southeast 3 feet at 5 seconds. Protected waters choppy. A slight chance of showers and thunderstorms in the morning, then a chance of showers and thunderstorms in the afternoon. Thursday night, southeast winds 10 to 15 knots with gusts up to 20 knots.

seas 2 to 4 feet. Wave detail, southeast 4 feet at 6 seconds. Protected waters a moderate chop. A chance of showers with a slight chance of thunderstorms in the evening, then showers likely with a chance of thunderstorms after midnight. Friday, southeast winds 10 to 15 knots with gusts up to 20 knots. Seas 3 to 4 feet. Wave detail, southeast 4 feet at 6 seconds. Protected waters a moderate chop. A chance of thunderstorms. Showers. Friday night, southeast winds 10 to 15 knots. Seas 2 to 4 feet. Wave detail, southeast 4 feet at 6 seconds. Protected waters a moderate chop. Showers likely with a chance of thunderstorms. Saturday, southeast winds 10 to 15 knots. Seas 2 to 3 feet. Protected waters a moderate chop. Showers likely with a chance of thunderstorms. Saturday night, southeast winds 5 to 10 knots. Seas 2 to 3 feet. Protected waters a light chop. A chance of thunderstorms. Showers likely, mainly in the evening. Sunday, southeast winds 5 to 10 knots. Seas 2 to 3 feet. Protected waters a light chop. Showers likely with a chance of thunderstorms. Sunday night, southeast winds 5 to 10 knots. Seas 2 to 3 feet. Protected waters a light chop. Showers likely. A chance of thunderstorms, mainly in the evening. Winds and waves higher in and near thunderstorms. The coastal waters forecast for the following St. Andrews Bay waterways. Today, northeast winds around 5 knots, becoming east late this morning and early afternoon, then becoming southeast late. Protected waters a light chop. A slight chance of showers and thunderstorms late. Tonight, southeast winds 5 to 10 knots. Protected waters a light chop. Thursday, east winds 5 to 10 knots, becoming southeast in the afternoon. Protected waters a light chop. A chance of showers and thunderstorms in the afternoon. Thursday night, southeast winds 5 to 10 knots. Protected waters a light chop. A chance of showers. A chance of thunderstorms, mainly in the evening. Friday, southeast winds 5 to 10 knots. Protected waters a light chop. Showers likely with a slight chance of thunderstorms in the morning, then showers with a chance of thunderstorms in the afternoon. Friday night, southeast winds 5 to 10 knots. Protected waters a light chop. Showers with a chance of thunderstorms in the evening, then a chance of showers with a slight chance of thunderstorms after midnight. Saturday, southeast winds 5 to 10 knots. Protected waters a light chop. A chance of showers with a slight chance of thunderstorms in the morning, then showers likely with a chance of thunderstorms in the afternoon. Saturday night, southeast winds 5 to 10 knots. Protected waters a light chop. A chance of thunderstorms. Showers likely, mainly in the evening. Sunday, southeast winds 5 to 10 knots. Protected waters a light chop. A chance of thunderstorms. Showers. Sunday night, east winds around 5 knots. Protected waters smooth, a chance of thunderstorms. Showers. Winds and waves higher in and near thunderstorms. The Tropical Weather Outlook. For the North Atlantic, Caribbean Sea and the Gulf of America, active systems, the National Hurricane Center is issuing advisories on Tropical Storm Hannah, located over the central subtropical Atlantic. Tropical cyclone formation is not expected over the next 7 days. The Surf Zone Forecast General Outlook, a moderate risk of rip currents continue at all local beaches for at least one more day from prevailing southeast winds. Longer period southeasterly swells arrive later this week and are forecast to produce surf heights of 2 to 3 feet. Therefore, the risk becomes high no later than Friday. Tide information for Wednesday, September 30, 2026. St. Mark's River entrance. High 4:04 a.m., low 11:12 a.m., high 5:52 p.m., low 10:53 p.m. Apalachicola. Low 12:20 a.m., high 5:24 a.m., low 1:25 p.m., high 9:39 p.m. St. Andrews Bay at Panama City. Low 10:46 a.m. Note that the times of high and low tide are 3 minutes earlier at Shell Point than at the St. Mark's River entrance. The average water temperature at Apalachicola was 82.4 degrees. Sunrise and sunset in Tallahassee. September 30, 2026, sunrise 7:30 a.m. Eastern Daylight Time, sunset 7:24 p.m. Eastern Daylight Time.

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The latest weather and forecast information can also be accessed by calling our automated forecast line at 850-942-8851. The current time is 4:56 a.m. Eastern Daylight Time. These are the 4 a.m. Eastern Daylight Time conditions. At the Tallahassee Airport, it was clear. The temperature was 67 degrees. The wind was calm. At Florida State University, the temperature was 72 degrees. The wind was calm. At Apalachicola, it was partly cloudy. The temperature was 72 degrees. The wind was northeast at 3 miles an hour. At Panama City Northwest, it was clear. The temperature was 68 degrees. The wind was calm. At Dothan, it was clear. The temperature was 60 degrees. The wind was calm. The report from Albany was not available. At Valdosta, it was clear. The temperature was 65 degrees. The wind was calm. Over the marine area, at the buoy south of Apalachicola, winds were southeast at 8 knots. At the buoy south of Panama City, winds were southeast at 12 knots. At the buoy south of Pensacola, winds were southeast at 6 knots. The forecast for the local area. Today, sunny. Highs in the lower 90s. East winds 5 to 10 miles per hour. Tonight, mostly clear. Lows around 70. Southeast winds around 5 miles per hour. Thursday, sunny. A slight chance of showers and thunderstorms in the afternoon. Highs in the lower 90s. Southeast winds 5 to 10 miles per hour. Chance of rain 20%. Thursday night, mostly clear. Lows in the lower 70s. Southeast winds around 5 miles per hour. Friday, mostly sunny with a chance of showers. A chance of thunderstorms in the afternoon. Highs in the upper 80s. Southeast winds 5 to 10 miles per hour. Chance of rain 50%. Friday night and Saturday, partly cloudy. A chance of showers and thunderstorms. Lows in the lower 70s. Highs in the upper 80s. Chance of rain 50%. Saturday night, mostly cloudy with a chance of showers and thunderstorms. Lows in the lower 70s. Chance of rain 50%. Sunday through Monday night, mostly cloudy with showers likely with a chance of thunderstorms. Highs in the lower 80s. Lows in the upper 60s. Chance of rain 70%. Tuesday, mostly cloudy with a chance of showers. A slight chance of thunderstorms in the afternoon. Highs in the upper 70s. Chance of rain 50%. The coastal waters forecast for the following: waters from Suwannee River to Apalachicola, Florida, extending from 20 to 60 nautical miles, coastal waters from Okaloosa-Walton County line to Mexico Beach out to 20 nautical miles, coastal waters from Mexico Beach to Apalachicola out to 20 nautical miles, waters from Okaloosa-Walton County line to Mexico Beach 20 to 60 nautical miles, and waters from Mexico Beach to Apalachicola 20 to 60 nautical miles. Today, southeast winds 5 to 10 knots, increasing to 10 to 15 knots this afternoon. Seas around 2 feet. Wave detail, southeast 2 feet at 5 seconds. Protected waters a moderate chop. A slight chance of thunderstorms. A slight chance of showers early this morning, then a chance of showers late this morning and afternoon. Tonight, southeast winds 10 to 15 knots. Seas around 2 feet. Wave detail, southeast 2 feet at 4 seconds. Protected waters a moderate chop. A slight chance of showers and thunderstorms after midnight. Thursday, southeast winds 10 to 15 knots, increasing to 15 to 20 knots in the afternoon. Seas 2 to 3 feet. Wave detail, southeast 3 feet at 5 seconds. Protected waters choppy. A slight chance of showers and thunderstorms in the morning, then a chance of showers and thunderstorms in the afternoon. Thursday night, southeast winds 10 to 15 knots with gusts up to 20 knots. Seas 2 to 4 feet. Wave detail, southeast 4 feet at 6 seconds. Protected waters a moderate chop. A chance of showers with a slight chance of thunderstorms in the evening, then showers likely with a chance of thunderstorms after midnight. Friday, southeast winds 10 to 15 knots with gusts up to 20 knots. Seas 3 to 4 feet.

Wave detail, southeast 4 feet at 6 seconds. Protected waters, a moderate chop. A chance of thunderstorms. Showers. Friday night, southeast winds 10 to 15 knots. Seas 2 to 4 feet. Wave detail, southeast 4 feet at 6 seconds. Protected waters, a moderate chop. Showers likely with a chance of thunderstorms. Saturday, southeast winds 10 to 15 knots. Seas 2 to 3 feet. Protected waters, a moderate chop. Showers likely with a chance of thunderstorms. Saturday night, southeast winds 5 to 10 knots. Seas 2 to 3 feet. Protected waters, a light chop. A chance of thunderstorms. Showers likely, mainly in the evening. Sunday, southeast winds 5 to 10 knots. Seas 2 to 3 feet. Protected waters, a light chop. Showers likely with a chance of thunderstorms. Sunday night, southeast winds 5 to 10 knots. Seas 2 to 3 feet. Protected waters, a light chop. Showers likely. A chance of thunderstorms, mainly in the evening. Winds and waves higher in and near thunderstorms. October 1st, 2026. The National Marine Fisheries Service announces that the recreational sector for Gag and Gulf federal waters is closed effective Tuesday, September 29, 2026, and remains closed through December 31, 2026. During the recreational closure, the bag and possession limits for Gulf Gag are zero. For more information, call the National Marine Fisheries Service at 727-824-5305. The Tallahassee Climate Summary for yesterday, September 29, 2026. Yesterday's high temperature was 92 degrees. This high was 6 degrees above the normal high of 86. Yesterday's low temperature was 58 degrees. This low was 8 degrees below the normal low of 66. No precipitation fell yesterday, which leaves the monthly total at 2.09 inches. This is 2.67 inches below the normal amount of 4.76 inches for September. The total precipitation for the year still stands at 31.60 inches, which is 16.48 inches below normal. The normal high temperature for today is 86 degrees, and the normal low is 66. The record high for today is 97, which occurred in 2019, and the record low is 40, which occurred in 1967. Sunrise today is at 7:30 a.m. and sunset is at 7:24 p.m. The Tropical Weather Outlook. For the North Atlantic, Caribbean Sea, and the Gulf of America, active systems, the National Hurricane Center is issuing advisories on Tropical Storm Hannah, located over the central subtropical Atlantic. Tropical cyclone formation is not expected over the next 7 days. The Surf Zone Forecast General Outlook, a moderate risk of rip currents continue at all local beaches for at least one more day from prevailing southeast winds. Longer period southeasterly swells arrive later this week and are forecast to produce surf heights of 2 to 3 feet. Therefore, the risk becomes high no later than Friday. Tide information for Wednesday, September 30th, 2026. St. Mark's River entrance. High 4:04 a.m., low 11:12 a.m., high 5:52 p.m., low 10:53 p.m. Apalachicola. Low 12:20 a.m., high 5:24 a.m., low 1:25 p.m., high 9:39 p.m. St. Andrews Bay at Panama City. Low 10:46 a.m. Note that the times of high and low tide are 3 minutes earlier at Channel Point than at the St. Mark's River entrance. The average water temperature at Apalachicola was 82.4 degrees. Sunrise and sunset in Tallahassee. September 30, 2026, sunrise 7:30 a.m. Eastern Daylight Time, sunset 7:24 p.m. Eastern Daylight Time. 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The latest weather and forecast information can also be accessed by calling our automated forecast line at 850-942-8851. The current time is 5:05 a.m. Eastern Daylight Time. These are the 5 a.m. Eastern Daylight Time conditions. At the Tallahassee Airport, it was clear. The temperature was 67 degrees. The wind was calm. The report from Florida State University was not available. At Apalachicola, it was clear. The temperature was 73 degrees. The wind was northeast at 7 miles an hour.
At Panama City Northwest, it was clear. The temperature was 67 degrees. The wind was calm. At Dothan, it was clear. The temperature was 60 degrees. The wind was calm. The report from Albany was not available. At Valdosta, it was clear. The temperature was 65 degrees. The wind was calm. Over the marine area, at the buoy south of Apalachicola, winds were southeast at 10 knots. At the buoy south of Panama City, winds were southeast at 12 knots. At the buoy south of Pensacola, winds were southeast at 8 knots. The forecast for the local area. Today, sunny. Highs in the lower 90s. East winds 5 to 10 miles per hour. Tonight, mostly clear. Lows around 70. Southeast winds around 5 miles per hour. Thursday, sunny. A slight chance of showers and thunderstorms in the afternoon. Highs in the lower 90s. Southeast winds 5 to 10 miles per hour. Chance of rain 20%. Thursday night, mostly clear. Lows in the lower 70s. Southeast winds around 5 miles per hour. Friday, mostly sunny with a chance of showers. A chance of thunderstorms in the afternoon. Highs in the upper 80s. Southeast winds 5 to 10 miles per hour. Chance of rain 50%. Friday night and Saturday, partly cloudy. A chance of showers and thunderstorms. Lows in the lower 70s. Highs in the upper 80s. Chance of rain 50%. Saturday night, mostly cloudy with a chance of showers and thunderstorms. Lows in the lower 70s. Chance of rain 50%. Sunday through Monday night, mostly cloudy with showers likely with a chance of thunderstorms. Highs in the lower 80s. Lows in the upper 60s. Chance of rain 70%. Tuesday, mostly cloudy with a chance of showers. A slight chance of thunderstorms in the afternoon. Highs in the upper 70s. Chance of rain 50%. The coastal waters forecast for the following waters from Suwannee River to Apalachicola, Florida, extending from 20 to 60 nautical miles. Coastal waters from Okaloosa-Walton County line to Mexico Beach out to 20 nautical miles. Coastal waters from Mexico Beach to Apalachicola out to 20 nautical miles. Waters from Okaloosa-Walton County line to Mexico Beach 20 to 60 nautical miles. And waters from Mexico Beach to Apalachicola 20 to 60 nautical miles. Today, southeast winds 5 to 10 knots, increasing to 10 to 15 knots this afternoon. Seas around 2 feet. Wave detail, southeast 2 feet at 5 seconds. Protected waters a moderate chop. A slight chance of thunderstorms. A slight chance of showers early this morning, then a chance of showers late this morning and afternoon. Tonight, southeast winds 10 to 15 knots. Seas around 2 feet. Wave detail, southeast 2 feet at 4 seconds. Protected waters a moderate chop. A slight chance of showers and thunderstorms after midnight. Thursday, southeast winds 10 to 15 knots, increasing to 15 to 20 knots in the afternoon. Seas 2 to 3 feet. Wave detail, southeast 3 feet at 5 seconds. Protected waters choppy. A slight chance of showers and thunderstorms in the morning, then a chance of showers and thunderstorms in the afternoon. Thursday night, southeast winds 10 to 15 knots with gusts up to 20 knots. Seas 2 to 4 feet. Wave detail, southeast 4 feet at 6 seconds. Protected waters a moderate chop. A chance of showers with a slight chance of thunderstorms in the evening, then showers likely with a chance of thunderstorms after midnight. Friday, southeast winds 10 to 15 knots with gusts up to 20 knots. Seas 3 to 4 feet. Wave detail, southeast 4 feet at 6 seconds. Protected waters a moderate chop. A chance of thunderstorms. Showers. Friday night, southeast winds 10 to 15 knots. Seas 2 to 4 feet. Wave detail, southeast 4 feet at 6 seconds. Protected waters a moderate chop. Showers likely with a chance of thunderstorms. Saturday, southeast winds 10 to 15 knots. Seas 2 to 3 feet. Protected waters a moderate chop. Showers likely with a chance of thunderstorms. Saturday night, southeast winds 5 to 10 knots. Seas 2 to 3 feet. Protected waters a light chop. A chance of thunderstorms. Showers likely, mainly in the evening. Sunday, southeast winds 5 to 10 knots. Seas 2 to 3 feet.
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showers likely with a chance of thunderstorms. Sunday night, southeast winds 5 to 10 knots. Seas 2 to 3 feet. Protected waters a light chop. Showers likely. A chance of thunderstorms, mainly in the evening. Winds and waves higher in and near thunderstorms. The coastal waters forecast for the following St. Andrews Bay waterways. Today, northeast winds around 5 knots, becoming east late this morning and early afternoon, then becoming southeast late. Protected waters a light chop. A slight chance of showers and thunderstorms late. Tonight, southeast winds 5 to 10 knots. Protected waters a light chop. Thursday, east winds 5 to 10 knots, becoming southeast in the afternoon. Protected waters a light chop. A chance of showers and thunderstorms in the afternoon. Thursday night, southeast winds 5 to 10 knots. Protected waters a light chop. A chance of showers. A chance of thunderstorms, mainly in the evening. Friday, southeast winds 5 to 10 knots. Protected waters a light chop. Showers likely with a slight chance of thunderstorms in the morning, then showers with a chance of thunderstorms in the afternoon. Friday night, southeast winds 5 to 10 knots. Protected waters a light chop. Showers with a chance of thunderstorms in the evening, then a chance of showers with a slight chance of thunderstorms after midnight. Saturday, southeast winds 5 to 10 knots. Protected waters a light chop. A chance of showers with a slight chance of thunderstorms in the morning, then showers likely with a chance of thunderstorms in the afternoon. Saturday night, southeast winds 5 to 10 knots. Protected waters a light chop. A chance of thunderstorms. Showers likely, mainly in the evening. Sunday, southeast winds 5 to 10 knots. Protected waters a light chop. A chance of thunderstorms. Showers. Sunday night, east winds around 5 knots. Protected waters smooth, a chance of thunderstorms. Showers. Winds and waves higher in and near thunderstorms. The Tropical Weather Outlook. For the North Atlantic, Caribbean Sea, and the Gulf of America, Active Systems, the National Hurricane Center is issuing advisories on Tropical Storm Hanna, located over the central subtropical Atlantic. Tropical cyclone formation is not expected over the next 7 days. The Surf Zone Forecast General Outlook, a moderate risk of rip currents continue at all local beaches for at least one more day from prevailing southeast winds. Longer period southeasterly swells arrive later this week and are forecast to produce surf heights of 2 to 3 feet. Therefore, the risk becomes high no later than Friday. Tide information for Wednesday, September 30th, 2026. St. Mark's River entrance. High 4:04 a.m., low 11:12 a.m., high 5:52 p.m., low 10:53 p.m. Apalachicola. Low 12:20 a.m., high 5:24 a.m., low 1:25 p.m., high 9:39 p.m. St. Andrews Bay at Panama City. Low 10:46 a.m. Note that the times of high and low tide are 3 minutes earlier at Shell Point than at the St. Mark's River entrance. The average water temperature at Apalachicola was 82.4 degrees. Sunrise and sunset in Tallahassee. September 30th, 2026, sunrise 7:30 a.m. Eastern Daylight Time, sunset 7:24 p.m. Eastern Daylight Time. 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This broadcast originates from your National Weather Service office in Tallahassee, Florida. The latest weather and forecast information can also be accessed by calling our automated forecast line at 850-942-8851. The current time is 5:15 a.m. Eastern Daylight Time. These are the 5 a.m. Eastern Daylight Time conditions. At the Tallahassee Airport, it was clear. The temperature was 67 degrees. The wind was calm. At Florida State University, the temperature was 72 degrees. The wind was east at 2 miles an hour. At Apalachicola, it was clear. The temperature was 73 degrees. The wind was northeast at 7 miles an hour. At Panama City Northwest, it was clear. The temperature was 67 degrees. The wind was calm. At Dothan, it was clear. The temperature was 60 degrees. The wind was calm. The report from Albany was not available. At Valdosta, it was clear. The temperature was 65 degrees. The wind was calm.

mostly sunny with a chance of showers. A chance of thunderstorms in the afternoon. Highs in the upper 80s. Southeast winds 5 to 10 miles per hour. Chance of rain 50%. Friday night and Saturday, partly cloudy. A chance of showers and thunderstorms. Lows in the lower 70s. Highs in the upper 80s. Chance of rain 50%. Saturday night, mostly cloudy with a chance of showers and thunderstorms. Lows in the lower 70s. Chance of rain 50%. Sunday through Monday night, mostly cloudy with showers likely with a chance of thunderstorms. Highs in the lower 80s. Lows in the upper 60s. Chance of rain 70%. Tuesday, mostly cloudy with a chance of showers. A slight chance of thunderstorms in the afternoon. Highs in the upper 70s. Chance of rain 50%. The coastal waters forecast for the following waters from Suwannee River to Apalachicola, Florida, extending from 20 to 60 nautical miles. Coastal waters from Okaloosa, Walton County line to Mexico Beach out to 20 nautical miles. Coastal waters from Mexico Beach to Apalachicola out to 20 nautical miles. Waters from Okaloosa, Walton County line to Mexico Beach 20 to 60 nautical miles. And waters from Mexico Beach to Apalachicola 20 to 60 nautical miles. Today, southeast winds 5 to 10 knots, increasing to 10 to 15 knots this afternoon. Seas around 2 feet. Wave detail, southeast 2 feet at 5 seconds. Protected waters a moderate chop. A slight chance of thunderstorms. A slight chance of showers early this morning, then a chance of showers late this morning and afternoon. Tonight, southeast winds 10 to 15 knots. Seas around 2 feet. Wave detail, southeast 2 feet at 4 seconds. Protected waters a moderate chop. A slight chance of showers and thunderstorms after midnight. Thursday, southeast winds 10 to 15 knots, increasing to 15 to 20 knots in the afternoon. Seas 2 to 3 feet. Wave detail, southeast 3 feet at 5 seconds. Protected waters choppy. A slight chance of showers and thunderstorms in the morning, then a chance of showers and thunderstorms in the afternoon. Thursday night, southeast winds 10 to 15 knots with gusts up to 20 knots. Seas 2 to 4 feet. Wave detail, southeast 4 feet at 6 seconds. Protected waters a moderate chop. A chance of showers with a slight chance of thunderstorms in the evening, then showers likely with a chance of thunderstorms after midnight. Friday, southeast winds 10 to 15 knots with gusts up to 20 knots. Seas 3 to 4 feet. Wave detail, southeast 4 feet at 6 seconds. Protected waters a moderate chop. A chance of thunderstorms. Showers. Friday night, southeast winds 10 to 15 knots. Seas 2 to 4 feet. Wave detail, southeast 4 feet at 6 seconds. Protected waters a moderate chop. Showers likely with a chance of thunderstorms. Saturday, southeast winds 10 to 15 knots. Seas 2 to 3 feet. Protected waters a moderate chop. Showers likely with a chance of thunderstorms. Saturday night, southeast winds 5 to 10 knots. Seas 2 to 3 feet. Protected waters a light chop. A chance of thunderstorms. Showers likely, mainly in the evening. Sunday, southeast winds 5 to 10 knots. Seas 2 to 3 feet. Protected waters a light chop. Showers likely with a chance of thunderstorms. Sunday night, southeast winds 5 to 10 knots. Seas 2 to 3 feet. Protected waters a light chop. Showers likely. A chance of thunderstorms, mainly in the evening. Winds and waves higher in and near thunderstorms. The coastal waters forecast for the following St. Andrews Bay waterways. Today, northeast winds around 5 knots, becoming east late this morning and early afternoon, then becoming southeast late. Protected waters a light chop. A slight chance of showers and thunderstorms late. Tonight, southeast winds 5 to 10 knots. Protected waters a light chop. Thursday, east winds 5 to 10 knots, becoming southeast in the afternoon. Protected waters a light chop. A chance of showers and thunderstorms in the afternoon. Thursday night, southeast winds 5 to 10 knots. Protected waters a light chop. A chance of showers. A chance of thunderstorms, mainly in the evening. Friday, southeast winds 5 to 10 knots. Protected waters a light chop. Showers likely with a slight chance of thunderstorms in the morning, then showers with a chance of thunderstorms in the afternoon.

Afternoon. Friday night, southeast winds 5 to 10 knots. Protected waters, a light shop. Showers with a chance of thunderstorms in the evening, then a chance of showers with a slight chance of thunderstorms after midnight. Saturday, southeast winds 5 to 10 knots. Protected waters, a light shop. A chance of showers with a slight chance of thunderstorms in the morning, then showers likely with a chance of thunderstorms in the afternoon. Saturday night, southeast winds 5 to 10 knots. Protected waters, a light shop. A chance of thunderstorms. Showers likely, mainly in the evening. Sunday, southeast winds 5 to 10 knots. Protected waters, a light shop. A chance of thunderstorms. Showers. Sunday night, east winds around 5 knots. Protected waters, smooth. A chance of thunderstorms. Showers. Winds and waves higher and near thunderstorms. The Tropical Weather Outlook. For the North Atlantic, Caribbean Sea, and the Gulf of America, active systems, the National Hurricane Center is issuing advisories on Tropical Storm Hannah, located over the central subtropical Atlantic. Tropical cyclone formation is not expected over the next 7 days. The Surf Zone Forecast General Outlook, a moderate risk of rip currents continue at all local beaches for at least one more day from prevailing southeast winds. Longer period southeasterly swells arrive later this week and are forecast to produce surf heights of 2 to 3 feet. Therefore, the risk becomes high no later than Friday. Tide information for Wednesday, September 30th, 2026. St. Mark's River entrance. High 4:04 a.m., low 11:12 a.m., high 5:52 p.m., low 10:53 p.m. Apalachicola. Low 12:20 a.m., high 5:24 a.m., low 1:25 p.m., high 9:39 p.m. St. Andrews Bay of Panama City. Low 10:46 a.m. Note that the times of high and low tide are 3 minutes earlier at Shell Point than at the St. Mark's River entrance. The average water temperature at Apalachicola was 82.4 degrees. Sunrise and sunset in Tallahassee. September 30th, 2026, sunrise 7:30 a.m. Eastern Daylight Time, sunset 7:24 p.m. Eastern Daylight Time. 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The latest weather and forecast information can also be accessed by calling our automated forecast line at 850-942-8851. The current time is 5:44 a.m. Eastern Daylight Time. These are the 5 a.m. Eastern Daylight Time conditions. At the Tallahassee Airport, it was clear. The temperature was 67 degrees. The wind was calm. At Florida State University, the temperature was 72 degrees. The wind was east at 2 miles an hour. At Apalachicola, it was clear. The temperature was 73 degrees. The wind was northeast at 7 miles an hour. At Panama City Northwest, it was clear. The temperature was 67 degrees. The wind was calm. At Dothan, it was clear. The temperature was 60 degrees. The wind was calm. The report from Albany was not available. At Valdosta, it was clear. The temperature was 65 degrees. The wind was calm. Over the marine area, at the buoys south of Apalachicola, winds were southeast at 8 knots and seas were 2 feet. At the buoys south of Panama City, winds were southeast at 10 knots and seas were 2 feet. At the buoys south of Pensacola, winds were southeast at 10 knots and seas were 1 foot. The forecast for the local area. Today, sunny. Highs in the lower 90s. East winds 5 to 10 miles per hour. Tonight, mostly clear. Lows around 70. Southeast winds around 5 miles per hour. Thursday, sunny. A slight chance of showers and thunderstorms in the afternoon. Highs in the lower 90s. Southeast winds 5 to 10 miles per hour. Chance of rain 20%. Thursday night, mostly clear. Lows in the lower 70s. Southeast winds around 5 miles per hour. Friday, mostly sunny with a chance of showers. A chance of thunderstorms in the afternoon. Highs in the upper 80s. Southeast winds 5 to 10 miles per hour. Chance of rain 50%. Friday night and Saturday, partly cloudy. A chance of showers and thunderstorms. Lows in the lower 70s.

Highs in the upper 80s. Chance of rain 50%. Saturday night, mostly cloudy with a chance of showers and thunderstorms. Lows in the lower 70s. Chance of rain 50%. Sunday through Monday night, mostly cloudy with showers, likely with a chance of thunderstorms. Highs in the lower 80s. Lows in the upper 60s. Chance of rain 70%. Tuesday, mostly cloudy with a chance of showers. A slight chance of thunderstorms in the afternoon. Highs in the upper 70s. Chance of rain 50%. The coastal waters forecast for the following waters from Suwannee River to Apalachicola, Florida, extending from 20 to 60 nautical miles. Coastal waters from Okaloosa-Walton County line to Mexico Beach out to 20 nautical miles. Coastal waters from Mexico Beach to Apalachicola out to 20 nautical miles. Waters from Okaloosa-Walton County line to Mexico Beach 20 to 60 nautical miles. And waters from Mexico Beach to Apalachicola 20 to 60 nautical miles. Today, southeast winds 5 to 10 knots, increasing to 10 to 15 knots this afternoon. Seas around 2 feet. Wave detail, southeast 2 feet at 5 seconds. Protected waters a moderate chop. A slight chance of thunderstorms. A slight chance of showers early this morning, then a chance of showers late this morning and afternoon. Tonight, southeast winds 10 to 15 knots. Seas around 2 feet. Wave detail, southeast 2 feet at 4 seconds. Protected waters a moderate chop. A slight chance of showers and thunderstorms after midnight. Thursday, southeast winds 10 to 15 knots, increasing to 15 to 20 knots in the afternoon. Seas 2 to 3 feet. Wave detail, southeast 3 feet at 5 seconds. Protected waters choppy. A slight chance of showers and thunderstorms in the morning, then a chance of showers and thunderstorms in the afternoon. Thursday night, southeast winds 10 to 15 knots with gusts up to 20 knots. Seas 2 to 4 feet. Wave detail, southeast 4 feet at 6 seconds. Protected waters a moderate chop. A chance of showers with a slight chance of thunderstorms in the evening, then showers likely with a chance of thunderstorms after midnight. Friday, southeast winds 10 to 15 knots with gusts up to 20 knots. Seas 3 to 4 feet. Wave detail, southeast 4 feet at 6 seconds. Protected waters a moderate chop. A chance of thunderstorms. Showers. Friday night, southeast winds 10 to 15 knots. Seas 2 to 4 feet. Wave detail, southeast 4 feet at 6 seconds. Protected waters a moderate chop. Showers likely with a chance of thunderstorms. Saturday, southeast winds 10 to 15 knots. Seas 2 to 3 feet. Protected waters a moderate chop. Showers likely with a chance of thunderstorms. Saturday night, southeast winds 5 to 10 knots. Seas 2 to 3 feet. Protected waters a light chop. A chance of thunderstorms. Showers likely, mainly in the evening. Sunday, southeast winds 5 to 10 knots. Seas 2 to 3 feet. Protected waters a light chop. Showers likely with a chance of thunderstorms. Sunday night, southeast winds 5 to 10 knots. Seas 2 to 3 feet. Protected waters a light chop. Showers likely. A chance of thunderstorms, mainly in the evening. Winds and waves higher in and near thunderstorms. The coastal waters forecast for the following St. Andrews Bay waterways. Today, northeast winds around 5 knots, becoming east late this morning and early afternoon, then becoming southeast late. Protected waters a light chop. A slight chance of showers and thunderstorms late. Tonight, southeast winds 5 to 10 knots. Protected waters a light chop. Thursday, east winds 5 to 10 knots, becoming southeast in the afternoon. Protected waters a light chop. A chance of showers and thunderstorms in the afternoon. Thursday night, southeast winds 5 to 10 knots. Protected waters a light chop. A chance of showers. A chance of thunderstorms, mainly in the evening. Friday, southeast winds 5 to 10 knots. Protected waters a light chop. Showers likely with a slight chance of thunderstorms in the morning, then showers with a chance of thunderstorms in the afternoon. Friday night, southeast winds 5 to 10 knots. Protected waters a light chop. Showers with a chance of thunderstorms in the evening, then a chance of showers with a slight chance of thunderstorms after midnight. Saturday, southeast winds 5 to 10 knots. Protected waters a light chop.

chance of showers with a slight chance of thunderstorms in the morning, then showers likely with a chance of thunderstorms in the afternoon. Saturday night, southeast winds 5 to 10 knots. Protected waters, a light chop. A chance of thunderstorms. Showers likely, mainly in the evening. Sunday, southeast winds 5 to 10 knots. Protected waters, a light chop. A chance of thunderstorms. Showers. Sunday night, east winds around 5 knots. Protected waters, smooth. A chance of thunderstorms. Showers. Winds and waves higher in and near thunderstorms. The Tallahassee Climate Summary for yesterday, September 29, 2026. Yesterday's high temperature was 92 degrees. This high was 6 degrees above the normal high of 86. Yesterday's low temperature was 58 degrees. This low was 8 degrees below the normal low of 66. No precipitation fell yesterday, which leaves the monthly total at 2.09 inches. This is 2.67 inches below the normal amount of 4.76 inches for September. The total precipitation for the year still stands at 31.60 inches, which is 16.48 inches below normal. The normal high temperature for today is 86 degrees, and the normal low is 66. The record high for today is 97, which occurred in 2019, and the record low is 40, which occurred in 1990. For today is 86 degrees, and the normal low is 66. The record high for today is 97, which occurred in 2019, and the record low is 40, which occurred in 1967. Sunrise today is at 7:30 a.m. and sunset is at 7:24 p.m. The Tropical Weather Outlook. For the North Atlantic, Caribbean Sea, and the Gulf of America, active systems, the National Hurricane Center is issuing advisories on Tropical Storm Hanna, located over the central subtropical Atlantic. Tropical cyclone formation is not expected over the next 7 days. The Surf Zone Forecast General Outlook, a moderate risk of rip currents continue at all local beaches for at least one more day from prevailing southeast winds. Longer period southerly. Swells arrive weak and are forecast to produce surf 2 to 3 feet. Therefore, the risk becomes high no later than Friday. Tide information for Wednesday, September 30th, 2026. River entrance, 4:04 a.m., low 11:12 a.m., high 5:52 p.m., low 10. Apalachicola, low 12:20 a.m., high 5:24 a.m., low 1:25 p.m., high 9:39 p.m. St. Andrews Bay at Panama City, low 10:46 a.m. Note that the times of high and low tide are 3 minutes earlier at Shell Point than at the St. Marks River entrance. The average water temperature at Apalachicola was 82.4 degrees. Sunrise and sunset in Tallahassee. September 30, 2026, sunrise 7:30 a.m. Eastern Daylight Time, sunset 7:24 p.m. Eastern Daylight Time. 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The latest weather and forecast information can also be accessed by calling our automated forecast line at 850-942-885. The current time is 5:35 a.m. Eastern Daylight Time. These are the 5 a.m. Eastern Daylight Time conditions. At the Tallahassee Airport, it was clear. The temperature was 67 degrees. The wind was calm. At Florida State University, the temperature was 72 degrees. The wind was east at 2 miles an hour. At Apalachicola, it was clear. The temperature was 73 degrees. The wind was northeast at 7 miles an hour. At Panama City Northwest, it was clear. The temperature was 67 degrees. The wind was calm. At Dothan, it was clear. The temperature was 60 degrees. The wind was calm. The report from Albany was not available. At Valdosta, it was clear. The temperature was 65 degrees. The wind was calm. Over the marine area, at the buoys south of Apalachicola, winds were southeast at 8 knots and seas were 2 feet. At the buoys south of Panama City, winds were southeast at 10 knots and seas were 2 feet. At the buoys south of Pensacola, winds were southeast at 10 knots and seas were 1 foot. The forecast for the local area. Today, sunny. Highs in the lower 90s. East winds 5 to 10 miles per hour. Tonight,

Mostly clear. Lows around 70. Southeast winds around 5 miles per hour. Thursday, sunny. A slight chance of showers and thunderstorms in the afternoon. Highs in the lower 90s. Southeast winds 5 to 10 miles per hour. Chance of rain 20%. Thursday night, mostly clear. Lows in the lower 70s. Southeast winds around 5 miles per hour. Friday, mostly sunny with a chance of showers. A chance of thunderstorms in the afternoon. Highs in the upper 80s. Southeast winds 10 miles per hour. Chance of rain 50%. Friday night and Saturday, partly cloudy. A chance of showers and thunderstorms. Lows in the lower 70s. Highs in the upper 80s. Chance of rain 50%. Saturday night, mostly cloudy with a chance of showers and thunderstorms. Lows in the lower 70s. Chance of rain 50%. Sunday through Monday night, mostly cloudy with showers likely with a chance of thunderstorms. Highs in the lower 80s. Lows in the upper 60s.

The waters from Okaloosa, Walton County line to Mexico Beach out to 20 nautical miles. Coastal waters from Mexico Beach to Apalachicola out to 20 nautical miles. Waters from Okaloosa, Walton County line to Mexico Beach 20 to 60 nautical miles. And waters from Mexico Beach to Apalachicola 20 to 60 nautical miles. Today, southeast winds 5 to 10 knots, increasing to 10 to 15 knots this afternoon. Seas around 2 feet. Wave detail, southeast 2 feet at 5 seconds. Protected waters a moderate chop. A slight chance of thunderstorms. A slight chance of showers early this morning, then a chance of showers late this morning and afternoon. Tonight, southeast winds 10 to 15 knots. Seas around 2 feet. Wave detail, southeast 2 feet at 4 seconds. Protected waters a moderate chop. A slight chance of showers and thunderstorms after midnight. Thursday, southeast winds 10 to 15 knots, increasing to 15 to 20 knots in the afternoon. Sea 2 to 3 feet. Wave detail, southeast 3 feet at 5 seconds. Protected waters choppy. A slight chance of showers and thunderstorms in the morning, then a chance of showers and thunderstorms in the afternoon. Thursday night, southeast winds 10 to 15 knots with gusts up to 20 knots. Seas 2 to 4 feet. Wave detail, southeast 4 feet at 6 seconds. Protected waters a moderate chop. A chance of showers with a slight chance of thunderstorms in the evening, then showers likely with a chance of thunderstorms after midnight. Friday, southeast winds 10 to 15 knots with gusts up to 20 knots. Seas 3 to 4 feet. Wave detail, southeast 4 feet at 6 seconds. Protected waters a moderate chop. A chance of thunderstorms. Showers. Friday night, southeast winds 10 to 15 knots. Seas 2 to 4 feet. Wave detail, southeast 4 feet at 6 seconds. Protected waters a moderate chop. Showers likely with a chance of thunderstorms. Saturday, southeast winds 10 to 15 knots. Seas 2 to 3 feet. Protected waters a moderate chop. Showers likely with a chance of thunderstorms. Saturday night, southeast winds 5 to 10 knots. Seas 2 to 3 feet. Protected waters a light chop. A chance of thunderstorms. Showers likely, mainly in the evening. Sunday, southeast winds 5 to 10 knots. Seas 2 to 3 feet. Protected waters a light chop. Showers likely with a chance of thunderstorms. Sunday night, southeast winds 5 to 10 knots. Seas 2 to 3 feet. Protected waters a light chop. Showers likely. A chance of thunderstorms, mainly in the evening. Winds and waves higher in and near thunderstorms. The coastal waters forecast for the following St. Andrews Bay waterways. Today, northeast winds around 5 knots, becoming east late this morning and early afternoon, then becoming southeast late. Protected waters a light chop. A slight chance of showers and thunderstorms late. Tonight, southeast winds 5 to 10 knots. Protected waters a light chop. Thursday, east winds 5 to 10 knots, becoming southeast in the afternoon.

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A chance of showers and thunderstorms in the afternoon. Thursday night, southeast winds 5 to 10 knots. Protected waters, a light shop. A chance of showers. A chance of thunderstorms, mainly in the evening. Friday, southeast winds 5 to 10 knots. Protected waters, a light shop. Showers likely with a slight chance of thunderstorms in the morning, then showers with a chance of thunderstorms in the afternoon. Friday night, southeast winds 5 to 10 knots. Protected waters, a light shop. Showers with a chance of thunderstorms in the evening, then a chance of showers with a slight chance of thunderstorms after midnight. Saturday, southeast winds 5 to 10 knots. Protected waters, a light shop. A chance of showers with a slight chance of thunderstorms in the morning, then showers likely with a chance of thunderstorms in the afternoon. Saturday night, southeast winds 5 to 10 knots. Protected waters, a light shop. A chance of thunderstorms. Showers likely, mainly in the evening. Sunday, southeast winds 5 to 10 knots. Protected waters, a light shop. A chance of thunderstorms. Showers. Sunday night, east winds around 5 knots. Protected waters, smooth, a chance of thunderstorms. Showers. Winds and waves higher in and near thunderstorms. The Tropical Weather Outlook. For the North Atlantic, Caribbean Sea, and the Gulf of America, active systems, the National Hurricane Center is issuing advisories on Tropical Storm Hannah, located over the central subtropical Atlantic. Tropical cyclone formation is not expected over the next 7 days. The Surf Zone Forecast General Outlook, a moderate risk of rip currents continue at all local beaches for at least one more day from prevailing southeast winds. Longer period southeasterly swells arrive later this week and are forecast to produce surf heights of 2 to 3 feet. Therefore, the risk becomes high no later than Friday. Tide information for Wednesday, September 30, 2026. St. Mark's River entrance. High 4:04 a.m., low 11:12 a.m., high 5:52 p.m., low 10:53 p.m. Apalachicola. Low 12:20 a.m., high 5:24 a.m., low 1:25 p.m., high 9:39 p.m. St. Andrews Bay at Panama City. Low 10:46 a.m. Note that the times of high and low tide are 3 minutes earlier at Shell Point than at the St. Mark's River entrance. The average water temperature at Apalachicola was 82.4 degrees. Sunrise and sunset in Tallahassee. September 30, 2026, sunrise 7:30 a.m. Eastern Daylight Time, sunset 7:24 p.m. Eastern Daylight Time. 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The latest weather and forecast information can also be accessed by calling our automated forecast line at 850-942-8851. The current time is 5:45 a.m. Eastern Daylight Time. These are the 5 a.m. Eastern Daylight Time conditions. At the Tallahassee Airport, it was clear. The temperature was 67 degrees. The wind was calm. At Florida State University, the temperature was 72 degrees. The wind was east at 2 miles an hour. At Apalachicola, it was clear. The temperature was 73 degrees. The wind was northeast at 7 miles an hour. At Panama City Northwest, it was clear. The temperature was 67 degrees. The wind was calm. At Dothan, it was clear. The temperature was 60 degrees. The wind was calm. The report from Albany was not available. At Valdosta, it was clear. The temperature was 65 degrees. The wind was calm. Over the marine area, at the buoy south of Apalachicola, winds were southeast at 8 knots and seas were 2 feet. At the buoy south of Panama City, winds were southeast at 10 knots and seas were 2 feet. At the buoy south of Pensacola, winds were southeast at 10 knots and seas were 1 foot. The forecast for the local area. Today, sunny. Highs in the lower 90s. East winds 5 to 10 miles per hour. Tonight, mostly clear. Lows around 70. Southeast winds around 5 miles per hour. Thursday, sunny. A slight chance of showers and thunderstorms in the afternoon. Highs in the lower 90s. Southeast winds 5 to 10 miles per hour. Chance of rain 20%. Thursday night.

mostly clear. Lows in the lower 70s. Southeast winds around 5 miles per hour. Friday, mostly sunny with a chance of showers. A chance of thunderstorms in the afternoon. Highs in the upper 80s. Southeast winds 5 to 10 miles per hour. Chance of rain 50%. Friday night and Saturday, partly cloudy. A chance of showers and thunderstorms. Lows in the lower 70s. Highs in the upper 80s. Chance of rain 50%. Saturday night, mostly cloudy with a chance of showers and thunderstorms. Lows in the lower 70s. Chance of rain 50%. Sunday through Monday night, mostly cloudy with showers likely with a chance of thunderstorms. Highs in the lower 80s. Lows in the upper 60s. Chance of rain 70%. Tuesday, mostly cloudy with a chance of showers. A slight chance of thunderstorms in the afternoon. Highs in the upper 70s. Chance of rain 50%. The coastal waters forecast for the following waters from Suwannee River to Apalachicola, Florida, extending from 20 to 60 nautical miles. Coastal waters from Okaloosa, Walton County line to Mexico Beach out to 20 nautical miles. Coastal waters from Mexico Beach to Apalachicola out to 20 nautical miles. Waters from Okaloosa, Walton County line to Mexico Beach 20 to 60 nautical miles. And waters from Mexico Beach to Apalachicola 20 to 60 nautical miles. Today, southeast winds 5 to 10 knots, increasing to 10 to 15 knots this afternoon. Seas around 2 feet. Wave detail, southeast 2 feet at 5 seconds. Protected waters a moderate chop. A slight chance of thunderstorms. A slight chance of showers early this morning, then a chance of showers late this morning and afternoon. Tonight, southeast winds 10 to 15 knots. Seas around 2 feet. Wave detail, southeast 2 feet at 4 seconds. Protected waters a moderate chop. A slight chance of showers and thunderstorms after midnight. Thursday, southeast winds 10 to 15 knots, increasing to 15 to 20 knots in the afternoon. Seas 2 to 3 feet. Wave detail, southeast 3 feet at 5 seconds. Protected waters choppy. A slight chance of showers and thunderstorms in the morning, then a chance of showers and thunderstorms in the afternoon. Thursday night, southeast winds 10 to 15 knots with gusts up to 20 knots. Seas 2 to 4 feet. Wave detail, southeast 4 feet at 6 seconds. Protected waters a moderate chop. A chance of showers with a slight chance of thunderstorms in the evening, then showers likely with a chance of thunderstorms after midnight. Friday, southeast winds 10 to 15 knots with gusts up to 20 knots. Seas 3 to 4 feet. Wave detail, southeast 4 feet at 6 seconds. Protected waters a moderate chop. A chance of thunderstorms. Showers. Friday night, southeast winds 10 to 15 knots. Seas 2 to 4 feet. Wave detail, southeast 4 feet at 6 seconds. Protected waters a moderate chop. Showers likely with a chance of thunderstorms. Saturday, southeast winds 10 to 15 knots. Seas 2 to 3 feet. Protected waters a moderate chop. Showers likely with a chance of thunderstorms. Saturday night, southeast winds 5 to 10 knots. Seas 2 to 3 feet. Protected waters a light chop. A chance of thunderstorms. Showers likely, mainly in the evening. Sunday, southeast winds 5 to 10 knots. Seas 2 to 3 feet. Protected waters a light chop. Showers likely with a chance of thunderstorms. Sunday night, southeast winds 5 to 10 knots. Seas 2 to 3 feet. Protected waters a light chop. Showers likely. A chance of thunderstorms, mainly in the evening. Winds and waves higher in and near thunderstorms. The coastal waters forecast for the following St. Andrews Bay waterways. Today, northeast winds around 5 knots, becoming east late this morning and early afternoon, then becoming southeast late. Protected waters a light chop. A slight chance of showers and thunderstorms late. Tonight, southeast winds 5 to 10 knots. Protected waters a light chop. Thursday, east winds 5 to 10 knots, becoming southeast in the afternoon. Protected waters a light chop. A chance of showers and thunderstorms in the afternoon. Thursday night, southeast winds 5 to 10 knots. Protected waters a light chop. A chance of showers. A chance of thunderstorms, mainly in the evening. Friday, southeast winds 5 to 10 knots.

Protected waters, a light shop. Showers likely with a slight chance of thunderstorms in the morning, then showers with a chance of thunderstorms in the afternoon. Friday night, southeast winds 5 to 10 knots. Protected waters, a light shop. Showers with a chance of thunderstorms in the evening, then a chance of showers with a slight chance of thunderstorms after midnight. Saturday, southeast winds 5 to 10 knots. Protected waters, a light shop. A chance of showers with a slight chance of thunderstorms in the morning, then showers likely with a chance of thunderstorms in the afternoon. Saturday night, southeast winds 5 to 10 knots. Protected waters, a light shop. A chance of thunderstorms. Showers likely, mainly in the evening. Sunday, southeast winds 5 to 10 knots. Protected waters, a light shop. A chance of thunderstorms. Showers. Sunday night, east winds around 5 knots. Protected waters, smooth, a chance of thunderstorms. Showers. Winds and waves higher and near thunderstorms. The Tropical Weather Outlook. For the North Atlantic, Caribbean Sea, and the Gulf of America, active systems, the National Hurricane Center is issuing advisories on Tropical Storm Hanna, located over the central subtropical Atlantic. Tropical cyclone formation is not expected over the next 7 days. The Surf Zone Forecast General Outlook, a moderate risk of rip currents continue at all local beaches for at least one more day from prevailing southeast winds. Longer period southeasterly swells arrive later this week and are forecast to produce surf heights of 2 to 3 feet. Therefore, the risk becomes high no later than Friday. Tide information for Wednesday, September 30th, 2026. St. Mark's River entrance. High 4:04 a.m., low 11:12 a.m., high 5:52 p.m., low 10:53 p.m. Apalachicola. Low 12:20 a.m., high 5:24 a.m., low 1:25 p.m., high 9:39 p.m. St. Andrews Bay at Panama City. Low 10:46 a.m. Note that the times of high and low tide are 3 minutes earlier at Shell Point than at the St. Mark's River entrance. The average water temperature at Apalachicola was 82.4 degrees. Sunrise and sunset in Tallahassee. September 30, 2026, sunrise 7:30 a.m. Eastern Daylight Time, sunset 7:24 p.m. Eastern Daylight Time. 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This broadcast originates from your National Weather Service office in Tallahassee, Florida. The latest weather and forecast information can also be accessed by calling our automated forecast line at 850-942-8851. The current time is 5:54 a.m. Eastern Daylight Time. These are the 5 a.m. Eastern Daylight Time conditions. At the Tallahassee Airport, it was clear. The temperature was 67 degrees. The wind was calm. At Florida State University, the temperature was 72 degrees. The wind was east at 2 miles an hour. At Apalachicola, it was clear. The temperature was 73 degrees. The wind was northeast at 7 miles an hour. At Panama City Northwest, it was clear. The temperature was 67 degrees. The wind was calm. At Dothan, it was clear. The temperature was 60 degrees. The wind was calm. The report from Albany was not available. At Valdosta, it was clear. The temperature was 65 degrees. The wind was calm. Over the marine area, at the buoys south of Apalachicola, winds were southeast at 8 knots and seas were 2 feet. At the buoys south of Panama City, winds were southeast at 10 knots and seas were 2 feet. At the buoys south of Pensacola, winds were southeast at 10 knots and seas were 1 foot. The forecast for the local area. Today, sunny. Highs in the lower 90s. East winds 5 to 10 miles per hour. Tonight, mostly clear. Lows around 70. Southeast winds around 5 miles per hour. Thursday, sunny. A slight chance of showers and thunderstorms in the afternoon. Highs in the lower 90s. Southeast winds 5 to 10 miles per hour. Chance of rain 20%. Thursday night, mostly clear. Lows in the lower 70s. Southeast winds around 5 miles per hour. Friday, mostly sunny with a chance of showers. A chance of thunderstorms in the afternoon. Highs in the upper 80s. Southeast winds 5 to 10 miles per hour. Chance of rain 50%.

Friday night and Saturday, partly cloudy. A chance of showers and thunderstorms. Lows in the lower 70s. Highs in the upper 80s. Chance of rain 50%. Saturday night, mostly cloudy with a chance of showers and thunderstorms. Lows in the lower 70s. Chance of rain 50%. Sunday through Monday night, mostly cloudy with showers, likely with a chance of thunderstorms. Highs in the lower 80s. Lows in the upper 60s. Chance of rain 70%. Tuesday, mostly cloudy with a chance of showers. A slight chance of thunderstorms in the afternoon. Highs in the upper 70s. Chance of rain 50%. The coastal waters forecast for the following: waters from Suwannee River to Apalachicola, Florida, extending from 20 to 60 nautical miles. Coastal waters from Okaloosa-Walton County line to Mexico Beach out to 20 nautical miles. Coastal waters from Mexico Beach to Apalachicola out to 20 nautical miles. Waters from Okaloosa-Walton County line to Mexico Beach 20 to 60 nautical miles. And waters from Mexico Beach to Apalachicola 20 to 60 nautical miles. Today, southeast winds 5 to 10 knots, increasing to 10 to 15 knots this afternoon. Seas around 2 feet. Wave detail, southeast 2 feet at 5 seconds. Protected waters a moderate chop. A slight chance of thunderstorms. A slight chance of showers early this morning, then a chance of showers late this morning and afternoon. Tonight, southeast winds 10 to 15 knots. Seas around 2 feet. Wave detail, southeast 2 feet at 4 seconds. Protected waters a moderate chop. A slight chance of showers and thunderstorms after midnight. Thursday, southeast winds 10 to 15 knots, increasing to 15 to 20 knots in the afternoon. Seas 2 to 3 feet. Wave detail, southeast 3 feet at 5 seconds. Protected waters choppy. A slight chance of showers and thunderstorms in the morning, then a chance of showers and thunderstorms in the afternoon. Thursday night, southeast winds 10 to 15 knots with gusts up to 20 knots. Seas 2 to 4 feet. Wave detail, southeast 4 feet at 6 seconds. Protected waters a moderate chop. A chance of showers with a slight chance of thunderstorms in the evening, then showers likely with a chance of thunderstorms after midnight. Friday, southeast winds 10 to 15 knots with gusts up to 20 knots. Seas 3 to 4 feet. Wave detail, southeast 4 feet at 6 seconds. Protected waters a moderate chop. A chance of thunderstorms. Showers. Friday night, southeast winds 10 to 15 knots. Seas 2 to 4 feet. Wave detail, southeast 4 feet at 6 seconds. Protected waters a moderate chop. Showers likely with a chance of thunderstorms. Saturday, southeast winds 10 to 15 knots. Seas 2 to 3 feet. Protected waters a moderate chop. Showers likely with a chance of thunderstorms. Saturday night, southeast winds 5 to 10 knots. Seas 2 to 3 feet. Protected waters a light chop. A chance of thunderstorms. Showers likely, mainly in the evening. Sunday, southeast winds 5 to 10 knots. Seas 2 to 3 feet. Protected waters a light chop. Showers likely with a chance of thunderstorms. Sunday night, southeast winds 5 to 10 knots. Seas 2 to 3 feet. Protected waters a light chop. Showers likely. A chance of thunderstorms, mainly in the evening. Winds and waves higher in and near thunderstorms. October 1, 2026. The National Marine Fisheries Service announces that the recreational sector for Gag and Gulf Federal Waters is closed effective Tuesday, September 29, 2026, and remains closed through December 31, 2026. During the recreational closure, the bag and possession limits for Gulf Gag are zero. For more information, call the National Marine Fisheries Service at 727-824-5305. The Tallahassee Climate Summary for yesterday, September 29, 2026. Yesterday's high temperature was 92 degrees. This high was 6 degrees above the normal high of 86. Yesterday's low temperature was 58 degrees. This low was 8 degrees below the normal low of 66. No precipitation fell yesterday, which leaves the monthly total at 2.09 inches. This is 2.67 inches below the normal amount of 4.76 inches for September. The total precipitation for the year still stands at 31.60 inches, which is 16.48 inches below normal. The normal high temperature for today is 86 degrees.

And the normal low is 66. The record high for today is 97, which occurred in 2019. And the record low is 40, which occurred in 1967. Sunrise today is at 7:30 a.m. and sunset is at 7:24 p.m. The coastal waters forecast for the following St. Andrews Bay waterways. Today, northeast winds around 5 knots, becoming east late this morning and early afternoon, then becoming southeast late. Protected waters a light chop. A slight chance of showers and thunderstorms late. Tonight, southeast winds 5 to 10 knots. Protected waters a light chop. Thursday, east winds 5 to 10 knots, becoming southeast in the afternoon. Protected waters a light chop. A chance of showers and thunderstorms in the afternoon. Thursday night, southeast winds 5 to 10 knots. Protected waters a light chop. A chance of showers. A chance of thunderstorms, mainly in the evening. Friday, southeast winds 5 to 10 knots. Protected waters a light chop. Showers likely with a slight chance of thunderstorms in the morning, then showers with a chance of thunderstorms in the afternoon. Friday night, southeast winds 5 to 10 knots. Protected waters a light chop. Showers with a chance of thunderstorms in the evening, then a chance of showers with a slight chance of thunderstorms after midnight. Saturday, southeast winds 5 to 10 knots. Protected waters a light chop. A chance of showers with a slight chance of thunderstorms in the morning, then showers likely with a chance of thunderstorms in the afternoon. Saturday night, southeast winds 5 to 10 knots. Protected waters a light chop. A chance of thunderstorms. Showers likely, mainly in the evening. Sunday, southeast winds 5 to 10 knots. Protected waters a light chop. A chance of thunderstorms. Showers. Sunday night, east winds around 5 knots. Protected waters smooth, a chance of thunderstorms. Showers. Winds and waves higher in and near thunderstorms. The Tropical Weather Outlook. For the North Atlantic, Caribbean Sea, and the Gulf of America, active systems, the National Hurricane Center is issuing advisories on Tropical Storm Hanna, located over the central subtropical Atlantic. Tropical cyclone formation is not expected over the next 7 days. The Surf Zone Forecast General Outlook, a moderate risk of rip currents continue at all local beaches for at least one more day from prevailing southeast winds. Longer period southeasterly swells arrive later this week and are forecast to produce surf heights of 2 to 3 feet. Therefore, the risk becomes high no later than Friday. Tide information for Wednesday, September 30th, 2026. St. Mark's River entrance. High 4:04 a.m., low 11:12 a.m., high 5:52 p.m., low 10:53 p.m. Apalachicola. Low 12:20 a.m., high 5:24 a.m., low 1:25 p.m., high 9:39 p.m. St. Andrews Bay at Panama City. Low 10:46 a.m. Note that the times of high and low tide are 3 minutes earlier at Shell Point than at the St. Mark's River entrance. The average water temperature at Apalachicola was 82.4 degrees. Sunrise and sunset in Tallahassee. September 30th, 2026. Sunrise 7:30 a.m. Eastern Daylight Time, sunset 7:24 p.m. Eastern Daylight Time. 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The latest weather and forecast information can also be accessed by calling our automated forecast line at 850-942-8851. The current time is 6:05 a.m. Eastern Daylight Time. These are the 6 a.m. Eastern Daylight Time conditions. At the Tallahassee Airport, it was clear. The temperature was 66 degrees. The wind was calm. The report from Florida State University was not available. At Apalachicola, it was partly cloudy. The temperature was 72 degrees. The wind was north at 5 miles an hour. At Panama City Northwest, it was clear. The temperature was 67 degrees. The wind was calm. At Dothan, it was clear. The temperature was 60 degrees. The wind was calm. The report from Albany was not available. At Valdosta, it was clear. The temperature was 66 degrees. The wind was calm. Over the marine area, at the buoy south of Apalachicola, winds were southeast, at 8 knots.
At the buoy south of Panama City, winds were southeast at 10 knots. At the buoy south of Pensacola, winds were east at 8 knots. The forecast for the local area. Today, sunny. Highs in the lower 90s. East winds 5 to 10 miles per hour. Tonight, mostly clear. Lows around 70. Southeast winds around 5 miles per hour. Thursday, sunny. A slight chance of showers and thunderstorms in the afternoon. Highs in the lower 90s. Southeast winds 5 to 10 miles per hour. Chance of rain 20%. Thursday night, mostly clear. Lows in the lower 70s. Southeast winds around 5 miles per hour. Friday, mostly sunny with a chance of showers. A chance of thunderstorms in the afternoon. Highs in the upper 80s. Southeast winds 5 to 10 miles per hour. Chance of rain 50%. Friday night and Saturday, partly cloudy. A chance of showers and thunderstorms. Lows in the lower 70s. Highs in the upper 80s. Chance of rain 50%. Saturday night, mostly cloudy with a chance of showers and thunderstorms. Lows in the lower 70s. Chance of rain 50%. Sunday through Monday night, mostly cloudy with showers likely with a chance of thunderstorms. Highs in the lower 80s. Lows in the upper 60s. Chance of rain 70%. Tuesday, mostly cloudy with a chance of showers. A slight chance of thunderstorms in the afternoon. Highs in the upper 70s. Chance of rain 50%. The coastal waters forecast for the following waters from Suwannee River to Apalachicola, Florida, extending from 20 to 60 nautical miles, coastal waters from Okaloosa-Walton County line to Mexico Beach out to 20 nautical miles, coastal waters from Mexico Beach to Apalachicola out to 20 nautical miles, waters from Okaloosa-Walton County line to Mexico Beach 20 to 60 nautical miles, and waters from Mexico Beach to Apalachicola 20 to 60 nautical miles. Today, southeast winds 5 to 10 knots, increasing to 10 to 15 knots this afternoon. Seas around 2 feet. Wave detail, southeast 2 feet at 5 seconds. Protected waters a moderate chop. A slight chance of thunderstorms. A slight chance of showers early this morning, then a chance of showers late this morning and afternoon. Tonight, southeast winds 10 to 15 knots. Seas around 2 feet. Wave detail, southeast 2 feet at 4 seconds. Protected waters a moderate chop. A slight chance of showers and thunderstorms after midnight. Thursday, southeast winds 10 to 15 knots, increasing to 15 to 20 knots in the afternoon. Seas 2 to 3 feet. Wave detail, southeast 3 feet at 5 seconds. Protected waters choppy. A slight chance of showers and thunderstorms in the morning, then a chance of showers and thunderstorms in the afternoon. Thursday night, southeast winds 10 to 15 knots with gusts up to 20 knots. Seas 2 to 4 feet. Wave detail, southeast 4 feet at 6 seconds. Protected waters a moderate chop. A chance of showers with a slight chance of thunderstorms in the evening, then showers likely with a chance of thunderstorms after midnight. Friday, southeast winds 10 to 15 knots with gusts up to 20 knots. Seas 3 to 4 feet. Wave detail, southeast 4 feet at 6 seconds. Protected waters a moderate chop. A chance of thunderstorms. Showers. Friday night, southeast winds 10 to 15 knots. Seas 2 to 4 feet. Wave detail, southeast 4 feet at 6 seconds. Protected waters a moderate chop. Showers likely with a chance of thunderstorms. Saturday, southeast winds 10 to 15 knots. Seas 2 to 3 feet. Protected waters a moderate chop. Showers likely with a chance of thunderstorms. Saturday night, southeast winds 5 to 10 knots. Seas 2 to 3 feet. Protected waters a light chop. A chance of thunderstorms. Showers likely, mainly in the evening. Sunday, southeast winds 5 to 10 knots. Seas 2 to 3 feet. Protected waters a light chop. Showers likely with a chance of thunderstorms. Sunday night, southeast winds 5 to 10 knots. Seas 2 to 3 feet. Protected waters a light chop. Showers likely. A chance of thunderstorms, mainly in the evening. Winds and waves higher in and near thunderstorms. The coastal waters forecast for the following St. Andrews Bay waterways. Today, northeast winds around 5 knots,
becoming each late this morning.

early afternoon, then becoming southeast late. Protected waters, a light chop. A slight chance of showers and thunderstorms late. Tonight, southeast winds 5 to 10 knots. Protected waters, a light chop. Thursday, east winds 5 to 10 knots, becoming southeast in the afternoon. Protected waters, a light chop. A chance of showers and thunderstorms in the afternoon. Thursday night, southeast winds 5 to 10 knots. Protected waters, a light chop. A chance of showers. A chance of thunderstorms, mainly in the evening. Friday, southeast winds 5 to 10 knots. Protected waters, a light chop. Showers likely with a slight chance of thunderstorms in the morning, then showers with a chance of thunderstorms in the afternoon. Friday night, southeast winds 5 to 10 knots. Protected waters, a light chop. Showers with a chance of thunderstorms in the evening, then a chance of showers with a slight chance of thunderstorms after midnight. Saturday, southeast winds 5 to 10 knots. Protected waters, a light chop. A chance of showers with a slight chance of thunderstorms in the morning, then showers likely with a chance of thunderstorms in the afternoon. Saturday night, southeast winds 5 to 10 knots. Protected waters, a light chop. A chance of thunderstorms. Showers likely, mainly in the evening. Sunday, southeast winds 5 to 10 knots. Protected waters, a light chop. A chance of thunderstorms. Showers. Sunday night, east winds around 5 knots. Protected waters, smooth. A chance of thunderstorms. Showers. Winds and waves higher in and near thunderstorms. The Tropical Weather Outlook. For the North Atlantic, Caribbean Sea, and the Gulf of America, active systems, the National Hurricane Center is issuing advisories on Tropical Storm Hannah, located over the central subtropical Atlantic. Tropical cyclone formation is not expected over the next 7 days. The surf zone forecasts general outlook, a moderate risk of rip currents continue at all local beaches for at least one more day from prevailing southeast winds. Longer period southeasterly swells arrive later this week and are forecast to produce surf heights of 2 to 3 feet. Therefore, the risk becomes high no later than Friday. Tide information for Wednesday, September 30, 2026. St. Mark's River entrance. High 4:04 a.m., low 11:12 a.m., high 5:52 p.m., low 10:53 p.m. Apalachicola. Low 12:20 a.m., high 5:24 a.m., low 1:25 p.m., high 9:39 p.m. St. Andrews Bay at Panama City. Low 10:46 a.m. Note that the times of high and low tide are 3 minutes earlier at Shell Point than at the St. Mark's River entrance. The average water temperature at Apalachicola was 82.4 degrees. Sunrise and sunset in Tallahassee. September 30, 2026, sunrise 7:30 a.m. Eastern Daylight Time, sunset 7:24 p.m. Eastern Daylight Time. 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The latest weather and forecast information can also be accessed by calling our automated forecast line at 850-942-8851. The current time is 6:15 a.m. Eastern Daylight Time. These are the 6 a.m. Eastern Daylight Time conditions. At the Tallahassee Airport, it was clear. The temperature was 66 degrees. The wind was calm. At Florida State University, the temperature was 72 degrees. The wind was calm. At Apalachicola, it was partly cloudy. The temperature was 72 degrees. The wind was north at 5 miles an hour. At Panama City Northwest, it was clear. The temperature was 67 degrees. The wind was calm. At Dothan, it was clear. The temperature was 60 degrees. The wind was calm. The report from Albany was not available. At Valdosta, it was clear. The temperature was 66 degrees. The wind was calm. Over the marine area, at the buoy south of Apalachicola, winds were southeast at 8 knots and seas were 2 feet. At the buoy south of Panama City, winds were southeast at 10 knots and seas were 2 feet. At the buoy south of Pensacola, winds were east at 8 knots and seas were 1 foot. These are the 6 a.m. Eastern Daylight Time conditions. At the Tallahassee Airport, it was clear. The temperature was 66 degrees. The wind was calm. At Florida State.

winds around 5 miles per hour. Thursday, sunny. A slight chance of showers and thunderstorms in the afternoon. Highs in the lower 90s. Southeast winds 5 to 10 miles per hour. Chance of rain 20%. Thursday night, mostly clear. Lows in the lower 70s. Southeast winds around 5 miles per hour. Friday, mostly sunny with a chance of showers. A chance of thunderstorms in the afternoon. Highs in the upper 80s. Southeast winds 5 to 10 miles per hour. Chance of rain 50%. Friday night and Saturday, partly cloudy. A chance of showers and thunderstorms. Lows in the lower 70s. Highs in the upper 80s. Chance of rain 50%. Saturday night, mostly cloudy with a chance of showers and thunderstorms. Lows in the lower 70s. Chance of rain 50%. Sunday through Monday night, mostly cloudy with showers likely with a chance of thunderstorms. Highs in the lower 80s. Lows in the upper 60s. Chance of rain 70%. Tuesday, mostly cloudy with a chance of showers. A slight chance of thunderstorms in the afternoon. Highs in the upper 70s. Chance of rain 50%. The coastal waters forecast for the following waters from Suwannee River to Apalachicola, Florida, extending from 20 to 60 nautical miles. Coastal waters from Okaloosa, Walton County line to Mexico Beach out to 20 nautical miles. Coastal waters from Mexico Beach to Apalachicola out to 20 nautical miles. Waters from Okaloosa, Walton County line to Mexico Beach 20 to 60 nautical miles. And waters from Mexico Beach to Apalachicola 20 to 60 nautical miles. Today, southeast winds 5 to 10 knots, increasing to 10 to 15 knots this afternoon. Seas around 2 feet. Wave detail, southeast 2 feet at 5 seconds. Protected waters a moderate chop. A slight chance of thunderstorms. A slight chance of showers early this morning, then a chance of showers late this morning and afternoon. Tonight, southeast winds 10 to 15 knots. Seas around 2 feet. Wave detail, southeast 2 feet at 4 seconds. Protected waters a moderate chop. A slight chance of showers and thunderstorms after midnight. Thursday, southeast winds 10 to 15 knots, increasing to 15 to 20 knots in the afternoon. Seas 2 to 3 feet. Wave detail, southeast 3 feet at 5 seconds. Protected waters choppy. A slight chance of showers and thunderstorms in the morning, then a chance of showers and thunderstorms in the afternoon. Thursday night, southeast winds 10 to 15 knots with gusts up to 20 knots. Seas 2 to 4 feet. Wave detail, southeast 4 feet at 6 seconds. Protected waters a moderate chop. A chance of showers with a slight chance of thunderstorms in the evening, then showers likely with a chance of thunderstorms after midnight. Friday, southeast winds 10 to 15 knots with gusts up to 20 knots. Seas 3 to 4 feet. Wave detail, southeast 4 feet at 6 seconds. Protected waters a moderate chop. A chance of thunderstorms. Showers. Friday night, southeast winds 10 to 15 knots. Seas 2 to 4 feet. Wave detail, southeast 4 feet at 6 seconds. Protected waters a moderate chop. Showers likely with a chance of thunderstorms. Saturday, southeast winds 10 to 15 knots. Seas 2 to 3 feet. Protected waters a moderate chop. Showers likely with a chance of thunderstorms. Saturday night, southeast winds 5 to 10 knots. Seas 2 to 3 feet. Protected waters a light chop. A chance of thunderstorms. Showers likely, mainly in the evening. Sunday, southeast winds 5 to 10 knots. Seas 2 to 3 feet. Protected waters a light chop. Showers likely with a chance of thunderstorms. Sunday night, southeast winds 5 to 10 knots. Seas 2 to 3 feet. Protected waters a light chop. Showers likely. A chance of thunderstorms, mainly in the evening. Winds and waves higher in and near thunderstorms. The coastal waters forecast for the following St. Andrews Bay waterways. Today, northeast winds around 5 knots, becoming east late this morning and early afternoon, then becoming southeast late. Protected waters a light chop. A slight chance of showers and thunderstorms late. Tonight, southeast winds 5 to 10 knots. Protected waters a light chop. Thursday, east winds 5 to 10 knots, becoming southeast in the afternoon. Protected waters a light chop. A chance of showers and

Thunderstorms in the afternoon. Thursday night, southeast winds 5 to 10 knots. Protected waters, a light shop. A chance of showers. A chance of thunderstorms, mainly in the evening. Friday, southeast winds 5 to 10 knots. Protected waters, a light shop. Showers likely with a slight chance of thunderstorms in the morning, then showers with a chance of thunderstorms in the afternoon. Friday night, southeast winds 5 to 10 knots. Protected waters, a light shop. Showers with a chance of thunderstorms in the evening, then a chance of showers with a slight chance of thunderstorms after midnight. Saturday, southeast winds 5 to 10 knots. Protected waters, a light shop. A chance of showers with a slight chance of thunderstorms in the morning, then showers likely with a chance of thunderstorms in the afternoon. Saturday night, southeast winds 5 to 10 knots. Protected waters, a light shop. A chance of thunderstorms. Showers likely, mainly in the evening. Sunday, southeast winds 5 to 10 knots. Protected waters, a light shop. A chance of thunderstorms. Showers. Sunday night, east winds around 5 knots. Protected waters, smooth. A chance of thunderstorms. Showers. Winds and waves higher and near thunderstorms. The Tropical Weather Outlook. For the North Atlantic, Caribbean Sea, and the Gulf of America, active systems, the National Hurricane Center is issuing advisories on Tropical Storm Hannah, located over the central subtropical Atlantic. Tropical cyclone formation is not expected over the next 7 days. The Surf Zone Forecast General Outlook, a moderate risk of rip currents continue at all local beaches for at least one more day from prevailing southeast winds. Longer period southeasterly swells arrive later this week and are forecast to produce surf heights of 2 to 3 feet. Therefore, the risk becomes high no later than Friday. Tide information for Wednesday, September 30, 2026. St. Mark's River entrance. High 4:04 a.m., low 11:12 a.m., high 5:52 p.m., low 10:53 p.m. Apalachicola. Low 12:20 a.m., high 5:24 a.m., low 1:25 p.m., high 9:39 p.m. St. Andrews Bay at Panama City. Low 10:46 a.m. Note that the times of high and low tide are 3 minutes earlier at Channel Point than at the St. Mark's River entrance. The average water temperature at Apalachicola was 82.4 degrees. Sunrise and sunset in Tallahassee. September 30, 2026, sunrise 7:30 a.m. Eastern Daylight Time, sunset 7:24 p.m. Eastern Daylight Time. 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This broadcast originates from your National Weather Service office in Tallahassee, Florida. The latest weather and forecast information can also be accessed by calling our automated forecast line at 850-942-8851. The current time is 6:26 a.m. Eastern Daylight Time. These are the 6 a.m. Eastern Daylight Time conditions. At the Tallahassee Airport, it was clear. The temperature was 66 degrees. The wind was calm. At Florida State University, the temperature was 72 degrees. The wind was calm. At Apalachicola, it was partly cloudy. The temperature was 72 degrees. The wind was north at 5 miles an hour. At Panama City Northwest, it was clear. The temperature was 67 degrees. The wind was calm. At Dothan, it was clear. The temperature was 60 degrees. The wind was calm. The report from Albany was not available. At Valdosta, it was clear. The temperature was 66 degrees. The wind was calm. Over the marine area, at the buoy south of Apalachicola, winds were southeast at 8 knots and seas were 2 feet. At the buoy south of Panama City, winds were southeast at 10 knots and seas were 2 feet. At the buoy south of Pensacola, winds were east at 8 knots. The forecast for the local area. Today, sunny. Highs in the lower 90s. East winds 5 to 10 miles per hour. Tonight, mostly clear. Lows around 70. Southeast winds around 5 miles per hour. Thursday, sunny. A slight chance of showers and thunderstorms in the afternoon. Highs in the lower 90s. Southeast winds 5 to 10 miles per hour. Chance of rain 20%. Thursday night, mostly clear. Lows in the lower 70s. Southeast winds around

5 miles per hour. Friday, mostly sunny with a chance of showers. A chance of thunderstorms in the afternoon. Highs in the upper 80s. Southeast winds 5 to 10 miles per hour. Chance of rain 50%. Friday night and Saturday, partly cloudy. A chance of showers and thunderstorms. Lows in the lower 70s. Highs in the upper 80s. Chance of rain 50%. Saturday night, mostly cloudy with a chance of showers and thunderstorms. Lows in the lower 70s. Chance of rain 50%. Sunday through Monday night, mostly cloudy with showers likely with a chance of thunderstorms. Highs in the lower 80s. Lows in the upper 60s. Chance of rain 70%. Tuesday, mostly cloudy with a chance of showers. A slight chance of thunderstorms in the afternoon. Highs in the upper 70s. Chance of rain 50%. The coastal waters forecast for the following waters from Suwannee River to Apalachicola, Florida, extending from 20 to 60 nautical miles. Coastal waters from Okaloosa, Walton County line to Mexico Beach out to 20 nautical miles. Coastal waters from Mexico Beach to Apalachicola out to 20 nautical miles. Waters from Okaloosa, Walton County line to Mexico Beach 20 to 60 nautical miles. And waters from Mexico Beach to Apalachicola 20 to 60 nautical miles. Today, southeast winds 5 to 10 knots, increasing to 10 to 15 knots this afternoon. Seas around 2 feet. Wave detail, southeast 2 feet at 5 seconds. Protected waters a moderate chop. A slight chance of thunderstorms. A slight chance of showers early this morning, then a chance of showers late this morning and afternoon. Tonight, southeast winds 10 to 15 knots. Seas around 2 feet. Wave detail, southeast 2 feet at 4 seconds. Protected waters a moderate chop. A slight chance of showers and thunderstorms after midnight. Thursday, southeast winds 10 to 15 knots, increasing to 15 to 20 knots in the afternoon. Seas 2 to 3 feet. Wave detail, southeast 3 feet at 5 seconds. Protected waters choppy. A slight chance of showers and thunderstorms in the morning, then a chance of showers and thunderstorms in the afternoon. Thursday night, southeast winds 10 to 15 knots with gusts up to 20 knots. Seas 2 to 4 feet. Wave detail, southeast 4 feet at 6 seconds. Protected waters a moderate chop. A chance of showers with a slight chance of thunderstorms in the evening, then showers likely with a chance of thunderstorms after midnight. Friday, southeast winds 10 to 15 knots with gusts up to 20 knots. Seas 3 to 4 feet. Wave detail, southeast 4 feet at 6 seconds. Protected waters a moderate chop. A chance of thunderstorms. Showers. Friday night, southeast winds 10 to 15 knots. Seas 2 to 4 feet. Wave detail, southeast 4 feet at 6 seconds. Protected waters a moderate chop. Showers likely with a chance of thunderstorms. Saturday, southeast winds 10 to 15 knots. Seas 2 to 3 feet. Protected waters a moderate chop. Showers likely with a chance of thunderstorms. Saturday night, southeast winds 5 to 10 knots. Seas 2 to 3 feet. Protected waters a light chop. A chance of thunderstorms. Showers likely, mainly in the evening. Sunday, southeast winds 5 to 10 knots. Seas 2 to 3 feet. Protected waters a light chop. Showers likely with a chance of thunderstorms. Sunday night, southeast winds 5 to 10 knots. Seas 2 to 3 feet. Protected waters a light chop. Showers likely. A chance of thunderstorms, mainly in the evening. Winds and waves higher in and near thunderstorms. The Tallahassee climate summary for yesterday, September 29, 2026. Yesterday's high temperature was 92 degrees. This high was 6 degrees above the normal high of 86. Yesterday's low temperature was 58 degrees. This low was 8 degrees below the normal low of 66. No precipitation fell yesterday, which leaves the monthly total at 2.09 inches. This is 2.67 inches below the normal amount of 4.76 inches for September. The total precipitation for the year still stands at 31.60 inches, which is 16.48 inches below normal. The normal high temperature for today is 86 degrees, and the normal low is 66. The record high for today is 97, which occurred in 2019, and the record low is 40, which occurred in 1967. Sunrise today is at 7:30.

a.m. and sunset is at 7:24 p.m. The coastal waters forecast for the following St. Andrews Bay waterways. Today, northeast winds around 5 knots, becoming east late this morning and early afternoon, then becoming southeast late. Protected waters a light chop. A slight chance of showers and thunderstorms late. Tonight, southeast winds 5 to 10 knots. Protected waters a light chop. A slight chance of showers and thunderstorms late. Tonight, southeast winds 5 to 10 knots. Protected waters a light chop. Thursday, east winds 5 to 10 knots, becoming southeast in the afternoon. Protected waters a light chop. A chance of showers and thunderstorms in the afternoon. Thursday night, southeast winds 5 to 10 knots. Protected waters a light chop. A chance of showers. A chance of thunderstorms, mainly in the evening. Friday, southeast winds 5 to 10 knots. Protected waters a light chop. Showers likely with a slight chance of thunderstorms in the morning, then showers with a chance of thunderstorms in the afternoon. Friday night, southeast winds 5 to 10 knots. Protected waters a light chop. Showers with a chance of thunderstorms in the evening, then a chance of showers with a slight chance of thunderstorms after midnight. Saturday, southeast winds 5 to 10 knots. Protected waters a light chop. A chance of showers with a slight chance of thunderstorms in the morning, then showers likely with a chance of thunderstorms in the afternoon. Saturday night, southeast winds 5 to 10 knots. Protected waters a light chop. A chance of thunderstorms. Showers likely, mainly in the evening. Sunday, southeast winds 5 to 10 knots. Protected waters a light chop. A chance of thunderstorms. Showers. Sunday night, east winds around 5 knots. Protected waters smooth. A chance of thunderstorms. Showers. Winds and waves higher in and near thunderstorms. The Tropical Weather Outlook. For the North Atlantic, Caribbean Sea and the Gulf of America, active systems, the National Hurricane Center is issuing advisories on Tropical Storm Hanna, located over the central subtropical Atlantic. Tropical cyclone formation is not expected over the next 7 days. The surf zone forecast general outlook, a moderate risk of rip currents continue at all local beaches for at least one more day from prevailing southeast winds. Longer period southeasterly swells arrive later this week and are forecast to produce surf heights of 2 to 3 feet. Therefore, the risk becomes high no later than Friday. Tide information for Wednesday, September 30, 2026. St. Mark's River entrance. High 4:04 a.m., low 11:12 a.m., high 5:52 p.m., low 10:53 p.m. Apalachicola. Low 12:20 a.m., high 5:24 a.m., low 1:25 p.m., high 9:39 p.m. St. Andrews Bay at Panama City. Low 10:46 a.m. Note that the times of high and low tide are 3 minutes earlier at Channel Point than at the St. Mark's River entrance. The average water temperature at Apalachicola was 82.4 degrees. Sunrise and sunset in Tallahassee. September 30, 2026, sunrise 7:30 a.m. Eastern Daylight Time, sunset 7:24 p.m. Eastern Daylight Time. 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This broadcast originates from your National Weather Service office in Tallahassee, Florida. The latest weather and forecast information can also be accessed by calling our automated forecast line at 850-942-8851. The current time is 6:36 a.m. Eastern Daylight Time. These are the 6 a.m. Eastern Daylight Time conditions. At the Tallahassee Airport, it was clear. The temperature was 66 degrees. The wind was calm. At Florida State University, the temperature was 72 degrees. The wind was calm. At Apalachicola, it was partly cloudy. The temperature was 72 degrees. The wind was north at 5 miles an hour. At Panama City Northwest, it was clear. The temperature was 67 degrees. The wind was calm. At Dothan, it was clear. The temperature was 60 degrees. The wind was calm. The report from Albany was not available. At Valdosta, it was clear. The temperature was 66 degrees. The wind was calm. Over the marine area, at the buoy south of Apalachicola, winds were southeast at 8 knots and seas were 2 feet.

buoys south of Panama City, winds were southeast at 10 knots, and seas were 2 feet. At the buoys south of Pensacola, winds were east at 8 knots. The forecast for the local area. Today, sunny. Highs in the lower 90s. East winds 5 to 10 miles per hour. Tonight, mostly clear. Lows around 70. Southeast winds around 5 miles per hour. Thursday, sunny. A slight chance of showers and thunderstorms in the afternoon. Highs in the lower 90s. Southeast winds 5 to 10 miles per hour. Chance of rain 20%. Thursday night, mostly clear. Lows in the lower 70s. Southeast winds around 5 miles per hour. Friday, mostly sunny with a chance of showers. A chance of thunderstorms in the afternoon. Highs in the upper 80s. Southeast winds 5 to 10 miles per hour. Chance of rain 50%. Friday night and Saturday, partly cloudy. A chance of showers and thunderstorms. Lows in the lower 70s. Highs in the upper 80s. Chance of rain 50%. Saturday night, mostly cloudy with a chance of showers and thunderstorms. Lows in the lower 70s. Chance of rain 50%. Sunday through Monday night, mostly cloudy with showers likely with a chance of thunderstorms. Highs in the lower 80s. Lows in the upper 60s. Chance of rain 70%. Tuesday, mostly cloudy with a chance of showers. A slight chance of thunderstorms in the afternoon. Highs in the upper 70s. Chance of rain 50%. The coastal waters forecast for the following waters from Suwannee River to Apalachicola, Florida, extending from 20 to 60 nautical miles. Coastal waters from Okaloosa-Walton County line to Mexico Beach out to 20 nautical miles. Coastal waters from Mexico Beach to Apalachicola out to 20 nautical miles. Waters from Okaloosa-Walton County line to Mexico Beach 20 to 60 nautical miles. And waters from Mexico Beach to Apalachicola 20 to 60 nautical miles. Today, southeast winds 5 to 10 knots, increasing to 10 to 15 knots this afternoon. Seas around 2 feet. Wave detail, southeast 2 feet at 5 seconds. Protected waters a moderate chop. A slight chance of thunderstorms. A slight chance of showers early this morning, then a chance of showers late this morning and afternoon. Tonight, southeast winds 10 to 15 knots. Seas around 2 feet. Wave detail, southeast 2 feet at 4 seconds. Protected waters a moderate chop. A slight chance of showers and thunderstorms after midnight. Thursday, southeast winds 10 to 15 knots, increasing to 15 to 20 knots in the afternoon. Seas 2 to 3 feet. Wave detail, southeast 3 feet at 5 seconds. Protected waters choppy. A slight chance of showers and thunderstorms in the morning, then a chance of showers and thunderstorms in the afternoon. Thursday night, southeast winds 10 to 15 knots with gusts up to 20 knots. Seas 2 to 4 feet. Wave detail, southeast 4 feet at 6 seconds. Protected waters a moderate chop. A chance of showers with a slight chance of thunderstorms in the evening, then showers likely with a chance of thunderstorms after midnight. Friday, southeast winds 10 to 15 knots with gusts up to 20 knots. Seas 3 to 4 feet. Wave detail, southeast 4 feet at 6 seconds. Protected waters a moderate chop. A chance of thunderstorms. Showers. Friday night, southeast winds 10 to 15 knots. Seas 2 to 4 feet. Wave detail, southeast 4 feet at 6 seconds. Protected waters a moderate chop. Showers likely with a chance of thunderstorms. Saturday, southeast winds 10 to 15 knots. Seas 2 to 3 feet. Protected waters a moderate chop. Showers likely with a chance of thunderstorms. Saturday night, southeast winds 5 to 10 knots. Seas 2 to 3 feet. Protected waters a light chop. A chance of thunderstorms. Showers likely, mainly in the evening. Sunday, southeast winds 5 to 10 knots. Seas 2 to 3 feet. Protected waters a light chop. Showers likely with a chance of thunderstorms. Sunday night, southeast winds 5 to 10 knots. Seas 2 to 3 feet. Protected waters a light chop. Showers likely. A chance of thunderstorms, mainly in the evening. Winds and waves higher and near thunderstorms. The coastal waters forecast for the following St. Andrews Bay waterways. Today, northeast winds around 5 knots.

becoming east late this morning and early afternoon, then becoming southeast late. Protected waters, a light shop. A slight chance of showers and thunderstorms late. Tonight, southeast winds 5 to 10 knots. Protected waters, a light shop. Thursday, east winds 5 to 10 knots, becoming southeast in the afternoon. Protected waters, a light shop. A chance of showers and thunderstorms in the afternoon. Thursday night, southeast winds 5 to 10 knots. Protected waters, a light shop. A chance of showers. A chance of thunderstorms, mainly in the evening. Friday, southeast winds 5 to 10 knots. Protected waters, a light shop. Showers likely with a slight chance of thunderstorms in the morning, then showers with a chance of thunderstorms in the afternoon. Friday night, southeast winds 5 to 10 knots. Protected waters, a light shop. Showers with a chance of thunderstorms in the evening, then a chance of showers with a slight chance of thunderstorms after midnight. Saturday, southeast winds 5 to 10 knots. Protected waters, a light shop. A chance of showers with a slight chance of thunderstorms in the morning, then showers likely with a chance of thunderstorms in the afternoon. Saturday night, southeast winds 5 to 10 knots. Protected waters, a light shop. A chance of thunderstorms. Showers likely, mainly in the evening. Sunday, southeast winds 5 to 10 knots. Protected waters, a light shop. A chance of thunderstorms. Showers. Sunday night, east winds around 5 knots. Protected waters, smooth, a chance of thunderstorms. Showers. Winds and waves higher in and near thunderstorms. The Tropical Weather Outlook. For the North Atlantic, Caribbean Sea, and the Gulf of America, active systems, the National Hurricane Center is issuing advisories on Tropical Storm Hanna, located over the central subtropical Atlantic. Tropical cyclone formation is not expected over the next 7 days. The Surf Zone Forecast General Outlook, a moderate risk of rip currents continue at all local beaches for at least one more day from prevailing southeast winds. Longer period southeasterly swells arrive later this week and are forecast to produce surf heights of 2 to 3 feet. Therefore, the risk becomes high no later than Friday. Tide information for Wednesday, September 30, 2026. St. Mark's River entrance. High 4:04 a.m., low 11:12 a.m., high 5:52 p.m., low 10:53 p.m. Apalachicola. Low 12:20 a.m., high 5:24 a.m., low 1:25 p.m., high 9:39 p.m. St. Andrews Bay at Panama City. Low 10:46 a.m. Note that the times of high and low tide are 3 minutes earlier at Shell Point than at the St. Mark's River entrance. The average water temperature at Apalachicola was 82.4 degrees. Sunrise and sunset in Tallahassee. September 30, 2026, sunrise 7:30 a.m. Eastern Daylight Time, sunset 7:24 p.m. Eastern Daylight Time. 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The latest weather and forecast information can also be accessed by calling our automated forecast line at 850-942-8851. The current time is 6:46 a.m. Eastern Daylight Time. These are the 6 a.m. Eastern Daylight Time conditions. At the Tallahassee Airport, it was clear. The temperature was 66 degrees. The wind was calm. At Florida State University, the temperature was 72 degrees. The wind was calm. At Apalachicola, it was partly cloudy. The temperature was 72 degrees. The wind was north at 5 miles an hour. At Panama City Northwest, it was clear. The temperature was 67 degrees. The wind was calm. At Dothan, it was clear. The temperature was 60 degrees. The wind was calm. The report from Albany was not available. At Valdosta, it was clear. The temperature was 66 degrees. The wind was calm. Over the marine area, at the buoy south of Apalachicola, winds were southeast at 8 knots and seas were 2 feet. At the buoy south of Panama City, winds were southeast at 10 knots, and seas were 2 feet. At the buoy south of Pensacola, winds were east at 8 knots. The forecast for the local area. Today, sunny. Highs in the lower 90s. East winds 5 to 10 miles per hour. Tonight, mostly clear.
Lows around 70. Southeast winds around 5 miles per hour. Thursday, sunny. A slight chance of showers and thunderstorms in the afternoon. Highs in the lower 90s. Southeast winds 5 to 10 miles per hour. Chance of rain 20%. Thursday night, mostly clear. Lows in the lower 70s. Southeast winds around 5 miles per hour. Friday, mostly sunny with a chance of showers. A chance of thunderstorms in the afternoon. Highs in the upper 80s. Southeast winds 5 to 10 miles per hour. Chance of rain 50%. Friday night and Saturday, partly cloudy. A chance of showers and thunderstorms. Lows in the lower 70s. Highs in the upper 80s. Chance of rain 50%. Saturday night, mostly cloudy with a chance of showers and thunderstorms. Lows in the lower 70s. Chance of rain 50%. Sunday through Monday night, mostly cloudy with showers likely with a chance of thunderstorms. Highs in the lower 80s. Lows in the upper 60s. Chance of rain 70%. Tuesday, mostly cloudy with a chance of showers. A slight chance of thunderstorms in the afternoon. Highs in the upper 70s. Chance of rain 50%. The coastal waters forecast for the following waters from Suwannee River to Apalachicola, Florida, extending from 20 to 60 nautical miles. Coastal waters from Okaloosa-Walton County line to Mexico Beach out to 20 nautical miles. Coastal waters from Mexico Beach to Apalachicola out to 20 nautical miles. Waters from Okaloosa-Walton County line to Mexico Beach 20 to 60 nautical miles. And waters from Mexico Beach to Apalachicola 20 to 60 nautical miles. Today, southeast winds 5 to 10 knots, increasing to 10 to 15 knots this afternoon. Seas around 2 feet. Wave detail, southeast 2 feet at 5 seconds. Protected waters a moderate chop. A slight chance of thunderstorms. A slight chance of showers early this morning, then a chance of showers late this morning and afternoon. Tonight, southeast winds 10 to 15 knots. Seas around 2 feet. Wave detail, southeast 2 feet at 4 seconds. Protected waters a moderate chop. A slight chance of showers and thunderstorms after midnight. Thursday, southeast winds 10 to 15 knots, increasing to 15 to 20 knots in the afternoon. Seas 2 to 3 feet. Wave detail, southeast 3 feet at 5 seconds. Protected waters choppy. A slight chance of showers and thunderstorms in the morning, then a chance of showers and thunderstorms in the afternoon. Thursday night, southeast winds 10 to 15 knots with gusts up to 20 knots. Seas 2 to 4 feet. Wave detail, southeast 4 feet at 6 seconds. Protected waters a moderate chop. A chance of showers with a slight chance of thunderstorms in the evening, then showers likely with a chance of thunderstorms after midnight. Friday, southeast winds 10 to 15 knots with gusts up to 20 knots. Seas 3 to 4 feet. Wave detail, southeast 4 feet at 6 seconds. Protected waters a moderate chop. A chance of thunderstorms. Showers. Friday night, southeast winds 10 to 15 knots. Seas 2 to 4 feet. Wave detail, southeast 4 feet at 6 seconds. Protected waters a moderate chop. Showers likely with a chance of thunderstorms. Saturday, southeast winds 10 to 15 knots. Seas 2 to 3 feet. Protected waters a moderate chop. Showers likely with a chance of thunderstorms. Saturday night, southeast winds 5 to 10 knots. Seas 2 to 3 feet. Protected waters a light chop. A chance of thunderstorms. Showers likely, mainly in the evening. Sunday, southeast winds 5 to 10 knots. Seas 2 to 3 feet. Protected waters a light chop. Showers likely with a chance of thunderstorms. Sunday night, southeast winds 5 to 10 knots. Seas 2 to 3 feet. Protected waters a light chop. Showers likely. A chance of thunderstorms, mainly in the evening. Winds and waves higher in and near thunderstorms. The coastal waters forecast for the following St. Andrews Bay waterways. Today, northeast winds around 5 knots, becoming east late this morning and early afternoon, then becoming southeast late. Protected waters a light chop. A slight chance of showers and thunderstorms late. Tonight, southeast winds 5 to 10 knots. Protected waters a light chop. Thursday, east winds 5 to 10 knots, becoming southeast in the afternoon.

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A chance of showers and thunderstorms in the afternoon. Thursday night, southeast winds 5 to 10 knots. 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A chance of showers. A chance of thunderstorms, mainly in the evening. Friday, southeast winds 5 to 10 knots. Protected Waters Light Shop. Showers likely with a slight chance of thunderstorms in the morning, then showers with a chance of thunderstorms in the afternoon. Friday night, southeast winds 5 to 10 knots. 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Showers with a chance of thunderstorms in the evening, then a chance of showers with a slight chance of thunderstorms after midnight. Saturday, southeast winds 5 to 10 knots. 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A chance of showers with a slight chance of thunderstorms in the morning, then showers likely with a chance of thunderstorms in the afternoon. Saturday night, southeast winds 5 to 10 knots. Protected Waters Light Shop. A chance of thunderstorms. Showers likely, mainly in the evening. Sunday, southeast winds 5 to 10 knots. Protected Waters Light Shop. A chance of thunderstorms. Showers. Sunday night, east winds around 5 knots. Protected Waters smooth, a chance of thunderstorms. Showers. Winds and waves higher in and near thunderstorms. The Tropical Weather Outlook. For the North Atlantic, Caribbean Sea, and the Gulf of America, active systems, the National Hurricane Center is issuing advisories on Tropical Storm Hanna, located over the central subtropical Atlantic. Tropical cyclone formation is not expected over the next 7 days. The Surf Zone Forecast General Outlook, a moderate risk of rip currents continue at all local beaches for at least one more day from prevailing southeast winds. Longer period southeasterly swells arrive later this week and are forecast to produce surf heights of 2 to 3 feet. Therefore, the risk becomes high no later than Friday. Tide information for Wednesday, September 30, 2026. St. Mark's River entrance. High 4:04 a.m., low 11:12 a.m., high 5:52 p.m., low 10:53 p.m. Apalachicola. Low 12:20 a.m., high 5:24 a.m., low 1:25 p.m., high 9:39 p.m. St. Andrews Bay at Panama City. Low 10:46 a.m. Note that the times of high and low tide are 3 minutes earlier at Shell Point than at the St. Mark's River entrance. The average water temperature at Apalachicola was 82.4 degrees. Sunrise and sunset in Tallahassee. September 30, 2026. Sunrise 7:30 a.m. Eastern Daylight Time, sunset 7:24 p.m. Eastern Daylight Time. 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The latest weather and forecast information can also be accessed by calling our automated forecast line at 850-942-8851. The current time is 6:55 a.m. Eastern Daylight Time. These are the 6 a.m. Eastern Daylight Time conditions. At the Tallahassee Airport, it was clear. The temperature was 66 degrees. The wind was calm. At Florida State University, the temperature was 72 degrees. The wind was calm. At Apalachicola, it was partly cloudy. The temperature was 72 degrees. The wind was north at 5 miles an hour. At Panama City Northwest, it was clear. The temperature was 67 degrees. The wind was calm. At Dothan, it was clear. The temperature was 60 degrees. The wind was calm. The report from Albany was not available. At Valdosta, it was clear. The temperature was 66 degrees. The wind was calm. Over the marine area, at the buoy south of Apalachicola, winds were southeast at 8 knots and seas were 2 feet. At the buoy south of Panama City, winds were southeast at 10 knots, and seas were 2 feet. At the buoy south of Pensacola, winds were east at 8 knots. The forecast for the local area. Today, sunny. Highs in the lower 90s. East winds 5 to 10 miles per hour. Tonight, mostly clear. Lows around 70. Southeast winds around 5 miles per hour. Thursday, sunny. A slight chance of showers and thunderstorms in the afternoon. Highs in the lower 90s. Southeast winds 5 to 10 miles per hour. Chance of rain 20%. Thursday night, mostly clear.

lows in the lower 70s. Southeast winds around 5 miles per hour. Friday, mostly sunny with a chance of showers. A chance of thunderstorms in the afternoon. Highs in the upper 80s. Southeast winds 5 to 10 miles per hour. Chance of rain 50%. Friday night and Saturday, partly cloudy. A chance of showers and thunderstorms. Lows in the lower 70s. Highs in the upper 80s. Chance of rain 50%. Saturday night, mostly cloudy with a chance of showers and thunderstorms. Lows in the lower 70s. Chance of rain 50%. Sunday through Monday night, mostly cloudy with showers likely with a chance of thunderstorms. Highs in the lower 80s. Lows in the upper 60s. Chance of rain 70%. Tuesday, mostly cloudy with a chance of showers. A slight chance of thunderstorms in the afternoon. Highs in the upper 70s. Chance of rain 50%. The forecast for the local area. Today, sunny. Highs in the lower 90s. East winds 5 to 10 miles per hour. Tonight, mostly clear. Lows around 70. Southeast winds around 5 miles per hour. Thursday, sunny. A slight chance of showers and thunderstorms in the afternoon. Highs in the lower 90s. Southeast winds 5 to 10 miles per hour. Chance of rain 20%. Thursday night, mostly clear. Lows in the lower 70s. Southeast winds around 5 miles per hour. Friday, mostly sunny with a chance of showers. A chance of thunderstorms in the afternoon. Highs in the upper 80s. Southeast winds 5 to 10 miles per hour. Chance of rain 50%. Friday night and Saturday, partly cloudy. A chance of showers and thunderstorms. Lows in the lower 70s. Highs in the upper 80s. Chance of rain 50%. Saturday night, mostly cloudy with a chance of showers and thunderstorms. Lows in the lower 70s. Chance of rain 50%. Sunday through Monday night, mostly cloudy with showers likely with a chance of thunderstorms. Highs in the lower 80s. Lows in the upper 60s. Chance of rain 70%. Tuesday, mostly cloudy with a chance of showers. A slight chance of thunderstorms in the afternoon. Highs in the upper 70s. Chance of rain 50%. The coastal waters forecast for the following waters from Suwannee River to Apalachicola, Florida, extending from 20 to 60 nautical miles. Coastal waters from Okaloosa-Walton County line to Mexico Beach out to 20 nautical miles. Coastal waters from Mexico Beach to Apalachicola out to 20 nautical miles. Waters from Okaloosa-Walton County line to Mexico Beach 20 to 60 nautical miles. And waters from Mexico Beach to Apalachicola 20 to 60 nautical miles. Today, southeast winds 5 to 10 knots, increasing to 10 to 15 knots this afternoon. Seas around 2 feet. Wave detail, southeast 2 feet at 5 seconds. Protected waters a moderate chop. A slight chance of thunderstorms. A slight chance of showers early this morning, then a chance of showers late this morning and afternoon. Tonight, southeast winds 10 to 15 knots. Seas around 2 feet. Wave detail, southeast 2 feet at 4 seconds. Protected waters a moderate chop. A slight chance of showers and thunderstorms after midnight. Thursday, southeast winds 10 to 15 knots, increasing to 15 to 20 knots in the afternoon. Seas 2 to 3 feet. Wave detail, southeast 3 feet at 5 seconds. Protected waters choppy. A slight chance of showers and thunderstorms in the morning, then a chance of showers and thunderstorms in the afternoon. Thursday night, southeast winds 10 to 15 knots with gusts up to 20 knots. Seas 2 to 4 feet. Wave detail, southeast 4 feet at 6 seconds. Protected waters a moderate chop. A chance of showers with a slight chance of thunderstorms in the evening, then showers likely with a chance of thunderstorms after midnight. Friday, southeast winds 10 to 15 knots with gusts up to 20 knots. Seas 3 to 4 feet. Wave detail, southeast 4 feet at 6 seconds. Protected waters a moderate chop. A chance of thunderstorms. Showers. Friday night, southeast winds 10 to 15 knots. Seas 2 to 4 feet. Wave detail, southeast 4 feet at 6 seconds. Protected waters a moderate chop. Showers likely with a chance of thunderstorms. Saturday, southeast winds 10 to 15 knots. Seas 2 to 3 feet. Protected waters a moderate chop.

showers likely with a chance of thunderstorms. Saturday night, southeast winds 5 to 10 knots. Seas 2 to 3 feet. Protected waters a light chop. A chance of thunderstorms. Showers likely, mainly in the evening. Sunday, southeast winds 5 to 10 knots. Seas 2 to 3 feet. Protected waters a light chop. Showers likely with a chance of thunderstorms. Sunday night, southeast winds 5 to 10 knots. Seas 2 to 3 feet. Protected waters a light chop. Showers likely. A chance of thunderstorms, mainly in the evening. Winds and waves higher and near thunderstorms. October 1st, 2026. The National Marine Fisheries Service announces that the recreational sector for Gag and Gulf federal waters is closed effective Tuesday, September 29, 2026, and remains closed through December 31, 2026. During the recreational closure, the bag and possession limits for Gulf Gag are zero. For more information, call the National Marine Fisheries Service at 727-824-5305. The Tallahassee Climate Summary for yesterday, September 29, 2026. Yesterday's high temperature was 92 degrees. This high was 6 degrees above the normal high of 86. Yesterday's low temperature was 58 degrees. This low was 8 degrees below the normal low of 66. No precipitation fell yesterday, which leaves the monthly total at 2.09 inches. This is 2.67 inches below the normal amount of 4.76 inches for September. The total precipitation for the year still stands at 31.60 inches, which is 16.48 inches below normal. The normal high temperature for today is 86 degrees, and the normal low is 66. The record high for today is 97, which occurred in 2019, and the record low is 40, which occurred in 1967. Sunrise today is at 7:30 a.m. and sunset is at 7:24 p.m. The coastal waters forecast for the following St. Andrews Bay waterways. Today, northeast winds around 5 knots, becoming east late this morning and early afternoon, then becoming southeast late. Protected waters a light chop. A slight chance of showers and thunderstorms late. Tonight, southeast winds 5 to 10 knots. Protected waters a light chop. Thursday, east winds 5 to 10 knots, becoming southeast in the afternoon. Protected waters a light chop. A chance of showers and thunderstorms in the afternoon. Thursday night, southeast winds 5 to 10 knots. Protected waters a light chop. A chance of showers. A chance of thunderstorms, mainly in the evening. Friday, southeast winds 5 to 10 knots. Protected waters a light chop. Showers likely with a slight chance of thunderstorms in the morning, then showers with a chance of thunderstorms in the afternoon. Friday night, southeast winds 5 to 10 knots. Protected waters a light chop. Showers with a chance of thunderstorms in the evening, then a chance of showers with a slight chance of thunderstorms after midnight. Saturday, southeast winds 5 to 10 knots. Protected waters a light chop. A chance of showers with a slight chance of thunderstorms in the morning, then showers likely with a chance of thunderstorms in the afternoon. Saturday night, southeast winds 5 to 10 knots. Protected waters a light chop. A chance of thunderstorms. Showers likely, mainly in the evening. Sunday, southeast winds 5 to 10 knots. Protected waters a light chop. A chance of thunderstorms. Showers. Sunday night, east winds around 5 knots. Protected waters smooth, a chance of thunderstorms. Showers. Winds and waves higher and near thunderstorms. The Tropical Weather Outlook. For the North Atlantic, Caribbean Sea, and the Gulf of America, active systems, the National Hurricane Center is issuing advisories on Tropical Storm Hanna, located over the central subtropical Atlantic. Tropical cyclone formation is not expected over the next 7 days. The Surf Zone Forecast General Outlook, a moderate risk of rip currents continue at all local beaches for at least one more day from prevailing southeast winds. Longer period southeasterly swells arrive later this week and are forecast to produce surf heights of 2 to 3 feet. Therefore, the risk becomes high no later than Friday. Tide information for Wednesday, September 30, 2026. St. Mark's River entrance. High 4:04 a.m., low 11:12 a.m., high 5:52 p.m., low 10:53 p.m. Apalachicola. Low 12:20 a.m., high 5:24 a.m.,
low 1:25 p.m., high 9:39 p.m. St. Andrews Bay at Panama City, low 10:46 a.m. Note that the times of high and low tide are 3 minutes earlier at Shell Point than at the St. Mark's River entrance. The average water temperature at Apalachicola was 82.4 degrees. Sunrise and sunset in Tallahassee. September 30, 2026, sunrise 7:30 a.m. Eastern Daylight Time, sunset 7:24 p.m. Eastern Daylight Time. 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The latest weather and forecast information can also be accessed by calling our automated forecast line at 850-942-8851. The current time is 7:08 a.m. Eastern Daylight Time. These are the 7 a.m. Eastern Daylight Time conditions. At the Tallahassee Airport, it was clear. The temperature was 66 degrees. The wind was northwest at 3 miles an hour. The report from Florida State University was not available. At Apalachicola, it was partly cloudy. The temperature was 72 degrees. The wind was northeast at 6 miles an hour. At Panama City Northwest, it was clear. The temperature was 69 degrees. The wind was northeast at 5 miles an hour. At Dothan, it was clear. The temperature was 59 degrees. The wind was calm. The report from Albany was not available. At Valdosta, it was clear. The temperature was 64 degrees. The wind was calm. Over the marine area, at the buoy south of Apalachicola, winds were southeast at 10 knots. At the buoy south of Panama City, winds were southeast at 8 knots. At the buoy south of Pensacola, winds were east at 8 knots. The forecast for the local area. Today, sunny. Highs in the lower 90s. East winds 5 to 10 miles per hour. Tonight, mostly clear. Lows around 70. Southeast winds around 5 miles per hour. Thursday, sunny. A slight chance of showers and thunderstorms in the afternoon. Highs in the lower 90s. Southeast winds 5 to 10 miles per hour. Chance of rain 20%. Thursday night, mostly clear. Lows in the lower 70s. Southeast winds around 5 miles per hour. Friday, mostly sunny with a chance of showers. A chance of thunderstorms in the afternoon. Highs in the upper 80s. Southeast winds 5 to 10 miles per hour. Chance of rain 50%. Friday night and Saturday, partly cloudy. A chance of showers and thunderstorms. Lows in the lower 70s. Highs in the upper 80s. Chance of rain 50%. Saturday night, mostly cloudy with a chance of showers and thunderstorms. Lows in the lower 70s. Chance of rain 50%. Sunday through Monday night, mostly cloudy with showers likely with a chance of thunderstorms. Highs in the lower 80s. Lows in the upper 60s. Chance of rain 70%. Tuesday, mostly cloudy with a chance of showers. A slight chance of thunderstorms in the afternoon. Highs in the upper 70s. Chance of rain 50%. The coastal waters forecast for the following waters from Suwannee River to Apalachicola, Florida, extending from 20 to 60 nautical miles. Coastal waters from Okaloosa-Walton County line to Mexico Beach out to 20 nautical miles. Coastal waters from Mexico Beach to Apalachicola out to 20 nautical miles. Waters from Okaloosa-Walton County line to Mexico Beach 20 to 60 nautical miles. And waters from Mexico Beach to Apalachicola 20 to 60 nautical miles. Today, southeast winds 5 to 10 knots, increasing to 10 to 15 knots this afternoon. Seas around 2 feet. Wave detail, southeast 2 feet at 5 seconds. Protected waters a moderate chop. A slight chance of thunderstorms. A slight chance of showers early this morning, then a chance of showers late this morning and afternoon. Tonight, southeast winds 10 to 15 knots. Seas around 2 feet. Wave detail, southeast 2 feet at 4 seconds. Protected waters a moderate chop. A slight chance of showers and thunderstorms after midnight. Thursday, southeast winds 10 to 15 knots, increasing to 15 to 20 knots in the afternoon. Seas 2 to 3 feet. Wave detail, southeast 3 feet at 5 seconds. Protected waters choppy.
a slight chance of showers and thunderstorms in the morning, then a chance of showers and thunderstorms.

in the afternoon. Thursday night, southeast winds 10 to 15 knots with gusts up to 20 knots. Seas 2 to 4 feet. Wave detail, southeast 4 feet at 6 seconds. Protected waters, a moderate chop. A chance of showers with a slight chance of thunderstorms in the evening, then showers likely with a chance of thunderstorms after midnight. Friday, southeast winds 10 to 15 knots with gusts up to 20 knots. Seas 3 to 4 feet. Wave detail, southeast 4 feet at 6 seconds. Protected waters, a moderate chop. A chance of thunderstorms. Showers. Friday night, southeast winds 10 to 15 knots. Seas 2 to 4 feet. Wave detail, southeast 4 feet at 6 seconds. Protected waters, a moderate chop. Showers likely with a chance of thunderstorms. Saturday, southeast winds 10 to 15 knots. Seas 2 to 3 feet. Protected waters, a moderate chop. Showers likely with a chance of thunderstorms. Saturday night, southeast winds 5 to 10 knots. Seas 2 to 3 feet. Protected waters, a light chop. A chance of thunderstorms. Showers likely, mainly in the evening. Sunday, southeast winds 5 to 10 knots. Seas 2 to 3 feet. Protected waters, a light chop. Showers likely with a chance of thunderstorms. Sunday night, southeast winds 5 to 10 knots. Seas 2 to 3 feet. Protected waters, a light chop. Showers likely. A chance of thunderstorms, mainly in the evening. Winds and waves higher in and near thunderstorms. The coastal waters forecast for the following St. Andrews Bay waterways. Today, northeast winds around 5 knots, becoming east late this morning and early afternoon, then becoming southeast late. Protected waters, a light chop. A slight chance of showers and thunderstorms late. Tonight, southeast winds 5 to 10 knots. Protected waters, a light chop. Thursday, east winds 5 to 10 knots, becoming southeast in the afternoon. Protected waters, a light chop. A chance of showers and thunderstorms in the afternoon. Thursday night, southeast winds 5 to 10 knots. Protected waters, a light chop. A chance of showers. A chance of thunderstorms, mainly in the evening. Friday, southeast winds 5 to 10 knots. Protected waters, a light chop. Showers likely with a slight chance of thunderstorms in the morning, then showers with a chance of thunderstorms in the afternoon. Friday night, southeast winds 5 to 10 knots. Protected waters, a light chop. Showers with a chance of thunderstorms in the evening, then a chance of showers with a slight chance of thunderstorms after midnight. Saturday, southeast winds 5 to 10 knots. Protected waters, a light chop. A chance of showers with a slight chance of thunderstorms in the morning, then showers likely with a chance of thunderstorms in the afternoon. Saturday night, southeast winds 5 to 10 knots. Protected waters, a light chop. A chance of thunderstorms. Showers likely, mainly in the evening. Sunday, southeast winds 5 to 10 knots. Protected waters, a light chop. A chance of thunderstorms. Showers. Sunday night, east winds around 5 knots. Protected waters, smooth. A chance of thunderstorms. Showers. Winds and waves higher in and near thunderstorms. The Tropical Weather Outlook. For the North Atlantic, Caribbean Sea, and the Gulf of America, active systems, the National Hurricane Center is issuing advisories on Tropical Storm Hanna, located over the central subtropical Atlantic. Tropical cyclone formation is not expected over the next 7 days. The surf zone forecast general outlook, a moderate risk of rip currents continue at all local beaches for at least one more day from prevailing southeast winds. Longer period southeasterly swells arrive later this week and are forecast to produce surf heights of 2 to 3 feet. Therefore, the risk becomes high no later than Friday. Tide information for Wednesday, September 30th, 2026. St. Mark's River entrance. High 4:04 a.m., low 11:12 a.m., high 5:52 p.m., low 10:53 p.m. Apalachicola. Low 12:20 a.m., high 5:24 a.m., low 1:25 p.m., high 9:39 p.m. St. Andrews Bay at Panama City. Low 10:46 a.m. Note that the times of high and low tide are 3 minutes earlier at Channel Point than at the St. Mark's River entrance. The average water temperature at Apalachicola was 82.4 degrees. Sunrise and sunset in Tallahassee. September 30th, 2020.

Florida State University. The temperature was 72 degrees. The wind was northeast at 2 miles an hour. At Apalachicola, it was partly cloudy. The temperature was 72 degrees. The wind was northeast at 6 miles an hour. At Panama City Northwest, it was clear. The temperature was 69 degrees. The wind was northeast at 5 miles an hour. At Dothan, it was clear. The temperature was 59 degrees. The wind was calm. The report from Albany was not available. At Valdosta, it was clear. The temperature was 64 degrees. The wind was calm. Over the marine area, at the buoys south of Apalachicola, winds were southeast at 10 knots and seas were 2 feet. At the buoys south of Panama City, winds were southeast at 8 knots and seas were 2 feet. At the buoys south of Pensacola, wave heights 1 foot. Wave 35 seconds. The forecast for the local area. Today, sunny. Highs in the lower 90s. East winds 5 to 10 miles per hour. Tonight, mostly clear. Lows around 70. Southeast winds around 5 miles per hour. Thursday, sunny. A slight chance of showers and thunderstorms in the afternoon. Highs in the lower 90s. Southeast winds 5 to 10 miles per hour. Chance of rain 20%. Thursday night, mostly clear. Lows in the lower 70s. Southeast winds around 5 miles per hour. Friday, mostly sunny with a chance of showers. A chance of thunderstorms in the afternoon. Highs in the upper 80s. Southeast winds 5 to 10 miles per hour. Chance of rain 50%. Friday night and Saturday, partly cloudy. A chance of showers and thunderstorms. Lows in the lower 70s. Highs in the upper 80s. Chance of rain 50%. Saturday night, mostly cloudy with a chance of showers and thunderstorms. Lows in the lower 70s. Chance of rain 50%. Sunday through Monday night, mostly cloudy with showers likely with a chance of thunderstorms. Highs in the lower 80s. Lows in the upper 60s. Chance of rain 70%. Tuesday, mostly cloudy with a chance of showers. A slight chance of thunderstorms in the afternoon. Highs in the upper 70s. Chance of rain 50%. The coastal waters forecast for the following waters from Suwannee River to Apalachicola, Florida, extending from 20 to 60 nautical miles. Coastal waters from Okaloosa, Walton County line to Mexico Beach out to 20 nautical miles. Coastal waters from Mexico Beach to Apalachicola out to 20 nautical miles. Waters from Okaloosa, Walton County line to Mexico Beach 20 to 60 nautical miles. And waters from Mexico Beach to Apalachicola 20 to 60 nautical miles. Today, southeast winds 5 to 10 knots, increasing to 10 to 15 knots this afternoon. Seas around 2 feet. Wave detail, southeast 2 feet at 5 seconds. Protected waters a moderate chop. A slight chance of thunderstorms. A slight chance of showers early this morning, then a chance of showers late this morning and afternoon. Tonight, southeast winds 10 to 15 knots. Seas around 2 feet. Wave detail, southeast 2 feet at 4 seconds. Protected waters a moderate chop. A slight chance of showers and thunderstorms after midnight. Thursday, southeast winds 10 to 15 knots, increasing to 15 to 20 knots in the afternoon. Seas 2 to 3 feet. Wave detail, southeast 3 feet at 5 seconds. Protected waters choppy. A slight chance of showers and thunderstorms in the morning, then a chance of showers and thunderstorms in the afternoon. Thursday night, southeast winds 10 to 15 knots with gusts up to 20 knots. Seas 2 to 4 feet. Wave detail, southeast 4 feet at 6 seconds. Protected waters a moderate chop. A chance of showers with a slight chance of thunderstorms in the evening, then showers likely with a chance of thunderstorms after midnight. Friday, southeast winds 10 to 15 knots with gusts up to 20 knots. Seas 3 to 4 feet. Wave detail, southeast 4 feet at 6 seconds. Protected waters a moderate chop. A chance of thunderstorms. Showers. Friday night, southeast winds 10 to 15 knots. Seas 2 to 4 feet. Wave detail, southeast 4 feet at 6 seconds. Protected waters a moderate chop. Showers likely with a chance of thunderstorms. Saturday, southeast winds 10 to 15 knots. Seas 2 to 3 feet. Protected waters a moderate chop. Showers likely with a chance of thunderstorms.

Saturday night, southeast winds 5 to 10 knots. Seas 2 to 3 feet. Protected waters a light chop. A chance of thunderstorms. Showers likely, mainly in the evening. Sunday, southeast winds 5 to 10 knots. Seas 2 to 3 feet. Protected waters a light chop. Showers likely with a chance of thunderstorms. Sunday night, southeast winds 5 to 10 knots. Seas 2 to 3 feet. Protected waters a light chop. Showers likely. A chance of thunderstorms, mainly in the evening. Winds and waves higher in and near thunderstorms. The coastal waters forecast for the following St. Andrews Bay waterways. Today, northeast winds around 5 knots, becoming east late this morning and early afternoon, then becoming southeast late. Protected waters a light chop. A slight chance of showers and thunderstorms late. Tonight, southeast winds 5 to 10 knots. Protected waters a light chop. Thursday, east winds 5 to 10 knots, becoming southeast in the afternoon. Protected waters a light chop. A chance of showers and thunderstorms in the afternoon. Thursday night, southeast winds 5 to 10 knots. Protected waters a light chop. A chance of showers. A chance of thunderstorms, mainly in the evening. Friday, southeast winds 5 to 10 knots. Protected waters a light chop. Showers likely with a slight chance of thunderstorms in the morning, then showers with a chance of thunderstorms in the afternoon. Friday night, southeast winds 5 to 10 knots. Protected waters a light chop. Showers with a chance of thunderstorms in the evening, then a chance of showers with a slight chance of thunderstorms after midnight. Saturday, southeast winds 5 to 10 knots. Protected waters a light chop. A chance of showers with a slight chance of thunderstorms in the morning, then showers likely with a chance of thunderstorms in the afternoon. Saturday night, southeast winds 5 to 10 knots. Protected waters a light chop. A chance of thunderstorms. Showers likely, mainly in the evening. Sunday, southeast winds 5 to 10 knots. Protected waters a light chop. A chance of thunderstorms. Showers. Sunday night, east winds around 5 knots. Protected waters smooth, a chance of thunderstorms. Showers. Winds and waves higher in and near thunderstorms. The Tropical Weather Outlook. For the North Atlantic, Caribbean Sea and the Gulf of America, active systems, the National Hurricane Center is issuing advisories on Tropical Storm Hanna, located over the central subtropical Atlantic. Tropical cyclone formation is not expected over the next 7 days. The Surf Zone Forecast General Outlook, a moderate risk of rip currents continue at all local beaches for at least one more day from prevailing southeast winds. Longer period southeasterly swells arrive later this week and are forecast to produce surf heights of 2 to 3 feet. Therefore, the risk becomes high no later than Friday. Tide information for Wednesday, September 30th, 2026. St. Marks River entrance. High 4:04 a.m., low 11:12 a.m., high 5:52 p.m., low 10:53 p.m. Apalachicola. Low 12:20 a.m., high 5:24 a.m., low 1:25 p.m., high 9:39 p.m. St. Andrews Bay at Panama City. Low 10:46 a.m. Note that the times of high and low tide are 3 minutes earlier at Channel Point than at the St. Marks River entrance. The average water temperature at Apalachicola was 82.4 degrees. Sunrise and sunset in Tallahassee. September 30, 2026, sunrise 7:30 a.m. Eastern Daylight Time, sunset 7:24 p.m. Eastern Daylight Time. 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The latest weather and forecast information can also be accessed by calling our automated forecast line at 850-942-8851. The current time is 7:27 a.m. Eastern Daylight Time. These are the 7 a.m. Eastern Daylight Time conditions. At the Tallahassee Airport, it was clear. The temperature was 66 degrees. The wind was northwest at 3 miles an hour. At Florida State University, the temperature was 72 degrees. The wind was northeast at 2 miles an hour. At Apalachicola, it was partly cloudy. The temperature was 72 degrees. The wind was northeast at 6 miles an hour.
At Panama City Northwest, it was clear. The temperature was 69 degrees. The wind was northeast at 5 miles an hour. At Dothan, it was clear. The temperature was 59 degrees. The wind was calm. The report from Albany was not available. At Valdosta, it was clear. The temperature was 64 degrees. The wind was calm. Over the marine area, at the buoys south of Apalachicola, winds were southeast at 10 knots and seas were 2 feet. At the buoys south of Panama City, winds were southeast at 8 knots and seas were 2 feet. At the buoys south of Pensacola, wave heights 1 foot. Wave 35 seconds. The forecast for the local area. Today, sunny. Highs in the lower 90s. East winds 5 to 10 miles per hour. Tonight, mostly clear. Lows around 70. Southeast winds around 5 miles per hour. Thursday, sunny. A slight chance of showers and thunderstorms in the afternoon. Highs in the lower 90s. Southeast winds 5 to 10 miles per hour. Chance of rain 20%. Thursday night, mostly clear. Lows in the lower 70s. Southeast winds around 5 miles per hour. Friday, mostly sunny with a chance of showers. A chance of thunderstorms in the afternoon. Highs in the upper 80s. Southeast winds 5 to 10 miles per hour. Chance of rain 50%. Friday night and Saturday, partly cloudy. A chance of showers and thunderstorms. Lows in the lower 70s. Highs in the upper 80s. Chance of rain 50%. Saturday night, mostly cloudy with a chance of showers and thunderstorms. Lows in the lower 70s. Chance of rain 50%. Sunday through Monday night, mostly cloudy with showers likely with a chance of thunderstorms. Highs in the lower 80s. Lows in the upper 60s. Chance of rain 70%. Tuesday, mostly cloudy with a chance of showers. A slight chance of thunderstorms in the afternoon. Highs in the upper 70s. Chance of rain 50%. The coastal waters forecast for the following waters from Suwannee River to Apalachicola, Florida, extending from 20 to 60 nautical miles, coastal waters from Okaloosa Walton County line to Mexico Beach out to 20 nautical miles, coastal waters from Mexico Beach to Apalachicola out to 20 nautical miles, waters from Okaloosa Walton County line to Mexico Beach 20 to 60 nautical miles, and waters from Mexico Beach to Apalachicola 20 to 60 nautical miles. Today, southeast winds 5 to 10 knots, increasing to 10 to 15 knots this afternoon. Seas around 2 feet. Wave detail, southeast 2 feet at 5 seconds. Protected waters a moderate chop. A slight chance of thunderstorms. A slight chance of showers early this morning, then a chance of showers late this morning and afternoon. Tonight, southeast winds 10 to 15 knots. Seas around 2 feet. Wave detail, southeast 2 feet at 4 seconds. Protected waters a moderate chop. A slight chance of showers and thunderstorms after midnight. Thursday, southeast winds 10 to 15 knots, increasing to 15 to 20 knots in the afternoon. Seas 2 to 3 feet. Wave detail, southeast 3 feet at 5 seconds. Protected waters choppy. A slight chance of showers and thunderstorms in the morning, then a chance of showers and thunderstorms in the afternoon. Thursday night, southeast winds 10 to 15 knots with gusts up to 20 knots. Seas 2 to 4 feet. Wave detail, southeast 4 feet at 6 seconds. Protected waters a moderate chop. A chance of showers with a slight chance of thunderstorms in the evening, then showers likely with a chance of thunderstorms after midnight. Friday, southeast winds 10 to 15 knots with gusts up to 20 knots. Seas 3 to 4 feet. Wave detail, southeast 4 feet at 6 seconds. Protected waters a moderate chop. A chance of thunderstorms. Showers. Friday night, southeast winds 10 to 15 knots. Seas 2 to 4 feet. Wave detail, southeast 4 feet at 6 seconds. Protected waters a moderate chop. Showers likely with a chance of thunderstorms. Saturday, southeast winds 10 to 15 knots. Seas 2 to 3 feet. Protected waters a moderate chop. Showers likely with a chance of thunderstorms. Saturday night, southeast winds 5 to 10 knots. Seas 2 to 3 feet. Protected waters a moderate chop. Showers likely with a chance of thunderstorms. Saturday night, southeast winds 5 to

cannot. Seas 2 to 3 feet. Protected waters, a light shop. A chance of thunderstorms. Showers likely, mainly in the evening. Sunday, southeast winds 5 to 10 knots. Seas 2 to 3 feet. Protected waters, a light shop. Showers likely with a chance of thunderstorms. Sunday night, southeast winds 5 to 10 knots. Seas 2 to 3 feet. Protected waters, a light shop. Showers likely. A chance of thunderstorms, mainly in the evening. Winds and waves higher in and near thunderstorms. The Tallahassee Climate Summary for yesterday, September 29, 2026. Yesterday's high temperature was 92 degrees. This high was 6 degrees above the normal high of 86. Yesterday's low temperature was 58 degrees. This low was 8 degrees below the normal low of 66. No precipitation fell yesterday, which leaves the monthly total at 2.09 inches. This is 2.67 inches below the normal amount of 4.76 inches for September. The total precipitation for the year still stands at 31.60 inches, which is 16.48 inches below normal. The normal high temperature for today is 86 degrees, and the normal low is 66. The record high for today is 97, which occurred in 2019, and the record low is 40, which occurred in 1967. Sunrise today is at 7:30 a.m. and sunset is at 7:24 p.m. The coastal waters forecast for the following St. Andrews Bay waterways. Today, northeast winds around 5 knots, becoming east late this morning and early afternoon, then becoming southeast late. Protected waters, a light shop. A slight chance of showers and thunderstorms late. Tonight, southeast winds 5 to 10 knots. Protected waters, a light shop. Thursday, east winds 5 to 10 knots, becoming southeast in the afternoon. Protected waters, a light shop. A chance of showers and thunderstorms in the afternoon. Thursday night, southeast winds 5 to 10 knots. Protected waters, a light shop. A chance of showers. A chance of thunderstorms, mainly in the evening. Friday, southeast winds 5 to 10 knots. Protected waters, a light shop. Showers likely with a slight chance of thunderstorms in the morning, then showers with a chance of thunderstorms in the afternoon. Friday night, southeast winds 5 to 10 knots. Protected waters, a light shop. Showers with a chance of thunderstorms in the evening, then a chance of showers with a slight chance of thunderstorms after midnight. Saturday, southeast winds 5 to 10 knots. Protected waters, a light shop. A chance of showers with a slight chance of thunderstorms in the morning, then showers likely with a chance of thunderstorms in the afternoon. Saturday night, southeast winds 5 to 10 knots. Protected waters, a light shop. A chance of thunderstorms. Showers likely, mainly in the evening. Sunday, southeast winds 5 to 10 knots. Protected waters, a light shop. A chance of thunderstorms. Showers. Sunday night, east winds around 5 knots. Protected waters smooth, a chance of thunderstorms. Showers. Winds and waves higher in and near thunderstorms. The Tropical Weather Outlook. For the North Atlantic, Caribbean Sea and the Gulf of America, active systems, the National Hurricane Center is issuing advisories on Tropical Storm Hannah, located over the central subtropical Atlantic. Tropical cyclone formation is not expected over the next 7 days. The Surf Zone Forecast General Outlook, a moderate risk of rip currents continue at all local beaches for at least one more day from prevailing southeast winds. Longer period southeasterly swells arrive later this week and are forecast to produce surf heights of 2 to 3 feet. Therefore, the risk becomes high no later than Friday. Tide information for Wednesday, September 30, 2026. St. Mark's River entrance. High 4:04 a.m., low 11:12 a.m., high 5:52 p.m., low 10:53 p.m. Apalachicola. Low 12:20 a.m., high 5:24 a.m., low 1:25 p.m., high 9:39 p.m. St. Andrews Bay at Panama City. Low 10:46 a.m. Note that the times of high and low tide are 3 minutes earlier at Channel Point than at the St. Mark's River entrance. The average water temperature at Apalachicola was 82.4 degrees. Sunrise and sunset in Tallahassee. September 30, 2026, sunrise 7:30 a.m. Eastern Daylight Time, sunset 7:24 p.m. Eastern Daylight Time. 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

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The latest weather and forecast information can also be accessed by calling our automated forecast line at 850-942-8851. The current time is 7:38 a.m. Eastern Daylight Time. These are the 7 a.m. Eastern Daylight Time conditions. At the Tallahassee Airport, it was clear. The temperature was 66 degrees. The wind was northwest at 3 miles an hour. At Florida State University, the temperature was 72 degrees. The wind was northeast at 2 miles an hour. At Apalachicola, it was partly cloudy. The temperature was 72 degrees. The wind was northeast at 6 miles an hour. At Panama City Northwest, it was clear. The temperature was 69 degrees. The wind was northeast at 5 miles an hour. At Dothan, it was clear. The temperature was 59 degrees. The wind was calm. The report from Albany was not available. At Valdosta, it was clear. The temperature was 64 degrees. The wind was calm. Over the marine area, at the buoy south of Apalachicola, winds were southeast at 10 knots and seas were 2 feet. At the buoy south of Panama City, winds were southeast at 8 knots and seas were 2 feet. At the buoy south of Pensacola, wave heights 1 foot. Wave 35 seconds. The forecast for the local area. Today, sunny. Highs in the lower 90s. East winds 5 to 10 miles per hour. Tonight, mostly clear. Lows around 70. Southeast winds around 5 miles per hour. Thursday, sunny. A slight chance of showers and thunderstorms in the afternoon. Highs in the lower 90s. Southeast winds 5 to 10 miles per hour. Chance of rain 20%. Thursday night, mostly clear. Lows in the lower 70s. Southeast winds around 5 miles per hour. Friday, mostly sunny with a chance of showers. A chance of thunderstorms in the afternoon. Highs in the upper 80s. Southeast winds 5 to 10 miles per hour. Chance of rain 50%. Friday night and Saturday, partly cloudy. A chance of showers and thunderstorms. Lows in the lower 70s. Highs in the upper 80s. Chance of rain 50%. Saturday night, mostly cloudy with a chance of showers and thunderstorms. Lows in the lower 70s. Chance of rain 50%. Sunday through Monday night, mostly cloudy with showers likely with a chance of thunderstorms. Highs in the lower 80s. Lows in the upper 60s. Chance of rain 70%. Tuesday, mostly cloudy with a chance of showers. A slight chance of thunderstorms in the afternoon. Highs in the upper 70s. Chance of rain 50%. The coastal waters forecast for the following: waters from Suwannee River to Apalachicola, Florida, extending from 20 to 60 nautical miles. Coastal waters from Okaloosa, Walton County line to Mexico Beach out to 20 nautical miles. Coastal waters from Mexico Beach to Apalachicola out to 20 nautical miles. Waters from Okaloosa, Walton County line to Mexico Beach 20 to 60 nautical miles. And waters from Mexico Beach to Apalachicola 20 to 60 nautical miles. Today, southeast winds 5 to 10 knots, increasing to 10 to 15 knots this afternoon. Seas around 2 feet. Wave detail, southeast 2 feet at 5 seconds. Protected waters a moderate chop. A slight chance of thunderstorms. A slight chance of showers early this morning, then a chance of showers late this morning and afternoon. Tonight, southeast winds 10 to 15 knots. Seas around 2 feet. Wave detail, southeast 2 feet at 4 seconds. Protected waters a moderate chop. A slight chance of showers and thunderstorms after midnight. Thursday, southeast winds 10 to 15 knots, increasing to 15 to 20 knots in the afternoon. Seas 2 to 3 feet. Wave detail, southeast 3 feet at 5 seconds. Protected waters choppy. A slight chance of showers and thunderstorms in the morning, then a chance of showers and thunderstorms in the afternoon. Thursday night, southeast winds 10 to 15 knots with gusts up to 20 knots. Seas 2 to 4 feet. Wave detail, southeast 4 feet at 6 seconds. Protected waters a moderate chop. A chance of showers with a slight chance of thunderstorms in the evening, then showers likely with a chance of thunderstorms after midnight. Friday, southeast winds 10 to 15 knots with gusts

up to 20 knots. Seas 3 to 4 feet. Wave detail, southeast 4 feet at 6 seconds. Protected water is a moderate chop. A chance of thunderstorms. Showers. Friday night, southeast winds 10 to 15 knots. Seas 2 to 4 feet. Wave detail, southeast 4 feet at 6 seconds. Protected water is a moderate chop. Showers likely with a chance of thunderstorms. Saturday, southeast winds 10 to 15 knots. Seas 2 to 3 feet. Protected water is a moderate chop. Showers likely with a chance of thunderstorms. Saturday night, southeast winds 5 to 10 knots. Seas 2 to 3 feet. Protected water is a light chop. A chance of thunderstorms. Showers likely, mainly in the evening. Sunday, southeast winds 5 to 10 knots. Seas 2 to 3 feet. Protected water is a light chop. Showers likely with a chance of thunderstorms. Sunday night, southeast winds 5 to 10 knots. Seas 2 to 3 feet. Protected water is a light chop. Showers likely. A chance of thunderstorms, mainly in the evening. Winds and waves higher and near thunderstorms. The coastal waters forecast for the following St. Andrews Bay waterways. Today, northeast winds around 5 knots, becoming east late this morning and early afternoon, then becoming southeast late. Protected waters a light chop. A slight chance of showers and thunderstorms late. Tonight, southeast winds 5 to 10 knots. Protected waters a light chop. Thursday, east winds 5 to 10 knots, becoming southeast in the afternoon. Protected waters a light chop. A chance of showers and thunderstorms in the afternoon. Thursday night, southeast winds 5 to 10 knots. Protected waters a light chop. A chance of showers. A chance of thunderstorms, mainly in the evening. Friday, southeast winds 5 to 10 knots. Protected waters a light chop. Showers likely with a slight chance of thunderstorms in the morning, then showers with a chance of thunderstorms in the afternoon. Friday night, southeast winds 5 to 10 knots. Protected waters a light chop. Showers with a chance of thunderstorms in the evening, then a chance of showers with a slight chance of thunderstorms after midnight. Saturday, southeast winds 5 to 10 knots. Protected waters a light chop. A chance of showers with a slight chance of thunderstorms in the morning, then showers likely with a chance of thunderstorms in the afternoon. Saturday night, southeast winds 5 to 10 knots. Protected waters a light chop. A chance of thunderstorms. Showers likely, mainly in the evening. Sunday, southeast winds 5 to 10 knots. Protected waters a light chop. A chance of thunderstorms. Showers. Sunday night, east winds around 5 knots. Protected waters smooth, a chance of thunderstorms. Showers. Winds and waves higher and near thunderstorms. The Tropical Weather Outlook. For the North Atlantic, Caribbean Sea, and the Gulf of America, active systems, the National Hurricane Center is issuing advisories on Tropical Storm Hanna, located over the central subtropical Atlantic. Tropical cyclone formation is not expected over the next 7 days. The surf zone forecast general outlook, a moderate risk of rip currents continue at all local beaches for at least one more day from prevailing southeast winds. Longer period southeasterly swells arrive later this week and are forecast to produce surf heights of 2 to 3 feet. Therefore, the risk becomes high no later than Friday. Tide information for Wednesday, September 30th, 2026. St. Mark's River entrance. High 4:04 a.m., low 11:12 a.m., high 5:52 p.m., low 10:53 p.m. Apalachicola. Low 12:20 a.m., high 5:24 a.m., low 1:25 p.m., high 9:39 p.m. St. Andrews Bay at Panama City. Low 10:46 a.m. Note that the times of high and low tide are 3 minutes earlier at Shell Point than at the St. Mark's River entrance. The average water temperature at Apalachicola was 82.4 degrees. Sunrise and sunset in Tallahassee. September 30th, 2026, sunrise 7:30 a.m. Eastern Daylight Time, sunset 7:24 p.m. Eastern Daylight Time. 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This broadcast originates from your National Weather Service office in Tallahassee, Florida.
The latest weather and forecast information can also be accessed by calling our automated forecast line at 850-942-8851. The current time is 7:48 a.m. Eastern Daylight Time. These are the 7 a.m. Eastern Daylight Time conditions. At the Tallahassee Airport, it was clear. The temperature was 66 degrees. The wind was northwest at 3 miles an hour. At Florida State University, the temperature was 72 degrees. The wind was northeast at 2 miles an hour. At Apalachicola, it was partly cloudy. The temperature was 72 degrees. The wind was northeast at 6 miles an hour. At Panama City Northwest, it was clear. The temperature was 69 degrees. The wind was northeast at 5 miles an hour. At Dothan, it was clear. The temperature was 59 degrees. The wind was calm. The report from Albany was not available. At Valdosta, it was clear. The temperature was 64 degrees. The wind was calm. Over the marine area, at the buoy south of Apalachicola, winds were southeast at 10 knots and seas were 2 feet. At the buoy south of Panama City, winds were southeast at 8 knots and seas were 2 feet. At the buoy south of Pensacola, wave heights 1 foot. Wave 35 seconds. The forecast for the local area. Today, sunny. Highs in the lower 90s. East winds 5 to 10 miles per hour. Tonight, mostly clear. Lows around 70. Southeast winds around 5 miles per hour. Thursday, sunny. A slight chance of showers and thunderstorms in the afternoon. Highs in the lower 90s. Southeast winds 5 to 10 miles per hour. Chance of rain 20%. Thursday night, mostly clear. Lows in the lower 70s. Southeast winds around 5 miles per hour. Friday, mostly sunny with a chance of showers. A chance of thunderstorms in the afternoon. Highs in the upper 80s. Southeast winds 5 to 10 miles per hour. Chance of rain 50%. Friday night and Saturday, partly cloudy. A chance of showers and thunderstorms. Lows in the lower 70s. Highs in the upper 80s. Chance of rain 50%. Saturday night, mostly cloudy with a chance of showers and thunderstorms. Lows in the lower 70s. Chance of rain 50%. Sunday through Monday night, mostly cloudy with showers likely with a chance of thunderstorms. Highs in the lower 80s. Lows in the upper 60s. Chance of rain 70%. Tuesday, mostly cloudy with a chance of showers. A slight chance of thunderstorms in the afternoon. Highs in the upper 70s. Chance of rain 50%. The coastal waters forecast for the following waters from Suwannee River to Apalachicola, Florida, extending from 20 to 60 nautical miles. Coastal waters from Okaloosa-Walton County line to Mexico Beach out to 20 nautical miles. Coastal waters from Mexico Beach to Apalachicola out to 20 nautical miles. Waters from Okaloosa-Walton County line to Mexico Beach 20 to 60 nautical miles. And waters from Mexico Beach to Apalachicola 20 to 60 nautical miles. Today, southeast winds 5 to 10 knots, increasing to 10 to 15 knots this afternoon. Seas around 2 feet. Wave detail, southeast 2 feet at 5 seconds. Protected waters a moderate chop. A slight chance of thunderstorms. A slight chance of showers early this morning, then a chance of showers late this morning and afternoon. Tonight, southeast winds 10 to 15 knots. Seas around 2 feet. Wave detail, southeast 2 feet at 4 seconds. Protected waters a moderate chop. A slight chance of showers and thunderstorms after midnight. Thursday, southeast winds 10 to 15 knots, increasing to 15 to 20 knots in the afternoon. Seas 2 to 3 feet. Wave detail, southeast 3 feet at 5 seconds. Protected waters choppy. A slight chance of showers and thunderstorms in the morning, then a chance of showers and thunderstorms in the afternoon. Thursday night, southeast winds 10 to 15 knots with gusts up to 20 knots. Seas 2 to 4 feet. Wave detail, southeast 4 feet at 6 seconds. Protected waters a moderate chop. A chance of showers with a slight chance of thunderstorms in the evening, then showers likely with a chance of thunderstorms after midnight. Friday, southeast winds 10 to 15 knots with gusts up to 20 knots. Seas 3 to 4 feet. Wave detail, southeast 4 feet at 6 seconds. Protected waters a moderate chop. A chance of thunderstorms.
showers. Friday night, southeast winds 10.

to 15 knots. Seas 2 to 4 feet. Wave detail, southeast 4 feet at 6 seconds. Protected waters a moderate chop. Showers likely with a chance of thunderstorms. Saturday, southeast winds 10 to 15 knots. Seas 2 to 3 feet. Protected waters a moderate chop. Showers likely with a chance of thunderstorms. Saturday night, southeast winds 5 to 10 knots. Seas 2 to 3 feet. Protected waters a light chop. A chance of thunderstorms. Showers likely, mainly in the evening. Sunday, southeast winds 5 to 10 knots. Seas 2 to 3 feet. Protected waters a light chop. Showers likely with a chance of thunderstorms. Sunday night, southeast winds 5 to 10 knots. Seas 2 to 3 feet. Protected waters a light chop. Showers likely. A chance of thunderstorms, mainly in the evening. Winds and waves higher and near thunderstorms. The coastal waters forecast for the following St. Andrews Bay waterways. Today, northeast winds around 5 knots, becoming east late this morning and early afternoon, then becoming southeast late. Protected waters a light chop. A slight chance of showers and thunderstorms late. Tonight, southeast winds 5 to 10 knots. Protected waters a light chop. Thursday, east winds 5 to 10 knots, becoming southeast in the afternoon. Protected waters a light chop. A chance of showers and thunderstorms in the afternoon. Thursday night, southeast winds 5 to 10 knots. Protected waters a light chop. A chance of showers. A chance of thunderstorms, mainly in the evening. Friday, southeast winds 5 to 10 knots. Protected waters a light chop. Showers likely with a slight chance of thunderstorms in the morning, then showers with a chance of thunderstorms in the afternoon. Friday night, southeast winds 5 to 10 knots. Protected waters a light chop. Showers with a chance of thunderstorms in the evening, then a chance of showers with a slight chance of thunderstorms after midnight. Saturday, southeast winds 5 to 10 knots. Protected waters a light chop. A chance of showers with a slight chance of thunderstorms in the morning, then showers likely with a chance of thunderstorms in the afternoon. Saturday night, southeast winds 5 to 10 knots. Protected waters a light chop. A chance of thunderstorms. Showers likely, mainly in the evening. Sunday, southeast winds 5 to 10 knots. Protected waters a light chop. A chance of thunderstorms. Showers. Sunday night, east winds around 5 knots. Protected waters smooth, a chance of thunderstorms. Showers. Winds and waves higher and near thunderstorms. The Tropical Weather Outlook. For the North Atlantic, Caribbean Sea and the Gulf of America, Active Systems, the National Hurricane Center is issuing advisories on Tropical Storm Hannah, located over the central subtropical Atlantic. Tropical cyclone formation is not expected over the next 7 days. The Surf Zone Forecast General Outlook, a moderate risk of rip currents continue at all local beaches for at least one more day from prevailing southeast winds. Longer period southeasterly swells arrive later this week and are forecast to produce surf heights of 2 to 3 feet. Therefore, the risk becomes high no later than Friday. Tide information for Wednesday, September 30, 2026. St. Mark's River entrance. High 4:04 a.m., low 11:12 a.m., high 5:52 p.m., low 10:53 p.m. Apalachicola. Low 12:20 a.m., high 5:24 a.m., low 1:25 p.m., high 9:39 p.m. St. Andrews Bay at Panama City. Low 10:46 a.m. Note that the times of high and low tide are 3 minutes earlier at Shell Point than at the St. Mark's River entrance. The average water temperature at Apalachicola was 82.4 degrees. Sunrise and sunset in Tallahassee. September 30, 2026, sunrise 7:30 a.m. Eastern Daylight Time, sunset 7:24 p.m. Eastern Daylight Time. 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The latest weather and forecast information can also be accessed by calling our automated forecast line at 850-942-8851. The current time is 7:58 a.m. Eastern Daylight Time. These are the 7 a.m. Eastern Daylight Time conditions. At the Tallahassee

Moxie Airport, it was clear. The temperature was 66 degrees. The wind was northwest at 3 miles an hour. At Florida State University, the temperature was 72 degrees. The wind was northeast at 2 miles an hour. At Apalachicola, it was partly cloudy. The temperature was 72 degrees. The wind was northeast at 6 miles an hour. At Panama City Northwest, it was clear. The temperature was 69 degrees. The wind was northeast at 5 miles an hour. At Dothan, it was clear. The temperature was 59 degrees. The wind was calm. The report from Albany was not available. At Valdosta, it was clear. The temperature was 64 degrees. The wind was calm. Over the marine area, at the buoy south of Apalachicola, winds were southeast at 10 knots and seas were 2 feet. At the buoy south of Panama City, winds were southeast at 8 knots and seas were 2 feet. At the buoy south of Pensacola, wave heights 1 foot. Wave period 5 seconds. The forecast for the local area. Today, sunny. Highs in the lower 90s. East winds 5 to 10 miles per hour. Tonight, mostly clear. Lows around 70. Southeast winds around 5 miles per hour. Thursday, sunny. A slight chance of showers and thunderstorms in the afternoon. Highs in the lower 90s. Southeast winds 5 to 10 miles per hour. Chance of rain 20%. Thursday night, mostly clear. Lows in the lower 70s. Southeast winds around 5 miles per hour. Friday, mostly sunny with a chance of showers. A chance of thunderstorms in the afternoon. Highs in the upper 80s. Southeast winds 5 to 10 miles per hour. Chance of rain 50%. Friday night and Saturday, partly cloudy. A chance of showers and thunderstorms. Lows in the lower 70s. Highs in the upper 80s. Chance of rain 50%. Saturday night, mostly cloudy with a chance of showers and thunderstorms. Lows in the lower 70s. Chance of rain 50%. Sunday through Monday night, mostly cloudy with showers likely with a chance of thunderstorms. Highs in the lower 80s. Lows in the upper 60s. Chance of rain 70%. Tuesday, mostly cloudy with a chance of showers. A slight chance of thunderstorms in the afternoon. Highs in the upper 70s. Chance of rain 50%. October 1st, 2026. The National Marine Fisheries Service announces that the recreational sector for Gag and Gulf Federal Waters is closed effective Tuesday, September 29, 2026, and remains closed through December 31, 2026. During the recreational closure, the bag and possession limits for Gulf Gag are zero. For more information, call the National Marine Fisheries Service at 727-824-5305. The Tallahassee Climate Summary for yesterday, September 29, 2026. Yesterday's high temperature was 92 degrees. This high was 6 degrees above the normal high of 86. Yesterday's low temperature was 58 degrees. This low was 8 degrees below the normal low of 66. No precipitation fell yesterday, which leaves the monthly total at 2.09 inches. This is 2.67 inches below the normal amount of 4.76 inches for September. The total precipitation for the year still stands at 31.60 inches, which is 16.48 inches below normal. The normal high temperature for today is 86 degrees, and the normal low is 66. The record high for today is 97, which occurred in 2019, and the record low is 40, which occurred in 1967. Sunrise today is at 7:30 a.m. and sunset is at 7:24 p.m. The coastal waters forecast for the following: waters from Suwannee River to Apalachicola, Florida, extending from 20 to 60 nautical miles, coastal waters from Okaloosa-Walton County line to Mexico Beach out to 20 nautical miles, coastal waters from Mexico Beach to Apalachicola out to 20 nautical miles, waters from Okaloosa-Walton County line to Mexico Beach 20 to 60 nautical miles, and waters from Mexico Beach to Apalachicola 20 to 60 nautical miles. Today, southeast winds 5 to 10 knots, increasing to 10 to 15 knots this afternoon. Seas around 2 feet. Wave detail, southeast 2 feet at 5 seconds. Protected waters a moderate chop. A slight chance of thunderstorms. A slight chance of showers early this morning, then a chance of showers late this morning and afternoon. Tonight, southeast winds 10 to 15 knots. Seas around 2 feet. Wave detail.

tail, southeast 2 feet at 4 seconds. Protected water is a moderate chop. A slight chance of showers and thunderstorms after midnight. Thursday, southeast winds 10 to 15 knots, increasing to 15 to 20 knots in the afternoon. Seas 2 to 3 feet. Wave detail, southeast 3 feet at 5 seconds. Protected water is choppy. A slight chance of showers and thunderstorms in the morning, then a chance of showers and thunderstorms in the afternoon. Thursday night, southeast winds 10 to 15 knots with gusts up to 20 knots. Seas 2 to 4 feet. Wave detail, southeast 4 feet at 6 seconds. Protected water is a moderate chop. A chance of showers with a slight chance of thunderstorms in the evening, then showers likely with a chance of thunderstorms after midnight. Friday, southeast winds 10 to 15 knots with gusts up to 20 knots. Seas 3 to 4 feet. Wave detail, southeast 4 feet at 6 seconds. Protected water is a moderate chop. A chance of thunderstorms. Showers. Friday night, southeast winds 10 to 15 knots. Seas 2 to 4 feet. Wave detail, southeast 4 feet at 6 seconds. Protected water is a moderate chop. Showers likely with a chance of thunderstorms. Saturday, southeast winds 10 to 15 knots. Seas 2 to 3 feet. Protected water is a moderate chop. Showers likely with a chance of thunderstorms. Saturday night, southeast winds 5 to 10 knots. Seas 2 to 3 feet. Protected water is a light chop. A chance of thunderstorms. Showers likely, mainly in the evening. Sunday, southeast winds 5 to 10 knots. Seas 2 to 3 feet. Protected water is a light chop. Showers likely with a chance of thunderstorms. Sunday night, southeast winds 5 to 10 knots. Seas 2 to 3 feet. Protected water is a light chop. Showers likely. A chance of thunderstorms, mainly in the evening. Winds and waves higher and near thunderstorms. The Tropical Weather Outlook. For the North Atlantic, Caribbean Sea, and the Gulf of America, active systems, the National Hurricane Center is issuing advisories on Tropical Storm Hannah, located over the central subtropical Atlantic. Tropical cyclone formation is not expected over the next 7 days. The Surf Zone Forecast General Outlook, a moderate risk of rip currents continue at all local beaches for at least one more day from prevailing southeast winds. Longer period southeasterly swells arrive later this week and are forecast to produce surf heights of 2 to 3 feet. Therefore, the risk becomes high no later than Friday. Tide information for Wednesday, September 30, 2026. St. Mark's River entrance. High 4:04 a.m., low 11:12 a.m., high 5:52 p.m., low 10:53 p.m. Apalachicola. Low 12:20 a.m., high 5:24 a.m., low 1:25 p.m., high 9:39 p.m. St. Andrews Bay at Panama City. Low 10:46 a.m. Note that the times of high and low tide are 3 minutes earlier at Shell Point than at the St. Mark's River entrance. The average water temperature at Apalachicola was 82.4 degrees. Sunrise and sunset in Tallahassee. September 30, 2026, sunrise 7:30 a.m. Eastern Daylight Time, sunset 7:24 p.m. Eastern Daylight Time. 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This broadcast originates from your National Weather Service office in Tallahassee, Florida. The latest weather and forecast information can also be accessed by calling our automated forecast line at 850-942-8851. The current time is 8:07 a.m. Eastern Daylight Time. These are the 8 a.m. Eastern Daylight Time conditions. At the Tallahassee Airport, it was partly cloudy. The temperature was 66 degrees. The wind was calm. The report from Florida State University was not available. At Apalachicola, it was mostly cloudy. The temperature was 73 degrees. The wind was northeast at 6 miles an hour. At Panama City Northwest, it was clear. The temperature was 68 degrees. The wind was calm. At Dothan, it was clear. The temperature was 60 degrees. The wind was north at 3 miles an hour. The report from Albany was not available. At Valdosta, it was clear. The temperature was 66 degrees. The wind was calm.
over the marine area at the buoy south of Apalachicola, winds were southeast at 8 knots. At the buoy south of Panama City, winds were east at 6 knots. At the buoy south of Pensacola, winds were east at 8 knots. The forecast for the local area. Today, sunny. Highs in the lower 90s. East winds 5 to 10 miles per hour. Tonight, mostly clear. Lows around 70. Southeast winds around 5 miles per hour. Thursday, sunny. A slight chance of showers and thunderstorms in the afternoon. Highs in the lower 90s. Southeast winds 5 to 10 miles per hour. Chance of rain 20%. Thursday night, mostly clear. Lows in the lower 70s. Southeast winds around 5 miles per hour. Friday, mostly sunny with a chance of showers. A chance of thunderstorms in the afternoon. Highs in the upper 80s. Southeast winds 5 to 10 miles per hour. Chance of rain 50%. Friday night and Saturday, partly cloudy. A chance of showers and thunderstorms. Lows in the lower 70s. Highs in the upper 80s. Chance of rain 50%. Saturday night, mostly cloudy with a chance of showers and thunderstorms. Lows in the lower 70s. Chance of rain 50%. Sunday through Monday night, mostly cloudy with showers likely with a chance of thunderstorms. Highs in the lower 80s. Lows in the upper 60s. Chance of rain 70%. Tuesday, mostly cloudy with a chance of showers. A slight chance of thunderstorms in the afternoon. Highs in the upper 70s. Chance of rain 50%. The coastal waters forecast for the following waters from Suwannee River to Apalachicola, Florida, extending from 20 to 60 nautical miles. Coastal waters from Okaloosa-Walton County line to Mexico Beach out to 20 nautical miles. Coastal waters from Mexico Beach to Apalachicola out to 20 nautical miles. Waters from Okaloosa-Walton County line to Mexico Beach 20 to 60 nautical miles. And waters from Mexico Beach to Apalachicola 20 to 60 nautical miles. Today, southeast winds 5 to 10 knots, increasing to 10 to 15 knots this afternoon. Seas around 2 feet. Wave detail, southeast 2 feet at 5 seconds. Protected waters a moderate chop. A slight chance of thunderstorms. A slight chance of showers early this morning, then a chance of showers late this morning and afternoon. Tonight, southeast winds 10 to 15 knots. Seas around 2 feet. Wave detail, southeast 2 feet at 4 seconds. Protected waters a moderate chop. A slight chance of showers and thunderstorms after midnight. Thursday, southeast winds 10 to 15 knots, increasing to 15 to 20 knots in the afternoon. Seas 2 to 3 feet. Wave detail, southeast 3 feet at 5 seconds. Protected waters choppy. A slight chance of showers and thunderstorms in the morning, then a chance of showers and thunderstorms in the afternoon. Thursday night, southeast winds 10 to 15 knots with gusts up to 20 knots. Seas 2 to 4 feet. Wave detail, southeast 4 feet at 6 seconds. Protected waters a moderate chop. A chance of showers with a slight chance of thunderstorms in the evening, then showers likely with a chance of thunderstorms after midnight. Friday, southeast winds 10 to 15 knots with gusts up to 20 knots. Seas 3 to 4 feet. Wave detail, southeast 4 feet at 6 seconds. Protected waters a moderate chop. A chance of thunderstorms. Showers. Friday night, southeast winds 10 to 15 knots. Seas 2 to 4 feet. Wave detail, southeast 4 feet at 6 seconds. Protected waters a moderate chop. Showers likely with a chance of thunderstorms. Saturday, southeast winds 10 to 15 knots. Seas 2 to 3 feet. Protected waters a moderate chop. Showers likely with a chance of thunderstorms. Saturday night, southeast winds 5 to 10 knots. Seas 2 to 3 feet. Protected waters a light chop. A chance of thunderstorms. Showers likely, mainly in the evening. Sunday, southeast winds 5 to 10 knots. Seas 2 to 3 feet. Protected waters a light chop. Showers likely with a chance of thunderstorms. Sunday night, southeast winds 5 to 10 knots. Seas 2 to 3 feet. Protected waters a light chop. Showers likely. A chance of thunderstorms, mainly in the evening. Winds and waves higher and near thunderstorms.
the coastal waters forecast for the following St. Andrews Bay waterway.

Today, northeast winds around 5 knots, becoming east late this morning and early afternoon, then becoming southeast late. Protected waters a light chop. A slight chance of showers and thunderstorms late. Tonight, southeast winds 5 to 10 knots. Protected waters a light chop. Thursday, east winds 5 to 10 knots, becoming southeast in the afternoon. Protected waters a light chop. A chance of showers and thunderstorms in the afternoon. Thursday night, southeast winds 5 to 10 knots. Protected waters a light chop. A chance of showers. A chance of thunderstorms, mainly in the evening. Friday, southeast winds 5 to 10 knots. Protected waters a light chop. Showers likely with a slight chance of thunderstorms in the morning, then showers with a chance of thunderstorms in the afternoon. Friday night, southeast winds 5 to 10 knots. Protected waters a light chop. Showers with a chance of thunderstorms in the evening, then a chance of showers with a slight chance of thunderstorms after midnight. Saturday, southeast winds 5 to 10 knots. Protected waters a light chop. A chance of showers with a slight chance of thunderstorms in the morning, then showers likely with a chance of thunderstorms in the afternoon. Saturday night, southeast winds 5 to 10 knots. Protected waters a light chop. A chance of thunderstorms. Showers likely, mainly in the evening. Sunday, southeast winds 5 to 10 knots. Protected waters a light chop. A chance of thunderstorms. Showers. Sunday night, east winds around 5 knots. Protected waters smooth, a chance of thunderstorms. Showers. Winds and waves higher in and near thunderstorms. The Tropical Weather Outlook. For the North Atlantic, Caribbean Sea, and the Gulf of America, active systems, the National Hurricane Center is issuing advisories on Tropical Storm Hanna, located over the central subtropical Atlantic. Tropical cyclone formation is not expected over the next 7 days. The Surf Zone Forecast General Outlook, a moderate risk of rip currents continue at all local beaches for at least one more day from prevailing southeast winds. Longer period southeasterly swells arrive later this week and are forecast to produce surf heights of 2 to 3 feet. Therefore, the risk becomes high no later than Friday. Tide information for Wednesday, September 30, 2026. St. Mark's River entrance. High 4:04 a.m., low 11:12 a.m., high 5:52 p.m., low 10:53 p.m. Apalachicola. Low 12:20 a.m., high 5:24 a.m., low 1:25 p.m., high 9:39 p.m. St. Andrews Bay at Panama City. Low 10:46 a.m. Note that the times of high and low tide are 3 minutes earlier at Shell Point than at the St. Mark's River entrance. The average water temperature at Apalachicola was 82.4 degrees. Sunrise and sunset in Tallahassee. September 30, 2026, sunrise 7:30 a.m. Eastern Daylight Time, sunset 7:24 p.m. Eastern Daylight Time. 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This broadcast originates from your National Weather Service office in Tallahassee, Florida. The latest weather and forecast information can also be accessed by calling our automated forecast line at 850-942-8851. The current time is 8:16 a.m. Eastern Daylight Time. These are the 8 a.m. Eastern Daylight Time conditions. At the Tallahassee Airport, it was partly cloudy. The temperature was 66 degrees. The wind was calm. At Florida State University, the temperature was 72 degrees. The wind was northeast at 3 miles an hour. At Apalachicola, it was mostly cloudy. The temperature was 73 degrees. The wind was northeast at 6 miles an hour. At Panama City Northwest, it was clear. The temperature was 68 degrees. The wind was calm. At Dothan, it was clear. The temperature was 60 degrees. The wind was north at 3 miles an hour. The report from Albany was not available. At Valdosta, it was clear. The temperature was 66 degrees. The wind was calm. Over the marine area, at the buoys south of Apalachicola, winds were southeast at 8 knots and seas were 2 feet. At the buoys south of Panama City, winds were east at 6 knots and seas were 2 feet. At the buoys south of Pensacola, winds were east at 10 knots and seas were 1 foot. The forecast for the local area. Today, sunny,

cloudy with a chance of showers and thunderstorms. Lows in the lower 70s. Chance of rain 50%. Sunday through Monday night, mostly cloudy with showers, likely with a chance of thunderstorms. Highs in the lower 80s. Lows in the upper 60s. Chance of rain 70%. Tuesday, mostly cloudy with a chance of showers. A slight chance of thunderstorms in the afternoon. Highs in the upper 70s. Chance of rain 50%. The coastal waters forecast for the following waters from Suwannee River to Apalachicola, Florida, extending from 20 to 60 nautical miles. Coastal waters from Okaloosa, Walton County line to Mexico Beach out to 20 nautical miles. Coastal waters from Mexico Beach to Apalachicola out to 20 nautical miles. Waters from Okaloosa, Walton County line to Mexico Beach 20 to 60 nautical miles. And waters from Mexico Beach to Apalachicola 20 to 60 nautical miles. Today, southeast winds 5 to 10 knots, increasing to 10 to 15 knots this afternoon. Seas around 2 feet. Wave detail, southeast 2 feet at 5 seconds. Protected waters a moderate chop. A slight chance of thunderstorms. A slight chance of showers early this morning, then a chance of showers late this morning and afternoon. Tonight, southeast winds 10 to 15 knots. Seas around 2 feet. Wave detail, southeast 2 feet at 4 seconds. Protected waters a moderate chop. A slight chance of showers and thunderstorms after midnight. Thursday, southeast winds 10 to 15 knots, increasing to 15 to 20 knots in the afternoon. Seas 2 to 3 feet. Wave detail, southeast 3 feet at 5 seconds. Protected waters choppy. A slight chance of showers and thunderstorms in the morning, then a chance of showers and thunderstorms in the afternoon. Thursday night, southeast winds 10 to 15 knots with gusts up to 20 knots. Seas 2 to 4 feet. Wave detail, southeast 4 feet at 6 seconds. Protected waters a moderate chop. A chance of showers with a slight chance of thunderstorms in the evening, then showers likely with a chance of thunderstorms after midnight. Friday, southeast winds 10 to 15 knots with gusts up to 20 knots. Seas 3 to 4 feet. Wave detail, southeast 4 feet at 6 seconds. Protected waters a moderate chop. A chance of thunderstorms. Showers. Friday night, southeast winds 10 to 15 knots. Seas 2 to 4 feet. Wave detail, southeast 4 feet at 6 seconds. Protected waters a moderate chop. Showers likely with a chance of thunderstorms. Saturday, southeast winds 10 to 15 knots. Seas 2 to 3 feet. Protected waters a moderate chop. Showers likely with a chance of thunderstorms. Saturday night, southeast winds 5 to 10 knots. Seas 2 to 3 feet. Protected waters a light chop. A chance of thunderstorms. Showers likely, mainly in the evening. Sunday, southeast winds 5 to 10 knots. Seas 2 to 3 feet. Protected waters a light chop. Showers likely with a chance of thunderstorms. Sunday night, southeast winds 5 to 10 knots. Seas 2 to 3 feet. Protected waters a light chop. Showers likely. A chance of thunderstorms, mainly in the evening. Winds and waves higher and near thunderstorms. The coastal waters forecast for the following St. Andrews Bay waterways. Today, northeast winds around 5 knots, becoming east late this morning and early afternoon, then becoming southeast late. Protected waters a light chop. A slight chance of showers and thunderstorms late. Tonight, southeast winds 5 to 10 knots. Protected waters a light chop. Thursday, east winds 5 to 10 knots, becoming southeast in the afternoon. Protected waters a light chop. A chance of showers and thunderstorms in the afternoon. Thursday night, southeast winds 5 to 10 knots. Protected waters a light chop. A chance of showers. A chance of thunderstorms, mainly in the evening. Friday, southeast winds 5 to 10 knots. Protected waters a light chop. Showers likely with a slight chance of thunderstorms in the morning, then showers with a chance of thunderstorms in the afternoon. Friday night, southeast winds 5 to 10 knots. Protected waters a light chop. Showers with a chance of thunderstorms in the evening, then a chance of showers with a slight chance of thunderstorms after midnight. Saturday, southeast winds 5 to 10 knots. Protected waters a light chop. A chance of showers with a slight chance of thunderstorms in the morning, then showers likely with a chance of thunderstorms in the afternoon.

afternoon. Saturday night, southeast winds 5 to 10 knots. Protected waters, a light chop. A chance of thunderstorms. Showers likely, mainly in the evening. Sunday, southeast winds 5 to 10 knots. Protected waters, a light chop. A chance of thunderstorms. Showers. Sunday night, east winds around 5 knots. Protected waters, smooth. A chance of thunderstorms. Showers. Winds and waves higher and near thunderstorms. The Tropical Weather Outlook. For the North Atlantic, Caribbean Sea, and the Gulf of America, active systems, the National Hurricane Center is issuing advisories on Tropical Storm Hanna, located over the central subtropical Atlantic. Tropical cyclone formation is not expected over the next 7 days. The Surf Zone Forecast General Outlook, a moderate risk of rip currents continue at all local beaches for at least one more day from prevailing southeast winds. Longer period southeasterly swells arrive later this week and are forecast to produce surf heights of 2 to 3 feet. Therefore, the risk becomes high no later than Friday. Tide information for Wednesday, September 30th, 2026. St. Mark's River entrance. High 4:04 a.m., low 11:12 a.m., high 5:52 p.m., low 10:53 p.m. Apalachicola. Low 12:20 a.m., high 5:24 a.m., low 1:25 p.m., high 9:39 p.m. St. Andrews Bay at Panama City. Low 10:46 a.m. Note that the times of high and low tide are 3 minutes earlier at Shell Point than at the St. Mark's River entrance. The average water temperature at Apalachicola was 82.4 degrees. Sunrise and sunset in Tallahassee. September 30th, 2026, sunrise 7:30 a.m. Eastern Daylight Time, sunset 7:24 p.m. Eastern Daylight Time. 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The latest weather and forecast information can also be accessed by calling our automated forecast line at 850-942-8851. The current time is 8:26 a.m. Eastern Daylight Time. These are the 8 a.m. Eastern Daylight Time conditions. At the Tallahassee Airport, it was partly cloudy. The temperature was 66 degrees. The wind was calm. At Florida State University, the temperature was 72 degrees. The wind was northeast at 3 miles an hour. At Apalachicola, it was mostly cloudy. The temperature was 73 degrees. The wind was northeast at 6 miles an hour. At Panama City Northwest, it was clear. The temperature was 68 degrees. The wind was calm. At Dothan, it was clear. The temperature was 60 degrees. The wind was north at 3 miles an hour. The report from Albany was not available. At Valdosta, it was clear. The temperature was 66 degrees. The wind was calm. Over the marine area, at the buoy south of Apalachicola, winds were southeast at 8 knots and seas were 2 feet. At the buoy south of Panama City, winds were east at 6 knots and seas were 2 feet. At the buoy south of Pensacola, winds were east at 10 knots and seas were 1 foot. The forecast for the local area. Today, sunny. Highs in the lower 90s. East winds 5 to 10 miles per hour. Tonight, mostly clear. Lows around 70. Southeast winds around 5 miles per hour. Thursday, sunny. A slight chance of showers and thunderstorms in the afternoon. Highs in the lower 90s. Southeast winds 5 to 10 miles per hour. Chance of rain 20%. Thursday night, mostly clear. Lows in the lower 70s. Southeast winds around 5 miles per hour. Friday, mostly sunny with a chance of showers. A chance of thunderstorms in the afternoon. Highs in the upper 80s. Southeast winds 5 to 10 miles per hour. Chance of rain 50%. Friday night and Saturday, partly cloudy. A chance of showers and thunderstorms. Lows in the lower 70s. Highs in the upper 80s. Chance of rain 50%. Saturday night, mostly cloudy with a chance of showers and thunderstorms. Lows in the lower 70s. Chance of rain 50%. Sunday through Monday night, mostly cloudy with showers likely with a chance of thunderstorms. Highs in the lower 80s. Lows in the upper 60s. Chance of rain 70%.

5%. Tuesday, mostly cloudy with a chance of showers. A slight chance of thunderstorms in the afternoon. Highs in the upper 70s. Chance of rain 50%. The coastal waters forecast for the following: waters from Suwannee River to Apalachicola, Florida, extending from 20 to 60 nautical miles. Coastal waters from Okaloosa-Walton County line to Mexico Beach out to 20 nautical miles. Coastal waters from Mexico Beach to Apalachicola out to 20 nautical miles. Waters from Okaloosa-Walton County line to Mexico Beach 20 to 60 nautical miles. And waters from Mexico Beach to Apalachicola 20 to 60 nautical miles. Today, southeast winds 5 to 10 knots, increasing to 10 to 15 knots this afternoon. Seas around 2 feet. Wave detail, southeast 2 feet at 5 seconds. Protected waters a moderate chop. A slight chance of thunderstorms. A slight chance of showers early this morning, then a chance of showers late this morning and afternoon. Tonight, southeast winds 10 to 15 knots. Seas around 2 feet. Wave detail, southeast 2 feet at 4 seconds. Protected waters a moderate chop. A slight chance of showers and thunderstorms after midnight. Thursday, southeast winds 10 to 15 knots, increasing to 15 to 20 knots in the afternoon. Seas 2 to 3 feet. Wave detail, southeast 3 feet at 5 seconds. Protected waters choppy. A slight chance of showers and thunderstorms in the morning, then a chance of showers and thunderstorms in the afternoon. Thursday night, southeast winds 10 to 15 knots with gusts up to 20 knots. Seas 2 to 4 feet. Wave detail, southeast 4 feet at 6 seconds. Protected waters a moderate chop. A chance of showers with a slight chance of thunderstorms in the evening, then showers likely with a chance of thunderstorms after midnight. Friday, southeast winds 10 to 15 knots with gusts up to 20 knots. Seas 3 to 4 feet. Wave detail, southeast 4 feet at 6 seconds. Protected waters a moderate chop. A chance of thunderstorms. Showers. Friday night, southeast winds 10 to 15 knots. Seas 2 to 4 feet. Wave detail, southeast 4 feet at 6 seconds. Protected waters a moderate chop. Showers likely with a chance of thunderstorms. Saturday, southeast winds 10 to 15 knots. Seas 2 to 3 feet. Protected waters a moderate chop. Showers likely with a chance of thunderstorms. Saturday night, southeast winds 5 to 10 knots. Seas 2 to 3 feet. Protected waters a light chop. A chance of thunderstorms. Showers likely, mainly in the evening. Sunday, southeast winds 5 to 10 knots. Seas 2 to 3 feet. Protected waters a light chop. Showers likely with a chance of thunderstorms. Sunday night, southeast winds 5 to 10 knots. Seas 2 to 3 feet. Protected waters a light chop. Showers likely. A chance of thunderstorms, mainly in the evening. Winds and waves higher in and near thunderstorms. The Tallahassee climate summary for yesterday, September 29, 2026. Yesterday's high temperature was 92 degrees. This high was 6 degrees above the normal high of 86. Yesterday's low temperature was 58 degrees. This low was 8 degrees below the normal low of 66. No precipitation fell yesterday, which leaves the monthly total at 2.09 inches. This is 2.67 inches below the normal amount of 4.76 inches for September. The total precipitation for the year still stands at 31.60 inches, which is 16.48 inches below normal inches for September. The total precipitation for the year still stands at 31.60 inches, which is 16.48 inches below normal. The normal high temperature for today is 86 degrees, and the normal low is 66. The record high for today is 97, which occurred in 2019, and the record low is 40, which occurred in 1967. Sunrise today is at 7:30 a.m. and sunset is at 7:24 p.m. The coastal waters forecast for the following St. Andrews Bay waterways. Today, northeast winds around 5 knots, becoming east late this morning and early afternoon, then becoming southeast late. Protected waters a light chop. A slight chance of showers and thunderstorms late. Tonight, southeast winds 5 to 10 knots. Protected waters a light chop. Thursday, east winds 5 to 10 knots, becoming southeast in the afternoon. Protected waters a light chop. A chance of showers and thunderstorms in the afternoon.

Thursday night, southeast winds 5 to 10 knots. Protected waters, a light shop. A chance of showers. A chance of thunderstorms, mainly in the evening. Friday, southeast winds 5 to 10 knots. Protected waters, a light shop. Showers likely with a slight chance of thunderstorms in the morning, then showers with a chance of thunderstorms in the afternoon. Friday night, southeast winds 5 to 10 knots. Protected waters, a light shop. Showers with a chance of thunderstorms in the evening, then a chance of showers with a slight chance of thunderstorms after midnight. Saturday, southeast winds 5 to 10 knots. Protected waters, a light shop. A chance of showers with a slight chance of thunderstorms in the morning, then showers likely with a chance of thunderstorms in the afternoon. Saturday night, southeast winds 5 to 10 knots. Protected waters, a light shop. A chance of thunderstorms. Showers likely, mainly in the evening. Sunday, southeast winds 5 to 10 knots. Protected waters, a light shop. A chance of thunderstorms. Showers. Sunday night, east winds around 5 knots. Protected waters, smooth, a chance of thunderstorms. Showers. Winds and waves higher in and near thunderstorms. The Tropical Weather Outlook. For the North Atlantic, Caribbean Sea, and the Gulf of America, active systems, the National Hurricane Center is issuing advisories on Tropical Storm Hanna, located over the central subtropical Atlantic. Tropical cyclone formation is not expected over the next 7 days. The Surf Zone Forecast General Outlook, a moderate risk of rip currents continue at all local beaches for at least one more day from prevailing southeast winds. Longer period southeasterly swells arrive later this week and are forecast to produce surf heights of 2 to 3 feet. Therefore, the risk becomes high no later than Friday. Tide information for Wednesday, September 30, 2026. St. Mark's River entrance. High 4:04 a.m., low 11:12 a.m., high 5:52 p.m., low 10:53 p.m. Apalachicola. Low 12:20 a.m., high 5:24 a.m., low 1:25 p.m., high 9:39 p.m. St. Andrews Bay at Panama City. Low 10:46 a.m. Note that the times of high and low tide are 3 minutes earlier at Channel Point than at the St. Mark's River entrance. The average water temperature at Apalachicola was 82.4 degrees. Sunrise and sunset in Tallahassee. September 30, 2026, sunrise 7:30 a.m. Eastern Daylight Time, sunset 7:24 p.m. Eastern Daylight Time. 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The latest weather and forecast information can also be accessed by calling our automated forecast line at 850-942-8851. The current time is 8:37 a.m. Eastern Daylight Time. These are the 8 a.m. Eastern Daylight Time conditions. At the Tallahassee Airport, it was partly cloudy. The temperature was 66 degrees. The wind was calm. At Florida State University, the temperature was 72 degrees. The wind was northeast at 3 miles an hour. At Apalachicola, it was mostly cloudy. The temperature was 73 degrees. The wind was northeast at 6 miles an hour. At Panama City Northwest, it was clear. The temperature was 68 degrees. The wind was calm. At Dothan, it was clear. The temperature was 60 degrees. The wind was north at 3 miles an hour. The report from Albany was not available. At Valdosta, it was clear. The temperature was 66 degrees. The wind was calm. Over the marine area, at the buoy south of Apalachicola, winds were southeast at 8 knots and seas were 2 feet. At the buoy south of Panama City, winds were east at 6 knots and seas were 2 feet. At the buoy south of Pensacola, winds were east at 10 knots and seas were 1 foot. The forecast for the local area. Today, sunny. Highs in the lower 90s. East winds 5 to 10 miles per hour. Tonight, mostly clear. Lows around 70. Southeast winds around 5 miles per hour. Thursday, sunny. A slight chance of showers and thunderstorms in the afternoon. Highs in the lower 90s. Southeast winds 5 to 10 miles per hour. Chance of rain 20%. Thursday night, mostly clear. Lows in the lower 70s.
Southeast winds around 5 miles per hour. Friday, mostly sunny with a chance of showers. A chance of thunderstorms in the afternoon. Highs in the upper 80s. Southeast winds 5 to 10 miles per hour. Chance of rain 50%. Friday night and Saturday, partly cloudy. A chance of showers and thunderstorms. Lows in the lower 70s. Highs in the upper 80s. Chance of rain 50%. Saturday night, mostly cloudy with a chance of showers and thunderstorms. Lows in the lower 70s. Chance of rain 50%. Sunday through Monday night, mostly cloudy with showers likely with a chance of thunderstorms. Highs in the lower 80s. Lows in the upper 60s. Chance of rain 70%. Tuesday, mostly cloudy with a chance of showers. A slight chance of thunderstorms in the afternoon. Highs in the upper 70s. Chance of rain 50%. The coastal waters forecast for the following waters from Suwannee River to Apalachicola, Florida, extending from 20 to 60 nautical miles. Coastal waters from Okaloosa, Walton County line to Mexico Beach out to 20 nautical miles. Coastal waters from Mexico Beach to Apalachicola out to 20 nautical miles. Waters from Okaloosa, Walton County line to Mexico Beach 20 to 60 nautical miles. And waters from Mexico Beach to Apalachicola 20 to 60 nautical miles. Today, southeast winds 5 to 10 knots, increasing to 10 to 15 knots this afternoon. Seas around 2 feet. Wave detail, southeast 2 feet at 5 seconds. Protected waters a moderate chop. A slight chance of thunderstorms. A slight chance of showers early this morning, then a chance of showers late this morning and afternoon. Tonight, southeast winds 10 to 15 knots. Seas around 2 feet. Wave detail, southeast 2 feet at 4 seconds. Protected waters a moderate chop. A slight chance of showers and thunderstorms after midnight. Thursday, southeast winds 10 to 15 knots, increasing to 15 to 20 knots in the afternoon. Seas 2 to 3 feet. Wave detail, southeast 3 feet at 5 seconds. Protected waters choppy. A slight chance of showers and thunderstorms in the morning, then a chance of showers and thunderstorms in the afternoon. Thursday night, southeast winds 10 to 15 knots with gusts up to 20 knots. Seas 2 to 4 feet. Wave detail, southeast 4 feet at 6 seconds. Protected waters a moderate chop. A chance of showers with a slight chance of thunderstorms in the evening, then showers likely with a chance of thunderstorms after midnight. Friday, southeast winds 10 to 15 knots with gusts up to 20 knots. Seas 3 to 4 feet. Wave detail, southeast 4 feet at 6 seconds. Protected waters a moderate chop. A chance of thunderstorms. Showers. Friday night, southeast winds 10 to 15 knots. Seas 2 to 4 feet. Wave detail, southeast 4 feet at 6 seconds. Protected waters a moderate chop. Showers likely with a chance of thunderstorms. Saturday, southeast winds 10 to 15 knots. Seas 2 to 3 feet. Protected waters a moderate chop. Showers likely with a chance of thunderstorms. Saturday night, southeast winds 5 to 10 knots. Seas 2 to 3 feet. Protected waters a light chop. A chance of thunderstorms. Showers likely, mainly in the evening. Sunday, southeast winds 5 to 10 knots. Seas 2 to 3 feet. Protected waters a light chop. Showers likely with a chance of thunderstorms. Sunday night, southeast winds 5 to 10 knots. Seas 2 to 3 feet. Protected waters a light chop. Showers likely. A chance of thunderstorms, mainly in the evening. Winds and waves higher in and near thunderstorms. The coastal waters forecast for the following St. Andrews Bay waterways. Today, northeast winds around 5 knots, becoming east late this morning and early afternoon, then becoming southeast late. Protected waters a light chop. A slight chance of showers and thunderstorms late. Tonight, southeast winds 5 to 10 knots. Protected waters a light chop. Thursday, east winds 5 to 10 knots, becoming southeast in the afternoon. Protected waters a light chop. A chance of showers and thunderstorms in the afternoon. Thursday night, southeast winds 5 to 10 knots. Protected waters a light chop. A chance of showers. A chance of thunderstorms, mainly in the evening. Friday, southeast winds 5 to 10 knots. Protected waters a light chop. Showers likely.

with a slight chance of thunderstorms in the morning, then showers with a chance of thunderstorms in the afternoon. Friday night, southeast winds 5 to 10 knots. Protected waters, a light chop. Showers with a chance of thunderstorms in the evening, then a chance of showers with a slight chance of thunderstorms after midnight. Saturday, southeast winds 5 to 10 knots. Protected waters, a light chop. A chance of showers with a slight chance of thunderstorms in the morning, then showers likely with a chance of thunderstorms in the afternoon. Saturday night, southeast winds 5 to 10 knots. Protected waters, a light chop. A chance of thunderstorms. Showers likely, mainly in the evening. Sunday, southeast winds 5 to 10 knots. Protected waters, a light chop. A chance of thunderstorms. Showers. Sunday night, east winds around 5 knots. Protected waters, smooth, a chance of thunderstorms. Showers. Winds and waves higher in and near thunderstorms. The Tropical Weather Outlook. For the North Atlantic, Caribbean Sea, and the Gulf of America, active systems, the National Hurricane Center is issuing advisories on Tropical Storm Hanna, located over the central subtropical Atlantic. Tropical cyclone formation is not expected over the next 7 days. The surf zone forecast general outlook, a moderate risk of rip currents continue at all local beaches for at least one more day from prevailing southeast winds. Longer period southeasterly swells arrive later this week and are forecast to produce surf heights of 2 to 3 feet. Therefore, the risk becomes high no later than Friday. Tide information for Wednesday, September 30th, 2026. St. Mark's River entrance. High 4:04 a.m., low 11:12 a.m., high 5:52 p.m., low 10:53 p.m. Apalachicola. Low 12:20 a.m., high 5:24 a.m., low 1:25 p.m., high 9:39 p.m. St. Andrews Bay at Panama City. Low 10:46 a.m. Note that the times of high and low tide are 3 minutes earlier at Shell Point than at the St. Mark's River entrance. The average water temperature at Apalachicola was 82.4 degrees. Sunrise and sunset in Tallahassee. September 30th, 2026, sunrise 7:30 a.m. Eastern Daylight Time, sunset 7:24 p.m. Eastern Daylight Time. 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This broadcast originates from your National Weather Service office in Tallahassee, Florida. The latest weather and forecast information can also be accessed by calling our automated forecast line at 850-942-8851. The current time is 8:47 a.m. Eastern Daylight Time. These are the 8 a.m. Eastern Daylight Time conditions. At the Tallahassee Airport, it was partly cloudy. The temperature was 66 degrees. The wind was calm. At Florida State University, the temperature was 72 degrees. The wind was northeast at 3 miles an hour. At Apalachicola, it was mostly cloudy. The temperature was 73 degrees. The wind was northeast at 6 miles an hour. At Panama City Northwest, it was clear. The temperature was 68 degrees. The wind was calm. At Dothan, it was clear. The temperature was 60 degrees. The wind was north at 3 miles an hour. The report from Albany was not available. At Valdosta, it was clear. The temperature was 66 degrees. The wind was calm. Over the marine area, at the buoys south of Apalachicola, winds were southeast at 8 knots and seas were 2 feet. At the buoys south of Panama City, winds were east at 6 knots and seas were 2 feet. At the buoys south of Pensacola, winds were east at 10 knots and seas were 1 foot. The forecast for the local area. Today, sunny. Highs in the lower 90s. East winds 5 to 10 miles per hour. Tonight, mostly clear. Lows around 70. Southeast winds around 5 miles per hour. Thursday, sunny. A slight chance of showers and thunderstorms in the afternoon. Highs in the lower 90s. Southeast winds 5 to 10 miles per hour. Chance of rain 20%. Thursday night, mostly clear. Lows in the lower 70s. Southeast winds around 5 miles per hour. Friday, mostly sunny with a chance of showers. A chance of thunderstorms in the afternoon. Highs in the upper 80s. Southeast winds 5 to 10 miles per hour. Chance of rain 50%.
Friday night and Saturday, partly cloudy. A chance of showers and thunderstorms. Lows in the lower 70s. Highs in the upper 80s. Chance of rain 50%. Cloudy with showers and thunderstorms. Chance of rain 50%. Sunday through Monday night, mostly cloudy with showers, likely with a chance of thunderstorms. Highs in the lower 80s. Lows in the upper 60s. Chance of rain 70%. Tuesday, mostly cloudy with a chance of showers. A slight chance of thunderstorms in the afternoon. Highs in the upper 70s. Chance of rain 50%. The coastal waters forecast for the following: waters from Suwannee River to Apalachicola, Florida, extending from 20 to 60 nautical miles. Coastal waters from Okaloosa-Walton County line to Mexico Beach out to 20 nautical miles. Coastal waters from Mexico Beach to Apalachicola out to 20 nautical miles. Waters from Okaloosa-Walton County line to Mexico Beach 20 to 60 nautical miles. And waters from Mexico Beach to Apalachicola 20 to 60 nautical miles. Today, southeast winds 5 to 10 knots, increasing to 10 to 15 knots this afternoon. Seas around 2 feet. Wave detail, southeast 2 feet at 5 seconds. Protected waters a moderate chop. A slight chance of thunderstorms. A slight chance of showers early this morning, then a chance of showers late this morning and afternoon. Tonight, southeast winds 10 to 15 knots. Seas around 2 feet. Wave detail, southeast 2 feet at 4 seconds. Protected waters a moderate chop. A slight chance of showers and thunderstorms after midnight. Thursday, southeast winds 10 to 15 knots, increasing to 15 to 20 knots in the afternoon. Seas 2 to 3 feet. Wave detail, southeast 3 feet at 5 seconds. Protected waters choppy. A slight chance of showers and thunderstorms in the morning, then a chance of showers and thunderstorms in the afternoon. Thursday night, southeast winds 10 to 15 knots with gusts up to 20 knots. Seas 2 to 4 feet. Wave detail, southeast 4 feet at 6 seconds. Protected waters a moderate chop. A chance of showers with a slight chance of thunderstorms in the evening, then showers likely with a chance of thunderstorms after midnight. Friday, southeast winds 10 to 15 knots with gusts up to 20 knots. Seas 3 to 4 feet. Wave detail, southeast 4 feet at 6 seconds. Protected waters a moderate chop. A chance of thunderstorms. Showers. Friday night, southeast winds 10 to 15 knots. Seas 2 to 4 feet. Wave detail, southeast 4 feet at 6 seconds. Protected waters a moderate chop. Showers likely with a chance of thunderstorms. Saturday, southeast winds 10 to 15 knots. Seas 2 to 3 feet. Protected waters a moderate chop. Showers likely with a chance of thunderstorms. Saturday night, southeast winds 5 to 10 knots. Seas 2 to 3 feet. Protected waters a light chop. A chance of thunderstorms. Showers likely, mainly in the evening. Sunday, southeast winds 5 to 10 knots. Seas 2 to 3 feet. Protected waters a light chop. Showers likely with a chance of thunderstorms. Sunday night, southeast winds 5 to 10 knots. Seas 2 to 3 feet. Protected waters a light chop. Showers likely. A chance of thunderstorms, mainly in the evening. Winds and waves higher in and near thunderstorms. The coastal waters forecast for the following: St. Andrews Bay waterways. Today, northeast winds around 5 knots, becoming east late this morning and early afternoon, then becoming southeast late. Protected waters a light chop. A slight chance of showers and thunderstorms late. Tonight, southeast winds 5 to 10 knots. Protected waters a light chop. Thursday, east winds 5 to 10 knots, becoming southeast in the afternoon. Protected waters a light chop. A chance of showers and thunderstorms in the afternoon. Thursday night, southeast winds 5 to 10 knots. Protected waters a light chop. A chance of showers. A chance of thunderstorms, mainly in the evening. Friday, southeast winds 5 to 10 knots. Protected waters a light chop. Showers likely with a slight chance of thunderstorms in the morning, then showers with a chance of thunderstorms in the afternoon. Friday night, southeast winds 5 to 10 knots. Protected waters a light chop.
showers with a chance of thunderstorms in the evening, then a chance of showers with a slight chance of thunderstorms after

midnight. Saturday, southeast winds 5 to 10 knots. Protected waters, a light shop. A chance of showers with a slight chance of thunderstorms in the morning, then showers likely with a chance of thunderstorms in the afternoon. Saturday night, southeast winds 5 to 10 knots. Protected waters, a light shop. A chance of thunderstorms. Showers likely, mainly in the evening. Sunday, southeast winds 5 to 10 knots. Protected waters, a light shop. A chance of thunderstorms. Showers. Sunday night, east winds around 5 knots. Protected waters, smooth. A chance of thunderstorms. Showers. Winds and waves higher and near thunderstorms. The Tropical Weather Outlook. For the North Atlantic, Caribbean Sea, and the Gulf of America, active systems, the National Hurricane Center is issuing advisories on Tropical Storm Hanna, located over the central subtropical Atlantic. Tropical cyclone formation is not expected over the next 7 days. The Surf Zone Forecast General Outlook, a moderate risk of rip currents continue at all local beaches for at least one more day from prevailing southeast winds. Longer period southeasterly swells arrive later this week and are forecast to produce surf heights of 2 to 3 feet. Therefore, the risk becomes high no later than Friday. Tide information for Wednesday, September 30th, 2026. St. Mark's River entrance. High 4:04 a.m., low 11:12 a.m., high 5:52 p.m., low 10:53 p.m. Apalachicola. Low 12:20 a.m., high 5:24 a.m., low 1:25 p.m., high 9:39 p.m. St. Andrews Bay at Panama City. Low 10:46 a.m. Note that the times of high and low tide are 3 minutes earlier at Shell Point than at the St. Mark's River entrance. The average water temperature at Apalachicola was 82.4 degrees. Sunrise and sunset in Tallahassee. September 30th, 2026, sunrise 7:30 a.m. Eastern Daylight Time, sunset 7:24 p.m. Eastern Daylight Time. 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This broadcast originates from your National Weather Service office in Tallahassee, Florida. The latest weather and forecast information can also be accessed by calling our automated forecast line at 850-942-8851. The current time is 8:56 a.m. Eastern Daylight Time. These are the 8 a.m. Eastern Daylight Time conditions. At the Tallahassee Airport, it was partly cloudy. The temperature was 66 degrees. The wind was calm. At Florida State University, the temperature was 72 degrees. The wind was northeast at 3 miles an hour. At Apalachicola, it was mostly cloudy. The temperature was 73 degrees. The wind was northeast at 6 miles an hour. At Panama City Northwest, it was clear. The temperature was 68 degrees. The wind was calm. At Dothan, it was clear. The temperature was 60 degrees. The wind was north at 3 miles an hour. The report from Albany was not available. At Valdosta, it was clear. The temperature was 66 degrees. The wind was calm. Over the marine area, at the buoy south of Apalachicola, winds were southeast at 8 knots and seas were 2 feet. At the buoy south of Panama City, winds were east at 6 knots and seas were 2 feet. At the buoy south of Pensacola, winds were east at 10 knots and seas were 1 foot. The forecast for the local area. Today, sunny. Highs in the lower 90s. East winds 5 to 10 miles per hour. Tonight, mostly clear. Lows around 70. Southeast winds around 5 miles per hour. Thursday, sunny. A slight chance of showers and thunderstorms in the afternoon. Highs in the lower 90s. Southeast winds 5 to 10 miles per hour. Chance of rain 20%. Thursday night, mostly clear. Lows in the lower 70s. Southeast winds around 5 miles per hour. Friday, mostly sunny with a chance of showers. A chance of thunderstorms in the afternoon. Highs in the upper 80s. Southeast winds 5 to 10 miles per hour. Chance of rain 50%. Friday night and Saturday, partly cloudy. A chance of showers and thunderstorms. Lows in the lower 70s. Highs in the upper 80s. Chance of rain 50%. Saturday night, mostly cloudy with a chance of showers and thunderstorms. Lows in the lower 70s.

chance of rain 50%. Sunday through Monday night, mostly cloudy with showers, likely with a chance of thunderstorms. Highs in the lower 80s. Lows in the upper 60s. Chance of rain 70%. Tuesday, mostly cloudy with a chance of showers. A slight chance of thunderstorms in the afternoon. Highs in the upper 70s. Chance of rain 50%. The coastal waters forecast for the following: waters from Suwannee River to Apalachicola, Florida, extending from 20 to 60 nautical miles. Coastal waters from Okaloosa-Walton County line to Mexico Beach out to 20 nautical miles. Coastal waters from Mexico Beach to Apalachicola out to 20 nautical miles. Waters from Okaloosa-Walton County line to Mexico Beach 20 to 60 nautical miles. And waters from Mexico Beach to Apalachicola 20 to 60 nautical miles. Today, southeast winds 5 to 10 knots, increasing to 10 to 15 knots this afternoon. Seas around 2 feet. Wave detail, southeast 2 feet at 5 seconds. Protected waters, a moderate chop. A slight chance of thunderstorms. A slight chance of showers early this morning, then a chance of showers late this morning and afternoon. Tonight, southeast winds 10 to 15 knots. Seas around 2 feet. Wave detail, southeast 2 feet at 4 seconds. Protected waters, a moderate chop. A slight chance of showers and thunderstorms after midnight. Thursday, southeast winds 10 to 15 knots, increasing to 15 to 20 knots in the afternoon. Seas 2 to 3 feet. Wave detail, southeast 3 feet at 5 seconds. Protected waters, choppy. A slight chance of showers and thunderstorms in the morning, then a chance of showers and thunderstorms in the afternoon. Thursday night, southeast winds 10 to 15 knots with gusts up to 20 knots. Seas 2 to 4 feet. Wave detail, southeast 4 feet at 6 seconds. Protected waters, a moderate chop. A chance of showers with a slight chance of thunderstorms in the evening, then showers likely with a chance of thunderstorms after midnight. Friday, southeast winds 10 to 15 knots with gusts up to 20 knots. Seas 3 to 4 feet. Wave detail, southeast 4 feet at 6 seconds. Protected waters, a moderate chop. A chance of thunderstorms. Showers. Friday night, southeast winds 10 to 15 knots. Seas 2 to 4 feet. Wave detail, southeast 4 feet at 6 seconds. Protected waters, a moderate chop. Showers likely with a chance of thunderstorms. Saturday, southeast winds 10 to 15 knots. Seas 2 to 3 feet. Protected waters, a moderate chop. Showers likely with a chance of thunderstorms. Saturday night, southeast winds 5 to 10 knots. Seas 2 to 3 feet. Protected waters, a light chop. A chance of thunderstorms. Showers likely, mainly in the evening. Sunday, southeast winds 5 to 10 knots. Seas 2 to 3 feet. Protected waters, a light chop. Showers likely with a chance of thunderstorms. Sunday night, southeast winds 5 to 10 knots. Seas 2 to 3 feet. Protected waters, a light chop. Showers likely. A chance of thunderstorms, mainly in the evening. Winds and waves higher in and near thunderstorms. October 1st, 2026. The National Marine Fisheries Service announces that the recreational sector for Gag and Gulf Federal Waters is closed effective Tuesday, September 29, 2026, and remains closed through December 31, 2026. During the recreational closure, the bag and possession limits for Gulf Gag are zero. For more information, call the National Marine Fisheries Service at 727-824-5305. The Tallahassee Climate Summary for yesterday, September 29, 2026. Yesterday's high temperature was 92 degrees. This high was 6 degrees above the normal high of 86. Yesterday's low temperature was 58 degrees. This low was 8 degrees below the normal low of 66. No precipitation fell yesterday, which leaves the monthly total at 2.09 inches. This is 2.67 inches below the normal amount of 4.76 inches for September. The total precipitation for the year still stands at 31.60 inches, which is 16.48 inches below normal. The normal high temperature for today is 86 degrees, and the normal low is 66. The record high for today is 97, which occurred in 2019, and the record low is 40, which occurred in 1967. Sunrise today is at 7:30 a.m. and sunset is at 7:24 p.m. The Tropical Weather Outlook. For the North Atlantic,

Atlantic, Caribbean Sea, and the Gulf of America. Active systems. The National Hurricane Center is issuing advisories on Tropical Storm Hanna, located over the central subtropical Atlantic. Tropical cyclone formation is not expected over the next 7 days. The surf zone forecast. General outlook. A moderate risk of rip currents continue at all local beaches for at least one more day from prevailing southeast winds. Longer period southeasterly swells arrive later this week and are forecast to produce surf heights of 2 to 3 feet. Therefore, the risk becomes high no later than Friday. Tide information for Wednesday, September 30, 2026. St. Mark's River entrance. High 4:04 a.m., low 11:12 a.m., high 5:52 p.m., low 10:53 p.m. Apalachicola. Low 12:20 a.m., high 5:24 a.m., low 1:25 p.m., high 9:39 p.m. St. Andrews Bay at Panama City. Low 10:46 a.m. Note that the times of high and low tide are 3 minutes earlier at Channel Point than at the St. Mark's River entrance. The average water temperature at Apalachicola was 82.4 degrees. Sunrise and sunset in Tallahassee. September 30, 2026, sunrise 7:30 a.m. Eastern Daylight Time, sunset 7:24 p.m. Eastern Daylight Time. 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The latest weather and forecast information can also be accessed by calling our automated forecast line at 850-942-8851. The current time is 9:05 a.m. Eastern Daylight Time. These are the 9 a.m. Eastern Daylight Time conditions. At the Tallahassee Airport, it was mostly sunny. The temperature was 73 degrees. The wind was calm. The report from Florida State University was not available. At Apalachicola, it was sunny. The temperature was 75 degrees. The wind was northeast at 6 miles an hour. At Panama City Northwest, it was sunny. The temperature was 72 degrees. The wind was northeast at 7 miles an hour. At Dothan, it was sunny. The temperature was 68 degrees. The wind was east at 3 miles an hour. The report from Albany was not available. At Valdosta, it was sunny. The temperature was 71 degrees. The wind was calm. Over the marine area, at the buoy south of Apalachicola, winds were southeast at 8 knots. At the buoy south of Panama City, winds were east at 10 knots. At the buoy south of Pensacola, winds were east at 10 knots. The forecast for the local area. Today, sunny. Highs in the lower 90s. East winds 5 to 10 miles per hour. Tonight, mostly clear. Lows around 70. Southeast winds around 5 miles per hour. Thursday, sunny. A slight chance of showers and thunderstorms in the afternoon. Highs in the lower 90s. Southeast winds 5 to 10 miles per hour. Chance of rain 20%. Thursday night, mostly clear. Lows in the lower 70s. Southeast winds around 5 miles per hour. Friday, mostly sunny with a chance of showers. A chance of thunderstorms in the afternoon. Highs in the upper 80s. Southeast winds 5 to 10 miles per hour. Chance of rain 50%. Friday night and Saturday, partly cloudy. A chance of showers and thunderstorms. Lows in the lower 70s. Highs in the upper 80s. Chance of rain 50%. Saturday night, mostly cloudy with a chance of showers and thunderstorms. Lows in the lower 70s. Chance of rain 50%. Sunday through Monday night, mostly cloudy with showers likely with a chance of thunderstorms. Highs in the lower 80s. Lows in the upper 60s. Chance of rain 70%. Tuesday, mostly cloudy with a chance of showers. A slight chance of thunderstorms in the afternoon. Highs in the upper 70s. Chance of rain 50%. The coastal waters forecast for the following waters from Suwannee River to Apalachicola, Florida, extending from 20 to 60 nautical miles, coastal waters from Okaloosa Walton County line to Mexico Beach out to 20 nautical miles, coastal waters from Mexico Beach to Apalachicola out to 20 nautical miles, waters from Okaloosa Walton County line to Mexico Beach 20 to 60 nautical miles, and waters from Mexico Beach to Apalachicola 20 to 60 nautical miles. Today, southeast winds 5 to 10 knots.

increasing to 10 to 15 knots this afternoon. Seas around 2 feet. Wave detail, southeast 2 feet at 5 seconds. Protected waters, a moderate chop. A slight chance of thunderstorms. A slight chance of showers early this morning, then a chance of showers late this morning and afternoon. Tonight, southeast winds 10 to 15 knots. Seas around 2 feet. Wave detail, southeast 2 feet at 4 seconds. Protected waters, a moderate chop. A slight chance of showers and thunderstorms after midnight. Thursday, southeast winds 10 to 15 knots, increasing to 15 to 20 knots in the afternoon. Seas 2 to 3 feet. Wave detail, southeast 3 feet at 5 seconds. Protected waters choppy. A slight chance of showers and thunderstorms in the morning, then a chance of showers and thunderstorms in the afternoon. Thursday night, southeast winds 10 to 15 knots with gusts up to 20 knots. Seas 2 to 4 feet. Wave detail, southeast 4 feet at 6 seconds. Protected waters a moderate chop. A chance of showers with a slight chance of thunderstorms in the evening, then showers likely with a chance of thunderstorms after midnight. Friday, southeast winds 10 to 15 knots with gusts up to 20 knots. Seas 3 to 4 feet. Wave detail, southeast 4 feet at 6 seconds. Protected waters a moderate chop. A chance of thunderstorms. Showers. Friday night, southeast winds 10 to 15 knots. Seas 2 to 4 feet. Wave detail, southeast 4 feet at 6 seconds. Protected waters a moderate chop. Showers likely with a chance of thunderstorms. Saturday, southeast winds 10 to 15 knots. Seas 2 to 3 feet. Protected waters a moderate chop. Showers likely with a chance of thunderstorms. Saturday night, southeast winds 5 to 10 knots. Seas 2 to 3 feet. Protected waters a light chop. A chance of thunderstorms. Showers likely, mainly in the evening. Sunday, southeast winds 5 to 10 knots. Seas 2 to 3 feet. Protected waters a light chop. Showers likely with a chance of thunderstorms. Sunday night, southeast winds 5 to 10 knots. Seas 2 to 3 feet. Protected waters a light chop. Showers likely. A chance of thunderstorms, mainly in the evening. Winds and waves higher in and near thunderstorms. The coastal waters forecast for the following St. Andrews Bay waterways. Today, northeast winds around 5 knots, becoming east late this morning and early afternoon, then becoming southeast late. Protected waters a light chop. A slight chance of showers and thunderstorms late. Tonight, southeast winds 5 to 10 knots. Protected waters a light chop. Thursday, east winds 5 to 10 knots, becoming southeast in the afternoon. Protected waters a light chop. A chance of showers and thunderstorms in the afternoon. Thursday night, southeast winds 5 to 10 knots. Protected waters a light chop. A chance of showers. A chance of thunderstorms, mainly in the evening. Friday, southeast winds 5 to 10 knots. Protected waters a light chop. Showers likely with a slight chance of thunderstorms in the morning, then showers with a chance of thunderstorms in the afternoon. Friday night, southeast winds 5 to 10 knots. Protected waters a light chop. Showers with a chance of thunderstorms in the evening, then a chance of showers with a slight chance of thunderstorms after midnight. Saturday, southeast winds 5 to 10 knots. Protected waters a light chop. A chance of showers with a slight chance of thunderstorms in the morning, then showers likely with a chance of thunderstorms in the afternoon. Saturday night, southeast winds 5 to 10 knots. Protected waters a light chop. A chance of thunderstorms. Showers likely, mainly in the evening. Sunday, southeast winds 5 to 10 knots. Protected waters a light chop. A chance of thunderstorms. Showers. Sunday night, east winds around 5 knots. Protected waters smooth, a chance of thunderstorms. Showers. Winds and waves higher in and near thunderstorms. The Tropical Weather Outlook. For the North Atlantic, Caribbean Sea and the Gulf of America, active systems, the National Hurricane Center is issuing advisories on Tropical Storm Hanna, located over the central subtropical Atlantic. Tropical cyclone formation is not expected over the next 7 days. The surf zone forecast general outlook, a moderate risk of rip currents continue at all local beaches for at least one more day from prevailing.

southeast winds. Longer period southeasterly swells arrive later this week and are forecast to produce surf heights of 2 to 3 feet. Therefore, the risk becomes high no later than Friday. Tide information for Wednesday, September 30th, 2026. St. Mark's River entrance. High 4:04 a.m., low 11:12 a.m., high 5:52 p.m., low 10:53 p.m. Apalachicola. Low 12:20 a.m., high 5:24 a.m., low 1:25 p.m., high 9:39 p.m. St. Andrew's Bay of Panama City. Low 10:46 a.m. Note that the times of high and low tide are 3 minutes earlier at Shell Point than at the St. Mark's River entrance. The average water temperature at Apalachicola was 82.4 degrees. Sunrise and sunset in Tallahassee. September 30, 2026, sunrise 7:30 a.m. Eastern Daylight Time, sunset 7:24 p.m. Eastern Daylight Time. 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The latest weather and forecast information can also be accessed by calling our automated forecast line at 850-942-8851. The current time is 9:15 a.m. Eastern Daylight Time. These are the 9 a.m. Eastern Daylight Time conditions. At the Tallahassee Airport, it was mostly sunny. The temperature was 73 degrees. The wind was calm. At Florida State University, the temperature was 75 degrees. The wind was east at 6 miles an hour. At Apalachicola, it was sunny. The temperature was 75 degrees. The wind was northeast at 6 miles an hour. At Panama City Northwest, it was sunny. The temperature was 72 degrees. The wind was northeast at 7 miles an hour. At Dothan, it was sunny. The temperature was 68 degrees. The wind was east at 3 miles an hour. At Albany, it was sunny. The temperature was 68 degrees. The wind was northeast at 6 miles an hour. At Valdosta, it was sunny. The temperature was 71 degrees. The wind was calm. Over the marine area, at the buoys south of Apalachicola, winds were southeast at 8 knots. At the buoys south of Panama City, winds were east at 10 knots. At the buoys south of Pensacola, winds were east at 10 knots, and seas were 2 feet. These are the 9 a.m. Eastern Daylight Time conditions. At the Tallahassee Airport, it was mostly sunny. The temperature was 73 degrees. The wind was calm. At Florida State University, the temperature was 75 degrees. The wind was east at 6 miles an hour. At Apalachicola, it was sunny. The temperature was 75 degrees. The wind was northeast at 6 miles an hour. At Panama City Northwest, it was sunny. The temperature was 72 degrees. The wind was northeast at 7 miles an hour. At Dothan, it was sunny. The temperature was 68 degrees. The wind was east at 3 miles an hour. At Albany, it was sunny. The temperature was 68 degrees. The wind was northeast at 6 miles an hour. At Valdosta, it was sunny. The temperature was 71 degrees. The wind was calm. Over the marine area, at the buoys south of Apalachicola, winds were southeast at 8 knots and seas were 2 feet. At the buoys south of Panama City, winds were southeast at 10 knots and seas were 2 feet. At the buoys south of Pensacola, winds were east at 10 knots and seas were 2 feet. The forecast for the local area. Today, sunny. Highs in the lower 90s. East winds 5 to 10 miles per hour. Tonight, mostly clear. Lows around 70. Southeast winds around 5 miles per hour. Thursday, sunny. A slight chance of showers and thunderstorms in the afternoon. Highs in the lower 90s. Southeast winds 5 to 10 miles per hour. Chance of rain 20%. Thursday night, mostly clear. Lows in the lower 70s. Southeast winds around 5 miles per hour. Friday, mostly sunny with a chance of showers. A chance of thunderstorms in the afternoon. Highs in the upper 80s. Southeast winds 5 to 10 miles per hour. Chance of rain 50%. Friday night and Saturday, partly cloudy. A chance of showers and thunderstorms. Lows in the lower 70s. Highs in the upper 80s.

Five Chicola, 20 to 60 nautical miles. Today, southeast winds 5 to 10 knots, increasing to 10 to 15 knots this afternoon. Seas around 2 feet. Wave detail, southeast 2 feet at 5 seconds. Protected waters, a moderate chop. A slight chance of thunderstorms. A slight chance of showers early this morning, then a chance of showers late this morning and afternoon. Tonight, southeast winds 10 to 15 knots. Seas around 2 feet. Wave detail, southeast 2 feet at 4 seconds. Protected waters, a moderate chop. A slight chance of showers and thunderstorms after midnight. Thursday, southeast winds 10 to 15 knots, increasing to 15 to 20 knots in the afternoon. Seas 2 to 3 feet. Wave detail, southeast 3 feet at 5 seconds. Protected waters choppy. A slight chance of showers and thunderstorms in the morning, then a chance of showers and thunderstorms in the afternoon. Thursday night, southeast winds 10 to 15 knots with gusts up to 20 knots. Seas 2 to 4 feet. Wave detail, southeast 4 feet at 6 seconds. Protected waters a moderate chop. A chance of showers with a slight chance of thunderstorms in the evening, then showers likely with a chance of thunderstorms after midnight. Friday, southeast winds 10 to 15 knots with gusts up to 20 knots. Seas 3 to 4 feet. Wave detail, southeast 4 feet at 6 seconds. Protected waters a moderate chop. A chance of thunderstorms. Showers. Friday night, southeast winds 10 to 15 knots. Seas 2 to 4 feet. Wave detail, southeast 4 feet at 6 seconds. Protected waters a moderate chop. Showers likely with a chance of thunderstorms. Saturday, southeast winds 10 to 15 knots. Seas 2 to 3 feet. Protected waters a moderate chop. Showers likely with a chance of thunderstorms. Saturday night, southeast winds 5 to 10 knots. Seas 2 to 3 feet. Protected waters a light chop. A chance of thunderstorms. Showers likely, mainly in the evening. Sunday, southeast winds 5 to 10 knots. Seas 2 to 3 feet. Protected waters a light chop. Showers likely with a chance of thunderstorms. Sunday night, southeast winds 5 to 10 knots. Seas 2 to 3 feet. Protected waters a light chop. Showers likely. A chance of thunderstorms, mainly in the evening. Winds and waves higher in and near thunderstorms. The coastal waters forecast for the following St. Andrews Bay waterways. Today, northeast winds around 5 knots, becoming east late this morning and early afternoon, then becoming southeast late. Protected waters a light chop. A slight chance of showers and thunderstorms late. Tonight, southeast winds 5 to 10 knots. Protected waters a light chop. Thursday, east winds 5 to 10 knots, becoming southeast in the afternoon. Protected waters a light chop. A chance of showers and thunderstorms in the afternoon. Thursday night, southeast winds 5 to 10 knots. Protected waters a light chop. A chance of showers. A chance of thunderstorms, mainly in the evening. Friday, southeast winds 5 to 10 knots. Protected waters a light chop. Showers likely with a slight chance of thunderstorms in the morning, then showers with a chance of thunderstorms in the afternoon. Friday night, southeast winds 5 to 10 knots. Protected waters a light chop. Showers with a chance of thunderstorms in the evening, then a chance of showers with a slight chance of thunderstorms after midnight. Saturday, southeast winds 5 to 10 knots. Protected waters a light chop. A chance of showers with a slight chance of thunderstorms in the morning, then showers likely with a chance of thunderstorms in the afternoon. Saturday night, southeast winds 5 to 10 knots. Protected waters a light chop. A chance of thunderstorms. Showers likely, mainly in the evening. Sunday, southeast winds 5 to 10 knots. Protected waters a light chop. A chance of thunderstorms. Showers. Sunday night, east winds around 5 knots. Protected waters smooth, a chance of thunderstorms. Showers. Winds and waves higher in and near thunderstorms. The Tropical Weather Outlook. For the North Atlantic, Caribbean Sea and the Gulf of America, Active Systems, the National Hurricane Center is issuing advisories on Tropical Storm Hanna, located over the central subtropical Atlantic. Tropical cyclone formation is not expected over the next 7 days. The Surf Zone Forecast.

General outlook, a moderate risk of rip currents continue at all local beaches for at least one more day from prevailing southeast winds. Longer period southeasterly swells arrive later this week and are forecast to produce surf heights of 2 to 3 feet. Therefore, the risk becomes high no later than Friday. Tide information for Wednesday, September 30th, 2026. St. Mark's River entrance. High 4:04 a.m., low 11:12 a.m., high 5:52 p.m., low 10:53 p.m. Apalachicola. Low 12:20 a.m., high 5:24 a.m., low 1:25 p.m., high 9:39 p.m. St. Andrews Bay at Panama City. Low 10:46 a.m. Note that the times of high and low tide are 3 minutes earlier at Shell Point than at the St. Mark's River entrance. The average water temperature at Apalachicola was 82.4 degrees. Sunrise and sunset in Tallahassee. September 30, 2026, sunrise 7:30 a.m. Eastern Daylight Time, sunset 7:24 p.m. Eastern Daylight Time. 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This broadcast originates from your National Weather Service office in Tallahassee, Florida. The latest weather and forecast information can also be accessed by calling our automated forecast line at 850-942-8851. The current time is 9:26 a.m. Eastern Daylight Time. These are the 9 a.m. Eastern Daylight Time conditions. At the Tallahassee Airport, it was mostly sunny. The temperature was 73 degrees. The wind was calm. At Florida State University, the temperature was 75 degrees. The wind was east at 6 miles an hour. At Apalachicola, it was sunny. The temperature was 75 degrees. The wind was northeast at 6 miles an hour. At Panama City Northwest, it was sunny. The temperature was 72 degrees. The wind was northeast at 7 miles an hour. At Dothan, it was sunny. The temperature was 68 degrees. The wind was east at 3 miles an hour. At Albany, it was sunny. The temperature was 68 degrees. The wind was northeast at 6 miles an hour. At Valdosta, it was sunny. The temperature was 71 degrees. The wind was calm. Over the marine area, at the buoy south of Apalachicola, winds were southeast at 8 knots and seas were 2 feet. At the buoy south of Panama City, winds were southeast at 10 knots and seas were 2 feet. At the buoy south of Pensacola, winds were east at 10 knots and seas were 2 feet. The forecast for the local area. Today, sunny. Highs in the lower 90s. East winds 5 to 10 miles per hour. Tonight, mostly clear. Lows around 70. Southeast winds around 5 miles per hour. Thursday, sunny. A slight chance of showers and thunderstorms in the afternoon. Highs in the lower 90s. Southeast winds 5 to 10 miles per hour. Chance of rain 20%. Thursday night, mostly clear. Lows in the lower 70s. Southeast winds around 5 miles per hour. Friday, mostly sunny with a chance of showers. A chance of thunderstorms in the afternoon. Highs in the upper 80s. Southeast winds 5 to 10 miles per hour. Chance of rain 50%. Friday night and Saturday, partly cloudy. A chance of showers and thunderstorms. Lows in the lower 70s. Highs in the upper 80s. Chance of rain 50%. Saturday night, mostly cloudy with a chance of showers and thunderstorms. Lows in the lower 70s. Chance of rain 50%. Sunday through Monday night, mostly cloudy with showers likely with a chance of thunderstorms. Highs in the lower 80s. Lows in the upper 60s. Chance of rain 70%. Tuesday, mostly cloudy with a chance of showers. A slight chance of thunderstorms in the afternoon. Highs in the upper 70s. Chance of rain 50%. The coastal waters forecast for the following waters from Suwannee River to Apalachicola, Florida, extending from 20 to 60 nautical miles. Coastal waters from Okaloosa-Walton County line to Mexico Beach out to 20 nautical miles. Coastal waters from Mexico Beach to Apalachicola out to 20 nautical miles. Waters from Okaloosa-Walton County line to Mexico Beach 20 to 60 nautical miles. And waters from Mexico Beach to Apalachicola 20 to 60 nautical miles. Today, southeast winds 5 to 10 knots, increasing to 10 to 15 knots this afternoon. Seas around 2 feet. Wave detail.

southeast 2 feet at 5 seconds. Protected waters, a moderate chop. A slight chance of thunderstorms. A slight chance of showers early this morning, then a chance of showers late this morning and afternoon. Tonight, southeast winds 10 to 15 knots. Seas around 2 feet. Wave detail, southeast 2 feet at 4 seconds. Protected waters, a moderate chop. A slight chance of showers and thunderstorms after midnight. Thursday, southeast winds 10 to 15 knots, increasing to 15 to 20 knots in the afternoon. Seas 2 to 3 feet. Wave detail, southeast 3 feet at 5 seconds. Protected waters choppy. A slight chance of showers and thunderstorms in the morning, then a chance of showers and thunderstorms in the afternoon. Thursday night, southeast winds 10 to 15 knots with gusts up to 20 knots. Seas 2 to 4 feet. Wave detail, southeast 4 feet at 6 seconds. Protected waters a moderate chop. A chance of showers with a slight chance of thunderstorms in the evening, then showers likely with a chance of thunderstorms after midnight. Friday, southeast winds 10 to 15 knots with gusts up to 20 knots. Seas 3 to 4 feet. Wave detail, southeast 4 feet at 6 seconds. Protected waters a moderate chop. A chance of thunderstorms. Showers. Friday night, southeast winds 10 to 15 knots. Seas 2 to 4 feet. Wave detail, southeast 4 feet at 6 seconds. Protected waters a moderate chop. Showers likely with a chance of thunderstorms. Saturday, southeast winds 10 to 15 knots. Seas 2 to 3 feet. Protected waters a moderate chop. Showers likely with a chance of thunderstorms. Saturday night, southeast winds 5 to 10 knots. Seas 2 to 3 feet. Protected waters a light chop. A chance of thunderstorms. Showers likely, mainly in the evening. Sunday, southeast winds 5 to 10 knots. Seas 2 to 3 feet. Protected waters a light chop. Showers likely with a chance of thunderstorms. Sunday night, southeast winds 5 to 10 knots. Seas 2 to 3 feet. Protected waters a light chop. Showers likely. A chance of thunderstorms, mainly in the evening. Winds and waves higher and near thunderstorms. The Tallahassee Climate Summary for yesterday, September 29, 2026. Yesterday's high temperature was 92 degrees. This high was 6 degrees above the normal high of 86. Yesterday's low temperature was 58 degrees. This low was 8 degrees below the normal low of 66. No precipitation fell yesterday, which leaves the monthly total at 2.09 inches. This is 2.67 inches below the normal amount of 4.76 inches for September. The total precipitation for the year still stands at 31.60 inches, which is 16.48 inches below normal. The normal high temperature for today is 31.60 inches, which is 16.48 inches below normal. The normal high temperature for today is 86 degrees, and the normal low is 66. The record high for today is 97, which occurred in 2019, and the record low is 40, which occurred in 1967. Sunrise today is at 7:30 a.m. and sunset is at 7:24 p.m. The Tropical Weather Outlook. For the North Atlantic, Caribbean Sea, and the Gulf of America, active systems, the National Hurricane Center is issuing advisories on Tropical Storm Hanna, located over the central subtropical Atlantic. Tropical cyclone formation is not expected over the next 7 days. The Surf Zone Forecast General Outlook, a moderate risk of rip currents continue at all local beaches for at least one more day from prevailing southeast winds. Longer period southeasterly swells arrive later this week and are forecast to produce surf heights of 2 to 3 feet. Therefore, the risk becomes high no later than Friday. Tide information for Wednesday, September 30, 2026. St. Mark's River entrance. High 4:04 a.m., low 11:12 a.m., high 5:52 p.m., low 10:53 p.m. Apalachicola. Low 12:20 a.m., high 5:24 a.m., low 1:25 p.m., high 9:39 p.m. St. Andrews Bay at Panama City. Low 10:46 a.m. Note that the times of high and low tide are 3 minutes earlier at Shell Point than at the St. Mark's River entrance. The average water temperature at Apalachicola was 82.4 degrees. Sunrise and sunset in Tallahassee. September 30th, 2026, sunrise 7:30 a.m. Eastern Daylight Time, sunset 7:00.

The temperature was 72 degrees. The wind was northeast at 7 miles an hour. At Dothan, it was sunny. The temperature was 68 degrees. The wind was east at 3 miles an hour. At Albany, it was sunny. The temperature was 68 degrees. The wind was northeast at 6 miles an hour. At Valdosta, it was sunny. The temperature was 71 degrees. The wind was calm. Over the marine area, at the buoy south of Apalachicola, winds were southeast at 8 knots and seas were 2 feet. At the buoy south of Panama City, winds were southeast at 10 knots and seas were 2 feet. At the buoy south of Pensacola, winds were east at 10 knots and seas were 2 feet. The forecast for the local area. Today, sunny. Highs in the lower 90s. East winds 5 to 10 miles per hour. Tonight, mostly clear. Lows around 70. Southeast winds around 5 miles per hour. Thursday, sunny. A slight chance of showers and thunderstorms in the afternoon. Highs in the lower 90s. Southeast winds 5 to 10 miles per hour. Chance of rain 20%. Thursday night, mostly clear. Lows in the lower 70s. Southeast winds around 5 miles per hour. Friday, mostly sunny with a chance of showers. A chance of thunderstorms in the afternoon. Highs in the upper 80s. Southeast winds 5 to 10 miles per hour. Chance of rain 50%. Friday night and Saturday, partly cloudy. A chance of showers and thunderstorms. Lows in the lower 70s. Highs in the upper 80s. Chance of rain 50%. Saturday night, mostly cloudy with a chance of showers and thunderstorms. Lows in the lower 70s. Chance of rain 50%. Sunday through Monday night, mostly cloudy with showers likely with a chance of thunderstorms. Highs in the lower 80s. Lows in the upper 60s. Chance of rain 70%. Tuesday, mostly cloudy with a chance of showers. A slight chance of thunderstorms in the afternoon. Highs in the upper 70s. Chance of rain 50%. The Tropical Weather Outlook. For the North Atlantic, Caribbean Sea, and the Gulf of America, active systems, the National Hurricane Center is issuing advisories on Tropical Storm Hannah, located over the central subtropical Atlantic. Tropical cyclone formation is not expected over the next 7 days. The Surf Zone Forecast General Outlook, a moderate risk of rip currents continue at all local beaches for at least one more day from prevailing southeast winds. Longer period southeasterly swells arrive later this week and are forecast to produce surf heights of 2 to 3 feet. Therefore, the risk becomes high no later than Friday. Tide information for Wednesday, September 30, 2026. St. Mark's River entrance. High 4:04 a.m., low 11:12 a.m., high 5:52 p.m., low 10:53 p.m. Apalachicola. Low 12:20 a.m., high 5:24 a.m., low 1:25 p.m., high 9:39 p.m. St. Andrews Bay of Panama City. Low 10:46 a.m. Note that the times of high and low tide are 3 minutes earlier at Shell Point than at the St. Mark's River entrance. The average water temperature at Apalachicola was 82.4 degrees. Sunrise and sunset in Tallahassee. September 30, 2026, sunrise 7:30 a.m. Eastern Daylight Time, sunset 7:24 p.m. Eastern Daylight Time. 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The current time is 9:59 a.m. Eastern Daylight Time. These are the 9 a.m. Eastern Daylight Time conditions. At the Tallahassee Airport, it was mostly sunny. The temperature was 73 degrees. The wind was calm. At Florida State University, the temperature was 75 degrees. The wind was east at 6 miles an hour. At Apalachicola, it was sunny. The temperature was 75 degrees. The wind was northeast at 6 miles an hour. At Panama City Northwest, it was sunny. The temperature was 72 degrees. The wind was northeast at 7 miles an hour. At Dothan, it was sunny. The temperature was 68 degrees. The wind was east at 3 miles an hour. At Albany, it

was sunny. The temperature was 68 degrees. The wind was northeast at 6 miles an hour. At Valdosta, it was sunny. The temperature was 71 degrees. The wind was calm. Over the marine area, at the buoy south of Apalachicola, winds were southeast at 8 knots and seas were 2 feet. At the buoy south of Panama City, winds were southeast at 10 knots and seas were 2 feet. At the buoy south of Pensacola, winds were east at 10 knots and seas were 2 feet. October 1, 2026. The National Marine Fisheries Service announces that the recreational sector for Gag and Gulf federal waters is closed effective Tuesday, September 29, 2026, and remains closed through December 31, 2026. During the recreational closure, the bag and possession limits for Gulf Gag are zero. For more information, call the National Marine Fisheries Service at 727-824-5305. The forecast for the local area. Today, sunny. Highs in the lower 90s. East winds 5 to 10 miles per hour. Tonight, mostly clear. Lows around 70. Southeast winds around 5 miles per hour. Thursday, sunny. A slight chance of showers and thunderstorms in the afternoon. Highs in the lower 90s. Southeast winds 5 to 10 miles per hour. Chance of rain 20%. Thursday night, mostly clear. Lows in the lower 70s. Southeast winds around 5 miles per hour. Friday, mostly sunny with a chance of showers. A chance of thunderstorms in the afternoon. Highs in the upper 80s. Southeast winds 5 to 10 miles per hour. Chance of rain 50%. Friday night and Saturday, partly cloudy. A chance of showers and thunderstorms. Lows in the lower 70s. Highs in the upper 80s. Chance of rain 50%. Saturday night, mostly cloudy with a chance of showers and thunderstorms. Lows in the lower 70s. Chance of rain 50%. Sunday through Monday night, mostly cloudy with showers likely with a chance of thunderstorms. Highs in the lower 80s. Lows in the upper 60s. Chance of rain 70%. Tuesday, mostly cloudy with a chance of showers. A slight chance of thunderstorms in the afternoon. Highs in the upper 70s. Chance of rain 50%. The Tallahassee climate summary for yesterday, September 29, 2026. Yesterday's high temperature was 92 degrees. This high was 6 degrees above the normal high of 86. Yesterday's low temperature was 58 degrees. This low was 8 degrees below the normal low of 66. No precipitation fell yesterday, which leaves the monthly total at 2.09 inches. This is 2.67 inches below the normal amount of 4.76 inches for September. The total precipitation for the year still stands at 31.60 inches, which is 16.48 inches below normal. The normal high temperature for today is 86 degrees, and the normal low is 66. The record high for today is 97, which occurred in 2019, and the record low is 40, which occurred in 1967. Sunrise today is at 7:30 a.m. and sunset is at 7:24 p.m. The Tropical Weather Outlook. For the North Atlantic, Caribbean Sea, and the Gulf of America, active systems, the National Hurricane Center is issuing advisories on Tropical Storm Hanna, located over the central subtropical Atlantic. Tropical cyclone formation is not expected over the next 7 days. The Surf Zone Forecast General Outlook, a moderate risk of rip currents continue at all local beaches for at least one more day from prevailing southeast winds. Longer period southeasterly swells arrive later this week and are forecast to produce surf heights of 2 to 3 feet. Therefore, the risk becomes high no later than Friday. Tide information for Wednesday, September 30, 2026. St. Mark's River entrance. High 4:04 a.m., low 11:12 a.m., high 5:52 p.m., low 10:53 p.m. Apalachicola. Low 12:20 a.m., high 5:24 a.m., low 1:25 p.m., high 9:39 p.m. St. Andrews Bay of Panama City. Low 10:46 a.m. Note that the times of high and low tide are 3 minutes earlier at Shell Point than at the St. Mark's River entrance. The average water temperature at Apalachicola was 82.4 degrees. Sunrise and sunset in Tallahassee. September 30, 2026, sunrise 7:30 a.m. Eastern Daylight Time, sunset 7:24 p.m. Eastern Daylight Time.
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The latest weather and forecast information can also be accessed by calling our automated forecast line at 850-942-8851. The current time is 10:05 a.m. Eastern Daylight Time. These are the 10 a.m. Eastern Daylight Time conditions. At the Tallahassee Airport, it was mostly sunny. The temperature was 79 degrees. The wind was east at 6 miles an hour. The report from Florida State University was not available. At Apalachicola, it was partly sunny. The temperature was 76 degrees. The wind was south at 7 miles an hour. At Panama City Northwest, it was sunny. The temperature was 78 degrees. The wind was northeast at 6 miles an hour. At Dothan, it was sunny. The temperature was 75 degrees. The wind was variable at 3 miles an hour. At Albany, it was sunny. The temperature was 75 degrees. The wind was variable at 3 miles an hour. At Valdosta, it was sunny. The temperature was 78 degrees. The wind was northeast at 3 miles an hour. Over the marine area, at the buoy south of Apalachicola, winds were southeast at 8 knots. At the buoy south of Panama City, winds were southeast at 6 knots. At the buoy south of Pensacola, winds were east at 12 knots. The forecast for the local area. Today, sunny. Highs in the lower 90s. East winds 5 to 10 miles per hour. Tonight, mostly clear. Lows around 70. Southeast winds around 5 miles per hour. Thursday, sunny. A slight chance of showers and thunderstorms in the afternoon. Highs in the lower 90s. Southeast winds 5 to 10 miles per hour. Chance of rain 20%. Thursday night, mostly clear. Lows in the lower 70s. Southeast winds around 5 miles per hour. Friday, mostly sunny with a chance of showers. A chance of thunderstorms in the afternoon. Highs in the upper 80s. Southeast winds 5 to 10 miles per hour. Chance of rain 50%. Friday night and Saturday, partly cloudy. A chance of showers and thunderstorms. Lows in the lower 70s. Highs in the upper 80s. Chance of rain 50%. Saturday night, mostly cloudy with a chance of showers and thunderstorms. Lows in the lower 70s. Chance of rain 50%. Sunday through Monday night, mostly cloudy with showers likely with a chance of thunderstorms. Highs in the lower 80s. Lows in the upper 60s. Chance of rain 70%. Tuesday, mostly cloudy with a chance of showers. A slight chance of thunderstorms in the afternoon. Highs in the upper 70s. Chance of rain 50%. The Tropical Weather Outlook. For the North Atlantic, Caribbean Sea, and the Gulf of America, active systems, the National Hurricane Center is issuing advisories on Tropical Storm Hanna, located over the central subtropical Atlantic. Tropical cyclone formation is not expected over the next 7 days. The Surf Zone Forecast General Outlook, a moderate risk of rip currents continue at all local beaches for at least one more day from prevailing southeast winds. Longer period southeasterly swells arrive later this week and are forecast to produce surf heights of 2 to 3 feet. Therefore, the risk becomes high no later than Friday. Tide information for Wednesday, September 30, 2026. St. Marks River entrance. High 4:04 a.m., low 11:12 a.m., high 5:52 p.m., low 10:53 p.m. Apalachicola. Low 12:20 a.m., high 5:24 a.m., low 1:25 p.m., high 9:39 p.m. St. Andrews Bay at Panama City. Low 10:46 a.m. Note that the times of high and low tide are 3 minutes earlier at Shell Point than at the St. Marks River entrance. The average water temperature at Apalachicola was 82.4 degrees. Sunrise and sunset in Tallahassee. September 30, 2026. Sunrise 7:30 a.m. Eastern Daylight Time, sunset 7:24 p.m. Eastern Daylight Time. 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

The current time is 10:10 a.m. Eastern Daylight Time. These are the 10 a.m. Eastern Daylight Time conditions. At the Tallahassee Airport, it was mostly sunny. The temperature was 79 degrees. The wind was east at 6 miles an hour. The report from Florida State University was not available. At Apalachicola, it was partly sunny. The temperature was 76 degrees. The wind was south at 7 miles an hour. At Panama City Northwest, it was sunny. The temperature was 78 degrees. The wind was northeast at 6 miles an hour. At Dothan, it was sunny. The temperature was 75 degrees. The wind was variable at 3 miles an hour. At Albany, it was sunny. The temperature was 75 degrees. The wind was variable at 3 miles an hour. At Valdosta, it was sunny. The temperature was 78 degrees. The wind was northeast at 3 miles an hour. Over the marine area, at the buoy south of Apalachicola, winds were southeast at 8 knots. At the buoy south of Panama City, winds were southeast at 6 knots. At the buoy south of Pensacola, winds were east at 12 knots. The forecast for the local area. Today, sunny. Highs in the lower 90s. East winds 5 to 10 miles per hour. Tonight, mostly clear. Lows around 70. Southeast winds around 5 miles per hour. Thursday, sunny. A slight chance of showers and thunderstorms in the afternoon. Highs in the lower 90s. Southeast winds 5 to 10 miles per hour. Chance of rain 20%. Thursday night, mostly clear. Lows in the lower 70s. Southeast winds around 5 miles per hour. Friday, mostly sunny with a chance of showers. A chance of thunderstorms in the afternoon. Highs in the upper 80s. Southeast winds 5 to 10 miles per hour. Chance of rain 50%. Friday night and Saturday, partly cloudy. A chance of showers and thunderstorms. Lows in the lower 70s. Highs in the upper 80s. Chance of rain 50%. Saturday night, mostly cloudy with a chance of showers and thunderstorms. Lows in the lower 70s. Chance of rain 50%. Sunday through Monday night, mostly cloudy with showers likely with a chance of thunderstorms. Highs in the lower 80s. Lows in the upper 60s. Chance of rain 70%. Tuesday, mostly cloudy with a chance of showers. A slight chance of thunderstorms in the afternoon. Highs in the upper 70s. Chance of rain 50%. The Tropical Weather Outlook. For the North Atlantic, Caribbean Sea, and the Gulf of America, Active Systems, the National Hurricane Center is issuing advisories on Tropical Storm Hanna, located over the central subtropical Atlantic. Tropical cyclone formation is not expected over the next 7 days. The Surf Zone Forecast General Outlook, a moderate risk of rip currents continue at all local beaches for at least one more day from prevailing southeast winds. Longer period southeasterly swells arrive later this week and are forecast to produce surf heights of 2 to 3 feet. Therefore, the risk becomes high no later than Friday. Tide information for Wednesday, September 30, 2026. St. Mark's River entrance. High 4:04 a.m., low 11:12 a.m., high 5:52 p.m., low 10:53 p.m. Apalachicola. Low 12:20 a.m., high 5:24 a.m., low 1:25 p.m., high 9:39 p.m. St. Andrews Bay at Panama City. Low 10:46 a.m. Note that the times of high and low tide are 3 minutes earlier at Channel Point than at the St. Mark's River entrance. The average water temperature at Apalachicola was 82.4 degrees. Sunrise and sunset in Tallahassee. September 30, 2026. Sunrise 7:30 a.m. Eastern Daylight Time, sunset 7:24 p.m. Eastern Daylight Time. 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The latest weather and forecast information can also be accessed by calling our automated forecast line at 850-942-8851. The current time is 10:14 a.m. Eastern Daylight Time. These are the 10 a.m. Eastern Daylight Time conditions. At the Tallahassee Airport, it was mostly sunny. The temperature was 79 degrees. The wind was east at 6 miles an hour.

Florida State University. The temperature was 79 degrees. The wind was east at 7 miles an hour. At Apalachicola, it was partly sunny. The temperature was 76 degrees. The wind was south at 7 miles an hour. At Panama City Northwest, it was sunny. The temperature was 78 degrees. The wind was northeast at 6 miles an hour. At Dothan, it was sunny. The temperature was 75 degrees. The wind was variable at 3 miles an hour. At Albany, it was sunny. The temperature was 75 degrees. The wind was variable at 3 miles an hour. At Valdosta, it was sunny. The temperature was 78 degrees. The wind was northeast at 3 miles an hour. Over the marine area, at the buoys south of Apalachicola, winds were southeast at 8 knots and seas were 2 feet. At the buoys south of Panama City, winds were southeast at 6 knots and seas were 2 feet. At the buoys south of Pensacola, winds were east at 12 knots. The forecast for the local area. Today, sunny. Highs in the lower 90s. East winds 5 to 10 miles per hour. Tonight, mostly clear. Lows around 70. Southeast winds around 5 miles per hour. Thursday, sunny. A slight chance of showers and thunderstorms in the afternoon. Highs in the lower 90s. Southeast winds 5 to 10 miles per hour. Chance of rain 20%. Thursday night, mostly clear. Lows in the lower 70s. Southeast winds around 5 miles per hour. Friday, mostly sunny with a chance of showers. A chance of thunderstorms in the afternoon. Highs in the upper 80s. Southeast winds 5 to 10 miles per hour. Chance of rain 50%. Friday night and Saturday, partly cloudy. A chance of showers and thunderstorms. Lows in the lower 70s. Highs in the upper 80s. Chance of rain 50%. Saturday night, mostly cloudy with a chance of showers and thunderstorms. Lows in the lower 70s. Chance of rain 50%. Sunday through Monday night, mostly cloudy with showers likely with a chance of thunderstorms. Highs in the lower 80s. Lows in the upper 60s. Chance of rain 70%. Tuesday, mostly cloudy with a chance of showers. A slight chance of thunderstorms in the afternoon. Highs in the upper 70s. Chance of rain 50%. The Tropical Weather Outlook. For the North Atlantic, Caribbean Sea, and the Gulf of America, Active Systems, the National Hurricane Center is issuing advisories on Tropical Storm Hannah, located over the central subtropical Atlantic. Tropical cyclone formation is not expected over the next 7 days. The Surf Zone Forecast General Outlook, a moderate risk of rip currents continue at all local beaches for at least one more day from prevailing southeast winds. Longer period southeasterly swells arrive later this week and are forecast to produce surf heights of 2 to 3 feet. Therefore, the risk becomes high no later than Friday. Tide information for Wednesday, September 30th, 2026. St. Mark's River entrance. High 4:04 a.m., low 11:12 a.m., high 5:52 p.m., low 10:53 p.m. Apalachicola. Low 12:20 a.m., high 5:24 a.m., low 1:25 p.m., high 9:39 p.m. St. Andrews Bay at Panama City. Low 10:46 a.m. Note that the times of high and low tide are 3 minutes earlier at Shell Point than at the St. Mark's River entrance. The average water temperature at Apalachicola was 82.4 degrees. Sunrise and sunset in Tallahassee. September 30, 2026, sunrise 7:30 a.m. Eastern Daylight Time, sunset 7:24 p.m. Eastern Daylight Time. 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This broadcast originates from your National Weather Service office in Tallahassee, Florida. The latest weather and forecast information can also be accessed by calling our automated forecast line at 850-942-8851. The current time is 10:19 a.m. Eastern Daylight Time. These are the 10 a.m. Eastern Daylight Time conditions. At the Tallahassee Airport, it was mostly sunny. The temperature was 79 degrees. The wind was east at 6 miles an hour. At Florida State University, the temperature was 79 degrees. The wind was east at 7 miles an hour. At Apalachicola, it was partly sunny. The temperature was 76 degrees. The wind was south at 7.

The forecast for the local area. Today, sunny. Highs in the lower 90s. East winds 5 to 10 miles per hour. Tonight, mostly clear. Lows around 70. Southeast winds around 5 miles per hour. Thursday, sunny. A slight chance of showers and thunderstorms in the afternoon. Highs in the lower 90s. Southeast winds 5 to 10 miles per hour. Chance of rain 20%. Thursday night, mostly clear. Lows in the lower 70s. Southeast winds around 5 miles per hour. Friday, mostly sunny with a chance of showers. A chance of thunderstorms in the afternoon. Highs in the upper 80s. Southeast winds 5 to 10 miles per hour. Chance of rain 50%. Friday night and Saturday, partly cloudy. A chance of showers and thunderstorms. Lows in the lower 70s. Highs in the upper 80s. Chance of rain 50%. Saturday night, mostly cloudy with a chance of showers and thunderstorms. Lows in the lower 70s. Chance of rain 50%. Sunday through Monday night, mostly cloudy with showers likely with a chance of thunderstorms. Highs in the lower 80s. Lows in the upper 60s. Chance of rain 70%. Tuesday, mostly cloudy with a chance of showers. A slight chance of thunderstorms in the afternoon. Highs in the upper 70s. Chance of rain 50%. The Tropical Weather Outlook. For the North Atlantic, Caribbean Sea, and the Gulf of America, active systems, the National Hurricane Center is issuing advisories on Tropical Storm Hanna, located over the central subtropical Atlantic. Tropical cyclone formation is not expected over the next 7 days. The Surf Zone Forecast General Outlook, a moderate risk of rip currents continue at all local beaches for at least one more day from prevailing southeast winds. Longer period southeasterly swells arrive later this week and are forecast to produce surf heights of 2 to 3 feet. Therefore, the risk becomes high no later than Friday. Tide information for Wednesday, September 30, 2026. St. Mark's River entrance. High 4:04 a.m., low 11:12 a.m., high 5:52 p.m., low 10:53 p.m. Apalachicola. Low 12:20 a.m., high 5:24 a.m., low 1:25 p.m., high 9:39 p.m. St. Andrews Bay at Panama City. Low 10:46 a.m. Note that the times of high and low tide are 3 minutes earlier at Shell Point than at the St. Mark's River entrance. The average water temperature at Apalachicola was 82.4 degrees. Sunrise and sunset in Tallahassee. September 30, 2026, sunrise 7:30 a.m. Eastern Daylight Time, sunset 7:24 p.m. Eastern Daylight Time. 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This broadcast originates from your National Weather Service office in Tallahassee, Florida. The latest weather and forecast information can also be accessed by calling our automated forecast line at 850-942-8851. The current time is 10:24 a.m. Eastern Daylight Time. These are the 10 a.m. Eastern Daylight Time conditions. At the Tallahassee Airport, it was mostly sunny. The temperature was 79 degrees. The wind was east at 6 miles an hour. At Florida State University, the temperature was 79 degrees. The wind was east at 7 miles an hour. At Apalachicola, it was partly sunny. The temperature was 76 degrees. The wind was south at 7 miles an hour. At Panama City Northwest, it was sunny. The temperature was 78 degrees. The wind was northeast at 6 miles an hour. At Dothan, it was sunny. The temperature was 75 degrees. The wind was variable at 3 miles an hour. At Albany, it was sunny. The temperature was 75 degrees. The wind was variable at 3 miles an hour. At Valdosta, it was sunny. The temperature was 78 degrees. The wind was northeast at 3 miles an hour. Over the marine area, at the buoys south of Apalachicola, winds were southeast at 8 knots and seas were 2 feet. At the buoys south of Panama City, winds were southeast at 6 knots and seas were 2 feet. At the buoys south of Pensacola, wave height 2 feet. Wave 35 seconds. The forecast for the local area. Today, sunny. Highs in the lower 90s. East winds 5 to 10 miles per hour. Tonight, mostly clear.

Lows around 70. Southeast winds around 5 miles per hour. Thursday, sunny. A slight chance of showers and thunderstorms in the afternoon. Highs in the lower 90s. Southeast winds 5 to 10 miles per hour. Chance of rain 20%. Thursday night, mostly clear. Lows in the lower 70s. Southeast winds around 5 miles per hour. Friday, mostly sunny with a chance of showers. A chance of thunderstorms in the afternoon. Highs in the upper 80s. Southeast winds 5 to 10 miles per hour. Chance of rain 50%. Friday night and Saturday, partly cloudy. A chance of showers and thunderstorms. Lows in the lower 70s. Highs in the upper 80s. Chance of rain 50%. Saturday night, mostly cloudy with a chance of showers and thunderstorms. Lows in the lower 70s. Chance of rain 50%. Sunday through Monday night, mostly cloudy with showers likely with a chance of thunderstorms. Highs in the lower 80s. Lows in the upper 60s. Chance of rain 70%. Tuesday, mostly cloudy with a chance of showers. A slight chance of thunderstorms in the afternoon. Highs in the upper 70s. Chance of rain 50%. The Tropical Weather Outlook. For the North Atlantic, Caribbean Sea, and the Gulf of America, active systems, the National Hurricane Center is issuing advisories on Tropical Storm Hanna, located over the central subtropical Atlantic. Tropical cyclone formation is not expected over the next 7 days. The Surf Zone Forecast General Outlook, a moderate risk of rip currents continue at all local beaches for at least one more day from prevailing southeast winds. Longer period southeasterly swells arrive later this week and are forecast to produce surf heights of 2 to 3 feet. Therefore, the risk becomes high no later than Friday. Tide information for Wednesday, September 30th, 2026. St. Mark's River entrance. High 4:04 a.m., low 11:12 a.m., high 5:52 p.m., low 10:53 p.m. Apalachicola. Low 12:20 a.m., high 5:24 a.m., low 1:25 p.m., high 9:39 p.m. St. Andrews Bay at Panama City. Low 10:46 a.m. Note that the times of high and low tide are 3 minutes earlier at Shell Point than at the St. Mark's River entrance. The average water temperature at Apalachicola was 82.4 degrees. Sunrise and sunset in Tallahassee. September 30th, 2026, sunrise 7:30 a.m. Eastern Daylight Time, sunset 7:24 p.m. Eastern Daylight Time. 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The latest weather and forecast information can also be accessed by calling our automated forecast line at 850-942-8851. The current time is 10:29 a.m. Eastern Daylight Time. These are the 10 a.m. Eastern Daylight Time conditions. At the Tallahassee Airport, it was mostly sunny. The temperature was 79 degrees. The wind was east at 6 miles an hour. At Florida State University, the temperature was 79 degrees. The wind was east at 7 miles an hour. At Apalachicola, it was partly sunny. The temperature was 76 degrees. The wind was south at 7 miles an hour. At Panama City Northwest, it was sunny. The temperature was 78 degrees. The wind was northeast at 6 miles an hour. At Dothan, it was sunny. The temperature was 75 degrees. The wind was variable at 3 miles an hour. At Albany, it was sunny. The temperature was 75 degrees. The wind was variable at 3 miles an hour. At Valdosta, it was sunny. The temperature was 78 degrees. The wind was northeast at 3 miles an hour. Over the marine area, at the buoys south of Apalachicola, winds were southeast at 8 knots and seas were 2 feet. At the buoys south of Panama City, winds were southeast at 6 knots and seas were 2 feet. At the buoys south of Pensacola, wave height 2 feet. Wave period 5 seconds. The forecast for the local area. Today, sunny. Highs in the lower 90s. East winds 5 to 10 miles per hour. Tonight, mostly clear. Lows around 70. Southeast winds around 5 miles per hour. Thursday, sunny. A slight chance of showers and thunderstorms in the afternoon. Highs in the lower 90s.

Southeast winds 5 to 10 miles per hour. Chance of rain 20%. Thursday night, mostly clear. Lows in the lower 70s. Southeast winds around 5 miles per hour. Friday, mostly sunny with a chance of showers. A chance of thunderstorms in the afternoon. Highs in the upper 80s. Southeast winds 5 to 10 miles per hour. Chance of rain 50%. Friday night and Saturday, partly cloudy. A chance of showers and thunderstorms. Lows in the lower 70s. Highs in the upper 80s. Chance of rain 50%. Saturday night, mostly cloudy with a chance of showers and thunderstorms. Lows in the lower 70s. Chance of rain 50%. Sunday through Monday night, mostly cloudy with showers likely with a chance of thunderstorms. Highs in the lower 80s. Lows in the upper 60s. Chance of rain 70%. Tuesday, mostly cloudy with a chance of showers. A slight chance of thunderstorms in the afternoon. Highs in the upper 70s. Chance of rain 50%. The Tallahassee Climate Summary for yesterday, September 29, 2026. Yesterday's high temperature was 92 degrees. This high was 6 degrees above the normal high of 86. Yesterday's low temperature was 58 degrees. This low was 8 degrees below the normal low of 66. No precipitation fell yesterday, which leaves the monthly total at 2.09 inches. This is 2.67 inches below the normal amount of 4.76 inches for September. The total precipitation for the year still stands at 31.60 inches, which is 16.48 inches below normal. The normal high temperature for today is 86 degrees, and the normal low is 66. The record high for today is 97, which occurred in 2019, and the record low is 40, which occurred in 1967. Sunrise today is at 7:30 a.m. and sunset is at 7:24 p.m. The coastal waters forecast for the following: waters from Suwannee River to Apalachicola, Florida, extending from 20 to 60 nautical miles, coastal waters from Okaloosa-Walton County line to Mexico Beach out to 20 nautical miles, coastal waters from Mexico Beach to Apalachicola out to 20 nautical miles, waters from Okaloosa-Walton County line to Mexico Beach, Okaloosa-Walton County line to Mexico Beach out to 20 nautical miles, coastal waters from Mexico Beach to Apalachicola out to 20 nautical miles, waters from Okaloosa-Walton County line to Mexico Beach 20 to 60 nautical miles, and waters from Mexico Beach to Apalachicola 20 to 60 nautical miles. Rest of today, east winds 10 to 15 knots. Seas around 2 feet. Wave detail, southeast 2 feet at 5 seconds. Protected waters a moderate chop. A chance of showers with a slight chance of thunderstorms. Tonight, southeast winds 10 to 15 knots. Seas around 2 feet. Wave detail, southeast 2 feet at 4 seconds. Protected waters a moderate chop. A slight chance of showers and thunderstorms after midnight. Thursday, southeast winds 10 to 15 knots, increasing to 15 to 20 knots in the afternoon. Seas 2 to 3 feet. Wave detail, southeast 3 feet at 5 seconds. Protected waters choppy. A slight chance of showers and thunderstorms in the morning, then a chance of showers and thunderstorms in the afternoon. Thursday night, southeast winds 10 to 15 knots with gusts up to 20 knots. Seas 2 to 4 feet. Wave detail, southeast 4 feet at 6 seconds. Protected waters a moderate chop. A chance of showers with a slight chance of thunderstorms in the evening, then showers likely with a chance of thunderstorms after midnight. Friday, southeast winds 10 to 15 knots with gusts up to 20 knots. Seas 3 to 4 feet. Wave detail, southeast 4 feet at 6 seconds. Protected waters a moderate chop. A chance of thunderstorms. Showers. Friday night, southeast winds 10 to 15 knots. Seas 2 to 4 feet. Wave detail, southeast 4 feet at 6 seconds. Protected waters a moderate chop. Showers likely with a chance of thunderstorms. Saturday, southeast winds 10 to 15 knots. Seas 2 to 3 feet. Protected waters a moderate chop. Showers likely with a chance of thunderstorms. Saturday night, southeast winds 5 to 10 knots. Seas 2 to 3 feet. Protected waters a light chop. A chance of thunderstorms. Showers likely, mainly in the evening. Sunday, southeast winds 5 to 10 knots. Seas 2 to 3 feet. Protected waters a light chop.

showers likely with a chance of thunderstorms. Sunday night, southeast winds 5 to 10 knots. Seas 2 to 3 feet. Protected waters a light chop. Showers likely. A chance of thunderstorms, mainly in the evening. Winds and waves higher in and near thunderstorms. The coastal waters forecast for the following St. Andrews Bay waterways. Rest of today, east winds 5 to 10 knots, becoming southeast late. Protected waters a light chop. A slight chance of showers and thunderstorms late. Tonight, southeast winds 5 to 10 knots. Protected waters a light chop. Thursday, east winds 5 to 10 knots, becoming southeast in the afternoon. Protected waters a light chop. A chance of showers and thunderstorms in the afternoon. Thursday night, southeast winds 5 to 10 knots. Protected waters a light chop. A chance of showers. A chance of thunderstorms, mainly in the evening. Friday, southeast winds 5 to 10 knots. Protected waters a light chop. Showers likely with a slight chance of thunderstorms in the morning, then showers with a chance of thunderstorms in the afternoon. Friday night, southeast winds 5 to 10 knots. Protected waters a light chop. Showers with a chance of thunderstorms in the evening, then a chance of showers with a slight chance of thunderstorms after midnight. Saturday, southeast winds 5 to 10 knots. Protected waters a light chop. A chance of showers with a slight chance of thunderstorms in the morning, then showers likely with a chance of thunderstorms in the afternoon. Saturday night, southeast winds 5 to 10 knots. Protected waters a light chop. A chance of thunderstorms. Showers likely, mainly in the evening. Sunday, southeast winds 5 to 10 knots. Protected waters a light chop. A chance of thunderstorms. Showers. Sunday night, east winds around 5 knots. Protected waters smooth, a chance of thunderstorms. Showers. Winds and waves higher in and near thunderstorms. The Tropical Weather Outlook. For the North Atlantic, Caribbean Sea, and the Gulf of America, active systems, the National Hurricane Center is issuing advisories on Tropical Storm Hanna, located over the central subtropical Atlantic. Tropical cyclone formation is not expected over the next 7 days. The Surf Zone Forecast General Outlook, a moderate risk of rip currents continue at all local beaches for at least one more day from prevailing southeast winds. Longer period southeasterly swells arrive later this week and are forecast to produce surf heights of 2 to 3 feet. Therefore, the risk becomes high no later than Friday. Tide information for Wednesday, September 30, 2026. St. Mark's River entrance. High 4:04 a.m., low 11:12 a.m., high 5:52 p.m., low 10:53 p.m. Apalachicola. Low 12:20 a.m., high 5:24 a.m., low 1:25 p.m., high 9:39 p.m. St. Andrews Bay of Panama City. Low 10:46 a.m. Note that the times of high and low tide are 3 minutes earlier at Shell Point than at the St. Mark's River entrance. The average water temperature at Apalachicola was 82.4 degrees. Sunrise and sunset in Tallahassee. September 30, 2026, sunrise 7:30 a.m. Eastern Daylight Time, sunset 7:24 p.m. Eastern Daylight Time. 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The latest weather and forecast information can also be accessed by calling our automated forecast line at 850-942-8851. The current time is 10:39 a.m. Eastern Daylight Time. These are the 10 a.m. Eastern Daylight Time conditions. At the Tallahassee Airport, it was mostly sunny. The temperature was 79 degrees. The wind was east at 6 miles an hour. At Florida State University, the temperature was 79 degrees. The wind was east at 7 miles an hour. At Apalachicola, it was partly sunny. The temperature was 76 degrees. The wind was south at 7 miles an hour. At Panama City Northwest, it was sunny. The temperature was 78 degrees. The wind was northeast at 6 miles an hour. At Dothan, it was sunny. The temperature was 75 degrees. The wind was variable at 3 miles an hour. At Albany, it was sunny. The temperature was 75 degrees. The wind was variable at 3 miles an hour.
At Valdosta, it was sunny. The temperature was 78 degrees. The wind was northeast at 3 miles an hour. Over the marine area, at the buoy south of Apalachicola, winds were southeast at 8 knots and seas were 2 feet. At the buoy south of Panama City, winds were southeast at 6 knots and seas were 2 feet. At the buoy south of Pensacola, wave height 2 feet. Wave 35 seconds. The forecast for the local area. Today, sunny. Highs in the lower 90s. East winds 5 to 10 miles per hour. Tonight, mostly clear. Lows around 70. Southeast winds around 5 miles per hour. Thursday, sunny. A slight chance of showers and thunderstorms in the afternoon. Highs in the lower 90s. Southeast winds 5 to 10 miles per hour. Chance of rain 20%. Thursday night, mostly clear. Lows in the lower 70s. Southeast winds around 5 miles per hour. Friday, mostly sunny with a chance of showers. A chance of thunderstorms in the afternoon. Highs in the upper 80s. Southeast winds 5 to 10 miles per hour. Chance of rain 50%. Friday night and Saturday, partly cloudy. A chance of showers and thunderstorms. Lows in the lower 70s. Highs in the upper 80s. Chance of rain 50%. Saturday night, mostly cloudy with a chance of showers and thunderstorms. Lows in the lower 70s. Chance of rain 50%. Sunday through Monday night, mostly cloudy with showers likely with a chance of thunderstorms. Highs in the lower 80s. Lows in the upper 60s. Chance of rain 70%. Tuesday, mostly cloudy with a chance of showers. A slight chance of thunderstorms in the afternoon. Highs in the upper 70s. Chance of rain 50%. The coastal waters forecast for the following waters from Suwannee River to Apalachicola, Florida, extending from 20 to 60 nautical miles. Coastal waters from Okaloosa, Walton County line to Mexico Beach out to 20 nautical miles. Coastal waters from Mexico Beach to Apalachicola out to 20 nautical miles. Waters from Okaloosa, Walton County line to Mexico Beach 20 to 60 nautical miles. And waters from Mexico Beach to Apalachicola 20 to 60 nautical miles. Rest of today, east winds 10 to 15 knots. Seas around 2 feet. Wave detail, southeast 2 feet at 5 seconds. Protected waters a moderate chop. A chance of showers with a slight chance of thunderstorms. Tonight, southeast winds 10 to 15 knots. Seas around 2 feet. Wave detail, southeast 2 feet at 4 seconds. Protected waters a moderate chop. A slight chance of showers and thunderstorms after midnight. Thursday, southeast winds 10 to 15 knots, increasing to 15 to 20 knots in the afternoon. Seas 2 to 3 feet. Wave detail, southeast 3 feet at 5 seconds. Protected waters choppy. A slight chance of showers and thunderstorms in the morning, then a chance of showers and thunderstorms in the afternoon. Thursday night, southeast winds 10 to 15 knots with gusts up to 20 knots. Seas 2 to 4 feet. Wave detail, southeast 4 feet at 6 seconds. Protected waters a moderate chop. A chance of showers with a slight chance of thunderstorms in the evening, then showers likely with a chance of thunderstorms after midnight. Friday, southeast winds 10 to 15 knots with gusts up to 20 knots. Seas 3 to 4 feet. Wave detail, southeast 4 feet at 6 seconds. Protected waters a moderate chop. A chance of thunderstorms. Showers. Friday night, southeast winds 10 to 15 knots. Seas 2 to 4 feet. Wave detail, southeast 4 feet at 6 seconds. Protected waters a moderate chop. Showers likely with a chance of thunderstorms. Saturday, southeast winds 10 to 15 knots. Seas 2 to 3 feet. Protected waters a moderate chop. Showers likely with a chance of thunderstorms. Saturday night, southeast winds 5 to 10 knots. Seas 2 to 3 feet. Protected waters a light chop. A chance of thunderstorms. Showers likely, mainly in the evening. Sunday, southeast winds 5 to 10 knots. Seas 2 to 3 feet. Protected waters a light chop. Showers likely with a chance of thunderstorms. Sunday night, southeast winds 5 to 10 knots. Seas 2 to 3 feet. Protected waters a light chop. Showers likely. A chance of thunderstorms, mainly in the evening. Winds and waves higher in

near thunderstorms. The coastal waters forecast for the following St. Andrews Bay waterways. Rest of today, east winds 5 to 10 knots, becoming southeast late. Protected waters a light chop. A slight chance of showers and thunderstorms late. Tonight, southeast winds 5 to 10 knots. Protected waters a light chop. Thursday, east winds 5 to 10 knots, becoming southeast in the afternoon. Protected waters a light chop. A chance of showers and thunderstorms in the afternoon. Thursday night, southeast winds 5 to 10 knots. Protected waters a light chop. A chance of showers. A chance of thunderstorms, mainly in the evening. Friday, southeast winds 5 to 10 knots. Protected waters a light chop. Showers likely with a slight chance of thunderstorms in the morning, then showers with a chance of thunderstorms in the afternoon. Friday night, southeast winds 5 to 10 knots. Protected waters a light chop. Showers with a chance of thunderstorms in the evening, then a chance of showers with a slight chance of thunderstorms after midnight. Saturday, southeast winds 5 to 10 knots. Protected waters a light chop. A chance of showers with a slight chance of thunderstorms in the morning, then showers likely with a chance of thunderstorms in the afternoon. Saturday night, southeast winds 5 to 10 knots. Protected waters a light chop. A chance of thunderstorms. Showers likely, mainly in the evening. Sunday, southeast winds 5 to 10 knots. Protected waters a light chop. A chance of thunderstorms. Showers. Sunday night, east winds around 5 knots. Protected waters smooth, a chance of thunderstorms. Showers. Winds and waves higher in and near thunderstorms. The Tropical Weather Outlook. For the North Atlantic, Caribbean Sea and the Gulf of America, active systems, the National Hurricane Center is issuing advisories on Tropical Storm Hannah, located over the central subtropical Atlantic. Tropical cyclone formation is not expected over the next 7 days. The surf zone forecast general outlook, a moderate risk of rip currents continue at all local beaches for at least one more day from prevailing southeast winds. Longer period southeasterly swells arrive later this week and are forecast to produce surf heights of 2 to 3 feet. Therefore, the risk becomes high no later than Friday. Tide information for Wednesday, September 30, 2026. St. Mark's River entrance. High 4:04 a.m., low 11:12 a.m., high 5:52 p.m., low 10:53 p.m. Apalachicola. Low 12:20 a.m., high 5:24 a.m., low 1:25 p.m., high 9:39 p.m. St. Andrews Bay at Panama City. Low 10:46 a.m. Note that the times of high and low tide are 3 minutes earlier at Shell Point than at the St. Mark's River entrance. The average water temperature at Apalachicola was 82.4 degrees. Sunrise and sunset in Tallahassee. September 30, 2026, sunrise 7:30 a.m. Eastern Daylight Time, sunset 7:24 p.m. Eastern Daylight Time. 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The latest weather and forecast information can also be accessed by calling our automated forecast line at 850-942-8851. The current time is 10:49 a.m. Eastern Daylight Time. These are the 10 a.m. Eastern Daylight Time conditions. At the Tallahassee Airport, it was mostly sunny. The temperature was 79 degrees. The wind was east at 6 miles an hour. At Florida State University, the temperature was 79 degrees. The wind was east at 7 miles an hour. At Apalachicola, it was partly sunny. The temperature was 76 degrees. The wind was south at 7 miles an hour. At Panama City Northwest, it was sunny. The temperature was 78 degrees. The wind was northeast at 6 miles an hour. At Dothan, it was sunny. The temperature was 75 degrees. The wind was variable at 3 miles an hour. At Albany, it was sunny. The temperature was 75 degrees. The wind was variable at 3 miles an hour. At Valdosta, it was sunny. The temperature was 78 degrees. The wind was northeast at 3 miles an hour. Over the marine area, at the buoy south of Apalachicola, winds were southeast at 8 knots and seas were 2 feet.
at the buoys south of Panama City, winds were southeast at 6 knots and seas were 2 feet. At the buoys south of Pensacola, wave height 2 feet. Wave period 5 seconds. The forecast for the local area. Today, sunny. Highs in the lower 90s. East winds 5 to 10 miles per hour. Tonight, mostly clear. Lows around 70. Southeast winds around 5 miles per hour. Thursday, sunny. A slight chance of showers and thunderstorms in the afternoon. Highs in the lower 90s. Southeast winds 5 to 10 miles per hour. Chance of rain 20%. Thursday night, mostly clear. Lows in the lower 70s. Southeast winds around 5 miles per hour. Friday, mostly sunny with a chance of showers. A chance of thunderstorms in the afternoon. Highs in the upper 80s. Southeast winds 5 to 10 miles per hour. Chance of rain 50%. Friday night and Saturday, partly cloudy. A chance of showers and thunderstorms. Lows in the lower 70s. Highs in the upper 80s. Chance of rain 50%. Saturday night, mostly cloudy with a chance of showers and thunderstorms. Lows in the lower 70s. Chance of rain 50%. Sunday through Monday night, mostly cloudy with showers likely with a chance of thunderstorms. Highs in the lower 80s. Lows in the upper 60s. Chance of rain 70%. Tuesday, mostly cloudy with a chance of showers. A slight chance of thunderstorms in the afternoon. Highs in the upper 70s. Chance of rain 50%. The coastal waters forecast for the following waters from Suwannee River to Apalachicola, Florida, extending from 20 to 60 nautical miles. Coastal waters from Okaloosa-Walton County line to Mexico Beach out to 20 nautical miles. Coastal waters from Mexico Beach to Apalachicola out to 20 nautical miles. Waters from Okaloosa-Walton County line to Mexico Beach 20 to 60 nautical miles. And waters from Mexico Beach to Apalachicola 20 to 60 nautical miles. Rest of today, east winds 10 to 15 knots. Seas around 2 feet. Wave detail, southeast 2 feet at 5 seconds. Protected waters a moderate chop. A chance of showers with a slight chance of thunderstorms. Tonight, southeast winds 10 to 15 knots. Seas around 2 feet. Wave detail, southeast 2 feet at 4 seconds. Protected waters a moderate chop. A slight chance of showers and thunderstorms after midnight. Thursday, southeast winds 10 to 15 knots, increasing to 15 to 20 knots in the afternoon. Seas 2 to 3 feet. Wave detail, southeast 3 feet at 5 seconds. Protected waters choppy. A slight chance of showers and thunderstorms in the morning, then a chance of showers and thunderstorms in the afternoon. Thursday night, southeast winds 10 to 15 knots with gusts up to 20 knots. Seas 2 to 4 feet. Wave detail, southeast 4 feet at 6 seconds. Protected waters a moderate chop. A chance of showers with a slight chance of thunderstorms in the evening, then showers likely with a chance of thunderstorms after midnight. Friday, southeast winds 10 to 15 knots with gusts up to 20 knots. Seas 3 to 4 feet. Wave detail, southeast 4 feet at 6 seconds. Protected waters a moderate chop. A chance of thunderstorms. Showers. Friday night, southeast winds 10 to 15 knots. Seas 2 to 4 feet. Wave detail, southeast 4 feet at 6 seconds. Protected waters a moderate chop. Showers likely with a chance of thunderstorms. Saturday, southeast winds 10 to 15 knots. Seas 2 to 3 feet. Protected waters a moderate chop. Showers likely with a chance of thunderstorms. Saturday night, southeast winds 5 to 10 knots. Seas 2 to 3 feet. Protected waters a light chop. A chance of thunderstorms. Showers likely, mainly in the evening. Sunday, southeast winds 5 to 10 knots. Seas 2 to 3 feet. Protected waters a light chop. Showers likely with a chance of thunderstorms. Sunday night, southeast winds 5 to 10 knots. Seas 2 to 3 feet. Protected waters a light chop. Showers likely. A chance of thunderstorms, mainly in the evening. Winds and waves higher in and near thunderstorms. The coastal waters forecast for the following St. Andrews Bay waterways. Rest of today, east winds 5 to 10 knots, becoming southeast late. Protected waters a light chop.
A slight chance of showers and thunderstorms late.

tonight. Southeast winds 5 to 10 knots. Protected waters, a light chop. Thursday, east winds 5 to 10 knots, becoming southeast in the afternoon. Protected waters, a light chop. A chance of showers and thunderstorms in the afternoon. Thursday night, southeast winds 5 to 10 knots. Protected waters, a light chop. A chance of showers. A chance of thunderstorms, mainly in the evening. Friday, southeast winds 5 to 10 knots. Protected waters, a light chop. Showers likely with a slight chance of thunderstorms in the morning, then showers with a chance of thunderstorms in the afternoon. Friday night, southeast winds 5 to 10 knots. Protected waters, a light chop. Showers with a chance of thunderstorms in the evening, then a chance of showers with a slight chance of thunderstorms after midnight. Saturday, southeast winds 5 to 10 knots. Protected waters, a light chop. A chance of showers with a slight chance of thunderstorms in the morning, then showers likely with a chance of thunderstorms in the afternoon. Saturday night, southeast winds 5 to 10 knots. Protected waters, a light chop. A chance of thunderstorms. Showers likely, mainly in the evening. Sunday, southeast winds 5 to 10 knots. Protected waters, a light chop. A chance of thunderstorms. Showers. Sunday night, east winds around 5 knots. Protected waters, smooth, a chance of thunderstorms. Showers. Winds and waves higher in and near thunderstorms. The Tropical Weather Outlook. For the North Atlantic, Caribbean Sea, and the Gulf of America, active systems, the National Hurricane Center is issuing advisories on Tropical Storm Hanna, located over the central subtropical Atlantic. Tropical cyclone formation is not expected over the next 7 days. The Surf Zone Forecast General Outlook, a moderate risk of rip currents continue at all local beaches for at least one more day from prevailing southeast winds. Longer period southeasterly swells arrive later this week and are forecast to produce surf heights of 2 to 3 feet. Therefore, the risk becomes high no later than Friday. Tide information for Wednesday, September 30th, 2026. St. Mark's River entrance. High 4:04 a.m., low 11:12 a.m., high 5:52 p.m., low 10:53 p.m. Apalachicola. Low 12:20 a.m., high 5:24 a.m., low 1:25 p.m., high 9:39 p.m. St. Andrews Bay at Panama City. Low 10:46 a.m. Note that the times of high and low tide are 3 minutes earlier at Shell Point than at the St. Mark's River entrance. The average water temperature at Apalachicola was 82.4 degrees. Sunrise and sunset in Tallahassee. September 30th, 2026, sunrise 7:30 a.m. Eastern Daylight Time, sunset 7:24 p.m. Eastern Daylight Time. 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This broadcast originates from your National Weather Service office in Tallahassee, Florida. The latest weather and forecast information can also be accessed by calling our automated forecast line at 850-942-8851. The current time is 10:59 a.m. Eastern Daylight Time. These are the 10 a.m. Eastern Daylight Time conditions. At the Tallahassee Airport, it was mostly sunny. The temperature was 79 degrees. The wind was east at 6 miles an hour. At Florida State University, the temperature was 79 degrees. The wind was east at 7 miles an hour. At Apalachicola, it was partly sunny. The temperature was 76 degrees. The wind was south at 7 miles an hour. At Panama City Northwest, it was sunny. The temperature was 78 degrees. The wind was northeast at 6 miles an hour. At Dothan, it was sunny. The temperature was 75 degrees. The wind was variable at 3 miles an hour. At Albany, it was sunny. The temperature was 75 degrees. The wind was variable at 3 miles an hour. At Valdosta, it was sunny. The temperature was 78 degrees. The wind was northeast at 3 miles an hour. Over the marine area, at the buoys south of Apalachicola, winds were southeast at 8 knots and seas were 2 feet. At the buoys south of Panama City, winds were southeast at 6 knots and seas were 2 feet. At the buoys south of Pensacola, wave heights 2 feet. Wave period 5 seconds. October 1st, 2026. The National Marine Fisheries Service announces that the recreational sector for Gagan Gulf Federal Waters is closed effective.

Tuesday, September 29, 2026, and remains closed through December 31, 2026. During the recreational closure, the bag and possession limits for Golf Gag are zero. For more information, call the National Marine Fisheries Service at 727-824-5305. The forecast for the local area. Today, sunny. Highs in the lower 90s. East winds 5 to 10 miles per hour. Tonight, mostly clear. Lows around 70. Southeast winds around 5 miles per hour. Thursday, sunny. A slight chance of showers and thunderstorms in the afternoon. Highs in the lower 90s. Southeast winds 5 to 10 miles per hour. Chance of rain 20%. Thursday night, mostly clear. Lows in the lower 70s. Southeast winds around 5 miles per hour. Friday, mostly sunny with a chance of showers. A chance of thunderstorms in the afternoon. Highs in the upper 80s. Southeast winds 5 to 10 miles per hour. Chance of rain 50%. Friday night and Saturday, partly cloudy. A chance of showers and thunderstorms. Lows in the lower 70s. Highs in the upper 80s. Chance of rain 50%. Saturday night, mostly cloudy with a chance of showers and thunderstorms. Lows in the lower 70s. Chance of rain 50%. Sunday through Monday night, mostly cloudy with showers likely with a chance of thunderstorms. Highs in the lower 80s. Lows in the upper 60s. Chance of rain 70%. Tuesday, mostly cloudy with a chance of showers. A slight chance of thunderstorms in the afternoon. Highs in the upper 70s. Chance of rain 50%. The Tallahassee climate summary for yesterday, September 29, 2026. Yesterday's high temperature was 92 degrees. This high was 6 degrees above the normal high of 86. Yesterday's low temperature was 58 degrees. This low was 8 degrees below the normal low of 66. No precipitation fell yesterday, which leaves the monthly total at 2.09 inches. This is 2.67 inches below the normal amount of 4.76 inches for September. The total precipitation for the year still stands at 31.60 inches, which is 16.48 inches below normal. The normal high temperature for today is 86 degrees, and the normal low is 66. The record high for today is 97, which occurred in 2019, and the record low is 40, which occurred in 1967. Sunrise today is at 7:30 a.m. and sunset is at 7:24 p.m. The Tropical Weather Outlook. For the North Atlantic, Caribbean Sea, and the Gulf of America, active systems, the National Hurricane Center is issuing advisories on Tropical Storm Hanna, located over the central subtropical Atlantic. Tropical cyclone formation is not expected over the next 7 days. The Surf Zone Forecast General Outlook, a moderate risk of rip currents continue at all local beaches for at least one more day from prevailing southeast winds. Longer period southeasterly swells arrive later this week and are forecast to produce surf heights of 2 to 3 feet. Therefore, the risk becomes high no later than Friday. Tide information for Wednesday, September 30, 2026. St. Mark's River entrance. High 4:04 a.m., low 11:12 a.m., high 5:52 p.m., low 10:53 p.m. Apalachicola. Low 12:20 a.m., high 5:24 a.m., low 1:25 p.m., high 9:39 p.m. St. Andrews Bay at Panama City. Low 10:46 a.m. Note that the times of high and low tide are 3 minutes earlier at Shell Point than at the St. Mark's River entrance. The average water temperature at Apalachicola was 82.4 degrees. Sunrise and sunset in Tallahassee. September 30, 2026, sunrise 7:30 a.m. Eastern Daylight Time, sunset 7:24 p.m. Eastern Daylight Time. 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The latest weather and forecast information can also be accessed by calling our automated forecast line at 850-942-8851. The current time is 11:05 a.m. Eastern Daylight Time. These are the 11 a.m. Eastern Daylight Time conditions. At the Tallahassee Airport, it was partly sunny. The temperature was 83 degrees. The wind was northeast at 6 miles an hour.
The report from Florida State University was not available. At Apalachicola, it was mostly sunny. The temperature was 82 degrees. The wind was east at 7 miles an hour. At Panama City Northwest, it was sunny. The temperature was 83 degrees. The wind was east at 6 miles an hour. At Dothan, it was sunny. The temperature was 80 degrees. The wind was southeast at 5 miles an hour. The report from Albany was not available. At Valdosta, it was sunny. The temperature was 83 degrees. The wind was variable at 3 miles an hour. Over the marine area, at the buoy south of Apalachicola, winds were southeast at 6 knots. At the buoy south of Panama City, winds were east at 8 knots. At the buoy south of Pensacola, winds were east at 12 knots. The forecast for the local area. Today, sunny. Highs in the lower 90s. East winds 5 to 10 miles per hour. Tonight, mostly clear. Lows around 70. Southeast winds around 5 miles per hour. Thursday, sunny. A slight chance of showers and thunderstorms in the afternoon. Highs in the lower 90s. Southeast winds 5 to 10 miles per hour. Chance of rain 20%. Thursday night, mostly clear. Lows in the lower 70s. Southeast winds around 5 miles per hour. Friday, mostly sunny with a chance of showers. A chance of thunderstorms in the afternoon. Highs in the upper 80s. Southeast winds 5 to 10 miles per hour. Chance of rain 50%. Friday night and Saturday, partly cloudy. A chance of showers and thunderstorms. Lows in the lower 70s. Highs in the upper 80s. Chance of rain 50%. Saturday night, mostly cloudy with a chance of showers and thunderstorms. Lows in the lower 70s. Chance of rain 50%. Sunday through Monday night, mostly cloudy with showers likely with a chance of thunderstorms. Highs in the lower 80s. Lows in the upper 60s. Chance of rain 70%. Tuesday, mostly cloudy with a chance of showers. A slight chance of thunderstorms in the afternoon. Highs in the upper 70s. Chance of rain 50%. The coastal waters forecast for the following waters from Suwannee River to Apalachicola, Florida, extending from 20 to 60 nautical miles. Coastal waters from Okaloosa-Walton County line to Mexico Beach out to 20 nautical miles. Coastal waters from Mexico Beach to Apalachicola out to 20 nautical miles. Waters from Okaloosa-Walton County line to Mexico Beach 20 to 60 nautical miles. And waters from Mexico Beach to Apalachicola 20 to 60 nautical miles. Rest of today, east winds 10 to 15 knots. Seas around 2 feet. Wave detail, southeast 2 feet at 5 seconds. Protected waters a moderate chop. A chance of showers with a slight chance of thunderstorms. Tonight, southeast winds 10 to 15 knots. Seas around 2 feet. Wave detail, southeast 2 feet at 4 seconds. Protected waters a moderate chop. A slight chance of showers and thunderstorms after midnight. Thursday, southeast winds 10 to 15 knots, increasing to 15 to 20 knots in the afternoon. Seas 2 to 3 feet. Wave detail, southeast 3 feet at 5 seconds. Protected waters choppy. A slight chance of showers and thunderstorms in the morning, then a chance of showers and thunderstorms in the afternoon. Thursday night, southeast winds 10 to 15 knots with gusts up to 20 knots. Seas 2 to 4 feet. Wave detail, southeast 4 feet at 6 seconds. Protected waters a moderate chop. A chance of showers with a slight chance of thunderstorms in the evening, then showers likely with a chance of thunderstorms after midnight. Friday, southeast winds 10 to 15 knots with gusts up to 20 knots. Seas 3 to 4 feet. Wave detail, southeast 4 feet at 6 seconds. Protected waters a moderate chop. A chance of thunderstorms. Showers. Friday night, southeast winds 10 to 15 knots. Seas 2 to 4 feet. Wave detail, southeast 4 feet at 6 seconds. Protected waters a moderate chop. Showers likely with a chance of thunderstorms. Saturday, southeast winds 10 to 15 knots. Seas 2 to 3 feet. Protected waters a moderate chop. Showers likely with a chance of thunderstorms. Saturday night, southeast winds 5 to 10 knots. Seas 2 to 3 feet. Protected waters a light chop. A chance of thunderstorms.
showers likely, mainly in the evening. Sunday.

Southeast winds 5 to 10 knots. Seas 2 to 3 feet. Protected waters a light chop. Showers likely with a chance of thunderstorms. Sunday night, southeast winds 5 to 10 knots. Seas 2 to 3 feet. Protected waters a light chop. Showers likely. A chance of thunderstorms, mainly in the evening. Winds and waves higher in and near thunderstorms. The coastal waters forecast for the following St. Andrews Bay waterways. Rest of today, east winds 5 to 10 knots, becoming southeast late. Protected waters a light chop. A slight chance of showers and thunderstorms late. Tonight, southeast winds 5 to 10 knots. Protected waters a light chop. Thursday, east winds 5 to 10 knots, becoming southeast in the afternoon. Protected waters a light chop. A chance of showers and thunderstorms in the afternoon. Thursday night, southeast winds 5 to 10 knots. Protected waters a light chop. A chance of showers. A chance of thunderstorms, mainly in the evening. Friday, southeast winds 5 to 10 knots. Protected waters a light chop. Showers likely with a slight chance of thunderstorms in the morning, then showers with a chance of thunderstorms in the afternoon. Friday night, southeast winds 5 to 10 knots. Protected waters a light chop. Showers with a chance of thunderstorms in the evening, then a chance of showers with a slight chance of thunderstorms after midnight. Saturday, southeast winds 5 to 10 knots. Protected waters a light chop. A chance of showers with a slight chance of thunderstorms in the morning, then showers likely with a chance of thunderstorms in the afternoon. Saturday night, southeast winds 5 to 10 knots. Protected waters a light chop. A chance of thunderstorms. Showers likely, mainly in the evening. Sunday, southeast winds 5 to 10 knots. Protected waters a light chop. A chance of thunderstorms. Showers. Sunday night, east winds around 5 knots. Protected waters smooth, a chance of thunderstorms. Showers. Winds and waves higher in and near thunderstorms. The Tropical Weather Outlook. For the North Atlantic, Caribbean Sea, and the Gulf of America, active systems, the National Hurricane Center is issuing advisories on Tropical Storm Hanna, located over the central subtropical Atlantic. Tropical cyclone formation is not expected over the next 7 days. The Surf Zone Forecast General Outlook, a moderate risk of rip currents continue at all local beaches for at least one more day from prevailing southeast winds. Longer period southeasterly swells arrive later this week and are forecast to produce surf heights of 2 to 3 feet. Therefore, the risk becomes high no later than Friday. Tide information for Wednesday, September 30, 2026. St. Mark's River entrance. High 4:04 a.m., low 11:12 a.m., high 5:52 p.m., low 10:53 p.m. Apalachicola. Low 12:20 a.m., high 5:24 a.m., low 1:25 p.m., high 9:39 p.m. St. Andrews Bay of Panama City. Low 10:46 a.m. Note that the times of high and low tide are 3 minutes earlier at Shell Point than at the St. Mark's River entrance. The average water temperature at Apalachicola was 82.4 degrees. Sunrise and sunset in Tallahassee. September 30, 2026, sunrise 7:30 a.m. Eastern Daylight Time, sunset 7:24 p.m. Eastern Daylight Time. 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The latest weather and forecast information can also be accessed by calling our automated forecast line at 850-942-8851. The current time is 11:14 a.m. Eastern Daylight Time. These are the 11 a.m. Eastern Daylight Time conditions. At the Tallahassee Airport, it was partly sunny. The temperature was 83 degrees. The wind was northeast at 6 miles an hour. At Florida State University, the temperature was 82 degrees. The wind was east at 6 miles an hour. At Apalachicola, it was mostly sunny. The temperature was 82 degrees. The wind was east at 7 miles an hour. At Panama City Northwest, it was sunny. The temperature was 83 degrees. The wind was east at 6 miles an hour. At Dothan, it was sunny. The temperature was 80 degrees. The wind was southeast at 5 miles an hour.
At Albany, it was sunny.

The temperature was 81 degrees. The wind was east at 5 miles an hour. At Valdosta, it was sunny. The temperature was 83 degrees. The wind was variable at 3 miles an hour. Over the marine area, at the buoy south of Apalachicola, winds were southeast at 6 knots. At the buoy south of Panama City, winds were east at 8 knots. At the buoy south of Pensacola, winds were east at 12 knots and seas were 2 feet. The forecast for the local area. Today, sunny. Highs in the lower 90s. East winds 5 to 10 miles per hour. Tonight, mostly clear. Lows around 70. Southeast winds around 5 miles per hour. Thursday, sunny. A slight chance of showers and thunderstorms in the afternoon. Highs in the lower 90s. Southeast winds 5 to 10 miles per hour. Chance of rain 20%. Thursday night, mostly clear. Lows in the lower 70s. Southeast winds around 5 miles per hour. Friday, mostly sunny with a chance of showers. A chance of thunderstorms in the afternoon. Highs in the upper 80s. Southeast winds 5 to 10 miles per hour. Chance of rain 50%. Friday night and Saturday, partly cloudy. A chance of showers and thunderstorms. Lows in the lower 70s. Highs in the upper 80s. Chance of rain 50%. Saturday night, mostly cloudy with a chance of showers and thunderstorms. Lows in the lower 70s. Chance of rain 50%. Sunday through Monday night, mostly cloudy with showers likely with a chance of thunderstorms. Highs in the lower 80s. Lows in the upper 60s. Chance of rain 70%. Tuesday, mostly cloudy with a chance of showers. A slight chance of thunderstorms in the afternoon. Highs in the upper 70s. Chance of rain 50%. The coastal waters forecast for the following waters from Suwannee River to Apalachicola, Florida, extending from 20 to 60 nautical miles. Coastal waters from Okaloosa, Walton County line to Mexico Beach out to 20 nautical miles. Coastal waters from Mexico Beach to Apalachicola out to 20 nautical miles. Waters from Okaloosa, Walton County line to Mexico Beach 20 to 60 nautical miles. And waters from Mexico Beach to Apalachicola 20 to 60 nautical miles. Rest of today, east winds 10 to 15 knots. Seas around 2 feet. Wave detail, southeast 2 feet at 5 seconds. Protected waters a moderate chop. A chance of showers with a slight chance of thunderstorms. Tonight, southeast winds 10 to 15 knots. Seas around 2 feet. Wave detail, southeast 2 feet at 4 seconds. Protected waters a moderate chop. A slight chance of showers and thunderstorms after midnight. Thursday, southeast winds 10 to 15 knots, increasing to 15 to 20 knots in the afternoon. Seas 2 to 3 feet. Wave detail, southeast 3 feet at 5 seconds. Protected waters choppy. A slight chance of showers and thunderstorms in the morning, then a chance of showers and thunderstorms in the afternoon. Thursday night, southeast winds 10 to 15 knots with gusts up to 20 knots. Seas 2 to 4 feet. Wave detail, southeast 4 feet at 6 seconds. Protected waters a moderate chop. A chance of showers with a slight chance of thunderstorms in the evening, then showers likely with a chance of thunderstorms after midnight. Friday, southeast winds 10 to 15 knots with gusts up to 20 knots. Seas 3 to 4 feet. Wave detail, southeast 4 feet at 6 seconds. Protected waters a moderate chop. A chance of thunderstorms. Showers. Friday night, southeast winds 10 to 15 knots. Seas 2 to 4 feet. Wave detail, southeast 4 feet at 6 seconds. Protected waters a moderate chop. Showers likely with a chance of thunderstorms. Saturday, southeast winds 10 to 15 knots. Seas 2 to 3 feet. Protected waters a moderate chop. Showers likely with a chance of thunderstorms. Saturday night, southeast winds 5 to 10 knots. Seas 2 to 3 feet. Protected waters a light chop. A chance of thunderstorms. Showers likely, mainly in the evening. Sunday, southeast winds 5 to 10 knots. Seas 2 to 3 feet. Protected waters a light chop. Showers likely with a chance of thunderstorms. Sunday night, southeast winds 5 to 10 knots. Seas 2 to 3 feet. Protected waters a light chop. Showers likely. A chance of thunderstorms.

chance of thunderstorms in the afternoon. Friday night, southeast winds 5 to 10 knots. Protected waters, a light chop. Showers with a chance of thunderstorms in the evening, then a chance of showers with a slight chance of thunderstorms after midnight. Saturday, southeast winds 5 to 10 knots. Protected waters, a light chop. A chance of showers with a slight chance of thunderstorms in the morning, then showers likely with a chance of thunderstorms in the afternoon. Saturday night, southeast winds 5 to 10 knots. Protected waters, a light chop. A chance of thunderstorms. Showers likely, mainly in the evening. Sunday, southeast winds 5 to 10 knots. Protected waters, a light chop. A chance of thunderstorms. Showers. Sunday night, east winds around 5 knots. Protected waters, smooth, a chance of thunderstorms. Showers. Winds and waves higher in and near thunderstorms. The Tropical Weather Outlook. For the North Atlantic, Caribbean Sea, and the Gulf of America, active systems, the National Hurricane Center is issuing advisories on Tropical Storm Hanna, located over the central subtropical Atlantic. Tropical cyclone formation is not expected over the next 7 days. The Surf Zone Forecast General Outlook, a moderate risk of rip currents continue at all local beaches for at least one more day from prevailing southeast winds. Longer period southeasterly swells arrive later this week and are forecast to produce surf heights of 2 to 3 feet. Therefore, the risk becomes high no later than Friday. Tide information for Wednesday, September 30th, 2026. St. Mark's River entrance. High 4:04 a.m., low 11:12 a.m., high 5:52 p.m., low 10:53 p.m. Apalachicola. Low 12:20 a.m., high 5:24 a.m., low 1:25 p.m., high 9:39 p.m. St. Andrews Bay at Panama City. Low 10:46 a.m. Note that the times of high and low tide are 3 minutes earlier at Shell Point than at the St. Mark's River entrance. The average water temperature at Apalachicola was 82.4 degrees. Sunrise and sunset in Tallahassee. September 30th, 2026, sunrise 7:30 a.m. Eastern Daylight Time, sunset 7:24 p.m. Eastern Daylight Time. 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The latest weather and forecast information can also be accessed by calling our automated forecast line at 850-942-8851. The current time is 11:24 a.m. Eastern Daylight Time. These are the 11 a.m. Eastern Daylight Time conditions. At the Tallahassee Airport, it was partly sunny. The temperature was 83 degrees. The wind was northeast at 6 miles an hour. At Florida State University, the temperature was 82 degrees. The wind was east at 6 miles an hour. At Apalachicola, it was mostly sunny. The temperature was 82 degrees. The wind was east at 7 miles an hour. At Panama City Northwest, it was sunny. The temperature was 83 degrees. The wind was east at 6 miles an hour. At Dothan, it was sunny. The temperature was 80 degrees. The wind was southeast at 5 miles an hour. At Albany, it was sunny. The temperature was 81 degrees. The wind was east at 5 miles an hour. At Valdosta, it was sunny. The temperature was 83 degrees. The wind was variable at 3 miles an hour. Over the marine area, at the buoy south of Apalachicola, winds were southeast at 6 knots and seas were 2 feet. At the buoy south of Panama City, winds were southeast at 8 knots and seas were 2 feet. At the buoy south of Pensacola, winds were east at 12 knots. The forecast for the local area. Today, sunny. Highs in the lower 90s. East winds 5 to 10 miles per hour. Tonight, mostly clear. Lows around 70. Southeast winds around 5 miles per hour. Thursday, sunny. A slight chance of showers and thunderstorms in the afternoon. Highs in the lower 90s. Southeast winds 5 to 10 miles per hour. Chance of rain 20%. Thursday night, mostly clear. Lows in the lower 70s. Southeast winds around 5 miles per hour. Friday, mostly sunny with a chance of showers. A chance of thunderstorms in the afternoon. Highs in the upper 80s. Southeast winds 5 to 10 miles per hour.

chance of rain 50%. Friday night and Saturday, partly cloudy. A chance of showers and thunderstorms. Lows in the lower 70s. Highs in the upper 80s. Chance of rain 50%. Saturday night, mostly cloudy with a chance of showers and thunderstorms. Lows in the lower 70s. Chance of rain 50%. Sunday through Monday night, mostly cloudy with showers, likely with a chance of thunderstorms. Highs in the lower 80s. Lows in the upper 60s. Chance of rain 70%. Tuesday, mostly cloudy with a chance of showers. A slight chance of thunderstorms in the afternoon. Highs in the upper 70s. Chance of rain 50%. The coastal waters forecast for the following waters from Suwannee River to Apalachicola, Florida, extending from 20 to 60 nautical miles. Coastal waters from Okaloosa, Walton County line to Mexico Beach out to 20 nautical miles. Coastal waters from Mexico Beach to Apalachicola out to 20 nautical miles. Waters from Okaloosa, Walton County line to Mexico Beach 20 to 60 nautical miles. And waters from Mexico Beach to Apalachicola 20 to 60 nautical miles. Rest of today, east winds 10 to 15 knots. Seas around 2 feet. Wave detail, southeast 2 feet at 5 seconds. Protected waters a moderate chop. A chance of showers with a slight chance of thunderstorms. Tonight, southeast winds 10 to 15 knots. Seas around 2 feet. Wave detail, southeast 2 feet at 4 seconds. Protected waters a moderate chop. A slight chance of showers and thunderstorms after midnight. Thursday, southeast winds 10 to 15 knots, increasing to 15 to 20 knots in the afternoon. Seas 2 to 3 feet. Wave detail, southeast 3 feet at 5 seconds. Protected waters choppy. A slight chance of showers and thunderstorms in the morning, then a chance of showers and thunderstorms in the afternoon. Thursday night, southeast winds 10 to 15 knots with gusts up to 20 knots. Seas 2 to 4 feet. Wave detail, southeast 4 feet at 6 seconds. Protected waters a moderate chop. A chance of showers with a slight chance of thunderstorms in the evening, then showers likely with a chance of thunderstorms after midnight. Friday, southeast winds 10 to 15 knots with gusts up to 20 knots. Seas 3 to 4 feet. Wave detail, southeast 4 feet at 6 seconds. Protected waters a moderate chop. A chance of thunderstorms. Showers. Friday night, southeast winds 10 to 15 knots. Seas 2 to 4 feet. Wave detail, southeast 4 feet at 6 seconds. Protected waters a moderate chop. Showers likely with a chance of thunderstorms. Saturday, southeast winds 10 to 15 knots. Seas 2 to 3 feet. Protected waters a moderate chop. Showers likely with a chance of thunderstorms. Saturday night, southeast winds 5 to 10 knots. Seas 2 to 3 feet. Protected waters a light chop. A chance of thunderstorms. Showers likely, mainly in the evening. Sunday, southeast winds 5 to 10 knots. Seas 2 to 3 feet. Protected waters a light chop. Showers likely with a chance of thunderstorms. Sunday night, southeast winds 5 to 10 knots. Seas 2 to 3 feet. Protected waters a light chop. Showers likely. A chance of thunderstorms, mainly in the evening. Winds and waves higher and near thunderstorms. The coastal waters forecast for the following St. Andrews Bay waterways. Rest of today, east winds 5 to 10 knots, becoming southeast late. Protected waters a light chop. A slight chance of showers and thunderstorms late. Tonight, southeast winds 5 to 10 knots. Protected waters a light chop. Thursday, east winds 5 to 10 knots, becoming southeast in the afternoon. Protected waters a light chop. A chance of showers and thunderstorms in the afternoon. Thursday night, southeast winds 5 to 10 knots. Protected waters a light chop. A chance of showers. A chance of thunderstorms, mainly in the evening. Friday, southeast winds 5 to 10 knots. Protected waters a light chop. Showers likely with a slight chance of thunderstorms in the morning, then showers with a chance of thunderstorms in the afternoon. Friday night, southeast winds 5 to 10 knots. Protected waters a light chop. Showers with a chance of thunderstorms in the evening, then a chance of showers with a slight chance of thunderstorms after midnight. Saturday, southeast winds 5 to 10 knots. Protected waters a light chop.
A chance of showers with a slight chance of thunderstorms in the morning, then showers likely with a chance of thunderstorms in the afternoon. Saturday night, southeast winds 5 to 10 knots. Protected waters, a light shop. A chance of thunderstorms. Showers likely, mainly in the evening. Sunday, southeast winds 5 to 10 knots. Protected waters, a light shop. A chance of thunderstorms. Showers. Sunday night, east winds around 5 knots. Protected waters, smooth. A chance of thunderstorms. Showers. Winds and waves higher in and near thunderstorms. The Tallahassee Climate Summary for yesterday, September 29, 2026. Yesterday's high temperature was 92 degrees. This high was 6 degrees above the normal high of 86. Yesterday's low temperature was 58 degrees. This low was 8 degrees below the normal low of 66. No precipitation fell yesterday, which leaves the monthly total at 2.09 inches. This is 2.67 inches below the normal amount of 4.76 inches for September. The total precipitation for the year still stands at 31.60 inches, which is 16.48 inches below normal. The normal high temperature for today is 86 degrees, and the normal low is 66. The record high for today is 97, which occurred in 2019, and the record low is 40, which occurred in 1967. Sunrise today is at 7:30 a.m. and sunset is at 7:24 p.m. The Tropical Weather Outlook. Record low is 40, which occurred in 1967. Sunrise today is at 7:30 a.m. and sunset is at 7:24 p.m. The Tropical Weather Outlook. For the North Atlantic, Caribbean Sea, and the Gulf of America, Active Systems, the National Hurricane Center is issuing advisories on Tropical Storm Hannah, located over the central subtropical Atlantic. Tropical cyclone formation is not expected over the next 7 days. The Surf Zone Forecast General Outlook, a moderate risk of rip currents continue at all local beaches for at least one more day from prevailing southeast winds. Longer period southeasterly swells arrive later this week and are forecast to produce surf heights of 2 to 3 feet. Therefore, the risk becomes high no later than Friday. Tide information for Wednesday, September 30th, 2026. St. Mark's River Entrance,

This is a weekly test of the NORWeather radio warning alarm device and the emergency alert system. During potentially dangerous weather situations, specially built receivers are automatically activated to warn of the impending severe weather and or hazards for the Florida Panhandle, Southeast Alabama, Southwest and South Central Georgia. Tests of these receivers are normally conducted every Wednesday between 11 a.m. and noon local time. When there is a threat of or existing severe weather in the area on Wednesday, the test is postponed until the next available non-severe or non-hazard day. Reception of this broadcast and the warning alarm will vary at any given location. To provide the most consistent warning service possible, the warning alarm will be activated for watches and warnings affecting the Florida Panhandle, Southeast Alabama, Southwest and South Central Georgia. This concludes the weekly test of the NORWeather radio warning alarm and an emergency alert system for the entire county warning area serviced by the Tallahassee Weather Forecast Office. Tide information for Wednesday, September 30th, 2026. St. Mark's River entrance. High 4:04 a.m., low 11:12 a.m., high 5:52 p.m., low 10:53 p.m. Apalachicola. Low 12:20 a.m., high 5:24 a.m., low 1:25 p.m., high 9:39 p.m. St. Andrews Bay of Panama City. Low 10:46 a.m. Note that the times of high and low tide are 3 minutes earlier at Shell Point than at the St. Mark's River entrance. The average water temperature at Apalachicola was 82.4 degrees. Sunrise and sunset in Tallahassee. September 30th, 2026, sunrise 7:30 a.m. Eastern Daylight Time, sunset 7:24 p.m. Eastern Daylight Time. 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The latest weather and forecast information can

also be accessed by calling our automated forecast line at 850-942-8851. The current time is 11:36 a.m. Eastern Daylight Time. These are the 11 a.m. Eastern Daylight Time conditions. At the Tallahassee Airport, it was partly sunny. The temperature was 83 degrees. The wind was northeast at 6 miles an hour. At Florida State University, the temperature was 82 degrees. The wind was east at 6 miles an hour. At Apalachicola, it was mostly sunny. The temperature was 82 degrees. The wind was east at 7 miles an hour. At Panama City Northwest, it was sunny. The temperature was 83 degrees. The wind was east at 6 miles an hour. At Dothan, it was sunny. The temperature was 80 degrees. The wind was southeast at 5 miles an hour. At Albany, it was sunny. The temperature was 81 degrees. The wind was east at 5 miles an hour. At Valdosta, it was sunny. The temperature was 83 degrees. The wind was variable at 3 miles an hour. Over the marine area, at the buoys south of Apalachicola, winds were southeast at 6 knots and seas were 2 feet. At the buoys south of Panama City, winds were southeast at 8 knots and seas were 2 feet. At the buoys south of Pensacola, winds were east at 12 knots. The forecast for the local area. Today, sunny. Highs in the lower 90s. East winds 5 to 10 miles per hour. Tonight, mostly clear. Lows around 70. Southeast winds around 5 miles per hour. Thursday, sunny. A slight chance of showers and thunderstorms in the afternoon. Highs in the lower 90s. Southeast winds 5 to 10 miles per hour. Chance of rain 20%. Thursday night, mostly clear. Lows in the lower 70s. Southeast winds around 5 miles per hour. Friday, mostly sunny with a chance of showers. A chance of thunderstorms in the afternoon. Highs in the upper 80s. Southeast winds 5 to 10 miles per hour. Chance of rain 50%. Friday night and Saturday, partly cloudy. A chance of showers and thunderstorms. Lows in the lower 70s. Highs in the upper 80s. Chance of rain 50%. Saturday night, mostly cloudy with a chance of showers and thunderstorms. Lows in the lower 70s. Chance of rain 50%. Sunday through Monday night, mostly cloudy with showers likely with a chance of thunderstorms. Highs in the lower 80s. Lows in the upper 60s. Chance of rain 70%. Tuesday, mostly cloudy with a chance of showers. A slight chance of thunderstorms in the afternoon. Highs in the upper 70s. Chance of rain 50%. The coastal waters forecast for the following: waters from Suwannee River to Apalachicola, Florida, extending from 20 to 60 nautical miles. Coastal waters from Okaloosa-Walton County line to Mexico Beach out to 20 nautical miles. Coastal waters from Mexico Beach to Apalachicola out to 20 nautical miles. Waters from Okaloosa-Walton County line to Mexico Beach 20 to 60 nautical miles. And waters from Mexico Beach to Apalachicola 20 to 60 nautical miles. Rest of today, east winds 10 to 15 knots. Seas around 2 feet. Wave detail, southeast 2 feet at 5 seconds. Protected waters a moderate chop. A chance of showers with a slight chance of thunderstorms. Tonight, southeast winds 10 to 15 knots. Seas around 2 feet. Wave detail, southeast 2 feet at 4 seconds. Protected waters a moderate chop. A slight chance of showers and thunderstorms after midnight. Thursday, southeast winds 10 to 15 knots, increasing to 15 to 20 knots in the afternoon. Seas 2 to 3 feet. Wave detail, southeast 3 feet at 5 seconds. Protected waters choppy. A slight chance of showers and thunderstorms in the morning, then a chance of showers and thunderstorms in the afternoon. Thursday night, southeast winds 10 to 15 knots with gusts up to 20 knots. Seas 2 to 4 feet. Wave detail, southeast 4 feet at 6 seconds. Protected waters a moderate chop. A chance of showers with a slight chance of thunderstorms in the evening, then showers likely with a chance of thunderstorms after midnight. Friday, southeast winds 10 to 15 knots with gusts up to 20 knots. Seas 3 to 4 feet. Wave detail, southeast 4 feet at 6 seconds. Protected waters a moderate chop. A chance of thunderstorms. Showers. Friday night, southeast winds 10 to 15 knots.
seas 2 to 4 feet. Wave detail, southeast 4 feet at 6 seconds. Protected waters a moderate chop. Showers likely with a chance of thunderstorms. Saturday, southeast winds 10 to 15 knots. Seas 2 to 3 feet. Protected waters a moderate chop. Showers likely with a chance of thunderstorms. Saturday night, southeast winds 5 to 10 knots. Seas 2 to 3 feet. Protected waters a light chop. A chance of thunderstorms. Showers likely, mainly in the evening. Sunday, southeast winds 5 to 10 knots. Seas 2 to 3 feet. Protected waters a light chop. Showers likely with a chance of thunderstorms. Sunday night, southeast winds 5 to 10 knots. Seas 2 to 3 feet. Protected waters a light chop. Showers likely. A chance of thunderstorms, mainly in the evening. Winds and waves higher in and near thunderstorms. The coastal waters forecast for the following St. Andrews Bay waterways. Rest of today, east winds 5 to 10 knots, becoming southeast late. Protected waters a light chop. A slight chance of showers and thunderstorms late. Tonight, southeast winds 5 to 10 knots. Protected waters a light chop. Thursday, east winds 5 to 10 knots, becoming southeast in the afternoon. Protected waters a light chop. A chance of showers and thunderstorms in the afternoon. Thursday night, southeast winds 5 to 10 knots. Protected waters a light chop. A chance of showers. A chance of thunderstorms, mainly in the evening. Friday, southeast winds 5 to 10 knots. Protected waters a light chop. Showers likely with a slight chance of thunderstorms in the morning, then showers with a chance of thunderstorms in the afternoon. Friday night, southeast winds 5 to 10 knots. Protected waters a light chop. Showers with a chance of thunderstorms in the evening, then a chance of showers with a slight chance of thunderstorms after midnight. Saturday, southeast winds 5 to 10 knots. Protected waters a light chop. A chance of showers with a slight chance of thunderstorms in the morning, then showers likely with a chance of thunderstorms in the afternoon. Saturday night, southeast winds 5 to 10 knots. Protected waters a light chop. A chance of thunderstorms. Showers likely, mainly in the evening. Sunday, southeast winds 5 to 10 knots. Protected waters a light chop. A chance of thunderstorms. Showers. Sunday night, east winds around 5 knots. Protected waters smooth, a chance of thunderstorms. Showers. Winds and waves higher in and near thunderstorms. The Tropical Weather Outlook. For the North Atlantic, Caribbean Sea, and the Gulf of America, active systems, the National Hurricane Center is issuing advisories on Tropical Storm Hanna, located over the central subtropical Atlantic. Tropical cyclone formation is not expected over the next 7 days. The Surf Zone Forecast General Outlook, a moderate risk of rip currents continue at all local beaches for at least one more day from prevailing southeast winds. Longer period southeasterly swells arrive later this week and are forecast to produce surf heights of 2 to 3 feet. Therefore, the risk becomes high no later than Friday. Tide information for Wednesday, September 30th, 2026. St. Mark's River entrance. High 4:04 a.m., low 11:12 a.m., high 5:52 p.m., low 10:53 p.m. Apalachicola. Low 12:20 a.m., high 5:24 a.m., low 1:25 p.m., high 9:39 p.m. St. Andrews Bay at Panama City. Low 10:46 a.m. Note that the times of high and low tide are 3 minutes earlier at Shell Point than at the St. Mark's River entrance. The average water temperature at Apalachicola was 82.4 degrees. Sunrise and sunset in Tallahassee. September 30th, 2026, sunrise 7:30 a.m. Eastern Daylight Time, sunset 7:24 p.m. Eastern Daylight Time. 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The latest weather and forecast information can also be accessed by calling our automated forecast line at 850-942-8851. The current time is 11:46 a.m. Eastern Daylight Time. These are the 11 a.m. Eastern Daylight Time conditions. At the Tallahassee Airport, it was partly sunny.
The temperature was 83 degrees.

The wind was northeast at 6 miles an hour. At Florida State University, the temperature was 82 degrees. The wind was east at 6 miles an hour. At Apalachicola, it was mostly sunny. The temperature was 82 degrees. The wind was east at 7 miles an hour. At Panama City Northwest, it was sunny. The temperature was 83 degrees. The wind was east at 6 miles an hour. At Dothan, it was sunny. The temperature was 80 degrees. The wind was southeast at 5 miles an hour. At Albany, it was sunny. The temperature was 81 degrees. The wind was east at 5 miles an hour. At Valdosta, it was sunny. The temperature was 83 degrees. The wind was variable at 3 miles an hour. Over the marine area, at the buoys south of Apalachicola, winds were southeast at 6 knots and seas were 2 feet. At the buoys south of Panama City, winds were southeast at 8 knots and seas were 2 feet. At the buoys south of Pensacola, winds were east at 12 knots. The forecast for the local area. Today, sunny. Highs in the lower 90s. East winds 5 to 10 miles per hour. Tonight, mostly clear. Lows around 70. Southeast winds around 5 miles per hour. Thursday, sunny. A slight chance of showers and thunderstorms in the afternoon. Highs in the lower 90s. Southeast winds 5 to 10 miles per hour. Chance of rain 20%. Thursday night, mostly clear. Lows in the lower 70s. Southeast winds around 5 miles per hour. Friday, mostly sunny with a chance of showers. A chance of thunderstorms in the afternoon. Highs in the upper 80s. Southeast winds 5 to 10 miles per hour. Chance of rain 50%. Friday night and Saturday, partly cloudy. A chance of showers and thunderstorms. Lows in the lower 70s. Highs in the upper 80s. Chance of rain 50%. Saturday night, mostly cloudy with a chance of showers and thunderstorms. Lows in the lower 70s. Chance of rain 50%. Sunday through Monday night, mostly cloudy with showers likely with a chance of thunderstorms. Highs in the lower 80s. Lows in the upper 60s. Chance of rain 70%. Tuesday, mostly cloudy with a chance of showers. A slight chance of thunderstorms in the afternoon. Highs in the upper 70s. Chance of rain 50%. The coastal waters forecast for the following waters from Suwannee River to Apalachicola, Florida, extending from 20 to 60 nautical miles. Coastal waters from Okaloosa-Walton County line to Mexico Beach out to 20 nautical miles. Coastal waters from Mexico Beach to Apalachicola out to 20 nautical miles. Waters from Okaloosa-Walton County line to Mexico Beach 20 to 60 nautical miles. And waters from Mexico Beach to Apalachicola 20 to 60 nautical miles. Rest of today, east winds 10 to 15 knots. Seas around 2 feet. Wave detail, southeast 2 feet at 5 seconds. Protected waters a moderate chop. A chance of showers with a slight chance of thunderstorms. Tonight, southeast winds 10 to 15 knots. Seas around 2 feet. Wave detail, southeast 2 feet at 4 seconds. Protected waters a moderate chop. A slight chance of showers and thunderstorms after midnight. Thursday, southeast winds 10 to 15 knots, increasing to 15 to 20 knots in the afternoon. Seas 2 to 3 feet. Wave detail, southeast 3 feet at 5 seconds. Protected waters choppy. A slight chance of showers and thunderstorms in the morning, then a chance of showers and thunderstorms in the afternoon. Thursday night, southeast winds 10 to 15 knots with gusts up to 20 knots. Seas 2 to 4 feet. Wave detail, southeast 4 feet at 6 seconds. Protected waters a moderate chop. A chance of showers with a slight chance of thunderstorms in the evening, then showers likely with a chance of thunderstorms after midnight. Friday, southeast winds 10 to 15 knots with gusts up to 20 knots. Seas 3 to 4 feet. Wave detail, southeast 4 feet at 6 seconds. Protected waters a moderate chop. A chance of thunderstorms. Showers. Friday night, southeast winds 10 to 15 knots. Seas 2 to 4 feet. Wave detail, southeast 4 feet at 6 seconds. Protected waters a moderate chop. Showers likely with a chance of thunderstorms. Saturday, southeast winds 10 to 15 knots. Seas 2 to 3 feet. Protected waters a moderate chop. Showers likely with a chance of

thunderstorms. Saturday night, southeast winds 5 to 10 knots. Seas 2 to 3 feet. Protected waters, a light chop. A chance of thunderstorms. Showers likely, mainly in the evening. Sunday, southeast winds 5 to 10 knots. Seas 2 to 3 feet. Protected waters, a light chop. Showers likely with a chance of thunderstorms. Sunday night, southeast winds 5 to 10 knots. Seas 2 to 3 feet. Protected waters, a light chop. Showers likely. A chance of thunderstorms, mainly in the evening. Winds and waves higher in and near thunderstorms. The coastal waters forecast for the following St. Andrews Bay waterways. Rest of today, east winds 5 to 10 knots, becoming southeast late. Protected waters, a light chop. A slight chance of showers and thunderstorms late. Tonight, southeast winds 5 to 10 knots. Protected waters, a light chop. Thursday, east winds 5 to 10 knots, becoming southeast in the afternoon. Protected waters, a light chop. A chance of showers and thunderstorms in the afternoon. Thursday night, southeast winds 5 to 10 knots. Protected waters, a light chop. A chance of showers. A chance of thunderstorms, mainly in the evening. Friday, southeast winds 5 to 10 knots. Protected waters, a light chop. Showers likely with a slight chance of thunderstorms in the morning, then showers with a chance of thunderstorms in the afternoon. Friday night, southeast winds 5 to 10 knots. Protected waters, a light chop. Showers with a chance of thunderstorms in the evening, then a chance of showers with a slight chance of thunderstorms after midnight. Saturday, southeast winds 5 to 10 knots. Protected waters, a light chop. A chance of showers with a slight chance of thunderstorms in the morning, then showers likely with a chance of thunderstorms in the afternoon. Saturday night, southeast winds 5 to 10 knots. Protected waters, a light chop. A chance of thunderstorms. Showers likely, mainly in the evening. Sunday, southeast winds 5 to 10 knots. Protected waters, a light chop. A chance of thunderstorms. Showers. Sunday night, east winds around 5 knots. Protected waters, smooth, a chance of thunderstorms. Showers. Winds and waves higher in and near thunderstorms. The Tropical Weather Outlook. For the North Atlantic, Caribbean Sea, and the Gulf of America, active systems, the National Hurricane Center is issuing advisories on Tropical Storm Hanna, located over the central subtropical Atlantic. Tropical cyclone formation is not expected over the next 7 days. The Surf Zone Forecast General Outlook, a moderate risk of rip currents continue at all local beaches for at least one more day from prevailing southeast winds. Longer period southeasterly swells arrive later this week and are forecast to produce surf heights of 2 to 3 feet. Therefore, the risk becomes high no later than Friday. Tide information for Wednesday, September 30th, 2026. St. Mark's River entrance. High 4:04 a.m., low 11:12 a.m., high 5:52 p.m., low 10:53 p.m. Apalachicola. Low 12:20 a.m., high 5:24 a.m., low 1:25 p.m., high 9:39 p.m. St. Andrews Bay at Panama City. Low 10:46 a.m. Note that the times of high and low tide are 3 minutes earlier at Shell Point than at the St. Mark's River entrance. The average water temperature at Apalachicola was 82.4 degrees. Sunrise and sunset in Tallahassee. September 30th, 2026, sunrise 7:30 a.m. Eastern Daylight Time, sunset 7:24 p.m. Eastern Daylight Time. 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The latest weather and forecast information can also be accessed by calling our automated forecast line at 850-942-8851. The current time is 11:55 a.m. Eastern Daylight Time. These are the 11 a.m. Eastern Daylight Time conditions. At the Tallahassee Airport, it was partly sunny. The temperature was 83 degrees. The wind was northeast at 6 miles an hour. At Florida State University, the temperature was 82 degrees. The wind was east at 6 miles an hour. At Apalachicola, it was mostly sunny. The temperature was 82 degrees. The wind was east at 7 miles an hour.
at Panama City Northwest. It was sunny. The temperature was 83 degrees. The wind was east at 6 miles an hour. At Dothan, it was sunny. The temperature was 80 degrees. The wind was southeast at 5 miles an hour. At Albany, it was sunny. The temperature was 81 degrees. The wind was east at 5 miles an hour. At Valdosta, it was sunny. The temperature was 83 degrees. The wind was variable at 3 miles an hour. Over the marine area, at the buoy south of Apalachicola, winds were southeast at 6 knots and seas were 2 feet. At the buoy south of Panama City, winds were southeast at 8 knots and seas were 2 feet. At the buoy south of Pensacola, winds were east at 12 knots. The forecast for the local area. Today, sunny. Highs in the lower 90s. East winds 5 to 10 miles per hour. Tonight, mostly clear. Lows around 70. Southeast winds around 5 miles per hour. Thursday, sunny. A slight chance of showers and thunderstorms in the afternoon. Highs in the lower 90s. Southeast winds 5 to 10 miles per hour. Chance of rain 20%. Thursday night, mostly clear. Lows in the lower 70s. Southeast winds around 5 miles per hour. Friday, mostly sunny with a chance of showers. A chance of thunderstorms in the afternoon. Highs in the upper 80s. Southeast winds 5 to 10 miles per hour. Chance of rain 50%. Friday night and Saturday, partly cloudy. A chance of showers and thunderstorms. Lows in the lower 70s. Highs in the upper 80s. Chance of rain 50%. Saturday night, mostly cloudy with a chance of showers and thunderstorms. Lows in the lower 70s. Chance of rain 50%. Sunday through Monday night, mostly cloudy with showers likely with a chance of thunderstorms. Highs in the lower 80s. Lows in the upper 60s. Chance of rain 70%. Tuesday, mostly cloudy with a chance of showers. A slight chance of thunderstorms in the afternoon. Highs in the upper 70s. Chance of rain 50%. The coastal waters forecast for the following waters from Suwannee River to Apalachicola, Florida, extending from 20 to 60 nautical miles. Coastal waters from Okaloosa, Walton County line to Mexico Beach out to 20 nautical miles. Coastal waters from Mexico Beach to Apalachicola out to 20 nautical miles. Waters from Okaloosa, Walton County line to Mexico Beach 20 to 60 nautical miles. And waters from Mexico Beach to Apalachicola 20 to 60 nautical miles. Rest of today, east winds 10 to 15 knots. Seas around 2 feet. Wave detail, southeast 2 feet at 5 seconds. Protected waters a moderate chop. A chance of showers with a slight chance of thunderstorms. Tonight, southeast winds 10 to 15 knots. Seas around 2 feet. Wave detail, southeast 2 feet at 4 seconds. Protected waters a moderate chop. A slight chance of showers and thunderstorms after midnight. Thursday, southeast winds 10 to 15 knots, increasing to 15 to 20 knots in the afternoon. Seas 2 to 3 feet. Wave detail, southeast 3 feet at 5 seconds. Protected waters choppy. A slight chance of showers and thunderstorms in the morning, then a chance of showers and thunderstorms in the afternoon. Thursday night, southeast winds 10 to 15 knots with gusts up to 20 knots. Seas 2 to 4 feet. Wave detail, southeast 4 feet at 6 seconds. Protected waters a moderate chop. A chance of showers with a slight chance of thunderstorms in the evening, then showers likely with a chance of thunderstorms after midnight. Friday, southeast winds 10 to 15 knots with gusts up to 20 knots. Seas 3 to 4 feet. Wave detail, southeast 4 feet at 6 seconds. Protected waters a moderate chop. A chance of thunderstorms. Showers. Friday night, southeast winds 10 to 15 knots. Seas 2 to 4 feet. Wave detail, southeast 4 feet at 6 seconds. Protected waters a moderate chop. Showers likely with a chance of thunderstorms. Saturday, southeast winds 10 to 15 knots. Seas 2 to 3 feet. Protected waters a moderate chop. Showers likely with a chance of thunderstorms. Saturday night, southeast winds 5 to 10 knots. Seas 2 to 3 feet. Protected waters a light chop. A chance of thunderstorms. Showers likely, mainly in the evening. Sunday, southeast winds 5 to 10 knots.
seas 2 to 3 feet.

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Showers likely with a chance of thunderstorms. Sunday night, southeast winds 5 to 10 knots. Seas 2 to 3 feet. Protected waters a light shop. Showers likely. A chance of thunderstorms, mainly in the evening. Winds and waves higher and near thunderstorms. October 1st, 2026. The National Marine Fisheries Service announces that the recreational sector for Gag and Gulf federal waters is closed effective Tuesday, September 29, 2026, and remains closed through December 31, 2026. During the recreational closure, the bag and possession limits for Gulf Gag are zero. For more information, call the National Marine Fisheries Service at 727-824-5305. The Tallahassee Climate Summary for yesterday, September 29, 2026. Yesterday's high temperature was 92 degrees. This high was 6 degrees above the normal high of 86. Yesterday's low temperature was 58 degrees. This low was 8 degrees below the normal low of 66. No precipitation fell yesterday, which leaves the monthly total at 2.09 inches. This is 2.67 inches below the normal amount of 4.76 inches for September. The total precipitation for the year still stands at 31.60 inches, which is 16.48 inches below normal. The normal high temperature for today is 86 degrees, and the normal low is 66. The record high for today is 97, which occurred in 2019, and the record low is 40, which occurred in 1967. Sunrise today is at 7:30 a.m. and sunset is at 7:24 p.m. The coastal waters forecast for the following St. Andrews Bay waterways. Rest of today, east winds 5 to 10 knots, becoming southeast late. Protected waters a light shop. A slight chance of showers and thunderstorms late. Tonight, southeast winds 5 to 10 knots. Protected waters a light shop. Thursday, east winds 5 to 10 knots, becoming southeast in the afternoon. Protected waters a light shop. A chance of showers and thunderstorms in the afternoon. Thursday night, southeast winds 5 to 10 knots. Protected waters a light shop. A chance of showers. A chance of thunderstorms, mainly in the evening. Friday, southeast winds 5 to 10 knots. Protected waters a light shop. Showers likely with a slight chance of thunderstorms in the morning, then showers with a chance of thunderstorms in the afternoon. Friday night, southeast winds 5 to 10 knots. Protected waters a light shop. Showers with a chance of thunderstorms in the evening, then a chance of showers with a slight chance of thunderstorms after midnight. Saturday, southeast winds 5 to 10 knots. Protected waters a light shop. A chance of showers with a slight chance of thunderstorms in the morning, then showers likely with a chance of thunderstorms in the afternoon. Saturday night, southeast winds 5 to 10 knots. Protected waters a light shop. A chance of thunderstorms. Showers likely, mainly in the evening. Sunday, southeast winds 5 to 10 knots. Protected waters a light shop. A chance of thunderstorms. Showers. Sunday night, east winds around 5 knots. Protected waters smooth, a chance of thunderstorms. Showers. Winds and waves higher and near thunderstorms. The Tropical Weather Outlook. For the North Atlantic, Caribbean Sea, and the Gulf of America, Active Systems, the National Hurricane Center is issuing advisories on Tropical Storm Hanna, located over the central subtropical Atlantic. Tropical cyclone formation is not expected over the next 7 days. The Surf Zone Forecast General Outlook, a moderate risk of rip currents continue at all local beaches for at least one more day from prevailing southeast winds. Longer period southeasterly swells arrive later this week and are forecast to produce surf heights of 2 to 3 feet. Therefore, the risk becomes high no later than Friday. Tide information for Wednesday, September 30th, 2026. St. Mark's River entrance. High 4:04 a.m., low 11:12 a.m., high 5:52 p.m., low 10:53 p.m. Apalachicola. Low 12:20 a.m., high 5:24 a.m., low 1:25 p.m., high 9:39 p.m. St. Andrews Bay at Panama City. Low 10:46 a.m. Note that the times of high and low tide are 3 minutes earlier at Shell Point than at the St. Mark's River entrance. The average water temperature at Apalachicola was 82.4 degrees. Sunrise and sunset in Tallahassee. September 30th, 2026,
Sunrise 7:30 a.m. Eastern Daylight Time. Sunset 7:24 p.m. Eastern Daylight Time. 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The latest weather and forecast information can also be accessed by calling our automated forecast line at 850-942-8851. The current time is 12:06 p.m. Eastern Daylight Time. These are the noon Eastern Daylight Time conditions. At the Tallahassee Airport, it was partly sunny. The temperature was 86 degrees. The wind was southeast at 6 miles an hour. The report from Florida State University was not available. At Apalachicola, it was mostly sunny. The temperature was 84 degrees. The wind was southeast at 6 miles an hour. At Panama City Northwest, it was mostly sunny. The temperature was 84 degrees. The wind was east at 9 miles an hour. At Dothan, it was sunny. The temperature was 84 degrees. The wind was southeast at 7 miles an hour. The report from Albany was not available. At Valdosta, it was sunny. The temperature was 84 degrees. The wind was variable at 3 miles an hour. Over the marine area, at the buoy south of Apalachicola, winds were southeast at 8 knots. At the buoy south of Panama City, winds were southeast at 8 knots. At the buoy south of Pensacola, winds were east at 14 knots. The forecast for the local area. Today, sunny. Highs in the lower 90s. East winds 5 to 10 miles per hour. Tonight, mostly clear. Lows around 70. Southeast winds around 5 miles per hour. Thursday, sunny. A slight chance of showers and thunderstorms in the afternoon. Highs in the lower 90s. Southeast winds 5 to 10 miles per hour. Chance of rain 20%. Thursday night, mostly clear. Lows in the lower 70s. Southeast winds around 5 miles per hour. Friday, mostly sunny with a chance of showers. A chance of thunderstorms in the afternoon. Highs in the upper 80s. Southeast winds 5 to 10 miles per hour. Chance of rain 50%. Friday night and Saturday, partly cloudy. A chance of showers and thunderstorms. Lows in the lower 70s. Highs in the upper 80s. Chance of rain 50%. Saturday night, mostly cloudy with a chance of showers and thunderstorms. Lows in the lower 70s. Chance of rain 50%. Sunday through Monday night, mostly cloudy with showers likely with a chance of thunderstorms. Highs in the lower 80s. Lows in the upper 60s. Chance of rain 70%. Tuesday, mostly cloudy with a chance of showers. A slight chance of thunderstorms in the afternoon. Highs in the upper 70s. Chance of rain 50%. The coastal waters forecast for the following waters from Suwannee River to Apalachicola, Florida, extending from 20 to 60 nautical miles. Coastal waters from Okaloosa-Walton County line to Mexico Beach out to 20 nautical miles. Coastal waters from Mexico Beach to Apalachicola out to 20 nautical miles. Waters from Okaloosa-Walton County line to Mexico Beach 20 to 60 nautical miles. And waters from Mexico Beach to Apalachicola 20 to 60 nautical miles. Rest of today, east winds 10 to 15 knots. Seas around 2 feet. Wave detail, southeast 2 feet at 5 seconds. Protected waters a moderate chop. A chance of showers with a slight chance of thunderstorms. Tonight, southeast winds 10 to 15 knots. Seas around 2 feet. Wave detail, southeast 2 feet at 4 seconds. Protected waters a moderate chop. A slight chance of showers and thunderstorms after midnight. Thursday, southeast winds 10 to 15 knots, increasing to 15 to 20 knots in the afternoon. Seas 2 to 3 feet. Wave detail, southeast 3 feet at 5 seconds. Protected waters choppy. A slight chance of showers and thunderstorms in the morning, then a chance of showers and thunderstorms in the afternoon. Thursday night, southeast winds 10 to 15 knots with gusts up to 20 knots. Seas 2 to 4 feet. Wave detail, southeast 4 feet at 6 seconds. Protected waters a moderate chop. A chance of showers with a slight chance of thunderstorms in the evening, then showers likely with a chance of thunderstorms after midnight. Friday, southeast winds 10 to 15 knots with gusts up to 20 knots.
seas 3 to 4 feet.

Wave detail, southeast 4 feet at 6 seconds. Protected waters, a moderate chop. A chance of thunderstorms. Showers. Friday night, southeast winds 10 to 15 knots. Seas 2 to 4 feet. Wave detail, southeast 4 feet at 6 seconds. Protected waters, a moderate chop. Showers likely with a chance of thunderstorms. Saturday, southeast winds 10 to 15 knots. Seas 2 to 3 feet. Protected waters, a moderate chop. Showers likely with a chance of thunderstorms. Saturday night, southeast winds 5 to 10 knots. Seas 2 to 3 feet. Protected waters, a light chop. A chance of thunderstorms. Showers likely, mainly in the evening. Sunday, southeast winds 5 to 10 knots. Seas 2 to 3 feet. Protected waters, a light chop. Showers likely with a chance of thunderstorms. Sunday night, southeast winds 5 to 10 knots. Seas 2 to 3 feet. Protected waters, a light chop. Showers likely. A chance of thunderstorms, mainly in the evening. Winds and waves higher and near thunderstorms. The coastal waters forecast for the following St. Andrews Bay waterways. Rest of today, east winds 5 to 10 knots, becoming southeast late. Protected waters, a light chop. A slight chance of showers and thunderstorms late. Tonight, southeast winds 5 to 10 knots. Protected waters, a light chop. Thursday, east winds 5 to 10 knots, becoming southeast in the afternoon. Protected waters, a light chop. A chance of showers and thunderstorms in the afternoon. Thursday night, southeast winds 5 to 10 knots. Protected waters, a light chop. A chance of showers. A chance of thunderstorms, mainly in the evening. Friday, southeast winds 5 to 10 knots. Protected waters, a light chop. Showers likely with a slight chance of thunderstorms in the morning, then showers with a chance of thunderstorms in the afternoon. Friday night, southeast winds 5 to 10 knots. Protected waters, a light chop. Showers with a chance of thunderstorms in the evening, then a chance of showers with a slight chance of thunderstorms after midnight. Saturday, southeast winds 5 to 10 knots. Protected waters, a light chop. A chance of showers with a slight chance of thunderstorms in the morning, then showers likely with a chance of thunderstorms in the afternoon. Saturday night, southeast winds 5 to 10 knots. Protected waters, a light chop. A chance of thunderstorms. Showers likely, mainly in the evening. Sunday, southeast winds 5 to 10 knots. Protected waters, a light chop. A chance of thunderstorms. Showers. Sunday night, east winds around 5 knots. Protected waters, smooth. A chance of thunderstorms. Showers. Winds and waves higher and near thunderstorms. The Tropical Weather Outlook. For the North Atlantic, Caribbean Sea, and the Gulf of America, active systems, the National Hurricane Center is issuing advisories on Tropical Storm Hanna, located over the central subtropical Atlantic. Tropical cyclone formation is not expected over the next 7 days. The Surf Zone forecasts general outlook, a moderate risk of rip currents continue at all local beaches for at least one more day from prevailing southeast winds. Longer period southeasterly swells arrive later this week and are forecast to produce surf heights of 2 to 3 feet. Therefore, the risk becomes high no later than Friday. Tide information for Wednesday, September 30, 2026. St. Mark's River entrance. High 4:04 a.m., low 11:12 a.m., high 5:52 p.m., low 10:53 p.m. Apalachicola. Low 12:20 a.m., high 5:24 a.m., low 1:25 p.m., high 9:39 p.m. St. Andrews Bay at Panama City. Low 10:46 a.m. Note that the times of high and low tide are 3 minutes earlier at Channel Point than at the St. Mark's River entrance. The average water temperature at Apalachicola was 82.4 degrees. Sunrise and sunset in Tallahassee. September 30, 2026, sunrise 7:30 a.m. Eastern Daylight Time, sunset 7:24 p.m. Eastern Daylight Time. 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

The current time is 12:16 p.m. Eastern Daylight Time. These are the noon Eastern Daylight Time conditions. At the Tallahassee Airport, it was partly sunny. The temperature was 86 degrees. The wind was southeast at 6 miles an hour. At Florida State University, the temperature was 84 degrees. The wind was east at 3 miles an hour. At Apalachicola, it was sunny. The temperature was 84 degrees. The wind was southeast at 6 miles an hour. At Panama City Northwest, it was mostly sunny. The temperature was 84 degrees. The wind was east at 9 miles an hour. At Dothan, it was sunny. The temperature was 84 degrees. The wind was southeast at 7 miles an hour. The report from Albany was not available. At Valdosta, it was sunny. The temperature was 84 degrees. The wind was variable at 3 miles an hour. Over the marine area, at the buoy south of Apalachicola, winds were southeast at 8 knots and seas were 2 feet. At the buoy south of Panama City, winds were southeast at 8 knots and seas were 2 feet. At the buoy south of Pensacola, winds were east at 14 knots and seas were 2 feet. The forecast for the local area. Today, sunny. Highs in the lower 90s. East winds 5 to 10 miles per hour. Tonight, mostly clear. Lows around 70. Southeast winds around 5 miles per hour. Thursday, sunny. A slight chance of showers and thunderstorms in the afternoon. Highs in the lower 90s. Southeast winds 5 to 10 miles per hour. Chance of rain 20%. Thursday night, mostly clear. Lows in the lower 70s. Southeast winds around 5 miles per hour. Friday, mostly sunny with a chance of showers. A chance of thunderstorms in the afternoon. Highs in the upper 80s. Southeast winds 5 to 10 miles per hour. Chance of rain 50%. Friday night and Saturday, partly cloudy. A chance of showers and thunderstorms. Lows in the lower 70s. Highs in the upper 80s. Chance of rain 50%. Saturday night, mostly cloudy with a chance of showers and thunderstorms. Lows in the lower 70s. Chance of rain 50%. Sunday through Monday night, mostly cloudy with showers likely with a chance of thunderstorms. Highs in the lower 80s. Lows in the upper 60s. Chance of rain 70%. Tuesday, mostly cloudy with a chance of showers. A slight chance of thunderstorms in the afternoon. Highs in the upper 70s. Chance of rain 50%. The coastal waters forecast for the following waters from Suwannee River to Apalachicola, Florida, extending from 20 to 60 nautical miles. Coastal waters from Okaloosa-Walton County line to Mexico Beach out to 20 nautical miles. Coastal waters from Mexico Beach to Apalachicola out to 20 nautical miles. Waters from Okaloosa-Walton County line to Mexico Beach 20 to 60 nautical miles. And waters from Mexico Beach to Apalachicola 20 to 60 nautical miles. Rest of today, east winds 10 to 15 knots. Seas around 2 feet. Wave detail, southeast 2 feet at 5 seconds. Protected waters a moderate chop. A chance of showers with a slight chance of thunderstorms. Tonight, southeast winds 10 to 15 knots. Seas around 2 feet. Wave detail, southeast 2 feet at 4 seconds. Protected waters a moderate chop. A slight chance of showers and thunderstorms after midnight. Thursday, southeast winds 10 to 15 knots, increasing to 15 to 20 knots in the afternoon. Seas 2 to 3 feet. Wave detail, southeast 3 feet at 5 seconds. Protected waters choppy. A slight chance of showers and thunderstorms in the morning, then a chance of showers and thunderstorms in the afternoon. Thursday night, southeast winds 10 to 15 knots with gusts up to 20 knots. Seas 2 to 4 feet. Wave detail, southeast 4 feet at 6 seconds. Protected waters a moderate chop. A chance of showers with a slight chance of thunderstorms in the evening, then showers likely with a chance of thunderstorms after midnight. Friday, southeast winds 10 to 15 knots with gusts up to 20 knots. Seas 3 to 4 feet. Wave detail, southeast 4 feet at 6 seconds. Protected waters a moderate chop. A chance of thunderstorms. Showers. Friday night, southeast winds 10 to 15 knots. Seas 2 to 4 feet. Wave detail, southeast 4 feet at 6 seconds. Protected waters a moderate chop. Showers likely with a chance of thunderstorms.

Today, east winds 5 to 10 knots, becoming southeast late. Protected waters a light chop. A slight chance of showers and thunderstorms late. Tonight, southeast winds 5 to 10 knots. Protected waters a light chop. Thursday, east winds 5 to 10 knots, becoming southeast in the afternoon. Protected waters a light chop. A chance of showers and thunderstorms in the afternoon. Thursday night, southeast winds 5 to 10 knots. Protected waters a light chop. A chance of showers. A chance of thunderstorms, mainly in the evening. Friday, southeast winds 5 to 10 knots. Protected waters a light chop. Showers likely with a slight chance of thunderstorms in the morning, then showers with a chance of thunderstorms in the afternoon. Friday night, southeast winds 5 to 10 knots. Protected waters a light chop. Showers with a chance of thunderstorms in the evening, then a chance of showers with a slight chance of thunderstorms after midnight. Saturday, southeast winds 5 to 10 knots. Protected waters a light chop. A chance of showers with a slight chance of thunderstorms in the morning, then showers likely with a chance of thunderstorms in the afternoon. Saturday night, southeast winds 5 to 10 knots. Protected waters a light chop. A chance of thunderstorms. Showers likely, mainly in the evening. Sunday, southeast winds 5 to 10 knots. Protected waters a light chop. A chance of thunderstorms. Showers. Sunday night, east winds around 5 knots. Protected waters smooth, a chance of thunderstorms. Showers. Winds and waves higher in and near thunderstorms. The Tropical Weather Outlook. For the North Atlantic, Caribbean Sea and the Gulf of America, active systems, the National Hurricane Center is issuing advisories on Tropical Storm Hanna, located over the central subtropical Atlantic. Tropical cyclone formation is not expected over the next 7 days. The Surf Zone Forecast General Outlook, a moderate risk of rip currents continue at all local beaches for at least one more day from prevailing southeast winds. Longer period southeasterly swells arrive later this week and are forecast to produce surf heights of 2 to 3 feet. Therefore, the risk becomes high no later than Friday. Based on communication with area beach officials, the following flags are flying at area beaches: Walton, Yellow Bay, Yellow State Park Gulf Beaches, Yellow West Facing Gulf Beaches, Yellow South Facing Gulf Beaches, Yellow Franklin, Yellow. Tide information for Wednesday, September 30th, 2026. St. Mark's River entrance. High 4:04 a.m., low 11:12 a.m., high 5:52 p.m., low 10:53 p.m. Apalachicola. Low 12:20 a.m., high 5:24 a.m., low 1:25 p.m., high 9:39 p.m. St. Andrews Bay at Panama City. Low 10:46 a.m. Note that the times of high and low tide are 3 minutes earlier at Shell Point than at the St. Mark's River entrance. The average water temperature at Apalachicola was 82.4 degrees. Sunrise and sunset in Tallahassee. September 30th, 2026, sunrise 7:30 a.m. Eastern Daylight Time, sunset 7:24 p.m. Eastern Daylight Time. 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The latest weather and forecast information can also be accessed by calling our automated forecast line at 850-942-8851. The current time is 12:26 p.m. Eastern Daylight Time. These are the noon Eastern Daylight Time conditions. At the Tallahassee Airport, it was partly sunny. The temperature was 86 degrees. The wind was southeast at 6 miles an hour. At Florida State University, the temperature was 84 degrees. The wind was east at 3 miles an hour. At Apalachicola, it was sunny. The temperature was 84 degrees. The wind was southeast at 6 miles an hour. At Panama City Northwest, it was mostly sunny. The temperature was 84 degrees. The wind was east at 9 miles an hour. At Dothan, it was sunny. The temperature was 84 degrees. The wind was southeast at 7 miles an hour. The report from Albany was not available. At Valdosta, it was sunny. The temperature was 84 degrees. The wind was variable at 3 miles an hour. Over the marine area, at the buoy south of Apalachicola, winds were southeast at 8 knots and seas were 2 feet.
at the buoy south of Panama City, winds were south.

east at 8 knots and seas were 2 feet. At the buoy south of Pensacola, winds were east at 14 knots and seas were 2 feet. The forecast for the local area. Today, sunny. Highs in the lower 90s. East winds 5 to 10 miles per hour. Tonight, mostly clear. Lows around 70. Southeast winds around 5 miles per hour. Thursday, sunny. A slight chance of showers and thunderstorms in the afternoon. Highs in the lower 90s. Southeast winds 5 to 10 miles per hour. Chance of rain 20%. Thursday night, mostly clear. Lows in the lower 70s. Southeast winds around 5 miles per hour. Friday, mostly sunny with a chance of showers. A chance of thunderstorms in the afternoon. Highs in the upper 80s. Southeast winds 5 to 10 miles per hour. Chance of rain 50%. Friday night and Saturday, partly cloudy. A chance of showers and thunderstorms. Lows in the lower 70s. Highs in the upper 80s. Chance of rain 50%. Saturday night, mostly cloudy with a chance of showers and thunderstorms. Lows in the lower 70s. Chance of rain 50%. Sunday through Monday night, mostly cloudy with showers likely with a chance of thunderstorms. Highs in the lower 80s. Lows in the upper 60s. Chance of rain 70%. Tuesday, mostly cloudy with a chance of showers. A slight chance of thunderstorms in the afternoon. Highs in the upper 70s. Chance of rain 50%. The coastal waters forecast for the following waters from Suwannee River to Apalachicola, Florida, extending from 20 to 60 nautical miles. Coastal waters from Okaloosa, Walton County line to Mexico Beach out to 20 nautical miles. Coastal waters from Mexico Beach to Apalachicola out to 20 nautical miles. Waters from Okaloosa, Walton County line to Mexico Beach 20 to 60 nautical miles. And waters from Mexico Beach to Apalachicola 20 to 60 nautical miles. Rest of today, east winds 10 to 15 knots. Seas around 2 feet. Wave detail, southeast 2 feet at 5 seconds. Protected waters a moderate chop. A chance of showers with a slight chance of thunderstorms. Tonight, southeast winds 10 to 15 knots. Seas around 2 feet. Wave detail, southeast 2 feet at 4 seconds. Protected waters a moderate chop. A slight chance of showers and thunderstorms after midnight. Thursday, southeast winds 10 to 15 knots, increasing to 15 to 20 knots in the afternoon. Seas 2 to 3 feet. Wave detail, southeast 3 feet at 5 seconds. Protected waters choppy. A slight chance of showers and thunderstorms in the morning, then a chance of showers and thunderstorms in the afternoon. Thursday night, southeast winds 10 to 15 knots with gusts up to 20 knots. Seas 2 to 4 feet. Wave detail, southeast 4 feet at 6 seconds. Protected waters a moderate chop. A chance of showers with a slight chance of thunderstorms in the evening, then showers likely with a chance of thunderstorms after midnight. Friday, southeast winds 10 to 15 knots with gusts up to 20 knots. Seas 3 to 4 feet. Wave detail, southeast 4 feet at 6 seconds. Protected waters a moderate chop. A chance of thunderstorms. Showers. Friday night, southeast winds 10 to 15 knots. Seas 2 to 4 feet. Wave detail, southeast 4 feet at 6 seconds. Protected waters a moderate chop. Showers likely with a chance of thunderstorms. Saturday, southeast winds 10 to 15 knots. Seas 2 to 3 feet. Protected waters a moderate chop. Showers likely with a chance of thunderstorms. Saturday night, southeast winds 5 to 10 knots. Seas 2 to 3 feet. Protected waters a light chop. A chance of thunderstorms. Showers likely, mainly in the evening. Sunday, southeast winds 5 to 10 knots. Seas 2 to 3 feet. Protected waters a light chop. Showers likely with a chance of thunderstorms. Sunday night, southeast winds 5 to 10 knots. Seas 2 to 3 feet. Protected waters a light chop. Showers likely. A chance of thunderstorms, mainly in the evening. Winds and waves higher in and near thunderstorms. The Tallahassee Climate Summary for yesterday, September 29, 2026. Yesterday's high temperature was 92 degrees. This high was 6 degrees above the normal high of 86. Yesterday's low temperature was 58 degrees. The
low was 8 degrees below the normal low of 66. No precipitation fell yesterday, which leaves the monthly total at 2.09 inches. This is 2.67 inches below the normal amount of 4.76 inches for September. The total precipitation for the year still stands at 31.60 inches, which is 16.48 inches below normal. The normal high temperature for today is 86 degrees, and the normal low is 66. The record high for today is 97, which occurred in 2019, and the record low is 40, which occurred in 1967. Sunrise today is at 7:30 a.m. and sunset is at 7:24 p.m. The coastal waters forecast for the following St. Andrews Bay waterways. Rest of today, east winds 5 to 10 knots. The coastal waters forecast for the following St. Andrews Bay waterways. Rest of today, east winds 5 to 10 knots, becoming southeast late. Protected waters a light shop. A slight chance of showers and thunderstorms late. Tonight, southeast winds 5 to 10 knots. Protected waters a light shop. Thursday, east winds 5 to 10 knots, becoming southeast in the afternoon. Protected waters a light shop. A chance of showers and thunderstorms in the afternoon. Thursday night, southeast winds 5 to 10 knots. Protected waters a light shop. A chance of showers. A chance of thunderstorms, mainly in the evening. Friday, southeast winds 5 to 10 knots. Protected waters a light shop. Showers likely with a slight chance of thunderstorms in the morning, then showers with a chance of thunderstorms in the afternoon. Friday night, southeast winds 5 to 10 knots. Protected waters a light shop. Showers with a chance of thunderstorms in the evening, then a chance of showers with a slight chance of thunderstorms after midnight. Saturday, southeast winds 5 to 10 knots. Protected waters a light shop. A chance of showers with a slight chance of thunderstorms in the morning, then showers likely with a chance of thunderstorms in the afternoon. Saturday night, southeast winds 5 to 10 knots. Protected waters a light shop. A chance of thunderstorms. Showers likely, mainly in the evening. Sunday, southeast winds 5 to 10 knots. Protected waters a light shop. A chance of thunderstorms. Showers. Sunday night, east winds around 5 knots. Protected waters smooth, a chance of thunderstorms. Showers. Winds and waves higher in and near thunderstorms. The Tropical Weather Outlook. For the North Atlantic, Caribbean Sea, and the Gulf of America, active systems, the National Hurricane Center is issuing advisories on Tropical Storm Hannah, located over the central subtropical Atlantic. Tropical cyclone formation is not expected over the next 7 days. The Surf Zone Forecast General Outlook, a moderate risk of rip currents continue at all local beaches for at least one more day from prevailing southeast winds. Longer period southeasterly swells arrive later this week and are forecast to produce surf heights of 2 to 3 feet. Therefore, the risk becomes high no later than Friday. Based on communication with area beach officials, the following flags are flying at area beaches: Walton, Yellow Bay, Yellow State Park Gulf Beaches, Yellow West Facing Gulf Beaches, Yellow South Facing Gulf Beaches, Yellow Franklin, Yellow. Tide information for Wednesday, September 30th, 2026. St. Mark's River entrance. High 4:04 a.m., low 11:12 a.m., high 5:52 p.m., low 10:53 p.m. Apalachicola. Low 12:20 a.m., high 5:24 a.m., low 1:25 p.m., high 9:39 p.m. St. Andrews Bay at Panama City. Low 10:46 a.m. Note that the times of high and low tide are 3 minutes earlier at Shell Point than at the St. Mark's River entrance. The average water temperature at Apalachicola was 82.4 degrees. Sunrise and sunset in Tallahassee. September 30, 2026, sunrise 7:30 a.m. Eastern Daylight Time, sunset 7:24 p.m. Eastern Daylight Time. 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The latest weather and forecast information can also be accessed by calling our automated forecast line at 850-942-8851. The current time is 12:37 p.m. Eastern Daylight Time. These are the noon Eastern Daylight Time conditions. At the Tallahassee Airport, it was partly sunny. The temperature

temperature was 86 degrees. The wind was southeast at 6 miles an hour. At Florida State University, the temperature was 84 degrees. The wind was east at 3 miles an hour. At Apalachicola, it was sunny. The temperature was 84 degrees. The wind was southeast at 6 miles an hour. At Panama City Northwest, it was mostly sunny. The temperature was 84 degrees. The wind was east at 9 miles an hour. At Dothan, it was sunny. The temperature was 84 degrees. The wind was southeast at 7 miles an hour. The report from Albany was not available. At Valdosta, it was sunny. The temperature was 84 degrees. The wind was variable at 3 miles an hour. Over the marine area, at the buoy south of Apalachicola, winds were southeast at 8 knots and seas were 2 feet. At the buoy south of Panama City, winds were southeast at 8 knots and seas were 2 feet. At the buoy south of Pensacola, winds were east at 14 knots and seas were 2 feet. The forecast for the local area. Today, sunny. Highs in the lower 90s. East winds 5 to 10 miles per hour. Tonight, mostly clear. Lows around 70. Southeast winds around 5 miles per hour. Thursday, sunny. A slight chance of showers and thunderstorms in the afternoon. Highs in the lower 90s. Southeast winds 5 to 10 miles per hour. Chance of rain 20%. Thursday night, mostly clear. Lows in the lower 70s. Southeast winds around 5 miles per hour. Friday, mostly sunny with a chance of showers. A chance of thunderstorms in the afternoon. Highs in the upper 80s. Southeast winds 5 to 10 miles per hour. Chance of rain 50%. Friday night and Saturday, partly cloudy. A chance of showers and thunderstorms. Lows in the lower 70s. Highs in the upper 80s. Chance of rain 50%. Saturday night, mostly cloudy with a chance of showers and thunderstorms. Lows in the lower 70s. Chance of rain 50%. Sunday through Monday night, mostly cloudy with showers likely with a chance of thunderstorms. Highs in the lower 80s. Lows in the upper 60s. Chance of rain 70%. Tuesday, mostly cloudy with a chance of showers. A slight chance of thunderstorms in the afternoon. Highs in the upper 70s. Chance of rain 50%. The coastal waters forecast for the following waters from Suwannee River to Apalachicola, Florida, extending from 20 to 60 nautical miles. Coastal waters from Okaloosa-Walton County line to Mexico Beach out to 20 nautical miles. Coastal waters from Mexico Beach to Apalachicola out to 20 nautical miles. Waters from Okaloosa-Walton County line to Mexico Beach 20 to 60 nautical miles. And waters from Mexico Beach to Apalachicola 20 to 60 nautical miles. Rest of today, east winds 10 to 15 knots. Seas around 2 feet. Wave detail, southeast 2 feet at 5 seconds. Protected waters a moderate chop. A chance of showers with a slight chance of thunderstorms. Tonight, southeast winds 10 to 15 knots. Seas around 2 feet. Wave detail, southeast 2 feet at 4 seconds. Protected waters a moderate chop. A slight chance of showers and thunderstorms after midnight. Thursday, southeast winds 10 to 15 knots, increasing to 15 to 20 knots in the afternoon. Seas 2 to 3 feet. Wave detail, southeast 3 feet at 5 seconds. Protected waters choppy. A slight chance of showers and thunderstorms in the morning, then a chance of showers and thunderstorms in the afternoon. Thursday night, southeast winds 10 to 15 knots with gusts up to 20 knots. Seas 2 to 4 feet. Wave detail, southeast 4 feet at 6 seconds. Protected waters a moderate chop. A chance of showers with a slight chance of thunderstorms in the evening, then showers likely with a chance of thunderstorms after midnight. Friday, southeast winds 10 to 15 knots with gusts up to 20 knots. Seas 3 to 4 feet. Wave detail, southeast 4 feet at 6 seconds. Protected waters a moderate chop. A chance of thunderstorms. Showers. Friday night, southeast winds 10 to 15 knots. Seas 2 to 4 feet. Wave detail, southeast 4 feet at 6 seconds. Protected waters a moderate chop. Showers likely with a chance of thunderstorms. Saturday, southeast winds 10 to 15 knots. Seas 2 to 3 feet. Protected waters a moderate chop. Showers likely with a chance of thunderstorms.

Saturday night, southeast winds 5 to 10 knots. Seas 2 to 3 feet. Protected waters a light shop. A chance of thunderstorms. Showers likely, mainly in the evening. Sunday, southeast winds 5 to 10 knots. Seas 2 to 3 feet. Protected waters a light shop. Showers likely with a chance of thunderstorms. Sunday night, southeast winds 5 to 10 knots. Seas 2 to 3 feet. Protected waters a light shop. Showers likely. A chance of thunderstorms, mainly in the evening. Winds and waves higher in and near thunderstorms. The coastal waters forecast for the following St. Andrews Bay waterways. Rest of today, east winds 5 to 10 knots, becoming southeast late. Protected waters a light shop. A slight chance of showers and thunderstorms late. Tonight, southeast winds 5 to 10 knots. Protected waters a light shop. Thursday, east winds 5 to 10 knots, becoming southeast in the afternoon. Protected waters a light shop. A chance of showers and thunderstorms in the afternoon. Thursday night, southeast winds 5 to 10 knots. Protected waters a light shop. A chance of showers. A chance of thunderstorms, mainly in the evening. Friday, southeast winds 5 to 10 knots. Protected waters a light shop. Showers likely with a slight chance of thunderstorms in the morning, then showers with a chance of thunderstorms in the afternoon. Friday night, southeast winds 5 to 10 knots. Protected waters a light shop. Showers with a chance of thunderstorms in the evening, then a chance of showers with a slight chance of thunderstorms after midnight. Saturday, southeast winds 5 to 10 knots. Protected waters a light shop. A chance of showers with a slight chance of thunderstorms in the morning, then showers likely with a chance of thunderstorms in the afternoon. Saturday night, southeast winds 5 to 10 knots. Protected waters a light shop. A chance of thunderstorms. Showers likely, mainly in the evening. Sunday, southeast winds 5 to 10 knots. Protected waters a light shop. A chance of thunderstorms. Showers. Sunday night, east winds around 5 knots. Protected waters smooth, a chance of thunderstorms. Showers. Winds and waves higher in and near thunderstorms. The Tropical Weather Outlook. For the North Atlantic, Caribbean Sea and the Gulf of America, active systems, the National Hurricane Center is issuing advisories on Tropical Storm Hannah, located over the central subtropical Atlantic. Tropical cyclone formation is not expected over the next 7 days. The surf zone forecast general outlook, a moderate risk of rip currents continue at all local beaches for at least one more day from prevailing southeast winds. Longer period southeasterly swells arrive later this week and are forecast to produce surf heights of 2 to 3 feet. Therefore, the risk becomes high no later than Friday. Based on communication with area beach officials, the following flags are flying at area beaches: Walton, Yellow Bay, Yellow State Park Gulf Beaches, Yellow West Facing Gulf Beaches, Yellow South Facing Gulf Beaches, Yellow Franklin, Yellow. Tide information for Wednesday, September 30th, 2026. St. Mark's River entrance. High 4:04 a.m., low 11:12 a.m., high 5:52 p.m., low 10:53 p.m. Apalachicola. Low 12:20 a.m., high 5:24 a.m., low 1:25 p.m., high 9:39 p.m. St. Andrews Bay at Panama City. Low 10:46 a.m. Note that the times of high and low tide are 3 minutes earlier at Channel Point than at the St. Mark's River entrance. The average water temperature at Apalachicola was 82.4 degrees. Sunrise and sunset in Tallahassee. September 30, 2026, sunrise 7:30 a.m. Eastern Daylight Time, sunset 7:24 p.m. Eastern Daylight Time. 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This broadcast originates from your National Weather Service office in Tallahassee, Florida. The latest weather and forecast information can also be accessed by calling our automated forecast line at 850-942-8851. The current time is 12:46 p.m. Eastern Daylight Time. These are the noon Eastern Daylight Time conditions. At the Tallahassee Airport, it was partly sunny. The temperature was 86 degrees. The wind was southeast at 6 miles an hour. At Florida State University, the temperature was 84 degrees. The wind

The speed at 3 miles an hour. At Apalachicola, it was sunny. The temperature was 84 degrees. The wind was southeast at 6 miles an hour. At Panama City Northwest, it was mostly sunny. The temperature was 84 degrees. The wind was east at 9 miles an hour. At Dothan, it was sunny. The temperature was 84 degrees. The wind was southeast at 7 miles an hour. The report from Albany was not available. At Valdosta, it was sunny. The temperature was 84 degrees. The wind was variable at 3 miles an hour. Over the marine area, at the buoys south of Apalachicola, winds were southeast at 8 knots and seas were 2 feet. At the buoys south of Panama City, winds were southeast at 8 knots and seas were 2 feet. At the buoys south of Pensacola, winds were east at 14 knots and seas were 2 feet. The forecast for the local area. Today, sunny. Highs in the lower 90s. East winds 5 to 10 miles per hour. Tonight, mostly clear. Lows around 70. Southeast winds around 5 miles per hour. Thursday, sunny. A slight chance of showers and thunderstorms in the afternoon. Highs in the lower 90s. Southeast winds 5 to 10 miles per hour. Chance of rain 20%. Thursday night, mostly clear. Lows in the lower 70s. Southeast winds around 5 miles per hour. Friday, mostly sunny with a chance of showers. A chance of thunderstorms in the afternoon. Highs in the upper 80s. Southeast winds 5 to 10 miles per hour. Chance of rain 50%. Friday night and Saturday, partly cloudy. A chance of showers and thunderstorms. Lows in the lower 70s. Highs in the upper 80s. Chance of rain 50%. Saturday night, mostly cloudy with a chance of showers and thunderstorms. Lows in the lower 70s. Chance of rain 50%. Sunday through Monday night, mostly cloudy with showers likely with a chance of thunderstorms. Highs in the lower 80s. Lows in the upper 60s. Chance of rain 70%. Tuesday, mostly cloudy with a chance of showers. A slight chance of thunderstorms in the afternoon. Highs in the upper 70s. Chance of rain 50%. The coastal waters forecast for the following: waters from Suwannee River to Apalachicola, Florida, extending from 20 to 60 nautical miles. Coastal waters from Okaloosa, Walton County line to Mexico Beach out to 20 nautical miles. Coastal waters from Mexico Beach to Apalachicola out to 20 nautical miles. Waters from Okaloosa, Walton County line to Mexico Beach 20 to 60 nautical miles. And waters from Mexico Beach to Apalachicola 20 to 60 nautical miles. Rest of today, east winds 10 to 15 knots. Seas around 2 feet. Wave detail, southeast 2 feet at 5 seconds. Protected waters a moderate chop. A chance of showers with a slight chance of thunderstorms. Tonight, southeast winds 10 to 15 knots. Seas around 2 feet. Wave detail, southeast 2 feet at 4 seconds. Protected waters a moderate chop. A slight chance of showers and thunderstorms after midnight. Thursday, southeast winds 10 to 15 knots, increasing to 15 to 20 knots in the afternoon. Seas 2 to 3 feet. Wave detail, southeast 3 feet at 5 seconds. Protected waters choppy. A slight chance of showers and thunderstorms in the morning, then a chance of showers and thunderstorms in the afternoon. Thursday night, southeast winds 10 to 15 knots with gusts up to 20 knots. Seas 2 to 4 feet. Wave detail, southeast 4 feet at 6 seconds. Protected waters a moderate chop. A chance of showers with a slight chance of thunderstorms in the evening, then showers likely with a chance of thunderstorms after midnight. Friday, southeast winds 10 to 15 knots with gusts up to 20 knots. Seas 3 to 4 feet. Wave detail, southeast 4 feet at 6 seconds. Protected waters a moderate chop. A chance of thunderstorms. Showers. Friday night, southeast winds 10 to 15 knots. Seas 2 to 4 feet. Wave detail, southeast 4 feet at 6 seconds. Protected waters a moderate chop. Showers likely with a chance of thunderstorms. Saturday, southeast winds 10 to 15 knots. Seas 2 to 3 feet. Protected waters a moderate chop. Showers likely with a chance of thunderstorms. Saturday night, southeast winds 5 to 10 knots. Seas 2 to 3 feet. Protected waters a light chop. A chance of thunderstorms.

showers likely mainly in the evening. Sunday, southeast winds 5 to 10 knots. Seas 2 to 3 feet. Protected waters a light chop. Showers likely with a chance of thunderstorms. Sunday night, southeast winds 5 to 10 knots. Seas 2 to 3 feet. Protected waters a light chop. Showers likely. A chance of thunderstorms, mainly in the evening. Winds and waves higher in and near thunderstorms. The coastal waters forecast for the following St. Andrews Bay waterways. Rest of today, east winds 5 to 10 knots, becoming southeast late. Protected waters a light chop. A slight chance of showers and thunderstorms late. Tonight, southeast winds 5 to 10 knots. Protected waters a light chop. Thursday, east winds 5 to 10 knots, becoming southeast in the afternoon. Protected waters a light chop. A chance of showers and thunderstorms in the afternoon. Thursday night, southeast winds 5 to 10 knots. Protected waters a light chop. A chance of showers. A chance of thunderstorms, mainly in the evening. Friday, southeast winds 5 to 10 knots. Protected waters a light chop. Showers likely with a slight chance of thunderstorms in the morning, then showers with a chance of thunderstorms in the afternoon. Friday night, southeast winds 5 to 10 knots. Protected waters a light chop. Showers with a chance of thunderstorms in the evening, then a chance of showers with a slight chance of thunderstorms after midnight. Saturday, southeast winds 5 to 10 knots. Protected waters a light chop. A chance of showers with a slight chance of thunderstorms in the morning, then showers likely with a chance of thunderstorms in the afternoon. Saturday night, southeast winds 5 to 10 knots. Protected waters a light chop. A chance of thunderstorms. Showers likely, mainly in the evening. Sunday, southeast winds 5 to 10 knots. Protected waters a light chop. A chance of thunderstorms. Showers. Sunday night, east winds around 5 knots. Protected waters smooth, a chance of thunderstorms. Showers. Winds and waves higher in and near thunderstorms. The Tropical Weather Outlook. For the North Atlantic, Caribbean Sea and the Gulf of America, active systems, the National Hurricane Center is issuing advisories on Tropical Storm Hannah, located over the central subtropical Atlantic. Tropical cyclone formation is not expected over the next 7 days. The Surf Zone Forecast General Outlook, a moderate risk of rip currents continue at all local beaches for at least one more day from prevailing southeast winds. Longer period southeasterly swells arrive later this week and are forecast to produce surf heights of 2 to 3 feet. Therefore, the risk becomes high no later than Friday. Based on communication with area beach officials, the following flags are flying at area beaches: Walton, Yellow Bay, Yellow State Park Gulf Beaches, Yellow West Facing Gulf Beaches, Yellow South Facing Gulf Beaches, Yellow Franklin, Yellow. Tide information for Wednesday, September 30th, 2026. St. Marks River entrance. High 4:04 a.m., low 11:12 a.m., high 5:52 p.m., low 10:53 p.m. Apalachicola. Low 12:20 a.m., high 5:24 a.m., low 1:25 p.m., high 9:39 p.m. St. Andrews Bay at Panama City. Low 10:46 a.m. Note that the times of high and low tide are 3 minutes earlier at Shell Point than at the St. Marks River entrance. The average water temperature at Apalachicola was 82.4 degrees. Sunrise and sunset in Tallahassee. September 30th, 2026, sunrise 7:30 a.m. Eastern Daylight Time, sunset 7:24 p.m. Eastern Daylight Time. 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This broadcast originates from your National Weather Service office in Tallahassee, Florida. The latest weather and forecast information can also be accessed by calling our automated forecast line at 850-942-8851. The current time is 12:56 p.m. Eastern Daylight Time. These are the noon Eastern Daylight Time conditions. At the Tallahassee Airport, it was partly sunny. The temperature was 86 degrees. The wind was southeast at 6 miles an hour. At Florida State University, the temperature was 84 degrees. The wind was east at 3 miles an hour. At Apalachicola, it was sunny. The temperature was 84 degrees. The wind was southeast at 6 miles an hour.
At Panama City Northwest, it was mostly sunny. The temperature was 84 degrees. The wind was east at 9 miles an hour. At Dothan, it was sunny. The temperature was 84 degrees. The wind was southeast at 7 miles an hour. The report from Albany was not available. At Valdosta, it was sunny. The temperature was 84 degrees. The wind was variable at 3 miles an hour. Over the marine area, at the buoy south of Apalachicola, winds were southeast at 8 knots and seas were 2 feet. At the buoy south of Panama City, winds were southeast at 8 knots and seas were 2 feet. At the buoy south of Pensacola, winds were east at 14 knots and seas were 2 feet. The forecast for the local area. Today, sunny. Highs in the lower 90s. East winds 5 to 10 miles per hour. Tonight, mostly clear. Lows around 70. Southeast winds around 5 miles per hour. Thursday, sunny. A slight chance of showers and thunderstorms in the afternoon. Highs in the lower 90s. Southeast winds 5 to 10 miles per hour. Chance of rain 20%. Thursday night, mostly clear. Lows in the lower 70s. Southeast winds around 5 miles per hour. Friday, mostly sunny with a chance of showers. A chance of thunderstorms in the afternoon. Highs in the upper 80s. Southeast winds 5 to 10 miles per hour. Chance of rain 50%. Friday night and Saturday, partly cloudy. A chance of showers and thunderstorms. Lows in the lower 70s. Highs in the upper 80s. Chance of rain 50%. Saturday night, mostly cloudy with a chance of showers and thunderstorms. Lows in the lower 70s. Chance of rain 50%. Sunday through Monday night, mostly cloudy with showers likely with a chance of thunderstorms. Highs in the lower 80s. Lows in the upper 60s. Chance of rain 70%. Tuesday, mostly cloudy with a chance of showers. A slight chance of thunderstorms in the afternoon. Highs in the upper 70s. Chance of rain 50%. The coastal waters forecast for the following: waters from Suwannee River to Apalachicola, Florida, extending from 20 to 60 nautical miles. Coastal waters from Okaloosa-Walton County line to Mexico Beach out to 20 nautical miles. Coastal waters from Mexico Beach to Apalachicola out to 20 nautical miles. Waters from Okaloosa-Walton County line to Mexico Beach 20 to 60 nautical miles. And waters from Mexico Beach to Apalachicola 20 to 60 nautical miles. Rest of today, east winds 10 to 15 knots. Seas around 2 feet. Wave detail, southeast 2 feet at 5 seconds. Protected waters a moderate chop. A chance of showers with a slight chance of thunderstorms. Tonight, southeast winds 10 to 15 knots. Seas around 2 feet. Wave detail, southeast 2 feet at 4 seconds. Protected waters a moderate chop. A slight chance of showers and thunderstorms after midnight. Thursday, southeast winds 10 to 15 knots, increasing to 15 to 20 knots in the afternoon. Seas 2 to 3 feet. Wave detail, southeast 3 feet at 5 seconds. Protected waters choppy. A slight chance of showers and thunderstorms in the morning, then a chance of showers and thunderstorms in the afternoon. Thursday night, southeast winds 10 to 15 knots with gusts up to 20 knots. Seas 2 to 4 feet. Wave detail, southeast 4 feet at 6 seconds. Protected waters a moderate chop. A chance of showers with a slight chance of thunderstorms in the evening, then showers likely with a chance of thunderstorms after midnight. Friday, southeast winds 10 to 15 knots with gusts up to 20 knots. Seas 3 to 4 feet. Wave detail, southeast 4 feet at 6 seconds. Protected waters a moderate chop. A chance of thunderstorms. Showers. Friday night, southeast winds 10 to 15 knots. Seas 2 to 4 feet. Wave detail, southeast 4 feet at 6 seconds. Protected waters a moderate chop. Showers likely with a chance of thunderstorms. Saturday, southeast winds 10 to 15 knots. Seas 2 to 3 feet. Protected waters a moderate chop. Showers likely with a chance of thunderstorms. Saturday night, southeast winds 5 to 10 knots. Seas 2 to 3 feet. Protected waters a light chop. A chance of thunderstorms. Showers likely, mainly in the evening. Sunday, southeast winds 5 to 10 knots. Seas 2 to 3 feet. Protected waters a light chop.

showers likely with a chance of thunderstorms. Sunday night, southeast winds 5 to 10 knots. Seas 2 to 3 feet. Protected waters a light chop. Showers likely. A chance of thunderstorms, mainly in the evening. Winds and waves higher in and near thunderstorms. October 1st, 2026. The National Marine Fisheries Service announces that the recreational sector for Gag and Gulf federal waters is closed effective Tuesday, September 29, 2026, and remains closed through December 31, 2026. During the recreational closure, the bag and possession limits for Gulf Gag are zero. For more information, call the National Marine Fisheries Service at 727-824-5305. The Tallahassee Climate Summary for yesterday, September 29, 2026. Yesterday's high temperature was 92 degrees. This high was 6 degrees above the normal high of 86. Yesterday's low temperature was 58 degrees. This low was 8 degrees below the normal low of 66. No precipitation fell yesterday, which leaves the monthly total at 2.09 inches. This is 2.67 inches below the normal amount of 4.76 inches for September. The total precipitation for the year still stands at 31.60 inches, which is 16.48 inches below normal. The normal high temperature for today is 86 degrees, and the normal low is 66. The record high for today is 97, which occurred in 2019, and the record low is 40, which occurred in 1967. Sunrise today is at 7:30 a.m. and sunset is at 7:24 p.m. The Tropical Weather Outlook. For the North Atlantic, Caribbean Sea, and the Gulf of America, active systems, the National Hurricane Center is issuing advisories on Tropical Storm Hanna, located over the central subtropical Atlantic. Tropical cyclone formation is not expected over the next 7 days. The Surf Zone Forecast General Outlook, a moderate risk of rip currents continue at all local beaches for at least one more day from prevailing southeast winds. Longer period southeasterly swells arrive later this week and are forecast to produce surf heights of 2 to 3 feet. Therefore, the risk becomes high no later than Friday. Based on communication with area beach officials, the following flags are flying at area beaches: Walton, Yellow Bay, Yellow State Park Gulf Beaches, Yellow West Facing Gulf Beaches, Yellow South Facing Gulf Beaches, Yellow Franklin, Yellow. Tide information for Wednesday, September 30th, 2026. St. Mark's River entrance. High 4:04 a.m., low 11:12 a.m., high 5:52 p.m., low 10:53 p.m. Apalachicola. Low 12:20 a.m., high 5:24 a.m., low 1:25 p.m., high 9:39 p.m. St. Andrews Bay at Panama City. Low 10:46 a.m. Note that the times of high and low tide are 3 minutes earlier at Shell Point than at the St. Mark's River entrance. The average water temperature at Apalachicola was 82.4 degrees. Sunrise and sunset in Tallahassee. September 30, 2026, sunrise 7:30 a.m. Eastern Daylight Time, sunset 7:24 p.m. Eastern Daylight Time. 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The latest weather and forecast information can also be accessed by calling our automated forecast line at 850-942-8851. The current time is 1:06 p.m. Eastern Daylight Time. These are the 1 p.m. Eastern Daylight Time conditions. At the Tallahassee Airport, it was partly sunny. The temperature was 89 degrees. Wind was east at 8 miles an hour. The report from Florida State University was not available. At Apalachicola, it was sunny. The temperature was 86 degrees. The wind was southeast at 9 miles an hour. At Panama City Northwest, it was mostly sunny. The temperature was 87 degrees. The wind was east at 9 miles an hour. At Dothan, it was sunny. Visibility 10 miles. Temperature was 86 degrees, dew point 65, and the pressure was 30.09 inches and falling. At Albany, it was sunny. The temperature was 91 degrees. The wind was southeast at 9 miles an hour. At Valdosta, it was partly sunny. The temperature was 88 degrees. The wind was east at 6 miles an hour. Over the marine area, at the buoy south of Apalachicola, winds

were southeast at 14 knots. At the buoy south of Panama City, winds were southeast at 10 knots. At the buoy south of Pensacola, winds were east at 14 knots. The forecast for the local area. Today, sunny. Highs in the lower 90s. East winds 5 to 10 miles per hour. Tonight, mostly clear. Lows around 70. Southeast winds around 5 miles per hour. Thursday, sunny. A slight chance of showers and thunderstorms in the afternoon. Highs in the lower 90s. Southeast winds 5 to 10 miles per hour. Chance of rain 20%. Thursday night, mostly clear. Lows in the lower 70s. Southeast winds around 5 miles per hour. Friday, mostly sunny with a chance of showers. A chance of thunderstorms in the afternoon. Highs in the upper 80s. Southeast winds 5 to 10 miles per hour. Chance of rain 50%. Friday night and Saturday, partly cloudy. A chance of showers and thunderstorms. Lows in the lower 70s. Highs in the upper 80s. Chance of rain 50%. Saturday night, mostly cloudy with a chance of showers and thunderstorms. Lows in the lower 70s. Chance of rain 50%. Sunday through Monday night, mostly cloudy with showers likely with a chance of thunderstorms. Highs in the lower 80s. Lows in the upper 60s. Chance of rain 70%. Tuesday, mostly cloudy with a chance of showers. A slight chance of thunderstorms in the afternoon. Highs in the upper 70s. Chance of rain 50%. The coastal waters forecast for the following waters from Suwannee River to Apalachicola, Florida, extending from 20 to 60 nautical miles. Coastal waters from Okaloosa-Walton County line to Mexico Beach out to 20 nautical miles. Coastal waters from Mexico Beach to Apalachicola out to 20 nautical miles. Waters from Okaloosa-Walton County line to Mexico Beach 20 to 60 nautical miles. And waters from Mexico Beach to Apalachicola 20 to 60 nautical miles. Rest of today, east winds 10 to 15 knots. Seas around 2 feet. Wave detail, southeast 2 feet at 5 seconds. Protected waters a moderate chop. A chance of showers with a slight chance of thunderstorms. Tonight, southeast winds 10 to 15 knots. Seas around 2 feet. Wave detail, southeast 2 feet at 4 seconds. Protected waters a moderate chop. A slight chance of showers and thunderstorms after midnight. Thursday, southeast winds 10 to 15 knots, increasing to 15 to 20 knots in the afternoon. Seas 2 to 3 feet. Wave detail, southeast 3 feet at 5 seconds. Protected waters choppy. A slight chance of showers and thunderstorms in the morning, then a chance of showers and thunderstorms in the afternoon. Thursday night, southeast winds 10 to 15 knots with gusts up to 20 knots. Seas 2 to 4 feet. Wave detail, southeast 4 feet at 6 seconds. Protected waters a moderate chop. A chance of showers with a slight chance of thunderstorms in the evening, then showers likely with a chance of thunderstorms after midnight. Friday, southeast winds 10 to 15 knots with gusts up to 20 knots. Seas 3 to 4 feet. Wave detail, southeast 4 feet at 6 seconds. Protected waters a moderate chop. A chance of thunderstorms. Showers. Friday night, southeast winds 10 to 15 knots. Seas 2 to 4 feet. Wave detail, southeast 4 feet at 6 seconds. Protected waters a moderate chop. Showers likely with a chance of thunderstorms. Saturday, southeast winds 10 to 15 knots. Seas 2 to 3 feet. Protected waters a moderate chop. Showers likely with a chance of thunderstorms. Saturday night, southeast winds 5 to 10 knots. Seas 2 to 3 feet. Protected waters a light chop. A chance of thunderstorms. Showers likely, mainly in the evening. Sunday, southeast winds 5 to 10 knots. Seas 2 to 3 feet. Protected waters a light chop. Showers likely with a chance of thunderstorms. Sunday night, southeast winds 5 to 10 knots. Seas 2 to 3 feet. Protected waters a light chop. Showers likely. A chance of thunderstorms, mainly in the evening. Winds and waves higher in and near thunderstorms. The coastal waters forecast for the following St. Andrews Bay waterways. Rest of today, east winds 5 to 10 knots, becoming southeast late. Protected waters a light chop.

A slight chance of showers and thunderstorms late. Tonight, southeast winds 5 to 10 knots. Protected waters, a light chop. Thursday, east winds 5 to 10 knots, becoming southeast in the afternoon. Protected waters, a light chop. A chance of showers and thunderstorms in the afternoon. Thursday night, southeast winds 5 to 10 knots. Protected waters, a light chop. A chance of showers. A chance of thunderstorms, mainly in the evening. Friday, southeast winds 5 to 10 knots. Protected waters, a light chop. Showers likely with a slight chance of thunderstorms in the morning, then showers with a chance of thunderstorms in the afternoon. Friday night, southeast winds 5 to 10 knots. Protected waters, a light chop. Showers with a chance of thunderstorms in the evening, then a chance of showers with a slight chance of thunderstorms after midnight. Saturday, southeast winds 5 to 10 knots. Protected waters, a light chop. A chance of showers with a slight chance of thunderstorms in the morning, then showers likely with a chance of thunderstorms in the afternoon. Saturday night, southeast winds 5 to 10 knots. Protected waters, a light chop. A chance of thunderstorms. Showers likely, mainly in the evening. Sunday, southeast winds 5 to 10 knots. Protected waters, a light chop. A chance of thunderstorms. Showers. Sunday night, east winds around 5 knots. Protected waters, smooth. A chance of thunderstorms. Showers. Winds and waves higher in and near thunderstorms. The Tropical Weather Outlook. For the North Atlantic, Caribbean Sea, and the Gulf of America, active systems, the National Hurricane Center is issuing advisories on Tropical Storm Hanna, located over the central subtropical Atlantic. Tropical cyclone formation is not expected over the next 7 days. The Surf Zone Forecast General Outlook, a moderate risk of rip currents continue at all local beaches for at least one more day from prevailing southeast winds. Longer period southeasterly swells arrive later this week and are forecast to produce surf heights of 2 to 3 feet. Therefore, the risk becomes high no later than Friday. Based on communication with area beach officials, the following flags are flying at area beaches: Walton, Yellow Bay, Yellow State Park Gulf Beaches, Yellow West Facing Gulf Beaches, Yellow South Facing Gulf Beaches, Yellow Franklin, Yellow. Tide information for Wednesday, September 30th, 2026. St. Mark's River entrance. High 4:04 a.m., low 11:12 a.m., high 5:52 p.m., low 10:53 p.m. Apalachicola. Low 12:20 a.m., high 5:24 a.m., low 1:25 p.m., high 9:39 p.m. St. Andrews Bay at Panama City. Low 10:46 a.m. Note that the times of high and low tide are 3 minutes earlier at Shell Point than at the St. Mark's River entrance. The average water temperature at Apalachicola was 82.4 degrees. Sunrise and sunset in Tallahassee. September 30, 2026, sunrise 7:30 a.m. Eastern Daylight Time, sunset 7:24 p.m. Eastern Daylight Time. 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This broadcast originates from your National Weather Service office in Tallahassee, Florida. The latest weather and forecast information can also be accessed by calling our automated forecast line at 850-942-8851. The current time is 1:16 p.m. Eastern Daylight Time. These are the 1 p.m. Eastern Daylight Time conditions. At the Tallahassee Airport, it was partly sunny. The temperature was 89 degrees. The wind was east at 8 miles an hour. At Florida State University, the temperature was 86 degrees. The wind was calm. At Apalachicola, it was sunny. The temperature was 86 degrees. The wind was southeast at 9 miles an hour. At Panama City Northwest, it was mostly sunny. The temperature was 87 degrees. The wind was east at 9 miles an hour. At Dothan, it was sunny. Visibility 10 miles. Temperature was 86 degrees, dew point 65. And the pressure was 30.09 inches and falling. At Albany, it was sunny. The temperature was 91 degrees. The wind was southeast at 9 miles an hour. At Valdosta, it was partly sunny. The temperature was 88 degrees. The wind was east at 6 miles an hour. Over the marine area, at the buoy south of Apalachicola, winds were southeast at 12 knots and seas were 2 feet.

Buoys south of Panama City winds were southeast at 10 knots and seas were 2 feet. At the buoys south of Pensacola, winds were east at 14 knots and seas were 2 feet. These are the 1 p.m. Eastern Daylight Time conditions. At the Tallahassee Airport, it was partly sunny. The temperature was 89 degrees. The wind was east at 8 miles an hour. At Florida State University, the temperature was 86 degrees. The wind was calm. At Apalachicola, it was mostly sunny. The temperature was 86 degrees. The wind was east at 10 miles an hour. At Panama City Northwest, it was mostly sunny. The temperature was 87 degrees. The wind was east at 9 miles an hour. At Dothan, it was sunny. Visibility 10 miles. Temperature was 86 degrees, dew point 65. And the pressure was 30.09 inches and falling. At Albany, it was sunny. The temperature was 91 degrees. The wind was southeast at 9 miles an hour. At Valdosta, it was partly sunny. The temperature was 88 degrees. The wind was east at 6 miles an hour. Over the marine area, at the buoys south of Apalachicola, winds were southeast at 12 knots and seas were 2 feet. At the buoys south of Panama City, winds were southeast at 10 knots and seas were 2 feet. At the buoys south of Pensacola, winds were east at 14 knots and seas were 2 feet. The forecast for the local area. Today, sunny. Highs in the lower 90s. East winds 5 to 10 miles per hour. Tonight, mostly clear. Lows around 70. Southeast winds around 5 miles per hour. Thursday, sunny. A slight chance of showers and thunderstorms in the afternoon. Highs in the lower 90s. Southeast winds 5 to 10 miles per hour. Chance of rain 20%. Thursday night, mostly clear. Lows in the lower 70s. Southeast winds around 5 miles per hour. Friday, mostly sunny with a chance of showers. A chance of thunderstorms in the afternoon. Highs in the upper 80s. Southeast winds 5 to 10 miles per hour. Chance of rain 50%. Friday night and Saturday, partly cloudy. A chance of showers and thunderstorms. Lows in the lower 70s. Highs in the upper 80s. Chance of rain 50%. Saturday night, mostly cloudy with a chance of showers and thunderstorms. Lows in the lower 70s. Chance of rain 50%. Sunday through Monday night, mostly cloudy with showers likely with a chance of thunderstorms. Highs in the lower 80s. Lows in the upper 60s. Chance of rain 70%. Tuesday, mostly cloudy with a chance of showers. A slight chance of thunderstorms in the afternoon. Highs in the upper 70s. Chance of rain 50%. The coastal waters forecast for the following waters from Suwannee River to Apalachicola, Florida, extending from 20 to 60 nautical miles. Coastal waters from Okaloosa, Walton County line to Mexico Beach out to 20 nautical miles. Coastal waters from Mexico Beach to Apalachicola out to 20 nautical miles. Waters from Okaloosa, Walton County line to Mexico Beach 20 to 60 nautical miles. And waters from Mexico Beach to Apalachicola 20 to 60 nautical miles. Rest of today, east winds 10 to 15 knots. Seas around 2 feet. Wave detail, southeast 2 feet at 5 seconds. Protected waters a moderate chop. A chance of showers with a slight chance of thunderstorms. Tonight, southeast winds 10 to 15 knots. Seas around 2 feet. Wave detail, southeast 2 feet at 4 seconds. Protected waters a moderate chop. A slight chance of showers and thunderstorms after midnight. Thursday, southeast winds 10 to 15 knots, increasing to 15 to 20 knots in the afternoon. Seas 2 to 3 feet. Wave detail, southeast 3 feet at 5 seconds. Protected waters choppy. A slight chance of showers and thunderstorms in the morning, then a chance of showers and thunderstorms in the afternoon. Thursday night, southeast winds 10 to 15 knots with gusts up to 20 knots. Seas 2 to 4 feet. Wave detail, southeast 4 feet at 6 seconds. Protected waters a moderate chop. A chance of showers with a slight chance of thunderstorms in the evening, then showers likely with a chance of thunderstorms after midnight. Friday, southeast winds 10 to 15 knots with gusts up to 20 knots. Seas 3 to 4 feet. Wave detail, southeast 4 feet at 6 seconds. Protected waters a moderate chop. A chance of thunderstorms. Showers.

showers likely. A chance of thunderstorms, mainly in the evening. Winds and waves higher and near thunderstorms. The coastal waters forecast for the following St. Andrews Bay waterways. Rest of today, east winds 5 to 10 knots, becoming southeast late. Protected waters a light chop. A slight chance of showers and thunderstorms late. Tonight, southeast winds 5 to 10 knots. Protected waters a light chop. Thursday, east winds 5 to 10 knots, becoming southeast in the afternoon. Protected waters a light chop. A chance of showers and thunderstorms in the afternoon. Thursday night, southeast winds 5 to 10 knots. Protected waters a light chop. A chance of showers. A chance of thunderstorms, mainly in the evening. Friday, southeast winds 5 to 10 knots. Protected waters a light chop. Showers likely with a slight chance of thunderstorms in the morning, then showers with a chance of thunderstorms in the afternoon. Friday night, southeast winds 5 to 10 knots. Protected waters a light chop. Showers with a chance of thunderstorms in the evening, then a chance of showers with a slight chance of thunderstorms after midnight. Saturday, southeast winds 5 to 10 knots. Protected waters a light chop. A chance of showers with a slight chance of thunderstorms in the morning, then showers likely with a chance of thunderstorms in the afternoon. Saturday night, southeast winds 5 to 10 knots. Protected waters a light chop. A chance of thunderstorms. Showers likely, mainly in the evening. Sunday, southeast winds 5 to 10 knots. Protected waters a light chop. A chance of thunderstorms. Showers. Sunday night, east winds around 5 knots. Protected waters smooth, a chance of thunderstorms. Showers. Winds and waves higher and near thunderstorms. The Tropical Weather Outlook. For the North Atlantic, Caribbean Sea, and the Gulf of America, active systems, the National Hurricane Center is issuing advisories on Tropical Storm Hanna, located over the central subtropical Atlantic. Tropical cyclone formation is not expected over the next 7 days. The Surf Zone Forecast General Outlook, a moderate risk of rip currents continue at all local beaches for at least one more day from prevailing southeast winds. Longer period southeasterly swells arrive later this week and are forecast to produce surf heights of 2 to 3 feet. Therefore, the risk becomes high no later than Friday. Based on communication with area beach officials, the following flags are flying at area beaches: Walton, Yellow Bay, Yellow State Park Gulf Beaches, Yellow West Facing Gulf Beaches, Yellow South Facing Gulf Beaches, Yellow Franklin, Yellow. Tide information for Wednesday, September 30th, 2026. St. Mark's River entrance. High 4:04 a.m., low 11:12 a.m., high 5:52 p.m., low 10:53 p.m. Apalachicola. Low 12:20 a.m., high 5:24 a.m., low 1:25 p.m., high 9:39 p.m. St. Andrews Bay at Panama City. Low 10:46 a.m. Note that the times of high and low tide are 3 minutes earlier at Shell Point than at the St. Mark's River entrance. The average water temperature at Apalachicola was 82.4 degrees. Sunrise and sunset in Tallahassee. September 30, 2026, sunrise 7:30 a.m. Eastern Daylight Time, sunset 7:24 p.m. Eastern Daylight Time. 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The latest weather and forecast information can also be accessed by calling our automated forecast line at 850-942-8851. The current time is 1:27 p.m. Eastern Daylight Time. These are the 1 p.m. Eastern Daylight Time conditions. At the Tallahassee Airport, it was partly sunny. The temperature was 89 degrees. The wind was east at 8 miles an hour. At Florida State University, the temperature was 86 degrees. The wind was calm. At Apalachicola, it was mostly sunny. The temperature was 86 degrees. The wind was east at 10 miles an hour. At Panama City Northwest, it was mostly sunny. The temperature was 87 degrees. The wind was east at 9 miles an hour. At Dothan, it was sunny. Visibility 10 miles. Temperature was 86 degrees, dew point 65. And the pressure was 30.09 inches and falling. At Albany.

It was sunny. The temperature was 91 degrees. The wind was southeast at 9 miles an hour. At Valdosta, it was partly sunny. The temperature was 88 degrees. The wind was east at 6 miles an hour. Over the marine area, at the buoy south of Apalachicola, winds were southeast at 12 knots and seas were 2 feet. At the buoy south of Panama City, winds were southeast at 10 knots and seas were 2 feet. At the buoy south of Pensacola, winds were east at 14 knots and seas were 2 feet. The forecast for the local area. Today, sunny. Highs in the lower 90s. East winds 5 to 10 miles per hour. Tonight, mostly clear. Lows around 70. Southeast winds around 5 miles per hour. Thursday, sunny. A slight chance of showers and thunderstorms in the afternoon. Highs in the lower 90s. Southeast winds 5 to 10 miles per hour. Chance of rain 20%. Thursday night, mostly clear. Lows in the lower 70s. Southeast winds around 5 miles per hour. Friday, mostly sunny with a chance of showers. A chance of thunderstorms in the afternoon. Highs in the upper 80s. Southeast winds 5 to 10 miles per hour. Chance of rain 50%. Friday night and Saturday, partly cloudy. A chance of showers and thunderstorms. Lows in the lower 70s. Highs in the upper 80s. Chance of rain 50%. Saturday night, mostly cloudy with a chance of showers and thunderstorms. Lows in the lower 70s. Chance of rain 50%. Sunday through Monday night, mostly cloudy with showers likely with a chance of thunderstorms. Highs in the lower 80s. Lows in the upper 60s. Chance of rain 70%. Tuesday, mostly cloudy with a chance of showers. A slight chance of thunderstorms in the afternoon. Highs in the upper 70s. Chance of rain 50%. The coastal waters forecast for the following waters from Suwannee River to Apalachicola, Florida, extending from 20 to 60 nautical miles. Coastal waters from Okaloosa, Walton County line to Mexico Beach out to 20 nautical miles. Coastal waters from Mexico Beach to Apalachicola out to 20 nautical miles. Waters from Okaloosa, Walton County line to Mexico Beach 20 to 60 nautical miles. And waters from Mexico Beach to Apalachicola 20 to 60 nautical miles. Rest of today, east winds 10 to 15 knots. Seas around 2 feet. Wave detail, southeast 2 feet at 5 seconds. Protected waters a moderate chop. A chance of showers with a slight chance of thunderstorms. Tonight, southeast winds 10 to 15 knots. Seas around 2 feet. Wave detail, southeast 2 feet at 4 seconds. Protected waters a moderate chop. A slight chance of showers and thunderstorms after midnight. Thursday, southeast winds 10 to 15 knots, increasing to 15 to 20 knots in the afternoon. Seas 2 to 3 feet. Wave detail, southeast 3 feet at 5 seconds. Protected waters choppy. A slight chance of showers and thunderstorms in the morning, then a chance of showers and thunderstorms in the afternoon. Thursday night, southeast winds 10 to 15 knots with gusts up to 20 knots. Seas 2 to 4 feet. Wave detail, southeast 4 feet at 6 seconds. Protected waters a moderate chop. A chance of showers with a slight chance of thunderstorms in the evening, then showers likely with a chance of thunderstorms after midnight. Friday, southeast winds 10 to 15 knots with gusts up to 20 knots. Seas 3 to 4 feet. Wave detail, southeast 4 feet at 6 seconds. Protected waters a moderate chop. A chance of thunderstorms. Showers. Friday night, southeast winds 10 to 15 knots. Seas 2 to 4 feet. Wave detail, southeast 4 feet at 6 seconds. Protected waters a moderate chop. Showers likely with a chance of thunderstorms. Saturday, southeast winds 10 to 15 knots. Seas 2 to 3 feet. Protected waters a moderate chop. Showers likely with a chance of thunderstorms. Saturday night, southeast winds 5 to 10 knots. Seas 2 to 3 feet. Protected waters a light chop. A chance of thunderstorms. Showers likely, mainly in the evening. Sunday, southeast winds 5 to 10 knots. Seas 2 to 3 feet. Protected waters a light chop. Showers likely with a chance of thunderstorms. Sunday night, southeast winds 5 to 10 knots. Seas 2 to 3 feet. Protected waters a light chop.

hours likely. East winds 5 to 10 knots. Seas 2 to 3 feet. Protected waters a light chop. Showers likely. A chance of thunderstorms, mainly in the evening. Winds and waves higher in and near thunderstorms. The Tallahassee Climate Summary for yesterday, September 29, 2026. Yesterday's high temperature was 92 degrees. This high was 6 degrees above the normal high of 86. Yesterday's low temperature was 58 degrees. This low was 8 degrees below the normal low of 66. No precipitation fell yesterday, which leaves the monthly total at 2.09 inches. This is 2.67 inches below the normal amount of 4.76 inches for September. The total precipitation for the year still stands at 31.60 inches, which is 16.48 inches below normal. The normal high temperature for today is 86 degrees, and the normal low is 66. The record high for today is 97, which occurred in 2019, and the record low is 40, which occurred in 1967. Sunrise today is at 7:30 a.m. and sunset is at 7:24 p.m. The coastal waters forecast for the following St. Andrews Bay waterways. Rest of today, east winds 5 to 10 knots, becoming southeast late. Protected waters a light chop. A slight chance of showers and thunderstorms late. Tonight, southeast winds 5 to 10 knots. Protected waters a light chop. Thursday, east winds 5 to 10 knots, becoming southeast in the afternoon. Protected waters a light chop. A chance of showers and thunderstorms in the afternoon. Thursday night, southeast winds 5 to 10 knots. Protected waters a light chop. A chance of showers. A chance of thunderstorms, mainly in the evening. Friday, southeast winds 5 to 10 knots. Protected waters a light chop. Showers likely with a slight chance of thunderstorms in the morning, then showers with a chance of thunderstorms in the afternoon. Friday night, southeast winds 5 to 10 knots. Protected waters a light chop. Showers with a chance of thunderstorms in the evening, then a chance of showers with a slight chance of thunderstorms after midnight. Saturday, southeast winds 5 to 10 knots. Protected waters a light chop. A chance of showers with a slight chance of thunderstorms in the morning, then showers likely with a chance of thunderstorms in the afternoon. Saturday night, southeast winds 5 to 10 knots. Protected waters a light chop. A chance of thunderstorms. Showers likely, mainly in the evening. Sunday, southeast winds 5 to 10 knots. Protected waters a light chop. A chance of thunderstorms. Showers. Sunday night, east winds around 5 knots. Protected waters smooth, a chance of thunderstorms. Showers. Winds and waves higher in and near thunderstorms. The Tropical Weather Outlook. For the North Atlantic, Caribbean Sea, and the Gulf of America, active systems, the National Hurricane Center has issued its last advisory on post-tropical cyclone Hanna, located over the central subtropical Atlantic. Tropical cyclone formation is not expected over the next 7 days. The Surf Zone Forecast General Outlook, a moderate risk of rip currents continue at all local beaches for at least one more day from prevailing southeast winds. Longer period southeasterly swells arrive later this week and are forecast to produce surf heights of 2 to 3 feet. Therefore, the risk becomes high no later than Friday. Based on communication with area beach officials, the following flags are flying at area beaches: Walton, Yellow Bay, Yellow State Park Gulf Beaches, Yellow West Facing Gulf Beaches, Yellow South Facing Gulf Beaches, Yellow Franklin, Yellow. Tide information for Wednesday, September 30th, 2026. St. Mark's River entrance. High 4:04 a.m., low 11:12 a.m., high 5:52 p.m., low 10:53 p.m. Apalachicola. Low 12:20 a.m., high 5:24 a.m., low 1:25 p.m., high 9:39 p.m. St. Andrews Bay at Panama City. Low 10:46 a.m. Note that the times of high and low tide are 3 minutes earlier at Shell Point than at the St. Mark's River entrance. The average water temperature at Apalachicola was 82.4 degrees. Sunrise and sunset in Tallahassee. September 30, 2026, sunrise 7:30 a.m. Eastern Daylight Time, sunset 7:24 p.m. Eastern Daylight Time. 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

Office in Tallahassee, Florida. The latest weather and forecast information can also be accessed by calling our automated forecast line at 850-942-8851. The current time is 1:38 p.m. Eastern Daylight Time. These are the 1 p.m. Eastern Daylight Time conditions. At the Tallahassee Airport, it was partly sunny. The temperature was 89 degrees. The wind was east at 8 miles an hour. At Florida State University, the temperature was 86 degrees. The wind was calm. At Apalachicola, it was mostly sunny. The temperature was 86 degrees. The wind was east at 10 miles an hour. At Panama City Northwest, it was mostly sunny. The temperature was 87 degrees. The wind was east at 9 miles an hour. At Dothan, it was sunny. Visibility 10 miles. Temperature was 86 degrees, dew point 65. And the pressure was 30.09 inches and falling. At Albany, it was sunny. The temperature was 91 degrees. The wind was southeast at 9 miles an hour. At Valdosta, it was partly sunny. The temperature was 88 degrees. The wind was east at 6 miles an hour. Over the marine area, at the buoy south of Apalachicola, winds were southeast at 12 knots and seas were 2 feet. At the buoy south of Panama City, winds were southeast at 10 knots and seas were 2 feet. At the buoy south of Pensacola, winds were east at 14 knots and seas were 2 feet. The forecast for the local area. Today, sunny. Highs in the lower 90s. East winds 5 to 10 miles per hour. Tonight, mostly clear. Lows around 70. Southeast winds around 5 miles per hour. Thursday, sunny. A slight chance of showers and thunderstorms in the afternoon. Highs in the lower 90s. Southeast winds 5 to 10 miles per hour. Chance of rain 20%. Thursday night, mostly clear. Lows in the lower 70s. Southeast winds around 5 miles per hour. Friday, mostly sunny with a chance of showers. A chance of thunderstorms in the afternoon. Highs in the upper 80s. Southeast winds 5 to 10 miles per hour. Chance of rain 50%. Friday night and Saturday, partly cloudy. A chance of showers and thunderstorms. Lows in the lower 70s. Highs in the upper 80s. Chance of rain 50%. Saturday night, mostly cloudy with a chance of showers and thunderstorms. Lows in the lower 70s. Chance of rain 50%. Sunday through Monday night, mostly cloudy with showers likely with a chance of thunderstorms. Highs in the lower 80s. Lows in the upper 60s. Chance of rain 70%. Tuesday, mostly cloudy with a chance of showers. A slight chance of thunderstorms in the afternoon. Highs in the upper 70s. Chance of rain 50%. The coastal waters forecast for the following waters from Suwannee River to Apalachicola, Florida, extending from 20 to 60 nautical miles. Coastal waters from Okaloosa, Walton County line to Mexico Beach out to 20 nautical miles. Coastal waters from Mexico Beach to Apalachicola out to 20 nautical miles. Waters from Okaloosa, Walton County line to Mexico Beach 20 to 60 nautical miles. And waters from Mexico Beach to Apalachicola 20 to 60 nautical miles. Rest of today, east winds 10 to 15 knots. Seas around 2 feet. Wave detail, southeast 2 feet at 5 seconds. Protected waters a moderate chop. A chance of showers with a slight chance of thunderstorms. Tonight, southeast winds 10 to 15 knots. Seas around 2 feet. Wave detail, southeast 2 feet at 4 seconds. Protected waters a moderate chop. A slight chance of showers and thunderstorms after midnight. Thursday, southeast winds 10 to 15 knots, increasing to 15 to 20 knots in the afternoon. Seas 2 to 3 feet. Wave detail, southeast 3 feet at 5 seconds. Protected waters choppy. A slight chance of showers and thunderstorms in the morning, then a chance of showers and thunderstorms in the afternoon. Thursday night, southeast winds 10 to 15 knots with gusts up to 20 knots. Seas 2 to 4 feet. Wave detail, southeast 4 feet at 6 seconds. Protected waters a moderate chop. A chance of showers with a slight chance of thunderstorms in the evening, then showers likely with a chance of thunderstorms after midnight. Friday, southeast winds 10 to 15 knots with gusts up to 20 knots. Seas 3 to 4 feet. Wave detail, southeast 4 feet at 6 seconds.

Protected water is a moderate chop. A chance of thunderstorms. Showers. Friday night, southeast winds 10 to 15 knots. Seas 2 to 4 feet. Wave detail, southeast 4 feet at 6 seconds. Protected water is a moderate chop. Showers likely with a chance of thunderstorms. Saturday, southeast winds 10 to 15 knots. Seas 2 to 3 feet. Protected water is a moderate chop. Showers likely with a chance of thunderstorms. Saturday night, southeast winds 5 to 10 knots. Seas 2 to 3 feet. Protected water is a light chop. A chance of thunderstorms. Showers likely, mainly in the evening. Sunday, southeast winds 5 to 10 knots. Seas 2 to 3 feet. Protected water is a light chop. Showers likely with a chance of thunderstorms. Sunday night, southeast winds 5 to 10 knots. Seas 2 to 3 feet. Protected water is a light chop. Showers likely. A chance of thunderstorms, mainly in the evening. Winds and waves higher in and near thunderstorms. The coastal waters forecast for the following St. Andrews Bay waterways. Rest of today, east winds 5 to 10 knots, becoming southeast late. Protected waters a light chop. A slight chance of showers and thunderstorms late. Tonight, southeast winds 5 to 10 knots. Protected waters a light chop. Thursday, east winds 5 to 10 knots, becoming southeast in the afternoon. Protected waters a light chop. A chance of showers and thunderstorms in the afternoon. Thursday night, southeast winds 5 to 10 knots. Protected waters a light chop. A chance of showers. A chance of thunderstorms, mainly in the evening. Friday, southeast winds 5 to 10 knots. Protected waters a light chop. Showers likely with a slight chance of thunderstorms in the morning, then showers with a chance of thunderstorms in the afternoon. Friday night, southeast winds 5 to 10 knots. Protected waters a light chop. Showers with a chance of thunderstorms in the evening, then a chance of showers with a slight chance of thunderstorms after midnight. Saturday, southeast winds 5 to 10 knots. Protected waters a light chop. A chance of showers with a slight chance of thunderstorms in the morning, then showers likely with a chance of thunderstorms in the afternoon. Saturday night, southeast winds 5 to 10 knots. Protected waters a light chop. A chance of thunderstorms. Showers likely, mainly in the evening. Sunday, southeast winds 5 to 10 knots. Protected waters a light chop. A chance of thunderstorms. Showers. Sunday night, east winds around 5 knots. Protected waters smooth. A chance of thunderstorms. Showers. Winds and waves higher in and near thunderstorms. The Tropical Weather Outlook. For the North Atlantic, Caribbean Sea and the Gulf of America, Active Systems, the National Hurricane Center has issued its last advisory on post-tropical cyclone Hanna, located over the central subtropical Atlantic. Tropical cyclone formation is not expected over the next 7 days. The surf zone forecast general outlook, a moderate risk of rip currents continue at all local beaches for at least one more day from prevailing southeast winds. Longer period southeasterly swells arrive later this week and are forecast to produce surf heights of 2 to 3 feet. Therefore, the risk becomes high no later than Friday. Based on communication with area beach officials, the following flags are flying at area beaches: Walton, Yellow Bay, Yellow State Park Gulf Beaches, Yellow West Facing Gulf Beaches, Yellow South Facing Gulf Beaches, Yellow Franklin, Yellow. Tide information for Wednesday, September 30th, 2026. St. Marks River entrance. High 4:04 a.m., low 11:12 a.m., high 5:52 p.m., low 10:53 p.m. Apalachicola. Low 12:20 a.m., high 5:24 a.m., low 1:25 p.m., high 9:39 p.m. St. Andrews Bay at Panama City. Low 10:46 a.m. Note that the times of high and low tide are 3 minutes earlier at Shell Point than at the St. Marks River entrance. The average water temperature at Apalachicola was 82.4 degrees. Sunrise and sunset in Tallahassee. September 30, 2026, sunrise 7:30 a.m. Eastern Daylight Time, sunset 7:24 p.m. Eastern Daylight Time. 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

Tallahassee, Florida. The latest weather and forecast information can also be accessed by calling our automated forecast line at 850-942-8851. The current time is 1:48 p.m. Eastern Daylight Time. These are the 1 p.m. Eastern Daylight Time conditions. At the Tallahassee Airport, it was partly sunny. The temperature was 89 degrees. The wind was east at 8 miles an hour. At Florida State University, the temperature was 86 degrees. The wind was calm. At Apalachicola, it was mostly sunny. The temperature was 86 degrees. The wind was east at 10 miles an hour. At Panama City Northwest, it was mostly sunny. The temperature was 87 degrees. The wind was east at 9 miles an hour. At Dothan, it was sunny. Visibility 10 miles. Temperature was 86 degrees, dew point 65. And the pressure was 30.09 inches and falling. At Albany, it was sunny. The temperature was 91 degrees. The wind was southeast at 9 miles an hour. At Valdosta, it was partly sunny. The temperature was 88 degrees. The wind was east at 6 miles an hour. Over the marine area, at the buoys south of Apalachicola, winds were southeast at 12 knots and seas were 2 feet. At the buoys south of Panama City, winds were southeast at 10 knots and seas were 2 feet. At the buoys south of Pensacola, winds were east at 14 knots and seas were 2 feet. The forecast for the local area. Today, sunny. Highs in the lower 90s. East winds 5 to 10 miles per hour. Tonight, mostly clear. Lows around 70. Southeast winds around 5 miles per hour. Thursday, sunny. A slight chance of showers and thunderstorms in the afternoon. Highs in the lower 90s. Southeast winds 5 to 10 miles per hour. Chance of rain 20%. Thursday night, mostly clear. Lows in the lower 70s. Southeast winds around 5 miles per hour. Friday, mostly sunny with a chance of showers. A chance of thunderstorms in the afternoon. Highs in the upper 80s. Southeast winds 5 to 10 miles per hour. Chance of rain 50%. Friday night and Saturday, partly cloudy. A chance of showers and thunderstorms. Lows in the lower 70s. Highs in the upper 80s. Chance of rain 50%. Saturday night, mostly cloudy with a chance of showers and thunderstorms. Lows in the lower 70s. Chance of rain 50%. Sunday through Monday night, mostly cloudy with showers likely with a chance of thunderstorms. Highs in the lower 80s. Lows in the upper 60s. Chance of rain 70%. Tuesday, mostly cloudy with a chance of showers. A slight chance of thunderstorms in the afternoon. Highs in the upper 70s. Chance of rain 50%. The coastal waters forecast for the following waters from Suwannee River to Apalachicola, Florida, extending from 20 to 60 nautical miles. Coastal waters from Okaloosa-Walton County line to Mexico Beach out to 20 nautical miles. Coastal waters from Mexico Beach to Apalachicola out to 20 nautical miles. Waters from Okaloosa-Walton County line to Mexico Beach 20 to 60 nautical miles. And waters from Mexico Beach to Apalachicola 20 to 60 nautical miles. Rest of today, east winds 10 to 15 knots. Seas around 2 feet. Wave detail, southeast 2 feet at 5 seconds. Protected waters a moderate chop. A chance of showers with a slight chance of thunderstorms. Tonight, southeast winds 10 to 15 knots. Seas around 2 feet. Wave detail, southeast 2 feet at 4 seconds. Protected waters a moderate chop. A slight chance of showers and thunderstorms after midnight. Thursday, southeast winds 10 to 15 knots, increasing to 15 to 20 knots in the afternoon. Seas 2 to 3 feet. Wave detail, southeast 3 feet at 5 seconds. Protected waters choppy. A slight chance of showers and thunderstorms in the morning, then a chance of showers and thunderstorms in the afternoon. Thursday night, southeast winds 10 to 15 knots with gusts up to 20 knots. Seas 2 to 4 feet. Wave detail, southeast 4 feet at 6 seconds. Protected waters a moderate chop. A chance of showers with a slight chance of thunderstorms in the evening, then showers likely with a chance of thunderstorms after midnight. Friday, southeast winds 10 to 15 knots with gusts up to 20 knots. Seas 3 to 4 feet. Wave detail, southeast 4 feet at 6 seconds.
Protected water is a moderate drop. A chance of thunderstorms. Showers. Friday night, southeast winds 10 to 15 knots. Seas 2 to 4 feet. Wave detail, southeast 4 feet at 6 seconds. Protected water is a moderate drop. Showers likely with a chance of thunderstorms. Saturday, southeast winds 10 to 15 knots. Seas 2 to 3 feet. Protected water is a moderate drop. Showers likely with a chance of thunderstorms. Saturday night, southeast winds 5 to 10 knots. Seas 2 to 3 feet. Protected water is a light drop. A chance of thunderstorms. Showers likely, mainly in the evening. Sunday, southeast winds 5 to 10 knots. Seas 2 to 3 feet. Protected water is a light drop. Showers likely with a chance of thunderstorms. Sunday night, southeast winds 5 to 10 knots. Seas 2 to 3 feet. Protected water is a light drop. Showers likely. A chance of thunderstorms, mainly in the evening. Winds and waves higher and near thunderstorms. The coastal waters forecast for the following St. Andrews Bay waterways. Rest of today, east winds 5 to 10 knots, becoming southeast late. Protected waters a light drop. A slight chance of showers and thunderstorms late. Tonight, southeast winds 5 to 10 knots. Protected waters a light drop. Thursday, east winds 5 to 10 knots, becoming southeast in the afternoon. Protected waters a light drop. A chance of showers and thunderstorms in the afternoon. Thursday night, southeast winds 5 to 10 knots. Protected waters a light drop. A chance of showers. A chance of thunderstorms, mainly in the evening. Friday, southeast winds 5 to 10 knots. Protected waters a light drop. Showers likely with a slight chance of thunderstorms in the morning, then showers with a chance of thunderstorms in the afternoon. Friday night, southeast winds 5 to 10 knots. Protected waters a light drop. Showers with a chance of thunderstorms in the evening, then a chance of showers with a slight chance of thunderstorms after midnight. Saturday, southeast winds 5 to 10 knots. Protected waters a light drop. A chance of showers with a slight chance of thunderstorms in the morning, then showers likely with a chance of thunderstorms in the afternoon. Saturday night, southeast winds 5 to 10 knots. Protected waters a light drop. A chance of thunderstorms. Showers likely, mainly in the evening. Sunday, southeast winds 5 to 10 knots. Protected waters a light drop. A chance of thunderstorms. Showers. Sunday night, east winds around 5 knots. Protected waters smooth, a chance of thunderstorms. Showers. Winds and waves higher and near thunderstorms. The Tropical Weather Outlook. For the North Atlantic, Caribbean Sea, and the Gulf of America, active systems, the National Hurricane Center has issued its last advisory on post-tropical cyclone Hanna, located over the central subtropical Atlantic. Tropical cyclone formation is not expected over the next 7 days. The surf zone forecast general outlook, a moderate risk of rip currents continue at all local beaches for at least one more day from prevailing southeast winds. Longer period southeasterly swells arrive later this week and are forecast to produce surf heights of 2 to 3 feet. Therefore, the risk becomes high no later than Friday. Based on communication with area beach officials, the following flags are flying at area beaches: Walton, Yellow Bay, Yellow State Park Gulf Beaches, Yellow West Facing Gulf Beaches, Yellow South Facing Gulf Beaches, Yellow Franklin, Yellow. Tide information for Wednesday, September 30th, 2026. St. Marks River entrance. High 4:04 a.m., low 11:12 a.m., high 5:52 p.m., low 10:53 p.m. Apalachicola. Low 12:20 a.m., high 5:24 a.m., low 1:25 p.m., high 9:39 p.m. St. Andrews Bay at Panama City. Low 10:46 a.m. Note that the times of high and low tide are 3 minutes earlier at Shell Point than at the St. Marks River entrance. The average water temperature at Apalachicola was 82.4 degrees. Sunrise and sunset in Tallahassee. September 30, 2026, sunrise 7:30 a.m. Eastern Daylight Time, sunset 7:24 p.m. Eastern Daylight Time. 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
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The latest weather and forecast information can also be accessed by calling our automated forecast line at 850-942-8851. The current time is 1:58 p.m. Eastern Daylight Time. These are the 1 p.m. Eastern Daylight Time conditions. At the Tallahassee Airport, it was partly sunny. The temperature was 89 degrees. The wind was east at 8 miles an hour. At Florida State University, the temperature was 86 degrees. The wind was calm. At Apalachicola, it was mostly sunny. The temperature was 86 degrees. The wind was east at 10 miles an hour. At Panama City Northwest, it was mostly sunny. The temperature was 87 degrees. The wind was east at 9 miles an hour. At Dothan, it was sunny. Visibility 10 miles. Temperature was 86 degrees, dew point 65. And the pressure was 30.09 inches and falling. At Albany, it was sunny. The temperature was 91 degrees. The wind was southeast at 9 miles an hour. At Valdosta, it was partly sunny. The temperature was 88 degrees. The wind was east at 6 miles an hour. Over the marine area, at the buoy south of Apalachicola, winds were southeast at 12 knots and seas were 2 feet. At the buoy south of Panama City, winds were southeast at 10 knots and seas were 2 feet. At the buoy south of Pensacola, winds were east at 14 knots and seas were 2 feet. The forecast for the local area. Today, sunny. Highs in the lower 90s. East winds 5 to 10 miles per hour. Tonight, mostly clear. Lows around 70. Southeast winds around 5 miles per hour. Thursday, sunny. A slight chance of showers and thunderstorms in the afternoon. Highs in the lower 90s. Southeast winds 5 to 10 miles per hour. Chance of rain 20%. Thursday night, mostly clear. Lows in the lower 70s. Southeast winds around 5 miles per hour. Friday, mostly sunny with a chance of showers. A chance of thunderstorms in the afternoon. Highs in the upper 80s. Southeast winds 5 to 10 miles per hour. Chance of rain 50%. Friday night and Saturday, partly cloudy. A chance of showers and thunderstorms. Lows in the lower 70s. Highs in the upper 80s. Chance of rain 50%. Saturday night, mostly cloudy with a chance of showers and thunderstorms. Lows in the lower 70s. Chance of rain 50%. Sunday through Monday night, mostly cloudy with showers likely with a chance of thunderstorms. Highs in the lower 80s. Lows in the upper 60s. Chance of rain 70%. Tuesday, mostly cloudy with a chance of showers. A slight chance of thunderstorms in the afternoon. Highs in the upper 70s. Chance of rain 50%. October 1st, 2026. The National Marine Fisheries Service announces that the recreational sector for Gag and Gulf Federal Waters is closed effective Tuesday, September 29th, 2026, and remains closed through December 31st, 2026. During the recreational closure, the bag and possession limits for Gulf Gag are zero. For more information, call the National Marine Fisheries Service at 727-824-5305. The Tallahassee Climate Summary for yesterday, September 29, 2026. Yesterday's high temperature was 92 degrees. This high was 6 degrees above the normal high of 86. Yesterday's low temperature was 58 degrees. This low was 8 degrees below the normal low of 66. No precipitation fell yesterday, which leaves the monthly total at 2.09 inches. This is 2.67 inches below the normal amount of 4.76 inches for September. The total precipitation for the year still stands at 31.60 inches, which is 16.48 inches below normal. The normal high temperature for today is 86 degrees, and the normal low is 66. The record high for today is 97, which occurred in 2019, and the record low is 40, which occurred in 1967. Sunrise today is at 7:30 a.m. and sunset is at 7:24 p.m.
The coastal waters forecast for the following waters from Suwannee River to Apalachicola, Florida, extending from 20 to 60 nautical miles. Coastal waters from Okaloosa-Walton County line to Mexico Beach out to 20 nautical miles. Coastal waters from Mexico Beach to Apalachicola out to 20 nautical miles. Waters from Okaloosa-Walton County line to Mexico Beach 20 to 60 nautical miles. And waters from Mexico Beach to Apalachicola 20 to 60.

nautical miles. Rest of today, east winds 10 to 15 knots. Seas around 2 feet. Wave detail, southeast 2 feet at 5 seconds. Protected waters a moderate chop. A chance of showers with a slight chance of thunderstorms. Tonight, southeast winds 10 to 15 knots. Seas around 2 feet. Wave detail, southeast 2 feet at 4 seconds. Protected waters a moderate chop. A slight chance of showers and thunderstorms after midnight. Thursday, southeast winds 10 to 15 knots, increasing to 15 to 20 knots in the afternoon. Seas 2 to 3 feet. Wave detail, southeast 3 feet at 5 seconds. Protected waters choppy. A slight chance of showers and thunderstorms in the morning, then a chance of showers and thunderstorms in the afternoon. Thursday night, southeast winds 10 to 15 knots with gusts up to 20 knots. Seas 2 to 4 feet. Wave detail, southeast 4 feet at 6 seconds. Protected waters a moderate chop. A chance of showers with a slight chance of thunderstorms in the evening, then showers likely with a chance of thunderstorms after midnight. Friday, southeast winds 10 to 15 knots with gusts up to 20 knots. Seas 3 to 4 feet. Wave detail, southeast 4 feet at 6 seconds. Protected waters a moderate chop. A chance of thunderstorms. Showers. Friday night, southeast winds 10 to 15 knots. Seas 2 to 4 feet. Wave detail, southeast 4 feet at 6 seconds. Protected waters a moderate chop. Showers likely with a chance of thunderstorms. Saturday, southeast winds 10 to 15 knots. Seas 2 to 3 feet. Protected waters a moderate chop. Showers likely with a chance of thunderstorms. Saturday night, southeast winds 5 to 10 knots. Seas 2 to 3 feet. Protected waters a light chop. A chance of thunderstorms. Showers likely, mainly in the evening. Sunday, southeast winds 5 to 10 knots. Seas 2 to 3 feet. Protected waters a light chop. Showers likely with a chance of thunderstorms. Sunday night, southeast winds 5 to 10 knots. Seas 2 to 3 feet. Protected waters a light chop. Showers likely. A chance of thunderstorms, mainly in the evening. Winds and waves higher in and near thunderstorms. The Tropical Weather Outlook. For the North Atlantic, Caribbean Sea, and the Gulf of America, active systems, the National Hurricane Center has issued its last advisory on post-tropical cyclone Hanna, located over the central subtropical Atlantic. Tropical cyclone formation is not expected over the next 7 days. The Surf Zone Forecast General Outlook, a moderate risk of rip currents continue at all local beaches for at least one more day from prevailing southeast winds. Longer period southeasterly swells arrive later this week and are forecast to produce surf heights of 2 to 3 feet. Therefore, the risk becomes high no later than Friday. Based on communication with area beach officials, the following flags are flying at area beaches: Walton, Yellow Bay, Yellow State Park Gulf Beaches, Yellow West Facing Gulf Beaches, Yellow South Facing Gulf Beaches, Yellow Franklin, Yellow. Tide information for Wednesday, September 30th, 2026. St. Mark's River entrance. High 4:04 a.m., low 11:12 a.m., high 5:52 p.m., low 10:53 p.m. Apalachicola. Low 12:20 a.m., high 5:24 a.m., low 1:25 p.m., high 9:39 p.m. St. Andrews Bay at Panama City. Low 10:46 a.m. Note that the times of high and low tide are 3 minutes earlier at Shell Point than at the St. Mark's River entrance. The average water temperature at Apalachicola was 82.4 degrees. Sunrise and sunset in Tallahassee. September 30, 2026, sunrise 7:30 a.m. Eastern Daylight Time, sunset 7:24 p.m. Eastern Daylight Time. 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The latest weather and forecast information can also be accessed by calling our automated forecast line at 850-942-8851. The current time is 2:07 p.m. Eastern Daylight Time. These are the 2 p.m. Eastern Daylight Time conditions. At the Tallahassee Airport, it was partly sunny. The temperature was 91 degrees. The wind was southeast at 10 miles an hour. The report from Florida State University.

adversity was not available. At Apalachicola, it was mostly sunny. The temperature was 83 degrees. The wind was southeast at 13 miles an hour. At Panama City Northwest, it was mostly sunny. The temperature was 89 degrees. The wind was east at 8 miles an hour. At Dothan, it was sunny. The temperature was 88 degrees. The wind was southeast at 8 miles an hour. At Albany, it was mostly sunny. The temperature was 91 degrees. The wind was southeast at 10 miles an hour. At Valdosta, it was mostly sunny. The temperature was 88 degrees. The wind was east at 6 miles an hour. Over the marine area, at the buoy south of Apalachicola, winds were east at 12 knots. At the buoy south of Panama City, winds were southeast at 6 knots. At the buoy south of Pensacola, winds were east at 12 knots. The forecast for the local area. Today, sunny. Highs in the lower 90s. East winds 5 to 10 miles per hour. Tonight, mostly clear. Lows around 70. Southeast winds around 5 miles per hour. Thursday, sunny. A slight chance of showers and thunderstorms in the afternoon. Highs in the lower 90s. Southeast winds 5 to 10 miles per hour. Chance of rain 20%. Thursday night, mostly clear. Lows in the lower 70s. Southeast winds around 5 miles per hour. Friday, mostly sunny with a chance of showers. A chance of thunderstorms in the afternoon. Highs in the upper 80s. Southeast winds 5 to 10 miles per hour. Chance of rain 50%. Friday night and Saturday, partly cloudy. A chance of showers and thunderstorms. Lows in the lower 70s. Highs in the upper 80s. Chance of rain 50%. Saturday night, mostly cloudy with a chance of showers and thunderstorms. Lows in the lower 70s. Chance of rain 50%. Sunday through Monday night, mostly cloudy with showers likely with a chance of thunderstorms. Highs in the lower 80s. Lows in the upper 60s. Chance of rain 70%. Tuesday, mostly cloudy with a chance of showers. A slight chance of thunderstorms in the afternoon. Highs in the upper 70s. Chance of rain 50%. The coastal waters forecast for the following: waters from Suwannee River to Apalachicola, Florida, extending from 20 to 60 nautical miles. Coastal waters from Okaloosa-Walton County line to Mexico Beach out to 20 nautical miles. Coastal waters from Mexico Beach to Apalachicola out to 20 nautical miles. Waters from Okaloosa-Walton County line to Mexico Beach 20 to 60 nautical miles. And waters from Mexico Beach to Apalachicola 20 to 60 nautical miles. Rest of today, east winds 10 to 15 knots. Seas around 2 feet. Wave detail, southeast 2 feet at 5 seconds. Protected waters a moderate chop. A chance of showers with a slight chance of thunderstorms. Tonight, southeast winds 10 to 15 knots. Seas around 2 feet. Wave detail, southeast 2 feet at 4 seconds. Protected waters a moderate chop. A slight chance of showers and thunderstorms after midnight. Thursday, southeast winds 10 to 15 knots, increasing to 15 to 20 knots in the afternoon. Seas 2 to 3 feet. Wave detail, southeast 3 feet at 5 seconds. Protected waters choppy. A slight chance of showers and thunderstorms in the morning, then a chance of showers and thunderstorms in the afternoon. Thursday night, southeast winds 10 to 15 knots with gusts up to 20 knots. Seas 2 to 4 feet. Wave detail, southeast 4 feet at 6 seconds. Protected waters a moderate chop. A chance of showers with a slight chance of thunderstorms in the evening, then showers likely with a chance of thunderstorms after midnight. Friday, southeast winds 10 to 15 knots with gusts up to 20 knots. Seas 3 to 4 feet. Wave detail, southeast 4 feet at 6 seconds. Protected waters a moderate chop. A chance of thunderstorms. Showers. Friday night, southeast winds 10 to 15 knots. Seas 2 to 4 feet. Wave detail, southeast 4 feet at 6 seconds. Protected waters a moderate chop. Showers likely with a chance of thunderstorms. Saturday, southeast winds 10 to 15 knots. Seas 2 to 3 feet. Protected waters a moderate chop. Showers likely with a chance of thunderstorms. Saturday night, southeast winds 5 to 10 knots. Seas 2 to 3 feet.
Protected waters, a light shop. A chance of thunderstorms. Showers likely, mainly in the evening. Sunday, southeast winds 5 to 10 knots. Seas 2 to 3 feet. Protected waters, a light shop. Showers likely with a chance of thunderstorms. Sunday night, southeast winds 5 to 10 knots. Seas 2 to 3 feet. Protected waters, a light shop. Showers likely. A chance of thunderstorms, mainly in the evening. Winds and waves higher and near thunderstorms. The coastal waters forecast for the following St. Andrews Bay waterways. Rest of today, east winds 5 to 10 knots, becoming southeast late. Protected waters, a light shop. A slight chance of showers and thunderstorms late. Tonight, southeast winds 5 to 10 knots. Protected waters, a light shop. Thursday, east winds 5 to 10 knots, becoming southeast in the afternoon. Protected waters, a light shop. A chance of showers and thunderstorms in the afternoon. Thursday night, southeast winds 5 to 10 knots. Protected waters, a light shop. A chance of showers. A chance of thunderstorms, mainly in the evening. Friday, southeast winds 5 to 10 knots. Protected waters, a light shop. Showers likely with a slight chance of thunderstorms in the morning, then showers with a chance of thunderstorms in the afternoon. Friday night, southeast winds 5 to 10 knots. Protected waters, a light shop. Showers with a chance of thunderstorms in the evening, then a chance of showers with a slight chance of thunderstorms after midnight. Saturday, southeast winds 5 to 10 knots. Protected waters, a light shop. A chance of showers with a slight chance of thunderstorms in the morning, then showers likely with a chance of thunderstorms in the afternoon. Saturday night, southeast winds 5 to 10 knots. Protected waters, a light shop. A chance of thunderstorms. Showers likely, mainly in the evening. Sunday, southeast winds 5 to 10 knots. Protected waters, a light shop. A chance of thunderstorms. Showers. Sunday night, east winds around 5 knots. Protected waters, smooth. A chance of thunderstorms. Showers. Winds and waves higher and near thunderstorms. The Tropical Weather Outlook. For the North Atlantic, Caribbean Sea, and the Gulf of America, active systems, the National Hurricane Center has issued its last advisory on post-tropical cyclone Hanna, located over the central subtropical Atlantic. Tropical cyclone formation is not expected over the next 7 days. The Surf Zone Forecast General Outlook, a moderate risk of rip currents continue at all local beaches for at least one more day from prevailing southeast winds. Longer period southeasterly swells arrive later this week and are forecast to produce surf heights of 2 to 3 feet. Therefore, the risk becomes high no later than Friday. Based on communication with area beach officials, the following flags are flying at area beaches: Walton, Yellow Bay, Yellow State Park Gulf Beaches, Yellow West Facing Gulf Beaches, Yellow South Facing Gulf Beaches, Yellow Franklin, Yellow. Tide information for Wednesday, September 30th, 2026. St. Mark's River entrance. High 4:04 a.m., low 11:12 a.m., high 5:52 p.m., low 10:53 p.m. Apalachicola. Low 12:20 a.m., high 5:24 a.m., low 1:25 p.m., high 9:39 p.m. St. Andrews Bay at Panama City. Low 10:46 a.m. Note that the times of high and low tide are 3 minutes earlier at Shell Point than at the St. Mark's River entrance. The average water temperature at Apalachicola was 82.4 degrees. Sunrise and sunset in Tallahassee. September 30th, 2026, sunrise 7:30 a.m. Eastern Daylight Time, sunset 7:24 p.m. Eastern Daylight Time. 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The latest weather and forecast information can also be accessed by calling our automated forecast line at 850-942-8851. The current time is 2:17 p.m. Eastern Daylight Time. These are the 2 p.m. Eastern Daylight Time conditions. At the Tallahassee Airport, it was partly sunny. The temperature was 91 degrees. The wind was southeast at 10 miles an hour. At Florida State University, the temperature was 90 degrees. The wind was east at 8 miles an hour. At Apalachicola, it was mostly sunny.

The temperature was 83 degrees. The wind was southeast at 13 miles an hour. At Panama City Northwest, it was mostly sunny. The temperature was 89 degrees. The wind was southeast at 10 miles an hour. At Dothan, it was sunny. The temperature was 88 degrees. The wind was southeast at 8 miles an hour. At Albany, it was mostly sunny. The temperature was 91 degrees. The wind was southeast at 10 miles an hour. At Valdosta, it was mostly sunny. The temperature was 88 degrees. The wind was east at 6 miles an hour. Over the marine area, at the buoy south of Apalachicola, winds were east at 12 knots and seas were 2 feet. At the buoy south of Panama City, winds were southeast at 10 knots and seas were 2 feet. At the buoy south of Pensacola, wave height 2 feet. Wave period 5 seconds. The forecast for the local area. Today, sunny. Highs in the lower 90s. East winds 5 to 10 miles per hour. Tonight, mostly clear. Lows around 70. Southeast winds around 5 miles per hour. Thursday, sunny. A slight chance of showers and thunderstorms in the afternoon. Highs in the lower 90s. Southeast winds 5 to 10 miles per hour. Chance of rain 20%. Thursday night, mostly clear. Lows in the lower 70s. Southeast winds around 5 miles per hour. Friday, mostly sunny with a chance of showers. A chance of thunderstorms in the afternoon. Highs in the upper 80s. Southeast winds 5 to 10 miles per hour. Chance of rain 50%. Friday night and Saturday, partly cloudy. A chance of showers and thunderstorms. Lows in the lower 70s. Highs in the upper 80s. Chance of rain 50%. Saturday night, mostly cloudy with a chance of showers and thunderstorms. Lows in the lower 70s. Chance of rain 50%. Sunday through Monday night, mostly cloudy with showers likely with a chance of thunderstorms. Highs in the lower 80s. Lows in the upper 60s. Chance of rain 70%. Tuesday, mostly cloudy with a chance of showers. A slight chance of thunderstorms in the afternoon. Highs in the upper 70s. Chance of rain 50%. The coastal waters forecast for the following: waters from Suwannee River to Apalachicola, Florida, extending from 20 to 60 nautical miles. Coastal waters from Okaloosa-Walton County line to Mexico Beach out to 20 nautical miles. Coastal waters from Mexico Beach to Apalachicola out to 20 nautical miles. Waters from Okaloosa-Walton County line to Mexico Beach 20 to 60 nautical miles. And waters from Mexico Beach to Apalachicola 20 to 60 nautical miles. Rest of today, east winds 10 to 15 knots. Seas around 2 feet. Wave detail, southeast 2 feet at 5 seconds. Protected waters a moderate chop. A chance of showers with a slight chance of thunderstorms. Tonight, southeast winds 10 to 15 knots. Seas around 2 feet. Wave detail, southeast 2 feet at 4 seconds. Protected waters a moderate chop. A slight chance of showers and thunderstorms after midnight. Thursday, southeast winds 10 to 15 knots, increasing to 15 to 20 knots in the afternoon. Seas 2 to 3 feet. Wave detail, southeast 3 feet at 5 seconds. Protected waters choppy. A slight chance of showers and thunderstorms in the morning, then a chance of showers and thunderstorms in the afternoon. Thursday night, southeast winds 10 to 15 knots with gusts up to 20 knots. Seas 2 to 4 feet. Wave detail, southeast 4 feet at 6 seconds. Protected waters a moderate chop. A chance of showers with a slight chance of thunderstorms in the evening, then showers likely with a chance of thunderstorms after midnight. Friday, southeast winds 10 to 15 knots with gusts up to 20 knots. Seas 3 to 4 feet. Wave detail, southeast 4 feet at 6 seconds. Protected waters a moderate chop. A chance of thunderstorms. Showers. Friday night, southeast winds 10 to 15 knots. Seas 2 to 4 feet. Wave detail, southeast 4 feet at 6 seconds. Protected waters a moderate chop. Showers likely with a chance of thunderstorms. Saturday, southeast winds 10 to 15 knots. Seas 2 to 3 feet. Protected waters a moderate chop. Showers likely with a chance of thunderstorms. Saturday night, southeast winds 5 to 10 knots. Seas 2 to 3 feet. Protected waters a light chop.

Thursday, east winds 5 to 10 knots, becoming southeast in the afternoon. Protected waters, a light chop. A chance of showers and thunderstorms in the afternoon. Thursday night, southeast winds 5 to 10 knots. Protected waters, a light chop. A chance of showers. A chance of thunderstorms, mainly in the evening. Friday, southeast winds 5 to 10 knots. Protected waters, a light chop. Showers likely with a slight chance of thunderstorms in the morning, then showers with a chance of thunderstorms in the afternoon. Friday night, southeast winds 5 to 10 knots. Protected waters, a light chop. Showers with a chance of thunderstorms in the evening, then a chance of showers with a slight chance of thunderstorms after midnight. Saturday, southeast winds 5 to 10 knots. Protected waters, a light chop. A chance of showers with a slight chance of thunderstorms in the morning, then showers likely with a chance of thunderstorms in the afternoon. Saturday night, southeast winds 5 to 10 knots. Protected waters, a light chop. A chance of thunderstorms. Showers likely, mainly in the evening. Sunday, southeast winds 5 to 10 knots. Protected waters, a light chop. A chance of thunderstorms. Showers. Sunday night, east winds around 5 knots. Protected waters, smooth. A chance of thunderstorms. Showers. Winds and waves higher in and near thunderstorms. The Tropical Weather Outlook. For the North Atlantic, Caribbean Sea, and the Gulf of America, active systems, the National Hurricane Center has issued its last advisory on post-tropical cyclone Hanna, located over the central subtropical Atlantic. Tropical cyclone formation is not expected over the next 7 days. The Surf Zone Forecast General Outlook, a moderate risk of rip currents continue at all local beaches for at least one more day from prevailing southeast winds. Longer period southeasterly swells arrive later this week and are forecast to produce surf heights of 2 to 3 feet. Therefore, the risk becomes high no later than Friday. Based on communication with area beach officials, the following flags are flying at area beaches: Walton, Yellow Bay, Yellow State Park Gulf Beaches, Yellow West Facing Gulf Beaches, Yellow South Facing Gulf Beaches, Yellow Franklin, Yellow. Tide information for Wednesday, September 30th, 2026. St. Marks River entrance. High 4:04 a.m., low 11:12 a.m., high 5:52 p.m., low 10:53 p.m. Apalachicola. Low 12:20 a.m., high 5:24 a.m., low 1:25 p.m., high 9:39 p.m. St. Andrews Bay at Panama City. Low 10:46 a.m. Note that the times of high and low tide are 3 minutes earlier at Shell Point than at the St. Marks River entrance. The average water temperature at Apalachicola was 82.4 degrees. Sunrise and sunset in Tallahassee. September 30, 2026, sunrise 7:30 a.m. Eastern Daylight Time, sunset 7:24 p.m. Eastern Daylight Time. 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This broadcast originates from your National Weather Service office in Tallahassee, Florida. The latest weather and forecast information can also be accessed by calling our automated forecast line at 850-942-8851. The current time is 2:27 p.m. Eastern Daylight Time. These are the 2 p.m. Eastern Daylight Time conditions. At the Tallahassee Airport, it was partly sunny. The temperature was 91 degrees. The wind was southeast at 10 miles an hour. At Florida State University, the temperature was 90 degrees. The wind was east at 8 miles an hour. At Apalachicola, it was mostly sunny. The temperature was 83 degrees. The wind was southeast at 13 miles an hour. At Panama City Northwest, it was mostly sunny. The temperature was 89 degrees. The wind was southeast at 10 miles an hour. At Dothan, it was sunny. The temperature was 88 degrees. The wind was southeast at 8 miles an hour. At Albany, it was mostly sunny. The temperature was 91 degrees. The wind was southeast at 10 miles an hour. At Valdosta, it was mostly sunny. The temperature was 88 degrees. The wind was east at 6 miles an hour. Over the marine area, at the buoys south of Apalachicola, winds were east at 12 knots and seas were 2 feet. At the buoys south of Panama City, winds were southeast at 10 knots and seas were 2 feet. At the buoys south of Pensacola, wave heights 2 feet. Wave period.

5 seconds. The forecast for the local area. Tonight, mostly clear. Lows around 70. Southeast winds around 5 miles per hour. Thursday, sunny. Highs in the lower 90s. Southeast winds 5 to 10 miles per hour. Thursday night, mostly clear in the evening, then becoming partly cloudy. Lows in the lower 70s. Southeast winds around 5 miles per hour. Friday, mostly sunny with a chance of showers. A chance of thunderstorms in the afternoon. Highs around 90. Southeast winds 5 to 10 miles per hour. Chance of rain 50%. Friday night, partly cloudy with a chance of showers and thunderstorms in the evening, then mostly cloudy with a slight chance of showers after midnight. Lows in the lower 70s. Southeast winds around 5 miles per hour. Chance of rain 50%. Saturday and Saturday night, mostly cloudy. Showers likely with a chance of thunderstorms. Highs in the upper 80s. Lows in the lower 70s. Chance of rain 70%. Sunday and Sunday night, showers with a chance of thunderstorms. Highs in the mid-80s. Lows in the lower 70s. Chance of rain 80%. Monday and Monday night, mostly cloudy with showers likely with a chance of thunderstorms. Highs in the lower 80s. Lows in the upper 60s. Chance of rain 70%. Tuesday and Tuesday night, mostly cloudy with a chance of showers with a slight chance of thunderstorms. Highs in the upper 70s. Lows in the lower 60s. Chance of rain 50%. Wednesday, partly sunny in the morning, then becoming mostly cloudy. A chance of showers. A slight chance of thunderstorms in the afternoon. Highs in the upper 70s. Chance of rain 40%. The coastal waters forecast for the following waters from Suwannee River to Apalachicola, Florida, extending from 20 to 60 nautical miles. Coastal waters from Okaloosa, Walton County line to Mexico Beach out to 20 nautical miles. Coastal waters from Mexico Beach to Apalachicola out to 20 nautical miles. Waters from Okaloosa, Walton County line to Mexico Beach 20 to 60 nautical miles. And waters from Mexico Beach to Apalachicola 20 to 60 nautical miles. Rest of today, east winds 10 to 15 knots. Seas around 2 feet. Wave detail, southeast 2 feet at 5 seconds. Protected waters a moderate chop. A chance of showers with a slight chance of thunderstorms. Tonight, southeast winds 10 to 15 knots. Seas around 2 feet. Wave detail, southeast 2 feet at 4 seconds. Protected waters a moderate chop. A slight chance of showers and thunderstorms after midnight. Thursday, southeast winds 10 to 15 knots. Increasing to 15 to 20 knots in the afternoon. Seas 2 to 3 feet. Wave detail, southeast 3 feet at 5 seconds. Protected waters choppy. A slight chance of showers and thunderstorms in the morning, then a chance of showers and thunderstorms in the afternoon. Thursday night, southeast winds 10 to 15 knots with gusts up to 20 knots. Seas 2 to 4 feet. Wave detail, southeast 4 feet at 6 seconds. Protected waters a moderate chop. A chance of showers with a slight chance of thunderstorms in the evening, then showers likely with a chance of thunderstorms after midnight. Friday, southeast winds 10 to 15 knots with gusts up to 20 knots. Seas 3 to 4 feet. Wave detail, southeast 4 feet at 6 seconds. Protected waters a moderate chop. A chance of thunderstorms. Showers. Friday night, southeast winds 10 to 15 knots. Seas 2 to 4 feet. Wave detail, southeast 4 feet at 6 seconds. Protected waters a moderate chop. Showers likely with a chance of thunderstorms. Saturday, southeast winds 10 to 15 knots. Seas 2 to 3 feet. Protected waters a moderate chop. Showers likely with some thunderstorms. Saturday, southeast winds 10 to 15 knots. Seas 2 to 3 feet. Protected waters a moderate chop. Showers likely with a chance of thunderstorms. Saturday night, southeast winds 5 to 10 knots. Seas 2 to 3 feet. Protected waters a light chop. A chance of thunderstorms. Showers likely, mainly in the evening. Sunday, southeast winds 5 to 10 knots. Seas 2 to 3 feet. Protected waters a light chop. Showers likely with a chance of thunderstorms. Sunday night, southeast winds 5 to 10 knots. Seas 2 to 3 feet. Protected waters a light

chop. Showers likely. A chance of thunderstorms, mainly in the evening. Winds and waves higher in and near thunderstorms. The Tallahassee Climate Summary for yesterday, September 29, 2026. Yesterday's high temperature was 92 degrees. This high was 6 degrees above the normal high of 86. Yesterday's low temperature was 58 degrees. This low was 8 degrees below the normal low of 66. No precipitation fell yesterday, which leaves the monthly total at 2.09 inches. This is 2.67 inches below the normal amount of 4.76 inches for September. The total precipitation for the year still stands at 31.60 inches, which is 16.48 inches below normal. The normal high temperature for today is 86 degrees, and the normal low is 66. The record high for today is 97, which occurred in 2019, and the record low is 40, which occurred in 1967. Sunrise today is at 7:30 a.m. and sunset is at 7:24 p.m. The coastal waters forecast for the following St. Andrews Bay waterways. Rest of today, east winds 5 to 10 knots, becoming southeast late. Protected waters a light chop. A slight chance of showers and thunderstorms late. Tonight, southeast winds 5 to 10 knots. Protected waters a light chop. Thursday, east winds 5 to 10 knots, becoming southeast in the afternoon. Protected waters a light chop. A chance of showers and thunderstorms in the afternoon. Thursday night, southeast winds 5 to 10 knots. Protected waters a light chop. A chance of showers. A chance of thunderstorms, mainly in the evening. Friday, southeast winds 5 to 10 knots. Protected waters a light chop. Showers likely with a slight chance of thunderstorms in the morning, then showers with a chance of thunderstorms in the afternoon. Friday night, southeast winds 5 to 10 knots. Protected waters a light chop. Showers with a chance of thunderstorms in the evening, then a chance of showers with a slight chance of thunderstorms after midnight. Saturday, southeast winds 5 to 10 knots. Protected waters a light chop. A chance of showers with a slight chance of thunderstorms in the morning, then showers likely with a chance of thunderstorms in the afternoon. Saturday night, southeast winds 5 to 10 knots. Protected waters a light chop. A chance of thunderstorms. Showers likely, mainly in the evening. Sunday, southeast winds 5 to 10 knots. Protected waters a light chop. A chance of thunderstorms. Showers. Sunday night, east winds around 5 knots. Protected waters smooth, a chance of thunderstorms. Showers. Winds and waves higher in and near thunderstorms. The Tropical Weather Outlook. For the North Atlantic, Caribbean Sea and the Gulf of America, active systems, the National Hurricane Center has issued its last advisory on post-tropical cyclone Hanna, located over the central subtropical Atlantic. Tropical cyclone formation is not expected over the next 7 days. The surf zone forecast general outlook, a moderate risk of rip currents continue at all local beaches for at least one more day from prevailing southeast winds. Longer period southeasterly swells arrive later this week and are forecast to produce surf heights of 2 to 3 feet. Therefore, the risk becomes high no later than Friday. Based on communication with area beach officials, the following flags are flying at area beaches: Walton, Yellow Bay, Yellow State Park Gulf Beaches, Yellow West Facing Gulf Beaches, Yellow South Facing Gulf Beaches, Yellow Franklin, Yellow. Tide information for Wednesday, September 30th, 2026. St. Marks River entrance. High 4:04 a.m., low 11:12 a.m., high 5:52 p.m., low 10:53 p.m. Apalachicola. Low 12:20 a.m., high 5:24 a.m., low 1:25 p.m., high 9:39 p.m. St. Andrews Bay at Panama City. Low 10:46 a.m. Note that the times of high and low tide are 3 minutes earlier at Channel Point than at the St. Marks River entrance. The average water temperature at Apalachicola was 82.4 degrees. Sunrise and sunset in Tallahassee. September 30, 2026, sunrise 7:30 a.m. Eastern Daylight Time, sunset 7:24 p.m. Eastern Daylight Time. 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

forecast line at 850-942-8851. The current time is 2:38 p.m. Eastern Daylight Time. These are the 2 p.m. Eastern Daylight Time conditions. At the Tallahassee Airport, it was partly sunny. The temperature was 91 degrees. The wind was southeast at 10 miles an hour. At Florida State University, the temperature was 90 degrees. The wind was east at 8 miles an hour. At Apalachicola, it was mostly sunny. The temperature was 83 degrees. The wind was southeast at 13 miles an hour. At Panama City Northwest, it was mostly sunny. The temperature was 89 degrees. The wind was southeast at 10 miles an hour. At Dothan, it was sunny. The temperature was 88 degrees. The wind was southeast at 8 miles an hour. At Albany, it was mostly sunny. The temperature was 91 degrees. The wind was southeast at 10 miles an hour. At Valdosta, it was mostly sunny. The temperature was 88 degrees. The wind was east at 6 miles an hour. Over the marine area, at the buoy south of Apalachicola, winds were east at 12 knots and seas were 2 feet. At the buoy south of Panama City, winds were southeast at 10 knots and seas were 2 feet. At the buoy south of Pensacola, wave heights 2 feet. Wave period 5 seconds. The forecast for the local area. Tonight, mostly clear. Lows around 70. Southeast winds around 5 miles per hour. Thursday, sunny. Highs in the lower 90s. Southeast winds 5 to 10 miles per hour. Thursday night, mostly clear in the evening, then becoming partly cloudy. Lows in the lower 70s. Southeast winds around 5 miles per hour. Friday, mostly sunny with a chance of showers. A chance of thunderstorms in the afternoon. Highs around 90. Southeast winds 5 to 10 miles per hour. Chance of rain 50%. Friday night, partly cloudy with a chance of showers and thunderstorms in the evening, then mostly cloudy with a slight chance of showers after midnight. Lows in the lower 70s. Southeast winds around 5 miles per hour. Chance of rain 50%. Saturday and Saturday night, mostly cloudy. Showers likely with a chance of thunderstorms. Highs in the upper 80s. Lows in the lower 70s. Chance of rain 70%. Sunday and Sunday night, showers with a chance of thunderstorms. Highs in the mid-80s. Lows in the lower 70s. Chance of rain 80%. Monday and Monday night, mostly cloudy with showers likely with a chance of thunderstorms. Highs in the lower 80s. Lows in the upper 60s. Chance of rain 70%. Tuesday and Tuesday night, mostly cloudy with a chance of showers with a slight chance of thunderstorms. Highs in the upper 70s. Lows in the lower 60s. Chance of rain 50%. Wednesday, partly sunny in the morning, then becoming mostly cloudy. A chance of showers. A slight chance of thunderstorms in the afternoon. Highs in the upper 70s. Chance of rain 40%. The coastal waters forecast for the following: waters from Suwannee River to Apalachicola, Florida, extending from 20 to 60 nautical miles, coastal waters from Okaloosa-Walton County line to Mexico Beach out to 20 nautical miles, coastal waters from Mexico Beach to Apalachicola out to 20 nautical miles, waters from Okaloosa-Walton County line to Mexico Beach 20 to 60 nautical miles, and waters from Mexico Beach to Apalachicola 20 to 60 nautical miles. Rest of today, east winds 10 to 15 knots. Seas around 2 feet. Wave detail, southeast 2 feet at 5 seconds. Protected waters a moderate chop. A chance of showers with a slight chance of thunderstorms. Tonight, southeast winds 10 to 15 knots. Seas around 2 feet. Wave detail, southeast 2 feet at 4 seconds. Protected waters a moderate chop. A slight chance of showers and thunderstorms after midnight. Thursday, southeast winds 10 to 15 knots, increasing to 15 to 20 knots in the afternoon. Seas 2 to 3 feet. Wave detail, southeast 3 feet at 5 seconds. Protected waters choppy. A slight chance of showers and thunderstorms in the morning, then a chance of showers and thunderstorms in the afternoon. Thursday night, southeast winds 10 to 15 knots with gusts up to 20 knots. Seas 2 to 4 feet. Wave detail, southeast 4 feet at 6 seconds. Protected waters a moderate chop. A chance of showers with a slight chance of thunderstorms in the evening, then showers light.

likely with a chance of thunderstorms after midnight. Friday, southeast winds 10 to 15 knots with gusts up to 20 knots. Seas 3 to 4 feet. Wave detail, southeast 4 feet at 6 seconds. Protected waters a moderate chop. A chance of thunderstorms. Showers. Friday night, southeast winds 10 to 15 knots. Seas 2 to 4 feet. Wave detail, southeast 4 feet at 6 seconds. Protected waters a moderate chop. Showers likely with a chance of thunderstorms. Saturday, southeast winds 10 to 15 knots. Seas 2 to 3 feet. Protected waters a moderate chop. Showers likely with a chance of thunderstorms. Saturday night, southeast winds 5 to 10 knots. Seas 2 to 3 feet. Protected waters a light chop. A chance of thunderstorms. Showers likely, mainly in the evening. Sunday, southeast winds 5 to 10 knots. Seas 2 to 3 feet. Protected waters a light chop. Showers likely with a chance of thunderstorms. Sunday night, southeast winds 5 to 10 knots. Seas 2 to 3 feet. Protected waters a light chop. Showers likely. A chance of thunderstorms, mainly in the evening. Winds and waves higher in and near thunderstorms. The coastal waters forecast for the following St. Andrews Bay waterways. Rest of today, east winds 5 to 10 knots, becoming southeast late. Protected waters a light chop. A slight chance of showers and thunderstorms late. Tonight, southeast winds 5 to 10 knots. Protected waters a light chop. Thursday, east winds 5 to 10 knots, becoming southeast in the afternoon. Protected waters a light chop. A chance of showers and thunderstorms in the afternoon. Thursday night, southeast winds 5 to 10 knots. Protected waters a light chop. A chance of showers. A chance of thunderstorms, mainly in the evening. Friday, southeast winds 5 to 10 knots. Protected waters a light chop. Showers likely with a slight chance of thunderstorms in the morning, then showers with a chance of thunderstorms in the afternoon. Friday night, southeast winds 5 to 10 knots. Protected waters a light chop. Showers with a chance of thunderstorms in the evening, then a chance of showers with a slight chance of thunderstorms after midnight. Saturday, southeast winds 5 to 10 knots. Protected waters a light chop. A chance of showers with a slight chance of thunderstorms in the morning, then showers likely with a chance of thunderstorms in the afternoon. Saturday night, southeast winds 5 to 10 knots. Protected waters a light chop. A chance of thunderstorms. Showers likely, mainly in the evening. Sunday, southeast winds 5 to 10 knots. Protected waters a light chop. A chance of thunderstorms. Showers. Sunday night, east winds around 5 knots. Protected waters smooth, a chance of thunderstorms. Showers. Winds and waves higher in and near thunderstorms. The Tropical Weather Outlook. For the North Atlantic, Caribbean Sea, and the Gulf of America, active systems, the National Hurricane Center has issued its last advisory on post-tropical cyclone Hanna, located over the central subtropical Atlantic. Tropical cyclone formation is not expected over the next 7 days. The Surf Zone Forecast General Outlook, a moderate risk of rip currents continue at all local beaches for at least one more day from prevailing southeast winds. Longer period southeasterly swells arrive later this week and are forecast to produce surf heights of 2 to 3 feet. Therefore, the risk becomes high no later than Friday. Based on communication with area beach officials, the following flags are flying at area beaches: Walton, Yellow Bay, Yellow State Park Gulf Beaches, Yellow West Facing Gulf Beaches, Yellow South Facing Gulf Beaches, Yellow Franklin, Yellow. Tide information for Wednesday, September 30th, 2026. St. Mark's River entrance. High 4:04 a.m., low 11:12 a.m., high 5:52 p.m., low 10:53 p.m. Apalachicola. Low 12:20 a.m., high 5:24 a.m., low 1:25 p.m., high 9:39 p.m. St. Andrews Bay at Panama City. Low 10:46 a.m. Note that the times of high and low tide are 3 minutes earlier at Shell Point than at the St. Mark's River entrance. The average water temperature at Apalachicola was 82.4 degrees. Sunrise and sunset in Tallahassee. September 30, 2026, sunrise 7:30 a.m. Eastern Daylight Time, sunset 7:24 p.m. Eastern Daylight Time.

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The latest weather and forecast information can also be accessed by calling our automated forecast line at 850-942-8851. The current time is 2:49 p.m. Eastern Daylight Time. These are the 2 p.m. Eastern Daylight Time conditions. At the Tallahassee Airport, it was partly sunny. The temperature was 91 degrees. The wind was southeast at 10 miles an hour. At Florida State University, the temperature was 90 degrees. The wind was east at 8 miles an hour. At Apalachicola, it was mostly sunny. The temperature was 83 degrees. The wind was southeast at 13 miles an hour. At Panama City Northwest, it was mostly sunny. The temperature was 89 degrees. The wind was southeast at 10 miles an hour. At Dothan, it was sunny. The temperature was 88 degrees. The wind was southeast at 8 miles an hour. At Albany, it was mostly sunny. The temperature was 91 degrees. The wind was southeast at 10 miles an hour. At Valdosta, it was mostly sunny. The temperature was 88 degrees. The wind was east at 6 miles an hour. Over the marine area, at the buoys south of Apalachicola, winds were east at 12 knots and seas were 2 feet. At the buoys south of Panama City, winds were southeast at 10 knots and seas were 2 feet. At the buoys south of Pensacola, wave heights 2 feet. Wave period 5 seconds. The forecast for the local area. Tonight, mostly clear. Lows around 70. Southeast winds around 5 miles per hour. Thursday, sunny. Highs in the lower 90s. Southeast winds 5 to 10 miles per hour. Thursday night, mostly clear in the evening, then becoming partly cloudy. Lows in the lower 70s. Southeast winds around 5 miles per hour. Friday, mostly sunny with a chance of showers. A chance of thunderstorms in the afternoon. Highs around 90. Southeast winds 5 to 10 miles per hour. Chance of rain 50%. Friday night, partly cloudy with a chance of showers and thunderstorms in the evening, then mostly cloudy with a slight chance of showers after midnight. Lows in the lower 70s. Southeast winds around 5 miles per hour. Chance of rain 50%. Saturday and Saturday night, mostly cloudy. Showers likely with a chance of thunderstorms. Highs in the upper 80s. Lows in the lower 70s. Chance of rain 70%. Sunday and Sunday night, showers with a chance of thunderstorms. Highs in the mid 80s. Lows in the lower 70s. Chance of rain 80%. Monday and Monday night, mostly cloudy with showers likely with a chance of thunderstorms. Highs in the lower 80s. Lows in the upper 60s. Chance of rain 70%. Tuesday and Tuesday night, mostly cloudy with a chance of showers with a slight chance of thunderstorms. Highs in the upper 70s. Lows in the lower 60s. Chance of rain 50%. Wednesday, partly sunny in the morning, then becoming mostly cloudy. A chance of showers. A slight chance of thunderstorms in the afternoon. Highs in the upper 70s. Chance of rain 40%. The coastal waters forecast for the following waters from Suwannee River to Apalachicola, Florida, extending from 20 to 60 nautical miles, coastal waters from Okaloosa, Walton County line to Mexico Beach out to 20 nautical miles, coastal waters from Mexico Beach to Apalachicola out to 20 nautical miles, waters from Okaloosa, Walton County line to Mexico Beach 20 to 60 nautical miles, and waters from Mexico Beach to Apalachicola 20 to 60 nautical miles. Rest of today, east winds 10 to 15 knots. Seas around 2 feet. Wave detail, southeast 2 feet at 5 seconds. Protected waters a moderate chop. A chance of showers with a slight chance of thunderstorms. Tonight, southeast winds 10 to 15 knots. Seas around 2 feet. Wave detail, southeast 2 feet at 4 seconds. Protected waters a moderate chop. A slight chance of showers and thunderstorms after midnight. Thursday, southeast winds 10 to 15 knots. Increasing to 15 to 20 knots in the afternoon. Seas 2 to 3 feet. Wave detail, southeast 3 feet at 5 seconds. Protected waters choppy. A slight chance of showers and thunderstorms in the morning, then a chance of showers.

and thunderstorms in the afternoon. Thursday night, southeast winds 10 to 15 knots with gusts up to 20 knots. Seas 2 to 4 feet. Wave detail, southeast 4 feet at 6 seconds. Protected waters a moderate chop. A chance of showers with a slight chance of thunderstorms in the evening, then showers likely with a chance of thunderstorms after midnight. Friday, southeast winds 10 to 15 knots with gusts up to 20 knots. Seas 3 to 4 feet. Wave detail, southeast 4 feet at 6 seconds. Protected waters a moderate chop. A chance of thunderstorms. Showers. Friday night, southeast winds 10 to 15 knots. Seas 2 to 4 feet. Wave detail, southeast 4 feet at 6 seconds. Protected waters a moderate chop. Showers likely with a chance of thunderstorms. Saturday, southeast winds 10 to 15 knots. Seas 2 to 3 feet. Protected waters a moderate chop. Showers likely with a chance of thunderstorms. Saturday night, southeast winds 5 to 10 knots. Seas 2 to 3 feet. Protected waters a light chop. A chance of thunderstorms. Showers likely, mainly in the evening. Sunday, southeast winds 5 to 10 knots. Seas 2 to 3 feet. Protected waters a light chop. Showers likely with a chance of thunderstorms. Sunday night, southeast winds 5 to 10 knots. Seas 2 to 3 feet. Protected waters a light chop. Showers likely. A chance of thunderstorms, mainly in the evening. Winds and waves higher in and near thunderstorms. The coastal waters forecast for the following St. Andrews Bay waterways. Rest of today, east winds 5 to 10 knots, becoming southeast late. Protected waters a light chop. A slight chance of showers and thunderstorms late. Tonight, southeast winds 5 to 10 knots. Protected waters a light chop. Thursday, east winds 5 to 10 knots, becoming southeast in the afternoon. Protected waters a light chop. A chance of showers and thunderstorms in the afternoon. Thursday night, southeast winds 5 to 10 knots. Protected waters a light chop. A chance of showers. A chance of thunderstorms, mainly in the evening. Friday, southeast winds 5 to 10 knots. Protected waters a light chop. Showers likely with a slight chance of thunderstorms in the morning, then showers with a chance of thunderstorms in the afternoon. Friday night, southeast winds 5 to 10 knots. Protected waters a light chop. Showers with a chance of thunderstorms in the evening, then a chance of showers with a slight chance of thunderstorms after midnight. Saturday, southeast winds 5 to 10 knots. Protected waters a light chop. A chance of showers with a slight chance of thunderstorms in the morning, then showers likely with a chance of thunderstorms in the afternoon. Saturday night, southeast winds 5 to 10 knots. Protected waters a light chop. A chance of thunderstorms. Showers likely, mainly in the evening. Sunday, southeast winds 5 to 10 knots. Protected waters a light chop. A chance of thunderstorms. Showers. Sunday night, east winds around 5 knots. Protected waters smooth, a chance of thunderstorms. Showers. Winds and waves higher in and near thunderstorms. The Tropical Weather Outlook. For the North Atlantic, Caribbean Sea, and the Gulf of America, active systems, the National Hurricane Center has issued its last advisory on post-tropical cyclone Hanna, located over the central subtropical Atlantic. Tropical cyclone formation is not expected over the next 7 days. The surf zone forecast general outlook, a moderate risk of rip currents continue at all local beaches for at least one more day from prevailing southeast winds. Longer period southeasterly swells arrive later this week and are forecast to produce surf heights of 2 to 3 feet. Therefore, the risk becomes high no later than Friday. Based on communication with area beach officials, the following flags are flying at area beaches: Walton, Yellow Bay, Yellow State Park Gulf Beaches, Yellow West Facing Gulf Beaches, Yellow South Facing Gulf Beaches, Yellow Franklin, Yellow. Tide information for Wednesday, September 30th, 2026. St. Marks River entrance. High 4:04 a.m., low 11:12 a.m., high 5:52 p.m., low 10:53 p.m. Apalachicola. Low 12:20 a.m., high 5:24 a.m., low 1:25 p.m., high 9:39 p.m. St. Andrews Bay at Panama City. Low 10:46 a.m.
Note that the times of high and low tide are 3 minutes earlier at Channel Point than at the St. Mark's River entrance. The average water temperature at Apalachicola was 82.4 degrees. Sunrise and sunset in Tallahassee. September 30, 2026, sunrise 7:30 a.m. Eastern Daylight Time, sunset 7:24 p.m. Eastern Daylight Time. 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This broadcast originates from your National Weather Service office in Tallahassee, Florida. The latest weather and forecast information can also be accessed by calling our automated forecast line at 850-942-8851. The current time is 2:59 p.m. Eastern Daylight Time. These are the 2 p.m. Eastern Daylight Time conditions. At the Tallahassee Airport, it was partly sunny. The temperature was 91 degrees. The wind was southeast at 10 miles an hour. At Florida State University, the temperature was 90 degrees. The wind was east at 8 miles an hour. At Apalachicola, it was mostly sunny. The temperature was 83 degrees. The wind was southeast at 13 miles an hour. At Panama City Northwest, it was mostly sunny. The temperature was 89 degrees. The wind was southeast at 10 miles an hour. At Dothan, it was sunny. The temperature was 88 degrees. The wind was southeast at 8 miles an hour. At Albany, it was mostly sunny. The temperature was 91 degrees. The wind was southeast at 10 miles an hour. At Valdosta, it was mostly sunny. The temperature was 88 degrees. The wind was east at 6 miles an hour. Over the marine area, at the buoys south of Apalachicola, winds were east at 12 knots and seas were 2 feet. At the buoys south of Panama City, winds were southeast at 10 knots and seas were 2 feet. At the buoys south of Pensacola, wave height 2 feet, wave 35 seconds. October 1, 2026, the National Marine Fisheries Service announces that the recreational sector for Gag and Gulf federal waters is closed effective Tuesday, September 29, 2026, and remains closed through December 31, 2026. During the recreational closure, the bag and possession limits for Gulf Gag are zero. For more information, call the National Marine Fisheries Service at 727-824-5305. The forecast for the local area. Tonight, mostly clear. Lows around 70. Southeast winds around 5 miles per hour. Thursday, sunny. Highs in the lower 90s. Southeast winds 5 to 10 miles per hour. Thursday night, mostly clear in the evening, then becoming partly cloudy. Lows in the lower 70s. Southeast winds around 5 miles per hour. Friday, mostly sunny with a chance of showers. A chance of thunderstorms in the afternoon. Highs around 90. Southeast winds 5 to 10 miles per hour. Chance of rain 50%. Friday night, partly cloudy with a chance of showers and thunderstorms in the evening, then mostly cloudy with a slight chance of showers after midnight. Lows in the lower 70s. Southeast winds around 5 miles per hour. Chance of rain 50%. Saturday and Saturday night, mostly cloudy. Showers likely with a chance of thunderstorms. Highs in the upper 80s. Lows in the lower 70s. Chance of rain 70%. Sunday and Sunday night, showers with a chance of thunderstorms. Highs in the mid-80s. Lows in the lower 70s. Chance of rain 80%. Monday and Monday night, mostly cloudy with showers likely with a chance of thunderstorms. Highs in the lower 80s. Lows in the upper 60s. Chance of rain 70%. Tuesday and Tuesday night, mostly cloudy with a chance of showers with a slight chance of thunderstorms. Highs in the upper 70s. Lows in the lower 60s. Chance of rain 50%. Wednesday, partly sunny in the morning, then becoming mostly cloudy. A chance of showers. A slight chance of thunderstorms in the afternoon. Highs in the upper 70s. Chance of rain 40%. The coastal waters forecast for the following: waters from Suwannee River to Apalachicola, Florida, extending from 20 to 60 nautical miles. Coastal waters from Okaloosa-Walton County line to Mexico Beach out to 20 nautical miles. Coastal waters from Mexico Beach to Apalachicola out to 20 nautical miles. Waters from Okaloosa-Walton County line to Mexico Beach 20 to 60 nautical miles. And waters from Mexico Beach to Apalachicola 20 to 60 nautical miles.
Rest of today, east

distance 10 to 50 knots. Seas around 2 feet. Wave detail, southeast 2 feet at 5 seconds. Protected water is a moderate chop. A chance of showers with a slight chance of thunderstorms. Tonight, southeast winds 10 to 50 knots. Seas around 2 feet. Wave detail, southeast 2 feet at 4 seconds. Protected water is a moderate chop. A slight chance of showers and thunderstorms after midnight. Thursday, southeast winds 10 to 50 knots, increasing to 15 to 20 knots in the afternoon. Seas 2 to 3 feet. Wave detail, southeast 3 feet at 5 seconds. Protected water is choppy. A slight chance of showers and thunderstorms in the morning, then a chance of showers and thunderstorms in the afternoon. Thursday night, southeast winds 10 to 15 knots with gusts up to 20 knots. Seas 2 to 4 feet. Wave detail, southeast 4 feet at 6 seconds. Protected water is a moderate chop. A chance of showers with a slight chance of thunderstorms in the evening, then showers likely with a chance of thunderstorms after midnight. Friday, southeast winds 10 to 15 knots with gusts up to 20 knots. Seas 3 to 4 feet. Wave detail, southeast 4 feet at 6 seconds. Protected water is a moderate chop. A chance of thunderstorms. Showers. Friday night, southeast winds 10 to 15 knots. Seas 2 to 4 feet. Wave detail, southeast 4 feet at 6 seconds. Protected water is a moderate chop. Showers likely with a chance of thunderstorms. Saturday, southeast winds 10 to 15 knots. Seas 2 to 3 feet. Protected water is a moderate chop. Showers likely with a chance of thunderstorms. Saturday night, southeast winds 5 to 10 knots. Seas 2 to 3 feet. Protected water is a light chop. A chance of thunderstorms. Showers likely, mainly in the evening. Sunday, southeast winds 5 to 10 knots. Seas 2 to 3 feet. Protected water is a light chop. Showers likely with a chance of thunderstorms. Sunday night, southeast winds 5 to 10 knots. Seas 2 to 3 feet. Protected water is a light chop. Showers likely. A chance of thunderstorms, mainly in the evening. Winds and waves higher in and near thunderstorms. The coastal waters forecast for the following St. Andrews Bay waterways. Rest of today, east winds 5 to 10 knots, becoming southeast late. Protected water is a light chop. A slight chance of showers and thunderstorms late. Tonight, southeast winds 5 to 10 knots. Protected water is a light chop. Thursday, east winds 5 to 10 knots, becoming southeast in the afternoon. Protected water is a light chop. A chance of showers and thunderstorms in the afternoon. Thursday night, southeast winds 5 to 10 knots. Protected water is a light chop. A chance of showers. A chance of thunderstorms, mainly in the evening. Friday, southeast winds 5 to 10 knots. Protected water is a light chop. Showers likely with a slight chance of thunderstorms in the morning, then showers with a chance of thunderstorms in the afternoon. Friday night, southeast winds 5 to 10 knots. Protected water is a light chop. Showers with a chance of thunderstorms in the evening, then a chance of showers with a slight chance of thunderstorms after midnight. Saturday, southeast winds 5 to 10 knots. Protected water is a light chop. A chance of showers with a slight chance of thunderstorms in the morning, then showers likely with a chance of thunderstorms in the afternoon. Saturday night, southeast winds 5 to 10 knots. Protected water is a light chop. A chance of thunderstorms. Showers likely, mainly in the evening. Sunday, southeast winds 5 to 10 knots. Protected water is a light chop. A chance of thunderstorms. Showers. Sunday night, east winds around 5 knots. Protected water is smooth, a chance of thunderstorms. Showers. Winds and waves higher in and near thunderstorms. The Tropical Weather Outlook. For the North Atlantic, Caribbean Sea, and the Gulf of America, active systems, the National Hurricane Center has issued its last advisory on post-tropical cyclone Hanna, located over the central subtropical Atlantic. Tropical cyclone formation is not expected over the next 7 days. The Surf Zone Forecast General Outlook, a moderate risk of rip currents continue at all local beaches for at least one more day from prevailing southeast winds. Longer period southeasterly swells arrive later this week and are forecast to produce surf heights of 2 to 3.

Therefore, the risk becomes high no later than Friday. Based on communication with area beach officials, the following flags are flying at area beaches: Walton, Yellow Bay, Yellow State Park Golf Beaches, Yellow West Facing Golf Beaches, Yellow South Facing Golf Beaches, Yellow Franklin, Yellow. Tide information for Wednesday, September 30th, 2026. St. Mark's River entrance. High 4:04 a.m., low 11:12 a.m., high 5:52 p.m., low 10:53 p.m. Apalachicola. Low 12:20 a.m., high 5:24 a.m., low 1:25 p.m., high 9:39 p.m. St. Andrews Bay at Panama City. Low 10:46 a.m. Note that the times of high and low tide are 3 minutes earlier at Shell Point than at the St. Mark's River entrance. The average water temperature at Apalachicola was 82.4 degrees. Sunrise and sunset in Tallahassee. September 30, 2026, sunrise 7:30 a.m. Eastern Daylight Time, sunset 7:24 p.m. Eastern Daylight Time. 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The latest weather and forecast information can also be accessed by calling our automated forecast line at 850-942-8851. The current time is 3:10 p.m. Eastern Daylight Time. These are the 3 p.m. Eastern Daylight Time conditions. At the Tallahassee Airport, it was partly sunny. The temperature was 92 degrees. The wind was southeast at 9 miles an hour. The report from Florida State University was not available. At Apalachicola, it was mostly sunny. The temperature was 85 degrees. The wind was southeast at 14 miles an hour. At Panama City Northwest, it was mostly sunny. The temperature was 88 degrees. The wind was southeast at 8 miles an hour. At Dothan, it was sunny. The temperature was 88 degrees. The wind was calm. The report from Albany was not available. At Valdosta, it was mostly sunny. The temperature was 90 degrees. The wind was southeast at 3 miles an hour. Over the marine area, at the buoy south of Apalachicola, winds were east at 16 knots. At the buoy south of Panama City, winds were southeast at 14 knots. At the buoy south of Pensacola, winds were east at 14 knots. These are the 3 p.m. Eastern Daylight Time conditions. At the Tallahassee Airport, it was partly sunny. The temperature was 92 degrees. The wind was southeast at 9 miles an hour. At Florida State University, the temperature was 90 degrees. The wind was southeast at 5 miles an hour. At Apalachicola, it was mostly sunny. The temperature was 85 degrees. The wind was southeast at 14 miles an hour. At Panama City Northwest, it was mostly sunny. The temperature was 88 degrees. The wind was southeast at 8 miles an hour. At Dothan, it was sunny. The temperature was 88 degrees. The wind was calm. At Albany, it was mostly sunny. The temperature was 90 degrees. The wind was southeast at 8 miles an hour. At Valdosta, it was mostly sunny. The temperature was 90 degrees. The wind was southeast at 3 miles an hour. Over the marine area, at the buoy south of Apalachicola, winds were northeast at 12 knots and seas were 2 feet. At the buoy south of Panama City, winds were southeast at 14 knots. At the buoy south of Pensacola, winds were east at 12 knots. The forecast for the local area. Tonight, mostly clear. Lows around 70. Southeast winds around 5 miles per hour. Thursday, sunny. Highs in the lower 90s. Southeast winds 5 to 10 miles per hour. Thursday night, mostly clear in the evening, then becoming partly cloudy. Lows in the lower 70s. Southeast winds around 5 miles per hour. Friday, mostly sunny with a chance of showers. A chance of thunderstorms in the afternoon. Highs around 90. Southeast winds 5 to 10 miles per hour. Chance of rain 50%. Friday night, partly cloudy with a chance of showers and thunderstorms in the evening, then mostly cloudy with a slight chance of showers after midnight. Lows in the lower 70s. Southeast winds around 5 miles per hour. Chance of rain 50%. Saturday and Saturday night, mostly cloudy.
showers likely with a chance of thunderstorms. Highs in the upper 80s. Lows in the lower 70s. Chance of rain 70%. Sunday and Sunday night, showers with a chance of thunderstorms. Highs in the mid 80s. Lows in the lower 70s. Chance of rain 80%. Monday and Monday night, mostly cloudy with showers likely with a chance of thunderstorms. Highs in the lower 80s. Lows in the upper 60s. Chance of rain 70%. Tuesday and Tuesday night, mostly cloudy with a chance of showers with a slight chance of thunderstorms. Highs in the upper 70s. Lows in the lower 60s. Chance of rain 50%. Wednesday, partly sunny in the morning, then becoming mostly cloudy. A chance of showers. A slight chance of thunderstorms in the afternoon. Highs in the upper 70s. Chance of rain 40%. The coastal waters forecast for the following waters from Suwannee River to Apalachicola, Florida, extending from 20 to 60 nautical miles. Coastal waters from Okaloosa-Walton County line to Mexico Beach out to 20 nautical miles. Coastal waters from Mexico Beach to Apalachicola out to 20 nautical miles. Waters from Okaloosa-Walton County line to Mexico Beach 20 to 60 nautical miles. And waters from Mexico Beach to Apalachicola 20 to 60 nautical miles. Rest of today, east winds 10 to 15 knots. Seas around 2 feet. Wave detail, southeast 2 feet at 5 seconds. Protected waters a moderate chop. A chance of showers with a slight chance of thunderstorms. Tonight, southeast winds 10 to 15 knots. Seas around 2 feet. Wave detail, southeast 2 feet at 4 seconds. Protected waters a moderate chop. A slight chance of showers and thunderstorms after midnight. Thursday, southeast winds 10 to 15 knots, increasing to 15 to 20 knots in the afternoon. Seas 2 to 3 feet. Wave detail, southeast 3 feet at 5 seconds. Protected waters choppy. A slight chance of showers and thunderstorms in the morning, then a chance of showers and thunderstorms in the afternoon. Thursday night, southeast winds 10 to 15 knots with gusts up to 20 knots. Seas 2 to 4 feet. Wave detail, southeast 4 feet at 6 seconds. Protected waters a moderate chop. A chance of showers with a slight chance of thunderstorms in the evening, then showers likely with a chance of thunderstorms after midnight. Friday, southeast winds 10 to 15 knots with gusts up to 20 knots. Seas 3 to 4 feet. Wave detail, southeast 4 feet at 6 seconds. Protected waters a moderate chop. A chance of thunderstorms. Showers. Friday night, southeast winds 10 to 15 knots. Seas 2 to 4 feet. Wave detail, southeast 4 feet at 6 seconds. Protected waters a moderate chop. Showers likely with a chance of thunderstorms. Saturday, southeast winds 10 to 15 knots. Seas 2 to 3 feet. Protected waters a moderate chop. Showers likely with a chance of thunderstorms. Saturday night, southeast winds 5 to 10 knots. Seas 2 to 3 feet. Protected waters a light chop. A chance of thunderstorms. Showers likely, mainly in the evening. Sunday, southeast winds 5 to 10 knots. Seas 2 to 3 feet. Protected waters a light chop. Showers likely with a chance of thunderstorms. Sunday night, southeast winds 5 to 10 knots. Seas 2 to 3 feet. Protected waters a light chop. Showers likely. A chance of thunderstorms, mainly in the evening. Winds and waves higher in and near thunderstorms. The coastal waters forecast for the following St. Andrews Bay waterways. Rest of today, east winds 5 to 10 knots, becoming southeast late. Protected waters a light chop. A slight chance of showers and thunderstorms late. Tonight, southeast winds 5 to 10 knots. Protected waters a light chop. Thursday, east winds 5 to 10 knots, becoming southeast in the afternoon. Protected waters a light chop. A chance of showers and thunderstorms in the afternoon. Thursday night, southeast winds 5 to 10 knots. Protected waters a light chop. A chance of showers. A chance of thunderstorms, mainly in the evening. Friday, southeast winds 5 to 10 knots. Protected waters a light chop. Showers likely with a slight chance of thunderstorms in the morning, then showers with a chance of thunderstorms in the afternoon. Friday night, southeast winds 5 to 10 knots. Protected waters a light chop.
showers with a chance of thunderstorms.

storms in the evening, then a chance of showers with a slight chance of thunderstorms after midnight. Saturday, southeast winds 5 to 10 knots. Protected waters, a light chop. A chance of showers with a slight chance of thunderstorms in the morning, then showers likely with a chance of thunderstorms in the afternoon. Saturday night, southeast winds 5 to 10 knots. Protected waters, a light chop. A chance of thunderstorms. Showers likely, mainly in the evening. Sunday, southeast winds 5 to 10 knots. Protected waters, a light chop. A chance of thunderstorms. Showers. Sunday night, east winds around 5 knots. Protected waters, smooth. A chance of thunderstorms. Showers. Winds and waves higher and near thunderstorms. The Tropical Weather Outlook. For the North Atlantic, Caribbean Sea, and the Gulf of America, active systems, the National Hurricane Center has issued its last advisory on post-tropical cyclone Hanna, located over the central subtropical Atlantic. Tropical cyclone formation is not expected over the next 7 days. The Surf Zone Forecast General Outlook, a moderate risk of rip currents continue at all local beaches for at least one more day from prevailing southeast winds. Longer period southeasterly swells arrive later this week and are forecast to produce surf heights of 2 to 3 feet. Therefore, the risk becomes high no later than Friday. Based on communication with area beach officials, the following flags are flying at area beaches: Walton, Yellow Bay, Yellow State Park Golf Beaches, Yellow West Facing Golf Beaches, Yellow South Facing Golf Beaches, Yellow Franklin, Yellow. Tide information for Wednesday, September 30th, 2026. St. Mark's River entrance. High 4:04 a.m., low 11:12 a.m., high 5:52 p.m., low 10:53 p.m. Apalachicola. Low 12:20 a.m., high 5:24 a.m., low 1:25 p.m., high 9:39 p.m. St. Andrews Bay at Panama City. Low 10:46 a.m. Note that the times of high and low tide are 3 minutes earlier at Shell Point than at the St. Mark's River entrance. The average water temperature at Apalachicola was 82.4 degrees. Sunrise and sunset in Tallahassee. September 30, 2026, sunrise 7:30 a.m. Eastern Daylight Time, sunset 7:24 p.m. Eastern Daylight Time. 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The latest weather and forecast information can also be accessed by calling our automated forecast line at 850-942-8851. The current time is 3:21 p.m. Eastern Daylight Time. These are the 3 p.m. Eastern Daylight Time conditions. At the Tallahassee Airport, it was partly sunny. The temperature was 92 degrees. The wind was southeast at 9 miles an hour. At Florida State University, the temperature was 90 degrees. The wind was southeast at 5 miles an hour. At Apalachicola, it was sunny. The temperature was 85 degrees. The wind was southeast at 14 miles an hour. At Panama City Northwest, it was mostly sunny. The temperature was 88 degrees. The wind was southeast at 8 miles an hour. At Dothan, it was sunny. The temperature was 88 degrees. The wind was calm. At Albany, it was mostly sunny. The temperature was 90 degrees. The wind was southeast at 8 miles an hour. At Valdosta, it was mostly sunny. The temperature was 90 degrees. The wind was southeast at 3 miles an hour. Over the marine area, at the buoys south of Apalachicola, winds were northeast at 12 knots and seas were 2 feet. At the buoys south of Panama City, winds were southeast at 60 knots and seas were 2 feet. At the buoys south of Pensacola, winds were east at 12 knots. The forecast for the local area. Tonight, mostly clear. Lows around 70. Southeast winds around 5 miles per hour. Thursday, sunny. Highs in the lower 90s. Southeast winds 5 to 10 miles per hour. Thursday night, mostly clear in the evening, then becoming partly cloudy. Lows in the lower 70s. Southeast winds around 5 miles per hour. Friday, mostly sunny with a chance of showers. A chance of thunderstorms in the afternoon. Highs around 90. Southeast winds 5 to 10 miles per hour. Chance of rain 50%. Friday night, partly cloudy with a chance

50%. Wednesday, partly sunny in the morning, then becoming mostly cloudy. A chance of showers. A slight chance of thunderstorms in the afternoon. Highs in the upper 70s. Chance of rain 40%. The coastal waters forecast for the following: waters from Suwannee River to Apalachicola, Florida, extending from 20 to 60 nautical miles. Coastal waters from Okaloosa-Walton County line to Mexico Beach out to 20 nautical miles. Coastal waters from Mexico Beach to Apalachicola out to 20 nautical miles. Waters from Okaloosa-Walton County line to Mexico Beach 20 to 60 nautical miles. And waters from Mexico Beach to Apalachicola 20 to 60 nautical miles. Rest of today, east winds 10 to 15 knots. Seas around 2 feet. Wave detail, southeast 2 feet at 5 seconds. Protected waters a moderate chop. A chance of showers with a slight chance of thunderstorms. Tonight, southeast winds 10 to 15 knots. Seas around 2 feet. Wave detail, southeast 2 feet at 4 seconds. Protected waters a moderate chop. A slight chance of showers and thunderstorms after midnight. Thursday, southeast winds 10 to 15 knots, increasing to 15 to 20 knots in the afternoon. Seas 2 to 3 feet. Wave detail, southeast 3 feet at 5 seconds. Protected waters choppy. A slight chance of showers and thunderstorms in the morning, then a chance of showers and thunderstorms in the afternoon. Thursday night, southeast winds 10 to 15 knots with gusts up to 20 knots. Seas 2 to 4 feet. Wave detail, southeast 4 feet at 6 seconds. Protected waters a moderate chop. A chance of showers with a slight chance of thunderstorms in the evening, then showers likely with a chance of thunderstorms after midnight. Friday, southeast winds 10 to 15 knots with gusts up to 20 knots. Seas 3 to 4 feet. Wave detail, southeast 4 feet at 6 seconds. Protected waters a moderate chop. A chance of thunderstorms. Showers. Friday night, southeast winds 10 to 15 knots. Seas 2 to 4 feet. Wave detail, southeast 4 feet at 6 seconds. Protected waters a moderate chop. Showers likely with a chance of thunderstorms. Saturday, southeast winds 10 to 15 knots. Seas 2 to 3 feet. Protected waters a moderate chop. Showers likely with a chance of thunderstorms. Saturday night, southeast winds 5 to 10 knots. Seas 2 to 3 feet. Protected waters a light chop. A chance of thunderstorms. Showers likely, mainly in the evening. Sunday, southeast winds 5 to 10 knots. Seas 2 to 3 feet. Protected waters a light chop. Showers likely with a chance of thunderstorms. Sunday night, southeast winds 5 to 10 knots. Seas 2 to 3 feet. Protected waters a light chop. Showers likely. A chance of thunderstorms, mainly in the evening. Winds and waves higher in and near thunderstorms. The coastal waters forecast for the following: St. Andrews Bay waterways. Rest of today, east winds 5 to 10 knots, becoming southeast late. Protected waters a light chop. A slight chance of showers and thunderstorms late. Tonight, southeast winds 5 to 10 knots. Protected waters a light chop. Thursday, east winds 5 to 10 knots, becoming southeast in the afternoon. Protected waters a light chop. A chance of showers and thunderstorms in the afternoon. Thursday night, southeast winds 5 to 10 knots. Protected waters a light chop. A chance of showers. A chance of thunderstorms, mainly in the evening. Friday, southeast winds 5 to 10 knots. Protected waters a light chop. Showers likely with a slight chance of thunderstorms in the morning, then showers with a chance of thunderstorms in the afternoon. Friday night, southeast winds 5 to 10 knots. Protected waters a light chop. Showers with a chance of thunderstorms in the evening, then a chance of showers with a slight chance of thunderstorms after midnight. Saturday, southeast winds 5 to 10 knots. Protected waters a light chop. A chance of showers with a slight chance of thunderstorms in the morning, then showers likely with a chance of thunderstorms in the afternoon. Saturday night, southeast winds 5 to 10 knots. Protected waters a light chop. A chance of thunderstorms. Showers likely, mainly in the evening. Sunday, southeast winds 5 to 10 knots. Protected waters a light chop. A chance of thunderstorms. Showers.
Sunday night, east winds around 5 knots.

Protected water is smooth. A chance of thunderstorms. Showers. Winds and waves higher and near thunderstorms. The tropical weather outlook. For the North Atlantic, Caribbean Sea, and the Gulf of America, active systems, the National Hurricane Center has issued its last advisory on post-tropical cyclone Hanna, located over the central subtropical Atlantic. Tropical cyclone formation is not expected over the next 7 days. The surf zone forecast general outlook, a moderate risk of rip currents continue at all local beaches for at least one more day from prevailing southeast winds. Longer period southeasterly swells arrive later this week and are forecast to produce surf heights of 2 to 3 feet. Therefore, the risk becomes high no later than Friday. Based on communication with area beach officials, the following flags are flying at area beaches: Walton, Yellow Bay, Yellow State Park Gulf Beaches, Yellow West Facing Gulf Beaches, Yellow South Facing Gulf Beaches, Yellow Franklin, Yellow. Tide information for Wednesday, September 30th, 2026. St. Marks River entrance. High 4:04 a.m., low 11:12 a.m., high 5:52 p.m., low 10:53 p.m. Apalachicola. Low 12:20 a.m., high 5:24 a.m., low 1:25 p.m., high 9:39 p.m. St. Andrews Bay at Panama City. Low 10:46 a.m. Note that the times of high and low tide are 3 minutes earlier at Shell Point than at the St. Marks River entrance. The average water temperature at Apalachicola was 82.4 degrees. Sunrise and sunset in Tallahassee. September 30, 2026, sunrise 7:30 a.m. Eastern Daylight Time, sunset 7:24 p.m. Eastern Daylight Time. 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The latest weather and forecast information can also be accessed by calling our automated forecast line at 850-942-8851. The current time is 3:32 p.m. Eastern Daylight Time. These are the 3 p.m. Eastern Daylight Time conditions. At the Tallahassee Airport, it was partly sunny. The temperature was 92 degrees. The wind was southeast at 9 miles an hour. At Florida State University, the temperature was 90 degrees. The wind was southeast at 5 miles an hour. At Apalachicola, it was sunny. The temperature was 85 degrees. The wind was southeast at 14 miles an hour. At Panama City Northwest, it was mostly sunny. The temperature was 88 degrees. The wind was southeast at 8 miles an hour. At Dothan, it was sunny. The temperature was 88 degrees. The wind was calm. At Albany, it was mostly sunny. The temperature was 90 degrees. The wind was southeast at 8 miles an hour. At Valdosta, it was mostly sunny. The temperature was 90 degrees. The wind was southeast at 3 miles an hour. Over the marine area, at the buoys south of Apalachicola, winds were northeast at 12 knots and seas were 2 feet. At the buoys south of Panama City, winds were southeast at 60 knots and seas were 2 feet an hour. Over the marine area, at the buoys south of Apalachicola, winds were northeast at 12 knots and seas were 2 feet. At the buoys south of Panama City, winds were southeast at 60 knots and seas were 2 feet. At the buoys south of Pensacola, winds were east at 12 knots. The forecast for the local area. Tonight, mostly clear. Lows around 70. Southeast winds around 5 miles per hour. Thursday, sunny. Highs in the lower 90s. Southeast winds 5 to 10 miles per hour. Thursday night, mostly clear in the evening, then becoming partly cloudy. Lows in the lower 70s. Southeast winds around 5 miles per hour. Friday, mostly sunny with a chance of showers. A chance of thunderstorms in the afternoon. Highs around 90. Southeast winds 5 to 10 miles per hour. Chance of rain 50%. Friday night, partly cloudy with a chance of showers and thunderstorms in the evening, then mostly cloudy with a slight chance of showers after midnight. Lows in the lower 70s. Southeast winds around 5 miles per hour. Chance of rain 50%. Saturday and Saturday night, mostly cloudy. Showers likely with a chance of thunderstorms. Highs in the upper 80s. Lows in the lower 70s. Chance of rain 70%. Sunday and Sunday night, showers with a chance of

Thunderstorms. Highs in the mid-80s. Lows in the lower 70s. Chance of rain 80%. Monday and Monday night, mostly cloudy with showers likely with a chance of thunderstorms. Highs in the lower 80s. Lows in the upper 60s. Chance of rain 70%. Tuesday and Tuesday night, mostly cloudy with a chance of showers with a slight chance of thunderstorms. Highs in the upper 70s. Lows in the lower 60s. Chance of rain 50%. Wednesday, partly sunny in the morning, then becoming mostly cloudy. A chance of showers. A slight chance of thunderstorms in the afternoon. Highs in the upper 70s. Chance of rain 40%. The Tropical Weather Outlook. For the North Atlantic, Caribbean Sea, and the Gulf of America, active systems, the National Hurricane Center has issued its last advisory on post-tropical cyclone Hanna, located over the central subtropical Atlantic. Tropical cyclone formation is not expected over the next 7 days. The Surf Zone Forecast General Outlook, a moderate risk of rip currents continue at all local beaches for at least one more day from prevailing southeast winds. Longer period southeasterly swells arrive later this week and are forecast to produce surf heights of 2 to 3 feet. Therefore, the risk becomes high no later than Friday. Based on communication with area beach officials, the following flags are flying at area beaches: Walton, Yellow Bay, Yellow State Park Gulf Beaches, Yellow West Facing Gulf Beaches, Yellow South Facing Gulf Beaches, Yellow Franklin, Yellow. Tide information for Wednesday, September 30th, 2026. St. Mark's River entrance. High 4:04 a.m., low 11:12 a.m., high 5:52 p.m., low 10:53 p.m. Apalachicola. Low 12:20 a.m., high 5:24 a.m., low 1:25 p.m., high 9:39 p.m. St. Andrews Bay at Panama City. Low 10:46 a.m. Note that the times of high and low tide are 3 minutes earlier at Shell Point than at the St. Mark's River entrance. The average water temperature at Apalachicola was 82.4 degrees. Sunrise and sunset in Tallahassee. September 30, 2026, sunrise 7:30 a.m. Eastern Daylight Time, sunset 7:24 p.m. Eastern Daylight Time. 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This broadcast originates from your National Weather Service office in Tallahassee, Florida. The latest weather and forecast information can also be accessed by calling our automated forecast line at 850-942-8851. The current time is 3:37 p.m. Eastern Daylight Time. These are the 3 p.m. Eastern Daylight Time conditions. At the Tallahassee Airport, it was partly sunny. The temperature was 92 degrees. The wind was southeast at 9 miles an hour. At Florida State University, the temperature was 90 degrees. The wind was southeast at 5 miles an hour. At Apalachicola, it was sunny. The temperature was 85 degrees. The wind was southeast at 14 miles an hour. At Panama City Northwest, it was mostly sunny. The temperature was 88 degrees. The wind was southeast at 8 miles an hour. At Dothan, it was sunny. The temperature was 88 degrees. The wind was calm. At Albany, it was mostly sunny. The temperature was 90 degrees. The wind was southeast at 8 miles an hour. At Valdosta, it was mostly sunny. The temperature was 90 degrees. The wind was southeast at 3 miles an hour. Over the marine area, at the buoy south of Apalachicola, winds were northeast at 12 knots and seas were 2 feet. At the buoy south of Panama City, winds were southeast at 60 knots and seas were 2 feet. At the buoy south of Pensacola, winds were east at 12 knots. The forecast for the local area. Tonight, mostly clear. Lows around 70. Southeast winds around 5 miles per hour. Thursday, sunny. Highs in the lower 90s. Southeast winds 5 to 10 miles per hour. Thursday night, mostly clear in the evening, then becoming partly cloudy. Lows in the lower 70s. Southeast winds around 5 miles per hour. Friday, mostly sunny with a chance of showers. A chance of thunderstorms in the afternoon. Highs around 90. Southeast winds 5 to 10 miles per hour. Chance of rain 50%. Friday night, partly cloudy with a chance of showers and thunderstorms in the evening, then mostly cloudy with a slight chance of showers after midnight.

Lows in the lower 70s. Southeast winds around 5 miles per hour. Chance of rain 50%. Saturday and Saturday night, mostly cloudy. Showers likely with a chance of thunderstorms. Highs in the upper 80s. Lows in the lower 70s. Chance of rain 70%. Sunday and Sunday night, showers with a chance of thunderstorms. Highs in the mid 80s. Lows in the lower 70s. Chance of rain 80%. Monday and Monday night, mostly cloudy with showers likely with a chance of thunderstorms. Highs in the lower 80s. Lows in the upper 60s. Chance of rain 70%. Tuesday and Tuesday night, mostly cloudy with a chance of showers with a slight chance of thunderstorms. Highs in the upper 70s. Lows in the lower 60s. Chance of rain 50%. Wednesday, partly sunny in the morning, then becoming mostly cloudy. A chance of showers. A slight chance of thunderstorms in the afternoon. Highs in the upper 70s. Chance of rain 40%. The Tropical Weather Outlook. For the North Atlantic, Caribbean Sea, and the Gulf of America Active Systems, the National Hurricane Center has issued its last advisory on post-tropical cyclone Hanna, located over the central subtropical Atlantic. Tropical cyclone formation is not expected over the next 7 days. The Surf Zone Forecast General Outlook, a moderate risk of rip currents continue at all local beaches for at least one more day from prevailing southeast winds. Longer period southeasterly swells arrive later this week and are forecast to produce surf heights of 2 to 3 feet. Therefore, the risk becomes high no later than Friday. Based on communication with area beach officials, the following flags are flying at area beaches: Walton, Yellow Bay, Yellow State Park Golf Beaches, Yellow West Facing Golf Beaches, Yellow South Facing Golf Beaches, Yellow Franklin, Yellow. Tide information for Wednesday, September 30th, 2026. St. Mark's River entrance. High 4:04 a.m., low 11:12 a.m., high 5:52 p.m., low 10:53 p.m. Apalachicola. Low 12:20 a.m., high 5:24 a.m., low 1:25 p.m., high 9:39 p.m. St. Andrews Bay at Panama City. Low 10:46 a.m. Note that the times of high and low tide are 3 minutes earlier at Shell Point than at the St. Mark's River entrance. The average water temperature at Apalachicola was 82.4 degrees. Sunrise and sunset in Tallahassee. September 30, 2026, sunrise 7:30 a.m. Eastern Daylight Time, sunset 7:24 p.m. Eastern Daylight Time. 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This broadcast originates from your National Weather Service office in Tallahassee, Florida. The latest weather and forecast information can also be accessed by calling our automated forecast line at 850-942-8851. The current time is 3:42 p.m. Eastern Daylight Time. These are the 3 p.m. Eastern Daylight Time conditions. At the Tallahassee Airport, it was partly sunny. The temperature was 92 degrees. The wind was southeast at 9 miles an hour. At Florida State University, the temperature was 90 degrees. The wind was southeast at 5 miles an hour. At Apalachicola, it was sunny. The temperature was 85 degrees. The wind was southeast at 14 miles an hour. At Panama City Northwest, it was mostly sunny. The temperature was 88 degrees. The wind was southeast at 8 miles an hour. At Dothan, it was sunny. The temperature was 88 degrees. The wind was calm. At Albany, it was mostly sunny. The temperature was 90 degrees. The wind was southeast at 8 miles an hour. At Valdosta, it was mostly sunny. The temperature was 90 degrees. The wind was southeast at 3 miles an hour. Over the marine area, at the buoy south of Apalachicola, winds were northeast at 12 knots and seas were 2 feet. At the buoy south of Panama City, winds were southeast at 60 knots and seas were 2 feet. At the buoy south of Pensacola, winds were east at 12 knots. The forecast for the local area. Tonight, mostly clear. Lows around 70. Southeast winds around 5 miles per hour. Thursday, sunny. Highs in the lower 90s. Southeast winds 5 to 10 miles per hour. Thursday night, mostly clear in the evening, then becoming partly cloudy. Lows in the lower 70s. Southeast winds

around 5 miles per hour. Friday, mostly sunny with a chance of showers. A chance of thunderstorms in the afternoon. Highs around 90. Southeast winds 5 to 10 miles per hour. Chance of rain 50%. Friday night, partly cloudy with a chance of showers and thunderstorms in the evening, then mostly cloudy with a slight chance of showers after midnight. Lows in the lower 70s. Southeast winds around 5 miles per hour. Chance of rain 50%. Saturday and Saturday night, mostly cloudy. Showers likely with a chance of thunderstorms. Highs in the upper 80s. Lows in the lower 70s. Chance of rain 70%. Sunday and Sunday night, showers with a chance of thunderstorms. Highs in the mid 80s. Lows in the lower 70s. Chance of rain 80%. Monday and Monday night, mostly cloudy with showers likely with a chance of thunderstorms. Highs in the lower 80s. Lows in the upper 60s. Chance of rain 70%. Tuesday and Tuesday night, mostly cloudy with a chance of showers with a slight chance of thunderstorms. Highs in the upper 70s. Lows in the lower 60s. Chance of rain 50%. Wednesday, partly sunny in the morning, then becoming mostly cloudy. A chance of showers. A slight chance of thunderstorms in the afternoon. Highs in the upper 70s. Chance of rain 40%. The Tropical Weather Outlook. For the North Atlantic, Caribbean Sea, and the Gulf of America, Active Systems, the National Hurricane Center has issued its last advisory on post-tropical cyclone Hanna, located over the central subtropical Atlantic. Tropical cyclone formation is not expected over the next 7 days. The Surf Zone Forecast General Outlook, a moderate risk of rip currents continue at all local beaches for at least one more day from prevailing southeast winds. Longer period southeasterly swells arrive later this week and are forecast to produce surf heights of 2 to 3 feet. Therefore, the risk becomes high no later than Friday. Based on communication with area beach officials, the following flags are flying at area beaches: Walton, Yellow Bay, Yellow State Park Gulf Beaches, Yellow West Facing Gulf Beaches, Yellow South Facing Gulf Beaches, Yellow Franklin, Yellow. Tide information for Wednesday, September 30th, 2026. St. Mark's River entrance. High 4:04 a.m., low 11:12 a.m., high 5:52 p.m., low 10:53 p.m. Apalachicola. Low 12:20 a.m., high 5:24 a.m., low 1:25 p.m., high 9:39 p.m. St. Andrews Bay of Panama City. Low 10:46 a.m. Note that the times of high and low tide are 3 minutes earlier at Shell Point than at the St. Mark's River entrance. The average water temperature at Apalachicola was 82.4 degrees. Sunrise and sunset in Tallahassee. September 30, 2026, sunrise 7:30 a.m. Eastern Daylight Time, sunset 7:24 p.m. Eastern Daylight Time. 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The latest weather and forecast information can also be accessed by calling our automated forecast line at 850-942-8851. The current time is 3:48 p.m. Eastern Daylight Time. These are the 3 p.m. Eastern Daylight Time conditions. At the Tallahassee Airport, it was partly sunny. The temperature was 92 degrees. The wind was southeast at 9 miles an hour. At Florida State University, the temperature was 90 degrees. The wind was southeast at 5 miles an hour. At Apalachicola, it was sunny. The temperature was 85 degrees. The wind was southeast at 14 miles an hour. At Panama City Northwest, it was mostly sunny. The temperature was 88 degrees. The wind was southeast at 8 miles an hour. At Dothan, it was sunny. The temperature was 88 degrees. The wind was calm. At Albany, it was mostly sunny. The temperature was 90 degrees. The wind was southeast at 8 miles an hour. At Valdosta, it was mostly sunny. The temperature was 90 degrees. The wind was southeast at 3 miles an hour. Over the marine area, at the buoy south of Apalachicola, winds were northeast at 12 knots and seas were 2 feet. At the buoy south of Panama City, winds were southeast at 60 knots and seas were 2 feet. At the buoy south of Pensacola, winds were east at 12 knots. The forecast for the local area.

tonight, mostly clear. Lows around 70. Southeast winds around 5 miles per hour. Thursday, sunny. Highs in the lower 90s. Southeast winds 5 to 10 miles per hour. Thursday night, mostly clear in the evening, then becoming partly cloudy. Lows in the lower 70s. Southeast winds around 5 miles per hour. Friday, mostly sunny with a chance of showers. A chance of thunderstorms in the afternoon. Highs around 90. Southeast winds 5 to 10 miles per hour. Chance of rain 50%. Friday night, partly cloudy with a chance of showers and thunderstorms in the evening, then mostly cloudy with a slight chance of showers after midnight. Lows in the lower 70s. Southeast winds around 5 miles per hour. Chance of rain 50%. Saturday and Saturday night, mostly cloudy. Showers likely with a chance of thunderstorms. Highs in the upper 80s. Lows in the lower 70s. Chance of rain 70%. Sunday and Sunday night, showers with a chance of thunderstorms. Highs in the mid-80s. Lows in the lower 70s. Chance of rain 80%. Monday and Monday night, mostly cloudy with showers likely with a chance of thunderstorms. Highs in the lower 80s. Lows in the upper 60s. Chance of rain 70%. Tuesday and Tuesday night, mostly cloudy with a chance of showers with a slight chance of thunderstorms. Highs in the upper 70s. Lows in the lower 60s. Chance of rain 50%. Wednesday, partly sunny in the morning, then becoming mostly cloudy. A chance of showers. A slight chance of thunderstorms in the afternoon. Highs in the upper 70s. Chance of rain 40%. The Tropical Weather Outlook. For the North Atlantic, Caribbean Sea, and the Gulf of America, active systems, the National Hurricane Center has issued its last advisory on post-tropical cyclone Hanna, located over the central subtropical Atlantic. Tropical cyclone formation is not expected over the next 7 days. The Surf Zone Forecast General Outlook, a moderate risk of rip currents continue at all local beaches for at least one more day from prevailing southeast winds. Longer period southeasterly swells arrive later this week and are forecast to produce surf heights of 2 to 3 feet. Therefore, the risk becomes high no later than Friday. Based on communication with area beach officials, the following flags are flying at area beaches: Walton, Yellow Bay, Yellow State Park Gulf Beaches, Yellow West Facing Gulf Beaches, Yellow South Facing Gulf Beaches, Yellow Franklin, Yellow. Tide information for Wednesday, September 30th, 2026. St. Marks River entrance. High 4:04 a.m., low 11:12 a.m., high 5:52 p.m., low 10:53 p.m. Apalachicola. Low 12:20 a.m., high 5:24 a.m., low 1:25 p.m., high 9:39 p.m. St. Andrews Bay at Panama City. Low 10:46 a.m. Note that the times of high and low tide are 3 minutes earlier at Shell Point than at the St. Marks River entrance. The average water temperature at Apalachicola was 82.4 degrees. Sunrise and sunset in Tallahassee. September 30, 2026, sunrise 7:30 a.m. Eastern Daylight Time, sunset 7:24 p.m. Eastern Daylight Time. 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This broadcast originates from your National Weather Service office in Tallahassee, Florida. The latest weather and forecast information can also be accessed by calling our automated forecast line at 850-942-8851. The current time is 3:53 p.m. Eastern Daylight Time. These are the 3 p.m. Eastern Daylight Time conditions. At the Tallahassee Airport, it was partly sunny. The temperature was 92 degrees. The wind was southeast at 9 miles an hour. At Florida State University, the temperature was 90 degrees. The wind was southeast at 5 miles an hour. At Apalachicola, it was sunny. The temperature was 85 degrees. The wind was southeast at 14 miles an hour. At Panama City Northwest, it was mostly sunny. The temperature was 88 degrees. The wind was southeast at 8 miles an hour. At Dothan, it was sunny. The temperature was 88 degrees. The wind was calm. At Albany, it was mostly sunny. The temperature was 90 degrees. The wind was southeast at 8 miles an hour. At Valdosta, it was mostly sunny. The temperature was 90 degrees.

The wind was southeast at 3 miles an hour. Over the marine area, at the buoy south of Apalachicola, winds were northeast at 12 knots and seas were 2 feet. At the buoy south of Panama City, winds were southeast at 60 knots and seas were 2 feet. At the buoy south of Pensacola, winds were east at 12 knots. The forecast for the local area. Tonight, mostly clear. Lows around 70. Southeast winds around 5 miles per hour. Thursday, sunny. Highs in the lower 90s. Southeast winds 5 to 10 miles per hour. Thursday night, mostly clear in the evening, then becoming partly cloudy. Lows in the lower 70s. Southeast winds around 5 miles per hour. Friday, mostly sunny with a chance of showers. A chance of thunderstorms in the afternoon. Highs around 90. Southeast winds 5 to 10 miles per hour. Chance of rain 50%. Friday night, partly cloudy with a chance of showers and thunderstorms in the evening, then mostly cloudy with a slight chance of showers after midnight. Lows in the lower 70s. Southeast winds around 5 miles per hour. Chance of rain 50%. Saturday and Saturday night, mostly cloudy. Showers likely with a chance of thunderstorms. Highs in the upper 80s. Lows in the lower 70s. Chance of rain 70%. Sunday and Sunday night, showers with a chance of thunderstorms. Highs in the mid-80s. Lows in the lower 70s. Chance of rain 80%. Monday and Monday night, mostly cloudy with showers likely with a chance of thunderstorms. Highs in the lower 80s. Lows in the upper 60s. Chance of rain 70%. Tuesday and Tuesday night, mostly cloudy with a chance of showers with a slight chance of thunderstorms. Highs in the upper 70s. Lows in the lower 60s. Chance of rain 50%. Wednesday, partly sunny in the morning, then becoming mostly cloudy. A chance of showers. A slight chance of thunderstorms in the afternoon. Highs in the upper 70s. Chance of rain 40%. The Tropical Weather Outlook. For the North Atlantic, Caribbean Sea, and the Gulf of America, Active Systems, the National Hurricane Center has issued its last advisory on post-tropical cyclone Hanna, located over the central subtropical Atlantic. Tropical cyclone formation is not expected over the next 7 days. The Surf Zone Forecast General Outlook, a moderate risk of rip currents continue at all local beaches for at least one more day from prevailing southeast winds. Longer period southeasterly swells arrive later this week and are forecast to produce surf heights of 2 to 3 feet. Therefore, the risk becomes high no later than Friday. Based on communication with area beach officials, the following flags are flying at area beaches: Walton, Yellow Bay, Yellow State Park Gulf Beaches, Yellow West Facing Gulf Beaches, Yellow South Facing Gulf Beaches, Yellow Franklin, Yellow. Tide information for Wednesday, September 30th, 2026. St. Marks River entrance. High 4:04 a.m., low 11:12 a.m., high 5:52 p.m., low 10:53 p.m. Apalachicola. Low 12:20 a.m., high 5:24 a.m., low 1:25 p.m., high 9:39 p.m. St. Andrews Bay at Panama City. Low 10:46 a.m. Note that the times of high and low tide are 3 minutes earlier at Shell Point than at the St. Marks River entrance. The average water temperature at Apalachicola was 82.4 degrees. Sunrise and sunset in Tallahassee. September 30, 2026, sunrise 7:30 a.m. Eastern Daylight Time, sunset 7:24 p.m. Eastern Daylight Time. 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The latest weather and forecast information can also be accessed by calling our automated forecast line at 850-942-8851. The current time is 3:58 p.m. Eastern Daylight Time. These are the 3 p.m. Eastern Daylight Time conditions. At the Tallahassee Airport, it was partly sunny. The temperature was 92 degrees. The wind was southeast at 9 miles an hour. At Florida State University, the temperature was 90 degrees. The wind was southeast at 5 miles an hour. At Apalachicola, it was sunny. The temperature was 85 degrees. The wind was southeast at 14 miles an hour. At Panama City Northwest, it was mostly sunny. The temperature was 88 degrees.

east. The wind was southeast at 8 miles an hour. At Dothan, it was sunny. The temperature was 88 degrees. The wind was calm. At Albany, it was mostly sunny. The temperature was 90 degrees. The wind was southeast at 8 miles an hour. At Valdosta, it was mostly sunny. The temperature was 90 degrees. The wind was southeast at 3 miles an hour. Over the marine area, at the buoy south of Apalachicola, winds were northeast at 12 knots and seas were 2 feet. At the buoy south of Panama City, winds were southeast at 60 knots and seas were 2 feet. At the buoy south of Pensacola, winds were east at 12 knots. October 1, 2026. The National Marine Fisheries Service announces that the recreational sector for Gag and Gulf Federal Waters is closed effective Tuesday, September 29, 2026, and remains closed through December 31, 2026. During the recreational closure, the bag and possession limits for Gulf Gag are zero. For more information, call the National Marine Fisheries Service at 727-824-5305. The forecast for the local area. Tonight, mostly clear. Lows around 70. Southeast winds around 5 miles per hour. Thursday, sunny. Highs in the lower 90s. Southeast winds 5 to 10 miles per hour. Thursday night, mostly clear in the evening, then becoming partly cloudy. Lows in the lower 70s. Southeast winds around 5 miles per hour. Friday, mostly sunny with a chance of showers. A chance of thunderstorms in the afternoon. Highs around 90. Southeast winds 5 to 10 miles per hour. Chance of rain 50%. Friday night, partly cloudy with a chance of showers and thunderstorms in the evening, then mostly cloudy with a slight chance of showers after midnight. Lows in the lower 70s. Southeast winds around 5 miles per hour. Chance of rain 50%. Saturday and Saturday night, mostly cloudy. Showers likely with a chance of thunderstorms. Highs in the upper 80s. Lows in the lower 70s. Chance of rain 70%. Sunday and Sunday night, showers with a chance of thunderstorms. Highs in the mid 80s. Lows in the lower 70s. Chance of rain 80%. Monday and Monday night, mostly cloudy with showers likely with a chance of thunderstorms. Highs in the lower 80s. Lows in the upper 60s. Chance of rain 70%. Tuesday and Tuesday night, mostly cloudy with a chance of showers with a slight chance of thunderstorms. Highs in the upper 70s. Lows in the lower 60s. Chance of rain 50%. Wednesday, partly sunny in the morning, then becoming mostly cloudy. A chance of showers. A slight chance of thunderstorms in the afternoon. Highs in the upper 70s. Chance of rain 40%. The coastal waters forecast for the following: waters from Suwannee River to Apalachicola, Florida, extending from 20 to 60 nautical miles, coastal waters from Okaloosa-Walton County line to Mexico Beach out to 20 nautical miles, coastal waters from Mexico Beach to Apalachicola out to 20 nautical miles, waters from Okaloosa-Walton County line to Mexico Beach 20 to 60 nautical miles, and waters from Mexico Beach to Apalachicola 20 to 60 nautical miles. Tonight, southeast winds 10 to 15 knots. Seas around 2 feet. Wave detail, southeast 2 feet at 4 seconds. Protected waters a moderate chop. Thursday, southeast winds 10 to 15 knots with gusts up to 20 knots. Seas 2 to 3 feet. Wave detail, southeast 3 feet at 5 seconds. Protected waters a moderate chop. A chance of showers. A slight chance of thunderstorms in the morning, then a chance of thunderstorms in the afternoon. Thursday night, southeast winds 15 to 20 knots. Seas 2 to 4 feet. Wave detail, southeast 4 feet at 6 seconds. Protected waters choppy. A chance of showers and thunderstorms. Friday, southeast winds 10 to 15 knots with gusts up to 20 knots. Seas 3 to 5 feet, occasionally to 6 feet. Wave detail, southeast 4 feet at 6 seconds. Protected waters a moderate chop. A chance of thunderstorms. Showers. Friday night, southeast winds 5 to 10 knots. Seas 3 to 4 feet. Wave detail, south 4 feet at 7 seconds. Protected waters a light chop. A chance of thunderstorms. Showers. Saturday, southeast winds 10 to 15 knots. Seas 2 to 3 feet. Wave detail, south 3 feet.

6 seconds. Protected water is a moderate drop. Showers. A chance of thunderstorms in the morning, then thunderstorms likely in the afternoon. Saturday night, southeast winds 5 to 10 knots. Seas 2 to 3 feet. Protected water is a light chop. Showers likely. Thunderstorms likely, mainly in the evening. Sunday, southeast winds 5 to 10 knots. Seas 2 to 3 feet. Protected water is a light chop. Showers likely with a chance of thunderstorms. Sunday night, east winds 5 to 10 knots. Seas 2 to 3 feet. Protected water is a light chop. Showers likely with a chance of thunderstorms. Monday, east winds 5 to 10 knots. Seas around 2 feet. Protected water is a light chop. A chance of thunderstorms. Showers. Monday night, northeast winds 10 to 15 knots. Seas 2 to 3 feet. Protected water is a moderate chop. A chance of thunderstorms. Showers. Winds and waves higher and near thunderstorms. The coastal waters forecast for the following St. Andrews Bay waterways. Tonight, southeast winds 5 to 10 knots, becoming east after midnight. Protected water is a light chop. Thursday, east winds 5 to 10 knots, becoming southeast 10 to 15 knots in the afternoon. Protected water is a moderate chop. A chance of showers and thunderstorms in the afternoon. Thursday night, southeast winds 5 to 10 knots. Protected water is a light chop. A slight chance of showers and thunderstorms in the evening. Friday, southeast winds 5 to 10 knots. Protected water is a light chop. Showers likely with a slight chance of thunderstorms in the morning, then showers with a chance of thunderstorms in the afternoon. Friday night, southeast winds 5 to 10 knots. Protected water is a light chop. Showers with a chance of thunderstorms in the evening, then showers likely with a slight chance of thunderstorms after midnight. Saturday, southeast winds 5 to 10 knots. Protected water is a light chop. Showers. A slight chance of thunderstorms in the morning, then thunderstorms likely in the afternoon. Saturday night, southeast winds 5 to 10 knots. Protected water is a light chop. Showers with thunderstorms likely in the evening, then showers likely with a chance of thunderstorms after midnight. Sunday, southeast winds around 5 knots. Protected water is smooth, a chance of thunderstorms. Showers. Sunday night, east winds around 5 knots. Protected water is smooth, showers with a chance of thunderstorms in the evening, then showers likely with a slight chance of thunderstorms after midnight. Monday, northeast winds around 5 knots. Protected water is smooth, showers likely. A slight chance of thunderstorms in the morning, then a chance of thunderstorms in the afternoon. Monday night, northeast winds 5 to 10 knots. Protected water is a light chop. Showers likely with a chance of thunderstorms in the evening, then a chance of showers with a slight chance of thunderstorms after midnight. Winds and waves higher and near thunderstorms. The Tropical Weather Outlook. For the North Atlantic, Caribbean Sea, and the Gulf of America, Active Systems, the National Hurricane Center has issued its last advisory on post-tropical cyclone Hanna, located over the central subtropical Atlantic. Tropical cyclone formation is not expected over the next 7 days. The Surf Zone Forecast General Outlook, a moderate risk of rip currents continue at all local beaches for at least one more day from prevailing southeast winds. Longer period southeasterly swells arrive later this week and are forecast to produce surf heights of 2 to 3 feet. Therefore, the risk becomes high no later than Friday. Based on communication with area beach officials, the following flags are flying at area beaches: Walton, Yellow Bay, Yellow State Park Gulf Beaches, Yellow West Facing Gulf Beaches, Yellow South Facing Gulf Beaches, Yellow Franklin, Yellow. Tide information for Wednesday, September 30th, 2026. St. Marks River entrance. High 4:04 a.m., low 11:12 a.m., high 5:52 p.m., low 10:53 p.m. Apalachicola. Low 12:20 a.m., high 5:24 a.m., low 1:25 p.m., high 9:39 p.m. St. Andrews Bay at Panama City. Low 10:46 a.m. Note that the times of high and low tide are 3 minutes earlier at Shell Point than at the St. Marks River entrance. The average water temperature at Apalachicola was 82.4 degrees. Sunrise and sunset in Tallahassee. September 30th, 2026, sunrise 7:30 a.m. Eastern Daylight Time.

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This broadcast originates from your National Weather Service office in Tallahassee, Florida. The latest weather and forecast information can also be accessed by calling our automated forecast line at 850-942-8851. The current time is 4:10 p.m. Eastern Daylight Time. These are the 4 p.m. Eastern Daylight Time conditions. At the Tallahassee Airport, it was partly sunny. The temperature was 92 degrees. The wind was east at 9 miles an hour. The report from Florida State University was not available. At Apalachicola, it was sunny. The temperature was 85 degrees. The wind was southeast at 8 miles an hour. At Panama City Northwest, smoke was reported. The temperature was 84 degrees. The wind was southeast at 8 miles an hour. At Dothan, it was sunny. The temperature was 90 degrees. The wind was south at 8 miles an hour. At Albany, it was mostly sunny. The temperature was 91 degrees. The wind was east at 9 miles an hour. At Valdosta, it was mostly sunny. The temperature was 90 degrees. The wind was north at 9 miles an hour. Over the marine area, at the buoy south of Apalachicola, winds were east at 10 knots. At the buoy south of Panama City, winds were southeast at 12 knots. At the buoy south of Pensacola, winds were east at 14 knots. The forecast for the local area. Tonight, mostly clear. Lows around 70. Southeast winds around 5 miles per hour. Thursday, sunny. Highs in the lower 90s. Southeast winds 5 to 10 miles per hour. Thursday night, mostly clear in the evening, then becoming partly cloudy. Lows in the lower 70s. Southeast winds around 5 miles per hour. Friday, mostly sunny with a chance of showers. A chance of thunderstorms in the afternoon. Highs around 90. Southeast winds 5 to 10 miles per hour. Chance of rain 50%. Friday night, partly cloudy with a chance of showers and thunderstorms in the evening, then mostly cloudy with a slight chance of showers after midnight. Lows in the lower 70s. Southeast winds around 5 miles per hour. Chance of rain 50%. Saturday and Saturday night, mostly cloudy. Showers likely with a chance of thunderstorms. Highs in the upper 80s. Lows in the lower 70s. Chance of rain 70%. Sunday and Sunday night, showers with a chance of thunderstorms. Highs in the mid-80s. Lows in the lower 70s. Chance of rain 80%. Monday and Monday night, mostly cloudy with showers likely with a chance of thunderstorms. Highs in the lower 80s. Lows in the upper 60s. Chance of rain 70%. Tuesday and Tuesday night, mostly cloudy with a chance of showers with a slight chance of thunderstorms. Highs in the upper 70s. Lows in the lower 60s. Chance of rain 50%. Wednesday, partly sunny in the morning, then becoming mostly cloudy. A chance of showers. A slight chance of thunderstorms in the afternoon. Highs in the upper 70s. Chance of rain 40%. The coastal waters forecast for the following waters from Suwannee River to Apalachicola, Florida, extending from 20 to 60 nautical miles. Coastal waters from Okaloosa Walton County line to Mexico Beach out to 20 nautical miles. Coastal waters from Mexico Beach to Apalachicola out to 20 nautical miles. Waters from Okaloosa Walton County line to Mexico Beach 20 to 60 nautical miles. And waters from Mexico Beach to Apalachicola 20 to 60 nautical miles. Tonight, southeast winds 10 to 15 knots. Seas around 2 feet. Wave detail, southeast 2 feet at 4 seconds. Protected waters a moderate chop. Thursday, southeast winds 10 to 15 knots with gusts up to 20 knots. Seas 2 to 3 feet. Wave detail, southeast 3 feet at 5 seconds. Protected waters a moderate chop. A chance of showers. A slight chance of thunderstorms in the morning, then a chance of thunderstorms in the afternoon. Thursday night, southeast winds 15 to 20 knots. Seas 2 to 4 feet. Wave detail, southeast 4 feet at 6 seconds. Protected waters choppy. A chance of showers and thunderstorms. Friday, southeast winds 10 to 15 knots with gusts up to 20 knots. Seas 3 to 5 feet.
occasionally to 6 feet. Wave detail, southeast 4 feet at 6 seconds. Protected waters a moderate chop. A chance of thunderstorms. Showers. Friday night, southeast winds 5 to 10 knots. Seas 3 to 4 feet. Wave detail, south 4 feet at 7 seconds. Protected waters a light chop. A chance of thunderstorms. Showers. Saturday, southeast winds 10 to 15 knots. Seas 2 to 3 feet. Wave detail, south 3 feet at 6 seconds. Protected waters a moderate chop. Showers. A chance of thunderstorms in the morning, then thunderstorms likely in the afternoon. Saturday night, southeast winds 5 to 10 knots. Seas 2 to 3 feet. Protected waters a light chop. Showers likely. Thunderstorms likely, mainly in the evening. Sunday, southeast winds 5 to 10 knots. Seas 2 to 3 feet. Protected waters a light chop. Showers likely with a chance of thunderstorms. Sunday night, east winds 5 to 10 knots. Seas 2 to 3 feet. Protected waters a light chop. Showers likely with a chance of thunderstorms. Monday, east winds 5 to 10 knots. Seas around 2 feet. Protected waters a light chop. A chance of thunderstorms. Showers. Monday night, northeast winds 10 to 15 knots. Seas 2 to 3 feet. Protected waters a moderate chop. A chance of thunderstorms. Showers. Winds and waves higher in and near thunderstorms. The coastal waters forecast for the following St. Andrews Bay waterways. Tonight, southeast winds 5 to 10 knots, becoming east after midnight. Protected waters a light chop. Thursday, east winds 5 to 10 knots, becoming southeast 10 to 15 knots in the afternoon. Protected waters a moderate chop. A chance of showers and thunderstorms in the afternoon. Thursday night, southeast winds 5 to 10 knots. Protected waters a light chop. A slight chance of showers and thunderstorms in the evening. Friday, southeast winds 5 to 10 knots. Protected waters a light chop. Showers likely with a slight chance of thunderstorms in the morning, then showers with a chance of thunderstorms in the afternoon. Friday night, southeast winds 5 to 10 knots. Protected waters a light chop. Showers with a chance of thunderstorms in the evening, then showers likely with a slight chance of thunderstorms after midnight. Saturday, southeast winds 5 to 10 knots. Protected waters a light chop. Showers. A slight chance of thunderstorms in the morning, then thunderstorms likely in the afternoon. Saturday night, southeast winds 5 to 10 knots. Protected waters a light chop. Showers with thunderstorms likely in the evening, then showers likely with a chance of thunderstorms after midnight. Sunday, southeast winds around 5 knots. Protected waters smooth, a chance of thunderstorms. Showers. Sunday night, east winds around 5 knots. Protected waters smooth, showers with a chance of thunderstorms in the evening, then showers likely with a slight chance of thunderstorms after midnight. Monday, northeast winds around 5 knots. Protected waters smooth, showers likely. A slight chance of thunderstorms in the morning, then a chance of thunderstorms in the afternoon. Monday night, northeast winds 5 to 10 knots. Protected waters a light chop. Showers likely with a chance of thunderstorms in the evening, then a chance of showers with a slight chance of thunderstorms after midnight. Winds and waves higher in and near thunderstorms. The Tropical Weather Outlook. For the North Atlantic, Caribbean Sea and the Gulf of America, Active Systems, the National Hurricane Center has issued its last advisory on post-tropical cyclone Hanna, located over the central subtropical Atlantic. Tropical cyclone formation is not expected over the next 7 days. The Surf Zone Forecast General Outlook, a moderate risk of rip currents continue at all local beaches for at least one more day from prevailing southeast winds. Longer period southeasterly swells arrive later this week and are forecast to produce surf heights of 2 to 3 feet. Therefore, the risk becomes high no later than Friday. Based on communication with area beach officials, the following flags are flying at area beaches: Walton, Yellow Bay, Yellow State Park Gulf Beaches, Yellow West Facing Gulf Beaches, Yellow South Facing Gulf Beaches, Yellow Franklin, Yellow. Tide information for Wednesday, September 30th, 2026. St. Mark's River Entrance.
high 4:04 a.m., low 11:12 a.m., high 5:52 p.m., low 10:53 p.m. Apalachicola, low 12:20 a.m., high 5:24 a.m., low 1:25 p.m., high 9:39 p.m. St. Andrews Bay of Panama City, low 10:46 a.m. Note that the times of high and low tide are 3 minutes earlier at Shell Point than at the St. Marks River entrance. The average water temperature at Apalachicola was 82.4 degrees. Sunrise and sunset in Tallahassee. September 30, 2026, sunrise 7:30 a.m. Eastern Daylight Time, sunset 7:24 p.m. Eastern Daylight Time. 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This broadcast originates from your National Weather Service office in Tallahassee, Florida. The latest weather and forecast information can also be accessed by calling our automated forecast line at 850-942-8851. The current time is 4:20 p.m. Eastern Daylight Time. These are the 4 p.m. Eastern Daylight Time conditions. At the Tallahassee Airport, it was partly sunny. The temperature was 92 degrees. The wind was east at 9 miles an hour. At Florida State University, the temperature was 90 degrees. The wind was southeast at 5 miles an hour. At Apalachicola, it was sunny. The temperature was 85 degrees. The wind was southeast at 8 miles an hour. At Panama City Northwest, smoke was reported. The temperature was 84 degrees. The wind was southeast at 8 miles an hour. At Dothan, it was sunny. The temperature was 90 degrees. The wind was south at 8 miles an hour. At Albany, it was mostly sunny. The temperature was 91 degrees. The wind was east at 9 miles an hour. At Valdosta, it was mostly sunny. The temperature was 90 degrees. The wind was north at 9 miles an hour. Over the marine area, at the buoy south of Apalachicola, winds were east at 10 knots. At the buoy south of Panama City, winds were southeast at 12 knots. At the buoy south of Pensacola, winds were east at 16 knots. The forecast for the local area. Tonight, mostly clear. Lows around 70. Southeast winds around 5 miles per hour. Thursday, sunny. Highs in the lower 90s. Southeast winds 5 to 10 miles per hour. Thursday night, mostly clear in the evening, then becoming partly cloudy. Lows in the lower 70s. Southeast winds around 5 miles per hour. Friday, mostly sunny with a chance of showers. A chance of thunderstorms in the afternoon. Highs around 90. Southeast winds 5 to 10 miles per hour. Chance of rain 50%. Friday night, partly cloudy with a chance of showers and thunderstorms in the evening, then mostly cloudy with a slight chance of showers after midnight. Lows in the lower 70s. Southeast winds around 5 miles per hour. Chance of rain 50%. Saturday and Saturday night, mostly cloudy. Showers likely with a chance of thunderstorms. Highs in the upper 80s. Lows in the lower 70s. Chance of rain 70%. Sunday and Sunday night, showers with a chance of thunderstorms. Highs in the mid-80s. Lows in the lower 70s. Chance of rain 80%. Monday and Monday night, mostly cloudy with showers likely with a chance of thunderstorms. Highs in the lower 80s. Lows in the upper 60s. Chance of rain 70%. Tuesday and Tuesday night, mostly cloudy with a chance of showers with a slight chance of thunderstorms. Highs in the upper 70s. Lows in the lower 60s. Chance of rain 50%. Wednesday, partly sunny in the morning, then becoming mostly cloudy. A chance of showers. A slight chance of thunderstorms in the afternoon. Highs in the upper 70s. Chance of rain 40%. The coastal waters forecast for the following: waters from Suwannee River to Apalachicola, Florida, extending from 20 to 60 nautical miles, coastal waters from Okaloosa-Walton County line to Mexico Beach out to 20 nautical miles, coastal waters from Mexico Beach to Apalachicola out to 20 nautical miles, waters from Okaloosa-Walton County line to Mexico Beach 20 to 60 nautical miles, and waters from Mexico Beach to Apalachicola 20 to 60 nautical miles. Tonight, southeast winds 10 to 15 knots. Seas around 2 feet. Wave detail, southeast 2 feet at 4 seconds. Protected waters a moderate chop.
Thursday, southeast winds 10 to 15 knots with gusts up to 20 knots.

showers. Saturday, southeast winds 10 to 15 knots. Seas 2 to 3 feet. Wave detail, south 3 feet at 6 seconds. Protected waters a moderate chop. Showers. A chance of thunderstorms in the morning, then thunderstorms likely in the afternoon. Saturday night, southeast winds 5 to 10 knots. Seas 2 to 3 feet. Protected waters a light chop. Showers likely. Thunderstorms likely, mainly in the evening. Sunday, southeast winds 5 to 10 knots. Seas 2 to 3 feet. Protected waters a light chop. Showers likely with a chance of thunderstorms. Sunday night, east winds 5 to 10 knots. Seas 2 to 3 feet. Protected waters a light chop. Showers likely with a chance of thunderstorms. Monday, east winds 5 to 10 knots. Seas around 2 feet. Protected waters a light chop. A chance of thunderstorms. Showers. Monday night, northeast winds 10 to 15 knots. Seas 2 to 3 feet. Protected waters a moderate chop. A chance of thunderstorms. Showers. Winds and waves higher in and near thunderstorms. The coastal waters forecast for the following St. Andrews Bay waterways. Tonight, southeast winds 5 to 10 knots, becoming east after midnight. Protected waters a light chop. Thursday, east winds 5 to 10 knots, becoming southeast 10 to 15 knots in the afternoon. Protected waters a moderate chop. A chance of showers and thunderstorms in the afternoon. Thursday night, southeast winds 5 to 10 knots. Protected waters a light chop. A slight chance of showers and thunderstorms in the evening. Friday, southeast winds 5 to 10 knots. Protected waters a light chop. Showers likely with a slight chance of thunderstorms in the morning, then showers with a chance of thunderstorms in the afternoon. Friday night, southeast winds 5 to 10 knots. Protected waters a light chop. Showers with a chance of thunderstorms in the evening, then showers likely with a slight chance of thunderstorms after midnight. Saturday, southeast winds 5 to 10 knots. Protected waters a light chop. Showers. A slight chance of thunderstorms in the morning, then thunderstorms likely in the afternoon. Saturday night, southeast winds 5 to 10 knots. Protected waters a light chop. Showers with thunderstorms likely in the evening, then showers likely with a chance of thunderstorms after midnight. Sunday, southeast winds around 5 knots. Protected waters smooth, a chance of thunderstorms. Showers. Sunday night, east winds around 5 knots. Protected waters smooth, showers with a chance of thunderstorms in the evening, then showers likely with a slight chance of thunderstorms after midnight. Monday, northeast winds around 5 knots. Protected waters smooth, showers likely. A slight chance of thunderstorms in the morning, then a chance of thunderstorms in the afternoon. Monday night, northeast winds 5 to 10 knots. Protected waters a light chop. Showers likely with a chance of thunderstorms in the evening, then a chance of showers with a slight chance of thunderstorms after midnight. Winds and waves higher in and near thunderstorms. The Tropical Weather Outlook. For the North Atlantic, Caribbean Sea, and the Gulf of America Active Systems, the National Hurricane Center has issued its last advisory on post-tropical cyclone Hanna, located over the central subtropical Atlantic. Tropical cyclone formation is not expected over the next 7 days. The Surf Zone Forecast General Outlook, a moderate risk of rip currents continue at all local beaches for at least one more day from prevailing southeast winds. Longer period southeasterly swells arrive later this week and are forecast to produce surf heights of 2 to 3 feet. Therefore, the risk becomes high no later than Friday. Based on communication with area beach officials, the following flags are flying at area beaches: Walton, Yellow Bay, Yellow State Park Gulf Beaches, Yellow West Facing Gulf Beaches, Yellow South Facing Gulf Beaches, Yellow Franklin, Yellow. Tide information for Wednesday, September 30th, 2026. St. Mark's River entrance. High 4:04 a.m., low 11:12 a.m., high 5:52 p.m., low 10:53 p.m. Apalachicola. Low 12:20 a.m., high 5:24 a.m., low 1:25 p.m., high 9:39 p.m. St. Andrews Bay at Panama City. Low 10:46 a.m. Note that the times of high and low tide are 3 minutes earlier at Shell Point than at the St. Mark's River entrance. The average water temperature at Appalachia

Coca-Cola was 82.4 degrees. Sunrise and sunset in Tallahassee. September 30th, 2026, sunrise 7:30 a.m. Eastern Daylight Time, sunset 7:24 p.m. Eastern Daylight Time. 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The latest weather and forecast information can also be accessed by calling our automated forecast line at 850-942-8851. The current time is 4:31 p.m. Eastern Daylight Time. These are the 4 p.m. Eastern Daylight Time conditions. At the Tallahassee Airport, it was partly sunny. The temperature was 92 degrees. The wind was east at 9 miles an hour. At Florida State University, the temperature was 90 degrees. The wind was southeast at 5 miles an hour. At Apalachicola, it was sunny. The temperature was 85 degrees. The wind was southeast at 8 miles an hour. At Panama City Northwest, smoke was reported. The temperature was 84 degrees. The wind was southeast at 8 miles an hour. At Dothan, it was sunny. The temperature was 90 degrees. The wind was south at 8 miles an hour. At Albany, it was mostly sunny. The temperature was 91 degrees. The wind was east at 9 miles an hour. At Valdosta, it was mostly sunny. The temperature was 90 degrees. The wind was north at 9 miles an hour. Over the marine area, at the buoy south of Apalachicola, winds were east at 10 knots. At the buoy south of Panama City, winds were southeast at 12 knots. At the buoy south of Pensacola, winds were east at 16 knots. The forecast for the local area. Tonight, mostly clear. Lows around 70. Southeast winds around 5 miles per hour. Thursday, sunny. Highs in the lower 90s. Southeast winds 5 to 10 miles per hour. Thursday night, mostly clear in the evening, then becoming partly cloudy. Lows in the lower 70s. Southeast winds around 5 miles per hour. Friday, mostly sunny with a chance of showers. A chance of thunderstorms in the afternoon. Highs around 90. Southeast winds 5 to 10 miles per hour. Chance of rain 50%. Friday night, partly cloudy with a chance of showers and thunderstorms in the evening, then mostly cloudy with a slight chance of showers after midnight, 5 to 10 miles per hour. Chance of rain 50%. Friday night, partly cloudy with a chance of showers and thunderstorms in the evening, then mostly cloudy with a slight chance of showers after midnight. Lows in the lower 70s. Southeast winds around 5 miles per hour. Chance of rain 50%. Saturday and Saturday night, mostly cloudy. Showers likely with a chance of thunderstorms. Highs in the upper 80s. Lows in the lower 70s. Chance of rain 70%. Sunday and Sunday night, showers with a chance of thunderstorms. Highs in the mid 80s. Lows in the lower 70s. Chance of rain 80%. Monday and Monday night, mostly cloudy with showers likely with a chance of thunderstorms. Highs in the lower 80s. Lows in the upper 60s. Chance of rain 70%. Tuesday and Tuesday night, mostly cloudy with a chance of showers with a slight chance of thunderstorms. Highs in the upper 70s. Lows in the lower 60s. Chance of rain 50%. Wednesday, partly sunny in the morning, then becoming mostly cloudy. A chance of showers. A slight chance of thunderstorms in the afternoon. Highs in the upper 70s. Chance of rain 40%. The coastal waters forecast for the following: waters from Suwannee River to Apalachicola, Florida, extending from 20 to 60 nautical miles. Coastal waters from Okaloosa-Walton County line to Mexico Beach out to 20 nautical miles. Coastal waters from Mexico Beach to Apalachicola out to 20 nautical miles. Waters from Okaloosa-Walton County line to Mexico Beach 20 to 60 nautical miles. And waters from Mexico Beach to Apalachicola 20 to 60 nautical miles. Tonight, southeast winds 10 to 15 knots. Seas around 2 feet. Wave detail, southeast 2 feet at 4 seconds. Protected waters a moderate chop. Thursday, southeast winds 10 to 15 knots with gusts up to 20 knots. Seas 2 to 3 feet. Wave detail, southeast 3 feet at 5 seconds. Protected waters a moderate chop. A chance of showers. A slight chance of

Thunderstorms in the morning, then a chance of thunderstorms in the afternoon. Thursday night, southeast winds 15 to 20 knots. Seas 2 to 4 feet. Wave detail, southeast 4 feet at 6 seconds. Protected waters choppy. A chance of showers and thunderstorms. Friday, southeast winds 10 to 15 knots with gusts up to 20 knots. Seas 3 to 5 feet, occasionally to 6 feet. Wave detail, southeast 4 feet at 6 seconds. Protected waters a moderate chop. A chance of thunderstorms. Showers. Friday night, southeast winds 5 to 10 knots. Seas 3 to 4 feet. Wave detail, south 4 feet at 7 seconds. Protected waters a light chop. A chance of thunderstorms. Showers. Saturday, southeast winds 10 to 15 knots. Seas 2 to 3 feet. Wave detail, south 3 feet at 6 seconds. Protected waters a moderate chop. Showers. A chance of thunderstorms in the morning, then thunderstorms likely in the afternoon. Saturday night, southeast winds 5 to 10 knots. Seas 2 to 3 feet. Protected waters a light chop. Showers likely. Thunderstorms likely, mainly in the evening. Sunday, southeast winds 5 to 10 knots. Seas 2 to 3 feet. Protected waters a light chop. Showers likely with a chance of thunderstorms. Sunday night, east winds 5 to 10 knots. Seas 2 to 3 feet. Protected waters a light chop. Showers likely with a chance of thunderstorms. Monday, east winds 5 to 10 knots. Seas around 2 feet. Protected waters a light chop. A chance of thunderstorms. Showers. Monday night, northeast winds 10 to 15 knots. Seas 2 to 3 feet. Protected waters a moderate chop. A chance of thunderstorms. Showers. Winds and waves higher in and near thunderstorms. The coastal waters forecast for the following St. Andrews Bay waterways. Tonight, southeast winds 5 to 10 knots, becoming east after midnight. Protected waters a light chop. Thursday, east winds 5 to 10 knots, becoming southeast 10 to 15 knots in the afternoon. Protected waters a moderate chop. A chance of showers and thunderstorms in the afternoon. Thursday night, southeast winds 5 to 10 knots. Protected waters a light chop. A slight chance of showers and thunderstorms in the evening. Friday, southeast winds 5 to 10 knots. Protected waters a light chop. Showers likely with a slight chance of thunderstorms in the morning, then showers with a chance of thunderstorms in the afternoon. Friday night, southeast winds 5 to 10 knots. Protected waters a light chop. Showers with a chance of thunderstorms in the evening, then showers likely with a slight chance of thunderstorms after midnight. Saturday, southeast winds 5 to 10 knots. Protected waters a light chop. Showers. A slight chance of thunderstorms in the morning, then thunderstorms likely in the afternoon. Saturday night, southeast winds 5 to 10 knots. Protected waters a light chop. Showers with thunderstorms likely in the evening, then showers likely with a chance of thunderstorms after midnight. Sunday, southeast winds around 5 knots. Protected waters smooth, a chance of thunderstorms. Showers. Sunday night, east winds around 5 knots. Protected waters smooth, showers with a chance of thunderstorms in the evening, then showers likely with a slight chance of thunderstorms after midnight. Monday, northeast winds around 5 knots. Protected waters smooth, showers likely. A slight chance of thunderstorms in the morning, then a chance of thunderstorms in the afternoon. Monday night, northeast winds 5 to 10 knots. Protected waters a light chop. Showers likely with a chance of thunderstorms in the evening, then a chance of showers with a slight chance of thunderstorms after midnight. Winds and waves higher in and near thunderstorms. The Tropical Weather Outlook. For the North Atlantic, Caribbean Sea, and the Gulf of America active systems, the National Hurricane Center has issued its last advisory on post-tropical cyclone Hanna, located over the central subtropical Atlantic. Tropical cyclone formation is not expected over the next 7 days. The Surf Zone forecast general outlook, a moderate risk of rip currents continue at all local beaches for at least one more day from prevailing southeast winds. Longer period southeasterly swells arrive later this week and are forecast to produce surf heights of 2 to 3 feet. Therefore, the risk becomes high no later than Friday,

Based on communication with area beach officials, the following flags are flying at area beaches: Walton, Yellow Bay, Yellow State Park Golf Beaches, Yellow West Facing Golf Beaches, Yellow South Facing Golf Beaches, Yellow Franklin, Yellow. Tide information for Wednesday, September 30th, 2026. St. Mark's River entrance. High 4:04 a.m., low 11:12 a.m., high 5:52 p.m., low 10:53 p.m. Apalachicola. Low 12:20 a.m., high 5:24 a.m., low 1:25 p.m., high 9:39 p.m. St. Andrews Bay at Panama City. Low 10:46 a.m. Note that the times of high and low tide are 3 minutes earlier at Shell Point than at the St. Mark's River entrance. The average water temperature at Apalachicola was 82.4 degrees. Sunrise and sunset in Tallahassee. September 30, 2026, sunrise 7:30 a.m. Eastern Daylight Time, sunset 7:24 p.m. Eastern Daylight Time. 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The latest weather and forecast information can also be accessed by calling our automated forecast line at 850-942-8851. The current time is 4:41 p.m. Eastern Daylight Time. These are the 4 p.m. Eastern Daylight Time conditions. At the Tallahassee Airport, it was partly sunny. The temperature was 92 degrees. The wind was east at 9 miles an hour. At Florida State University, the temperature was 90 degrees. The wind was southeast at 5 miles an hour. At Apalachicola, it was sunny. The temperature was 85 degrees. The wind was southeast at 8 miles an hour. At Panama City Northwest, smoke was reported. The temperature was 84 degrees. The wind was southeast at 8 miles an hour. At Dothan, it was sunny. The temperature was 90 degrees. The wind was south at 8 miles an hour. At Albany, it was mostly sunny. The temperature was 91 degrees. The wind was east at 9 miles an hour. At Valdosta, it was mostly sunny. The temperature was 90 degrees. The wind was north at 9 miles an hour. Over the marine area, at the buoy south of Apalachicola, winds were east at 10 knots. At the buoy south of Panama City, winds were southeast at 12 knots. At the buoy south of Pensacola, winds were east at 16 knots. The forecast for the local area. Tonight, mostly clear. Lows around 70. Southeast winds around 5 miles per hour. Thursday, sunny. Highs in the lower 90s. Southeast winds 5 to 10 miles per hour. Thursday night, mostly clear in the evening, then becoming partly cloudy. Lows in the lower 70s. Southeast winds around 5 miles per hour. Friday, mostly sunny with a chance of showers. A chance of thunderstorms in the afternoon. Highs around 90. Southeast winds 5 to 10 miles per hour. Chance of rain 50%. Friday night, partly cloudy with a chance of showers and thunderstorms in the evening, then mostly cloudy with a slight chance of showers after midnight. Lows in the lower 70s. Southeast winds around 5 miles per hour. Chance of rain 50%. Saturday and Saturday night, mostly cloudy. Showers likely with a chance of thunderstorms. Highs in the upper 80s. Lows in the lower 70s. Chance of rain 70%. Sunday and Sunday night, showers with a chance of thunderstorms. Highs in the mid-80s. Lows in the lower 70s. Chance of rain 80%. Monday and Monday night, mostly cloudy with showers likely with a chance of thunderstorms. Highs in the lower 80s. Lows in the upper 60s. Chance of rain 70%. Tuesday and Tuesday night, mostly cloudy with a chance of showers with a slight chance of thunderstorms. Highs in the upper 70s. Lows in the lower 60s. Chance of rain 50%. Wednesday, partly sunny in the morning, then becoming mostly cloudy. A chance of showers. A slight chance of thunderstorms in the afternoon. Highs in the upper 70s. Chance of rain 40%. The coastal waters forecast for the following: waters from Suwannee River to Apalachicola, Florida, extending from 20 to 60 nautical miles, coastal waters from Okaloosa-Walton County line to Mexico Beach out to 20 nautical miles, coastal waters from Mexico Beach to Apalachicola out to 20 nautical miles.

miles, waters from Okaloosa, Walton County line to Mexico Beach 20 to 60 nautical miles, and waters from Mexico Beach to Apalachicola 20 to 60 nautical miles. Tonight, southeast winds 10 to 15 knots. Seas around 2 feet. Wave detail, southeast 2 feet at 4 seconds. Protected waters a moderate chop. Thursday, southeast winds 10 to 15 knots with gusts up to 20 knots. Seas 2 to 3 feet. Wave detail, southeast 3 feet at 5 seconds. Protected waters a moderate chop. A chance of showers. A slight chance of thunderstorms in the morning, then a chance of thunderstorms in the afternoon. Thursday night, southeast winds 15 to 20 knots. Seas 2 to 4 feet. Wave detail, southeast 4 feet at 6 seconds. Protected waters choppy. A chance of showers and thunderstorms. Friday, southeast winds 10 to 15 knots with gusts up to 20 knots. Seas 3 to 5 feet, occasionally to 6 feet. Wave detail, southeast 4 feet at 6 seconds. Protected waters a moderate chop. A chance of thunderstorms. Showers. Friday night, southeast winds 5 to 10 knots. Seas 3 to 4 feet. Wave detail, south 4 feet at 7 seconds. Protected waters a light chop. A chance of thunderstorms. Showers. Saturday, southeast winds 10 to 15 knots. Seas 2 to 3 feet. Wave detail, south 3 feet at 6 seconds. Protected waters a moderate chop. Showers. A chance of thunderstorms in the morning, then thunderstorms likely in the afternoon. Saturday night, southeast winds 5 to 10 knots. Seas 2 to 3 feet. Protected waters a light chop. Showers likely. Thunderstorms likely, mainly in the evening. Sunday, southeast winds 5 to 10 knots. Seas 2 to 3 feet. Protected waters a light chop. Showers likely with a chance of thunderstorms. Sunday night, east winds 5 to 10 knots. Seas 2 to 3 feet. Protected waters a light chop. Showers likely with a chance of thunderstorms. Monday, east winds 5 to 10 knots. Seas around 2 feet. Protected waters a light chop. A chance of thunderstorms. Showers. Monday night, northeast winds 10 to 15 knots. Seas 2 to 3 feet. Protected waters a moderate chop. A chance of thunderstorms. Showers. Winds and waves higher and near thunderstorms. The coastal waters forecast for the following St. Andrews Bay waterways. Tonight, southeast winds 5 to 10 knots, becoming east after midnight. Protected waters a light chop. Thursday, east winds 5 to 10 knots, becoming southeast 10 to 15 knots in the afternoon. Protected waters a moderate chop. A chance of showers and thunderstorms in the afternoon. Thursday night, southeast winds 5 to 10 knots. Protected waters a light chop. A slight chance of showers and thunderstorms in the evening. Friday, southeast winds 5 to 10 knots. Protected waters a light chop. Showers likely with a slight chance of thunderstorms in the morning, then showers with a chance of thunderstorms in the afternoon. Friday night, southeast winds 5 to 10 knots. Protected waters a light chop. Showers with a chance of thunderstorms in the evening, then showers likely with a slight chance of thunderstorms after midnight. Saturday, southeast winds 5 to 10 knots. Protected waters a light chop. Showers. A slight chance of thunderstorms in the morning, then thunderstorms likely in the afternoon. Saturday night, southeast winds 5 to 10 knots. Protected waters a light chop. Showers with thunderstorms likely in the evening, then showers likely with a chance of thunderstorms after midnight. Sunday, southeast winds around 5 knots. Protected waters smooth, a chance of thunderstorms. Showers. Sunday night, east winds around 5 knots. Protected waters smooth, showers with a chance of thunderstorms in the evening, then showers likely with a slight chance of thunderstorms after midnight. Monday, northeast winds around 5 knots. Protected waters smooth, showers likely. A slight chance of thunderstorms in the morning, then a chance of thunderstorms in the afternoon. Monday night, northeast winds 5 to 10 knots. Protected waters a light chop. Showers likely with a chance of thunderstorms in the evening, then a chance of showers with a slight chance of thunderstorms after midnight. Winds and waves higher and near thunderstorms. The

Tropical weather outlook. For the North Atlantic, Caribbean Sea, and the Gulf of America, Active Systems, the National Hurricane Center has issued its last advisory on post-tropical cyclone Hanna, located over the central subtropical Atlantic. Tropical cyclone formation is not expected over the next 7 days. The Surf Zone forecast general outlook, a moderate risk of rip currents continue at all local beaches for at least one more day from prevailing southeast winds. Longer period southeasterly swells arrive later this week and are forecast to produce surf heights of 2 to 3 feet. Therefore, the risk becomes high no later than Friday. Based on communication with area beach officials, the following flags are flying at area beaches: Walton, Yellow Bay, Yellow State Park Gulf Beaches, Yellow West Facing Gulf Beaches, Yellow South Facing Gulf Beaches, Yellow Franklin, Yellow. Tide information for Wednesday, September 30th, 2026. St. Mark's River entrance. High 4:04 a.m., low 11:12 a.m., high 5:52 p.m., low 10:53 p.m. Apalachicola. Low 12:20 a.m., high 5:24 a.m., low 1:25 p.m., high 9:39 p.m. St. Andrews Bay of Panama City. Low 10:46 a.m. Note that the times of high and low tide are 3 minutes earlier at Shell Point than at the St. Mark's River entrance. The average water temperature at Apalachicola was 82.4 degrees. Sunrise and sunset in Tallahassee. September 30, 2026, sunrise 7:30 a.m. Eastern Daylight Time, sunset 7:24 p.m. Eastern Daylight Time. 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This broadcast originates from your National Weather Service office in Tallahassee, Florida. The latest weather and forecast information can also be accessed by calling our automated forecast line at 850-942-8851. The current time is 4:52 p.m. Eastern Daylight Time. These are the 4 p.m. Eastern Daylight Time conditions. At the Tallahassee Airport, it was partly sunny. The temperature was 92 degrees. The wind was east at 9 miles an hour. At Florida State University, the temperature was 90 degrees. The wind was southeast at 5 miles an hour. At Apalachicola, it was sunny. The temperature was 85 degrees. The wind was southeast at 8 miles an hour. At Panama City Northwest, smoke was reported. The temperature was 84 degrees. The wind was southeast at 8 miles an hour. At Dothan, it was sunny. The temperature was 90 degrees. The wind was south at 8 miles an hour. At Albany, it was mostly sunny. The temperature was 91 degrees. The wind was east at 9 miles an hour. At Valdosta, it was mostly sunny. The temperature was 90 degrees. The wind was north at 9 miles an hour. Over the marine area, at the buoys south of Apalachicola, winds were east at 10 knots. At the buoys south of Panama City, winds were southeast at 12 knots. At the buoys south of Pensacola, winds were east at 16 knots. The forecast for the local area. Tonight, mostly clear. Lows around 70. Southeast winds around 5 miles per hour. Thursday, sunny. Highs in the lower 90s. Southeast winds 5 to 10 miles per hour. Thursday night, mostly clear in the evening, then becoming partly cloudy. Lows in the lower 70s. Southeast winds around 5 miles per hour. Friday, mostly sunny with a chance of showers. A chance of thunderstorms in the afternoon. Highs around 90. Southeast winds 5 to 10 miles per hour. Chance of rain 50%. Friday night, partly cloudy with a chance of showers and thunderstorms in the evening, then mostly cloudy with a slight chance of showers after midnight. Lows in the lower 70s. Southeast winds around 5 miles per hour. Chance of rain 50%. Saturday and Saturday night, mostly cloudy. Showers likely with a chance of thunderstorms. Highs in the upper 80s. Lows in the lower 70s. Chance of rain 70%. Sunday and Sunday night, showers with a chance of thunderstorms. Highs in the mid-80s. Lows in the lower 70s. Chance of rain 80%. Monday and Monday night, mostly cloudy with showers likely with a chance of thunderstorms. Highs in the lower 80s. Lows in the upper 60s. Chance of rain 70%. Tuesday and Tuesday night, mostly cloudy with a chance of showers with a slight chance of thunderstorms.

highs in the upper 70s, lows in the lower 60s. Chance of rain 50%. Wednesday, partly sunny in the morning, then becoming mostly cloudy. A chance of showers. A slight chance of thunderstorms in the afternoon. Highs in the upper 70s. Chance of rain 40%. The coastal waters forecast for the following waters from Suwannee River to Apalachicola, Florida, extending from 20 to 60 nautical miles. Coastal waters from Okaloosa, Walton County line to Mexico Beach out to 20 nautical miles. Coastal waters from Mexico Beach to Apalachicola out to 20 nautical miles. Waters from Okaloosa, Walton County line to Mexico Beach 20 to 60 nautical miles. And waters from Mexico Beach to Apalachicola 20 to 60 nautical miles. Tonight, southeast winds 10 to 15 knots. Seas around 2 feet. Wave detail, southeast 2 feet at 4 seconds. Protected waters a moderate chop. Thursday, southeast winds 10 to 15 knots with gusts up to 20 knots. Seas 2 to 3 feet. Wave detail, southeast 3 feet at 5 seconds. Protected waters a moderate chop. A chance of showers. A slight chance of thunderstorms in the morning, then a chance of thunderstorms in the afternoon. Thursday night, southeast winds 15 to 20 knots. Seas 2 to 4 feet. Wave detail, southeast 4 feet at 6 seconds. Protected waters choppy. A chance of showers and thunderstorms. Friday, southeast winds 10 to 15 knots with gusts up to 20 knots. Seas 3 to 5 feet, occasionally to 6 feet. Wave detail, southeast 4 feet at 6 seconds. Protected waters a moderate chop. A chance of thunderstorms. Showers. Friday night, southeast winds 5 to 10 knots. Seas 3 to 4 feet. Wave detail, south 4 feet at 7 seconds. Protected waters a light chop. A chance of thunderstorms. Showers. Saturday, southeast winds 10 to 15 knots. Seas 2 to 3 feet. Wave detail, south 3 feet at 6 seconds. Protected waters a moderate chop. Showers. A chance of thunderstorms in the morning, then thunderstorms likely in the afternoon. Saturday night, southeast winds 5 to 10 knots. Seas 2 to 3 feet. Protected waters a light chop. Showers likely. Thunderstorms likely, mainly in the evening. Sunday, southeast winds 5 to 10 knots. Seas 2 to 3 feet. Protected waters a light chop. Showers likely with a chance of thunderstorms. Sunday night, east winds 5 to 10 knots. Seas 2 to 3 feet. Protected waters a light chop. Showers likely with a chance of thunderstorms. Monday, east winds 5 to 10 knots. Seas around 2 feet. Protected waters a light chop. A chance of thunderstorms. Showers. Monday night, northeast winds 10 to 15 knots. Seas 2 to 3 feet. Protected waters a moderate chop. A chance of thunderstorms. Showers. Winds and waves higher in and near thunderstorms. The coastal waters forecast for the following St. Andrews Bay waterways. Tonight, southeast winds 5 to 10 knots, becoming east after midnight. Protected waters a light chop. Thursday, east winds 5 to 10 knots, becoming southeast 10 to 15 knots in the afternoon. Protected waters a moderate chop. A chance of showers and thunderstorms in the afternoon. Thursday night, southeast winds 5 to 10 knots. Protected waters a light chop. A slight chance of showers and thunderstorms in the evening. Friday, southeast winds 5 to 10 knots. Protected waters a light chop. Showers likely with a slight chance of thunderstorms in the morning, then showers with a chance of thunderstorms in the afternoon. Friday night, southeast winds 5 to 10 knots. Protected waters a light chop. Showers with a chance of thunderstorms in the evening, then showers likely with a slight chance of thunderstorms after midnight. Saturday, southeast winds 5 to 10 knots. Protected waters a light chop. Showers. A slight chance of thunderstorms in the morning, then thunderstorms likely in the afternoon. Saturday night, southeast winds 5 to 10 knots. Protected waters a light chop. Showers with thunderstorms likely in the evening, then showers likely with a chance of thunderstorms after midnight. Sunday, southeast winds around 5 knots. Protected waters smooth, a chance of thunderstorms. Showers. Sunday night, east winds around 5 knots.

Protected waters move. Showers with a chance of thunderstorms in the evening. Then showers likely with a slight chance of thunderstorms after midnight. Monday, northeast winds around 5 knots. Protected waters move. Showers likely. A slight chance of thunderstorms in the morning, then a chance of thunderstorms in the afternoon. Monday night, northeast winds 5 to 10 knots. Protected waters a light chop. Showers likely with a chance of thunderstorms in the evening, then a chance of showers with a slight chance of thunderstorms after midnight. Winds and waves higher in and near thunderstorms. October 1, 2026. The National Marine Fisheries Service announces that the recreational sector for Gag and Gulf federal waters is closed effective Tuesday, September 29, 2026, and remains closed through December 31, 2026. During the recreational closure, the bag and possession limits for Gulf Gag are zero. For more information, call the National Marine Fisheries Service at 727-824-5305. The Tropical Weather Outlook. For the North Atlantic, Caribbean Sea, and the Gulf of America, active systems, the National Hurricane Center has issued its last advisory on post-tropical cyclone Hanna, located over the central subtropical Atlantic. Tropical cyclone formation is not expected over the next 7 days. The Surf Zone Forecast General Outlook, a moderate risk of rip currents continue at all local beaches for at least one more day from prevailing southeast winds. Longer period southeasterly swells arrive later this week and are forecast to produce surf heights of 2 to 3 feet. Therefore, the risk becomes high no later than Friday. Based on communication with area beach officials, the following flags are flying at area beaches: Walton, Yellow Bay, Yellow State Park Gulf Beaches, Yellow West Facing Gulf Beaches, Yellow South Facing Gulf Beaches, Yellow Franklin, Yellow. Tide information for Wednesday, September 30th, 2026. St. Mark's River entrance. High 4:04 a.m., low 11:12 a.m., high 5:52 p.m., low 10:53 p.m. Apalachicola. Low 12:20 a.m., high 5:24 a.m., low 1:25 p.m., high 9:39 p.m. St. Andrews Bay at Panama City. Low 10:46 a.m. Note that the times of high and low tide are 3 minutes earlier at Shell Point than at the St. Mark's River entrance. The average water temperature at Apalachicola was 82.4 degrees. Sunrise and sunset in Tallahassee. September 30, 2026, sunrise 7:30 a.m. Eastern Daylight Time, sunset 7:24 p.m. Eastern Daylight Time. 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The latest weather and forecast information can also be accessed by calling our automated forecast line at 850-942-8851. The current time is 5:03 p.m. Eastern Daylight Time. These are the 5 p.m. Eastern Daylight Time conditions. At the Tallahassee Airport, it was partly sunny. The temperature was 91 degrees. The wind was southeast at 13 miles an hour. The report from Florida State University was not available. At Apalachicola, it was sunny. The temperature was 85 degrees. The wind was southeast at 14 miles an hour. At Panama City Northwest, smoke was reported. The temperature was 85 degrees. The wind was southeast at 12 miles an hour. At Dothan, it was sunny. The temperature was 90 degrees. The wind was southeast at 6 miles an hour. At Albany, it was mostly sunny. The temperature was 91 degrees. The wind was east at 7 miles an hour. At Valdosta, it was sunny. The temperature was 90 degrees. The wind was variable at 6 miles an hour. Over the marine area, at the buoy south of Apalachicola, winds were east at 10 knots. At the buoy south of Panama City, winds were southeast at 12 knots. At the buoy south of Pensacola, winds were east at 14 knots. The forecast for the local area. Tonight, mostly clear. Lows around 70. Southeast winds around 5 miles per hour. Thursday, sunny. Highs in the lower 90s. Southeast winds 5 to 10 miles per hour. Thursday night, mostly clear in the evening, then becoming partly cloudy. Lows in the lower 70s. Southeast winds around 5 miles per hour. Friday, mostly sunny with a chance of showers. A chance of thunderstorms in the afternoon. Highs

around 90. Southeast winds 5 to 10 miles per hour. Chance of rain 50%. Friday night, partly cloudy with a chance of showers and thunderstorms in the evening, then mostly cloudy with a slight chance of showers after midnight. Lows in the lower 70s. Southeast winds around 5 miles per hour. Chance of rain 50%. Saturday and Saturday night, mostly cloudy. Showers likely with a chance of thunderstorms. Highs in the upper 80s. Lows in the lower 70s. Chance of rain 70%. Sunday and Sunday night, showers with a chance of thunderstorms. Highs in the mid-80s. Lows in the lower 70s. Chance of rain 80%. Monday and Monday night, mostly cloudy with showers likely with a chance of thunderstorms. Highs in the lower 80s. Lows in the upper 60s. Chance of rain 70%. Tuesday and Tuesday night, mostly cloudy with a chance of showers with a slight chance of thunderstorms. Highs in the upper 70s. Lows in the lower 60s. Chance of rain 50%. Wednesday, partly sunny in the morning, then becoming mostly cloudy. A chance of showers. A slight chance of thunderstorms in the afternoon. Highs in the upper 70s. Chance of rain 40%. The coastal waters forecast for the following waters from Suwannee River to Apalachicola, Florida, extending from 20 to 60 nautical miles. Coastal waters from Okaloosa-Walton County line to Mexico Beach out to 20 nautical miles. Coastal waters from Mexico Beach to Apalachicola out to 20 nautical miles. Waters from Okaloosa-Walton County line to Mexico Beach 20 to 60 nautical miles. And waters from Mexico Beach to Apalachicola 20 to 60 nautical miles. Tonight, southeast winds 10 to 15 knots. Seas around 2 feet. Wave detail, southeast 2 feet at 4 seconds. Protected waters a moderate chop. Thursday, southeast winds 10 to 15 knots with gusts up to 20 knots. Seas 2 to 3 feet. Wave detail, southeast 3 feet at 5 seconds. Protected waters a moderate chop. A chance of showers. A slight chance of thunderstorms in the morning, then a chance of thunderstorms in the afternoon. Thursday night, southeast winds 15 to 20 knots. Seas 2 to 4 feet. Wave detail, southeast 4 feet at 6 seconds. Protected waters choppy. A chance of showers and thunderstorms. Friday, southeast winds 10 to 15 knots with gusts up to 20 knots. Seas 3 to 5 feet, occasionally to 6 feet. Wave detail, southeast 4 feet at 6 seconds. Protected waters a moderate chop. A chance of thunderstorms. Showers. Friday night, southeast winds 5 to 10 knots. Seas 3 to 4 feet. Wave detail, south 4 feet at 7 seconds. Protected waters a light chop. A chance of thunderstorms. Showers. Saturday, southeast winds 10 to 15 knots. Seas 2 to 3 feet. Wave detail, south 3 feet at 6 seconds. Protected waters a moderate chop. Showers. A chance of thunderstorms in the morning, then thunderstorms likely in the afternoon. Saturday night, southeast winds 5 to 10 knots. Seas 2 to 3 feet. Protected waters a light chop. Showers likely. Thunderstorms likely, mainly in the evening. Sunday, southeast winds 5 to 10 knots. Seas 2 to 3 feet. Protected waters a light chop. Showers likely with a chance of thunderstorms. Sunday night, east winds 5 to 10 knots. Seas 2 to 3 feet. Protected waters a light chop. Showers likely with a chance of thunderstorms. Monday, east winds 5 to 10 knots. Seas around 2 feet. Protected waters a light chop. A chance of thunderstorms. Showers. Monday night, northeast winds 10 to 15 knots. Seas 2 to 3 feet. Protected waters a moderate chop. A chance of thunderstorms. Showers. Winds and waves higher in and near thunderstorms. The coastal waters forecast for the following St. Andrews Bay waterways. Tonight, southeast winds 5 to 10 knots, becoming east after midnight. Protected waters a light chop. Thursday, east winds 5 to 10 knots, becoming southeast 10 to 15 knots in the afternoon. Protected waters a moderate chop. A chance of showers and thunderstorms in the afternoon. Thursday night, southeast winds 5 to 10 knots. Protected waters a light chop. A slight chance of showers and thunderstorms in the evening.

Friday, southeast winds 5 to 10 knots. Protected waters, a light shop. Showers likely with a slight chance of thunderstorms in the morning, then showers with a chance of thunderstorms in the afternoon. Friday night, southeast winds 5 to 10 knots. Protected waters, a light shop. Showers with a chance of thunderstorms in the evening, then showers likely with a slight chance of thunderstorms after midnight. Saturday, southeast winds 5 to 10 knots. Protected waters, a light shop. Showers. A slight chance of thunderstorms in the morning, then thunderstorms likely in the afternoon. Saturday night, southeast winds 5 to 10 knots. Protected waters, a light shop. Showers with thunderstorms likely in the evening, then showers likely with a chance of thunderstorms after midnight. Sunday, southeast winds around 5 knots. Protected waters, smooth, a chance of thunderstorms. Showers. Sunday night, east winds around 5 knots. Protected waters, smooth, showers with a chance of thunderstorms in the evening, then showers likely with a slight chance of thunderstorms after midnight. Monday, northeast winds around 5 knots. Protected waters, smooth, showers likely. A slight chance of thunderstorms in the morning, then a chance of thunderstorms in the afternoon. Monday night, northeast winds 5 to 10 knots. Protected waters, a light shop. Showers likely with a chance of thunderstorms in the evening, then a chance of showers with a slight chance of thunderstorms after midnight. Winds and waves higher in and near thunderstorms. The Tropical Weather Outlook. For the North Atlantic, Caribbean Sea, and the Gulf of America, Active Systems, the National Hurricane Center has issued its last advisory on post-tropical cyclone Hanna, located over the central subtropical Atlantic. Tropical cyclone formation is not expected over the next 7 days. The Surf Zone Forecast General Outlook, a moderate risk of rip currents continue at all local beaches for at least one more day from prevailing southeast winds. Longer period southeasterly swells arrive later this week and are forecast to produce surf heights of 2 to 3 feet. Therefore, the risk becomes high no later than Friday. Based on communication with area beach officials, the following flags are flying at area beaches: Walton, Yellow Bay, Yellow State Park Golf Beaches, Yellow West Facing Golf Beaches, Yellow South Facing Golf Beaches, Yellow Franklin, Yellow. Tide information for Wednesday, September 30th, 2026. St. Mark's River entrance. High 4:04 a.m., low 11:12 a.m., high 5:52 p.m., low 10:53 p.m. Apalachicola. Low 12:20 a.m., high 5:24 a.m., low 1:25 p.m., high 9:39 p.m. St. Andrews Bay at Panama City. Low 10:46 a.m. Note that the times of high and low tide are 3 minutes earlier at Shell Point than at the St. Mark's River entrance. The average water temperature at Apalachicola was 82.4 degrees. Sunrise and sunset in Tallahassee. September 30th, 2026, sunrise 7:30 a.m. Eastern Daylight Time, sunset 7:24 p.m. Eastern Daylight Time. 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The latest weather and forecast information can also be accessed by calling our automated forecast line at 850-942-8851. The current time is 5:14 p.m. Eastern Daylight Time. These are the 5 p.m. Eastern Daylight Time conditions. At the Tallahassee Airport, it was partly sunny. The temperature was 91 degrees. The wind was southeast at 13 miles an hour. At Florida State University, the temperature was 90 degrees. The wind was south at 8 miles an hour. At Apalachicola, it was sunny. The temperature was 85 degrees. The wind was southeast at 14 miles an hour. At Panama City Northwest, smoke was reported. The temperature was 85 degrees. The wind was southeast at 12 miles an hour. At Dothan, it was sunny. The temperature was 90 degrees. The wind was southeast at 6 miles an hour. At Albany, it was mostly sunny. The temperature was 91 degrees. The wind was east at 7 miles an hour. At Valdosta, it was sunny. The temperature was 90 degrees. The wind was variable at 6 miles an hour. Over the marine area, at the buoy south of Apalachicola, winds were southeast at 10 knots and seas were 2 feet. At the buoy south of Panama City, winds were southeast at 12 knots and seas were 2 feet.
At the buoy south of Pensacola, winds were east at 16 knots. The forecast for the local area. Tonight, mostly clear. Lows around 70. Southeast winds around 5 miles per hour. Thursday, sunny. Highs in the lower 90s. Southeast winds 5 to 10 miles per hour. Thursday night, mostly clear in the evening, then becoming partly cloudy. Lows in the lower 70s. Southeast winds around 5 miles per hour. Friday, mostly sunny with a chance of showers. A chance of thunderstorms in the afternoon. Highs around 90. Southeast winds 5 to 10 miles per hour. Chance of rain 50%. Friday night, partly cloudy with a chance of showers and thunderstorms in the evening, then mostly cloudy with a slight chance of showers after midnight. Lows in the lower 70s. Southeast winds around 5 miles per hour. Chance of rain 50%. Saturday and Saturday night, mostly cloudy. Showers likely with a chance of thunderstorms. Highs in the upper 80s. Lows in the lower 70s. Chance of rain 70%. Sunday and Sunday night, showers with a chance of thunderstorms. Highs in the mid-80s. Lows in the lower 70s. Chance of rain 80%. Monday and Monday night, mostly cloudy with showers likely with a chance of thunderstorms. Highs in the lower 80s. Lows in the upper 60s. Chance of rain 70%. Tuesday and Tuesday night, mostly cloudy with a chance of showers with a slight chance of thunderstorms. Highs in the upper 70s. Lows in the lower 60s. Chance of rain 50%. Wednesday, partly sunny in the morning, then becoming mostly cloudy. A chance of showers. A slight chance of thunderstorms in the afternoon. Highs in the upper 70s. Chance of rain 40%. The coastal waters forecast for the following: waters from Suwannee River to Apalachicola, Florida, extending from 20 to 60 nautical miles. Coastal waters from Okaloosa-Walton County line to Mexico Beach out to 20 nautical miles. Coastal waters from Mexico Beach to Apalachicola out to 20 nautical miles. Waters from Okaloosa-Walton County line to Mexico Beach 20 to 60 nautical miles. And waters from Mexico Beach to Apalachicola 20 to 60 nautical miles. Tonight, southeast winds 10 to 15 knots. Seas around 2 feet. Wave detail, southeast 2 feet at 4 seconds. Protected waters a moderate chop. Thursday, southeast winds 10 to 15 knots with gusts up to 20 knots. Seas 2 to 3 feet. Wave detail, southeast 3 feet at 5 seconds. Protected waters a moderate chop. A chance of showers. A slight chance of thunderstorms in the morning, then a chance of thunderstorms in the afternoon. Thursday night, southeast winds 15 to 20 knots. Seas 2 to 4 feet. Wave detail, southeast 4 feet at 6 seconds. Protected waters choppy. A chance of showers and thunderstorms. Friday, southeast winds 10 to 15 knots with gusts up to 20 knots. Seas 3 to 5 feet, occasionally to 6 feet. Wave detail, southeast 4 feet at 6 seconds. Protected waters a moderate chop. A chance of thunderstorms. Showers. Friday night, southeast winds 5 to 10 knots. Seas 3 to 4 feet. Wave detail, south 4 feet at 7 seconds. Protected waters a light chop. A chance of thunderstorms. Showers. Saturday, southeast winds 10 to 15 knots. Seas 2 to 3 feet. Wave detail, south 3 feet at 6 seconds. Protected waters a moderate chop. Showers. A chance of thunderstorms in the morning, then thunderstorms likely in the afternoon. Saturday night, southeast winds 5 to 10 knots. Seas 2 to 3 feet. Protected waters a light chop. Showers likely. Thunderstorms likely, mainly in the evening. Sunday, southeast winds 5 to 10 knots. Seas 2 to 3 feet. Protected waters a light chop. Showers likely with a chance of thunderstorms. Sunday night, east winds 5 to 10 knots. Seas 2 to 3 feet. Protected waters a light chop. Showers likely with a chance of thunderstorms. Monday, east winds 5 to 10 knots. Seas around 2 feet. Protected waters a light chop. A chance of thunderstorms. Showers. Monday night, northeast winds 10 to 15 knots. Seas 2 to 3 feet. Protected waters a moderate chop. A chance of thunderstorms.

Storms, showers, winds and waves higher and near thunderstorms. The coastal waters forecast for the following St. Andrews Bay waterways. Tonight, southeast winds 5 to 10 knots, becoming east after midnight. Protected waters, a light chop. Thursday, east winds 5 to 10 knots, becoming southeast 10 to 15 knots in the afternoon. Protected waters, a moderate chop. A chance of showers and thunderstorms in the afternoon. Thursday night, southeast winds 5 to 10 knots. Protected waters, a light chop. A slight chance of showers and thunderstorms in the evening. Friday, southeast winds 5 to 10 knots. Protected waters, a light chop. Showers likely with a slight chance of thunderstorms in the morning, then showers with a chance of thunderstorms in the afternoon. Friday night, southeast winds 5 to 10 knots. Protected waters, a light chop. Showers with a chance of thunderstorms in the evening, then showers likely with a slight chance of thunderstorms after midnight. Saturday, southeast winds 5 to 10 knots. Protected waters, a light chop. Showers. A slight chance of thunderstorms in the morning, then thunderstorms likely in the afternoon. Saturday night, southeast winds 5 to 10 knots. Protected waters, a light chop. Showers with thunderstorms likely in the evening, then showers likely with a chance of thunderstorms after midnight. Sunday, southeast winds around 5 knots. Protected waters, smooth, a chance of thunderstorms. Showers. Sunday night, east winds around 5 knots. Protected waters, smooth, showers with a chance of thunderstorms in the evening, then showers likely with a slight chance of thunderstorms after midnight. Monday, northeast winds around 5 knots. Protected waters, smooth, showers likely. A slight chance of thunderstorms in the morning, then a chance of thunderstorms in the afternoon. Monday night, northeast winds 5 to 10 knots. Protected waters, a light chop. Showers likely with a chance of thunderstorms in the evening, then a chance of showers with a slight chance of thunderstorms after midnight. Winds and waves higher and near thunderstorms. The Tropical Weather Outlook. For the North Atlantic, Caribbean Sea, and the Gulf of America, active systems, the National Hurricane Center has issued its last advisory on post-tropical cyclone Hanna, located over the central subtropical Atlantic. Tropical cyclone formation is not expected over the next 7 days. The Surf Zone Forecast General Outlook, a moderate risk of rip currents continue at all local beaches for at least one more day from prevailing southeast winds. Longer period southeasterly swells arrive later this week and are forecast to produce surf heights of 2 to 3 feet. Therefore, the risk becomes high no later than Friday. Based on communication with area beach officials, the following flags are flying at area beaches: Walton, Yellow Bay, Yellow State Park Gulf Beaches, Yellow West Facing Gulf Beaches, Yellow South Facing Gulf Beaches, Yellow Franklin, Yellow. Tide information for Wednesday, September 30th, 2026. St. Marks River entrance. High 4:04 a.m., low 11:12 a.m., high 5:52 p.m., low 10:53 p.m. Apalachicola. Low 12:20 a.m., high 5:24 a.m., low 1:25 p.m., high 9:39 p.m. St. Andrews Bay at Panama City. Low 10:46 a.m. Note that the times of high and low tide are 3 minutes earlier at Shell Point than at the St. Marks River entrance. The average water temperature at Apalachicola was 82.4 degrees. Sunrise and sunset in Tallahassee. September 30, 2026, sunrise 7:30 a.m. Eastern Daylight Time, sunset 7:24 p.m. Eastern Daylight Time. 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This broadcast originates from your National Weather Service office in Tallahassee, Florida. The latest weather and forecast information can also be accessed by calling our automated forecast line at 850-942-8851. The current time is 5:24 p.m. Eastern Daylight Time. These are the 5 p.m. Eastern Daylight Time conditions. At the Tallahassee Airport, it was partly sunny. The temperature was 91 degrees. The wind was southeast at 13 miles an hour. At Florida State University, the temperature was 90 degrees. The wind was south at 8 miles an hour. At Apalachicola, it was sunny. The temperature was 85 degrees. The wind was southeast at 14 miles an hour. At Panama City Northwest, smoke was reported. The temperature

then becoming partly cloudy. Lows in the lower 70s. Southeast winds around 5 miles per hour. Friday, mostly sunny with a chance of showers. A chance of thunderstorms in the afternoon. Highs around 90. Southeast winds 5 to 10 miles per hour. Chance of rain 50%. Friday night, partly cloudy with a chance of showers and thunderstorms in the evening, then mostly cloudy with a slight chance of showers after midnight. Lows in the lower 70s. Southeast winds around 5 miles per hour. Chance of rain 50%. Saturday and Saturday night, mostly cloudy. Showers likely with a chance of thunderstorms. Highs in the upper 80s. Lows in the lower 70s. Chance of rain 70%. Sunday and Sunday night, showers with a chance of thunderstorms. Highs in the mid-80s. Lows in the lower 70s. Chance of rain 80%. Monday and Monday night, mostly cloudy with showers likely with a chance of thunderstorms. Highs in the lower 80s. Lows in the upper 60s. Chance of rain 70%. Tuesday and Tuesday night, mostly cloudy with a chance of showers with a slight chance of thunderstorms. Highs in the upper 70s. Lows in the lower 60s. Chance of rain 50%. Wednesday, partly sunny in the morning, then becoming mostly cloudy. A chance of showers. A slight chance of thunderstorms in the afternoon. Highs in the upper 70s. Chance of rain 40%. The coastal waters forecast for the following waters from Suwannee River to Apalachicola, Florida, extending from 20 to 60 nautical miles, coastal waters from Okaloosa-Walton County line to Mexico Beach out to 20 nautical miles, coastal waters from Mexico Beach to Apalachicola out to 20 nautical miles, waters from Okaloosa-Walton County line to Mexico Beach 20 to 60 nautical miles, and waters from Mexico Beach to Apalachicola 20 to 60 nautical miles. Tonight, southeast winds 10 to 15 knots. Seas around 2 feet. Wave detail, southeast 2 feet at 4 seconds. Protected waters a moderate chop. Thursday, southeast winds 10 to 15 knots with gusts up to 20 knots. Seas 2 to 3 feet. Wave detail, southeast 3 feet at 5 seconds. Protected waters a moderate chop. A chance of showers. A slight chance of thunderstorms in the morning, then a chance of thunderstorms in the afternoon. Thursday night, southeast winds 15 to 20 knots. Seas 2 to 4 feet. Wave detail, southeast 4 feet at 6 seconds. Protected waters choppy. A chance of showers and thunderstorms. Friday, southeast winds 10 to 15 knots with gusts up to 20 knots. Seas 3 to 5 feet, occasionally to 6 feet. Wave detail, southeast 4 feet at 6 seconds. Protected waters a moderate chop. A chance of thunderstorms. Showers. Friday night, southeast winds 5 to 10 knots. Seas 3 to 4 feet. Wave detail, south 4 feet at 7 seconds. Protected waters a light chop. A chance of thunderstorms. Showers. Saturday, southeast winds 10 to 15 knots. Seas 2 to 3 feet. Wave detail, south 3 feet at 6 seconds. Protected waters a moderate chop. Showers. A chance of thunderstorms in the morning, then thunderstorms likely in the afternoon. Saturday night, southeast winds 5 to 10 knots. Seas 2 to 3 feet. Protected waters a light chop. Showers likely. Thunderstorms likely, mainly in the evening. Sunday, southeast winds 5 to 10 knots. Seas 2 to 3 feet. Protected waters a light chop. Showers likely with a chance of thunderstorms. Sunday night, east winds 5 to 10 knots. Seas 2 to 3 feet. Protected waters a light chop. Showers likely with a chance of thunderstorms. Monday, east winds 5 to 10 knots. Seas around 2 feet. Protected waters a light chop. A chance of thunderstorms. Showers. Monday night, northeast winds 10 to 15 knots. Seas 2 to 3 feet. Protected waters a moderate chop. A chance of thunderstorms. Showers. Winds and waves higher in and near thunderstorms. The coastal waters forecast for the following St. Andrews Bay waterways. Tonight, southeast winds 5 to 10 knots, becoming east after midnight. Protected waters a light chop. Thursday, east winds 5 to 10 knots, becoming southeast 10 to 15 knots in the afternoon. Protected waters

moderate chop. A chance of showers and thunderstorms in the afternoon. Thursday night, southeast winds 5 to 10 knots. Protected waters, a light chop. A slight chance of showers and thunderstorms in the evening. Friday, southeast winds 5 to 10 knots. Protected waters, a light chop. Showers likely with a slight chance of thunderstorms in the morning, then showers with a chance of thunderstorms in the afternoon. Friday night, southeast winds 5 to 10 knots. Protected waters, a light chop. Showers with a chance of thunderstorms in the evening, then showers likely with a slight chance of thunderstorms after midnight. Saturday, southeast winds 5 to 10 knots. Protected waters, a light chop. Showers. A slight chance of thunderstorms in the morning, then thunderstorms likely in the afternoon. Saturday night, southeast winds 5 to 10 knots. Protected waters, a light chop. Showers with thunderstorms likely in the evening, then showers likely with a chance of thunderstorms after midnight. Sunday, southeast winds around 5 knots. Protected waters, smooth, a chance of thunderstorms. Showers. Sunday night, east winds around 5 knots. Protected waters, smooth, showers with a chance of thunderstorms in the evening, then showers likely with a slight chance of thunderstorms after midnight. Monday, northeast winds around 5 knots. Protected waters, smooth, showers likely. A slight chance of thunderstorms in the morning, then a chance of thunderstorms in the afternoon. Monday night, northeast winds 5 to 10 knots. Protected waters, a light chop. Showers likely with a chance of thunderstorms in the evening, then a chance of showers with a slight chance of thunderstorms after midnight. Winds and waves higher in and near thunderstorms. Showers likely with a chance of thunderstorms in the evening, then a chance of showers with a slight chance of thunderstorms after midnight. Winds and waves higher in and near thunderstorms. The Tropical Weather Outlook. For the North Atlantic, Caribbean Sea, and the Gulf of America, Active Systems, the National Hurricane Center has issued its last advisory on post-tropical cyclone Hanna, located over the central subtropical Atlantic. Tropical cyclone formation is not expected over the next 7 days. The Surf Zone Forecast General Outlook, a moderate risk of rip currents continue at all local beaches for at least one more day from prevailing southeast winds. Longer period southeasterly swells arrive later this week and are forecast to produce surf heights of 2 to 3 feet. Therefore, the risk becomes high no later than Friday. Based on communication with area beach officials, the following flags are flying at area beaches: Walton, Yellow Bay, Yellow State Park Gulf Beaches, Yellow West Facing Gulf Beaches, Yellow South Facing Gulf Beaches, Yellow Franklin, Yellow. Tide information for Wednesday, September 30th, 2026. St. Mark's River entrance. High 4:04 a.m., low 11:12 a.m., high 5:52 p.m., low 10:53 p.m. Apalachicola. Low 12:20 a.m., high 5:24 a.m., low 1:25 p.m., high 9:39 p.m. St. Andrews Bay at Panama City. Low 10:46 a.m. Note that the times of high and low tide are 3 minutes earlier at Shell Point than at the St. Mark's River entrance. The average water temperature at Apalachicola was 82.4 degrees. Sunrise and sunset in Tallahassee. September 30, 2026, sunrise 7:30 a.m. Eastern Daylight Time, sunset 7:24 p.m. Eastern Daylight Time. 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The latest weather and forecast information can also be accessed by calling our automated forecast line at 850-942-8851. The current time is 5:35 p.m. Eastern Daylight Time. These are the 5 p.m. Eastern Daylight Time conditions. At the Tallahassee Airport, it was partly sunny. The temperature was 91 degrees. The wind was southeast at 13 miles an hour. At Florida State University, the temperature was 90 degrees. The wind was south at 8 miles an hour. At Apalachicola, it was sunny. The temperature was 85 degrees. The wind was southeast at 14 miles an hour. At Panama City Northwest, smoke was reported. The temperature was 85 degrees. The wind was southeast at 12 miles an hour. At Dothan, it was sunny. The temperature was 90 degrees. The wind was southeast at 6 miles an hour. At Albany, it was mostly

be sunny. The temperature was 91 degrees. The wind was east at 7 miles an hour. At Valdosta, it was sunny. The temperature was 90 degrees. The wind was variable at 6 miles an hour. Over the marine area, at the buoy south of Apalachicola, winds were southeast at 10 knots and seas were 2 feet. At the buoy south of Panama City, winds were southeast at 12 knots and seas were 2 feet. At the buoy south of Pensacola, winds were east at 14 knots. The forecast for the local area. Tonight, mostly clear. Lows around 70. Southeast winds around 5 miles per hour. Thursday, sunny. Highs in the lower 90s. Southeast winds 5 to 10 miles per hour. Thursday night, mostly clear in the evening, then becoming partly cloudy. Lows in the lower 70s. Southeast winds around 5 miles per hour. Friday, mostly sunny with a chance of showers. A chance of thunderstorms in the afternoon. Highs around 90. Southeast winds 5 to 10 miles per hour. Chance of rain 50%. Friday night, partly cloudy with a chance of showers and thunderstorms in the evening, then mostly cloudy with a slight chance of showers after midnight. Lows in the lower 70s. Southeast winds around 5 miles per hour. Chance of rain 50%. Saturday and Saturday night, mostly cloudy. Showers likely with a chance of thunderstorms. Highs in the upper 80s. Lows in the lower 70s. Chance of rain 70%. Sunday and Sunday night, showers with a chance of thunderstorms. Highs in the mid-80s. Lows in the lower 70s. Chance of rain 80%. Monday and Monday night, mostly cloudy with showers likely with a chance of thunderstorms. Highs in the lower 80s. Lows in the upper 60s. Chance of rain 70%. Tuesday and Tuesday night, mostly cloudy with a chance of showers with a slight chance of thunderstorms. Highs in the upper 70s. Lows in the lower 60s. Chance of rain 50%. Wednesday, partly sunny in the morning, then becoming mostly cloudy. A chance of showers. A slight chance of thunderstorms in the afternoon. Highs in the upper 70s. Chance of rain 40%. The coastal waters forecast for the following: waters from Suwannee River to Apalachicola, Florida, extending from 20 to 60 nautical miles, coastal waters from Okaloosa-Walton County line to Mexico Beach out to 20 nautical miles, coastal waters from Mexico Beach to Apalachicola out to 20 nautical miles, waters from Okaloosa-Walton County line to Mexico Beach 20 to 60 nautical miles, and waters from Mexico Beach to Apalachicola 20 to 60 nautical miles. Tonight, southeast winds 10 to 15 knots. Seas around 2 feet. Wave detail, southeast 2 feet at 4 seconds. Protected waters a moderate chop. Thursday, southeast winds 10 to 15 knots with gusts up to 20 knots. Seas 2 to 3 feet. Wave detail, southeast 3 feet at 5 seconds. Protected waters a moderate chop. A chance of showers. A slight chance of thunderstorms in the morning, then a chance of thunderstorms in the afternoon. Thursday night, southeast winds 15 to 20 knots. Seas 2 to 4 feet. Wave detail, southeast 4 feet at 6 seconds. Protected waters choppy. A chance of showers and thunderstorms. Friday, southeast winds 10 to 15 knots with gusts up to 20 knots. Seas 3 to 5 feet, occasionally to 6 feet. Wave detail, southeast 4 feet at 6 seconds. Protected waters a moderate chop. A chance of thunderstorms. Showers. Friday night, southeast winds 5 to 10 knots. Seas 3 to 4 feet. Wave detail, south 4 feet at 7 seconds. Protected waters a light chop. A chance of thunderstorms. Showers. Saturday, southeast winds 10 to 15 knots. Seas 2 to 3 feet. Wave detail, south 3 feet at 6 seconds. Protected waters a moderate chop. Showers. A chance of thunderstorms in the morning, then thunderstorms likely in the afternoon. Saturday night, southeast winds 5 to 10 knots. Seas 2 to 3 feet. Protected waters a light chop. Showers likely. Thunderstorms likely, mainly in the evening. Sunday, southeast winds 5 to 10 knots. Seas 2 to 3 feet. Protected waters a light chop. Showers likely with a chance of thunderstorms. Sunday night, east winds 5 to 10 knots. Seas 2 to 3 feet.

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Showers likely with a chance of thunderstorms. Monday, east winds 5 to 10 knots. Seas around 2 feet. Protected water is a light shop. A chance of thunderstorms. Showers. Monday night, northeast winds 10 to 15 knots. Seas 2 to 3 feet. Protected water is a moderate shop. A chance of thunderstorms. Showers. Winds and waves higher and near thunderstorms. The coastal waters forecast for the following St. Andrews Bay waterways. Tonight, southeast winds 5 to 10 knots, becoming east after midnight. Protected waters a light shop. Thursday, east winds 5 to 10 knots, becoming southeast 10 to 15 knots in the afternoon. Protected waters a moderate shop. A chance of showers and thunderstorms in the afternoon. Thursday night, southeast winds 5 to 10 knots. Protected waters a light shop. A slight chance of showers and thunderstorms in the evening. Friday, southeast winds 5 to 10 knots. Protected waters a light shop. Showers likely with a slight chance of thunderstorms in the morning, then showers with a chance of thunderstorms in the afternoon. Friday night, southeast winds 5 to 10 knots. Protected waters a light shop. Showers with a chance of thunderstorms in the evening, then showers likely with a slight chance of thunderstorms after midnight. Saturday, southeast winds 5 to 10 knots. Protected waters a light shop. Showers. A slight chance of thunderstorms in the morning, then thunderstorms likely in the afternoon. Saturday night, southeast winds 5 to 10 knots. Protected waters a light shop. Showers with thunderstorms likely in the evening, then showers likely with a chance of thunderstorms after midnight. Sunday, southeast winds around 5 knots. Protected waters smooth, a chance of thunderstorms. Showers. Sunday night, east winds around 5 knots. Protected waters smooth, showers with a chance of thunderstorms in the evening, then showers likely with a slight chance of thunderstorms after midnight. Monday, northeast winds around 5 knots. Protected waters smooth, showers likely. A slight chance of thunderstorms in the morning, then a chance of thunderstorms in the afternoon. Monday night, northeast winds 5 to 10 knots. Protected waters a light shop. Showers likely with a chance of thunderstorms in the evening, then a chance of showers with a slight chance of thunderstorms after midnight. Winds and waves higher and near thunderstorms. The Tallahassee climate summary for this evening, as of 5 p.m., September 30, 2026. Today's high temperature of 93 degrees occurred at 2:14 p.m. This high was 7 degrees above the normal high of 86. Today's low temperature of 65 degrees occurred at 6:17 a.m. This low was 1 degree below the normal low of 66. No precipitation fell today, which leaves the monthly total at 2.09 inches. This is 2.82 inches below the normal amount of 4.91 inches for September. The total precipitation for the year still stands at 31.60 inches, which is 16.63 inches below normal. The normal high temperature for tomorrow is 86 degrees, and the normal low is 65. The record high for tomorrow is 95, which last occurred in 1933, and the record low is 40, which occurred in 1967. Sunset tonight is at 7:24 p.m. Sunrise tomorrow is at 7:31 a.m. The Tropical Weather Outlook. For the North Atlantic, Caribbean Sea, and the Gulf of America, Active Systems, the National Hurricane Center has issued its last advisory on post-tropical cyclone Hanna, located over the central subtropical Atlantic. Tropical cyclone formation is not expected over the next 7 days. The Surf Zone Forecast General Outlook, a moderate risk of rip currents continue at all local beaches for at least one more day from prevailing southeast winds. Longer period southeasterly swells arrive later this week and are forecast to produce surf heights of 2 to 3 feet. Therefore, the risk becomes high no later than Friday. Based on communication with area beach officials, the following flags are flying at area beaches: Walton, Yellow Bay, Yellow State Park Gulf Beaches, Yellow West Facing Gulf Beaches, Yellow South Facing Gulf Beaches, Yellow Franklin, Yellow. Tide information for Wednesday, September 30th, 2026. St. Marks River entrance. High 4:04 a.m., low 11:12 a.m., high 5:52 p.m., low 10:53 p.m. Apalachicola. Low 12:20 a.m., high 5:24 a.m., low 1:25 p.m., high 9:39 p.m.
St. Andrews Bay of Panama City. Low 10:46 a.m. Note that the times of high and low tide are 3 minutes earlier at Shell Point than at the St. Mark's River entrance. The average water temperature at Apalachicola was 82.4 degrees. Sunrise and sunset in Tallahassee. September 30, 2026, sunrise 7:30 a.m. Eastern Daylight Time, sunset 7:24 p.m. Eastern Daylight Time. 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The latest weather and forecast information can also be accessed by calling our automated forecast line at 850-942-8851. The current time is 5:47 p.m. Eastern Daylight Time. These are the 5 p.m. Eastern Daylight Time conditions. At the Tallahassee Airport, it was partly sunny. The temperature was 91 degrees. The wind was southeast at 13 miles an hour. At Florida State University, the temperature was 90 degrees. The wind was south at 8 miles an hour. At Apalachicola, it was sunny. The temperature was 85 degrees. The wind was southeast at 14 miles an hour. At Panama City Northwest, smoke was reported. The temperature was 85 degrees. The wind was southeast at 12 miles an hour. At Dothan, it was sunny. The temperature was 90 degrees. The wind was southeast at 6 miles an hour. At Albany, it was mostly sunny. The temperature was 91 degrees. The wind was east at 7 miles an hour. At Valdosta, it was sunny. The temperature was 90 degrees. The wind was variable at 6 miles an hour. Over the marine area, at the buoy south of Apalachicola, winds were southeast at 10 knots and seas were 2 feet. At the buoy south of Panama City, winds were southeast at 12 knots and seas were 2 feet. At the buoy south of Pensacola, winds were east at 14 knots. The forecast for the local area. Tonight, mostly clear. Lows around 70. Southeast winds around 5 miles per hour. Thursday, sunny. Highs in the lower 90s. Southeast winds 5 to 10 miles per hour. Thursday night, mostly clear in the evening, then becoming partly cloudy. Lows in the lower 70s. Southeast winds around 5 miles per hour. Friday, mostly sunny with a chance of showers. A chance of thunderstorms in the afternoon. Highs around 90. Southeast winds 5 to 10 miles per hour. Chance of rain 50%. Friday night, partly cloudy with a chance of showers and thunderstorms in the evening, then mostly cloudy with a slight chance of showers after midnight. Lows in the lower 70s. Southeast winds around 5 miles per hour. Chance of rain 50%. Saturday and Saturday night, mostly cloudy. Showers likely with a chance of thunderstorms. Highs in the upper 80s. Lows in the lower 70s. Chance of rain 70%. Sunday and Sunday night, showers with a chance of thunderstorms. Highs in the mid-80s. Lows in the lower 70s. Chance of rain 80%. Monday and Monday night, mostly cloudy with showers likely with a chance of thunderstorms. Highs in the lower 80s. Lows in the upper 60s. Chance of rain 70%. Tuesday and Tuesday night, mostly cloudy with a chance of showers with a slight chance of thunderstorms. Highs in the upper 70s. Lows in the lower 60s. Chance of rain 50%. Wednesday, partly sunny in the morning, then becoming mostly cloudy. A chance of showers. A slight chance of thunderstorms in the afternoon. Highs in the upper 70s. Chance of rain 40%. The coastal waters forecast for the following waters from Suwannee River to Apalachicola, Florida, extending from 20 to 60 nautical miles, coastal waters from Okaloosa-Walton County line to Mexico Beach out to 20 nautical miles, coastal waters from Mexico Beach to Apalachicola out to 20 nautical miles, waters from Okaloosa-Walton County line to Mexico Beach 20 to 60 nautical miles, and waters from Mexico Beach to Apalachicola 20 to 60 nautical miles. Tonight, southeast winds 10 to 15 knots. Seas around 2 feet. Wave detail, southeast 2 feet at 4 seconds. Protected waters a moderate chop. Thursday, southeast winds 10 to 15 knots with gusts up to 20 knots. Seas 2 to 3 feet. Wave detail, southeast 3 feet at 5 seconds. Protected waters a moderate chop.

a chance of showers. A slight chance of thunderstorms in the morning, then a chance of thunderstorms in the afternoon. Thursday night, southeast winds 15 to 20 knots. Seas 2 to 4 feet. Wave detail, southeast 4 feet at 6 seconds. Protected waters choppy. A chance of showers and thunderstorms. Friday, southeast winds 10 to 15 knots with gusts up to 20 knots. Seas 3 to 5 feet, occasionally to 6 feet. Wave detail, southeast 4 feet at 6 seconds. Protected waters a moderate chop. A chance of thunderstorms. Showers. Friday night, southeast winds 5 to 10 knots. Seas 3 to 4 feet. Wave detail, south 4 feet at 7 seconds. Protected waters a light chop. A chance of thunderstorms. Showers. Saturday, southeast winds 10 to 15 knots. Seas 2 to 3 feet. Wave detail, south 3 feet at 6 seconds. Protected waters a moderate chop. Showers. A chance of thunderstorms in the morning, then thunderstorms likely in the afternoon. Saturday night, southeast winds 5 to 10 knots. Seas 2 to 3 feet. Protected waters a light chop. Showers likely. Thunderstorms likely, mainly in the evening. Sunday, southeast winds 5 to 10 knots. Seas 2 to 3 feet. Protected waters a light chop. Showers likely with a chance of thunderstorms. Sunday night, east winds 5 to 10 knots. Seas 2 to 3 feet. Protected waters a light chop. Showers likely with a chance of thunderstorms. Monday, east winds 5 to 10 knots. Seas around 2 feet. Protected waters a light chop. A chance of thunderstorms. Showers. Monday night, northeast winds 10 to 15 knots. Seas 2 to 3 feet. Protected waters a moderate chop. A chance of thunderstorms. Showers. Winds and waves higher in and near thunderstorms. The coastal waters forecast for the following St. Andrews Bay waterways. Tonight, southeast winds 5 to 10 knots, becoming east after midnight. Protected waters a light chop. Thursday, east winds 5 to 10 knots, becoming southeast 10 to 15 knots in the afternoon. Protected waters a moderate chop. A chance of showers and thunderstorms in the afternoon. Thursday night, southeast winds 5 to 10 knots. Protected waters a light chop. A slight chance of showers and thunderstorms in the evening. Friday, southeast winds 5 to 10 knots. Protected waters a light chop. Showers likely with a slight chance of thunderstorms in the morning, then showers with a chance of thunderstorms in the afternoon. Friday night, southeast winds 5 to 10 knots. Protected waters a light chop. Showers with a chance of thunderstorms in the evening, then showers likely with a slight chance of thunderstorms after midnight. Saturday, southeast winds 5 to 10 knots. Protected waters a light chop. Showers. A slight chance of thunderstorms in the morning, then thunderstorms likely in the afternoon. Saturday night, southeast winds 5 to 10 knots. Protected waters a light chop. Showers with thunderstorms likely in the evening, then showers likely with a chance of thunderstorms after midnight. Sunday, southeast winds around 5 knots. Protected waters smooth, a chance of thunderstorms. Showers. Sunday night, east winds around 5 knots. Protected waters smooth, showers with a chance of thunderstorms in the evening, then showers likely with a slight chance of thunderstorms after midnight. Monday, northeast winds around 5 knots. Protected waters smooth, showers likely. A slight chance of thunderstorms in the morning, then a chance of thunderstorms in the afternoon. Monday night, northeast winds 5 to 10 knots. Protected waters a light chop. Showers likely with a chance of thunderstorms in the evening, then a chance of showers with a slight chance of thunderstorms after midnight. Winds and waves higher in and near thunderstorms. The Tropical Weather Outlook. For the North Atlantic, Caribbean Sea, and the Gulf of America, Active Systems, the National Hurricane Center has issued its last advisory on post-tropical cyclone Hanna, located over the central subtropical Atlantic. Tropical cyclone formation is not expected over the next 7 days. The Surf Zone Forecast General Outlook, a moderate risk of rip currents continue at all local beaches for at least one more day from prevailing southeast winds. Longer period southeasterly swells arrive later this week and are forecast to produce surf heights of 2 to 3 feet.

Therefore, the risk becomes high no later than Friday. Based on communication with area beach officials, the following flags are flying at area beaches: Walton, Yellow Bay, Yellow State Park Golf Beaches, Yellow West Facing Golf Beaches, Yellow South Facing Golf Beaches, Yellow Franklin, Yellow. Tide information for Wednesday, September 30th, 2026. St. Mark's River Entrance. High 4:04 a.m., low 11:12 a.m., high 5:52 p.m., low 10:53 p.m. Apalachicola. Low 12:20 a.m., high 5:24 a.m., low 1:25 p.m., high 9:39 p.m. St. Andrews Bay of Panama City. Low 10:46 a.m. Note that the times of high and low tide are 3 minutes earlier at Shell Point than at the St. Mark's River entrance. The average water temperature at Apalachicola was 82.4 degrees. Sunrise and sunset in Tallahassee. September 30th, 2026, sunrise 7:30 a.m. Eastern Daylight Time, sunset 7:24 p.m. Eastern Daylight Time. 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The latest weather and forecast information can also be accessed by calling our automated forecast line at 850-942-8851. The current time is 5:57 p.m. Eastern Daylight Time. These are the 5 p.m. Eastern Daylight Time conditions. At the Tallahassee Airport, it was partly sunny. The temperature was 91 degrees. The wind was southeast at 13 miles an hour. At Florida State University, the temperature was 90 degrees. The wind was south at 8 miles an hour. At Apalachicola, it was sunny. The temperature was 85 degrees. The wind was southeast at 14 miles an hour. At Panama City Northwest, smoke was reported. The temperature was 85 degrees. The wind was southeast at 12 miles an hour. At Dothan, it was sunny. The temperature was 90 degrees. The wind was southeast at 6 miles an hour. At Albany, it was mostly sunny. The temperature was 91 degrees. The wind was east at 7 miles an hour. At Valdosta, it was sunny. The temperature was 90 degrees. The wind was variable at 6 miles an hour. Over the marine area, at the buoys south of Apalachicola, winds were southeast at 10 knots and seas were 2 feet. At the buoys south of Panama City, winds were southeast at 12 knots and seas were 2 feet. At the buoys south of Pensacola, winds were east at 14 knots. The forecast for the local area. Tonight, mostly clear. Lows around 70. Southeast winds around 5 miles per hour. Thursday, sunny. Highs in the lower 90s. Southeast winds 5 to 10 miles per hour. Thursday night, mostly clear in the evening, then becoming partly cloudy. Lows in the lower 70s. Southeast winds around 5 miles per hour. Friday, mostly sunny with a chance of showers. A chance of thunderstorms in the afternoon. Highs around 90. Southeast winds 5 to 10 miles per hour. Chance of rain 50%. Friday night, partly cloudy with a chance of showers and thunderstorms in the evening, then mostly cloudy with a slight chance of showers after midnight. Lows in the lower 70s. Southeast winds around 5 miles per hour. Chance of rain 50%. Saturday and Saturday night, mostly cloudy. Showers likely with a chance of thunderstorms. Highs in the upper 80s. Lows in the lower 70s. Chance of rain 70%. Sunday and Sunday night, showers with a chance of thunderstorms. Highs in the mid-80s. Lows in the lower 70s. Chance of rain 80%. Monday and Monday night, mostly cloudy with showers likely with a chance of thunderstorms. Highs in the lower 80s. Lows in the upper 60s. Chance of rain 70%. Tuesday and Tuesday night, mostly cloudy with a chance of showers with a slight chance of thunderstorms. Highs in the upper 70s. Lows in the lower 60s. Chance of rain 50%. Wednesday, partly sunny in the morning, then becoming mostly cloudy. A chance of showers. A slight chance of thunderstorms in the afternoon. Highs in the upper 70s. Chance of rain 40%. October 1st, 2026. The National Marine Fisheries Service announces that the recreational sector for Gagnon Gulf Federal Waters is closed effective Tuesday, September 29th, 2026.

and remains closed through December 31st, 2026. During the recreational closure, the bag and possession limits for Golf Gag are zero. For more information, call the National Marine Fisheries Service at 727-824-5305. The Tallahassee climate summary for this evening, as of 5 p.m., September 30, 2026. Today's high temperature of 93 degrees occurred at 2:14 p.m. This high was 7 degrees above the normal high of 86. Today's low temperature of 65 degrees occurred at 6:17 a.m. This low was 1 degree below the normal low of 66. No precipitation fell today, which leaves the monthly total at 2.09 inches. This is 2.82 inches below the normal amount of 4.91 inches for September. The total precipitation for the year still stands at 31.60 inches, which is 16.63 inches below normal. The normal high temperature for tomorrow is 86 degrees, and the normal low is 65. The record high for tomorrow is 95, which last occurred in 1933, and the record low is 40, which occurred in 1967. Sunset tonight is at 7:24 p.m. Sunrise tomorrow is at 7:31 a.m. The coastal waters forecast for the following: waters from Suwannee River to Apalachicola, Florida, extending from 20 to 60 nautical miles, coastal waters from Okaloosa-Walton County line to Mexico Beach out to 20 nautical miles, coastal waters from Mexico Beach to Apalachicola out to 20 nautical miles, waters from Okaloosa-Walton County line to Mexico Beach 20 to 60 nautical miles, and waters from Mexico Beach to Apalachicola 20 to 60 nautical miles. Tonight, southeast winds 10 to 15 knots. Seas around 2 feet. Wave detail, southeast 2 feet at 4 seconds. Protected waters a moderate chop. Thursday, southeast winds 10 to 15 knots with gusts up to 20 knots. Seas 2 to 3 feet. Wave detail, southeast 3 feet at 5 seconds. Protected waters a moderate chop. A chance of showers. A slight chance of thunderstorms in the morning, then a chance of thunderstorms in the afternoon. Thursday night, southeast winds 15 to 20 knots. Seas 2 to 4 feet. Wave detail, southeast 4 feet at 6 seconds. Protected waters choppy. A chance of showers and thunderstorms. Friday, southeast winds 10 to 15 knots with gusts up to 20 knots. Seas 3 to 5 feet, occasionally to 6 feet. Wave detail, southeast 4 feet at 6 seconds. Protected waters a moderate chop. A chance of thunderstorms. Showers. Friday night, southeast winds 5 to 10 knots. Seas 3 to 4 feet. Wave detail, south 4 feet at 7 seconds. Protected waters a light chop. A chance of thunderstorms. Showers. Saturday, southeast winds 10 to 15 knots. Seas 2 to 3 feet. Wave detail, south 3 feet at 6 seconds. Protected waters a moderate chop. Showers. A chance of thunderstorms in the morning, then thunderstorms likely in the afternoon. Saturday night, southeast winds 5 to 10 knots. Seas 2 to 3 feet. Protected waters a light chop. Showers likely. Thunderstorms likely, mainly in the evening. Sunday, southeast winds 5 to 10 knots. Seas 2 to 3 feet. Protected waters a light chop. Showers likely with a chance of thunderstorms. Sunday night, east winds 5 to 10 knots. Seas 2 to 3 feet. Protected waters a light chop. Showers likely with a chance of thunderstorms. Monday, east winds 5 to 10 knots. Seas around 2 feet. Protected waters a light chop. A chance of thunderstorms. Showers. Monday night, northeast winds 10 to 15 knots. Seas 2 to 3 feet. Protected waters a moderate chop. A chance of thunderstorms. Showers. Winds and waves higher in and near thunderstorms. The Tropical Weather Outlook. For the North Atlantic, Caribbean Sea, and the Gulf of America, active systems, the National Hurricane Center has issued its last advisory on post-tropical cyclone Hanna, located over the central subtropical Atlantic. Tropical cyclone formation is not expected over the next 7 days. The Surf Zone Forecast General Outlook. A moderate risk of rip currents continue at all local beaches for at least one more day from prevailing southeast winds. Longer period southeasterly swells arrive later this week and are forecast to produce surf heights of 2 to 3 feet. Therefore, the risk becomes high no later than Friday.

Based on communication with area beach officials, the following flags are flying at area beaches: Walton, Yellow Bay, Yellow State Park Golf Beaches, Yellow West Facing Golf Beaches, Yellow South Facing Golf Beaches, Yellow Franklin, Yellow. Tide information for Wednesday, September 30th, 2026. St. Mark's River entrance. High 4:04 a.m., low 11:12 a.m., high 5:52 p.m., low 10:53 p.m. Apalachicola. Low 12:20 a.m., high 5:24 a.m., low 1:25 p.m., high 9:39 p.m. St. Andrews Bay at Panama City. Low 10:46 a.m. Note that the times of high and low tide are 3 minutes earlier at Shell Point than at the St. Mark's River entrance. The average water temperature at Apalachicola was 82.4 degrees. Sunrise and sunset in Tallahassee. September 30, 2026, sunrise 7:30 a.m. Eastern Daylight Time, sunset 7:24 p.m. Eastern Daylight Time. 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This broadcast originates from your National Weather Service office in Tallahassee, Florida. The latest weather and forecast information can also be accessed by calling our automated forecast line at 850-942-8851. The current time is 6:07 p.m. Eastern Daylight Time. These are the 6 p.m. Eastern Daylight Time conditions. At the Tallahassee Airport, it was mostly sunny. The temperature was 89 degrees. The wind was south at 7 miles an hour. The report from Florida State University was not available. At Apalachicola, it was sunny. The temperature was 84 degrees. The wind was southeast at 10 miles an hour. At Panama City Northwest, smoke was reported. The temperature was 85 degrees. The wind was southeast at 14 miles an hour. At Dothan, it was mostly sunny. The temperature was 89 degrees. The wind was southeast at 5 miles an hour. At Albany, it was mostly sunny. The temperature was 90 degrees. The wind was southeast at 6 miles an hour. At Valdosta, it was sunny. The temperature was 89 degrees. The wind was east at 6 miles an hour. Over the marine area, at the buoy south of Apalachicola, winds were east at 8 knots. At the buoy south of Panama City, winds were east at 12 knots. At the buoy south of Pensacola, winds were east at 12 knots. The forecast for the local area. Tonight, mostly clear. Lows around 70. Southeast winds around 5 miles per hour. Thursday, sunny. Highs in the lower 90s. Southeast winds 5 to 10 miles per hour. Thursday night, mostly clear in the evening, then becoming partly cloudy. Lows in the lower 70s. Southeast winds around 5 miles per hour. Friday, mostly sunny with a chance of showers. A chance of thunderstorms in the afternoon. Highs around 90. Southeast winds 5 to 10 miles per hour. Chance of rain 50%. Friday night, partly cloudy with a chance of showers and thunderstorms in the evening, then mostly cloudy with a slight chance of showers after midnight. Lows in the lower 70s. Southeast winds around 5 miles per hour. Chance of rain 50%. Saturday and Saturday night, mostly cloudy. Showers likely with a chance of thunderstorms. Highs in the upper 80s. Lows in the lower 70s. Chance of rain 70%. Sunday and Sunday night, showers with a chance of thunderstorms. Highs in the mid-80s. Lows in the lower 70s. Chance of rain 80%. Monday and Monday night, mostly cloudy with showers likely with a chance of thunderstorms. Highs in the lower 80s. Lows in the upper 60s. Chance of rain 70%. Tuesday and Tuesday night, mostly cloudy with a chance of showers with a slight chance of thunderstorms. Highs in the upper 70s. Lows in the lower 60s. Chance of rain 50%. Wednesday, partly sunny in the morning, then becoming mostly cloudy. A chance of showers. A slight chance of thunderstorms in the afternoon. Highs in the upper 70s. Chance of rain 40%.
The coastal waters forecast for the following: waters from Suwannee River to Apalachicola, Florida, extending from 20 to 60 nautical miles. Coastal waters from Okaloosa, Walton County line to Mexico Beach out to 20 nautical miles. Coastal waters from Mexico Beach to Apalachicola out to 20 nautical miles. Waters from Okaloosa, Walton County line to Mexico Beach 20 to 60 nautical miles. And waters from Mexico Beach to Apalachicola 20 to 60 nautical miles. Tonight, southeast winds 10 to 15 knots. Seas around 2 feet. Wave detail, southeast 2 feet at 4 seconds. Protected waters a moderate chop. Thursday, southeast winds 10 to 15 knots with gusts up to 20 knots. Seas 2 to 3 feet. Wave detail, southeast 3 feet at 5 seconds. Protected waters a moderate chop. A chance of showers. A slight chance of thunderstorms in the morning, then a chance of thunderstorms in the afternoon. Thursday night, southeast winds 15 to 20 knots. Seas 2 to 4 feet. Wave detail, southeast 4 feet at 6 seconds. Protected waters choppy. A chance of showers and thunderstorms. Friday, southeast winds 10 to 15 knots with gusts up to 20 knots. Seas 3 to 5 feet, occasionally to 6 feet. Wave detail, southeast 4 feet at 6 seconds. Protected waters a moderate chop. A chance of thunderstorms. Showers. Friday night, southeast winds 5 to 10 knots. Seas 3 to 4 feet. Wave detail, south 4 feet at 7 seconds. Protected waters a light chop. A chance of thunderstorms. Showers. Saturday, southeast winds 10 to 15 knots. Seas 2 to 3 feet. Wave detail, south 3 feet at 6 seconds. Protected waters a moderate chop. Showers. A chance of thunderstorms in the morning, then thunderstorms likely in the afternoon. Saturday night, southeast winds 5 to 10 knots. Seas 2 to 3 feet. Protected waters a light chop. Showers likely. Thunderstorms likely, mainly in the evening. Sunday, southeast winds 5 to 10 knots. Seas 2 to 3 feet. Protected waters a light chop. Showers likely with a chance of thunderstorms. Sunday night, east winds 5 to 10 knots. Seas 2 to 3 feet. Protected waters a light chop. Showers likely with a chance of thunderstorms. Monday, east winds 5 to 10 knots. Seas around 2 feet. Protected waters a light chop. A chance of thunderstorms. Showers. Monday night, northeast winds 10 to 15 knots. Seas 2 to 3 feet. Protected waters a moderate chop. A chance of thunderstorms. Showers. Winds and waves higher in and near thunderstorms. The coastal waters forecast for the following St. Andrews Bay waterways. Tonight, southeast winds 5 to 10 knots, becoming east after midnight. Protected waters a light chop. Thursday, east winds 5 to 10 knots, becoming southeast 10 to 15 knots in the afternoon. Protected waters a moderate chop. A chance of showers and thunderstorms in the afternoon. Thursday night, southeast winds 5 to 10 knots. Protected waters a light chop. A slight chance of showers and thunderstorms in the evening. Friday, southeast winds 5 to 10 knots. Protected waters a light chop. Showers likely with a slight chance of thunderstorms in the morning, then showers with a chance of thunderstorms in the afternoon. Friday night, southeast winds 5 to 10 knots. Protected waters a light chop. Showers with a chance of thunderstorms in the evening, then showers likely with a slight chance of thunderstorms after midnight. Saturday, southeast winds 5 to 10 knots. Protected waters a light chop. Showers. A slight chance of thunderstorms in the morning, then thunderstorms likely in the afternoon. Saturday night, southeast winds 5 to 10 knots. Protected waters a light chop. Showers with thunderstorms likely in the evening, then showers likely with a chance of thunderstorms after midnight. Sunday, southeast winds around 5 knots. Protected waters smooth, a chance of thunderstorms. Showers. Sunday night, east winds around 5 knots. Protected waters smooth, showers with a chance of thunderstorms in the evening, then showers likely with a slight chance of thunderstorms after midnight. Monday, northeast winds around 5 knots. Protected waters smooth, showers likely. A slight chance of thunderstorms in the morning, then a chance of thunderstorms in the afternoon.
Monday night, northeast winds 5 to 10 knots. Protected waters, a light shop. Showers likely with a chance of thunderstorms in the evening, then a chance of showers with a slight chance of thunderstorms after midnight. Winds and waves higher in and near thunderstorms. The Tropical Weather Outlook. For the North Atlantic.

Atlantic, Caribbean Sea, and the Gulf of America. Active systems. The National Hurricane Center has issued its last advisory on post-tropical cyclone Hanna, located over the central subtropical Atlantic. Tropical cyclone formation is not expected over the next 7 days. The surf zone forecast. General outlook. A moderate risk of rip currents continue at all local beaches for at least one more day from prevailing southeast winds. Longer period southeasterly swells arrive later this week and are forecast to produce surf heights of 2 to 3 feet. Therefore, the risk becomes high no later than Friday. Based on communication with area beach officials, the following flags are flying at area beaches: Walton, Yellow Bay, Yellow State Park Gulf Beaches, Yellow West Facing Gulf Beaches, Yellow South Facing Gulf Beaches, Yellow Franklin, Yellow. Tide information for Wednesday, September 30th, 2026. St. Mark's River entrance. High 4:04 a.m., low 11:12 a.m., high 5:52 p.m., low 10:53 p.m. Apalachicola. Low 12:20 a.m., high 5:24 a.m., low 1:25 p.m., high 9:39 p.m. St. Andrews Bay at Panama City. Low 10:46 a.m. Note that the times of high and low tide are 3 minutes earlier at Shell Point than at the St. Mark's River entrance. The average water temperature at Apalachicola was 82.4 degrees. Sunrise and sunset in Tallahassee. September 30, 2026, sunrise 7:30 a.m. Eastern Daylight Time, sunset 7:24 p.m. Eastern Daylight Time. 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The latest weather and forecast information can also be accessed by calling our automated forecast line at 850-942-8851. The current time is 6:18 p.m. Eastern Daylight Time. These are the 6 p.m. Eastern Daylight Time conditions. At the Tallahassee Airport, it was mostly sunny. The temperature was 89 degrees. The wind was south at 7 miles an hour. At Florida State University, the temperature was 90 degrees. The wind was east at 8 miles an hour. At Apalachicola, it was sunny. The temperature was 84 degrees. The wind was southeast at 10 miles an hour. At Panama City Northwest, smoke was reported. The temperature was 85 degrees. The wind was southeast at 14 miles an hour. At Dothan, it was mostly sunny. The temperature was 89 degrees. The wind was southeast at 5 miles an hour. At Albany, it was mostly sunny. The temperature was 90 degrees. The wind was southeast at 6 miles an hour. At Valdosta, it was sunny. The temperature was 89 degrees. The wind was east at 6 miles an hour. Over the marine area, at the buoy south of Apalachicola, winds were east at 10 knots and seas were 2 feet. At the buoy south of Panama City, winds were east at 12 knots and seas were 2 feet. At the buoy south of Pensacola, winds were east at 14 knots and seas were 3 feet. The forecast for the local area. Tonight, mostly clear. Lows around 70. Southeast winds around 5 miles per hour. Thursday, sunny. Highs in the lower 90s. Southeast winds 5 to 10 miles per hour. Thursday night, mostly clear in the evening, then becoming partly cloudy. Lows in the lower 70s. Southeast winds around 5 miles per hour. Friday, mostly sunny with a chance of showers. A chance of thunderstorms in the afternoon. Highs around 90. Southeast winds 5 to 10 miles per hour. Chance of rain 50%. Friday night, partly cloudy with a chance of showers and thunderstorms in the evening, then mostly cloudy with a slight chance of showers after midnight. Lows in the lower 70s. Southeast winds around 5 miles per hour. Chance of rain 50%. Saturday and Saturday night, mostly cloudy. Showers likely with a chance of thunderstorms. Highs in the upper 80s. Lows in the lower 70s. Chance of rain 70%. Sunday and Sunday night, showers with a chance of thunderstorms. Highs in the mid-80s. Lows in the lower 70s. Chance of rain 80%. Monday and Monday night, mostly cloudy with showers likely with a chance of thunderstorms. Highs in the lower 80s. Lows in the upper 60s. Chance of rain 70%.
Tuesday and Tuesday night, mostly cloudy with a chance of showers with a slight chance of thunderstorm.

highs in the upper 70s, lows in the lower 60s. Chance of rain 50%. Wednesday, partly sunny in the morning, then becoming mostly cloudy. A chance of showers. A slight chance of thunderstorms in the afternoon. Highs in the upper 70s. Chance of rain 40%. The coastal waters forecast for the following: waters from Suwannee River to Apalachicola, Florida, extending from 20 to 60 nautical miles. Coastal waters from Okaloosa-Walton County line to Mexico Beach out to 20 nautical miles. Coastal waters from Mexico Beach to Apalachicola out to 20 nautical miles. Waters from Okaloosa-Walton County line to Mexico Beach 20 to 60 nautical miles. And waters from Mexico Beach to Apalachicola 20 to 60 nautical miles. Tonight, southeast winds 10 to 15 knots. Seas around 2 feet. Wave detail, southeast 2 feet at 4 seconds. Protected waters a moderate chop. Thursday, southeast winds 10 to 15 knots with gusts up to 20 knots. Seas 2 to 3 feet. Wave detail, southeast 3 feet at 5 seconds. Protected waters a moderate chop. A chance of showers. A slight chance of thunderstorms in the morning, then a chance of thunderstorms in the afternoon. Thursday night, southeast winds 15 to 20 knots. Seas 2 to 4 feet. Wave detail, southeast 4 feet at 6 seconds. Protected waters choppy. A chance of showers and thunderstorms. Friday, southeast winds 10 to 15 knots with gusts up to 20 knots. Seas 3 to 5 feet, occasionally to 6 feet. Wave detail, southeast 4 feet at 6 seconds. Protected waters a moderate chop. A chance of thunderstorms. Showers. Friday night, southeast winds 5 to 10 knots. Seas 3 to 4 feet. Wave detail, south 4 feet at 7 seconds. Protected waters a light chop. A chance of thunderstorms. Showers. Saturday, southeast winds 10 to 15 knots. Seas 2 to 3 feet. Wave detail, south 3 feet at 6 seconds. Protected waters a moderate chop. Showers. A chance of thunderstorms in the morning, then thunderstorms likely in the afternoon. Saturday night, southeast winds 5 to 10 knots. Seas 2 to 3 feet. Protected waters a light chop. Showers likely. Thunderstorms likely, mainly in the evening. Sunday, southeast winds 5 to 10 knots. Seas 2 to 3 feet. Protected waters a light chop. Showers likely with a chance of thunderstorms. Sunday night, east winds 5 to 10 knots. Seas 2 to 3 feet. Protected waters a light chop. Showers likely with a chance of thunderstorms. Monday, east winds 5 to 10 knots. Seas around 2 feet. Protected waters a light chop. A chance of thunderstorms. Showers. Monday night, northeast winds 10 to 15 knots. Seas 2 to 3 feet. Protected waters a moderate chop. A chance of thunderstorms. Showers. Winds and waves higher in and near thunderstorms. The coastal waters forecast for the following St. Andrews Bay waterways. Tonight, southeast winds 5 to 10 knots, becoming east after midnight. Protected waters a light chop. Thursday, east winds 5 to 10 knots, becoming southeast 10 to 15 knots in the afternoon. Protected waters a moderate chop. A chance of showers and thunderstorms in the afternoon. Thursday night, southeast winds 5 to 10 knots. Protected waters a light chop. A slight chance of showers and thunderstorms in the evening. Friday, southeast winds 5 to 10 knots. Protected waters a light chop. Showers likely with a slight chance of thunderstorms in the morning, then showers with a chance of thunderstorms in the afternoon. Friday night, southeast winds 5 to 10 knots. Protected waters a light chop. Showers with a chance of thunderstorms in the evening, then showers likely with a slight chance of thunderstorms after midnight. Saturday, southeast winds 5 to 10 knots. Protected waters a light chop. Showers. A slight chance of thunderstorms in the morning, then thunderstorms likely in the afternoon. Saturday night, southeast winds 5 to 10 knots. Protected waters a light chop. Showers with thunderstorms likely in the evening, then showers likely with a chance of thunderstorms after midnight. Sunday, southeast winds around 5 knots. Protected waters smooth, a chance of thunderstorms. Showers. Sunday night, east winds around 5 knots.

A moderate risk of rip currents continue at all local beaches for at least one more day from prevailing southeast winds. Longer period southeasterly swells arrive later this week and are forecast to produce surf heights of 2 to 3 feet. Therefore, the risk becomes high no later than Friday. Based on communication with area beach officials, the following flags are flying at area beaches: Walton, Yellow Bay, Yellow State Park Golf Beaches, Yellow West Facing Golf Beaches, Yellow South Facing Golf Beaches, Yellow Franklin, Yellow. Tide information for Wednesday, September 30th, 2026. St. Mark's River entrance. High 4:04 a.m., low 11:12 a.m., high 5:52 p.m., low 10:53 p.m. Apalachicola. Low 12:20 a.m., high 5:24 a.m., low 1:25 p.m., high 9:39 p.m. St. Andrews Bay at Panama City. Low 10:46 a.m. Note that the times of high and low tide are 3 minutes earlier at Shell Point than at the St. Mark's River entrance. The average water temperature at Apalachicola was 82.4 degrees. Sunrise and sunset in Tallahassee. September 30, 2026, sunrise 7:30 a.m. Eastern Daylight Time, sunset 7:24 p.m. Eastern Daylight Time. 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The latest weather and forecast information can also be accessed by calling our automated forecast line at 850-942-8851. The current time is 6:29 p.m. Eastern Daylight Time. These are the 6 p.m. Eastern Daylight Time conditions. At the Tallahassee Airport, it was mostly sunny. The temperature was 89 degrees. The wind was south at 7 miles an hour. At Florida State University, the temperature was 90 degrees. The wind was east at 8 miles an hour. At Apalachicola, it was sunny. The temperature was 84 degrees. The wind was southeast at 10 miles an hour. At Panama City Northwest, smoke was reported. The temperature was 85 degrees. The wind was southeast at 14 miles an hour. At Dothan, it was mostly sunny. The temperature was 89 degrees. The wind was southeast at 5 miles an hour. At Albany, it was mostly sunny. The temperature was 90 degrees. The wind was southeast at 6 miles an hour. At Valdosta, it was sunny. The temperature was 89 degrees. The wind was east at 6 miles an hour. Over the marine area, at the buoy south of Apalachicola, winds were east at 10 knots and seas were 2 feet. At the buoy south of Panama City, winds were east at 12 knots and seas were 2 feet. At the buoy south of Pensacola, winds were east at 14 knots and seas were 3 feet. The Tallahassee climate summary for this evening, as of 5 p.m., September 30, 2026. Today's high temperature of 93 degrees occurred at 2:14 p.m. This high was 7 degrees above the normal high of 86. Today's low temperature of 65 degrees occurred at 6:17 a.m. This low was 1 degree below the normal low of 66. No precipitation fell today, which leaves the monthly total at 2.09 inches. This is 2.82 inches below the normal amount of 4.91 inches for September. The total precipitation for the year still stands at 31.60 inches, which is 16.63 inches below normal. The normal high temperature for tomorrow is 86 degrees, and the normal low is 65. The record high for tomorrow is 95, which last occurred in 1933, and the record low is 40, which occurred in 1967. Sunset tonight is at 7:24 p.m. Sunrise tomorrow is at 7:31 a.m. The forecast for the local area. Tonight, mostly clear. Lows around 70. Southeast winds around 5 miles per hour. Thursday, sunny. Highs in the lower 90s. Southeast winds 5 to 10 miles per hour. Thursday night, mostly clear in the evening, then becoming partly cloudy. Lows in the lower 70s. Southeast winds around 5 miles per hour. Friday, mostly sunny with a chance of showers. A chance of thunderstorms in the afternoon. Highs around 90. Southeast winds 5 to 10 miles per hour. Chance of rain 50%. Friday night, partly cloudy with a chance of showers and thunderstorms in the evening, then mostly cloudy with a slight chance of showers after midnight. Lows in the lower 70s. Southeast

Winds around 5 miles per hour. Chance of rain 50%. Saturday and Saturday night, mostly cloudy. Showers likely with a chance of thunderstorms. Highs in the upper 80s. Lows in the lower 70s. Chance of rain 70%. Sunday and Sunday night, showers with a chance of thunderstorms. Highs in the mid 80s. Lows in the lower 70s. Chance of rain 80%. Monday and Monday night, mostly cloudy with showers likely with a chance of thunderstorms. Highs in the lower 80s. Lows in the upper 60s. Chance of rain 70%. Tuesday and Tuesday night, mostly cloudy with a chance of showers with a slight chance of thunderstorms. Highs in the upper 70s. Lows in the lower 60s. Chance of rain 50%. Wednesday, partly sunny in the morning, then becoming mostly cloudy. A chance of showers. A slight chance of thunderstorms in the afternoon. Wednesday, partly sunny in the morning, then becoming mostly cloudy. A chance of showers. A slight chance of thunderstorms in the afternoon. Highs in the upper 70s. Chance of rain 40%. The coastal waters forecast for the following: waters from Suwannee River to Apalachicola, Florida, extending from 20 to 60 nautical miles. Coastal waters from Okaloosa, Walton County line to Mexico Beach out to 20 nautical miles. Coastal waters from Mexico Beach to Apalachicola out to 20 nautical miles. Waters from Okaloosa, Walton County line to Mexico Beach 20 to 60 nautical miles. And waters from Mexico Beach to Apalachicola 20 to 60 nautical miles. Tonight, southeast winds 10 to 15 knots. Seas around 2 feet. Wave detail, southeast 2 feet at 4 seconds. Protected waters a moderate chop. Thursday, southeast winds 10 to 15 knots with gusts up to 20 knots. Seas 2 to 3 feet. Wave detail, southeast 3 feet at 5 seconds. Protected waters a moderate chop. A chance of showers. A slight chance of thunderstorms in the morning, then a chance of thunderstorms in the afternoon. Thursday night, southeast winds 15 to 20 knots. Seas 2 to 4 feet. Wave detail, southeast 4 feet at 6 seconds. Protected waters choppy. A chance of showers and thunderstorms. Friday, southeast winds 10 to 15 knots with gusts up to 20 knots. Seas 3 to 5 feet, occasionally to 6 feet. Wave detail, southeast 4 feet at 6 seconds. Protected waters a moderate chop. A chance of thunderstorms. Showers. Friday night, southeast winds 5 to 10 knots. Seas 3 to 4 feet. Wave detail, south 4 feet at 7 seconds. Protected waters a light chop. A chance of thunderstorms. Showers. Saturday, southeast winds 10 to 15 knots. Seas 2 to 3 feet. Wave detail, south 3 feet at 6 seconds. Protected waters a moderate chop. Showers. A chance of thunderstorms in the morning, then thunderstorms likely in the afternoon. Saturday night, southeast winds 5 to 10 knots. Seas 2 to 3 feet. Protected waters a light chop. Showers likely. Thunderstorms likely, mainly in the evening. Sunday, southeast winds 5 to 10 knots. Seas 2 to 3 feet. Protected waters a light chop. Showers likely with a chance of thunderstorms. Sunday night, east winds 5 to 10 knots. Seas 2 to 3 feet. Protected waters a light chop. Showers likely with a chance of thunderstorms. Monday, east winds 5 to 10 knots. Seas around 2 feet. Protected waters a light chop. A chance of thunderstorms. Showers. Monday night, northeast winds 10 to 15 knots. Seas 2 to 3 feet. Protected waters a moderate chop. A chance of thunderstorms. Showers. Winds and waves higher in and near thunderstorms. The coastal waters forecast for the following: St. Andrews Bay waterways. Tonight, southeast winds 5 to 10 knots, becoming east after midnight. Protected waters a light chop. Thursday, east winds 5 to 10 knots, becoming southeast 10 to 15 knots in the afternoon. Protected waters a moderate chop. A chance of showers and thunderstorms in the afternoon. Thursday night, southeast winds 5 to 10 knots. Protected waters a light chop. A slight chance of showers and thunderstorms in the evening. Friday, southeast winds 5 to 10 knots. Protected waters a light chop. Showers likely with a slight chance of thunderstorms.

Thunderstorms in the morning, then showers with a chance of thunderstorms in the afternoon. Friday night, southeast winds 5 to 10 knots. Protected waters, a light shop. Showers with a chance of thunderstorms in the evening, then showers likely with a slight chance of thunderstorms after midnight. Saturday, southeast winds 5 to 10 knots. Protected waters, a light shop. Showers. A slight chance of thunderstorms in the morning, then thunderstorms likely in the afternoon. Saturday night, southeast winds 5 to 10 knots. Protected waters, a light shop. Showers with thunderstorms likely in the evening, then showers likely with a chance of thunderstorms after midnight. Sunday, southeast winds around 5 knots. Protected waters, smooth, a chance of thunderstorms. Showers. Sunday night, east winds around 5 knots. Protected waters, smooth, showers with a chance of thunderstorms in the evening, then showers likely with a slight chance of thunderstorms after midnight. Monday, northeast winds around 5 knots. Protected waters, smooth, showers likely. A slight chance of thunderstorms in the morning, then a chance of thunderstorms in the afternoon. Monday night, northeast winds 5 to 10 knots. Protected waters, a light shop. Showers likely with a chance of thunderstorms in the evening, then a chance of showers with a slight chance of thunderstorms after midnight. Winds and waves higher in and near thunderstorms. The Tropical Weather Outlook. For the North Atlantic, Caribbean Sea and the Gulf of America, Active Systems, the National Hurricane Center has issued its last advisory on post-tropical cyclone Hanna, located over the central subtropical Atlantic. Tropical cyclone formation is not expected over the next 7 days. The Surf Zone Forecast General Outlook, a moderate risk of rip currents continue at all local beaches for at least one more day from prevailing southeast winds. Longer period southeasterly swells arrive later this week and are forecast to produce surf heights of 2 to 3 feet. Therefore, the risk becomes high no later than Friday. Based on communication with area beach officials, the following flags are flying at area beaches: Walton, Yellow Bay, Yellow State Park Gulf Beaches, Yellow West Facing Gulf Beaches, Yellow South Facing Gulf Beaches, Yellow Franklin, Yellow. Tide information for Wednesday, September 30th, 2026. St. Marks River entrance. High 4:04 a.m., low 11:12 a.m., high 5:52 p.m., low 10:53 p.m. Apalachicola. Low 12:20 a.m., high 5:24 a.m., low 1:25 p.m., high 9:39 p.m. St. Andrews Bay at Panama City. Low 10:46 a.m. Note that the times of high and low tide are 3 minutes earlier at Shell Point than at the St. Marks River entrance. The average water temperature at Apalachicola was 82.4 degrees. Sunrise and sunset in Tallahassee. September 30, 2026, sunrise 7:30 a.m. Eastern Daylight Time, sunset 7:24 p.m. Eastern Daylight Time. 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This broadcast originates from your National Weather Service office in Tallahassee, Florida. The latest weather and forecast information can also be accessed by calling our automated forecast line at 850-942-8851. The current time is 6:40 p.m. Eastern Daylight Time. These are the 6 p.m. Eastern Daylight Time conditions. At the Tallahassee Airport, it was mostly sunny. The temperature was 89 degrees. The wind was south at 7 miles an hour. At Florida State University, the temperature was 90 degrees. The wind was east at 8 miles an hour. At Apalachicola, it was sunny. The temperature was 84 degrees. The wind was southeast at 10 miles an hour. At Panama City Northwest, smoke was reported. The temperature was 85 degrees. The wind was southeast at 14 miles an hour. At Dothan, it was mostly sunny. The temperature was 89 degrees. The wind was southeast at 5 miles an hour. At Albany, it was mostly sunny. The temperature was 90 degrees. The wind was southeast at 6 miles an hour. At Valdosta, it was sunny. The temperature was 89 degrees. The wind was east at 6 miles an hour. Over the marine area, at the buoy south of Apalachicola, winds were east at 10 knots and seas were 2 feet. At the buoy south of Panama City, winds were east at 12 knots and seas were 2 feet. At the buoy south of Pensacola, winds were east at 14 knots and seas were 3 feet.
The forecast for the local

or area. Tonight, mostly clear. Lows around 70. Southeast winds around 5 miles per hour. Thursday, sunny. Highs in the lower 90s. Southeast winds 5 to 10 miles per hour. Thursday night, mostly clear in the evening, then becoming partly cloudy. Lows in the lower 70s. Southeast winds around 5 miles per hour. Friday, mostly sunny with a chance of showers. A chance of thunderstorms in the afternoon. Highs around 90. Southeast winds 5 to 10 miles per hour. Chance of rain 50%. Friday night, partly cloudy with a chance of showers and thunderstorms in the evening, then mostly cloudy with a slight chance of showers after midnight. Lows in the lower 70s. Southeast winds around 5 miles per hour. Chance of rain 50%. Saturday and Saturday night, mostly cloudy. Showers likely with a chance of thunderstorms. Highs in the upper 80s. Lows in the lower 70s. Chance of rain 70%. Sunday and Sunday night, showers with a chance of thunderstorms. Highs in the mid 80s. Lows in the lower 70s. Chance of rain 80%. Monday and Monday night, mostly cloudy with showers likely with a chance of thunderstorms. Highs in the lower 80s. Lows in the upper 60s. Chance of rain 70%. Tuesday and Tuesday night, mostly cloudy with a chance of showers with a slight chance of thunderstorms. Highs in the upper 70s. Lows in the lower 60s. Chance of rain 50%. Wednesday, partly sunny in the morning, then becoming mostly cloudy. A chance of showers. A slight chance of thunderstorms in the afternoon. Highs in the upper 70s. Chance of rain 40%. The coastal waters forecast for the following: waters from Suwannee River to Apalachicola, Florida, extending from 20 to 60 nautical miles. Coastal waters from Okaloosa, Walton County line to Mexico Beach out to 20 nautical miles. Coastal waters from Mexico Beach to Apalachicola out to 20 nautical miles. Waters from Okaloosa, Walton County line to Mexico Beach 20 to 60 nautical miles. And waters from Mexico Beach to Apalachicola 20 to 60 nautical miles. Tonight, southeast winds 10 to 15 knots. Seas around 2 feet. Wave detail, southeast 2 feet at 4 seconds. Protected waters a moderate chop. Thursday, southeast winds 10 to 15 knots with gusts up to 20 knots. Seas 2 to 3 feet. Wave detail, southeast 3 feet at 5 seconds. Protected waters a moderate chop. A chance of showers. A slight chance of thunderstorms in the morning, then a chance of thunderstorms in the afternoon. Thursday night, southeast winds 15 to 20 knots. Seas 2 to 4 feet. Wave detail, southeast 4 feet at 6 seconds. Protected waters choppy. A chance of showers and thunderstorms. Friday, southeast winds 10 to 15 knots with gusts up to 20 knots. Seas 3 to 5 feet, occasionally to 6 feet. Wave detail, southeast 4 feet at 6 seconds. Protected waters a moderate chop. A chance of thunderstorms. Showers. Friday night, southeast winds 5 to 10 knots. Seas 3 to 4 feet. Wave detail, south 4 feet at 7 seconds. Protected waters a light chop. A chance of thunderstorms. Showers. Saturday, southeast winds 10 to 15 knots. Seas 2 to 3 feet. Wave detail, south 3 feet at 6 seconds. Protected waters a moderate chop. Showers. A chance of thunderstorms in the morning, then thunderstorms likely in the afternoon. Saturday night, southeast winds 5 to 10 knots. Seas 2 to 3 feet. Protected waters a light chop. Showers likely. Thunderstorms likely, mainly in the evening. Sunday, southeast winds 5 to 10 knots. Seas 2 to 3 feet. Protected waters a light chop. Showers likely with a chance of thunderstorms. Sunday night, east winds 5 to 10 knots. Seas 2 to 3 feet. Protected waters a light chop. Showers likely with a chance of thunderstorms. Monday, east winds 5 to 10 knots. Seas around 2 feet. Protected waters a light chop. A chance of thunderstorms. Showers. Monday night, northeast winds 10 to 15 knots. Seas 2 to 3 feet. Protected waters a moderate chop. A chance of thunderstorms. Showers. Winds and waves higher and near thunderstorms.
The coastal waters forecast for the following St. Andrews Bay waterways. Tonight, southeast winds 5 to 10 knots, becoming east after midnight. Protected waters a light chop. Thursday, east winds 5 to 10 knots, becoming southeast 10 to 15 knots in the afternoon. Protected waters a moderate chop. A chance of showers and thunderstorms in the afternoon. Thursday night, southeast winds 5 to 10 knots. Protected waters a light chop. A slight chance of showers and thunderstorms in the evening. Friday, southeast winds 5 to 10 knots. Protected waters a light chop. Showers likely with a slight chance of thunderstorms in the morning, then showers with a chance of thunderstorms in the afternoon. Friday night, southeast winds 5 to 10 knots. Protected waters a light chop. Showers with a chance of thunderstorms in the evening, then showers likely with a slight chance of thunderstorms after midnight. Saturday, southeast winds 5 to 10 knots. Protected waters a light chop. Showers. A slight chance of thunderstorms in the morning, then thunderstorms likely in the afternoon. Saturday night, southeast winds 5 to 10 knots. Protected waters a light chop. Showers with thunderstorms likely in the evening, then showers likely with a chance of thunderstorms after midnight. Sunday, southeast winds around 5 knots. Protected waters smooth, a chance of thunderstorms. Showers. Sunday night, east winds around 5 knots. Protected waters smooth, showers with a chance of thunderstorms in the evening, then showers likely with a slight chance of thunderstorms after midnight. Monday, northeast winds around 5 knots. Protected waters smooth, showers likely. A slight chance of thunderstorms in the morning, then a chance of thunderstorms in the afternoon. Monday night, northeast winds 5 to 10 knots. Protected waters a light chop. Showers likely with a chance of thunderstorms in the evening, then a chance of showers with a slight chance of thunderstorms after midnight. Winds and waves higher in and near thunderstorms. The Tropical Weather Outlook. For the North Atlantic, Caribbean Sea, and the Gulf of America, Active Systems, the National Hurricane Center has issued its last advisory on post-tropical cyclone Hanna, located over the central subtropical Atlantic. Tropical cyclone formation is not expected over the next 7 days. The Surf Zone Forecast General Outlook, a moderate risk of rip currents continue at all local beaches for at least one more day from prevailing southeast winds. Longer period southeasterly swells arrive later this week and are forecast to produce surf heights of 2 to 3 feet. Therefore, the risk becomes high no later than Friday. Based on communication with area beach officials, the following flags are flying at area beaches: Walton, Yellow Bay, Yellow State Park Gulf Beaches, Yellow West Facing Gulf Beaches, Yellow South Facing Gulf Beaches, Yellow Franklin, Yellow. Tide information for Wednesday, September 30th, 2026. St. Marks River entrance. High 4:04 a.m., low 11:12 a.m., high 5:52 p.m., low 10:53 p.m. Apalachicola. Low 12:20 a.m., high 5:24 a.m., low 1:25 p.m., high 9:39 p.m. St. Andrews Bay at Panama City. Low 10:46 a.m. Note that the times of high and low tide are 3 minutes earlier at Shell Point than at the St. Marks River entrance. The average water temperature at Apalachicola was 82.4 degrees. Sunrise and sunset in Tallahassee. September 30, 2026, sunrise 7:30 a.m. Eastern Daylight Time, sunset 7:24 p.m. Eastern Daylight Time. 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This broadcast originates from your National Weather Service office in Tallahassee, Florida. The latest weather and forecast information can also be accessed by calling our automated forecast line at 850-942-8851. The current time is 6:51 p.m. Eastern Daylight Time. These are the 6 p.m. Eastern Daylight Time conditions. At the Tallahassee Airport, it was mostly sunny. The temperature was 89 degrees. The wind was south at 7 miles an hour. At Florida State University, the temperature was 90 degrees. The wind was east at 8 miles an hour. At Apalachicola, it was sunny. The temperature was 84 degrees. The wind was southeast at 10 miles an hour. At Panama City Northwest, smoke was reported. The temperature was 85 degrees. The wind was southeast at 14 miles an hour.
At Dothan, it was mostly sunny. The temperature was 89 degrees. The wind was southeast at 5 miles an hour. At Albany, it was mostly sunny. The temperature was 90 degrees. The wind was southeast at 6 miles an hour. At Valdosta, it was sunny. The temperature was 89 degrees. The wind was east at 6 miles an hour. Over the marine area, at the buoys south of Apalachicola, winds were east at 10 knots and seas were 2 feet. At the buoys south of Panama City, winds were east at 12 knots and seas were 2 feet. At the buoys south of Pensacola, winds were east at 14 knots and seas were 3 feet. The forecast for the local area. Tonight, mostly clear. Lows around 70. Southeast winds around 5 miles per hour. Thursday, sunny. Highs in the lower 90s. Southeast winds 5 to 10 miles per hour. Thursday night, mostly clear in the evening, then becoming partly cloudy. Lows in the lower 70s. Southeast winds around 5 miles per hour. Friday, mostly sunny with a chance of showers. A chance of thunderstorms in the afternoon. Highs around 90. Southeast winds 5 to 10 miles per hour. Chance of rain 50%. Friday night, partly cloudy with a chance of showers and thunderstorms in the evening, then mostly cloudy with a slight chance of showers after midnight. Lows in the lower 70s. Southeast winds around 5 miles per hour. Chance of rain 50%. Saturday and Saturday night, mostly cloudy. Showers likely with a chance of thunderstorms. Highs in the upper 80s. Lows in the lower 70s. Chance of rain 70%. Sunday and Sunday night, showers with a chance of thunderstorms. Highs in the mid-80s. Lows in the lower 70s. Chance of rain 80%. Monday and Monday night, mostly cloudy with showers likely with a chance of thunderstorms. Highs in the lower 80s. Lows in the upper 60s. Chance of rain 70%. Tuesday and Tuesday night, mostly cloudy with a chance of showers with a slight chance of thunderstorms. Highs in the upper 70s. Lows in the lower 60s. Chance of rain 50%. Wednesday, partly sunny in the morning, then becoming mostly cloudy. A chance of showers. A slight chance of thunderstorms in the afternoon. Highs in the upper 70s. Chance of rain 40%. The coastal waters forecast for the following: waters from Suwannee River to Apalachicola, Florida, extending from 20 to 60 nautical miles, coastal waters from Okaloosa-Walton County line to Mexico Beach out to 20 nautical miles, coastal waters from Mexico Beach to Apalachicola out to 20 nautical miles, waters from Okaloosa-Walton County line to Mexico Beach 20 to 60 nautical miles, and waters from Mexico Beach to Apalachicola 20 to 60 nautical miles. Tonight, southeast winds 10 to 15 knots. Seas around 2 feet. Wave detail, southeast 2 feet at 4 seconds. Protected waters a moderate chop. Thursday, southeast winds 10 to 15 knots with gusts up to 20 knots. Seas 2 to 3 feet. Wave detail, southeast 3 feet at 5 seconds. Protected waters a moderate chop. A chance of showers. A slight chance of thunderstorms in the morning, then a chance of thunderstorms in the afternoon. Thursday night, southeast winds 15 to 20 knots. Seas 2 to 4 feet. Wave detail, southeast 4 feet at 6 seconds. Protected waters choppy. A chance of showers and thunderstorms. Friday, southeast winds 10 to 15 knots with gusts up to 20 knots. Seas 3 to 5 feet, occasionally to 6 feet. Wave detail, southeast 4 feet at 6 seconds. Protected waters a moderate chop. A chance of thunderstorms. Showers. Friday night, southeast winds 5 to 10 knots. Seas 3 to 4 feet. Wave detail, south 4 feet at 7 seconds. Protected waters a light chop. A chance of thunderstorms. Showers. Saturday, southeast winds 10 to 15 knots. Seas 2 to 3 feet. Wave detail, south 3 feet at 6 seconds. Protected waters a moderate chop. Showers. A chance of thunderstorms in the morning, then thunderstorms likely in the afternoon. Saturday night, southeast winds 5 to 10 knots. Seas 2 to 3 feet. Protected waters a light chop. Showers likely. Thunderstorms likely, mainly in the evening. Sunday, southeast winds 5 to 10 knots. Seas 2 to 3 feet.
Protected waters, a light chop. Showers likely with a chance of thunderstorms. Sunday night, east winds 5 to 10 knots. Seas 2 to 3 feet. Protected waters, a light chop. Showers likely with a chance of thunderstorms. Monday, east winds 5 to 10 knots. Seas around 2 feet. Protected waters, a light chop. A chance of thunderstorms. Showers. Monday night, northeast winds 10 to 15 knots. Seas 2 to 3 feet. Protected waters, a moderate chop. A chance of thunderstorms. Showers. Winds and waves higher and near thunderstorms. The coastal waters forecast for the following St. Andrews Bay waterways. Tonight, southeast winds 5 to 10 knots, becoming east after midnight. Protected waters, a light chop. Thursday, east winds 5 to 10 knots, becoming southeast 10 to 15 knots in the afternoon. Protected waters, a moderate chop. A chance of showers and thunderstorms in the afternoon. Thursday night, southeast winds 5 to 10 knots. Protected waters, a light chop. A slight chance of showers and thunderstorms in the evening. Friday, southeast winds 5 to 10 knots. Protected waters, a light chop. Showers likely with a slight chance of thunderstorms in the morning, then showers with a chance of thunderstorms in the afternoon. Friday night, southeast winds 5 to 10 knots. Protected waters, a light chop. Showers with a chance of thunderstorms in the evening, then showers likely with a slight chance of thunderstorms after midnight. Saturday, southeast winds 5 to 10 knots. Protected waters, a light chop. Showers. A slight chance of thunderstorms in the morning, then thunderstorms likely in the afternoon. Saturday night, southeast winds 5 to 10 knots. Protected waters, a light chop. Showers with thunderstorms likely in the evening, then showers likely with a chance of thunderstorms after midnight. Sunday, southeast winds around 5 knots. Protected waters, smooth, a chance of thunderstorms. Showers. Sunday night, east winds around 5 knots. Protected waters, smooth, showers with a chance of thunderstorms in the evening, then showers likely with a slight chance of thunderstorms after midnight. Monday, northeast winds around 5 knots. Protected waters, smooth, showers likely. A slight chance of thunderstorms in the morning, then a chance of thunderstorms in the afternoon. Monday night, northeast winds 5 to 10 knots. Protected waters, a light chop. Showers likely with a chance of thunderstorms in the evening, then a chance of showers with a slight chance of thunderstorms after midnight. Winds and waves higher and near thunderstorms. The Tropical Weather Outlook. For the North Atlantic, Caribbean Sea, and the Gulf of America, active systems, the National Hurricane Center has issued its last advisory on post-tropical cyclone Hanna, located over the central subtropical Atlantic. Tropical cyclone formation is not expected over the next 7 days. October 1, 2026. The National Marine Fisheries Service announces that the recreational sector for GAG and Gulf Federal Waters is closed effective Tuesday, September 29, 2026, and remains closed through December 31, 2026. During the recreational closure, the bag and possession limits for Gulf GAG are zero. For more information, call the National Marine Fisheries Service at 727-824-5305. The Tallahassee Climate Summary for this evening, as of 5 p.m., September 30, 2026. Today's high temperature of 93 degrees occurred at 2:14 p.m. This high was 7 degrees above the normal high of 86. Today's low temperature of 65 degrees occurred at 6:17 a.m. This low was 1 degree below the normal low of 66. No precipitation fell today, which leaves the monthly total at 2.09 inches. This is 2.82 inches below the normal amount of 4.91 inches for September. The total precipitation for the year still stands at 31.60 inches, which is 16.63 inches below normal. The normal high temperature for tomorrow is 86 degrees, and the normal low is 65. The record high for tomorrow is 95, which last occurred in 1933, and the record low is 40, which occurred in 1967. Sunset tonight is at 7:24 p.m. Sunrise tomorrow is at 7:31 a.m. The Surf Zone Forecast General Outlook, a moderate risk of rip currents continue at all local beaches for at least one more day from prevailing southeast winds. Longer period southeasterly swells arrive later this week and are forecast to produce surf heights of 2 to 3 feet.
Therefore, the risk becomes high no later than Friday. Based on communication with area beach officials, the following flags are flying at area beaches: Walton, Yellow Bay, Yellow State Park Golf Beaches, Yellow West Facing Golf Beaches, Yellow South Facing Golf Beaches, Yellow Franklin, Yellow. Tide information for Wednesday, September 30th, 2026. St. Mark's River entrance. High 4:04 a.m., low 11:12 a.m., high 5:52 p.m., low 10:53 p.m. Apalachicola. Low 12:20 a.m., high 5:24 a.m., low 1:25 p.m., high 9:39 p.m. St. Andrews Bay at Panama City. Low 10:46 a.m. Note that the times of high and low tide are 3 minutes earlier at Shell Point than at the St. Mark's River entrance. The average water temperature at Apalachicola was 82.4 degrees. Sunrise and sunset in Tallahassee. September 30th, 2026, sunrise 7:30 a.m. Eastern Daylight Time, sunset 7:24 p.m. Eastern Daylight Time. 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The latest weather and forecast information can also be accessed by calling our automated forecast line at 850-942-8851. The current time is 7:03 p.m. Eastern Daylight Time. These are the 7 p.m. Eastern Daylight Time conditions. At the Tallahassee Airport, it was partly cloudy. The temperature was 87 degrees. The wind was south at 8 miles an hour. The report from Florida State University was not available. At Apalachicola, it was clear. The temperature was 83 degrees. The wind was southeast at 6 miles an hour. At Panama City Northwest, smoke was reported. The temperature was 83 degrees. The wind was south at 7 miles an hour. At Dothan, it was clear. The temperature was 86 degrees. The wind was southeast at 6 miles an hour. At Albany, it was clear. The temperature was 88 degrees. The wind was east at 7 miles an hour. At Valdosta, it was clear. The temperature was 86 degrees. The wind was east at 5 miles an hour. Over the marine area, at the buoy south of Apalachicola, winds were east at 10 knots. At the buoy south of Panama City, winds were east at 12 knots. At the buoy south of Pensacola, winds were east at 12 knots. The forecast for the local area. Tonight, mostly clear. Lows around 70. Southeast winds around 5 miles per hour. Thursday, sunny. Highs in the lower 90s. Southeast winds 5 to 10 miles per hour. Thursday night, mostly clear in the evening, then becoming partly cloudy. Lows in the lower 70s. Southeast winds around 5 miles per hour. Friday, mostly sunny with a chance of showers. A chance of thunderstorms in the afternoon. Highs around 90. Southeast winds 5 to 10 miles per hour. Chance of rain 50%. Friday night, partly cloudy with a chance of showers and thunderstorms in the evening, then mostly cloudy with a slight chance of showers after midnight. Lows in the lower 70s. Southeast winds around 5 miles per hour. Chance of rain 50%. Saturday and Saturday night, mostly cloudy. Showers likely with a chance of thunderstorms. Highs in the upper 80s. Lows in the lower 70s. Chance of rain 70%. Sunday and Sunday night, showers with a chance of thunderstorms. Highs in the mid-80s. Lows in the lower 70s. Chance of rain 80%. Monday and Monday night, mostly cloudy with showers likely with a chance of thunderstorms. Highs in the lower 80s. Lows in the upper 60s. Chance of rain 70%. Tuesday and Tuesday night, mostly cloudy with a chance of showers with a slight chance of thunderstorms. Highs in the upper 70s. Lows in the lower 60s. Chance of rain 50%. Wednesday, partly sunny in the morning, then becoming mostly cloudy. A chance of showers. A slight chance of thunderstorms in the afternoon. Highs in the upper 70s. Chance of rain 40%.
The coastal waters forecast for the following waters from Suwannee River to Apalachicola, Florida, extending from 20 to 60 nautical miles. Coastal waters from Okaloosa, Walton County line to Mexico Beach out to 20 nautical miles. Coastal waters from Mexico Beach to Apalachicola out to 20 nautical miles. Waters from Okaloosa, Walton County line to Mexico Beach 20 to 60 nautical miles. And waters

Mexico Beach to Apalachicola, 20 to 60 nautical miles. Tonight, southeast winds 10 to 15 knots. Seas around 2 feet. Wave detail, southeast 2 feet at 4 seconds. Protected waters a moderate chop. Thursday, southeast winds 10 to 15 knots with gusts up to 20 knots. Seas 2 to 3 feet. Wave detail, southeast 3 feet at 5 seconds. Protected waters a moderate chop. A chance of showers. A slight chance of thunderstorms in the morning, then a chance of thunderstorms in the afternoon. Thursday night, southeast winds 15 to 20 knots. Seas 2 to 4 feet. Wave detail, southeast 4 feet at 6 seconds. Protected waters choppy. A chance of showers and thunderstorms. Friday, southeast winds 10 to 15 knots with gusts up to 20 knots. Seas 3 to 5 feet, occasionally to 6 feet. Wave detail, southeast 4 feet at 6 seconds. Protected waters a moderate chop. A chance of thunderstorms. Showers. Friday night, southeast winds 5 to 10 knots. Seas 3 to 4 feet. Wave detail, south 4 feet at 7 seconds. Protected waters a light chop. A chance of thunderstorms. Showers. Saturday, southeast winds 10 to 15 knots. Seas 2 to 3 feet. Wave detail, south 3 feet at 6 seconds. Protected waters a moderate chop. Showers. A chance of thunderstorms in the morning, then thunderstorms likely in the afternoon. Saturday night, southeast winds 5 to 10 knots. Seas 2 to 3 feet. Protected waters a light chop. Showers likely. Thunderstorms likely, mainly in the evening. Sunday, southeast winds 5 to 10 knots. Seas 2 to 3 feet. Protected waters a light chop. Showers likely with a chance of thunderstorms. Sunday night, east winds 5 to 10 knots. Seas 2 to 3 feet. Protected waters a light chop. Showers likely with a chance of thunderstorms. Monday, east winds 5 to 10 knots. Seas around 2 feet. Protected waters a light chop. A chance of thunderstorms. Showers. Monday night, northeast winds 10 to 15 knots. Seas 2 to 3 feet. Protected waters a moderate chop. A chance of thunderstorms. Showers. Winds and waves higher in and near thunderstorms. The coastal waters forecast for the following St. Andrews Bay waterways. Tonight, southeast winds 5 to 10 knots, becoming east after midnight. Protected waters a light chop. Thursday, east winds 5 to 10 knots, becoming southeast 10 to 15 knots in the afternoon. Protected waters a moderate chop. A chance of showers and thunderstorms in the afternoon. Thursday night, southeast winds 5 to 10 knots. Protected waters a light chop. A slight chance of showers and thunderstorms in the evening. Friday, southeast winds 5 to 10 knots. Protected waters a light chop. Showers likely with a slight chance of thunderstorms in the morning, then showers with a chance of thunderstorms in the afternoon. Friday night, southeast winds 5 to 10 knots. Protected waters a light chop. Showers with a chance of thunderstorms in the evening, then showers likely with a slight chance of thunderstorms after midnight. Saturday, southeast winds 5 to 10 knots. Protected waters a light chop. Showers. A slight chance of thunderstorms in the morning, then thunderstorms likely in the afternoon. Saturday night, southeast winds 5 to 10 knots. Protected waters a light chop. Showers with thunderstorms likely in the evening, then showers likely with a chance of thunderstorms after midnight. Sunday, southeast winds around 5 knots. Protected waters smooth, a chance of thunderstorms. Showers. Sunday night, east winds around 5 knots. Protected waters smooth, showers with a chance of thunderstorms in the evening, then showers likely with a slight chance of thunderstorms after midnight. Monday, northeast winds around 5 knots. Protected waters smooth, showers likely. A slight chance of thunderstorms in the morning, then a chance of thunderstorms in the afternoon. Monday night, northeast winds 5 to 10 knots. Protected waters a light chop. Showers likely with a chance of thunderstorms in the evening, then a chance of showers with a slight chance of thunderstorms after midnight. Winds and waves higher in and near thunderstorms. The Tropical Weather Outlook. For the North Atlantic, Caribbean Sea, and the Gulf of America, Tropical Cyclone.

formation is not expected over the next 7 days. The surf zone forecasts general outlook, a moderate risk of rip currents continue at all local beaches for at least one more day from prevailing southeast winds. Longer period southeasterly swells arrive later this week and are forecast to produce surf heights of 2 to 3 feet. Therefore, the risk becomes high no later than Friday. Based on communication with area beach officials, the following flags are flying at area beaches: Walton, Yellow Bay, Yellow State Park Gulf Beaches, Yellow West Facing Gulf Beaches, Yellow South Facing Gulf Beaches, Yellow Franklin, Yellow. Tide information for Wednesday, September 30th, 2026. St. Mark's River entrance. High 4:04 a.m., low 11:12 a.m., high 5:52 p.m., low 10:53 p.m. Apalachicola. Low 12:20 a.m., high 5:24 a.m., low 1:25 p.m., high 9:39 p.m. St. Andrews Bay at Panama City. Low 10:46 a.m. Note that the times of high and low tide are 3 minutes earlier at Shell Point than at the St. Mark's River entrance. The average water temperature at Apalachicola was 82.4 degrees. Sunrise and sunset in Tallahassee. September 30, 2026, sunrise 7:30 a.m. Eastern Daylight Time, sunset 7:24 p.m. Eastern Daylight Time. 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The latest weather and forecast information can also be accessed by calling our automated forecast line at 850-942-8851. The current time is 7:13 p.m. Eastern Daylight Time. These are the 7 p.m. Eastern Daylight Time conditions. At the Tallahassee Airport, it was partly cloudy. The temperature was 87 degrees. The wind was south at 8 miles an hour. At Florida State University, the temperature was 88 degrees. The wind was southeast at 6 miles an hour. At Apalachicola, it was clear. The temperature was 83 degrees. The wind was southeast at 6 miles an hour. At Panama City Northwest, smoke was reported. The temperature was 83 degrees. The wind was south at 7 miles an hour. At Dothan, it was clear. The temperature was 86 degrees. The wind was southeast at 6 miles an hour. At Albany, it was clear. The temperature was 88 degrees. The wind was east at 7 miles an hour. At Valdosta, it was clear. The temperature was 86 degrees. The wind was east at 5 miles an hour. Over the marine area, at the buoys south of Apalachicola, winds were east at 10 knots and seas were 2 feet. At the buoys south of Panama City, winds were east at 12 knots and seas were 2 feet. At the buoys south of Pensacola, winds were east at 14 knots and seas were 3 feet. The forecast for the local area. Tonight, mostly clear. Lows around 70. Southeast winds around 5 miles per hour. Thursday, sunny. Highs in the lower 90s. Southeast winds 5 to 10 miles per hour. Thursday night, mostly clear in the evening, then becoming partly cloudy. Lows in the lower 70s. Southeast winds around 5 miles per hour. Friday, mostly sunny with a chance of showers. A chance of thunderstorms in the afternoon. Highs around 90. Southeast winds 5 to 10 miles per hour. Chance of rain 50%. Friday night, partly cloudy with a chance of showers and thunderstorms in the evening, then mostly cloudy with a slight chance of showers after midnight. Lows in the lower 70s. Southeast winds around 5 miles per hour. Chance of rain 50%. Saturday and Saturday night, mostly cloudy. Showers likely with a chance of thunderstorms. Highs in the upper 80s. Lows in the lower 70s. Chance of rain 70%. Sunday and Sunday night, showers with a chance of thunderstorms. Highs in the mid-80s. Lows in the lower 70s. Chance of rain 80%. Monday and Monday night, mostly cloudy with showers likely with a chance of thunderstorms. Highs in the lower 80s. Lows in the upper 60s. Chance of rain 70%. Tuesday and Tuesday night, mostly cloudy with a chance of showers with a slight chance of thunderstorms. Highs in the upper 70s. Lows in the lower 60s. Chance of rain 50%. Wednesday, partly sunny in the morning, then becoming mostly cloudy. A chance of showers.

A slight chance of thunderstorms in the afternoon. Highs in the upper 70s. Chance of rain 40%. The coastal waters forecast for the following: waters from Suwannee River to Apalachicola, Florida, extending from 20 to 60 nautical miles. Coastal waters from Okaloosa-Walton County line to Mexico Beach out to 20 nautical miles. Coastal waters from Mexico Beach to Apalachicola out to 20 nautical miles. Waters from Okaloosa-Walton County line to Mexico Beach 20 to 60 nautical miles. And waters from Mexico Beach to Apalachicola 20 to 60 nautical miles. Tonight, southeast winds 10 to 15 knots. Seas around 2 feet. Wave detail, southeast 2 feet at 4 seconds. Protected waters a moderate chop. Thursday, southeast winds 10 to 15 knots with gusts up to 20 knots. Seas 2 to 3 feet. Wave detail, southeast 3 feet at 5 seconds. Protected waters a moderate chop. A chance of showers. A slight chance of thunderstorms in the morning, then a chance of thunderstorms in the afternoon. Thursday night, southeast winds 15 to 20 knots. Seas 2 to 4 feet. Wave detail, southeast 4 feet at 6 seconds. Protected waters choppy. A chance of showers and thunderstorms. Friday, southeast winds 10 to 15 knots with gusts up to 20 knots. Seas 3 to 5 feet, occasionally to 6 feet. Wave detail, southeast 4 feet at 6 seconds. Protected waters a moderate chop. A chance of thunderstorms. Showers. Friday night, southeast winds 5 to 10 knots. Seas 3 to 4 feet. Wave detail, south 4 feet at 7 seconds. Protected waters a light chop. A chance of thunderstorms. Showers. Saturday, southeast winds 10 to 15 knots. Seas 2 to 3 feet. Wave detail, south 3 feet at 6 seconds. Protected waters a moderate chop. Showers. A chance of thunderstorms in the morning, then thunderstorms likely in the afternoon. Saturday night, southeast winds 5 to 10 knots. Seas 2 to 3 feet. Protected waters a light chop. Showers likely. Thunderstorms likely, mainly in the evening. Sunday, southeast winds 5 to 10 knots. Seas 2 to 3 feet. Protected waters a light chop. Showers likely with a chance of thunderstorms. Sunday night, east winds 5 to 10 knots. Seas 2 to 3 feet. Protected waters a light chop. Showers likely with a chance of thunderstorms. Monday, east winds 5 to 10 knots. Seas around 2 feet. Protected waters a light chop. A chance of thunderstorms. Showers. Monday night, northeast winds 10 to 15 knots. Seas 2 to 3 feet. Protected waters a moderate chop. A chance of thunderstorms. Showers. Winds and waves higher and near thunderstorms. The coastal waters forecast for the following: St. Andrews Bay waterways. Tonight, southeast winds 5 to 10 knots, becoming east after midnight. Protected waters a light chop. Thursday, east winds 5 to 10 knots, becoming southeast 10 to 15 knots in the afternoon. Protected waters a moderate chop. A chance of showers and thunderstorms in the afternoon. Thursday night, southeast winds 5 to 10 knots. Protected waters a light chop. A slight chance of showers and thunderstorms in the evening. Friday, southeast winds 5 to 10 knots. Protected waters a light chop. Showers likely with a slight chance of thunderstorms in the morning, then showers with a chance of thunderstorms in the afternoon. Friday night, southeast winds 5 to 10 knots. Protected waters a light chop. Showers with a chance of thunderstorms in the evening, then showers likely with a slight chance of thunderstorms after midnight. Saturday, southeast winds 5 to 10 knots. Protected waters a light chop. Showers. A slight chance of thunderstorms in the morning, then thunderstorms likely in the afternoon. Saturday night, southeast winds 5 to 10 knots. Protected waters a light chop. Showers with thunderstorms likely in the evening, then showers likely with a chance of thunderstorms after midnight. Sunday, southeast winds around 5 knots. Protected waters smooth, a chance of thunderstorms. Showers. Sunday night, east winds around 5 knots. Protected waters smooth, showers with a chance of thunderstorms in the evening, then showers likely with a slight chance of thunderstorms after midnight. Monday, northeast winds around 5 knots. Protected waters smooth.

showers likely. A slight chance of thunderstorms in the morning, then a chance of thunderstorms in the afternoon. Monday night, northeast winds 5 to 10 knots. Protected waters a light chop. Showers likely with a chance of thunderstorms in the evening, then a chance of showers with a slight chance of thunderstorms after midnight. Winds and waves higher in and near thunderstorms. The Tropical Weather Outlook. For the North Atlantic, Caribbean Sea, and the Gulf of America, tropical cyclone formation is not expected over the next 7 days. The Surf Zone Forecast General Outlook, a moderate risk of rip currents continue at all local beaches for at least one more day from prevailing southeast winds. Longer period southeasterly swells arrive later this week and are forecast to produce surf heights of 2 to 3 feet. Therefore, the risk becomes high no later than Friday. Based on communication with area beach officials, the following flags are flying at area beaches: Walton, Yellow Bay, Yellow State Park Gulf Beaches, Yellow West Facing Gulf Beaches, Yellow South Facing Gulf Beaches, Yellow Franklin, Yellow. Tide information for Wednesday, September 30th, 2026. St. Marks River entrance. High 4:04 a.m., low 11:12 a.m., high 5:52 p.m., low 10:53 p.m. Apalachicola. Low 12:20 a.m., high 5:24 a.m., low 1:25 p.m., high 9:39 p.m. St. Andrews Bay at Panama City. Low 10:46 a.m. Note that the times of high and low tide are 3 minutes earlier at Shell Point than at the St. Marks River entrance. The average water temperature at Apalachicola was 82.4 degrees. Sunrise and sunset in Tallahassee. September 30, 2026, sunrise 7:30 a.m. Eastern Daylight Time, sunset 7:24 p.m. Eastern Daylight Time. 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This broadcast originates from your National Weather Service office in Tallahassee, Florida. The latest weather and forecast information can also be accessed by calling our automated forecast line at 850-942-8851. The current time is 7:24 p.m. Eastern Daylight Time. These are the 7 p.m. Eastern Daylight Time conditions. At the Tallahassee Airport, it was partly cloudy. The temperature was 87 degrees. The wind was south at 8 miles an hour. At Florida State University, the temperature was 88 degrees. The wind was southeast at 6 miles an hour. At Apalachicola, it was clear. The temperature was 83 degrees. The wind was southeast at 6 miles an hour. At Panama City Northwest, smoke was reported. The temperature was 83 degrees. The wind was south at 7 miles an hour. At Dothan, it was clear. The temperature was 86 degrees. The wind was southeast at 6 miles an hour. At Albany, it was clear. The temperature was 88 degrees. The wind was east at 7 miles an hour. At Valdosta, it was clear. The temperature was 86 degrees. The wind was east at 5 miles an hour. Over the marine area, at the buoys south of Apalachicola, winds were east at 10 knots and seas were 2 feet. At the buoys south of Panama City, winds were east at 12 knots and seas were 2 feet. At the buoys south of Pensacola, winds were east at 14 knots and seas were 3 feet. The forecast for the local area. Tonight, mostly clear. Lows around 70. Southeast winds around 5 miles per hour. Thursday, sunny. Highs in the lower 90s. Southeast winds 5 to 10 miles per hour. Thursday night, mostly clear in the evening, then becoming partly cloudy. Lows in the lower 70s. Southeast winds around 5 miles per hour. Friday, mostly sunny with a chance of showers. A chance of thunderstorms in the afternoon. Highs around 90. Southeast winds 5 to 10 miles per hour. Chance of rain 50%. Friday night, partly cloudy with a chance of showers and thunderstorms in the evening, then mostly cloudy with a slight chance of showers after midnight. Lows in the lower 70s. Southeast winds around 5 miles per hour. Chance of rain 50%. Saturday and Saturday night, mostly cloudy. Showers likely with a chance of thunderstorms. Highs in the upper 80s. Lows in the lower 70s. Chance of rain 70%. Sunday and Sunday night, showers with a chance of thunderstorms. Highs in the mid-80s. Lows in the lower 70s. Chance of rain 80%.

County line to Mexico Beach 20 to 60 nautical miles, and waters from Mexico Beach to Apalachicola 20 to 60 nautical miles. Tonight, southeast winds 10 to 15 knots. Seas around 2 feet. Wave detail, southeast 2 feet at 4 seconds. Protected waters a moderate chop. Thursday, southeast winds 10 to 15 knots with gusts up to 20 knots. Seas 2 to 3 feet. Wave detail, southeast 3 feet at 5 seconds. Protected waters a moderate chop. A chance of showers. A slight chance of thunderstorms in the morning, then a chance of thunderstorms in the afternoon. Thursday night, southeast winds 15 to 20 knots. Seas 2 to 4 feet. Wave detail, southeast 4 feet at 6 seconds. Protected waters choppy. A chance of showers and thunderstorms. Friday, southeast winds 10 to 15 knots with gusts up to 20 knots. Seas 3 to 5 feet, occasionally to 6 feet. Wave detail, southeast 4 feet at 6 seconds. Protected waters a moderate chop. A chance of thunderstorms. Showers. Friday night, southeast winds 5 to 10 knots. Seas 3 to 4 feet. Wave detail, south 4 feet at 7 seconds. Protected waters a light chop. A chance of thunderstorms. Showers. Saturday, southeast winds 10 to 15 knots. Seas 2 to 3 feet. Wave detail, south 3 feet at 6 seconds. Protected waters a moderate chop. Showers. A chance of thunderstorms in the morning, then thunderstorms likely in the afternoon. Saturday night, southeast winds 5 to 10 knots. Seas 2 to 3 feet. Protected waters a light chop. Showers likely. Thunderstorms likely, mainly in the evening. Sunday, southeast winds 5 to 10 knots. Seas 2 to 3 feet. Protected waters a light chop. Showers likely with a chance of thunderstorms. Sunday night, east winds 5 to 10 knots. Seas 2 to 3 feet. Protected waters a light chop. Showers likely with a chance of thunderstorms. Monday, east winds 5 to 10 knots. Seas around 2 feet. Protected waters a light chop. A chance of thunderstorms. Showers. Monday night, northeast winds 10 to 15 knots. Seas 2 to 3 feet. Protected waters a moderate chop. A chance of thunderstorms. Showers. Winds and waves higher in and near thunderstorms. The Tallahassee Climate Summary for this evening, as of 5 p.m., September 30, 2026. Today's high temperature of 93 degrees occurred at 2:14 p.m. This high was 7 degrees above the normal high of 86. Today's low temperature of 65 degrees occurred at 6:17 a.m. This low was 1 degree below the normal low of 66. No precipitation fell today, which leaves the monthly total at 2.09 inches. This is 2.82 inches below the normal amount of 4.91 inches for September. The total precipitation for the year still stands at 31.60 inches, which is 16.63 inches below normal. The normal high temperature for tomorrow is 86 degrees, and the normal low is 65. The record high for tomorrow is 95, which last occurred in 1933, and the record low is 40, which occurred in 1967. Sunset tonight is at 7:24 p.m. Sunrise tomorrow is at 7:31 a.m. The coastal waters forecast for the following St. Andrews Bay waterways. Tonight, southeast winds 5 to 10 knots, becoming east after midnight. Protected waters a light chop. Thursday, east winds 5 to 10 knots, becoming southeast 10 to 15 knots in the afternoon. Protected waters a moderate chop. A chance of showers and thunderstorms in the afternoon. Thursday night, southeast winds 5 to 10 knots. Protected waters a light chop. A slight chance of showers and thunderstorms in the evening. Friday, southeast winds 5 to 10 knots. Protected waters a light chop. Showers likely with a slight chance of thunderstorms in the morning, then showers with a chance of thunderstorms in the afternoon. Friday night, southeast winds 5 to 10 knots. Protected waters a light chop. Showers with a chance of thunderstorms in the evening, then showers likely with a slight chance of thunderstorms after midnight. Saturday, southeast winds 5 to 10 knots. Protected waters a light chop. Showers. A slight chance of thunderstorms in the morning, then thunderstorms likely in the afternoon. Saturday night,

Southeast winds 5 to 10 knots. Protected waters, a light shower. Showers with thunderstorms likely in the evening. Then showers likely with a chance of thunderstorms after midnight to 10 knots. Protected waters, a light shower. Showers with thunderstorms likely in the evening. Then showers likely with a chance of thunderstorms after midnight. Sunday, southeast winds around 5 knots. Protected waters, moon, a chance of thunderstorms. Showers. Sunday night, east winds around 5 knots. Protected waters, moon, showers with a chance of thunderstorms in the evening. Then showers likely with a slight chance of thunderstorms after midnight. Monday, northeast winds around 5 knots. Protected waters, moon, showers likely. A slight chance of thunderstorms in the morning, then a chance of thunderstorms in the afternoon. Monday night, northeast winds 5 to 10 knots. Protected waters, a light shower. Showers likely with a chance of thunderstorms in the evening, then a chance of showers with a slight chance of thunderstorms after midnight. Winds and waves higher and near thunderstorms. The Tropical Weather Outlook. For the North Atlantic, Caribbean Sea, and the Gulf of America, tropical cyclone formation is not expected over the next 7 days. The Surf Zone Forecast General Outlook, a moderate risk of rip currents continue at all local beaches for at least one more day from prevailing southeast winds. Longer period southeasterly swells arrive later this week and are forecast to produce surf heights of 2 to 3 feet. Therefore, the risk becomes high no later than Friday. Based on communication with area beach officials, the following flags are flying at area beaches: Walton, Yellow Bay, Yellow State Park Gulf Beaches, Yellow West Facing Gulf Beaches, Yellow South Facing Gulf Beaches, Yellow Franklin, Yellow. Tide information for Wednesday, September 30th, 2026. St. Mark's River entrance. High 4:04 a.m., low 11:12 a.m., high 5:52 p.m., low 10:53 p.m. Apalachicola. Low 12:20 a.m., high 5:24 a.m., low 1:25 p.m., high 9:39 p.m. St. Andrews Bay at Panama City. Low 10:46 a.m. Note that the times of high and low tide are 3 minutes earlier at Shell Point than at the St. Mark's River entrance. The average water temperature at Apalachicola was 82.4 degrees. Sunrise and sunset in Tallahassee. September 30, 2026, sunrise 7:30 a.m. Eastern Daylight Time, sunset 7:24 p.m. Eastern Daylight Time. 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The latest weather and forecast information can also be accessed by calling our automated forecast line at 850-942-8851. The current time is 7:36 p.m. Eastern Daylight Time. These are the 7 p.m. Eastern Daylight Time conditions. At the Tallahassee Airport, it was partly cloudy. The temperature was 87 degrees. The wind was south at 8 miles an hour. At Florida State University, the temperature was 88 degrees. The wind was southeast at 6 miles an hour. At Apalachicola, it was clear. The temperature was 83 degrees. The wind was southeast at 6 miles an hour. At Panama City Northwest, smoke was reported. The temperature was 83 degrees. The wind was south at 7 miles an hour. At Dothan, it was clear. The temperature was 86 degrees. The wind was southeast at 6 miles an hour. At Albany, it was clear. The temperature was 88 degrees. The wind was east at 7 miles an hour. At Valdosta, it was clear. The temperature was 86 degrees. The wind was east at 5 miles an hour. Over the marine area, at the buoy south of Apalachicola, winds were east at 10 knots and seas were 2 feet. At the buoy south of Panama City, winds were east at 12 knots and seas were 2 feet. At the buoy south of Pensacola, winds were east at 14 knots and seas were 3 feet. The forecast for the local area. Tonight, mostly clear. Lows around 70. Southeast winds around 5 miles per hour. Thursday, sunny. Highs in the lower 90s. Southeast winds 5 to 10 miles per hour. Thursday night, mostly clear in the evening, then becoming partly cloudy. Lows in the lower 70s. Southeast winds around 5 miles per hour. Friday, mostly sunny with a chance of showers. A chance of thunderstorms in the afternoon.

Highs around 90. Southeast winds 5 to 10 miles per hour. Chance of rain 50%. Friday night, partly cloudy with a chance of showers and thunderstorms in the evening, then mostly cloudy with a slight chance of showers after midnight. Lows in the lower 70s. Southeast winds around 5 miles per hour. Chance of rain 50%. Saturday and Saturday night, mostly cloudy. Showers likely with a chance of thunderstorms. Highs in the upper 80s. Lows in the lower 70s. Chance of rain 70%. Sunday and Sunday night, showers with a chance of thunderstorms. Highs in the mid-80s. Lows in the lower 70s. Chance of rain 80%. Monday and Monday night, mostly cloudy with showers likely with a chance of thunderstorms. Highs in the lower 80s. Lows in the upper 60s. Chance of rain 70%. Tuesday and Tuesday night, mostly cloudy with a chance of showers with a slight chance of thunderstorms. Highs in the upper 70s. Lows in the lower 60s. Chance of rain 50%. Wednesday, partly sunny in the morning, then becoming mostly cloudy. A chance of showers. A slight chance of thunderstorms in the afternoon. Highs in the upper 70s. Chance of rain 40%. The coastal waters forecast for the following waters from Suwannee River to Apalachicola, Florida, extending from 20 to 60 nautical miles. Coastal waters from Okaloosa, Walton County line to Mexico Beach out to 20 nautical miles. Coastal waters from Mexico Beach to Apalachicola out to 20 nautical miles. Waters from Okaloosa, Walton County line to Mexico Beach 20 to 60 nautical miles. And waters from Mexico Beach to Apalachicola 20 to 60 nautical miles. Tonight, southeast winds 10 to 15 knots. Seas around 2 feet. Wave detail, southeast 2 feet at 4 seconds. Protected waters a moderate chop. Thursday, southeast winds 10 to 15 knots with gusts up to 20 knots. Seas 2 to 3 feet. Wave detail, southeast 3 feet at 5 seconds. Protected waters a moderate chop. A chance of showers. A slight chance of thunderstorms in the morning, then a chance of thunderstorms in the afternoon. Thursday night, southeast winds 15 to 20 knots. Seas 2 to 4 feet. Wave detail, southeast 4 feet at 6 seconds. Protected waters choppy. A chance of showers and thunderstorms. Friday, southeast winds 10 to 15 knots with gusts up to 20 knots. Seas 3 to 5 feet, occasionally to 6 feet. Wave detail, southeast 4 feet at 6 seconds. Protected waters a moderate chop. A chance of thunderstorms. Showers. Friday night, southeast winds 5 to 10 knots. Seas 3 to 4 feet. Wave detail, south 4 feet at 7 seconds. Protected waters a light chop. A chance of thunderstorms. Showers. Saturday, southeast winds 10 to 15 knots. Seas 2 to 3 feet. Wave detail, south 3 feet at 6 seconds. Protected waters a moderate chop. Showers. A chance of thunderstorms in the morning, then thunderstorms likely in the afternoon. Saturday night, southeast winds 5 to 10 knots. Seas 2 to 3 feet. Protected waters a light chop. Showers likely. Thunderstorms likely, mainly in the evening. Sunday, southeast winds 5 to 10 knots. Seas 2 to 3 feet. Protected waters a light chop. Showers likely with a chance of thunderstorms. Sunday night, east winds 5 to 10 knots. Seas 2 to 3 feet. Protected waters a light chop. Showers likely with a chance of thunderstorms. Monday, east winds 5 to 10 knots. Seas around 2 feet. Protected waters a light chop. A chance of thunderstorms. Showers. Monday night, northeast winds 10 to 15 knots. Seas 2 to 3 feet. Protected waters a moderate chop. A chance of thunderstorms. Showers. Winds and waves higher in and near thunderstorms. The coastal waters forecast for the following St. Andrews Bay waterways. Tonight, southeast winds 5 to 10 knots, becoming east after midnight. Protected waters a light chop. Thursday, east winds 5 to 10 knots, becoming southeast 10 to 15 knots in the afternoon. Protected waters a moderate chop. A chance of showers and thunderstorms in the afternoon. Thursday night, southeast winds 5 to 10 knots. Protected waters a light chop.
a slight chance of showers and thunderstorms in the evening. Friday, southeast winds 5 to 10 knots. Protected waters, a light chop. Showers likely with a slight chance of thunderstorms in the morning, then showers with a chance of thunderstorms in the afternoon. Friday night, southeast winds 5 to 10 knots. Protected waters, a light chop. Showers with a chance of thunderstorms in the evening, then showers likely with a slight chance of thunderstorms after midnight. Saturday, southeast winds 5 to 10 knots. Protected waters, a light chop. Showers. A slight chance of thunderstorms in the morning, then thunderstorms likely in the afternoon. Saturday night, southeast winds 5 to 10 knots. Protected waters, a light chop. Showers with thunderstorms likely in the evening, then showers likely with a chance of thunderstorms after midnight. Sunday, southeast winds around 5 knots. Protected waters, smooth, a chance of thunderstorms. Showers. Sunday night, east winds around 5 knots. Protected waters, smooth, showers with a chance of thunderstorms in the evening, then showers likely with a slight chance of thunderstorms after midnight. Monday, northeast winds around 5 knots. Protected waters, smooth, showers likely. A slight chance of thunderstorms in the morning, then a chance of thunderstorms in the afternoon. Monday night, northeast winds 5 to 10 knots. Protected waters, a light chop. Showers likely with a chance of thunderstorms in the evening, then a chance of showers with a slight chance of thunderstorms after midnight. Winds and waves higher in and near thunderstorms. The Tropical Weather Outlook. For the North Atlantic, Caribbean Sea and the Gulf of America, tropical cyclone formation is not expected over the next 7 days. The Surf Zone Forecast General Outlook, a moderate risk of rip currents continue at all local beaches for at least one more day from prevailing southeast winds. Longer period southeasterly swells arrive later this week and are forecast to produce surf heights of 2 to 3 feet. Therefore, the risk becomes high no later than Friday. Based on communication with area beach officials, the following flags are flying at area beaches: Walton, Yellow Bay, Yellow State Park Gulf Beaches, Yellow West Facing Gulf Beaches, Yellow South Facing Gulf Beaches, Yellow Franklin, Yellow. Tide information for Wednesday, September 30th, 2026. St. Mark's River entrance. High 4:04 a.m., low 11:12 a.m., high 5:52 p.m., low 10:53 p.m. Apalachicola. Low 12:20 a.m., high 5:24 a.m., low 1:25 p.m., high 9:39 p.m. St. Andrews Bay at Panama City. Low 10:46 a.m. Note that the times of high and low tide are 3 minutes earlier at Shell Point than at the St. Mark's River entrance. The average water temperature at Apalachicola was 82.4 degrees. Sunrise and sunset in Tallahassee. September 30, 2026, sunrise 7:30 a.m. Eastern Daylight Time, sunset 7:24 p.m. Eastern Daylight Time. 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The latest weather and forecast information can also be accessed by calling our automated forecast line at 850-942-8851. The current time is 7:46 p.m. Eastern Daylight Time. These are the 7 p.m. Eastern Daylight Time conditions. At the Tallahassee Airport, it was partly cloudy. The temperature was 87 degrees. The wind was south at 8 miles an hour. At Florida State University, the temperature was 88 degrees. The wind was southeast at 6 miles an hour. At Apalachicola, it was clear. The temperature was 83 degrees. The wind was southeast at 6 miles an hour. At Panama City Northwest, smoke was reported. The temperature was 83 degrees. The wind was south at 7 miles an hour. At Dothan, it was clear. The temperature was 86 degrees. The wind was southeast at 6 miles an hour. At Albany, it was clear. The temperature was 88 degrees. The wind was east at 7 miles an hour. At Valdosta, it was clear. The temperature was 86 degrees. The wind was east at 5 miles an hour. Over the marine area, at the buoys south of Apalachicola, winds were east at 10 knots and seas were 2 feet. At the buoys south of Panama City, winds were east at 12 knots and seas were 2 feet. At the buoys south of Pensacola, winds were east at 14 knots and seas were 3 feet.
The forecast for the local area. Tonight, mostly clear. Lows around 70. Southeast winds around 5 miles per hour. Thursday, sunny. Highs in the lower 90s. Southeast winds 5 to 10 miles per hour. Thursday night, mostly clear in the evening, then becoming partly cloudy. Lows in the lower 70s. Southeast winds around 5 miles per hour. Friday, mostly sunny with a chance of showers. A chance of thunderstorms in the afternoon. Highs around 90. Southeast winds 5 to 10 miles per hour. Chance of rain 50%. Friday night, partly cloudy with a chance of showers and thunderstorms in the evening, then mostly cloudy with a slight chance of showers after midnight. Lows in the lower 70s. Southeast winds around 5 miles per hour. Chance of rain 50%. Saturday and Saturday night, mostly cloudy. Showers likely with a chance of thunderstorms. Highs in the upper 80s. Lows in the lower 70s. Chance of rain 70%. Sunday and Sunday night, showers with a chance of thunderstorms. Highs in the mid 80s. Lows in the lower 70s. Chance of rain 80%. Monday and Monday night, mostly cloudy with showers likely with a chance of thunderstorms. Highs in the lower 80s. Lows in the upper 60s. Chance of rain 70%. Tuesday and Tuesday night, mostly cloudy with a chance of showers with a slight chance of thunderstorms. Highs in the upper 70s. Lows in the lower 60s. Chance of rain 50%. Wednesday, partly sunny in the morning, then becoming mostly cloudy. A chance of showers. A slight chance of thunderstorms in the afternoon. Highs in the upper 70s. Chance of rain 40%. The coastal waters forecast for the following waters from Suwannee River to Apalachicola, Florida, extending from 20 to 60 nautical miles. Coastal waters from Okaloosa, Walton County line to Mexico Beach out to 20 nautical miles. Coastal waters from Mexico Beach to Apalachicola out to 20 nautical miles. Waters from Okaloosa, Walton County line to Mexico Beach 20 to 60 nautical miles. And waters from Mexico Beach to Apalachicola 20 to 60 nautical miles. Tonight, southeast winds 10 to 15 knots. Seas around 2 feet. Wave detail, southeast 2 feet at 4 seconds. Protected waters a moderate chop. Thursday, southeast winds 10 to 15 knots with gusts up to 20 knots. Seas 2 to 3 feet. Wave detail, southeast 3 feet at 5 seconds. Protected waters a moderate chop. A chance of showers. A slight chance of thunderstorms in the morning, then a chance of thunderstorms in the afternoon. Thursday night, southeast winds 15 to 20 knots. Seas 2 to 4 feet. Wave detail, southeast 4 feet at 6 seconds. Protected waters choppy. A chance of showers and thunderstorms. Friday, southeast winds 10 to 15 knots with gusts up to 20 knots. Seas 3 to 5 feet, occasionally to 6 feet. Wave detail, southeast 4 feet at 6 seconds. Protected waters a moderate chop. A chance of thunderstorms. Showers. Friday night, southeast winds 5 to 10 knots. Seas 3 to 4 feet. Wave detail, south 4 feet at 7 seconds. Protected waters a light chop. A chance of thunderstorms. Showers. Saturday, southeast winds 10 to 15 knots. Seas 2 to 3 feet. Wave detail, south 3 feet at 6 seconds. Protected waters a moderate chop. Showers. A chance of thunderstorms in the morning, then thunderstorms likely in the afternoon. Saturday night, southeast winds 5 to 10 knots. Seas 2 to 3 feet. Protected waters a light chop. Showers likely. Thunderstorms likely, mainly in the evening. Sunday, southeast winds 5 to 10 knots. Seas 2 to 3 feet. Protected waters a light chop. Showers likely with a chance of thunderstorms. Sunday night, east winds 5 to 10 knots. Seas 2 to 3 feet. Protected waters a light chop. Showers likely with a chance of thunderstorms. Monday, east winds 5 to 10 knots. Seas around 2 feet. Protected waters a light chop. A chance of thunderstorms. Showers. Monday night, northeast winds 10 to 15 knots. Seas 2 to 3 feet. Protected waters a moderate chop. A chance of thunderstorms. Showers. Winds and waves higher in and near thunderstorms.
The coastal waters forecast.

for the following St. Andrews Bay waterways. Tonight, southeast winds 5 to 10 knots, becoming east after midnight. Protected waters, a light chop. Thursday, east winds 5 to 10 knots, becoming southeast 10 to 15 knots in the afternoon. Protected waters, a moderate chop. A chance of showers and thunderstorms in the afternoon. Thursday night, southeast winds 5 to 10 knots. Protected waters, a light chop. A slight chance of showers and thunderstorms in the evening. Friday, southeast winds 5 to 10 knots. Protected waters, a light chop. Showers likely with a slight chance of thunderstorms in the morning, then showers with a chance of thunderstorms in the afternoon. Friday night, southeast winds 5 to 10 knots. Protected waters, a light chop. Showers with a chance of thunderstorms in the evening, then showers likely with a slight chance of thunderstorms after midnight. Saturday, southeast winds 5 to 10 knots. Protected waters, a light chop. Showers. A slight chance of thunderstorms in the morning, then thunderstorms likely in the afternoon. Saturday night, southeast winds 5 to 10 knots. Protected waters, a light chop. Showers with thunderstorms likely in the evening, then showers likely with a chance of thunderstorms after midnight. Sunday, southeast winds around 5 knots. Protected waters, smooth, a chance of thunderstorms. Showers. Sunday night, east winds around 5 knots. Protected waters, smooth, showers with a chance of thunderstorms in the evening, then showers likely with a slight chance of thunderstorms after midnight. Monday, northeast winds around 5 knots. Protected waters, smooth, showers likely. A slight chance of thunderstorms in the morning, then a chance of thunderstorms in the afternoon. Monday night, northeast winds 5 to 10 knots. Protected waters, a light chop. Showers likely with a chance of thunderstorms in the evening, then a chance of showers with a slight chance of thunderstorms after midnight. Winds and waves higher in and near thunderstorms. The Tropical Weather Outlook. For the North Atlantic, Caribbean Sea, and the Gulf of America, tropical cyclone formation is not expected over the next 7 days. The Surf Zone Forecast General Outlook. A moderate risk of rip currents continue at all local beaches for at least one more day from prevailing southeast winds. Longer period southeasterly swells arrive later this week and are forecast to produce surf heights of 2 to 3 feet. Therefore, the risk becomes high no later than Friday. Based on communication with area beach officials, the following flags are flying at area beaches: Walton, Yellow Bay, Yellow State Park Gulf Beaches, Yellow West Facing Gulf Beaches, Yellow South Facing Gulf Beaches, Yellow Franklin, Yellow. Tide information for Wednesday, September 30th, 2026. St. Mark's River entrance. High 4:04 a.m., low 11:12 a.m., high 5:52 p.m., low 10:53 p.m. Apalachicola. Low 12:20 a.m., high 5:24 a.m., low 1:25 p.m., high 9:39 p.m. St. Andrews Bay at Panama City. Low 10:46 a.m. Note that the times of high and low tide are 3 minutes earlier at Shell Point than at the St. Mark's River entrance. The average water temperature at Apalachicola was 82.4 degrees. Sunrise and sunset in Tallahassee. September 30, 2026, sunrise 7:30 a.m. Eastern Daylight Time, sunset 7:24 p.m. Eastern Daylight Time. 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The latest weather and forecast information can also be accessed by calling our automated forecast line at 850-942-8851. The current time is 7:57 p.m. Eastern Daylight Time. These are the 7 p.m. Eastern Daylight Time conditions. At the Tallahassee Airport, it was partly cloudy. The temperature was 87 degrees. The wind was south at 8 miles an hour. At Florida State University, the temperature was 88 degrees. The wind was southeast at 6 miles an hour. At Apalachicola, it was clear. The temperature was 83 degrees. The wind was southeast at 6 miles an hour. At Panama City Northwest, smoke was reported. The temperature was 83 degrees. The wind was south at 7 miles an hour. At Dothan, it was clear. The temperature was 86 degrees. The wind was southeast at 6 miles an hour. At Albany, it was clear. The temperature was 88 degrees.
The wind was east at 7 miles an hour. At Valdosta, it was clear. The temperature was 86 degrees. The wind was east at 5 miles an hour. Over the marine area, at the buoy south of Apalachicola, winds were east at 10 knots and seas were 2 feet. At the buoy south of Panama City, winds were east at 12 knots and seas were 2 feet. At the buoy south of Pensacola, winds were east at 14 knots and seas were 3 feet. The forecast for the local area. Tonight, mostly clear. Lows around 70. Southeast winds around 5 miles per hour. Thursday, sunny. Highs in the lower 90s. Southeast winds 5 to 10 miles per hour. Thursday night, mostly clear in the evening, then becoming partly cloudy. Lows in the lower 70s. Southeast winds around 5 miles per hour. Friday, mostly sunny with a chance of showers. A chance of thunderstorms in the afternoon. Highs around 90. Southeast winds 5 to 10 miles per hour. Chance of rain 50%. Friday night, partly cloudy with a chance of showers and thunderstorms in the evening, then mostly cloudy with a slight chance of showers after midnight. Lows in the lower 70s. Southeast winds around 5 miles per hour. Chance of rain 50%. Saturday and Saturday night, mostly cloudy. Showers likely with a chance of thunderstorms. Highs in the upper 80s. Lows in the lower 70s. Chance of rain 70%. Sunday and Sunday night, showers with a chance of thunderstorms. Highs in the mid-80s. Lows in the lower 70s. Chance of rain 80%. Monday and Monday night, mostly cloudy with showers likely with a chance of thunderstorms. Highs in the lower 80s. Lows in the upper 60s. Chance of rain 70%. Tuesday and Tuesday night, mostly cloudy with a chance of showers with a slight chance of thunderstorms. Highs in the upper 70s. Lows in the lower 60s. Chance of rain 50%. Wednesday, partly sunny in the morning, then becoming mostly cloudy. A chance of showers. A slight chance of thunderstorms in the afternoon. Highs in the upper 70s. Chance of rain 40%. October 1, 2026. The National Marine Fisheries Service announces that the recreational sector for Gag and Gulf Federal Waters is closed effective Tuesday, September 29, 2026, and remains closed through December 31, 2026. During the recreational closure, the bag and possession limits for Gulf Gag are zero. For more information, call the National Marine Fisheries Service at 727-824-5305. The Tallahassee Climate Summary for this evening, as of 5 p.m., September 30, 2026. Today's high temperature of 93 degrees occurred at 2:14 p.m. This high was 7 degrees above the normal high of 86. Today's low temperature of 65 degrees occurred at 6:17 a.m. This low was 1 degree below the normal low of 66. No precipitation fell today, which leaves the monthly total at 2.09 inches. This is 2.82 inches below the normal amount of 4.91 inches for September. The total precipitation for the year still stands at 31.60 inches, which is 16.63 inches below normal. The normal high temperature for tomorrow is 86 degrees, and the normal low is 65. The record high for tomorrow is 95, which last occurred in 1933, and the record low is 40, which occurred in 1967. Sunset tonight is at 7:24 p.m. Sunrise tomorrow is at 7:31 a.m. The coastal waters forecast for the following: waters from Suwannee River to Apalachicola, Florida, extending from 20 to 60 nautical miles, coastal waters from Okaloosa-Walton County line to Mexico Beach out to 20 nautical miles, coastal waters from Mexico Beach to Apalachicola out to 20 nautical miles, waters from Okaloosa-Walton County line to Mexico Beach 20 to 60 nautical miles, and waters from Mexico Beach to Apalachicola 20 to 60 nautical miles. Tonight, southeast winds 10 to 15 knots. Seas around 2 feet. Wave detail, southeast 2 feet at 4 seconds. Protected waters a moderate chop. Thursday, southeast winds 10 to 15 knots with gusts up to 20 knots. Seas 2 to 3 feet. Wave detail, southeast 3 feet at 5 seconds. Protected waters a moderate chop. A chance of showers. A slight chance of thunderstorms in the morning, then a chance of thunderstorms in the afternoon. Thursday night, southeast winds 15 to 20 knots. Seas 2 to 4 feet. Wave detail, southeast 4 feet at